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The current time is 8:02 p.m. Eastern Daylight Time. These are the 7 p.m. Eastern Daylight Time conditions. At the Tallahassee Airport, it was cloudy. The temperature was 81 degrees. The wind was west at 5 miles an hour. At Florida State University, the temperature was 81 degrees. The wind was west at 3 miles an hour. At Apalachicola, fog was reported. The temperature was 78 degrees. The wind was west at 3 miles an hour. At Panama City Northwest, it was partly sunny. The temperature was 79 degrees. The wind was calm. At Dothan, it was partly sunny. The temperature was 81 degrees. The wind was north at 5 miles an hour. At Albany, it was cloudy. The temperature was 75 degrees. The wind was south at 6 miles an hour. At Valdosta, it was cloudy. The temperature was 76 degrees. The wind was south at 6 miles an hour. Over the marine area, at the buoy south of Apalachicola, winds were west at 8 knots and seas were 2 feet. At the buoy south of Panama City, winds were west at 4 knots and seas were 2 feet. At the buoy south of Pensacola, wave heights 1 foot. Wave period 4 seconds. These are the 8 p.m. Eastern Daylight Time conditions. At the Tallahassee Airport, it was cloudy. The temperature was 80 degrees. The wind was north at 6 miles an hour. The report from Florida State University was not available. At Apalachicola, it was cloudy. The temperature was 77 degrees. The wind was calm. At Panama City Northwest, it was mostly cloudy. The temperature was 78 degrees. The wind was northeast at 3 miles an hour. At Dothan, it was mostly cloudy. The temperature was 79 degrees. The wind was calm. At Albany, it was cloudy. The temperature was 75 degrees. The wind was south at 5 miles an hour. At Valdosta, it was cloudy. The temperature was 77 degrees. The wind was south at 3 miles an hour. Over the marine area, at the buoy south of Apalachicola, winds were southwest at 6 knots. At the buoy south of Panama City, winds were west at 6 knots. At the buoy south of Pensacola, winds were south at 6 knots. The forecast for the local area. Tonight, mostly cloudy. Showers and thunderstorms likely, mainly this evening. Lows in the lower 70s. South winds around 5 miles per hour this evening, becoming light and variable. Chance of rain 60%. Friday, partly sunny. A chance of showers and thunderstorms in the morning, then showers and thunderstorms in the afternoon. Humid with highs in the upper 80s. Light and variable winds, becoming south around 5 miles per hour in the afternoon. Chance of rain 90%. Friday night, mostly cloudy with a chance of showers. A chance of thunderstorms, mainly in the evening. Lows in the lower 70s. South winds around 5 miles per hour in the evening, becoming light and variable. Chance of rain 50%. Saturday, partly sunny with a chance of showers with a slight chance of thunderstorms in the morning, then showers likely with a chance of thunderstorms in the afternoon. Humid with highs in the upper 80s. Southeast winds around 5 miles per hour. Chance of rain 70%. Saturday night, mostly cloudy with showers and thunderstorms likely in the evening, then partly cloudy with a slight chance of showers after midnight. Lows in the lower 70s. East winds around 5 miles per hour. Chance of rain 70%. Sunday and Sunday night, partly cloudy. Showers and thunderstorms likely. Highs in the lower 90s. Lows in the lower 70s. Chance of rain 60%. Monday and Monday night, partly cloudy. A chance of showers and thunderstorms. Highs in the lower 90s. Lows in the mid-70s. Chance of rain 50%. Heat index values up to 110. Tuesday, sunny.
a chance of showers and thunderstorms in the afternoon. Highs in the mid-90s. Chance of rain 50%. Heat index values up to 110 in the afternoon. Tuesday night, partly cloudy. A chance of showers and thunderstorms, mainly in the evening. Lows in the mid-70s. Chance of rain 50%. Wednesday, sunny. A chance of showers and thunderstorms in the afternoon. Highs in the mid-90s. Chance of rain 30%. Heat index values up to 110 in the afternoon. Wednesday night, partly cloudy with a chance of showers and thunderstorms in the evening, then mostly clear after midnight. Lows in the mid-70s. Chance of rain 30%. Thursday, sunny. A slight chance of showers and thunderstorms in the afternoon. Highs in the mid-90s. Chance of rain 20%. Heat index values up to 110 in the afternoon. The coastal waters forecast for the following waters from Suwannee River to Apalachicola, Florida, extending from 20 to 60 nautical miles. Coastal waters from Okaloosa-Walton County line to Mexico Beach out to 20 nautical miles. Coastal waters from Mexico Beach to Apalachicola out to 20 nautical miles. Waters from Okaloosa-Walton County line to Mexico Beach 20 to 60 nautical miles. And waters from Mexico Beach to Apalachicola 20 to 60 nautical miles. Tonight, southwest winds 5 to 10 knots. Waves 1 foot or less. Wave detail, southwest 1 foot at 3 seconds. Protected waters, a light chop. A slight chance of showers and thunderstorms this evening, then a chance of showers and thunderstorms after midnight. Friday, southwest winds around 5 knots. Waves 1 foot or less. Wave detail, southwest 1 foot at 3 seconds. Protected waters, smooth. Showers likely with a chance of thunderstorms. Friday night, south winds around 5 knots. Waves 1 foot or less. Wave detail, southwest 1 foot at 3 seconds. Protected waters, smooth. A chance of showers and thunderstorms. Saturday, southeast winds 5 to 10 knots. Waves 1 foot or less. Wave detail, south 1 foot at 3 seconds. Protected waters, a light chop. Showers likely with a chance of thunderstorms. Saturday night, southeast winds 5 to 10 knots. Waves 1 foot or less. Wave detail, southeast 1 foot at 3 seconds. Protected waters, a light chop. A chance of showers. A chance of thunderstorms, mainly in the evening. Sunday, southeast winds 5 to 10 knots. Waves 1 foot or less. Wave detail, southeast 1 foot at 3 seconds. Protected waters, a light chop. Showers likely with a chance of thunderstorms. Sunday night, east winds 5 to 10 knots. Waves 1 foot or less. Protected waters, a light chop. A chance of showers and thunderstorms. Monday, east winds 5 to 10 knots. Waves 1 foot or less. Protected waters, a light chop. A chance of showers and thunderstorms. Monday night, east winds around 5 knots. Waves 1 foot or less. Protected waters, smooth. A slight chance of showers and thunderstorms in the evening, then a chance of showers and thunderstorms after midnight. Tuesday, east winds 5 to 10 knots. Waves 1 foot or less, then around 2 feet in the afternoon. Protected waters, a light chop. A chance of showers and thunderstorms. Tuesday night, east winds around 5 knots. Waves 1 foot or less. Protected waters, smooth. A slight chance of storms. Winds and waves higher and near thunderstorms. The coastal waters forecast for the following St. Andrews Bay waterways. Tonight, southwest winds 5 to 10 knots, becoming south late this evening and overnight. Protected waters, a light chop. A chance of showers. Friday, east winds around 5 knots, becoming southwest around 5 knots in the afternoon. Protected waters, smooth. Showers with a chance of thunderstorms in the morning, then showers and thunderstorms likely in the afternoon. Friday night, southeast winds around 5 knots. Protected waters, smooth. Showers and thunderstorms likely, mainly in the evening. Saturday, southeast winds around 5 knots. Protected waters, smooth. Showers likely with a chance of thunderstorms. Saturday night, east winds around 5 knots. Protected waters, smooth. Showers likely with a chance of thunderstorms in the evening, then a chance of showers after midnight. Sunday, east winds around 5 knots, becoming southeast in the afternoon. Protected waters, smooth.
chance of showers with

Slight chance of thunderstorms in the morning, then showers and thunderstorms likely in the afternoon. Sunday night, east winds around 5 knots. Protected waters smooth, showers and thunderstorms likely, mainly in the evening. Monday, east winds around 5 knots, becoming southeast in the afternoon. Protected waters smooth, a slight chance of showers and thunderstorms in the morning, then a chance of showers and thunderstorms in the afternoon. Monday night, southeast winds around 5 knots, becoming northeast after midnight. Protected waters smooth, a chance of showers and thunderstorms, mainly in the evening. Tuesday, northeast winds around 5 knots, becoming southeast around 5 knots in the afternoon. Protected waters smooth, a slight chance of showers and thunderstorms in the morning, then a chance of showers and thunderstorms in the afternoon. Tuesday night, southeast winds around 5 knots, becoming northeast after midnight. Protected waters smooth, a chance of showers and thunderstorms in the evening. Winds and waves higher in and near thunderstorms. The Tropical Weather Outlook. For the North Atlantic, Caribbean Sea, and the Gulf of America, Active Systems, the National Hurricane Center is issuing advisories on Tropical Storm Dolly, located over the central tropical Atlantic. Tropical cyclone formation is not expected during the next 7 days. The Surf Zone Forecast General Outlook. A moderate risk of rip currents is expected the next few days with a chance for afternoon showers and storms each day this work week. Based on communication with area beach officials, the following flags are flying at area beaches: Walton, Yellow Bay, Yellow State Park Gulf Beaches, Yellow West Facing Gulf Beaches, Yellow South Facing Gulf Beaches, Yellow Franklin, Yellow. Tide information for Friday, August 28, 2026. St. Mark's River Entrance. High 3:16 a.m., low 8:58 a.m., high 3:04 p.m., low 9:31 p.m. Apalachicola. High 5:35 a.m., low 10:44 a.m., high 4:20 p.m., low 11:36 p.m. St. Andrews Bay at Panama City. High 11:23 a.m., low 7:16 p.m. Note that the times of high and low tide are 3 minutes earlier at Shell Point than at the St. Mark's River entrance. The average water temperature at Apalachicola was 86.0 degrees. Sunrise and sunset in Tallahassee. August 28, 2026, sunrise 7:12 a.m. Eastern Daylight Time, sunset 8:05 p.m. Eastern Daylight Time. 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The latest weather and forecast information can also be accessed by calling our automated forecast line at 850-942-8851. The current time is 8:14 p.m. Eastern Daylight Time. These are the 8 p.m. Eastern Daylight Time conditions. At the Tallahassee Airport, it was cloudy. The temperature was 80 degrees. The wind was north at 6 miles an hour. At Florida State University, the temperature was 81 degrees. The wind was northwest at 3 miles an hour. At Apalachicola, it was cloudy. The temperature was 77 degrees. The wind was calm. At Panama City Northwest, it was cloudy. The temperature was 78 degrees. The wind was northeast at 3 miles an hour. At Dothan, it was cloudy. The temperature was 79 degrees. The wind was calm. At Albany, it was cloudy. The temperature was 75 degrees. The wind was south at 5 miles an hour. At Valdosta, it was cloudy. The temperature was 77 degrees. The wind was south at 3 miles an hour. Over the marine area, at the buoys south of Apalachicola, winds were southwest at 6 knots and seas were 2 feet. At the buoys south of Panama City, winds were west at 6 knots. At the buoys south of Pensacola, winds were south at 8 knots. The forecast for the local area. Tonight, mostly cloudy. Showers and thunderstorms likely, mainly this evening. Lows in the lower 70s. South winds around 5 miles per hour this evening, becoming light and variable. Chance of rain 60%. Friday, partly sunny. A chance of showers and thunderstorms in the morning, then showers and thunderstorms in the afternoon. Humid with highs in the upper 80s. Light and variable winds, becoming south around 5 miles per hour in the afternoon. Chance of rain 90%. Friday night, mostly cloudy with a chance of showers.
a chance of thunderstorms, mainly in the evening. Lows in the lower 70s. South winds around 5 miles per hour in the evening, becoming light and variable. Chance of rain 50%. Saturday, partly sunny with a chance of showers with a slight chance of thunderstorms in the morning, then showers likely with a chance of thunderstorms in the afternoon. Humid with highs in the upper 80s. Southeast winds around 5 miles per hour. Chance of rain 70%. Saturday night, mostly cloudy with showers and thunderstorms likely in the evening, then partly cloudy with a slight chance of showers after midnight. Lows in the lower 70s. East winds around 5 miles per hour. Chance of rain 70%. Sunday and Sunday night, partly cloudy. Showers and thunderstorms likely. Highs in the lower 90s. Lows in the lower 70s. Chance of rain 60%. Monday and Monday night, partly cloudy. A chance of showers and thunderstorms. Highs in the lower 90s. Lows in the mid 70s. Chance of rain 50%. Heat index values up to 110. Tuesday, sunny. A chance of showers and thunderstorms in the afternoon. Highs in the mid 90s. Chance of rain 50%. Heat index values up to 110 in the afternoon. Tuesday night, partly cloudy. A chance of showers and thunderstorms, mainly in the evening. Lows in the mid 70s. Chance of rain 50%. Wednesday, sunny. A chance of showers and thunderstorms in the afternoon. Highs in the mid 90s. Chance of rain 30%. Heat index values up to 110 in the afternoon. Wednesday night, partly cloudy with a chance of showers and thunderstorms in the evening, then mostly clear after midnight. Lows in the mid 70s. Chance of rain 30%. Thursday, sunny. A slight chance of showers and thunderstorms in the afternoon. Highs in the mid 90s. Chance of rain 20%. Heat index values up to 110 in the afternoon. The coastal waters forecast for the following waters from Suwannee River to Apalachicola, Florida, extending from 20 to 60 nautical miles, coastal waters from Okaloosa, Walton County line to Mexico Beach out to 20 nautical miles, coastal waters from Mexico Beach to Apalachicola out to 20 nautical miles, waters from Okaloosa, Walton County line to Mexico Beach 20 to 60 nautical miles, and waters from Mexico Beach to Apalachicola 20 to 60 nautical miles. Tonight, southwest winds 5 to 10 knots. Waves 1 foot or less. Wave detail, southwest 1 foot at 3 seconds. Protected waters, a light chop. A slight chance of showers and thunderstorms this evening, then a chance of showers and thunderstorms after midnight. Friday, southwest winds around 5 knots. Waves 1 foot or less. Wave detail, southwest 1 foot at 3 seconds. Protected waters, smooth. Showers likely with a chance of thunderstorms. Friday night, south winds around 5 knots. Waves 1 foot or less. Wave detail, southwest 1 foot at 3 seconds. Protected waters, smooth. A chance of showers and thunderstorms. Saturday, southeast winds 5 to 10 knots. Waves 1 foot or less. Wave detail, south 1 foot at 3 seconds. Protected waters, a light chop. Showers likely with a chance of thunderstorms. Saturday night, southeast winds 5 to 10 knots. Waves 1 foot or less. Wave detail, southeast 1 foot at 3 seconds. Protected waters, a light chop. A chance of showers. A chance of thunderstorms, mainly in the evening. Sunday, southeast winds 5 to 10 knots. Waves 1 foot or less. Wave detail, southeast 1 foot at 3 seconds. Protected waters, a light chop. Showers likely with a chance of thunderstorms. Sunday night, east winds 5 to 10 knots. Waves 1 foot or less. Protected waters, a light chop. A chance of showers and thunderstorms. Monday, east winds 5 to 10 knots. Waves 1 foot or less. Protected waters, a light chop. A chance of showers and thunderstorms. Monday night, east winds around 5 knots. Waves 1 foot or less. Protected waters, smooth. A slight chance of showers and thunderstorms in the evening, then a chance of showers and thunderstorms after midnight. Tuesday, east winds 5 to 10 knots. Waves 1 foot or less, then around 2 feet in the afternoon. Protected waters, a light chop. A chance of showers and thunderstorms. Tuesday night, east winds around 5 knots.
waves 1 foot

for less. Protected waters move, a slight chance of showers and thunderstorms. Winds and waves higher in and near thunderstorms. The coastal waters forecast for the following St. Andrews Bay waterways. Tonight, southwest winds 5 to 10 knots, becoming south late this evening and overnight. Protected waters a light chop. A chance of showers. Friday, east winds around 5 knots, becoming southwest around 5 knots in the afternoon. Protected waters smooth. Showers with a chance of thunderstorms in the morning, then showers and thunderstorms likely in the afternoon. Friday night, southeast winds around 5 knots. Protected waters smooth. Showers and thunderstorms likely, mainly in the evening. Saturday, southeast winds around 5 knots. Protected waters smooth. Showers likely with a chance of thunderstorms. Saturday night, east winds around 5 knots. Protected waters smooth. Showers likely with a chance of thunderstorms in the evening, then a chance of showers after midnight. Sunday, east winds around 5 knots, becoming southeast in the afternoon. Protected waters smooth. A chance of showers with a slight chance of thunderstorms in the morning, then showers and thunderstorms likely in the afternoon. Sunday night, east winds around 5 knots. Protected waters smooth. Showers and thunderstorms likely, mainly in the evening. Monday, east winds around 5 knots, becoming southeast in the afternoon. Protected waters smooth. A slight chance of showers and thunderstorms in the morning, then a chance of showers and thunderstorms in the afternoon. Monday night, southeast winds around 5 knots, becoming northeast after midnight. Protected waters smooth. A chance of showers and thunderstorms, mainly in the evening. Tuesday, northeast winds around 5 knots, becoming southeast around 5 knots in the afternoon. Protected waters smooth. A slight chance of showers and thunderstorms in the morning, then a chance of showers and thunderstorms in the afternoon. Tuesday night, southeast winds around 5 knots, becoming northeast after midnight. Protected waters smooth. A chance of showers and thunderstorms in the evening. Winds and waves higher in and near thunderstorms. The Tropical Weather Outlook. For the North Atlantic, Caribbean Sea, and the Gulf of America, active systems, the National Hurricane Center is issuing advisories on Tropical Storm Dolly, located over the central tropical Atlantic. Tropical cyclone formation is not expected during the next 7 days. The Surf Zone Forecast General Outlook. A moderate risk of rip currents is expected the next few days with a chance for afternoon showers and storms each day this work week. Based on communication with area beach officials, the following flags are flying at area beaches: Walton, Yellow Bay, Yellow State Park Gulf Beaches, Yellow West Facing Gulf Beaches, Yellow South Facing Gulf Beaches, Yellow Franklin, Yellow. Tide information for Friday, August 28, 2026. St. Marks River Entrance. High 3:16 a.m., low 8:58 a.m., high 3:04 p.m., low 9:31 p.m. Apalachicola. High 5:35 a.m., low 10:44 a.m., high 4:20 p.m., low 11:36 p.m. St. Andrews Bay of Panama City. High 11:23 a.m., low 7:16 p.m. Note that the times of high and low tide are 3 minutes earlier at Shell Point than at the St. Marks River entrance. The average water temperature at Apalachicola was 86.0 degrees. Sunrise and sunset in Tallahassee. August 28, 2026, sunrise 7:12 a.m. Eastern Daylight Time, sunset 8:05 p.m. Eastern Daylight Time. 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This broadcast originates from your National Weather Service office in Tallahassee, Florida. The latest weather and forecast information can also be accessed by calling our automated forecast line at 850-942-8851. The current time is 8:26 p.m. Eastern Daylight Time. These are the 8 p.m. Eastern Daylight Time conditions. At the Tallahassee Airport, it was cloudy. The temperature was 80 degrees. The wind was north at 6 miles an hour. At Florida State University, the temperature was 81 degrees. The wind was northwest at 3 miles an hour. At Apalachicola, it was cloudy. The temperature was 77 degrees. The wind was calm. At Panama City Northwest, it was mostly cloudy. The temperature was 78 degrees. The wind was northeast at 3 miles an hour. At Dothan, it was mostly cloudy. The temperature was 79 degrees.

The wind was calm. At Albany, it was cloudy. The temperature was 75 degrees. The wind was south at 5 miles an hour. At Valdosta, it was cloudy. The temperature was 77 degrees. The wind was south at 3 miles an hour. Over the marine area, at the buoy south of Apalachicola, winds were southwest at 6 knots and seas were 2 feet. At the buoy south of Panama City, winds were west at 6 knots and seas were 2 feet. At the buoy south of Pensacola, wave heights 1 foot. The forecast for the local area. Tonight, mostly cloudy. Showers and thunderstorms likely, mainly this evening. Lows in the lower 70s. South winds around 5 miles per hour this evening, becoming light and variable. Chance of rain 60%. Friday, partly sunny. A chance of showers and thunderstorms in the morning, then showers and thunderstorms in the afternoon. Humid with highs in the upper 80s. Light and variable winds, becoming south around 5 miles per hour in the afternoon. Chance of rain 90%. Friday night, mostly cloudy with a chance of showers. A chance of thunderstorms, mainly in the evening. Lows in the lower 70s. South winds around 5 miles per hour in the evening, becoming light and variable. Chance of rain 50%. Saturday, partly sunny with a chance of showers with a slight chance of thunderstorms in the morning, then showers likely with a chance of thunderstorms in the afternoon. Humid with highs in the upper 80s. Southeast winds around 5 miles per hour. Chance of rain 70%. Saturday night, mostly cloudy with showers and thunderstorms likely in the evening, then partly cloudy with a slight chance of showers after midnight. Lows in the lower 70s. East winds around 5 miles per hour. Chance of rain 70%. Sunday and Sunday night, partly cloudy. Showers and thunderstorms likely. Highs in the lower 90s. Lows in the lower 70s. Chance of rain 60%. Monday and Monday night, partly cloudy. A chance of showers and thunderstorms. Highs in the lower 90s. Lows in the mid-70s. Chance of rain 50%. Heat index values up to 110. Tuesday, sunny. A chance of showers and thunderstorms in the afternoon. Highs in the mid-90s. Chance of rain 50%. Heat index values up to 110 in the afternoon. Tuesday night, partly cloudy. A chance of showers and thunderstorms, mainly in the evening. Lows in the mid-70s. Chance of rain 50%. Wednesday, sunny. A chance of showers and thunderstorms in the afternoon. Highs in the mid-90s. Chance of rain 30%. Heat index values up to 110 in the afternoon. Wednesday night, partly cloudy with a chance of showers and thunderstorms in the evening, then mostly clear after midnight. Lows in the mid-70s. Chance of rain 30%. Thursday, sunny. A slight chance of showers and thunderstorms in the afternoon. Highs in the mid-90s. Chance of rain 20%. Heat index values up to 110 in the afternoon. The Tallahassee climate summary for this evening, as of 5 p.m., August 27, 2026. Today's high temperature of 86 degrees occurred at 10 a.m. This high was 5 degrees below the normal high of 91. Today's low temperature of 74 degrees occurred at 6:46 a.m. This low was 1 degree above the normal low of 73. 0.05 inches of precipitation fell today, which brings the monthly total to 5.93 inches. This is 0.89 inches below the normal amount of 6.82 inches for August. The total precipitation for the year now stands at 29.45 inches, which is 13.09 inches below normal. The normal high temperature for tomorrow is 91 degrees, and the normal low is 73. The record high for tomorrow is 100, which occurred in 2011, and the record low is 61, which occurred in 1927. Sunset tonight is at 8:06 p.m. Sunrise tomorrow is at 7:12 a.m. The coastal waters forecast for the following: waters from Suwannee River to Apalachicola, Florida, extending from 20 to 60 nautical miles, coastal waters from Okaloosa-Walton County line to Mexico Beach out to 20 nautical miles, coastal waters from Mexico Beach to Apalachicola out to 20 nautical miles, waters from Okaloosa-Walton County line to Mexico Beach 20 to 60 nautical miles, and waters from Mexico Beach to Apalachicola 20 to 60 nautical miles. Tonight, southwest winds 5 to 10 knots. Waves 1 foot or less. Wave detail.

Southwest 1 foot at 3 seconds. Protected waters a light shop. A slight chance of showers and thunderstorms this evening, then a chance of showers and thunderstorms after midnight. Friday, southwest winds around 5 knots. Waves 1 foot or less. Wave detail, southwest 1 foot at 3 seconds. Protected waters smooth, showers likely with a chance of thunderstorms. Friday night, south winds around 5 knots. Waves 1 foot or less. Wave detail, southwest 1 foot at 3 seconds. Protected waters smooth, a chance of showers and thunderstorms. Saturday, southeast winds 5 to 10 knots. Waves 1 foot or less. Wave detail, south 1 foot at 3 seconds. Protected waters a light chop. Showers likely with a chance of thunderstorms. Saturday night, southeast winds 5 to 10 knots. Waves 1 foot or less. Wave detail, southeast 1 foot at 3 seconds. Protected waters a light chop. A chance of showers. A chance of thunderstorms, mainly in the evening. Sunday, southeast winds 5 to 10 knots. Waves 1 foot or less. Wave detail, southeast 1 foot at 3 seconds. Protected waters a light chop. Showers likely with a chance of thunderstorms. Sunday night, east winds 5 to 10 knots. Waves 1 foot or less. East 1 foot at 3 seconds. Protected waters a light chop. Showers likely with a chance of thunderstorms. Sunday night, east winds 5 to 10 knots. Waves 1 foot or less. Protected waters a light chop. A chance of showers and thunderstorms. Monday, east winds 5 to 10 knots. Waves 1 foot or less. Protected waters a light chop. A chance of showers and thunderstorms. Monday night, east winds around 5 knots. Waves 1 foot or less. Protected waters smooth. A slight chance of showers and thunderstorms in the evening, then a chance of showers and thunderstorms after midnight. Tuesday, east winds 5 to 10 knots. Waves 1 foot or less, then around 2 feet in the afternoon. Protected waters a light chop. A chance of showers and thunderstorms. Tuesday night, east winds around 5 knots. Waves 1 foot or less. Protected waters smooth, a slight chance of showers and thunderstorms. Winds and waves higher and near thunderstorms. The coastal waters forecast for the following St. Andrews Bay waterways. Tonight, southwest winds 5 to 10 knots, becoming south late this evening and overnight. Protected waters a light chop. A chance of showers. Friday, east winds around 5 knots, becoming southwest around 5 knots in the afternoon. Protected waters smooth, showers with a chance of thunderstorms in the morning, then showers and thunderstorms likely in the afternoon. Friday night, southeast winds around 5 knots. Protected waters smooth, showers and thunderstorms likely, mainly in the evening. Saturday, southeast winds around 5 knots. Protected waters smooth, showers likely with a chance of thunderstorms. Saturday night, east winds around 5 knots. Protected waters smooth, showers likely with a chance of thunderstorms in the evening, then a chance of showers after midnight. Sunday, east winds around 5 knots, becoming southeast in the afternoon. Protected waters smooth, a chance of showers with a slight chance of thunderstorms in the morning, then showers and thunderstorms likely in the afternoon. Sunday night, east winds around 5 knots. Protected waters smooth, showers and thunderstorms likely, mainly in the evening. Monday, east winds around 5 knots, becoming southeast in the afternoon. Protected waters smooth, a slight chance of showers and thunderstorms in the morning, then a chance of showers and thunderstorms in the afternoon. Monday night, southeast winds around 5 knots, becoming northeast after midnight. Protected waters smooth, a chance of showers and thunderstorms, mainly in the evening. Tuesday, northeast winds around 5 knots, becoming southeast around 5 knots in the afternoon. Protected waters smooth, a slight chance of showers and thunderstorms in the morning, then a chance of showers and thunderstorms in the afternoon. Tuesday night, southeast winds around 5 knots, becoming northeast after midnight. Protected waters smooth, a chance of showers and thunderstorms in the evening. Winds and waves higher and near thunderstorms. The Tropical Weather Outlook. For the North Atlantic, Caribbean Sea, and the Gulf of America, active systems, the National Hurricane Center is issuing advisories on Tropical Storm Dolly, located over the central tropical Atlantic.

Tropical cyclone formation is not expected during the next 7 days. The surf zone forecasts general outlook. A moderate risk of rip currents is expected the next few days with a chance for afternoon showers and storms each day this work week. Based on communication with area beach officials, the following flags are flying at area beaches: Walton, Yellow Bay, Yellow State Park Golf Beaches, Yellow West Facing Golf Beaches, Yellow South Facing Golf Beaches, Yellow Franklin, Yellow. Tide information for Friday, August 28, 2026. St. Mark's River entrance. High 3:16 a.m., low 8:58 a.m., high 3:04 p.m., low 9:31 p.m. Apalachicola. High 5:35 a.m., low 10:44 a.m., high 4:20 p.m., low 11:36 p.m. St. Andrews Bay at Panama City. High 11:23 a.m., low 7:16 p.m. Note that the times of high and low tide are 3 minutes earlier at Shell Point than at the St. Mark's River entrance. The average water temperature at Apalachicola was 86.0 degrees. Sunrise and sunset in Tallahassee. August 28, 2026, sunrise 7:12 a.m. Eastern Daylight Time, sunset 8:05 p.m. Eastern Daylight Time. 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The latest weather and forecast information can also be accessed by calling our automated forecast line at 850-942-8851. The current time is 8:38 p.m. Eastern Daylight Time. These are the 8 p.m. Eastern Daylight Time conditions. At the Tallahassee Airport, it was cloudy. The temperature was 80 degrees. The wind was north at 6 miles an hour. At Florida State University, the temperature was 81 degrees. The wind was northwest at 3 miles an hour. At Apalachicola, it was cloudy. The temperature was 77 degrees. The wind was calm. At Panama City Northwest, it was mostly cloudy. The temperature was 78 degrees. The wind was northeast at 3 miles an hour. At Dothan, it was mostly cloudy. The temperature was 79 degrees. The wind was calm. At Albany, it was cloudy. The temperature was 75 degrees. The wind was south at 5 miles an hour. At Valdosta, it was cloudy. The temperature was 77 degrees. The wind was south at 3 miles an hour. Over the marine area, at the buoy south of Apalachicola, winds were southwest at 6 knots and seas were 2 feet. At the buoy south of Panama City, winds were west at 6 knots and seas were 2 feet. At the buoy south of Pensacola, wave heights 1 foot. The forecast for the local area. Tonight, mostly cloudy. Showers and thunderstorms likely, mainly this evening. Lows in the lower 70s. South winds around 5 miles per hour this evening, becoming light and variable. Chance of rain 60%. Friday, partly sunny. A chance of showers and thunderstorms in the morning, then showers and thunderstorms in the afternoon. Humid with highs in the upper 80s. Light and variable winds, becoming south around 5 miles per hour in the afternoon. Chance of rain 90%. Friday night, mostly cloudy with a chance of showers. A chance of thunderstorms, mainly in the evening. Lows in the lower 70s. South winds around 5 miles per hour in the evening, becoming light and variable. Chance of rain 50%. Saturday, partly sunny with a chance of showers with a slight chance of thunderstorms in the morning, then showers likely with a chance of thunderstorms in the afternoon. Humid with highs in the upper 80s. Southeast winds around 5 miles per hour. Chance of rain 70%. Saturday night, mostly cloudy with showers and thunderstorms likely in the evening, then partly cloudy with a slight chance of showers after midnight. Lows in the lower 70s. East winds around 5 miles per hour. Chance of rain 70%. Sunday and Sunday night, partly cloudy. Showers and thunderstorms likely. Highs in the lower 90s. Lows in the lower 70s. Chance of rain 60%. Monday and Monday night, partly cloudy. A chance of showers and thunderstorms. Highs in the lower 90s. Lows in the mid-70s. Chance of rain 50%. Heat index values up to 110. Tuesday, sunny. A chance of showers and thunderstorms in the afternoon. Highs in the mid-90s.
Chance of rain 50%. Heat index values up to 110 in the afternoon. Tuesday night, partly cloudy. A chance of showers and thunderstorms, mainly in the evening. Lows in the mid-70s. Chance of rain 50%. Wednesday, sunny. A chance of showers and thunderstorms in the afternoon. Highs in the mid-90s. Chance of rain 30%. Heat index values up to 110 in the afternoon. Wednesday night, partly cloudy with a chance of showers and thunderstorms in the evening, then mostly clear after midnight. Lows in the mid-70s. Chance of rain 30%. Thursday, sunny. A slight chance of showers and thunderstorms in the afternoon. Highs in the mid-90s. Chance of rain 20%. Heat index values up to 110 in the afternoon. The coastal waters forecast for the following waters from Suwannee River to Apalachicola, Florida, extending from 20 to 60 nautical miles. Coastal waters from Okaloosa, Walton County line to Mexico Beach out to 20 nautical miles. Coastal waters from Mexico Beach to Apalachicola out to 20 nautical miles. Waters from Okaloosa, Walton County line to Mexico Beach 20 to 60 nautical miles. And waters from Mexico Beach to Apalachicola 20 to 60 nautical miles. Tonight, southwest winds 5 to 10 knots. Waves 1 foot or less. Wave detail, southwest 1 foot at 3 seconds. Protected waters, a light chop. A slight chance of showers and thunderstorms this evening, then a chance of showers and thunderstorms after midnight. Friday, southwest winds around 5 knots. Waves 1 foot or less. Wave detail, southwest 1 foot at 3 seconds. Protected waters, smooth. Showers likely with a chance of thunderstorms. Friday night, south winds around 5 knots. Waves 1 foot or less. Wave detail, southwest 1 foot at 3 seconds. Protected waters, smooth. A chance of showers and thunderstorms. Saturday, southeast winds 5 to 10 knots. Waves 1 foot or less. Wave detail, south 1 foot at 3 seconds. Protected waters, a light chop. Showers likely with a chance of thunderstorms. Saturday night, southeast winds 5 to 10 knots. Waves 1 foot or less. Wave detail, southeast 1 foot at 3 seconds. Protected waters, a light chop. A chance of showers. A chance of thunderstorms, mainly in the evening. Sunday, southeast winds 5 to 10 knots. Waves 1 foot or less. Wave detail, southeast 1 foot at 3 seconds. Protected waters, a light chop. Showers likely with a chance of thunderstorms. Sunday night, east winds 5 to 10 knots. Waves 1 foot or less. Protected waters, a light chop. A chance of showers and thunderstorms. Monday, east winds 5 to 10 knots. Waves 1 foot or less. Protected waters, a light chop. A chance of showers and thunderstorms. Monday night, east winds around 5 knots. Waves 1 foot or less. Protected waters, smooth. A slight chance of showers and thunderstorms in the evening, then a chance of showers and thunderstorms after midnight. Tuesday, east winds 5 to 10 knots. Waves 1 foot or less, then around 2 feet in the afternoon. Protected waters, a light chop. A chance of showers and thunderstorms. Tuesday night, east winds around 5 knots. Waves 1 foot or less. Protected waters, smooth. A slight chance of showers and thunderstorms. Winds and waves higher and near thunderstorms. The coastal waters forecast for the following St. Andrews Bay waterways. Tonight, southwest winds 5 to 10 knots, becoming south late this evening and overnight. Protected waters, a light chop. A chance of showers. Friday, east winds around 5 knots, becoming southwest around 5 knots in the afternoon. Protected waters, smooth. Showers with a chance of thunderstorms in the morning, then showers and thunderstorms likely in the afternoon. Friday night, southeast winds around 5 knots. Protected waters, smooth. Showers and thunderstorms likely, mainly in the evening. Saturday, southeast winds around 5 knots. Protected waters, smooth. Showers likely with a chance of thunderstorms. Saturday night, east winds around 5 knots. Protected waters, smooth. Showers likely with a chance of thunderstorms in the evening, then a chance of showers after midnight. Sunday, east winds around 5 knots, becoming southeast in the afternoon. Protected waters, smooth. A chance of showers with a slight chance of thunderstorms in the morning, then showers and thunderstorms.

likely in the afternoon. Sunday night, east winds around 5 knots. Protected waters, smooth. Showers and thunderstorms likely, mainly in the evening. Monday, east winds around 5 knots, becoming southeast in the afternoon. Protected waters, smooth. A slight chance of showers and thunderstorms in the morning, then a chance of showers and thunderstorms in the afternoon. Monday night, southeast winds around 5 knots, becoming northeast after midnight. Protected waters, smooth. A chance of showers and thunderstorms, mainly in the evening. Tuesday, northeast winds around 5 knots, becoming southeast around 5 knots in the afternoon. Protected waters, smooth. A slight chance of showers and thunderstorms in the morning, then a chance of showers and thunderstorms in the afternoon. Tuesday night, southeast winds around 5 knots, becoming northeast after midnight. Protected waters, smooth. A chance of showers and thunderstorms in the evening. Winds and waves higher and near thunderstorms. The Tropical Weather Outlook. For the North Atlantic, Caribbean Sea, and the Gulf of America, Active Systems, the National Hurricane Center is issuing advisories on Tropical Storm Dolly, located over the central tropical Atlantic. Tropical cyclone formation is not expected during the next 7 days. The Surf Zone Forecast General Outlook, a moderate risk of rip currents is expected the next few days with a chance for afternoon showers and storms each day this work week. Based on communication with area beach officials, the following flags are flying at area beaches: Walton, Yellow Bay, Yellow State Park Golf Beaches, Yellow West Facing Golf Beaches, Yellow South Facing Golf Beaches, Yellow Franklin, Yellow. Tide information for Friday, August 28, 2026. St. Mark's River Entrance. High 3:16 a.m., low 8:58 a.m., high 3:04 p.m., low 9:31 p.m. Apalachicola. High 5:35 a.m., low 10:44 a.m., high 4:20 p.m., low 11:36 p.m. St. Andrews Bay at Panama City. High 11:23 a.m., low 7:16 p.m. Note that the times of high and low tide are 3 minutes earlier at Shell Point than at the St. Mark's River entrance. The average water temperature at Apalachicola was 86.0 degrees. Sunrise and sunset in Tallahassee. August 28, 2026. Sunrise 7:12 a.m. Eastern Daylight Time, sunset 8:05 p.m. Eastern Daylight Time. 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The current time is 8:49 p.m. Eastern Daylight Time. These are the 8 p.m. Eastern Daylight Time conditions. At the Tallahassee Airport, it was cloudy. The temperature was 80 degrees. The wind was north at 6 miles an hour. At Florida State University, the temperature was 81 degrees. The wind was northwest at 3 miles an hour. At Apalachicola, it was cloudy. The temperature was 77 degrees. The wind was calm. At Panama City Northwest, it was mostly cloudy. The temperature was 78 degrees. The wind was northeast at 3 miles an hour. At Dothan, it was mostly cloudy. The temperature was 79 degrees. The wind was calm. At Albany, it was cloudy. The temperature was 75 degrees. The wind was south at 5 miles an hour. At Valdosta, it was cloudy. The temperature was 77 degrees. The wind was south at 3 miles an hour. Over the marine area, at the buoy south of Apalachicola, winds were southwest at 6 knots and seas were 2 feet. At the buoy south of Panama City, winds were west at 6 knots and seas were 2 feet. At the buoy south of Pensacola, wave heights 1 foot. The forecast for the local area. Tonight, mostly cloudy. Showers likely, may this evening. Lows in the lower 70s. South winds around 5 miles per hour this evening, become light and variable. Chance of rain 60%. Partly sunny. A chance of showers and thunderstorms in the morning, then showers and thunderstorms in the afternoon. Humid with highs in the upper 80s. Light. Variable winds become south around 5 miles or eastern. 90%. Friday night, both cloudy with a chance of thunderstorms.

8 in the evening. Lows in the lower 70s. South winds around 5 miles per hour in the evening, becoming light and variable. Chance of rain 50%. Saturday, partly sunny with a chance of showers with a slight chance of thunderstorms in the morning, then showers likely with a chance of thunderstorms in the afternoon. Humid with highs in the upper 80s. Southeast winds around 5 miles per hour. Chance of rain 70%. Saturday night, mostly cloudy with showers and thunderstorms likely in the evening, then partly cloudy with a slight chance of showers after midnight. Lows in the lower 70s. East winds around 5 miles per hour. Chance of rain 70%. Sunday and Sunday night, partly cloudy. Showers and thunderstorms likely. Highs in the lower 90s. Lows in the lower 70s. Chance of rain 60%. Monday and Monday night, partly cloudy. A chance of showers and thunderstorms. Highs in the lower 90s. Lows in the mid-70s. Chance of rain 50%. Heat index values up to 110. Tuesday, sunny. A chance of showers and thunderstorms in the afternoon. Highs in the mid-90s. Chance of rain 50%. Heat index values up to 110 in the afternoon. Tuesday night, partly cloudy. A chance of showers and thunderstorms, mainly in the evening. Lows in the mid-70s. Chance of rain 50%. Wednesday, sunny. A chance of showers and thunderstorms in the afternoon. Highs in the mid-90s. Chance of rain 30%. Heat index values up to 110 in the afternoon. Wednesday night, partly cloudy with a chance of showers and thunderstorms in the evening, then mostly clear after midnight. Lows in the mid-70s. Chance of rain 30%. Thursday, sunny. A slight chance of showers and thunderstorms in the afternoon. Highs in the mid-90s. Chance of rain 20%. Heat index values up to 110 in the afternoon. The coastal waters forecast for the following: waters from Suwannee River to Apalachicola, Florida, extending from 20 to 60 nautical miles. Coastal waters from Okaloosa-Walton County line to Mexico Beach out to 20 nautical miles. Coastal waters from Mexico Beach to Apalachicola out to 20 nautical miles. Waters from Okaloosa-Walton County line to Mexico Beach 20 to 60 nautical miles. And waters from Mexico Beach to Apalachicola 20 to 60 nautical miles. Rest of tonight, southwest winds 5 to 10 knots. Waves 1 foot or less. Wave detail, southwest 1 foot at 3 seconds. Protected waters, a light chop. A slight chance of showers and thunderstorms early this evening, then a chance of showers and thunderstorms. Friday, southwest winds around 5 knots. Waves 1 foot or less. Wave detail, southwest 1 foot at 3 seconds. Protected waters, smooth. Showers likely with a chance of thunderstorms. Friday night, south winds around 5 knots. Waves 1 foot or less. Wave detail, southwest 1 foot at 3 seconds. Protected waters, smooth. A chance of showers and thunderstorms. Saturday, southeast winds 5 to 10 knots. Waves 1 foot or less. Wave detail, south 1 foot at 3 seconds. Protected waters, a light chop. Showers likely with a chance of thunderstorms. Saturday night, southeast winds 5 to 10 knots. Waves 1 foot or less. Wave detail, southeast 1 foot at 3 seconds. Protected waters, a light chop. A chance of showers. A chance of thunderstorms, mainly in the evening. Sunday, southeast winds 5 to 10 knots. Waves 1 foot or less. Wave detail, southeast 1 foot at 3 seconds. Protected waters, a light chop. Showers likely with a chance of thunderstorms. Sunday night, east winds 5 to 10 knots. Waves 1 foot or less. Protected waters, a light chop. A chance of showers and thunderstorms. Monday, east winds 5 to 10 knots. Waves 1 foot or less. Protected waters, a light chop. A chance of showers and thunderstorms. Monday night, east winds around 5 knots. Waves 1 foot or less. Protected waters, smooth. A slight chance of showers and thunderstorms in the evening, then a chance of showers and thunderstorms after midnight. Tuesday, east winds 5 to 10 knots. Waves 1 foot or less, then around 2 feet in the afternoon. Protected waters, a light chop. A chance of showers and thunderstorms. Tuesday night, east winds around 5 knots. Waves 1 foot or less.

Thunderstorms in the evening, then a chance of showers after midnight. Sunday, east winds around 5 knots, becoming southeast in the afternoon. Protected waters smooth. A chance of showers with a slight chance of thunderstorms in the morning, then showers and thunderstorms likely in the afternoon. Sunday night, east winds around 5 knots. Protected waters smooth. Showers and thunderstorms likely, mainly in the evening. Monday, east winds around 5 knots, becoming southeast in the afternoon. Protected waters smooth. A slight chance of showers and thunderstorms in the morning, then a chance of showers and thunderstorms in the afternoon. Monday night, southeast winds around 5 knots, becoming northeast after midnight. Protected waters smooth. A chance of showers and thunderstorms, mainly in the evening. Tuesday, northeast winds around 5 knots, becoming southeast around 5 knots in the afternoon. Protected waters smooth. A slight chance of showers and thunderstorms in the morning, then a chance of showers and thunderstorms in the afternoon. Tuesday night, southeast winds around 5 knots, becoming northeast after midnight. Protected waters smooth. A chance of showers and thunderstorms in the evening. Winds and waves higher in and near thunderstorms. The Tropical Weather Outlook. For the North Atlantic, Caribbean Sea, and the Gulf of America, active systems, the National Hurricane Center is issuing advisories on Tropical Storm Dolly, located over the central tropical Atlantic. Tropical cyclone formation is not expected during the next 7 days. The Surf Zone Forecast General Outlook, a moderate risk of rip currents is expected the next few days with a chance for afternoon showers and storms each day this work week. Based on communication with area beach officials, the following flags are flying at area beaches: Walton, Yellow Bay, Yellow State Park Golf Beaches, Yellow West Facing Golf Beaches, Yellow South Facing Golf Beaches, Yellow Franklin, Yellow. Tide information for Friday, August 28, 2026. St. Mark's River Entrance. High 3:16 a.m., low 8:58 a.m., high 3:04 p.m., low 9:31 p.m. Apalachicola. High 5:35 a.m., low 10:44 a.m., high 4:20 p.m., low 11:36 p.m. St. Andrews Bay at Panama City. High 11:23 a.m., low 7:16 p.m. Note that the times of high and low tide are 3 minutes earlier at Shell Point than at the St. Marks River entrance. The average water temperature at Apalachicola was 86.0 degrees. Sunrise and sunset in Tallahassee. August 28, 2026. Sunrise 7:12 a.m. Eastern Daylight Time, sunset 8:05 p.m. Eastern Daylight Time. The Tallahassee Climate Summary for this evening, as of 5 p.m., August 27, 2026. Today's high temperature of 86 degrees occurred at 10 a.m. This high was 5 degrees below the normal high of 91. Today's low temperature of 74 degrees occurred at 6:46 a.m. This low was 1 degree above the normal low of 73. 0.05 inches of precipitation fell today, which brings the monthly total to 5.93 inches. This is 0.89 inches below the normal amount of 6.82 inches for August. The total precipitation for the year now stands at 29.45 inches, which is 13.09 inches below normal. The normal high temperature for tomorrow is 91 degrees, and the normal low is 73. The record high for tomorrow is 100, which occurred in 2011, and the record low is 61, which occurred in 1927. Sunset tonight is at 8:06 p.m. Sunrise tomorrow is at 7:12 a.m. You are listening to NOAA Weather Radio Station KIH24 in Tallahassee, Florida, operating 24 hours a day on a frequency of 162.40 MHz. 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The latest weather and forecast information can also be accessed by calling our automated forecast line at 850-942-8851. The current time is 9:01 p.m. Eastern Daylight Time. These are the 8 p.m. Eastern Daylight Time conditions. At the Tallahassee Airport, it was cloudy. The temperature was 80 degrees. The wind was north at 6 miles an hour. At Florida State University, the temperature was 81 degrees. The wind was northwest at 3 miles an hour. At Apalachicola, it was cloudy. The temperature was 77 degrees. The wind was calm. At Panama City Northwest, it was mostly cloudy. The temperature was 78 degrees. The wind was northeast at 3 miles an hour. At Dothan, it was mostly cloudy.
The temperature was 79.

degrees. The wind was calm. At Albany, it was cloudy. The temperature was 75 degrees. The wind was south at 5 miles an hour. At Valdosta, it was cloudy. The temperature was 77 degrees. The wind was south at 3 miles an hour. Over the marine area, at the buoy south of Apalachicola, winds were southwest at 6 knots and seas were 2 feet. At the buoy south of Panama City, winds were west at 6 knots and seas were 2 feet. At the buoy south of Pensacola, wave heights 1 foot. The forecast for the local area. Tonight, mostly cloudy. Showers and thunderstorms likely this evening, then a chance of showers with a slight chance of thunderstorms after midnight. Lows in the lower 70s. South winds around 5 miles per hour this evening, becoming light and variable. Chance of rain 60%. Friday, partly sunny. A chance of showers and thunderstorms in the morning, then showers and thunderstorms in the afternoon. Humid with highs in the upper 80s. Light and variable winds, becoming south around 5 miles per hour in the afternoon. Chance of rain 90%. Friday night, mostly cloudy with a chance of showers. A chance of thunderstorms, mainly in the evening. Lows in the lower 70s. South winds around 5 miles per hour in the evening, becoming light and variable. Chance of rain 50%. Saturday, partly sunny with a chance of showers with a slight chance of thunderstorms in the morning, then showers likely with a chance of thunderstorms in the afternoon. Humid with highs in the upper 80s. Southeast winds around 5 miles per hour. Chance of rain 70%. Saturday night, mostly cloudy with showers and thunderstorms likely in the evening, then partly cloudy with a slight chance of showers after midnight. Lows in the lower 70s. East winds around 5 miles per hour. Chance of rain 70%. Sunday and Sunday night, partly cloudy. Showers and thunderstorms likely. Highs in the lower 90s. Lows in the lower 70s. Chance of rain 60%. Monday and Monday night, partly cloudy. A chance of showers and thunderstorms. Highs in the lower 90s. Lows in the mid 70s. Chance of rain 50%. Heat index values up to 110. Tuesday, sunny. A chance of showers and thunderstorms in the afternoon. Highs in the mid-90s. Chance of rain 50%. Heat index values up to 110 in the afternoon. Tuesday night, partly cloudy. A chance of showers and thunderstorms, mainly in the evening. Lows in the mid-70s. Chance of rain 50%. Wednesday, sunny. A chance of showers and thunderstorms in the afternoon. Highs in the mid-90s. Chance of rain 30%. Heat index values up to 110 in the afternoon. Wednesday night, partly cloudy with a chance of showers and thunderstorms in the evening, then mostly clear after midnight. Lows in the mid-70s. Chance of rain 30%. Thursday, sunny. A slight chance of showers and thunderstorms in the afternoon. Highs in the mid-90s. Chance of rain 20%. Heat index values up to 110 in the afternoon. The Tropical Weather Outlook. For the North Atlantic, Caribbean Sea, and the Gulf of America, active systems, the National Hurricane Center is issuing advisories on Tropical Storm Dolly, located over the central tropical Atlantic. Tropical cyclone formation is not expected during the next 7 days. The Surf Zone Forecast General Outlook, a moderate risk of rip currents is expected the next few days with a chance for afternoon showers and storms each day this work week. Based on communication with area beach officials, the following flags are flying at area beaches: Walton, Yellow Bay, Yellow State Park Gulf Beaches, Yellow West Facing Gulf Beaches, Yellow South Facing Gulf Beaches, Yellow Franklin, Yellow. Tide information for Friday, August 28, 2026. St. Mark's River entrance. High 3:16 a.m., low 8:58 a.m., high 3:04 p.m., low 9:31 p.m. Apalachicola. High 5:35 a.m., low 10:44 a.m., high 4:20 p.m., low 11:36 p.m. St. Andrews Bay at Panama City. High 11:23 a.m., low 7:16 p.m. Note that the times of high and low tide are 3 minutes earlier at Shell Point than at the St. Mark's River entrance. The average water temperature at Apalachicola was 86.0 degrees. Sunrise and sunset in Tallahassee. August 28, 2026. Sunrise 7:12 a.m. Eastern Daylight Time, sunset 8:05 p.m. Eastern Daylight Time.

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The latest weather and forecast information can also be accessed by calling our automated forecast line at 850-942-8851. The current time is 9:07 p.m. Eastern Daylight Time. These are the 9 p.m. Eastern Daylight Time conditions. At the Tallahassee Airport, it was cloudy. The temperature was 79 degrees. The wind was west at 3 miles an hour. The report from Florida State University was not available. At Apalachicola, it was cloudy. The temperature was 77 degrees. The wind was calm. At Panama City Northwest, it was mostly cloudy. The temperature was 77 degrees. The wind was calm. At Dothan, it was mostly cloudy. The temperature was 78 degrees. The wind was calm. At Albany, it was cloudy. The temperature was 75 degrees. The wind was calm. At Valdosta, it was cloudy. The temperature was 76 degrees. The wind was calm. Over the marine area, at the buoy south of Apalachicola, winds were west at 8 knots. At the buoy south of Panama City, winds were southwest at 4 knots. At the buoy south of Pensacola, winds were south at 6 knots. The forecast for the local area. Tonight, mostly cloudy. Showers and thunderstorms likely this evening, then a chance of showers with a slight chance of thunderstorms after midnight. Lows in the lower 70s. South winds around 5 miles per hour this evening, becoming light and variable. Chance of rain 60%. Friday, partly sunny. A chance of showers and thunderstorms in the morning, then showers and thunderstorms in the afternoon. Humid with highs in the upper 80s. Light and variable winds, becoming south around 5 miles per hour in the afternoon. Chance of rain 90%. Friday night, mostly cloudy with a chance of showers. A chance of thunderstorms, mainly in the evening. Lows in the lower 70s. South winds around 5 miles per hour in the evening, becoming light and variable. Chance of rain 50%. Saturday, partly sunny with a chance of showers with a slight chance of thunderstorms in the morning, then showers likely with a chance of thunderstorms in the afternoon. Humid with highs in the upper 80s. Southeast winds around 5 miles per hour. Chance of rain 70%. Saturday night, mostly cloudy with showers and thunderstorms likely in the evening, then partly cloudy with a slight chance of showers after midnight. Lows in the lower 70s. East winds around 5 miles per hour. Chance of rain 70%. Sunday and Sunday night, partly cloudy. Showers and thunderstorms likely. Highs in the lower 90s. Lows in the lower 70s. Chance of rain 60%. Monday and Monday night, partly cloudy. A chance of showers and thunderstorms. Highs in the lower 90s. Lows in the mid-70s. Chance of rain 50%. Heat index values up to 110. Tuesday, sunny. A chance of showers and thunderstorms in the afternoon. Highs in the mid-90s. Chance of rain 50%. Heat index values up to 110 in the afternoon. Tuesday night, partly cloudy. A chance of showers and thunderstorms, mainly in the evening. Lows in the mid-70s. Chance of rain 50%. Wednesday, sunny. A chance of showers and thunderstorms in the afternoon. Highs in the mid-90s. Chance of rain 30%. Heat index values up to 110 in the afternoon. Wednesday night, partly cloudy with a chance of showers and thunderstorms in the evening, then mostly clear after midnight. Lows in the mid-70s. Chance of rain 30%. Thursday, sunny. A slight chance of showers and thunderstorms in the afternoon. Highs in the mid-90s. Chance of rain 20%. Heat index values up to 110 in the afternoon. The coastal waters forecast for the following: waters from Suwannee River to Apalachicola, Florida, extending from 20 to 60 nautical miles. Coastal waters from Okaloosa, Walton County line to Mexico Beach out to 20 nautical miles. Coastal waters from Mexico Beach to Apalachicola out to 20 nautical miles. Waters from Okaloosa, Walton County line to Mexico Beach 20 to 60 nautical miles. And waters from Mexico Beach to Apalachicola 20 to 60 nautical miles. Rest of tonight, southwest winds 5.

5 to 10 knots. Waves 1 foot or less. Wave detail, southwest 1 foot at 3 seconds. Protected waters, a light chop. A slight chance of showers and thunderstorms early this evening, then a chance of showers and thunderstorms. Friday, southwest winds around 5 knots. Waves 1 foot or less. Wave detail, southwest 1 foot at 3 seconds. Protected waters smooth, showers likely with a chance of thunderstorms. Friday night, south winds around 5 knots. Waves 1 foot or less. Wave detail, southwest 1 foot at 3 seconds. Protected waters smooth, a chance of showers and thunderstorms. Saturday, southeast winds 5 to 10 knots. Waves 1 foot or less. Wave detail, south 1 foot at 3 seconds. Protected waters a light chop. Showers likely with a chance of thunderstorms. Saturday night, southeast winds 5 to 10 knots. Waves 1 foot or less. Wave detail, southeast 1 foot at 3 seconds. Protected waters a light chop. A chance of showers. A chance of thunderstorms, mainly in the evening. Sunday, southeast winds 5 to 10 knots. Waves 1 foot or less. Wave detail, southeast 1 foot at 3 seconds. Protected waters a light chop. Showers likely with a chance of thunderstorms. Sunday night, east winds 5 to 10 knots. Waves 1 foot or less. Protected waters a light chop. A chance of showers and thunderstorms. Monday, east winds 5 to 10 knots. Waves 1 foot or less. Protected waters a light chop. A chance of showers and thunderstorms. Monday night, east winds around 5 knots. Waves 1 foot or less. Protected waters smooth. A slight chance of showers and thunderstorms in the evening, then a chance of showers and thunderstorms after midnight. Tuesday, east winds 5 to 10 knots. Waves 1 foot or less, then around 2 feet in the afternoon. Protected waters a light chop. A chance of showers and thunderstorms. Tuesday night, east winds around 5 knots. Waves 1 foot or less. Protected waters smooth. A slight chance of showers and thunderstorms. Winds and waves higher and near thunderstorms. The coastal waters forecast for the following St. Andrews Bay waterways. Rest of tonight, south winds around 5 knots. Protected waters smooth, a chance of showers and thunderstorms. Friday, east winds around 5 knots, becoming southwest around 5 knots in the afternoon. Protected waters smooth, showers with a chance of thunderstorms in the morning, then showers and thunderstorms likely in the afternoon. Friday night, southeast winds around 5 knots. Protected waters smooth, showers and thunderstorms likely, mainly in the evening. Saturday, southeast winds around 5 knots. Protected waters smooth, showers likely with a chance of thunderstorms. Saturday night, east winds around 5 knots. Protected waters smooth, showers likely with a chance of thunderstorms in the evening, then a chance of showers after midnight. Sunday, east winds around 5 knots. Becoming southeast in the afternoon. Protected waters smooth. A chance of showers with a slight chance of thunderstorms in the morning, then showers and thunderstorms likely in the afternoon. Sunday night, east winds around 5 knots. Protected waters smooth. Showers and thunderstorms likely, mainly in the evening. Monday, east winds around 5 knots. Becoming southeast in the afternoon. Protected waters smooth, a slight chance of showers and thunderstorms in the morning, then a chance of showers and thunderstorms in the afternoon. Monday night, southeast winds around 5 knots, becoming northeast after midnight. Protected waters smooth, a chance of showers and thunderstorms, mainly in the evening. Tuesday, northeast winds around 5 knots, becoming southeast around 5 knots in the afternoon. Protected waters smooth, a slight chance of showers and thunderstorms in the morning, then a chance of showers and thunderstorms in the afternoon. Tuesday night, southeast winds around 5 knots, becoming northeast after midnight. Protected waters smooth, a chance of showers and thunderstorms in the evening. Winds and waves higher and near thunderstorms. The Tropical Weather Outlook. For the North Atlantic, Caribbean Sea, and the Gulf of America, active systems, the National Hurricane Center is issuing advisories on Tropical Storm Dolly, located over the central tropical Atlantic. Tropical cyclone formation is not expected during the next 7 days. The surf zone forecasts general outlook, a moderate risk of rip currents is expected the next few

days with a chance for afternoon showers and storms each day this work week. Based on communication with area beach officials, the following flags are flying at area beaches: Walton, Yellow Bay, Yellow State Park Golf Beaches, Yellow West Facing Golf Beaches, Yellow South Facing Golf Beaches, Yellow Franklin, Yellow. Tide information for Friday, August 28, 2026. St. Mark's River entrance. High 3:16 a.m., low 8:58 a.m., high 3:04 p.m., low 9:31 p.m. Apalachicola. High 5:35 a.m., low 10:44 a.m., high 4:20 p.m., low 11:36 p.m. St. Andrews Bay at Panama City. High 11:23 a.m., low 7:16 p.m. Note that the times of high and low tide are 3 minutes earlier at Shell Point than at the St. Mark's River entrance. The average water temperature at Apalachicola was 86.0 degrees. Sunrise and sunset in Tallahassee. August 28, 2026, sunrise 7:12 a.m. Eastern Daylight Time, sunset 8:05 p.m. Eastern Daylight Time. 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The latest weather and forecast information can also be accessed by calling our automated forecast line at 850-942-8851. The current time is 9:19 p.m. Eastern Daylight Time. These are the 9 p.m. Eastern Daylight Time conditions. At the Tallahassee Airport, it was cloudy. The temperature was 79 degrees. The wind was west at 3 miles an hour. At Florida State University, the temperature was 79 degrees. The wind was northwest at 5 miles an hour. At Apalachicola, it was cloudy. The temperature was 77 degrees. The wind was calm. At Panama City Northwest, it was mostly cloudy. The temperature was 77 degrees. The wind was calm. At Dothan, it was mostly cloudy. The temperature was 78 degrees. The wind was calm. At Albany, it was mostly cloudy. The temperature was 75 degrees. The wind was calm. At Valdosta, it was mostly cloudy. The temperature was 76 degrees. The wind was calm. Over the marine area, at the buoy south of Apalachicola, winds were northwest at 6 knots and seas were 2 feet. At the buoy south of Panama City, winds were southwest at 4 knots and seas were 2 feet. At the buoy south of Pensacola, winds were south at 6 knots and seas were 1 foot. The forecast for the little area. Tonight, mostly cloudy. Showers and thunderstorms likely this evening, then a chance of showers with a slight chance of thunderstorms after midnight. Lows in the lower 70s. South winds around 5 miles per hour this evening, becoming light and variable. Chance of rain 60%. Friday, partly sunny. A chance of showers and thunderstorms in the morning, then showers and thunderstorms in the afternoon. Humid with highs in the upper 80s. Light and variable winds, becoming south around 5 miles per hour in the afternoon. Chance of rain 90%. Friday night, mostly cloudy with a chance of showers. A chance of thunderstorms, mainly in the evening. Lows in the lower 70s. South winds around 5 miles per hour in the evening, becoming light and variable. Chance of rain 50%. Saturday, partly sunny with a chance of showers with a slight chance of thunderstorms in the morning, then showers lightly with a chance of thunderstorms in the afternoon. Humid highs in the upper 80s. Southeast winds around 5 miles per hour. Chance of rain 70%. Saturday night, mostly cloudy with showers and thunderstorms likely in the evening, then partly cloudy with a slight chance of showers after midnight. Lows in the lower 70s. East winds around 5 miles per hour. Chance of rain 70%. Sunday and Sunday night, partly cloudy. Showers and thunderstorms likely. Highs in the lower 90s. Lows in the lower 70s. Chance of rain 60%. Monday and Monday night, partly cloudy. A chance of showers and thunderstorms. Highs in the lower 90s. Lows in the mid-70s. Chance of rain 50%. Heat index values up to 110. Tuesday, sunny. A chance of showers and thunderstorms in the afternoon. Highs in the mid-90s. Chance of rain 50%. Heat index values up to 110 in the afternoon. Tuesday night, partly cloudy.

A chance of showers and thunderstorms, mainly in the evening. Lows in the mid-70s. Chance of rain 50%. Wednesday, sunny. A chance of showers and thunderstorms in the afternoon. Highs in the mid-90s. Chance of rain 30%. Heat index values up to 110 in the afternoon. Wednesday night, partly cloudy with a chance of showers and thunderstorms in the evening, then mostly clear after midnight. Lows in the mid-70s. Chance of rain 30%. Thursday, sunny. A slight chance of showers and thunderstorms in the afternoon. Highs in the mid-90s. Chance of rain 20%. Heat index values up to 110 in the afternoon. The coastal waters forecast for the following waters from Suwannee River to Apalachicola, Florida, extending from 20 to 60 nautical miles. Coastal waters from Okaloosa, Walton County line to Mexico Beach out to 20 nautical miles. Coastal waters from Mexico Beach to Apalachicola out to 20 nautical miles. Waters from Okaloosa, Walton County line to Mexico Beach 20 to 60 nautical miles. And waters from Mexico Beach to Apalachicola 20 to 60 nautical miles. Rest of tonight, southwest winds 5 to 10 knots. Waves 1 foot or less. Wave detail, southwest 1 foot at 3 seconds. Protected waters, a light chop. A slight chance of showers and thunderstorms early this evening, then a chance of showers and thunderstorms. Friday, southwest winds around 5 knots. Waves 1 foot or less. Wave detail, southwest 1 foot at 3 seconds. Protected waters, smooth. Showers likely with a chance of thunderstorms. Friday night, south winds around 5 knots. Waves 1 foot or less. Wave detail, southwest 1 foot at 3 seconds. Protected waters, smooth. A chance of showers and thunderstorms. Saturday, southeast winds 5 to 10 knots. Waves 1 foot or less. Wave detail, south 1 foot at 3 seconds. Protected waters, a light chop. Showers likely with a chance of thunderstorms. Saturday night, southeast winds 5 to 10 knots. Waves 1 foot or less. Wave detail, southeast 1 foot at 3 seconds. Protected waters, a light chop. A chance of showers. A chance of thunderstorms, mainly in the evening. Sunday, southeast winds 5 to 10 knots. Waves 1 foot or less. Wave detail, southeast 1 foot at 3 seconds. Protected waters, a light chop. Showers likely with a chance of thunderstorms. Sunday night, east winds 5 to 10 knots. Waves 1 foot or less. Protected waters, a light chop. A chance of showers and thunderstorms. Monday, east winds 5 to 10 knots. Waves 1 foot or less. Protected waters, a light chop. A chance of showers and thunderstorms. Monday night, east winds around 5 knots. Waves 1 foot or less. Protected waters, smooth. A slight chance of showers and thunderstorms in the evening, then a chance of showers and thunderstorms after midnight. Tuesday, east winds 5 to 10 knots. Waves 1 foot or less, then around 2 feet in the afternoon. Protected waters, a light chop. A chance of showers and thunderstorms. Tuesday night, east winds around 5 knots. Waves 1 foot or less. Protected waters, smooth. A slight chance of showers and thunderstorms. Winds and waves higher in and near thunderstorms. The coastal waters forecast for the following St. Andrews Bay waterways. Rest of tonight, south winds around 5 knots. Protected waters, smooth. A chance of showers and thunderstorms. Friday, east winds around 5 knots, becoming southwest around 5 knots in the afternoon. Protected waters, smooth. Showers with chance of thunderstorms in the morning, then showers and thunderstorms likely in the afternoon. Friday night, southeast winds around 5 knots. Protected waters, smooth. Showers and thunderstorms likely, mainly in the evening. Saturday, southeast winds around 5 knots. Protected waters, smooth. Showers likely with a chance of thunderstorms. Saturday night, east winds around 5 knots. Protected waters, smooth. Showers likely with a chance of thunderstorms in the evening, then a chance of showers after midnight. Sunday, east winds around 5 knots, becoming southeast in the afternoon. Protected waters, smooth. A chance of showers with a slight chance of thunderstorms in the morning, then showers and thunderstorms likely in the afternoon. Sunday night, east winds around 5 knots. Protected waters, smooth. Showers and thunderstorms likely, mainly in the evening. Monday.

east winds around 5 knots, becoming southeast in the afternoon. Protected waters smooth. A slight chance of showers and thunderstorms in the morning, then a chance of showers and thunderstorms in the afternoon. Monday night, southeast winds around 5 knots, becoming northeast after midnight. Protected waters smooth. A chance of showers and thunderstorms, mainly in the evening. Tuesday, northeast winds around 5 knots, becoming southeast around 5 knots in the afternoon. Protected waters smooth. A slight chance of showers and thunderstorms in the morning, then a chance of showers and thunderstorms in the afternoon. Tuesday night, southeast winds around 5 knots, becoming northeast after midnight. Protected waters smooth. A chance of showers and thunderstorms in the evening. Winds and waves higher and near thunderstorms. The Tropical Weather Outlook. For the North Atlantic, Caribbean Sea, and the Gulf of America, active systems, the National Hurricane Center is issuing advisories on Tropical Storm Dolly, located over the central tropical Atlantic. Tropical cyclone formation is not expected during the next 7 days. The Surf Zone Forecast General Outlook, a moderate risk of rip currents is expected the next few days with a chance for afternoon showers and storms each day this work week. Based on communication with area beach officials, the following flags are flying at area beaches: Walton, Yellow Bay, Yellow State Park Gulf Beaches, Yellow West Facing Gulf Beaches, Yellow South Facing Gulf Beaches, Yellow Franklin, Yellow. Tide information for Friday, August 28, 2026. St. Marks River Entrance. High 3:16 a.m., low 8:58 a.m., high 3:04 p.m., low 9:31 p.m. Apalachicola. High 5:35 a.m., low 10:44 a.m., high 4:20 p.m., low 11:36 p.m. St. Andrews Bay at Panama City. High 11:23 a.m., low 7:16 p.m. Note that the times of high and low tide are 3 minutes earlier at Shell Point than at the St. Marks River entrance. The average water temperature at Apalachicola was 86.0 degrees. Sunrise and sunset in Tallahassee. August 28, 2026. Sunrise 7:12 a.m. Eastern Daylight Time, sunset 8:05 p.m. Eastern Daylight Time. 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This broadcast originates from your National Weather Service office in Tallahassee, Florida. The latest weather and forecast information can also be accessed by calling our automated forecast line at 850-942-8851. The Tallahassee Climate Summary for this evening, as of 5 p.m., August 27, 2026. Today's high temperature of 86 degrees occurred at 10 a.m. This high was 5 degrees below the normal high of 91. Today's low temperature of 74 degrees occurred at 6:46 a.m. This low was 1 degree above the normal low of 73. 0.05 inches of precipitation fell today, which brings the monthly total to 5.93 inches. This is 0.89 inches below the normal amount of 6.82 inches for August. The total precipitation for the year now stands at 29.45 inches, which is 13.09 inches below normal. The normal high temperature for tomorrow is 91 degrees, and the normal low is 73. The record high for tomorrow is 100, which occurred in 2011, and the record low is 61, which occurred in 1927. Sunset tonight is at 8:06 p.m. Sunrise tomorrow is at 7:12 a.m. The current time is 9:31 p.m. Eastern Daylight Time. These are the 9 p.m. Eastern Daylight Time conditions. At the Tallahassee Airport, it was cloudy. The temperature was 79 degrees. The wind was west at 3 miles an hour. At Florida State University, the temperature was 79 degrees. The wind was northwest at 5 miles an hour. At Apalachicola, it was cloudy. The temperature was 77 degrees. The wind was calm. At Panama City Northwest, it was mostly cloudy. The temperature was 77 degrees. The wind was calm. At Dothan, it was mostly cloudy. The temperature was 78 degrees. The wind was calm. At Albany, it was mostly cloudy. The temperature was 75 degrees. The wind was calm. At Valdosta, it was mostly cloudy. The temperature was 76 degrees. The wind was calm. Over the marine area, at the buoy south of Apalachicola, winds were northwest at 6 knots and seas were 2 feet. At the buoy south of Panama City, winds were

southwest at 4 knots, and seas were 2 feet. At the buoy south of Pensacola, winds were south at 6 knots, and seas were 1 foot. The forecast for the local area. Tonight, mostly cloudy. Showers and thunderstorms likely this evening, then a chance of showers with a slight chance of thunderstorms after midnight. Lows in the lower 70s. South winds around 5 miles per hour this evening, becoming light and variable. Chance of rain 60%. Friday, partly sunny. A chance of showers and thunderstorms in the morning, then showers and thunderstorms in the afternoon. Humid with highs in the upper 80s. Light and variable winds, becoming south around 5 miles per hour in the afternoon. Chance of rain, then showers and thunderstorms in the afternoon. Humid with highs in the upper 80s. Light and variable winds, becoming south around 5 miles per hour in the afternoon. Chance of rain 90%. Friday night, mostly cloudy with a chance of showers. A chance of thunderstorms, mainly in the evening. Lows in the lower 70s. South winds around 5 miles per hour in the evening, becoming light and variable. Chance of rain 50%. Saturday, partly sunny with a chance of showers with a slight chance of thunderstorms in the morning, then showers likely with a chance of thunderstorms in the afternoon. Humid with highs in the upper 80s. Southeast winds around 5 miles per hour. Chance of rain 70%. Saturday night, mostly cloudy with showers and thunderstorms likely in the evening, then partly cloudy with a slight chance of showers after midnight. Lows in the lower 70s. East winds around 5 miles per hour. Chance of rain 70%. Sunday and Sunday night, partly cloudy. Showers and thunderstorms likely. Highs in the lower 90s. Lows in the lower 70s. Chance of rain 60%. Monday and Monday night, partly cloudy. A chance of showers and thunderstorms. Highs in the lower 90s. Lows in the mid-70s. Chance of rain 50%. Heat index values up to 110. Tuesday, sunny. A chance of showers and thunderstorms in the afternoon. Highs in the mid-90s. Chance of rain 50%. Heat index values up to 110 in the afternoon. Tuesday night, partly cloudy. A chance of showers and thunderstorms, mainly in the evening. Lows in the mid-70s. Chance of rain 50%. Wednesday, sunny. A chance of showers and thunderstorms in the afternoon. Highs in the mid-90s. Chance of rain 30%. Heat index values up to 110 in the afternoon. Wednesday night, partly cloudy with a chance of showers and thunderstorms in the evening, then mostly clear after midnight. Lows in the mid-70s. Chance of rain 30%. Thursday, sunny. A slight chance of showers and thunderstorms in the afternoon. Highs in the mid-90s. Chance of rain 20%. Heat index values up to 110 in the afternoon. The coastal waters forecast for the following waters from Suwannee River to Apalachicola, Florida, extending from 20 to 60 nautical miles. Coastal waters from Okaloosa-Walton County line to Mexico Beach out to 20 nautical miles. Coastal waters from Mexico Beach to Apalachicola out to 20 nautical miles. Waters from Okaloosa-Walton County line to Mexico Beach 20 to 60 nautical miles. And waters from Mexico Beach to Apalachicola 20 to 60 nautical miles. Rest of tonight, southwest winds 5 to 10 knots. Waves 1 foot or less. Wave detail, southwest 1 foot at 3 seconds. Protected waters, a light chop. A slight chance of showers and thunderstorms early this evening, then a chance of showers and thunderstorms. Friday, southwest winds around 5 knots. Waves 1 foot or less. Wave detail, southwest 1 foot at 3 seconds. Protected waters, smooth. Showers likely with a chance of thunderstorms. Friday night, south winds around 5 knots. Waves 1 foot or less. Wave detail, southwest 1 foot at 3 seconds. Protected waters, smooth. A chance of showers and thunderstorms. Saturday, southeast winds 5 to 10 knots. Waves 1 foot or less. Wave detail, south 1 foot at 3 seconds. Protected waters, a light chop. Showers likely with a chance of thunderstorms. Saturday night, southeast winds 5 to 10 knots. Waves 1 foot or less. Wave detail, southeast 1 foot at 3 seconds. Protected waters, a light chop. A chance of showers. A chance of thunderstorms, mainly in the evening. Sunday, southeast winds 5 to

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Waves 1 foot or less. Wave detail, southeast 1 foot at 3 seconds. Protected waters, a light chop. Showers likely with a chance of thunderstorms. Sunday night, east winds 5 to 10 knots. Waves 1 foot or less. Protected waters, a light chop. A chance of showers and thunderstorms. Monday, east winds 5 to 10 knots. Waves 1 foot or less. Protected waters, a light chop. A chance of showers and thunderstorms. Monday night, east winds around 5 knots. Waves 1 foot or less. Protected waters, smooth. A slight chance of showers and thunderstorms in the evening, then a chance of showers and thunderstorms after midnight. Tuesday, east winds 5 to 10 knots. Waves 1 foot or less, then around 2 feet in the afternoon. Protected waters, a light chop. A chance of showers and thunderstorms. Tuesday night, east winds around 5 knots. Waves 1 foot or less. Protected waters, smooth. A slight chance of showers and thunderstorms. Winds and waves higher and near thunderstorms. The coastal waters forecast for the following St. Andrews Bay waterways. Rest of tonight, south winds around 5 knots. Protected waters, smooth. A chance of showers and thunderstorms. Friday, east winds around 5 knots, becoming southwest around 5 knots in the afternoon. Protected waters, smooth. Showers with a chance of thunderstorms in the morning, then showers and thunderstorms likely in the afternoon. Friday night, southeast winds around 5 knots. Protected waters, smooth. Showers and thunderstorms likely, mainly in the evening. Saturday, southeast winds around 5 knots. Protected waters, smooth. Showers likely with a chance of thunderstorms. Saturday night, east winds around 5 knots. Protected waters, smooth. Showers likely with a chance of thunderstorms in the evening, then a chance of showers after midnight. Sunday, east winds around 5 knots, becoming southeast in the afternoon. Protected waters, smooth. A chance of showers with a slight chance of thunderstorms in the morning, then showers and thunderstorms likely in the afternoon. Sunday night, east winds around 5 knots. Protected waters, smooth. Showers and thunderstorms likely, mainly in the evening. Monday, east winds around 5 knots, becoming southeast in the afternoon. Protected waters, smooth. A slight chance of showers and thunderstorms in the morning, then a chance of showers and thunderstorms in the afternoon. Monday night, southeast winds around 5 knots, becoming northeast after midnight. Protected waters, smooth. A chance of showers and thunderstorms, mainly in the evening. Tuesday, northeast winds around 5 knots, becoming southeast around 5 knots in the afternoon. Protected waters, smooth. A slight chance of showers and thunderstorms in the morning, then a chance of showers and thunderstorms in the afternoon. Tuesday night, southeast winds around 5 knots, becoming northeast after midnight. Protected waters, smooth. A chance of showers and thunderstorms in the evening. Winds and waves higher and near thunderstorms. The Tropical Weather Outlook. For the North Atlantic, Caribbean Sea, and the Gulf of America, Active Systems, the National Hurricane Center is issuing advisories on Tropical Storm Dolly, located over the central tropical Atlantic. Tropical cyclone formation is not expected during the next 7 days. The Surf Zone Forecast General Outlook, a moderate risk of rip currents is expected the next few days with a chance for afternoon showers and storms each day this work week. Based on communication with area beach officials, the following flags are flying at area beaches: Walton, Yellow Bay, Yellow State Park Golf Beaches, Yellow West Facing Golf Beaches, Yellow South Facing Golf Beaches, Yellow Franklin, Yellow. Tide information for Friday, August 28, 2026. St. Mark's River entrance. High 3:16 a.m., low 8:58 a.m., high 3:04 p.m., low 9:31 p.m. Apalachicola. High 5:35 a.m., low 10:44 a.m., high 4:20 p.m., low 11:36 p.m. St. Andrews Bay at Panama City. High 11:23 a.m., low 7:16 p.m. Note that the times of high and low tide are 3 minutes earlier at Shell Point than at the St. Mark's River entrance. The average water temperature at Apalachicola was 86.0 degrees. Sunrise and sunset in Tallahassee. August 28, 2026. Sunrise 7:12 a.m. Eastern Daylight Time, sunset 8:05 p.m. Eastern Daylight Time. 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

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The latest weather and forecast information can also be accessed by calling our automated forecast line at 850-942-8851. The current time is 9:42 p.m. Eastern Daylight Time. These are the 9 p.m. Eastern Daylight Time conditions. At the Tallahassee Airport, it was cloudy. The temperature was 79 degrees. The wind was west at 3 miles an hour. At Florida State University, the temperature was 79 degrees. The wind was northwest at 5 miles an hour. At Apalachicola, it was cloudy. The temperature was 77 degrees. The wind was calm. At Panama City Northwest, it was mostly cloudy. The temperature was 77 degrees. The wind was calm. At Dothan, it was mostly cloudy. The temperature was 78 degrees. The wind was calm. At Albany, it was mostly cloudy. The temperature was 75 degrees. The wind was calm. At Valdosta, it was mostly cloudy. The temperature was 76 degrees. The wind was calm. Over the marine area, at the buoy south of Apalachicola, winds were northwest at 6 knots and seas were 2 feet. At the buoy south of Panama City, winds were southwest at 4 knots and seas were 2 feet. At the buoy south of Pensacola, winds were south at 6 knots and seas were 1 foot. The forecast for the local area. Tonight, mostly cloudy. Showers and thunderstorms likely this evening, then a chance of showers with a slight chance of thunderstorms after midnight. Lows in the lower 70s. South winds around 5 miles per hour this evening, becoming light and variable. Chance of rain 60%. Friday, partly sunny. A chance of showers and thunderstorms in the morning, then showers and thunderstorms in the afternoon. Humid with highs in the upper 80s. Light and variable winds, becoming south around 5 miles per hour in the afternoon. Chance of rain 90%. Friday night, mostly cloudy with a chance of showers. A chance of thunderstorms, mainly in the evening. Lows in the lower 70s. South winds around 5 miles per hour in the evening, becoming light and variable. Chance of rain 50%. Saturday, partly sunny with a chance of showers with a slight chance of thunderstorms in the morning, then showers likely with a chance of thunderstorms in the afternoon. Humid with highs in the upper 80s. Southeast winds around 5 miles per hour. Chance of rain 70%. Saturday night, mostly cloudy with showers and thunderstorms likely in the evening, then partly cloudy with a slight chance of showers after midnight. Lows in the lower 70s. East winds around 5 miles per hour. Chance of rain 70%. Sunday and Sunday night, partly cloudy. Showers and thunderstorms likely. Highs in the lower 90s. Lows in the lower 70s. Chance of rain 60%. Monday and Monday night, partly cloudy. A chance of showers and thunderstorms. Highs in the lower 90s. Lows in the mid 70s. Chance of rain 50%. Heat index values up to 110. Tuesday, sunny. A chance of showers and thunderstorms in the afternoon. Highs in the mid-90s. Chance of rain 50%. Heat index values up to 110 in the afternoon. Tuesday night, partly cloudy. A chance of showers and thunderstorms, mainly in the evening. Lows in the mid-70s. Chance of rain 50%. Wednesday, sunny. A chance of showers and thunderstorms in the afternoon. Highs in the mid-90s. Chance of rain 30%. Heat index values up to 110 in the afternoon. Wednesday night, partly cloudy with a chance of showers and thunderstorms in the evening, then mostly clear after midnight. Lows in the mid-70s. Chance of rain 30%. Thursday, sunny. A slight chance of showers and thunderstorms in the afternoon. Highs in the mid-90s. Chance of rain 20%. Heat index values up to 110 in the afternoon. The coastal waters forecast for the following: waters from Suwannee River to Apalachicola, Florida, extending from 20 to 60 nautical miles, coastal waters from Okaloosa-Walton County line to Mexico Beach out to 20 nautical miles, coastal waters from Mexico Beach to Apalachicola out to 20 nautical miles, waters from Okaloosa-Walton County line to Mexico Beach 20 to 60 nautical miles, and waters from Mexico Beach to Apalachicola 20 to 60 nautical miles. Rest of tonight, southwest winds 5 to 10 knots.
waves 1 foot or less. Wave detail, southwest 1 foot at 3 seconds. Protected waters, a light chop. A slight chance of showers and thunderstorms early this evening, then a chance of showers and thunderstorms. Friday, southwest winds around 5 knots. Waves 1 foot or less. Wave detail, southwest 1 foot at 3 seconds. Protected waters smooth, showers likely with a chance of thunderstorms. Friday night, south winds around 5 knots. Waves 1 foot or less. Wave detail, southwest 1 foot at 3 seconds. Protected waters smooth, a chance of showers and thunderstorms. Saturday, southeast winds 5 to 10 knots. Waves 1 foot or less. Wave detail, south 1 foot at 3 seconds. Protected waters a light chop. Showers likely with a chance of thunderstorms. Saturday night, southeast winds 5 to 10 knots. Waves 1 foot or less. Wave detail, southeast 1 foot at 3 seconds. Protected waters a light chop. A chance of showers. A chance of thunderstorms, mainly in the evening. Sunday, southeast winds 5 to 10 knots. Waves 1 foot or less. Wave detail, southeast 1 foot at 3 seconds. Protected waters a light chop. Showers likely with a chance of thunderstorms. Sunday night, east winds 5 to 10 knots. Waves 1 foot or less. Protected waters a light chop. A chance of showers and thunderstorms. Monday, east winds 5 to 10 knots. Waves 1 foot or less. Protected waters a light chop. A chance of showers and thunderstorms. Monday night, east winds around 5 knots. Waves 1 foot or less. Protected waters smooth, a slight chance of showers and thunderstorms in the evening, then a chance of showers and thunderstorms after midnight. Tuesday, east winds 5 to 10 knots. Waves 1 foot or less, then around 2 feet in the afternoon. Protected waters a light chop. A chance of showers and thunderstorms. Tuesday night, east winds around 5 knots. Waves 1 foot or less. Protected waters smooth, a slight chance of showers and thunderstorms. Winds and waves higher and near thunderstorms. The coastal waters forecast for the following St. Andrews Bay waterways. Rest of tonight, south winds around 5 knots. Protected waters smooth, a chance of showers and thunderstorms. Friday, east winds around 5 knots, becoming southwest around 5 knots in the afternoon. Protected waters smooth, showers with a chance of thunderstorms in the morning, then showers and thunderstorms likely in the afternoon. Friday night, southeast winds around 5 knots. Protected waters smooth, showers and thunderstorms likely, mainly in the evening. Saturday, southeast winds around 5 knots. Protected waters smooth, showers likely with a chance of thunderstorms. Saturday night, east winds around 5 knots. Protected waters smooth, showers likely with a chance of thunderstorms in the evening, then a chance of showers after midnight. Sunday, east winds around 5 knots, becoming southeast in the afternoon. Protected waters smooth, a chance of showers with a slight chance of thunderstorms in the morning, then showers and thunderstorms likely in the afternoon. Sunday night, east winds around 5 knots. Protected waters smooth, showers and thunderstorms likely, mainly in the evening. Monday, east winds around 5 knots, becoming southeast in the afternoon. Protected waters smooth, a slight chance of showers and thunderstorms in the morning, then a chance of showers and thunderstorms in the afternoon. Monday night, southeast winds around 5 knots, becoming northeast after midnight. Protected waters smooth, a chance of showers and thunderstorms, mainly in the evening. Tuesday, northeast winds around 5 knots, becoming southeast around 5 knots in the afternoon. Protected waters smooth, a slight chance of showers and thunderstorms in the morning, then a chance of showers and thunderstorms in the afternoon. Tuesday night, southeast winds around 5 knots, becoming northeast after midnight. Protected waters smooth, a chance of showers and thunderstorms in the evening. Winds and waves higher and near thunderstorms. The Tropical Weather Outlook. For the North Atlantic, Caribbean Sea, and the Gulf of America, active systems, the National Hurricane Center is issuing advisories on Tropical Storm Dolly, located over the central tropical Atlantic. Tropical cyclone formation is not expected during the next 7 days. The Surf Zone Forecast General Outlook,
A moderate risk of recurrence is expected the next few days, with a chance for afternoon showers and storms.

day of this work week. Based on communication with area beach officials, the following flags are flying at area beaches: Walton, Yellow Bay, Yellow State Park Golf Beaches, Yellow West Facing Golf Beaches, Yellow South Facing Golf Beaches, Yellow Franklin, Yellow. Tide information for Friday, August 28, 2026. St. Mark's River entrance. High 3:16 a.m., low 8:58 a.m., high 3:04 p.m., low 9:31 p.m. Apalachicola. High 5:35 a.m., low 10:44 a.m., high 4:20 p.m., low 11:36 p.m. St. Andrews Bay at Panama City. High 11:23 a.m., low 7:16 p.m. Note that the times of high and low tide are 3 minutes earlier at Shell Point than at the St. Mark's River entrance. The average water temperature at Apalachicola was 86.0 degrees. Sunrise and sunset in Tallahassee. August 28, 2026, sunrise 7:12 a.m. Eastern Daylight Time, sunset 8:05 p.m. Eastern Daylight Time. 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The latest weather and forecast information can also be accessed by calling our automated forecast line at 850-942-8851. The current time is 9:53 p.m. Eastern Daylight Time. These are the 9 p.m. Eastern Daylight Time conditions. At the Tallahassee Airport, it was cloudy. The temperature was 79 degrees. The wind was west at 3 miles an hour. At Florida State University, the temperature was 79 degrees. The wind was northwest at 5 miles an hour. At Apalachicola, it was cloudy. The temperature was 77 degrees. The wind was calm. At Panama City Northwest, it was mostly cloudy. The temperature was 77 degrees. The wind was calm. At Dothan, it was mostly cloudy. The temperature was 78 degrees. The wind was calm. At Albany, it was mostly cloudy. The temperature was 75 degrees. The wind was calm. At Valdosta, it was mostly cloudy. The temperature was 76 degrees. The wind was calm. Over the marine area, at the buoy south of Apalachicola, winds were northwest at 6 knots and seas were 2 feet. At the buoy south of Panama City, winds were southwest at 4 knots and seas were 2 feet. At the buoy south of Pensacola, winds were south at 6 knots and seas were 1 foot. The forecast for the local area. Tonight, mostly cloudy. Showers and thunderstorms likely this evening, then a chance of showers with a slight chance of thunderstorms after midnight. Lows in the lower 70s. South winds around 5 miles per hour this evening, becoming light and variable. Chance of rain 60%. Friday, partly sunny. A chance of showers and thunderstorms in the morning, then showers and thunderstorms in the afternoon. Humid with highs in the upper 80s. Light and variable winds, becoming south around 5 miles per hour in the afternoon. Chance of rain 90%. Friday night, mostly cloudy with a chance of showers. A chance of thunderstorms, mainly in the evening. Lows in the lower 70s. South winds around 5 miles per hour in the evening, becoming light and variable. Chance of rain 50%. Saturday, partly sunny with a chance of showers with a slight chance of thunderstorms in the morning, then showers likely with a chance of thunderstorms in the afternoon. Humid with highs in the upper 80s. Southeast winds around 5 miles per hour. Chance of rain 70%. Saturday night, mostly cloudy with showers and thunderstorms likely in the evening, then partly cloudy with a slight chance of showers after midnight. Lows in the lower 70s. East winds around 5 miles per hour. Chance of rain 70%. Sunday and Sunday night, partly cloudy. Showers and thunderstorms likely. Highs in the lower 90s. Lows in the lower 70s. Chance of rain 60%. Monday and Monday night, partly cloudy. A chance of showers and thunderstorms. Highs in the lower 90s. Lows in the mid-70s. Chance of rain 50%. Heat index values up to 110. Tuesday, sunny. A chance of showers and thunderstorms in the afternoon. Highs in the mid-90s. Chance of rain 50%. Heat index values up to 110 in the afternoon. Tuesday night, partly cloudy. A chance of showers and thunderstorms.

Rest of tonight, southwest winds 5 to 10 knots. Waves 1 foot or less. Wave detail, southwest 1 foot at 3 seconds. Protected waters, a light chop. A slight chance of showers and thunderstorms early this evening, then a chance of showers and thunderstorms. Friday, southwest winds around 5 knots. Waves 1 foot or less. Wave detail, southwest 1 foot at 3 seconds. Protected waters, smooth. Showers likely with a chance of thunderstorms. Friday night, south winds around 5 knots. Waves 1 foot or less. Wave detail, southwest 1 foot at 3 seconds. Protected waters, smooth. A chance of showers and thunderstorms. Saturday, southeast winds 5 to 10 knots. Waves 1 foot or less. Wave detail, south 1 foot at 3 seconds. Protected waters, a light chop. Showers likely with a chance of thunderstorms. Saturday night, southeast winds 5 to 10 knots. Waves 1 foot or less. Wave detail, southeast 1 foot at 3 seconds. Protected waters, a light chop. A chance of showers. A chance of thunderstorms, mainly in the evening. Sunday, southeast winds 5 to 10 knots. Waves 1 foot or less. Wave detail, southeast 1 foot at 3 seconds. Protected waters, a light chop. Showers likely with a chance of thunderstorms. Sunday night, east winds 5 to 10 knots. Waves 1 foot or less. Protected waters, a light chop. A chance of showers and thunderstorms. Monday, east winds 5 to 10 knots. Waves 1 foot or less. Protected waters, a light chop. A chance of showers and thunderstorms. Monday night, east winds around 5 knots. Waves 1 foot or less. Protected waters, smooth. A slight chance of showers and thunderstorms in the evening, then a chance of showers and thunderstorms after midnight. Tuesday, east winds 5 to 10 knots. Waves 1 foot or less, then around 2 feet in the afternoon. Protected waters, a light chop. A chance of showers and thunderstorms. Tuesday night, east winds around 5 knots. Waves 1 foot or less. Protected waters, smooth. A slight chance of showers and thunderstorms. Winds and waves higher and near thunderstorms. The Tallahassee climate summary for this evening, as of 5 p.m., August 27, 2026. Today's high temperature of 86 degrees occurred at 10 a.m. This high was 5 degrees below the normal high of 91. Today's low temperature of 74 degrees occurred at 6:46 a.m. This low was 1 degree above the normal low of 73. 0.05 inches of precipitation fell today, which brings the monthly total to 5.93 inches. This is 0.89 inches below the normal amount of 6.82 inches for August. The total precipitation for the year now stands at 29.45 inches, which is 13.09 inches below normal. The normal high temperature for tomorrow is 91 degrees, and the normal low is 73. The record high for tomorrow is 100, which occurred in 2011, and the record low is 61, which occurred in 1927. Sunset tonight is at 8:06 p.m. Sunrise tomorrow is at 7:12 a.m. The coastal waters forecast for the following St. Andrews Bay waterways. Rest of tonight, south winds around 5 knots. Protected waters, smooth. A chance of showers and thunderstorms. Friday, east winds around 5 knots. Becoming southwest around 5 knots in the afternoon. Protected waters, smooth. Showers with a chance of thunderstorms in the morning, then showers and thunderstorms likely in the afternoon. Friday night, southeast winds around 5 knots. Protected waters, smooth. Showers and thunderstorms likely, mainly in the evening. Saturday, southeast winds around 5 knots. Protected waters, smooth. Showers likely with a chance of thunderstorms. Saturday night, east winds around 5 knots. Protected waters, smooth. Showers likely with a chance of thunderstorms in the evening, then a chance of showers after midnight. Sunday, east winds around 5 knots, becoming southeast in the afternoon. Protected waters, smooth. A chance of showers with a slight chance of thunderstorms in the morning, then showers and thunderstorms likely in the afternoon. Sunday night, east winds around 5 knots. Protected waters, smooth. Showers and thunderstorms likely, mainly in the evening. Monday, east winds around 5 knots, becoming southeast in the afternoon. Protected waters, smooth. A slight chance of showers and thunderstorms in the morning.

then a chance of showers and thunderstorms in the afternoon. Monday night, southeast winds around 5 knots, becoming northeast after midnight. Protected waters move, a chance of showers and thunderstorms, mainly in the evening. Tuesday, northeast winds around 5 knots, becoming southeast around 5 knots in the afternoon. Protected waters move, a slight chance of showers and thunderstorms in the morning, then a chance of showers and thunderstorms in the afternoon. Tuesday night, southeast winds around 5 knots, becoming northeast after midnight. Protected waters move, a chance of showers and thunderstorms in the evening. Winds and waves higher in and near thunderstorms. The Tropical Weather Outlook. For the North Atlantic, Caribbean Sea and the Gulf of America, active systems, the National Hurricane Center is issuing advisories on Tropical Storm Dolly, located over the central tropical Atlantic. Tropical cyclone formation is not expected during the next 7 days. Tide information for Friday, August 28, 2026. St. Mark's River entrance. High 3:16 a.m., low 8:58 a.m., high 3:04 p.m., low 9:31 p.m. Apalachicola. High 5:35 a.m., low 10:44 a.m., high 4:20 p.m., low 11:36 p.m. St. Andrews Bay at Panama City. High 11:23 a.m., low 7:16 p.m. Note that the times of high and low tide are 3 minutes earlier at Shell Point than at the St. Mark's River entrance. The average water temperature at Apalachicola was 86.0 degrees. Sunrise and sunset in Tallahassee. August 28, 2026, sunrise 7:12 a.m. Eastern Daylight Time, sunset 8:05 p.m. Eastern Daylight Time. 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This broadcast originates from your National Weather Service office in Tallahassee, Florida. The latest weather and forecast information can also be accessed by calling our automated forecast line at 850-942-8851. The current time is 10:05 p.m. Eastern Daylight Time. These are the 10 p.m. Eastern Daylight Time conditions. At the Tallahassee Airport, it was cloudy. The temperature was 77 degrees. The wind was southwest at 5 miles an hour. The report from Florida State University was not available. At Apalachicola, it was cloudy. The temperature was 77 degrees. The wind was calm. At Panama City Northwest, it was mostly cloudy. The temperature was 76 degrees. The wind was calm. At Dothan, it was mostly cloudy. The temperature was 79 degrees. The wind was west at 5 miles an hour. At Albany, it was mostly cloudy. The temperature was 74 degrees. The wind was calm. At Valdosta, it was mostly cloudy. The temperature was 75 degrees. The wind was calm. Over the marine area, at the buoys south of Apalachicola, winds were southwest at 14 knots. At the buoys south of Panama City, winds were southwest at 6 knots. At the buoys south of Pensacola, winds were south at 6 knots. The forecast for the local area. Tonight, mostly cloudy. Showers and thunderstorms likely this evening, then a chance of showers with a slight chance of thunderstorms after midnight. Lows in the lower 70s. South winds around 5 miles per hour this evening, becoming light and variable. Chance of rain 60%. Friday, partly sunny. A chance of showers and thunderstorms in the morning, then showers and thunderstorms in the afternoon. Humid with highs in the upper 80s. Light and variable winds, becoming south around 5 miles per hour in the afternoon. Chance of rain 90%. Friday night, mostly cloudy with a chance of showers. A chance of thunderstorms, mainly in the evening. Lows in the lower 70s. South winds around 5 miles per hour in the evening, becoming light and variable. Chance of rain 50%. Saturday, partly sunny with a chance of showers with a slight chance of thunderstorms in the morning, then showers likely with a chance of thunderstorms in the afternoon. Humid with highs in the upper 80s. Southeast winds around 5 miles per hour. Chance of rain 70%. Saturday night, mostly cloudy with showers and thunderstorms likely in the evening, then partly cloudy with a slight chance of showers after midnight. Lows in the lower 70s. East winds around 5 miles per hour. Chance of rain 70%. Sunday and Sunday night, partly cloudy.
showers and thunderstorms likely. Highs in the lower 90s. Lows in the lower 70s. Chance of rain 60%. Monday and Monday night, partly cloudy. A chance of showers and thunderstorms. Highs in the lower 90s. Lows in the mid 70s. Chance of rain 50%. Heat index values up to 110. Tuesday, sunny. A chance of showers and thunderstorms in the afternoon. Highs in the mid-90s. Chance of rain 50%. Heat index values up to 110 in the afternoon. Tuesday night, partly cloudy. A chance of showers and thunderstorms, mainly in the evening. Lows in the mid-70s. Chance of rain 50%. Wednesday, sunny. A chance of showers and thunderstorms in the afternoon. Highs in the mid-90s. Chance of rain 30%. Heat index values up to 110 in the afternoon. Wednesday night, partly cloudy with a chance of showers and thunderstorms in the evening, then mostly clear after midnight. Lows in the mid-70s. Chance of rain 30%. Thursday, sunny. A slight chance of showers and thunderstorms in the afternoon. Highs in the mid-90s. Chance of rain 20%. Heat index values up to 110 in the afternoon. The coastal waters forecast for the following waters from Suwannee River to Apalachicola, Florida, extending from 20 to 60 nautical miles. Coastal waters from Okaloosa, Walton County line to Mexico Beach out to 20 nautical miles. Coastal waters from Mexico Beach to Apalachicola out to 20 nautical miles. Waters from Okaloosa, Walton County line to Mexico Beach 20 to 60 nautical miles. And waters from Mexico Beach to Apalachicola 20 to 60 nautical miles. Rest of tonight, southwest winds 5 to 10 knots. Waves 1 foot or less. Wave detail, southwest 1 foot at 3 seconds. Protected waters, a light chop. A slight chance of showers and thunderstorms early this evening, then a chance of showers and thunderstorms. Friday, southwest winds around 5 knots. Waves 1 foot or less. Wave detail, southwest 1 foot at 3 seconds. Protected waters, smooth. Showers likely with a chance of thunderstorms. Friday night, south winds around 5 knots. Waves 1 foot or less. Wave detail, southwest 1 foot at 3 seconds. Protected waters, smooth. A chance of showers and thunderstorms. Saturday, southeast winds 5 to 10 knots. Waves 1 foot or less. Wave detail, south 1 foot at 3 seconds. Protected waters, a light chop. Showers likely with a chance of thunderstorms. Saturday night, southeast winds 5 to 10 knots. Waves 1 foot or less. Wave detail, southeast 1 foot at 3 seconds. Protected waters, a light chop. A chance of showers. A chance of thunderstorms, mainly in the evening. Sunday, southeast winds 5 to 10 knots. Waves 1 foot or less. Wave detail, southeast 1 foot at 3 seconds. Protected waters, a light chop. Showers likely with a chance of thunderstorms. Sunday night, east winds 5 to 10 knots. Waves 1 foot or less. Protected waters, a light chop. A chance of showers and thunderstorms. Monday, east winds 5 to 10 knots. Waves 1 foot or less. Protected waters, a light chop. A chance of showers and thunderstorms. Monday night, east winds around 5 knots. Waves 1 foot or less. Protected waters, smooth. A slight chance of showers and thunderstorms in the evening, then a chance of showers and thunderstorms after midnight. Tuesday, east winds 5 to 10 knots. Waves 1 foot or less, then around 2 feet in the afternoon. Protected waters, a light chop. A chance of showers and thunderstorms. Tuesday night, east winds around 5 knots. Waves 1 foot or less. Protected waters, smooth. A slight chance of showers and thunderstorms. Winds and waves higher in and near thunderstorms. The coastal waters forecast for the following St. Andrews Bay waterways. Rest of tonight, south winds around 5 knots. Protected waters, smooth. A chance of showers and thunderstorms. Friday, east winds around 5 knots, becoming southwest around 5 knots in the afternoon. Protected waters, smooth. Showers with a chance of thunderstorms in the morning, then showers and thunderstorms likely in the afternoon. Friday night, southeast winds around 5 knots. Protected waters, smooth. Showers and thunderstorms likely, mainly in the evening. Saturday,
Southeast winds around 5 knots.

Protected water is smooth. Showers likely with a chance of thunderstorms. Saturday night, east winds around 5 knots. Protected water is smooth. Showers likely with a chance of thunderstorms in the evening, then a chance of showers after midnight. Sunday, east winds around 5 knots, becoming southeast in the afternoon. Protected water is smooth. A chance of showers with a slight chance of thunderstorms in the morning, then showers and thunderstorms likely in the afternoon. Sunday night, east winds around 5 knots. Protected water is smooth. Showers and thunderstorms likely, mainly in the evening. Monday, east winds around 5 knots, becoming southeast in the afternoon. Protected water is smooth. A slight chance of showers and thunderstorms in the morning, then a chance of showers and thunderstorms in the afternoon. Monday night, southeast winds around 5 knots, becoming northeast after midnight. Protected water is smooth. A chance of showers and thunderstorms, mainly in the evening. Tuesday, northeast winds around 5 knots, becoming southeast around 5 knots in the afternoon. Protected water is smooth. A slight chance of showers and thunderstorms in the morning, then a chance of showers and thunderstorms in the afternoon. Tuesday night, southeast winds around 5 knots, becoming northeast after midnight. Protected water is smooth. A chance of showers and thunderstorms in the evening. Winds and waves higher in and near thunderstorms. The Tropical Weather Outlook. For the North Atlantic, Caribbean Sea, and the Gulf of America, active systems, the National Hurricane Center is issuing advisories on Tropical Storm Dolly, located over the central tropical Atlantic. Tropical cyclone formation is not expected during the next 7 days. Tide information for Friday, August 28, 2026. St. Mark's River entrance. High 3:16 a.m., low 8:58 a.m., high 3:04 p.m., low 9:31 p.m. Apalachicola. High 5:35 a.m., low 10:44 a.m., high 4:20 p.m., low 11:36 p.m. St. Andrews Bay at Panama City. High 11:23 a.m., low 7:16 p.m. Note that the times of high and low tide are 3 minutes earlier at Shell Point than at the St. Mark's River entrance. The average water temperature at Apalachicola was 86.0 degrees. Sunrise and sunset in Tallahassee. August 28, 2026, sunrise 7:12 a.m. Eastern Daylight Time, sunset 8:05 p.m. Eastern Daylight Time. 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This broadcast originates from your National Weather Service office in Tallahassee, Florida. The latest weather and forecast information can also be accessed by calling our automated forecast line at 850-942-8851. The current time is 10:16 p.m. Eastern Daylight Time. These are the 10 p.m. Eastern Daylight Time conditions. At the Tallahassee Airport, it was cloudy. The temperature was 77 degrees. The wind was southwest at 5 miles an hour. At Florida State University, the temperature was 79 degrees. The wind was southwest at 3 miles an hour. At Apalachicola, it was mostly cloudy. The temperature was 77 degrees. The wind was calm. At Panama City Northwest, it was mostly cloudy. The temperature was 76 degrees. The wind was calm. At Dothan, it was mostly cloudy. The temperature was 79 degrees. The wind was west at 5 miles an hour. At Albany, it was partly cloudy. The temperature was 74 degrees. The wind was calm. At Valdosta, it was mostly cloudy. The temperature was 75 degrees. The wind was calm. Over the marine area, at the buoy south of Apalachicola, winds were southwest at 12 knots and seas were 2 feet. At the buoy south of Panama City, winds were southwest at 6 knots and seas were 1 foot. At the buoy south of Pensacola, winds were south at 6 knots and seas were 1 foot. The forecast for the local area. Tonight, mostly cloudy. Showers and thunderstorms likely this evening, then a chance of showers with a slight chance of thunderstorms after midnight. Lows in the lower 70s. South winds around 5 miles per hour this evening, becoming light and variable. Chance of rain 60%. Friday, partly sunny. A chance of showers and thunderstorms in the morning, then showers and thunderstorms in the afternoon. Humid with highs in the upper 80s. Light and variable winds, becoming south around 5 miles per hour in the afternoon. Chance of rain 90%.

Friday night, mostly cloudy with a chance of showers. A chance of thunderstorms, mainly in the evening. Lows in the lower 70s. South winds around 5 miles per hour in the evening, becoming light and variable. Chance of rain 50%. Saturday, partly sunny with a chance of showers with a slight chance of thunderstorms in the morning, then showers likely with a chance of thunderstorms in the afternoon. Humid with highs in the upper 80s. Southeast winds around 5 miles per hour. Chance of rain 70%. Saturday night, mostly cloudy with showers and thunderstorms likely in the evening, then partly cloudy with a slight chance of showers after midnight. Lows in the lower 70s. East winds around 5 miles per hour. Chance of rain 70%. Sunday and Sunday night, partly cloudy. Showers and thunderstorms likely. Highs in the lower 90s. Lows in the lower 70s. Chance of rain 60%. Monday and Monday night, partly cloudy. A chance of showers and thunderstorms. Highs in the lower 90s. Lows in the mid-70s. Chance of rain 50%. Heat index values up to 110. Tuesday, sunny. A chance of showers and thunderstorms in the afternoon. Highs in the mid-90s. Chance of rain 50%. Heat index values up to 110 in the afternoon. Tuesday night, partly cloudy. A chance of showers and thunderstorms, mainly in the evening. Lows in the mid-70s. Chance of rain 50%. Wednesday, sunny. A chance of showers and thunderstorms in the afternoon. Highs in the mid-90s. Chance of rain 30%. Heat index values up to 110 in the afternoon. Wednesday night, partly cloudy with a chance of showers and thunderstorms in the evening, then mostly clear after midnight. Lows in the mid-70s. Chance of rain 30%. Thursday, sunny. A slight chance of showers and thunderstorms in the afternoon. Highs in the mid-90s. Chance of rain 20%. Heat index values up to 110 in the afternoon. The coastal waters forecast for the following: waters from Suwannee River to Apalachicola, Florida, extending from 20 to 60 nautical miles. Coastal waters from Okaloosa, Walton County line to Mexico Beach out to 20 nautical miles. Coastal waters from Mexico Beach to Apalachicola out to 20 nautical miles. Waters from Okaloosa, Walton County line to Mexico Beach 20 to 60 nautical miles. And waters from Mexico Beach to Apalachicola 20 to 60 nautical miles. Rest of tonight, southwest winds 5 to 10 knots. Waves 1 foot or less. Wave detail, southwest 1 foot at 3 seconds. Protected waters, a light chop. A slight chance of showers and thunderstorms early this evening, then a chance of showers and thunderstorms. Friday, southwest winds around 5 knots. Waves 1 foot or less. Wave detail, southwest 1 foot at 3 seconds. Protected waters, smooth. Showers likely with a chance of thunderstorms. Friday night, south winds around 5 knots. Waves 1 foot or less. Wave detail, southwest 1 foot at 3 seconds. Protected waters, smooth. A chance of showers and thunderstorms. Saturday, southeast winds 5 to 10 knots. Waves 1 foot or less. Wave detail, south 1 foot at 3 seconds. Protected waters, a light chop. Showers likely with a chance of thunderstorms. Saturday night, southeast winds 5 to 10 knots. Waves 1 foot or less. Wave detail, southeast 1 foot at 3 seconds. Protected waters, a light chop. A chance of showers. A chance of thunderstorms, mainly in the evening. Sunday, southeast winds 5 to 10 knots. Waves 1 foot or less. Wave detail, southeast 1 foot at 3 seconds. Protected waters, a light chop. Showers likely with a chance of thunderstorms. Sunday night, east winds 5 to 10 knots. Waves 1 foot or less. Protected waters, a light chop. A chance of showers and thunderstorms. Monday, east winds 5 to 10 knots. Waves 1 foot or less. Protected waters, a light chop. A chance of showers and thunderstorms. Monday night, east winds around 5 knots. Waves 1 foot or less. Protected waters, smooth. A slight chance of showers and thunderstorms in the evening, then a chance of showers and thunderstorms after midnight. Tuesday, east winds 5 to 10 knots. Waves 1 foot or less, then around 2 feet in the afternoon. Protected waters, a light chop. A chance of showers and thunderstorms.

Tuesday night, east winds around 5 knots. Waves 1 foot or less. Protected waters smooth. A slight chance of showers and thunderstorms. Winds and waves higher and near thunderstorms. The coastal waters forecast for the following St. Andrews Bay waterways. Rest of tonight, south winds around 5 knots. Protected waters smooth. A chance of showers and thunderstorms. Friday, east winds around 5 knots, becoming southwest around 5 knots in the afternoon. Protected waters smooth. Showers with a chance of thunderstorms in the morning, then showers and thunderstorms likely in the afternoon. Friday night, southeast winds around 5 knots. Protected waters smooth. Showers and thunderstorms likely, mainly in the evening. Saturday, southeast winds around 5 knots. Protected waters smooth. Showers likely with a chance of thunderstorms. Saturday night, east winds around 5 knots. Protected waters smooth. Showers likely with a chance of thunderstorms in the evening, then a chance of showers after midnight. Sunday, east winds around 5 knots, becoming southeast in the afternoon. Protected waters smooth. A chance of showers with a slight chance of thunderstorms in the morning, then showers and thunderstorms likely in the afternoon. Sunday night, east winds around 5 knots. Protected waters smooth. Showers and thunderstorms likely, mainly in the evening. Monday, east winds around 5 knots, becoming southeast in the afternoon. Protected waters smooth. A slight chance of showers and thunderstorms in the morning, then a chance of showers and thunderstorms in the afternoon. Monday night, southeast winds around 5 knots, becoming northeast after midnight. Protected waters smooth. A chance of showers and thunderstorms, mainly in the evening. Tuesday, northeast winds around 5 knots, becoming southeast around 5 knots in the afternoon. Protected waters smooth. A slight chance of showers and thunderstorms in the morning, then a chance of showers and thunderstorms in the afternoon. Tuesday night, southeast winds around 5 knots, becoming northeast after midnight. Protected waters smooth. A chance of showers and thunderstorms in the evening. Winds and waves higher and near thunderstorms. The Tropical Weather Outlook. For the North Atlantic, Caribbean Sea, and the Gulf of America, active systems, the National Hurricane Center is issuing advisories on Tropical Storm Dolly, located over the central tropical Atlantic. Tropical cyclone formation is not expected during the next 7 days. Tide information for Friday, August 28, 2026. St. Mark's River entrance. High 3:16 a.m., low 8:58 a.m., high 3:04 p.m., low 9:31 p.m. Apalachicola. High 5:35 a.m., low 10:44 a.m., high 4:20 p.m., low 11:36 p.m. St. Andrews Bay at Panama City. High 11:23 a.m., low 7:16 p.m. Note that the times of high and low tide are 3 minutes earlier at Shell Point than at the St. Mark's River entrance. The average water temperature at Apalachicola was 86.0 degrees. Sunrise and sunset in Tallahassee. August 28, 2026, sunrise 7:12 a.m. Eastern Daylight Time, sunset 8:05 p.m. Eastern Daylight Time. 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The latest weather and forecast information can also be accessed by calling our automated forecast line at 850-942-8851. The current time is 10:27 p.m. Eastern Daylight Time. These are the 10 p.m. Eastern Daylight Time conditions. At the Tallahassee Airport, it was cloudy. The temperature was 77 degrees. The wind was southwest at 5 miles an hour. At Florida State University, the temperature was 79 degrees. The wind was southwest at 3 miles an hour. At Apalachicola, it was mostly cloudy. The temperature was 77 degrees. The wind was calm. At Panama City Northwest, it was mostly cloudy. The temperature was 76 degrees. The wind was calm. At Dothan, it was mostly cloudy. The temperature was 79 degrees. The wind was west at 5 miles an hour. At Albany, it was partly cloudy. The temperature was 74 degrees. The wind was calm. At Valdosta, it was mostly cloudy. The temperature was 75 degrees. The wind was calm. Over the marine area, at the buoy south of Apalachicola, wind

winds were southwest at 12 knots and seas were 2 feet. At the buoy south of Panama City, winds were southwest at 6 knots and seas were 1 foot. At the buoy south of Pensacola, winds were south at 6 knots and seas were 1 foot. The forecast for the local area. Tonight, mostly cloudy. Showers and thunderstorms likely this evening, then a chance of showers with a slight chance of thunderstorms after midnight. Lows in the lower 70s. South winds around 5 miles per hour this evening, becoming light and variable. Chance of rain 60%. Friday, partly sunny. A chance of showers and thunderstorms in the morning, then showers and thunderstorms in the afternoon. Humid with highs in the upper 80s. Light and variable winds, becoming south around 5 miles per hour in the afternoon. Chance of rain 90%. Friday night, mostly cloudy with a chance of showers. A chance of thunderstorms, mainly in the evening. Lows in the lower 70s. South winds around 5 miles per hour in the evening, becoming light and variable. Chance of rain 50%. Saturday, partly sunny with a chance of showers with a slight chance of thunderstorms in the morning, then showers likely with a chance of thunderstorms in the afternoon. Humid with highs in the upper 80s. Southeast winds around 5 miles per hour. Chance of rain 70%. Saturday night, mostly cloudy with showers and thunderstorms likely in the evening, then partly cloudy with a slight chance of showers after midnight. Lows in the lower 70s. East winds around 5 miles per hour. Chance of rain 70%. Sunday and Sunday night, partly cloudy. Showers and thunderstorms likely. Highs in the lower 90s. Lows in the lower 70s. Chance of rain 60%. Monday and Monday night, partly cloudy. A chance of showers and thunderstorms. Highs in the lower 90s. Lows in the mid 70s. Chance of rain 50%. Heat index values up to 110. Tuesday, sunny. A chance of showers and thunderstorms in the afternoon. Highs in the mid-90s. Chance of rain 50%. Heat index values up to 110 in the afternoon. Tuesday night, partly cloudy. A chance of showers and thunderstorms, mainly in the evening. Lows in the mid-70s. Chance of rain 50%. Wednesday, sunny. A chance of showers and thunderstorms in the afternoon. Highs in the mid-90s. Chance of rain 30%. Heat index values up to 110 in the afternoon. Wednesday night, partly cloudy with a chance of showers and thunderstorms in the evening, then mostly clear after midnight. Lows in the mid-70s. Chance of rain 30%. Thursday, sunny. A slight chance of showers and thunderstorms in the afternoon. Highs in the mid-90s. Chance of rain 20%. Heat index values up to 110 in the afternoon. The Tallahassee climate summary for this evening, as of 5 p.m., August 27, 2026. Today's high temperature of 86 degrees occurred at 10 a.m. This high was 5 degrees below the normal high of 91. Today's low temperature of 74 degrees occurred at 6:46 a.m. This low was 1 degree above the normal low of 73. 0.05 inches of precipitation fell today, which brings the monthly total to 5.93 inches. This is 0.89 inches below the normal amount of 6.82 inches for August. The total precipitation for the year now stands at 29.45 inches, which is 13.09 inches below normal. The normal high temperature for tomorrow is 91 degrees, and the normal low is 73. The record high for tomorrow is 100, which occurred in 2011, and the record low is 61, which occurred in 1927. Sunset tonight is at 8:06 p.m. Sunrise tomorrow is at 7:12 a.m. The coastal waters forecast for the following: waters from Suwannee River to Apalachicola, Florida, extending from 20 to 60 nautical miles, coastal waters from Okaloosa-Walton County line to Mexico Beach out to 20 nautical miles, coastal waters from Mexico Beach to Apalachicola out to 20 nautical miles, waters from Okaloosa-Walton County line to Mexico Beach 20 to 60 nautical miles, and waters from Mexico Beach to Apalachicola 20 to 60 nautical miles. Rest of tonight, southwest winds 5 to 10 knots. Waves 1 foot or less. Wave detail, southwest 1 to Apalachicola 20 to 60 nautical miles. Rest of tonight, southwest winds 5 to 10 knots. Waves 1 foot or less. Wave detail, southwest 1 foot at 3 seconds. Protected waters, a light chop.

slight chance of showers and thunderstorms early this evening, then a chance of showers and thunderstorms. Friday, southwest winds around 5 knots. Waves 1 foot or less. Wave detail, southwest 1 foot at 3 seconds. Protected waters smooth, showers likely with a chance of thunderstorms. Friday night, south winds around 5 knots. Waves 1 foot or less. Wave detail, southwest 1 foot at 3 seconds. Protected waters smooth, a chance of showers and thunderstorms. Saturday, southeast winds 5 to 10 knots. Waves 1 foot or less. Wave detail, south 1 foot at 3 seconds. Protected waters a light chop. Showers likely with a chance of thunderstorms. Saturday night, southeast winds 5 to 10 knots. Waves 1 foot or less. Wave detail, southeast 1 foot at 3 seconds. Protected waters a light chop. A chance of showers. A chance of thunderstorms, mainly in the evening. Sunday, southeast winds 5 to 10 knots. Waves 1 foot or less. Wave detail, southeast 1 foot at 3 seconds. Protected waters a light chop. Showers likely with a chance of thunderstorms. Sunday night, east winds 5 to 10 knots. Waves 1 foot or less. Protected waters a light chop. A chance of showers and thunderstorms. Monday, east winds 5 to 10 knots. Waves 1 foot or less. Protected waters a light chop. A chance of showers and thunderstorms. Monday night, east winds around 5 knots. Waves 1 foot or less. Protected waters smooth. A slight chance of showers and thunderstorms in the evening, then a chance of showers and thunderstorms after midnight. Tuesday, east winds 5 to 10 knots. Waves 1 foot or less, then around 2 feet in the afternoon. Protected waters a light chop. A chance of showers and thunderstorms. Tuesday night, east winds around 5 knots. Waves 1 foot or less. Protected waters smooth. A slight chance of showers and thunderstorms. Winds and waves higher and near thunderstorms. The coastal waters forecast for the following St. Andrews Bay waterways. Rest of tonight, south winds around 5 knots. Protected waters smooth. A chance of showers and thunderstorms. Friday, east winds around 5 knots, becoming southwest around 5 knots in the afternoon. Protected waters smooth. Showers with a chance of thunderstorms in the morning, then showers and thunderstorms likely in the afternoon. Friday night, southeast winds around 5 knots. Protected waters smooth. Showers and thunderstorms likely, mainly in the evening. Saturday, southeast winds around 5 knots. Protected waters smooth. Showers likely with a chance of thunderstorms. Saturday night, east winds around 5 knots. Protected waters smooth. Showers likely with a chance of thunderstorms in the evening, then a chance of showers after midnight. Sunday, east winds around 5 knots, becoming southeast in the afternoon. Protected waters smooth. A chance of showers with a slight chance of thunderstorms in the morning, then showers and thunderstorms likely in the afternoon. Sunday night, east winds around 5 knots. Protected waters smooth. Showers and thunderstorms likely, mainly in the evening. Monday, east winds around 5 knots, becoming southeast in the afternoon. Protected waters smooth. A slight chance of showers and thunderstorms in the morning, then a chance of showers and thunderstorms in the afternoon. Monday night, southeast winds around 5 knots, becoming northeast after midnight. Protected waters smooth. A chance of showers and thunderstorms, mainly in the evening. Tuesday, northeast winds around 5 knots, becoming southeast around 5 knots in the afternoon. Protected waters smooth. A slight chance of showers and thunderstorms in the morning, then a chance of showers and thunderstorms in the afternoon. Tuesday night, southeast winds around 5 knots, becoming northeast after midnight. Protected waters smooth. A chance of showers and thunderstorms in the evening. Winds and waves higher and near thunderstorms. The Tropical Weather Outlook. For the North Atlantic, Caribbean Sea, and the Gulf of America active systems, the National Hurricane Center is issuing advisories on Tropical Storm Dolly, located over the central tropical Atlantic. Tropical cyclone formation is not expected during the next 7 days. Tide information for Friday, August 28, 2026. St. Mark's River entrance. High 3:16 a.m., low 8:58 a.m., high 3:04 p.m., low 9:31 p.m. Apalachicola,

5:35 a.m., low 10:44 a.m., high 4:20 p.m., low 11:36 p.m. St. Andrews Bay of Panama City. High 11:23 a.m., low 7:16 p.m. Note that the times of high and low tide are 3 minutes earlier at Shell Point than at the St. Marks River entrance. The average water temperature at Apalachicola was 86.0 degrees. Sunrise and sunset in Tallahassee. August 28, 2026, sunrise 7:12 a.m. Eastern Daylight Time, sunset 8:05 p.m. Eastern Daylight Time. 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This broadcast originates from your National Weather Service office in Tallahassee, Florida. The latest weather and forecast information can also be accessed by calling our automated forecast line at 850-942-8851. The current time is 10:39 p.m. Eastern Daylight Time. These are the 10 p.m. Eastern Daylight Time conditions. At the Tallahassee Airport, it was cloudy. The temperature was 77 degrees. The wind was southwest at 5 miles an hour. At Florida State University, the temperature was 79 degrees. The wind was southwest at 3 miles an hour. At Apalachicola, it was mostly cloudy. The temperature was 77 degrees. The wind was calm. At Panama City Northwest, it was mostly cloudy. The temperature was 76 degrees. The wind was calm. At Dothan, it was mostly cloudy. The temperature was 79 degrees. The wind was west at 5 miles an hour. At Albany, it was partly cloudy. The temperature was 74 degrees. The wind was calm. At Valdosta, it was mostly cloudy. The temperature was 75 degrees. The wind was calm. Over the marine area, at the buoy south of Apalachicola, winds were southwest at 12 knots and seas were 2 feet. At the buoy south of Panama City, winds were southwest at 6 knots and seas were 1 foot. At the buoy south of Pensacola, winds were south at 6 knots and seas were 1 foot. The forecast for the local area. Tonight, mostly cloudy. Showers and thunderstorms likely this evening, then a chance of showers with a slight chance of thunderstorms after midnight. Lows in the lower 70s. South winds around 5 miles per hour this evening, becoming light and variable. Chance of rain 60%. Friday, partly sunny. A chance of showers and thunderstorms in the morning, then showers and thunderstorms in the afternoon. Humid with highs in the upper 80s. Light and variable winds, becoming south around 5 miles per hour in the afternoon. Chance of rain 90%. Friday night, mostly cloudy with a chance of showers. A chance of thunderstorms, mainly in the evening. Lows in the lower 70s. South winds around 5 miles per hour in the evening, becoming light and variable. Chance of rain 50%. Saturday, partly sunny with a chance of showers with a slight chance of thunderstorms in the morning, then showers likely with a chance of thunderstorms in the afternoon. Humid with highs in the upper 80s. Southeast winds around 5 miles per hour. Chance of rain 70%. Saturday night, mostly cloudy with showers and thunderstorms likely in the evening, then partly cloudy with a slight chance of showers after midnight. Lows in the lower 70s. East winds around 5 miles per hour. Chance of rain 70%. Sunday and Sunday night, partly cloudy. Showers and thunderstorms likely. Highs in the lower 90s. Lows in the lower 70s. Chance of rain 60%. Monday and Monday night, partly cloudy. A chance of showers and thunderstorms. Highs in the lower 90s. Lows in the mid 70s. Chance of rain 50%. Heat index values up to 110. Tuesday, sunny. A chance of showers and thunderstorms in the afternoon. Highs in the mid-90s. Chance of rain 50%. Heat index values up to 110 in the afternoon. Tuesday night, partly cloudy. A chance of showers and thunderstorms, mainly in the evening. Lows in the mid-70s. Chance of rain 50%. Wednesday, sunny. A chance of showers and thunderstorms in the afternoon. Highs in the mid-90s. Chance of rain 30%. Heat index values up to 110 in the afternoon. Wednesday night, partly cloudy with a chance of showers and thunderstorms in the evening, then mostly clear after midnight. Lows in the mid-70s. Chance of rain 30%.

Thursday, sunny. A slight chance of showers and thunderstorms in the afternoon. Highs in the mid-90s. Chance of rain 20%. Heat index values up to 110 in the afternoon. The coastal waters forecast for the following: waters from Suwannee River to Apalachicola, Florida, extending from 20 to 60 nautical miles. Coastal waters from Okaloosa-Walton County line to Mexico Beach out to 20 nautical miles. Coastal waters from Mexico Beach to Apalachicola out to 20 nautical miles. Waters from Okaloosa-Walton County line to Mexico Beach 20 to 60 nautical miles. And waters from Mexico Beach to Apalachicola 20 to 60 nautical miles. Rest of tonight, southwest winds 5 to 10 knots. Waves 1 foot or less. Wave detail, southwest 1 foot at 3 seconds. Protected waters, a light chop. A slight chance of showers and thunderstorms early this evening, then a chance of showers and thunderstorms. Friday, southwest winds around 5 knots. Waves 1 foot or less. Wave detail, southwest 1 foot at 3 seconds. Protected waters, smooth. Showers likely with a chance of thunderstorms. Friday night, south winds around 5 knots. Waves 1 foot or less. Wave detail, southwest 1 foot at 3 seconds. Protected waters, smooth. A chance of showers and thunderstorms. Saturday, southeast winds 5 to 10 knots. Waves 1 foot or less. Wave detail, south 1 foot at 3 seconds. Protected waters, a light chop. Showers likely with a chance of thunderstorms. Saturday night, southeast winds 5 to 10 knots. Waves 1 foot or less. Wave detail, southeast 1 foot at 3 seconds. Protected waters, a light chop. A chance of showers. A chance of thunderstorms, mainly in the evening. Sunday, southeast winds 5 to 10 knots. Waves 1 foot or less. Wave detail, southeast 1 foot at 3 seconds. Protected waters, a light chop. Showers likely with a chance of thunderstorms. Sunday night, east winds 5 to 10 knots. Waves 1 foot or less. Protected waters, a light chop. A chance of showers and thunderstorms. Monday, east winds 5 to 10 knots. Waves 1 foot or less. Protected waters, a light chop. A chance of showers and thunderstorms. Monday night, east winds around 5 knots. Waves 1 foot or less. Protected waters, smooth. A slight chance of showers and thunderstorms in the evening, then a chance of showers and thunderstorms after midnight. Tuesday, east winds 5 to 10 knots. Waves 1 foot or less, then around 2 feet in the afternoon. Protected waters, a light chop. A chance of showers and thunderstorms. Tuesday night, east winds around 5 knots. Waves 1 foot or less. Protected waters, smooth. A slight chance of showers and thunderstorms. Winds and waves higher and near thunderstorms. The coastal waters forecast for the following: St. Andrews Bay waterways. Rest of tonight, south winds around 5 knots. Protected waters, smooth. A chance of showers and thunderstorms. Friday, east winds around 5 knots, becoming southwest around 5 knots in the afternoon. Protected waters, smooth. Showers with a chance of thunderstorms in the morning, then showers and thunderstorms likely in the afternoon. Friday night, southeast winds around 5 knots. Protected waters, smooth. Showers and thunderstorms likely, mainly in the evening. Saturday, southeast winds around 5 knots. Protected waters, smooth. Showers likely with a chance of thunderstorms. Saturday night, east winds around 5 knots. Protected waters, smooth. Showers likely with a chance of thunderstorms in the evening, then a chance of showers after midnight. Sunday, east winds around 5 knots, becoming southeast in the afternoon. Protected waters, smooth. A chance of showers with a slight chance of thunderstorms in the morning, then showers and thunderstorms likely in the afternoon. Sunday night, east winds around 5 knots. Protected waters, smooth. Showers and thunderstorms likely, mainly in the evening. Monday, east winds around 5 knots, becoming southeast in the afternoon. Protected waters, smooth. A slight chance of showers and thunderstorms in the morning, then a chance of showers and thunderstorms in the afternoon. Monday night, southeast winds around 5 knots, becoming northeast after midnight. Protected waters, smooth. A chance of showers and thunderstorms, mainly in the evening. Tuesday, northeast winds around 5 knots, becoming southeast around 5 knots in the afternoon. Protected waters, smooth. A slight chance of showers

thunderstorms in the morning, then a chance of showers and thunderstorms in the afternoon. Tuesday night, southeast winds around 5 knots, becoming northeast after midnight. Protected waters move, a chance of showers and thunderstorms in the evening. Winds and waves higher in and near thunderstorms. The Tropical Weather Outlook. For the North Atlantic, Caribbean Sea, and the Gulf of America, active systems, the National Hurricane Center is issuing advisories on Tropical Storm Dolly, located over the central tropical Atlantic. Tropical cyclone formation is not expected during the next 7 days. Tide information for Friday, August 28, 2026. St. Mark's River entrance. High 3:16 a.m., low 8:58 a.m., high 3:04 p.m., low 9:31 p.m. Apalachicola. High 5:35 a.m., low 10:44 a.m., high 4:20 p.m., low 11:36 p.m. St. Andrews Bay at Panama City. High 11:23 a.m., low 7:16 p.m. Note that the times of high and low tide are 3 minutes earlier at Shell Point than at the St. Mark's River entrance. The average water temperature at Apalachicola was 86.0 degrees. Sunrise and sunset in Tallahassee. August 28, 2026, sunrise 7:12 a.m. Eastern Daylight Time, sunset 8:05 p.m. Eastern Daylight Time. 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This broadcast originates from your National Weather Service office in Tallahassee, Florida. The latest weather and forecast information can also be accessed by calling our automated forecast line at 850-942-8851. The current time is 10:50 p.m. Eastern Daylight Time. These are the 10 p.m. Eastern Daylight Time conditions. At the Tallahassee Airport, it was cloudy. The temperature was 77 degrees. The wind was southwest at 5 miles an hour. At Florida State University, the temperature was 79 degrees. The wind was southwest at 3 miles an hour. At Apalachicola, it was mostly cloudy. The temperature was 77 degrees. The wind was calm. At Panama City Northwest, it was mostly cloudy. The temperature was 76 degrees. The wind was calm. At Dothan, it was mostly cloudy. The temperature was 79 degrees. The wind was west at 5 miles an hour. At Albany, it was partly cloudy. The temperature was 74 degrees. The wind was calm. At Valdosta, it was mostly cloudy. The temperature was 75 degrees. The wind was calm. Over the marine area, at the buoy south of Apalachicola, winds were southwest at 12 knots and seas were 2 feet. At the buoy south of Panama City, winds were southwest at 6 knots and seas were 1 foot. At the buoy south of Pensacola, winds were south at 6 knots and seas were 1 foot. The forecast for the local area. Tonight, mostly cloudy. Showers and thunderstorms likely this evening, then a chance of showers with a slight chance of thunderstorms after midnight. Lows in the lower 70s. South winds around 5 miles per hour this evening, becoming light and variable. Chance of rain 60%. Friday, partly sunny. A chance of showers and thunderstorms in the morning, then showers and thunderstorms in the afternoon. Humid with highs in the upper 80s. Light and variable winds, becoming south around 5 miles per hour in the afternoon. Chance of rain 90%. Friday night, mostly cloudy with a chance of showers. A chance of thunderstorms, mainly in the evening. Lows in the lower 70s. South winds around 5 miles per hour in the evening, becoming light and variable. Chance of rain 50%. Saturday, partly sunny with a chance of showers with a slight chance of thunderstorms in the morning, then showers likely with a chance of thunderstorms in the afternoon. Humid with highs in the upper 80s. Southeast winds around 5 miles per hour. Chance of rain 70%. Saturday night, mostly cloudy with showers and thunderstorms likely in the evening, then partly cloudy with a slight chance of showers after midnight. Lows in the lower 70s. East winds around 5 miles per hour. Chance of rain 70%. Sunday and Sunday night, partly cloudy. Showers and thunderstorms likely. Highs in the lower 90s. Lows in the lower 70s. Chance of rain 60%. Monday and Monday night, partly cloudy. A chance of showers and thunderstorms. Highs in the lower 90s. Lows in the mid 70s.

chance of rain 50%. Heat index values up to 110. Tuesday, sunny. A chance of showers and thunderstorms in the afternoon. Highs in the mid-90s. Chance of rain 50%. Heat index values up to 110 in the afternoon. Tuesday night, partly cloudy. A chance of showers and thunderstorms, mainly in the evening. Lows in the mid-70s. Chance of rain 50%. Wednesday, sunny. A chance of showers and thunderstorms in the afternoon. Highs in the mid-90s. Chance of rain 30%. Heat index values up to 110 in the afternoon. Wednesday night, partly cloudy with a chance of showers and thunderstorms in the evening, then mostly clear after midnight. Lows in the mid-70s. Chance of rain 30%. Thursday, sunny. A slight chance of showers and thunderstorms in the afternoon. Highs in the mid-90s. Chance of rain 20%. Heat index values up to 110 in the afternoon. The coastal waters forecast for the following: waters from Suwannee River to Apalachicola, Florida, extending from 20 to 60 nautical miles. Coastal waters from Okaloosa, Walton County line to Mexico Beach out to 20 nautical miles. Coastal waters from Mexico Beach to Apalachicola out to 20 nautical miles. Waters from Okaloosa, Walton County line to Mexico Beach 20 to 60 nautical miles. And waters from Mexico Beach to Apalachicola 20 to 60 nautical miles. Rest of tonight, southwest winds 5 to 10 knots. Waves 1 foot or less. Wave detail, southwest 1 foot at 3 seconds. Protected waters, a light chop. A slight chance of showers and thunderstorms early this evening, then a chance of showers and thunderstorms. Friday, southwest winds around 5 knots. Waves 1 foot or less. Wave detail, southwest 1 foot at 3 seconds. Protected waters, smooth. Showers likely with a chance of thunderstorms. Friday night, south winds around 5 knots. Waves 1 foot or less. Wave detail, southwest 1 foot at 3 seconds. Protected waters, smooth. A chance of showers and thunderstorms. Saturday, southeast winds 5 to 10 knots. Waves 1 foot or less. Wave detail, south 1 foot at 3 seconds. Protected waters, a light chop. Showers likely with a chance of thunderstorms. Saturday night, southeast winds 5 to 10 knots. Waves 1 foot or less. Wave detail, southeast 1 foot at 3 seconds. Protected waters, a light chop. A chance of showers. A chance of thunderstorms, mainly in the evening. Sunday, southeast winds 5 to 10 knots. Waves 1 foot or less. Wave detail, southeast 1 foot at 3 seconds. Protected waters, a light chop. Showers likely with a chance of thunderstorms. Sunday night, east winds 5 to 10 knots. Waves 1 foot or less. Protected waters, a light chop. A chance of showers and thunderstorms. Monday, east winds 5 to 10 knots. Waves 1 foot or less. Protected waters, a light chop. A chance of showers and thunderstorms. Monday night, east winds around 5 knots. Waves 1 foot or less. Protected waters, smooth. A slight chance of showers and thunderstorms in the evening, then a chance of showers and thunderstorms after midnight. Tuesday, east winds 5 to 10 knots. Waves 1 foot or less, then around 2 feet in the afternoon. Protected waters, a light chop. A chance of showers and thunderstorms. Tuesday night, east winds around 5 knots. Waves 1 foot or less. Protected waters, smooth. A slight chance of showers and thunderstorms. Winds and waves higher in and near thunderstorms. The coastal waters forecast for the following: St. Andrews Bay waterways. Rest of tonight, south winds around 5 knots. Protected waters, smooth. A chance of showers and thunderstorms. Friday, east winds around 5 knots, becoming southwest around 5 knots in the afternoon. Protected waters, smooth. Showers with a chance of thunderstorms in the morning, then showers and thunderstorms likely in the afternoon. Friday night, southeast winds around 5 knots. Protected waters, smooth. Showers and thunderstorms likely, mainly in the evening. Saturday, southeast winds around 5 knots. Protected waters, smooth. Showers likely with a chance of thunderstorms. Saturday night, east winds around 5 knots. Protected waters, smooth. Showers likely with a chance of thunderstorms in the evening, then a chance of showers after midnight. Sunday, east winds around 5 knots.

Storms in the afternoon. Tuesday night, southeast winds around 5 knots, becoming northeast after midnight. Protected waters move. A chance of showers and thunderstorms in the evening. Winds and waves higher in and near thunderstorms. The tropical weather outlook. For the North Atlantic, Caribbean Sea, and the Gulf of America, active systems, the National Hurricane Center is issuing advisories on Tropical Storm Dolly, located over the central tropical Atlantic. Tropical cyclone formation is not expected during the next 7 days. Tide information for Friday, August 28, 2026. St. Mark's River entrance. High 3:16 a.m., low 8:58 a.m., high 3:04 p.m., low 9:31 p.m. Apalachicola. High 5:35 a.m., low 10:44 a.m., high 4:20 p.m., low 11:36 p.m. St. Andrews Bay at Panama City. High 11:23 a.m., low 7:16 p.m. Note that the times of high and low tide are 3 minutes earlier at Shell Point than at the St. Mark's River entrance. The average water temperature at Apalachicola was 86.0 degrees. Sunrise and sunset in Tallahassee. August 28, 2026, sunrise 7:12 a.m. Eastern Daylight Time, sunset 8:05 p.m. Eastern Daylight Time. The Tallahassee climate summary for this evening, as of 5 p.m., August 27, 2026. Today's high temperature of 86 degrees occurred at 10 a.m. This high was 5 degrees below the normal high of 91. Today's low temperature of 74 degrees occurred at 6:46 a.m. This low was 1 degree above the normal low of 73. 0.05 inches of precipitation fell today, which brings the monthly total to 5.93 inches. This is 0.89 inches below the normal amount of 6.82 inches for August. The total precipitation for the year now stands at 29.45 inches, which is 13.09 inches below normal. The normal high temperature for tomorrow is 91 degrees, and the normal low is 73. The record high for tomorrow is 100, which occurred in 2011, and the record low is 61, which occurred in 1927. Sunset tonight is at 8:06 p.m. Sunrise tomorrow is at 7:12 a.m. You are listening to NOAA Weather Radio Station KIH24 in Tallahassee, Florida, operating 24 hours a day on a frequency of 162.40 MHz. 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The latest weather and forecast information can also be accessed by calling our automated forecast line at 850-942-8851. The current time is 11:02 p.m. Eastern Daylight Time. These are the 10 p.m. Eastern Daylight Time conditions. At the Tallahassee Airport, it was cloudy. The temperature was 77 degrees. The wind was southwest at 5 miles an hour. At Florida State University, the temperature was 79 degrees. The wind was southwest at 3 miles an hour. At Apalachicola, it was mostly cloudy. The temperature was 77 degrees. The wind was calm. At Panama City Northwest, it was mostly cloudy. The temperature was 76 degrees. The wind was calm. At Dothan, it was mostly cloudy. The temperature was 79 degrees. The wind was west at 5 miles an hour. At Albany, it was partly cloudy. The temperature was 74 degrees. The wind was calm. At Valdosta, it was mostly cloudy. The temperature was 75 degrees. The wind was calm. Over the marine area, at the buoy south of Apalachicola, winds were southwest at 12 knots and seas were 2 feet. At the buoy south of Panama City, winds were southwest at 6 knots and seas were 1 foot. At the buoy south of Pensacola, winds were south at 6 knots and seas were 1 foot. The tropical weather outlook. For the North Atlantic, Caribbean Sea, and the Gulf of America, active systems, the National Hurricane Center is issuing advisories on Tropical Storm Dolly, located over the central tropical Atlantic. Tropical cyclone formation is not expected during the next 7 days. Tide information for Friday, August 28, 2026. St. Mark's River entrance. High 3:16 a.m., low 8:58 a.m., high 3:04 p.m., low 9:31 p.m. Apalachicola. High 5:35 a.m., low 10:44 a.m., high 4:20 p.m., low 11:36 p.m. St. Andrews Bay at Panama City. High 11:23 a.m., low 7:16 p.m.
Note that the times of high and low tide are

minutes earlier at Shell Point than at the St. Mark's River entrance. The average water temperature at Apalachicola was 86.0 degrees. Sunrise and sunset in Tallahassee. August 28, 2026, sunrise 7:12 a.m. Eastern Daylight Time, sunset 8:05 p.m. Eastern Daylight Time. 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The latest weather and forecast information can also be accessed by calling our automated forecast line at 850-942-8851. The current time is 11:04 p.m. Eastern Daylight Time. These are the 11 p.m. Eastern Daylight Time conditions. At the Tallahassee Airport, it was mostly cloudy. The temperature was 77 degrees. The wind was northwest at 5 miles an hour. The report from Florida State University was not available. At Apalachicola, it was mostly cloudy. The temperature was 77 degrees. The wind was calm. At Panama City Northwest, it was mostly cloudy. The temperature was 76 degrees. The wind was calm. At Dothan, it was mostly cloudy. The temperature was 77 degrees. The wind was west at 3 miles an hour. At Albany, it was partly cloudy. The temperature was 74 degrees. The wind was calm. At Valdosta, it was mostly cloudy. The temperature was 75 degrees. The wind was south at 3 miles an hour. Over the marine area, at the buoy south of Apalachicola, winds were southwest at 8 knots. At the buoy south of Panama City, winds were southwest at 4 knots. At the buoy south of Pensacola, winds were southeast at 4 knots. The forecast for the local area. Tonight, mostly cloudy. Showers and thunderstorms likely this evening, then a chance of showers with a slight chance of thunderstorms after midnight. Lows in the lower 70s. South winds around 5 miles per hour this evening, becoming light and variable. Chance of rain 60%. Friday, partly sunny. A chance of showers and thunderstorms in the morning, then showers and thunderstorms in the afternoon. Humid with highs in the upper 80s. Light and variable winds, becoming south around 5 miles per hour in the afternoon. Chance of rain 90%. Friday night, mostly cloudy with a chance of showers. A chance of thunderstorms, mainly in the evening. Lows in the lower 70s. South winds around 5 miles per hour in the evening, becoming light and variable. Chance of rain 50%. Saturday, partly sunny with a chance of showers with a slight chance of thunderstorms in the morning, then showers likely with a chance of thunderstorms in the afternoon. Humid with highs in the upper 80s. Southeast winds around 5 miles per hour. Chance of rain 70%. Saturday night, mostly cloudy with showers and thunderstorms likely in the evening, then partly cloudy with a slight chance of showers after midnight. Lows in the lower 70s. East winds around 5 miles per hour. Chance of rain 70%. Sunday and Sunday night, partly cloudy. Showers and thunderstorms likely. Highs in the lower 90s. Lows in the lower 70s. Chance of rain 60%. Monday and Monday night, partly cloudy. A chance of showers and thunderstorms. Highs in the lower 90s. Lows in the mid 70s. Chance of rain 50%. Heat index values up to 110. Tuesday, sunny. A chance of showers and thunderstorms in the afternoon. Highs in the mid-90s. Chance of rain 50%. Heat index values up to 110 in the afternoon. Tuesday night, partly cloudy. A chance of showers and thunderstorms, mainly in the evening. Lows in the mid-70s. Chance of rain 50%. Wednesday, sunny. A chance of showers and thunderstorms in the afternoon. Highs in the mid-90s. Chance of rain 30%. Heat index values up to 110 in the afternoon. Wednesday night, partly cloudy with a chance of showers and thunderstorms in the evening, then mostly clear after midnight. Lows in the mid-70s. Chance of rain 30%. Thursday, sunny. A slight chance of showers and thunderstorms in the afternoon. Highs in the mid-90s. Chance of rain 20%. Heat index values up to 110 in the afternoon. The coastal waters forecast for the following waters from Suwannee River to Apalachicola, Florida.

extending from 20 to 60 nautical miles, coastal waters from Okaloosa, Walton County line to Mexico Beach out to 20 nautical miles, coastal waters from Mexico Beach to Apalachicola out to 20 nautical miles, waters from Okaloosa, Walton County line to Mexico Beach 20 to 60 nautical miles, and waters from Mexico Beach to Apalachicola 20 to 60 nautical miles. Rest of tonight, southwest winds 5 to 10 knots. Waves 1 foot or less. Wave detail, southwest 1 foot at 3 seconds. Protected waters, a light chop. A slight chance of showers and thunderstorms early this evening, then a chance of showers and thunderstorms. Friday, southwest winds around 5 knots. Waves 1 foot or less. Wave detail, southwest 1 foot at 3 seconds. Protected waters, smooth. Showers likely with a chance of thunderstorms. Friday night, south winds around 5 knots. Waves 1 foot or less. Wave detail, southwest 1 foot at 3 seconds. Protected waters, smooth. A chance of showers and thunderstorms. Saturday, southeast winds 5 to 10 knots. Waves 1 foot or less. Wave detail, south 1 foot at 3 seconds. Protected waters, a light chop. Showers likely with a chance of thunderstorms. Saturday night, southeast winds 5 to 10 knots. Waves 1 foot or less. Wave detail, southeast 1 foot at 3 seconds. Protected waters, a light chop. A chance of showers. A chance of thunderstorms, mainly in the evening. Sunday, southeast winds 5 to 10 knots. Waves 1 foot or less. Wave detail, southeast 1 foot at 3 seconds. Protected waters, a light chop. Showers likely with a chance of thunderstorms. Sunday night, east winds 5 to 10 knots. Waves 1 foot or less. Protected waters, a light chop. A chance of showers and thunderstorms. Monday, east winds 5 to 10 knots. Waves 1 foot or less. Protected waters, a light chop. A chance of showers and thunderstorms. Monday night, east winds around 5 knots. Waves 1 foot or less. Protected waters, smooth. A slight chance of showers and thunderstorms in the evening, then a chance of showers and thunderstorms after midnight. Tuesday, east winds 5 to 10 knots. Waves 1 foot or less, then around 2 feet in the afternoon. Protected waters, a light chop. A chance of showers and thunderstorms. Tuesday night, east winds around 5 knots. Waves 1 foot or less. Protected waters, smooth. A slight chance of showers and thunderstorms. And waves higher and near thunderstorms. The coastal waters forecast for the following St. Andrews Bay waterways. Rest of tonight, south winds around 5 knots. Protected waters, smooth. A chance of showers and thunderstorms. Friday, east winds around 5 knots, becoming southwest around 5 knots in the afternoon. Protected waters, smooth. Showers with a chance of thunderstorms in the morning, then showers and thunderstorms likely in the afternoon. Friday night, southeast winds around 5 knots. Protected waters, smooth. Showers and thunderstorms likely, mainly in the evening. Saturday, southeast winds around 5 knots. Protected waters, smooth. Showers likely with a chance of thunderstorms. Saturday night, east winds around 5 knots. Protected waters, smooth. Showers likely with a chance of thunderstorms in the evening, then a chance of showers after midnight. Sunday, east winds around 5 knots, becoming southeast in the afternoon. Protected waters, smooth. A chance of showers with a slight chance of thunderstorms in the morning, then showers and thunderstorms likely in the afternoon. Sunday night, east winds around 5 knots. Protected waters, smooth. Showers and thunderstorms likely, mainly in the evening. Monday, east winds around 5 knots, becoming southeast in the afternoon. Protected waters, smooth. A slight chance of showers and thunderstorms in the morning, then a chance of showers and thunderstorms in the afternoon. Monday night, southeast winds around 5 knots, becoming northeast after midnight. Protected waters, smooth. A chance of showers and thunderstorms, mainly in the evening. Tuesday, northeast winds around 5 knots, becoming southeast around 5 knots in the afternoon. Protected waters, smooth. A slight chance of showers and thunderstorms in the morning, then a chance of showers and thunderstorms in the afternoon. Tuesday night, southeast winds around 5 knots, becoming northeast after midnight. Protected waters, smooth. A chance of showers and thunderstorms in the evening. Winds and waves higher and near thunderstorms.

The tropical weather outlook. For the North Atlantic, Caribbean Sea, and the Gulf of America, active systems, the National Hurricane Center is issuing advisories on Tropical Storm Dolly, located over the central tropical Atlantic. Tropical cyclone formation is not expected during the next 7 days. Tide information for Friday, August 28, 2026. St. Mark's River entrance. High 3:16 a.m., low 8:58 a.m., high 3:04 p.m., low 9:31 p.m. Apalachicola. High 5:35 a.m., low 10:44 a.m., high 4:20 p.m., low 11:36 p.m. St. Andrew's Bay at Panama City. High 11:23 a.m., low 7:16 p.m. Note that the times of high and low tide are 3 minutes earlier at Shell Point than at the St. Mark's River entrance. The average water temperature at Apalachicola was 86.0 degrees. Sunrise and sunset in Tallahassee. August 28, 2026, sunrise 7:12 a.m. Eastern Daylight Time, sunset 8:05 p.m. Eastern Daylight Time. 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This broadcast originates from your National Weather Service office in Tallahassee, Florida. The latest weather and forecast information can also be accessed by calling our automated forecast line at 850-942-8851. The current time is 11:15 p.m. Eastern Daylight Time. These are the 11 p.m. Eastern Daylight Time conditions. At the Tallahassee Airport, it was mostly cloudy. The temperature was 77 degrees. The wind was northwest at 5 miles an hour. At Florida State University, the temperature was 79 degrees. The wind was calm. At Apalachicola, it was mostly cloudy. The temperature was 77 degrees. The wind was calm. At Panama City Northwest, it was mostly cloudy. The temperature was 76 degrees. The wind was calm. At Dothan, it was mostly cloudy. The temperature was 77 degrees. The wind was west at 3 miles an hour. At Albany, it was mostly cloudy. The temperature was 74 degrees. The wind was calm. At Valdosta, it was mostly cloudy. The temperature was 75 degrees. The wind was south at 3 miles an hour. Over the marine area, at the buoys south of Apalachicola, winds were southwest at 8 knots and seas were 2 feet. At the buoys south of Panama City, winds were south at 4 knots and seas were 2 feet. At the buoys south of Pensacola, winds were southeast at 4 knots, and seas were 1 foot. These are the 11 p.m. Eastern Daylight Time conditions. At the Tallahassee Airport, it was mostly cloudy. The temperature was 77 degrees. The wind was northwest at 5 miles an hour. At Florida State University, the temperature was 79 degrees. The wind was calm. At Apalachicola, it was partly cloudy. The temperature was 77 degrees. The wind was calm. At Panama City Northwest, it was mostly cloudy. The temperature was 76 degrees. The wind was calm. At Dothan, it was mostly cloudy. The temperature was 77 degrees. The wind was west at 3 miles an hour. At Albany, it was mostly cloudy. The temperature was 74 degrees. The wind was calm. At Valdosta, it was mostly cloudy. The temperature was 75 degrees. The wind was south at 3 miles an hour. Over the marine area, at the buoys south of Apalachicola, winds were southwest at 8 knots and seas were 2 feet. At the buoys south of Panama City, winds were south at 4 knots and seas were 2 feet. At the buoys south of Pensacola, winds were southeast at 4 knots and seas were 1 foot. The forecast for the local area. Tonight, mostly cloudy. Showers and thunderstorms likely this evening, then a chance of showers with a slight chance of thunderstorms after midnight. Lows in the lower 70s. South winds around 5 miles per hour this evening, becoming light and variable. Chance of rain 60%. Friday, partly sunny. A chance of showers and thunderstorms in the morning, then showers and thunderstorms in the afternoon. Humid with highs in the upper 80s. Light and variable winds, becoming south around 5 miles per hour in the afternoon. Chance of rain 90%. Friday night, mostly cloudy with a chance of showers. A chance of thunderstorms, mainly in the evening. Lows in the lower 70s.
South winds around 5 miles per hour in the evening, becoming light and variable. Chance of rain 50%. Saturday, partly sunny with a chance of showers with a slight chance of thunderstorms in the morning, then showers likely with a chance of thunderstorms in the afternoon. Humid with highs in the upper 80s. Southeast winds around 5 miles per hour. Chance of rain 70%. Saturday night, mostly cloudy with showers and thunderstorms likely in the evening, then partly cloudy with a slight chance of showers after midnight. Lows in the lower 70s. East winds around 5 miles per hour. Chance of rain 70%. Sunday and Sunday night, partly cloudy. Showers and thunderstorms likely. Highs in the lower 90s. Lows in the lower 70s. Chance of rain 60%. Monday and Monday night, partly cloudy. A chance of showers and thunderstorms. Highs in the lower 90s. Lows in the mid 70s. Chance of rain 50%. Heat index values up to 110. Tuesday, sunny. A chance of showers and thunderstorms in the afternoon. Highs in the mid 90s. Chance of rain 50%. Heat index values up to 110 in the afternoon. Tuesday night, partly cloudy. A chance of showers and thunderstorms, mainly in the evening. Lows in the mid-70s. Chance of rain 50%. Wednesday, sunny. A chance of showers and thunderstorms in the afternoon. Highs in the mid-90s. Chance of rain 30%. Heat index values up to 110 in the afternoon. Wednesday night, partly cloudy with a chance of showers and thunderstorms in the evening, then mostly clear after midnight. Lows in the mid-70s. Chance of rain 30%. Thursday, sunny. A slight chance of showers and thunderstorms in the afternoon. Highs in the mid-90s. Chance of rain 20%. Heat index values up to 110 in the afternoon. The coastal waters forecast for the following waters from Suwannee River to Apalachicola, Florida, extending from 20 to 60 nautical miles, coastal waters from Okaloosa Walton County line to Mexico Beach out to 20 nautical miles, coastal waters from Mexico Beach to Apalachicola out to 20 nautical miles, waters from Okaloosa Walton County line to Mexico Beach 20 to 60 nautical miles, and waters from Mexico Beach to Apalachicola 20 to 60 nautical miles. Rest of tonight, southwest winds 5 to 10 knots. Waves 1 foot or less. Wave detail, southwest 1 foot at 3 seconds. Protected waters, a light chop. A slight chance of showers and thunderstorms early this evening, then a chance of showers and thunderstorms. Friday, southwest winds around 5 knots. Waves 1 foot or less. Wave detail, southwest 1 foot at 3 seconds. Protected waters, smooth. Showers likely with a chance of thunderstorms. Friday night, south winds around 5 knots. Waves 1 foot or less. Wave detail, southwest 1 foot at 3 seconds. Protected waters, smooth. A chance of showers and thunderstorms. Saturday, southeast winds 5 to 10 knots. Waves 1 foot or less. Wave detail, south 1 foot at 3 seconds. Protected waters, a light chop. Showers likely with a chance of thunderstorms. Saturday night, southeast winds 5 to 10 knots. Waves 1 foot or less. Wave detail, southeast 1 foot at 3 seconds. Protected waters, a light chop. A chance of showers. A chance of thunderstorms, mainly in the evening. Sunday, southeast winds 5 to 10 knots. Waves 1 foot or less. Wave detail, southeast 1 foot at 3 seconds. Protected waters, a light chop. Showers likely with a chance of thunderstorms. Sunday night, east winds 5 to 10 knots. Waves 1 foot or less. Protected waters, a light chop. A chance of showers and thunderstorms. Monday, east winds 5 to 10 knots. Waves 1 foot or less. Protected waters, a light chop. A chance of showers and thunderstorms. Monday night, east winds around 5 knots. Waves 1 foot or less. Protected waters, smooth. A slight chance of showers and thunderstorms in the evening, then a chance of showers and thunderstorms after midnight. Tuesday, east winds 5 to 10 knots. Waves 1 foot or less, then around 2 feet in the afternoon. Protected waters, a light chop. A chance of showers and thunderstorms. Tuesday night, east winds around 5 knots. Waves 1 foot or less. Protected waters, smooth.
a slight chance of showers and thunderstorms. Winds and waves high.

and near thunderstorms. The coastal waters forecast for the following St. Andrews Bay waterways. Rest of tonight, south winds around 5 knots. Protected waters smooth, a chance of showers and thunderstorms. Friday, east winds around 5 knots, becoming southwest around 5 knots in the afternoon. Protected waters smooth, showers with a chance of thunderstorms in the morning, then showers and thunderstorms likely in the afternoon. Friday night, southeast winds around 5 knots. Protected waters smooth, showers and thunderstorms likely, mainly in the evening. Saturday, southeast winds around 5 knots. Protected waters smooth, showers likely with a chance of thunderstorms. Saturday night, east winds around 5 knots. Protected waters smooth, showers likely with a chance of thunderstorms in the evening, then a chance of showers after midnight. Sunday, east winds around 5 knots, becoming southeast in the afternoon. Protected waters smooth, a chance of showers with a slight chance of thunderstorms in the morning, then showers and thunderstorms likely in the afternoon. Sunday night, east winds around 5 knots. Protected waters smooth, showers and thunderstorms likely, mainly in the evening. Monday, east winds around 5 knots, becoming southeast in the afternoon. Protected waters smooth, a slight chance of showers and thunderstorms in the morning, then a chance of showers and thunderstorms in the afternoon. Monday night, southeast winds around 5 knots, becoming northeast after midnight. Protected waters smooth, a chance of showers and thunderstorms, mainly in the evening. Tuesday, northeast winds around 5 knots, becoming southeast around 5 knots in the afternoon. Protected waters smooth, a slight chance of showers and thunderstorms in the morning, then a chance of showers and thunderstorms in the afternoon. Tuesday night, southeast winds around 5 knots, becoming northeast after midnight. Protected waters smooth, a chance of showers and thunderstorms in the evening. Winds and waves higher in and near thunderstorms. The Tropical Weather Outlook. For the North Atlantic, Caribbean Sea and the Gulf of America, active systems, the National Hurricane Center is issuing advisories on Tropical Storm Dolly, located over the central tropical Atlantic. Tropical cyclone formation is not expected during the next 7 days. Tide information for Friday, August 28, 2026. St. Mark's River entrance. High 3:16 a.m., low 8:58 a.m., high 3:04 p.m., low 9:31 p.m. Apalachicola. High 5:35 a.m., low 10:44 a.m., high 4:20 p.m., low 11:36 p.m. St. Andrews Bay at Panama City. High 11:23 a.m., low 7:16 p.m. Note that the times of high and low tide are 3 minutes earlier at Shell Point than at the St. Mark's River entrance. The average water temperature at Apalachicola was 86.0 degrees. Sunrise and sunset in Tallahassee. August 28, 2026, sunrise 7:12 a.m. Eastern Daylight Time, sunset 8:05 p.m. Eastern Daylight Time. 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The latest weather and forecast information can also be accessed by calling our automated forecast line at 850-942-8851. The current time is 11:27 p.m. Eastern Daylight Time. These are the 11 p.m. Eastern Daylight Time conditions. At the Tallahassee Airport, it was mostly cloudy. The temperature was 77 degrees. The wind was northwest at 5 miles an hour. At Florida State University, the temperature was 79 degrees. The wind was calm. At Apalachicola, it was partly cloudy. The temperature was 77 degrees. The wind was calm. At Panama City Northwest, it was mostly cloudy. The temperature was 76 degrees. The wind was calm. At Dothan, it was mostly cloudy. The temperature was 77 degrees. The wind was west at 3 miles an hour. At Albany, it was mostly cloudy. The temperature was 74 degrees. The wind was calm. At Valdosta, it was mostly cloudy. The temperature was 75 degrees. The wind was south at 3 miles an hour. Over the marine area, at the buoy south of Apalachicola, winds were southwest at 8 knots and seas were 2 feet. At the buoy south of Panama City, winds were south at 4 knots and seas were 2 feet. At the buoy south of Pensacola, winds were south

at 4 knots and seas were 1 foot. The forecast for the local area. Tonight, mostly cloudy. Showers and some likely this evening, then a chance of showers with a slight chance of thunderstorms after midnight. Lows in the lower 70s. South winds around 5 miles per hour this evening, becoming light and variable. Chance of rain 60%. Friday, partly sunny. A chance of showers and thunderstorms in the morning, then showers and thunderstorms in the afternoon. Humid with highs in the upper 80s. Light and variable winds, becoming south around 5 miles per hour in the afternoon. Chance of rain 90%. Friday night, mostly cloudy with a chance of showers. A chance of thunderstorms, mainly in the evening. Lows in the lower 70s. South winds around 5 miles per hour in the evening, becoming light and variable. Chance of rain 50%. Saturday, partly sunny with a chance of showers with a slight chance of thunderstorms in the morning, then showers likely with a chance of thunderstorms in the afternoon. Humid with highs in the upper 80s. Southeast winds around 5 miles per hour. Chance of rain 70%. Saturday night, mostly cloudy with showers and thunderstorms likely in the evening, then partly cloudy with a slight chance of showers after midnight. Lows in the lower 70s. East winds around 5 miles per hour. Chance of rain 70%. Sunday and Sunday night, partly cloudy. Showers and thunderstorms likely. Highs in the lower 90s. Lows in the lower 70s. Chance of rain 60%. Monday and Monday night, partly cloudy. A chance of showers and thunderstorms. Highs in the lower 90s. Lows in the mid 70s. Chance of rain 50%. Heat index values up to 110. Tuesday, sunny. A chance of showers and thunderstorms in the afternoon. Highs in the mid-90s. Chance of rain 50%. Heat index values up to 110 in the afternoon. Tuesday night, partly cloudy. A chance of showers and thunderstorms, mainly in the evening. Lows in the mid-70s. Chance of rain 50%. Wednesday, sunny. A chance of showers and thunderstorms in the afternoon. Highs in the mid-90s. Chance of rain 30%. Heat index values up to 110 in the afternoon. Wednesday night, partly cloudy with a chance of showers and thunderstorms in the evening, then mostly clear after midnight. Lows in the mid-70s. Chance of rain 30%. Thursday, sunny. A slight chance of showers and thunderstorms in the afternoon. Highs in the mid-90s. Chance of rain 20%. Heat index values up to 110 in the afternoon. The Tallahassee Climate Summary for this evening, as of 5 p.m., August 27, 2026. Today's high temperature of 86 degrees occurred at 10 a.m. This high was 5 degrees below the normal high of 91. Today's low temperature of 74 degrees occurred at 6:46 a.m. This low was 1 degree above the normal low of 73. 0.05 inches of precipitation fell today, which brings the monthly total to 5.93 inches. This is 0.89 inches below the normal amount of 6.82 inches for August. The total precipitation for the year now stands at 29.45 inches, which is 13.09 inches below normal. The normal high temperature for tomorrow is 91 degrees, and the normal low is 73. The record high for tomorrow is 100, which occurred in 2011, and the record low is 61, which occurred in 1927. Sunset tonight is at 8:06 p.m. Sunrise tomorrow is at 7:12 a.m. The coastal waters forecast for the following waters from Suwannee River to Sunrise tomorrow is at 7:12 a.m. The coastal waters forecast for the following waters from Suwannee River to Apalachicola, Florida, extending from 20 to 60 nautical miles. Coastal waters from Okaloosa, Walton County line to Mexico Beach out to 20 nautical miles. Coastal waters from Mexico Beach to Apalachicola out to 20 nautical miles. Waters from Okaloosa, Walton County line to Mexico Beach 20 to 60 nautical miles. And waters from Mexico Beach to Apalachicola 20 to 60 nautical miles. Rest of tonight, southwest winds 5 to 10 knots. Waves 1 foot or less. Wave detail, southwest 1 foot at 3 seconds. Protected waters a light chop. A slight chance of showers and thunderstorms early this evening, then a chance of showers and thunderstorms. Friday, southwest winds around 5 knots. Waves 1 foot or less. Wave detail, southwest 1 foot at 3 seconds.

0: seconds.
1: Protected waters,
2: smooth
1: showers likely with a chance of thunderstorms. Friday night, south winds around 5 knots. Waves 1 foot or less. Wave detail, southwest 1 foot at 3 seconds. Protected waters,
2: smooth.
1: A chance of showers and thunderstorms. Saturday, southeast winds 5 to 10 knots. Waves 1 foot or less. Wave detail, south 1 foot at 3 seconds. Protected waters, a light chop. Showers likely with a chance of thunderstorms. Saturday night, southeast winds 5 to 10 knots. Waves 1 foot or less. Wave detail, southeast 1 foot at 3 seconds. Protected waters, a light chop. A chance of showers. A chance of thunderstorms, mainly in the evening. Sunday, southeast winds 5 to 10 knots. Waves 1 foot or less. Wave detail, southeast 1 foot at 3 seconds. Protected waters, a light chop. Showers likely with a chance of thunderstorms. Sunday night, east winds 5 to 10 knots. Waves 1 foot or less. Protected waters, a light chop. A chance of showers and thunderstorms. Monday, east winds 5 to 10 knots. Waves 1 foot or less. Protected waters, a light chop. A chance of showers and thunderstorms. Monday night, east winds around 5 knots. Waves 1 foot or less. Protected waters,
2: smooth.
1: A slight chance of showers and thunderstorms in the evening, then a chance of showers and thunderstorms after midnight. Tuesday, east winds 5 to 10 knots. Waves 1 foot or less, then around 2 feet in the afternoon. Protected waters, a light chop. A chance of showers and thunderstorms. Tuesday night, east winds around 5 knots. Waves 1 foot or less. Protected waters,
2: smooth.
1: A slight chance of showers and thunderstorms. Winds and waves higher and near thunderstorms. The coastal waters forecast for the following St. Andrews Bay waterways. Rest of tonight, south winds around 5 knots. Protected waters,
2: smooth.
1: A chance of showers and thunderstorms. Friday, east winds around 5 knots, becoming southwest around 5 knots in the afternoon. Protected waters,
2: smooth.
1: Showers with a chance of thunderstorms in the morning, then showers and thunderstorms likely in the afternoon. Friday night, southeast winds around 5 knots. Protected waters,
2: smooth.
1: Showers and thunderstorms likely, mainly in the evening. Saturday, southeast winds around 5 knots. Protected waters,
2: smooth.
1: Showers likely with a chance of thunderstorms. Saturday night, east winds around 5 knots. Protected waters,
2: smooth.
1: Showers likely with a chance of thunderstorms in the evening, then a chance of showers after midnight. Sunday, east winds around 5 knots, becoming southeast in the afternoon. Protected waters,
2: smooth.
1: A chance of showers with a slight chance of thunderstorms in the morning, then showers and thunderstorms likely in the afternoon. Sunday night, east winds around 5 knots. Protected waters,
2: smooth.
1: Showers and thunderstorms likely, mainly in the evening. Monday, east winds around 5 knots, becoming southeast in the afternoon. Protected waters,
2: smooth.
1: A slight chance of showers and thunderstorms in the morning, then a chance of showers and thunderstorms in the afternoon. Monday night, southeast winds around 5 knots, becoming northeast after midnight. Protected waters,
2: smooth.
1: A chance of showers and thunderstorms, mainly in the evening. Tuesday, northeast winds around 5 knots, becoming southeast around 5 knots in the afternoon. Protected waters,
2: smooth.
1: A slight chance of showers and thunderstorms in the morning, then a chance of showers and thunderstorms in the afternoon. Tuesday night, southeast winds around 5 knots, becoming northeast after midnight. Protected waters,
2: smooth.
1: A chance of showers and thunderstorms in the evening. Winds and waves higher and near thunderstorms. The Tropical Weather Outlook. For the North Atlantic, Caribbean Sea, and the Gulf of America active systems, the National Hurricane Center is issuing advisories on Tropical Storm Dolly, located over the central tropical Atlantic. Tropical cyclone formation is not expected during the next 7 days. Tide information for Friday, August 28, 2026. St. Mark's River entrance. High 3:16 a.m., low 8:58 a.m., high 3:04 p.m., low 9:31 p.m. Apalachicola. High 5:35 a.m., low 10:44 a.m., high 4:20 p.m., low 11:36 p.m. St. Andrews Bay at Panama City. High 11:23 a.m., low 7:16 p.m. Note that the time

High and low tide are 3 minutes earlier at Shell Point than at the St. Marks River entrance. The average water temperature at Apalachicola was 86.0 degrees. Sunrise and sunset in Tallahassee. August 28, 2026, sunrise 7:12 a.m. Eastern Daylight Time, sunset 8:05 p.m. Eastern Daylight Time. 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The latest weather and forecast information can also be accessed by calling our automated forecast line at 850-942-8851. The current time is 11:39 p.m. Eastern Daylight Time. These are the 11 p.m. Eastern Daylight Time conditions. At the Tallahassee Airport, it was mostly cloudy. The temperature was 77 degrees. The wind was northwest at 5 miles an hour. At Florida State University, the temperature was 79 degrees. The wind was calm. At Apalachicola, it was partly cloudy. The temperature was 77 degrees. The wind was calm. At Panama City Northwest, it was mostly cloudy. The temperature was 76 degrees. The wind was calm. At Dothan, it was mostly cloudy. The temperature was 77 degrees. The wind was west at 3 miles an hour. At Albany, it was mostly cloudy. The temperature was 74 degrees. The wind was calm. At Valdosta, it was mostly cloudy. The temperature was 75 degrees. The wind was south at 3 miles an hour. Over the marine area, at the buoy south of Apalachicola, winds were southwest at 8 knots and seas were 2 feet. At the buoy south of Panama City, winds were south at 4 knots and seas were 2 feet. At the buoy south of Pensacola, winds were southeast at 4 knots, and seas were 1 foot. The forecast for the local area. Tonight, mostly cloudy. Showers and thunderstorms likely this evening, then a chance of showers with a slight chance of thunderstorms after midnight. Lows in the lower 70s. South winds around 5 miles per hour this evening, becoming light and variable. Chance of rain 60%. Friday, partly sunny. A chance of showers and thunderstorms in the morning, then showers and thunderstorms in the afternoon. Humid with highs in the upper 80s. Light and variable winds, becoming south around 5 miles per hour in the afternoon. Chance of rain 90%. Friday night, mostly cloudy with a chance of showers. A chance of thunderstorms, mainly in the evening. Lows in the lower 70s. South winds around 5 miles per hour in the evening, becoming light and variable. Chance of rain 50%. Saturday, partly sunny with a chance of showers with a slight chance of thunderstorms in the morning, then showers likely with a chance of thunderstorms in the afternoon. Humid with highs in the upper 80s. Southeast winds around 5 miles per hour. Chance of rain 70%. Saturday night, mostly cloudy with showers and thunderstorms likely in the evening, then partly cloudy with a slight chance of showers after midnight. Lows in the lower 70s. East winds around 5 miles per hour. Chance of rain 70%. Sunday and Sunday night, partly cloudy. Showers and thunderstorms likely. Highs in the lower 90s. Lows in the lower 70s. Chance of rain 60%. Monday and Monday night, partly cloudy. A chance of showers and thunderstorms. Highs in the lower 90s. Lows in the mid 70s. Chance of rain 50%. Heat index values up to 110. Tuesday, sunny. A chance of showers and thunderstorms in the afternoon. Highs in the mid-90s. Chance of rain 50%. Heat index values up to 110 in the afternoon. Tuesday night, partly cloudy. A chance of showers and thunderstorms, mainly in the evening. Lows in the mid-70s. Chance of rain 50%. Wednesday, sunny. A chance of showers and thunderstorms in the afternoon. Highs in the mid-90s. Chance of rain 30%. Heat index values up to 110 in the afternoon. Wednesday night, partly cloudy with a chance of showers and thunderstorms in the evening, then mostly clear after midnight. Lows in the mid-70s. Chance of rain 30%. Thursday, sunny. A slight chance of showers and thunderstorms in the afternoon. Highs in the mid-90s. Chance of rain 20%. Heat index values up to 110 in the afternoon.

The coastal waters forecast for the following: waters from Suwannee River to Apalachicola, Florida, extending from 20 to 60 nautical miles. Coastal waters from Okaloosa, Walton County line to Mexico Beach out to 20 nautical miles. Coastal waters from Mexico Beach to Apalachicola out to 20 nautical miles. Waters from Okaloosa, Walton County line to Mexico Beach 20 to 60 nautical miles. And waters from Mexico Beach to Apalachicola 20 to 60 nautical miles. Rest of tonight, southwest winds 5 to 10 knots. Waves 1 foot or less. Wave detail, southwest 1 foot at 3 seconds. Protected waters, a light chop. A slight chance of showers and thunderstorms early this evening, then a chance of showers and thunderstorms. Friday, southwest winds around 5 knots. Waves 1 foot or less. Wave detail, southwest 1 foot at 3 seconds. Protected waters, smooth. Showers likely with a chance of thunderstorms. Friday night, south winds around 5 knots. Waves 1 foot or less. Wave detail, southwest 1 foot at 3 seconds. Protected waters, smooth. A chance of showers and thunderstorms. Saturday, southeast winds 5 to 10 knots. Waves 1 foot or less. Wave detail, south 1 foot at 3 seconds. Protected waters, a light chop. Showers likely with a chance of thunderstorms. Saturday night, southeast winds 5 to 10 knots. Waves 1 foot or less. Wave detail, southeast 1 foot at 3 seconds. Protected waters, a light chop. A chance of showers. A chance of thunderstorms, mainly in the evening. Sunday, southeast winds 5 to 10 knots. Waves 1 foot or less. Wave detail, southeast 1 foot at 3 seconds. Protected waters, a light chop. Showers likely with a chance of thunderstorms. Sunday night, east winds 5 to 10 knots. Waves 1 foot or less. Protected waters, a light chop. A chance of showers and thunderstorms. Monday, east winds 5 to 10 knots. Waves 1 foot or less. Protected waters, a light chop. A chance of showers and thunderstorms. Monday night, east winds around 5 knots. Waves 1 foot or less. Protected waters, smooth. A slight chance of showers and thunderstorms in the evening, then a chance of showers and thunderstorms after midnight. Tuesday, east winds 5 to 10 knots. Waves 1 foot or less, then around 2 feet in the afternoon. Protected waters, a light chop. A chance of showers and thunderstorms. Tuesday night, east winds around 5 knots. Wave foot or less. Protected waters, smooth. A slight chance of showers and thunderstorms. Winds and waves higher and near thunderstorms. The coastal waters forecast for the following: St. Andrews Bay waterways. Rest of tonight, south winds around 5 knots. Protected waters, smooth. A chance of showers and thunderstorms. Friday, east winds around 5 knots, becoming southwest around 5 knots in the afternoon. Protected waters, smooth. Showers with a chance of thunderstorms in the morning, then showers and thunderstorms likely in the afternoon. Friday night, southeast winds around 5 knots. Protected waters, smooth. Showers and thunderstorms likely, mainly in the evening. Saturday, southeast winds around 5 knots. Protected waters, smooth. Showers likely with a chance of thunderstorms. Saturday night, east winds around 5 knots. Protected waters, smooth. Showers likely with a chance of thunderstorms in the evening, then a chance of showers after midnight. Sunday, east winds around 5 knots, becoming southeast in the afternoon. Protected waters, smooth. A chance of showers with a slight chance of thunderstorms in the morning, then showers and thunderstorms likely in the afternoon. Sunday night, east winds around 5 knots. Protected waters, smooth. Showers and thunderstorms likely, mainly in the evening. Monday, east winds around 5 knots, becoming southeast in the afternoon. Protected waters, smooth. A slight chance of showers and thunderstorms in the morning, then a chance of showers and thunderstorms in the afternoon. Monday night, southeast winds around 5 knots, becoming northeast after midnight. Protected waters, smooth. A chance of showers and thunderstorms, mainly in the evening. Tuesday, northeast winds around 5 knots, becoming southeast around 5 knots in the afternoon. Protected waters, smooth. A slight chance of showers and thunderstorms in the morning, then a chance of showers and thunderstorms in the afternoon. Tuesday night, southeast winds around 5 knots, becoming northeast after midnight.
Protected waters smooth. A chance of showers and thunderstorms in the evening. Winds and waves higher in and near thunderstorms. The tropical weather outlook. For the North Atlantic, Caribbean Sea, and the Gulf of America, active systems, the National Hurricane Center is issuing advisories on Tropical Storm Dolly, located over the central tropical Atlantic. Tropical cyclone formation is not expected during the next 7 days. Tide information for Friday, August 28, 2026. St. Mark's River entrance. High 3:16 a.m., low 8:58 a.m., high 3:04 p.m., low 9:31 p.m. Apalachicola. High 5:35 a.m., low 10:44 a.m., high 4:20 p.m., low 11:36 p.m. St. Andrews Bay at Panama City. High 11:23 a.m., low 7:16 p.m. Note that the times of high and low tide are 3 minutes earlier at Shell Point than at the St. Mark's River entrance. The average water temperature at Apalachicola was 86.0 degrees. Sunrise and sunset in Tallahassee. August 28, 2026, sunrise 7:12 a.m. Eastern Daylight Time, sunset 8:05 p.m. Eastern Daylight Time. 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This broadcast originates from your National Weather Service office in Tallahassee, Florida. The latest weather and forecast information can also be accessed by calling our automated forecast line at 850-942-8851. The current time is 11:50 p.m. Eastern Daylight Time. These are the 11 p.m. Eastern Daylight Time conditions. At the Tallahassee Airport, it was mostly cloudy. The temperature was 77 degrees. The wind was northwest at 5 miles an hour. At Florida State University, the temperature was 79 degrees. The wind was calm. At Apalachicola, it was partly cloudy. The temperature was 77 degrees. The wind was calm. At Panama City Northwest, it was mostly cloudy. The temperature was 76 degrees. The wind was calm. At Dothan, it was mostly cloudy. The temperature was 77 degrees. The wind was west at 3 miles an hour. At Albany, it was mostly cloudy. The temperature was 74 degrees. The wind was calm. At Valdosta, it was mostly cloudy. The temperature was 75 degrees. The wind was south at 3 miles an hour. Over the marine area, at the buoy south of Apalachicola, winds were southwest at 8 knots and seas were 2 feet. At the buoy south of Panama City, winds were south at 4 knots and seas were 2 feet. At the buoy south of Pensacola, winds were southeast at 4 knots, and seas were 1 foot. The forecast for the local area. Tonight, mostly cloudy. Showers and thunderstorms likely this evening, then a chance of showers with a slight chance of thunderstorms after midnight. Lows in the lower 70s. South winds around 5 miles per hour this evening, becoming light and variable. Chance of rain 60%. Friday, partly sunny. A chance of showers and thunderstorms in the morning, then showers and thunderstorms in the afternoon. Humid with highs in the upper 80s. Light and variable winds, becoming south around 5 miles per hour in the afternoon. Chance of rain 90%. Friday night, mostly cloudy with a chance of showers. A chance of thunderstorms, mainly in the evening. Lows in the lower 70s. South winds around 5 miles per hour in the evening, becoming light and variable. Chance of rain 50%. Saturday, partly sunny with a chance of showers with a slight chance of thunderstorms in the morning, then showers likely with a chance of thunderstorms in the afternoon. Humid with highs in the upper 80s. Southeast winds around 5 miles per hour. Chance of rain 70%. Saturday night, mostly cloudy with showers and thunderstorms likely in the evening, then partly cloudy with a slight chance of showers after midnight. Lows in the lower 70s. East winds around 5 miles per hour. Chance of rain 70%. Sunday and Sunday night, partly cloudy. Showers and thunderstorms likely. Highs in the lower 90s. Lows in the lower 70s. Chance of rain 60%. Monday and Monday night, partly cloudy. A chance of showers and thunderstorms. Highs in the lower 90s. Lows in the mid 70s. Chance of rain 50%. Heat index values up to 110. Tuesday, sunny. A chance of showers and thunderstorms in the afternoon.
Highs in the mid-90s. Chance of rain 50%.

Heat index values up to 110 in the afternoon. Tuesday night, partly cloudy. A chance of showers and thunderstorms, mainly in the evening. Lows in the mid-70s. Chance of rain 50%. Wednesday, sunny. A chance of showers and thunderstorms in the afternoon. Highs in the mid-90s. Chance of rain 30%. Heat index values up to 110 in the afternoon. Wednesday night, partly cloudy with a chance of showers and thunderstorms in the evening, then mostly clear after midnight. Lows in the mid-70s. Chance of rain 30%. Thursday, sunny. A slight chance of showers and thunderstorms in the afternoon. Highs in the mid-90s. Chance of rain 20%. Heat index values up to 110 in the afternoon. The coastal waters forecast for the following waters from Suwannee River to Apalachicola, Florida, extending from 20 to 60 nautical miles, coastal waters from Okaloosa, Walton County line to Mexico Beach out to 20 nautical miles, coastal waters from Mexico Beach to Apalachicola out to 20 nautical miles, waters from Okaloosa, Walton County line to Mexico Beach 20 to 60 nautical miles, and waters from Mexico Beach to Apalachicola 20 to 60 nautical miles. Rest of tonight, southwest winds 5 to 10 knots. Waves 1 foot or less. Wave detail, southwest 1 foot at 3 seconds. Protected waters, a light chop. A slight chance of showers and thunderstorms early this evening, then a chance of showers and thunderstorms. Friday, southwest winds around 5 knots. Waves 1 foot or less. Wave detail, southwest 1 foot at 3 seconds. Protected waters, smooth. Showers likely with a chance of thunderstorms. Friday night, south winds around 5 knots. Waves 1 foot or less. Wave detail, southwest 1 foot at 3 seconds. Protected waters, smooth. A chance of showers and thunderstorms. Saturday, southeast winds 5 to 10 knots. Waves 1 foot or less. Wave detail, south 1 foot at 3 seconds. Protected waters, a light chop. Showers likely with a chance of thunderstorms. Saturday night, southeast winds 5 to 10 knots. Waves 1 foot or less. Wave detail, southeast 1 foot at 3 seconds. Protected waters, a light chop. A chance of showers. A chance of thunderstorms, mainly in the evening. Sunday, southeast winds 5 to 10 knots. Waves 1 foot or less. Wave detail, southeast 1 foot at 3 seconds. Protected waters, a light chop. Showers likely with a chance of thunderstorms. Sunday night, east winds 5 to 10 knots. Waves 1 foot or less. Protected waters, a light chop. A chance of showers and thunderstorms. Monday, east winds 5 to 10 knots. Waves 1 foot or less. Protected waters, a light chop. A chance of showers and thunderstorms. Monday night, east winds around 5 knots. Waves 1 foot or less. Protected waters, smooth. A slight chance of showers and thunderstorms in the evening, then a chance of showers and thunderstorms after midnight. Tuesday, east winds 5 to 10 knots. Waves 1 foot or less, then around 2 feet in the afternoon. Protected waters, a light chop. A chance of showers and thunderstorms. Tuesday night, east winds around 5 knots. Waves 1 foot or less. Protected waters, smooth. A slight chance of showers and thunderstorms. Winds and waves higher in and near thunderstorms. The coastal waters forecast for the following St. Andrews Bay waterways. Rest of tonight, south winds around 5 knots. Protected waters, smooth. A chance of showers and thunderstorms. Friday, east winds around 5 knots, becoming southwest around 5 knots in the afternoon. Protected waters, smooth. Showers with a chance of thunderstorms in the morning, then showers and thunderstorms likely in the afternoon. Friday night, southeast winds around 5 knots. Protected waters, smooth. Showers and thunderstorms likely, mainly in the evening. Saturday, southeast winds around 5 knots. Protected waters, smooth. Showers likely with a chance of thunderstorms. Saturday night, east winds around 5 knots. Protected waters, smooth. Showers likely with a chance of thunderstorms in the evening, then a chance of showers after midnight. Sunday, east winds around 5 knots. Becoming southeast in the afternoon. Protected waters, smooth. A chance of showers with a slight chance of thunderstorms in the morning, then showers and thunderstorms likely in the afternoon. Sunday night, east winds around 5 knots.

Caribbean Sea and the Gulf of America. Active systems. The National Hurricane Center is issuing advisories on Tropical Storm Dolly, located over the central tropical Atlantic. Tropical cyclone formation is not expected during the next 7 days. Tide information for Friday, August 28, 2026. St. Mark's River entrance. High 3:16 a.m., low 8:58 a.m., high 3:04 p.m., low 9:31 p.m. Apalachicola. High 5:35 a.m., low 10:44 a.m., high 4:20 p.m., low 11:36 p.m. St. Andrews Bay of Panama City. High 11:23 a.m., low 7:16 p.m. Note that the times of high and low tide are 3 minutes earlier at Shell Point than at the St. Mark's River entrance. The average water temperature at Apalachicola was 86.0 degrees. Sunrise and sunset in Tallahassee. August 28, 2026, sunrise 7:12 a.m. Eastern Daylight Time, sunset 8:05 p.m. Eastern Daylight Time. 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This broadcast originates from your National Weather Service office in Tallahassee, Florida. The latest weather and forecast information can also be accessed by calling our automated forecast line at 850-942-8851. The current time is 12:01 a.m. Eastern Daylight Time. These are the 11 p.m. Eastern Daylight Time conditions. At the Tallahassee Airport, it was mostly cloudy. The temperature was 77 degrees. The wind was northwest at 5 miles an hour. At Florida State University, the temperature was 79 degrees. The wind was calm. At Apalachicola, it was partly cloudy. The temperature was 77 degrees. The wind was calm. At Panama City Northwest, it was mostly cloudy. The temperature was 76 degrees. The wind was calm. At Dothan, it was mostly cloudy. The temperature was 77 degrees. The wind was west at 3 miles an hour. At Albany, it was mostly cloudy. The temperature was 74 degrees. The wind was calm. At Valdosta, it was mostly cloudy. The temperature was 75 degrees. The wind was south at 3 miles an hour. Over the marine area, at the buoy south of Apalachicola, winds were southwest at 8 knots and seas were 2 feet. At the buoy south of Panama City, winds were south at 4 knots and seas were 2 feet. At the buoy south of Pensacola, winds were southeast at 4 knots and seas were 1 foot. The forecast for the local area. Tonight, mostly cloudy. Showers and thunderstorms likely this evening, then a chance of showers with a slight chance of thunderstorms after midnight. Lows in the lower 70s. South winds around 5 miles per hour this evening, becoming light and variable. Chance of rain 60%. Friday, partly sunny. A chance of showers and thunderstorms in the morning, then showers and thunderstorms in the afternoon. Humid with highs in the upper 80s. Light and variable winds, becoming south around 5 miles per hour in the afternoon. Chance of rain 90%. Friday night, mostly cloudy with a chance of showers. A chance of thunderstorms, mainly in the evening. Lows in the lower 70s. South winds around 5 miles per hour in the evening, becoming light and variable. Chance of rain 50%. Saturday, partly sunny with a chance of showers with a slight chance of thunderstorms in the morning, then showers likely with a chance of thunderstorms in the afternoon. Humid with highs in the upper 80s. Southeast winds around 5 miles per hour. Chance of rain 70%. Saturday night, mostly cloudy with showers and thunderstorms likely in the evening, then partly cloudy with a slight chance of showers after midnight. Lows in the lower 70s. East winds around 5 miles per hour. Chance of rain 70%. Sunday and Sunday night, partly cloudy. Showers and thunderstorms likely. Highs in the lower 90s. Lows in the lower 70s. Chance of rain 60%. Monday and Monday night, partly cloudy. A chance of showers and thunderstorms. Highs in the lower 90s. Lows in the mid-70s. Chance of rain 50%. Heat index values up to 110. Tuesday, sunny. A chance of showers and thunderstorms in the afternoon. Highs in the mid-90s. Chance of rain 50%. Heat index values up to 110 in the afternoon. Tuesday night, partly cloudy. A chance of showers and thunderstorms.

storms, mainly in the evening. Lows in the mid-70s. Chance of rain 50%. Wednesday, sunny. A chance of showers and thunderstorms in the afternoon. Highs in the mid-90s. Chance of rain 30%. Heat index values up to 110 in the afternoon. Wednesday night, partly cloudy with a chance of showers and thunderstorms in the evening, then mostly clear after midnight. Lows in the mid-70s. Chance of rain 30%. Thursday, sunny. A slight chance of showers and thunderstorms in the afternoon. Highs in the mid-90s. Chance of rain 20%. Heat index values up to 110 in the afternoon. The coastal waters forecast for the following waters from Suwannee River to Apalachicola, Florida, extending from 20 to 60 nautical miles, coastal waters from Okaloosa-Walton County line to Mexico Beach out to 20 nautical miles, coastal waters from Mexico Beach to Apalachicola out to 20 nautical miles, waters from Okaloosa-Walton County line to Mexico Beach 20 to 60 nautical miles, and waters from Mexico Beach to Apalachicola 20 to 60 nautical miles. Rest of tonight, southwest winds 5 to 10 knots. Waves 1 foot or less. Wave detail, southwest 1 foot at 3 seconds. Protected waters, a light chop. A slight chance of showers and thunderstorms early this evening, then a chance of showers and thunderstorms. Friday, southwest winds around 5 knots. Waves 1 foot or less. Wave detail, southwest 1 foot at 3 seconds. Protected waters, smooth. Showers likely with a chance of thunderstorms. Friday night, south winds around 5 knots. Waves 1 foot or less. Wave detail, southwest 1 foot at 3 seconds. Protected waters, smooth. A chance of showers and thunderstorms. Saturday, southeast winds 5 to 10 knots. Waves 1 foot or less. Wave detail, south 1 foot at 3 seconds. Protected waters, a light chop. Showers likely with a chance of thunderstorms. Saturday night, southeast winds 5 to 10 knots. Waves 1 foot or less. Wave detail, southeast 1 foot at 3 seconds. Protected waters, a light chop. A chance of showers. A chance of thunderstorms, mainly in the evening. Sunday, southeast winds 5 to 10 knots. Waves 1 foot or less. Wave detail, southeast 1 foot at 3 seconds. Protected waters, a light chop. Showers likely with a chance of thunderstorms. Sunday night, east winds 5 to 10 knots. Waves 1 foot or less. Protected waters, a light chop. A chance of showers and thunderstorms. Monday, east winds 5 to 10 knots. Waves 1 foot or less. Protected waters, a light chop. A chance of showers and thunderstorms. Monday night, east winds around 5 knots. Waves 1 foot or less. Protected waters, smooth. A slight chance of showers and thunderstorms in the evening, then a chance of showers and thunderstorms after midnight. Tuesday, east winds 5 to 10 knots. Waves 1 foot or less, then around 2 feet in the afternoon. Protected waters, a light chop. A chance of showers and thunderstorms. Tuesday night, east winds around 5 knots. Waves 1 foot or less. Protected waters, smooth. A slight chance of showers and thunderstorms. Winds and waves higher and near thunderstorms. The coastal waters forecast for the following St. Andrews Bay waterways. Rest of tonight, south winds around 5 knots. Protected waters, smooth. A chance of showers and thunderstorms. Friday, east winds around 5 knots, becoming southwest around 5 knots in the afternoon. Protected waters, smooth. Showers with a chance of thunderstorms in the morning, then showers and thunderstorms likely in the afternoon. Friday night, southeast winds around 5 knots. Protected waters, smooth. Showers and thunderstorms likely, mainly in the evening. Saturday, southeast winds around 5 knots. Protected waters, smooth. Showers likely with a chance of thunderstorms. Saturday night, east winds around 5 knots. Protected waters, smooth. Showers likely with a chance of thunderstorms in the evening, then a chance of showers after midnight. Sunday, east winds around 5 knots, becoming southeast in the afternoon. Protected waters, smooth. A chance of showers with a slight chance of thunderstorms in the morning, then showers and thunderstorms likely in the afternoon. Sunday night, east winds around 5 knots. Protected waters, smooth. Showers and thunderstorms likely, mainly in the evening. Monday, east winds around 5 knots.

becoming southeast in the afternoon. Protected waters move. A slight chance of showers and thunderstorms in the morning, then a chance of showers and thunderstorms in the afternoon. Monday night, southeast winds around 5 knots, becoming northeast after midnight. Protected waters move. A chance of showers and thunderstorms, mainly in the evening. Tuesday, northeast winds around 5 knots, becoming southeast around 5 knots in the afternoon. Protected waters move. A slight chance of showers and thunderstorms in the morning, then a chance of showers and thunderstorms in the afternoon. Tuesday night, southeast winds around 5 knots, becoming northeast after midnight. Protected waters move. A chance of showers and thunderstorms in the evening. Winds and waves higher and near thunderstorms. The Tropical Weather Outlook. For the North Atlantic, Caribbean Sea, and the Gulf of America, active systems, the National Hurricane Center is issuing advisories on Tropical Storm Dolly, located over the central tropical Atlantic. Tropical cyclone formation is not expected during the next 7 days. Tide information for Friday, August 28, 2026. St. Mark's River entrance. High 3:16 a.m., low 8:58 a.m., high 3:04 p.m., low 9:31 p.m. Apalachicola. High 5:35 a.m., low 10:44 a.m., high 4:20 p.m., low 11:36 p.m. St. Andrews Bay at Panama City. High 11:23 a.m., low 7:16 p.m. Note that the times of high and low tide are 3 minutes earlier at Shell Point than at the St. Mark's River entrance. The average water temperature at Apalachicola was 86.0 degrees. Sunrise and sunset in Tallahassee. August 28, 2026, sunrise 7:12 a.m. Eastern Daylight Time, sunset 8:05 p.m. Eastern Daylight Time. 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The latest weather and forecast information can also be accessed by calling our automated forecast line at 850-942-8851. The current time is 12:12 a.m. Eastern Daylight Time. These are the midnight Eastern Daylight Time conditions. At the Tallahassee Airport, it was mostly cloudy. The temperature was 77 degrees. The wind was calm. At Florida State University, the temperature was 79 degrees. The wind was southeast at 2 miles an hour. At Apalachicola, it was mostly cloudy. The temperature was 76 degrees. The wind was calm. At Panama City Northwest, it was mostly cloudy. The temperature was 76 degrees. The wind was calm. At Dothan, it was cloudy. The temperature was 77 degrees. The wind was southwest at 5 miles an hour. At Albany, it was mostly cloudy. The temperature was 74 degrees. The wind was calm. At Valdosta, it was mostly cloudy. The temperature was 75 degrees. The wind was south at 3 miles an hour. Over the marine area, at the buoy south of Apalachicola, winds were south at 8 knots and seas were 2 feet. At the buoy south of Panama City, winds were south at 8 knots and seas were 2 feet. At the buoy south of Pensacola, winds were south at 8 knots. The forecast for the local area. Tonight, mostly cloudy. Showers and thunderstorms likely this evening, then a chance of showers with a slight chance of thunderstorms after midnight. Lows in the lower 70s. South winds around 5 miles per hour this evening, becoming light and variable. Chance of rain 60%. Friday, partly sunny. A chance of showers and thunderstorms in the morning, then showers and thunderstorms in the afternoon. Humid with highs in the upper 80s. Light and variable winds, becoming south around 5 miles per hour in the afternoon. Chance of rain 90%. Friday night, mostly cloudy with a chance of showers. A chance of thunderstorms, mainly in the evening. Lows in the lower 70s. South winds around 5 miles per hour in the evening, becoming light and variable. Chance of rain 50%. Saturday, partly sunny with a chance of showers with a slight chance of thunderstorms in the morning, then showers likely with a chance of thunderstorms in the afternoon. Humid with highs in the upper 80s. Southeast winds around 5 miles per hour. Chance of rain 70%. Saturday night, mostly cloudy with showers and thunderstorms likely in the evening, then partly cloudy with a slight chance of showers after midnight.

lows in the lower 70s. East winds around 5 miles per hour. Chance of rain 70%. Sunday and Sunday night, partly cloudy. Showers and thunderstorms likely. Highs in the lower 90s. Lows in the lower 70s. Chance of rain 60%. Monday and Monday night, partly cloudy. A chance of showers and thunderstorms. Highs in the lower 90s. Lows in the mid-70s. Chance of rain 50%. Heat index values up to 110. Tuesday, sunny. A chance of showers and thunderstorms in the afternoon. Highs in the mid-90s. Chance of rain 50%. Heat index values up to 110 in the afternoon. Tuesday night, partly cloudy. A chance of showers and thunderstorms, mainly in the evening. Lows in the mid-70s. Chance of rain 50%. Wednesday, sunny. A chance of showers and thunderstorms in the afternoon. Highs in the mid-90s. Chance of rain 30%. Heat index values up to 110 in the afternoon. Wednesday night, partly cloudy with a chance of showers and thunderstorms in the evening, then mostly clear after midnight. Lows in the mid-70s. Chance of rain 30%. Thursday, sunny. A slight chance of showers and thunderstorms in the afternoon. Highs in the mid-90s. Chance of rain 20%. Heat index values up to 110 in the afternoon. The coastal waters forecast for the following waters from Suwannee River to Apalachicola, Florida, extending from 20 to 60 nautical miles. Coastal waters from Okaloosa, Walton County line to Mexico Beach out to 20 nautical miles. Coastal waters from Mexico Beach to Apalachicola out to 20 nautical miles. Waters from Okaloosa, Walton County line to Mexico Beach 20 to 60 nautical miles. And waters from Mexico Beach to Apalachicola 20 to 60 nautical miles. Rest of tonight, southwest winds 5 to 10 knots. Waves 1 foot or less. Wave detail, southwest 1 foot at 3 seconds. Protected waters, a light chop. A slight chance of showers and thunderstorms early this evening, then a chance of showers and thunderstorms. Friday, southwest winds around 5 knots. Waves 1 foot or less. Wave detail, southwest 1 foot at 3 seconds. Protected waters, smooth. Showers likely with a chance of thunderstorms. Friday night, south winds around 5 knots. Waves 1 foot or less. Wave detail, southwest 1 foot at 3 seconds. Protected waters, smooth. A chance of showers and thunderstorms. Saturday, southeast winds 5 to 10 knots. Waves 1 foot or less. Wave detail, south 1 foot at 3 seconds. Protected waters, a light chop. Showers likely with a chance of thunderstorms. Saturday night, southeast winds 5 to 10 knots. Waves 1 foot or less. Wave detail, southeast 1 foot at 3 seconds. Protected waters, a light chop. A chance of showers. A chance of thunderstorms, mainly in the evening. Sunday, southeast winds 5 to 10 knots. Waves 1 foot or less. Wave detail, southeast 1 foot at 3 seconds. Protected waters, a light chop. Showers likely with a chance of thunderstorms. Sunday night, east winds 5 to 10 knots. Waves 1 foot or less. Protected waters, a light chop. A chance of showers and thunderstorms. Monday, east winds 5 to 10 knots. Waves 1 foot or less. Protected waters, a light chop. A chance of showers and thunderstorms. Monday night, east winds around 5 knots. Waves 1 foot or less. Protected waters, smooth. A slight chance of showers and thunderstorms in the evening, then a chance of showers and thunderstorms after midnight. Tuesday, east winds 5 to 10 knots. Waves 1 foot or less, then around 2 feet in the afternoon. Protected waters, a light chop. A chance of showers and thunderstorms. Tuesday night, east winds around 5 knots. Waves 1 foot or less. Protected waters, smooth. A slight chance of showers and thunderstorms. Winds and waves higher in and near thunderstorms. The coastal waters forecast for the following St. Andrews Bay waterways. Rest of tonight, south winds around 5 knots. Protected waters, smooth. A chance of showers and thunderstorms. Friday, east winds around 5 knots, becoming southwest around 5 knots in the afternoon. Protected waters, smooth. Showers with a chance of thunderstorms in the morning, then showers and thunderstorms likely in the afternoon. Friday night,
southeast winds around 5 knots. Protected waters, smooth, showers and thunderstorms likely, mainly in the evening. Saturday, southeast winds around 5 knots. Protected waters, smooth, showers likely with a chance of thunderstorms. Saturday night, east winds around 5 knots. Protected waters, smooth, showers likely with a chance of thunderstorms in the evening, then a chance of showers after midnight. Sunday, east winds around 5 knots, becoming southeast in the afternoon. Protected waters, smooth, a chance of showers with a slight chance of thunderstorms in the morning, then showers and thunderstorms likely in the afternoon. Sunday night, east winds around 5 knots. Protected waters, smooth, showers and thunderstorms likely, mainly in the evening. Monday, east winds around 5 knots, becoming southeast in the afternoon. Protected waters, smooth, a slight chance of showers and thunderstorms in the morning, then a chance of showers and thunderstorms in the afternoon. Monday night, southeast winds around 5 knots, becoming northeast after midnight. Protected waters, smooth, a chance of showers and thunderstorms, mainly in the evening. Tuesday, northeast winds around 5 knots, becoming southeast around 5 knots in the afternoon. Protected waters, smooth, a slight chance of showers and thunderstorms in the morning, then a chance of showers and thunderstorms in the afternoon. Tuesday night, southeast winds around 5 knots, becoming northeast after midnight. Protected waters, smooth, a chance of showers and thunderstorms in the evening. Winds and waves higher in and near thunderstorms. The Tropical Weather Outlook. For the North Atlantic, Caribbean Sea and the Gulf of America, active systems, the National Hurricane Center is issuing advisories on Tropical Storm Dolly, located over the central tropical Atlantic. Tropical cyclone formation is not expected during the next 7 days. Tide information for Friday, August 28, 2026. St. Mark's River entrance. High 3:16 a.m., low 8:58 a.m., high 3:04 p.m., low 9:31 p.m. Apalachicola. High 5:35 a.m., low 10:44 a.m., high 4:20 p.m., low 11:36 p.m. St. Andrews Bay at Panama City. High 11:23 a.m., low 7:16 p.m. Note that the times of high and low tide are 3 minutes earlier at Shell Point than at the St. Marks River entrance. The average water temperature at Apalachicola was 86.0 degrees. Sunrise and sunset in Tallahassee. August 28, 2026, sunrise 7:12 a.m. Eastern Daylight Time, sunset 8:05 p.m. Eastern Daylight Time. 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This broadcast originates from your National Weather Service office in Tallahassee, Florida. The latest weather and forecast information can also be accessed by calling our automated forecast line at 850-942-8851. The current time is 12:23 a.m. Eastern Daylight Time. These are the midnight Eastern Daylight Time conditions. At the Tallahassee Airport, it was mostly cloudy. The temperature was 77 degrees. The wind was calm. At Florida State University, the temperature was 79 degrees. The wind was southeast at 2 miles an hour. At Apalachicola, it was mostly cloudy. The temperature was 76 degrees. The wind was calm. At Panama City Northwest, it was mostly cloudy. The temperature was 76 degrees. The wind was calm. At Dothan, it was mostly cloudy. The temperature was 77 degrees. The wind was southwest at 5 miles an hour. At Albany, it was mostly cloudy. The temperature was 74 degrees. The wind was calm. At Valdosta, it was mostly cloudy. The temperature was 75 degrees. The wind was south at 3 miles an hour. Over the marine area, at the buoy south of Apalachicola, winds were south at 8 knots and seas were 2 feet. At the buoy south of Panama City, winds were south at 8 knots and seas were 2 feet. At the buoy south of Pensacola, wave heights 1 foot. The forecast for the local area. Tonight, mostly cloudy. Showers and thunderstorms likely this evening, then a chance of showers with a slight chance of thunderstorms after midnight. Lows in the lower 70s. South winds around 5 miles per hour this evening, becoming light and variable. Chance of rain 60%. Friday, partly sunny. A chance of showers and thunderstorms in the morning, then showers and thunderstorms.

in the afternoon. Humid with highs in the upper 80s. Light and variable winds, becoming south around 5 miles per hour in the afternoon. Chance of rain 90%. Friday night, mostly cloudy with a chance of showers. A chance of thunderstorms, mainly in the evening. Lows in the lower 70s. South winds around 5 miles per hour in the evening, becoming light and variable. Chance of rain 50%. Saturday, partly sunny with a chance of showers with a slight chance of thunderstorms in the morning, then showers likely with a chance of thunderstorms in the afternoon. Humid with highs in the upper 80s. Southeast winds around 5 miles per hour. Chance of rain 70%. Saturday night, mostly cloudy with showers and thunderstorms likely in the evening, then partly cloudy with a slight chance of showers after midnight. Lows in the lower 70s. East winds around 5 miles per hour. Chance of rain 70%. Sunday and Sunday night, partly cloudy. Showers and thunderstorms likely. Highs in the lower 90s. Lows in the lower 70s. Chance of rain 60%. Monday and Monday night, partly cloudy. A chance of showers and thunderstorms. Highs in the lower 90s. Lows in the mid-70s. Chance of rain 50%. Heat index values up to 110. Tuesday, sunny. A chance of showers and thunderstorms in the afternoon. Highs in the mid-90s. Chance of rain 50%. Heat index values up to 110 in the afternoon. Tuesday night, partly cloudy. A chance of showers and thunderstorms, mainly in the evening. Lows in the mid-70s. Chance of rain 50%. Wednesday, sunny. A chance of showers and thunderstorms in the afternoon. Highs in the mid-90s. Chance of rain 30%. Heat index values up to 110 in the afternoon. Wednesday night, partly cloudy with a chance of showers and thunderstorms in the evening, then mostly clear after midnight. Lows in the mid-70s. Chance of rain 30%. Thursday, sunny. A slight chance of showers and thunderstorms in the afternoon. Highs in the mid-90s. Chance of rain 20%. Heat index values up to 110 in the afternoon. The coastal waters forecast for the following waters from Suwannee River to Apalachicola, Florida, extending from 20 to 60 nautical miles, coastal waters from Okaloosa Walton County line to Mexico Beach out to 20 nautical miles, coastal waters from Mexico Beach to Apalachicola out to 20 nautical miles, waters from Okaloosa Walton County line to Mexico Beach 20 to 60 nautical miles, and waters from Mexico Beach to Apalachicola 20 to 60 nautical miles. Rest of tonight, southwest winds 5 to 10 knots. Waves 1 foot or less. Wave detail, southwest 1 foot at 3 seconds. Protected waters, a light chop. A slight chance of showers and thunderstorms early this evening, then a chance of showers and thunderstorms. Friday, southwest winds around 5 knots. Waves 1 foot or less. Wave detail, southwest 1 foot at 3 seconds. Protected waters, smooth. Showers likely with a chance of thunderstorms. Friday night, south winds around 5 knots. Waves 1 foot or less. Wave detail, southwest 1 foot at 3 seconds. Protected waters, smooth. A chance of showers and thunderstorms. Saturday, southeast winds 5 to 10 knots. Waves 1 foot or less. Wave detail, south 1 foot at 3 seconds. Protected waters, a light chop. Showers likely with a chance of thunderstorms. Saturday night, southeast winds 5 to 10 knots. Waves 1 foot or less. Wave detail, southeast 1 foot at 3 seconds. Protected waters, a light chop. A chance of showers. A chance of thunderstorms, mainly in the evening. Sunday, southeast winds 5 to 10 knots. Waves 1 foot or less. Wave detail, southeast 1 foot at 3 seconds. Protected waters, a light chop. Showers likely with a chance of thunderstorms. Sunday night, east winds 5 to 10 knots. Waves 1 foot or less. Protected waters, a light chop. A chance of showers and thunderstorms. Monday, east winds 5 to 10 knots. Waves 1 foot or less. Protected waters, a light chop. A chance of showers and thunderstorms. Monday night, east winds around 5 knots. Waves 1 foot or less. Protected waters, smooth. A slight chance of showers and thunderstorms in the evening, then a chance of showers and thunderstorms after midnight. Tuesday, east winds.

5 to 10 knots. Waves 1 foot or less, then around 2 feet in the afternoon. Protected waters, a light chop. A chance of showers and thunderstorms. Tuesday night, east winds around 5 knots. Waves 1 foot or less. Protected waters, move. A slight chance of showers and thunderstorms. Winds and waves higher and near thunderstorms. The coastal waters forecast for the following St. Andrews Bay waterways. Rest of tonight, south winds around 5 knots. Protected waters, move. A chance of showers and thunderstorms. Friday, east winds around 5 knots, becoming southwest around 5 knots in the afternoon. Protected waters, move. Showers with a chance of thunderstorms in the morning, then showers and thunderstorms likely in the afternoon. Friday night, southeast winds around 5 knots. Protected waters, move. Showers and thunderstorms likely, mainly in the evening. Saturday, southeast winds around 5 knots. Protected waters, move. Showers likely with a chance of thunderstorms. Saturday night, east winds around 5 knots. Protected waters, move. Showers likely with a chance of thunderstorms in the evening, then a chance of showers after midnight. Sunday, east winds around 5 knots, becoming southeast in the afternoon. Protected waters, move. A chance of showers with a slight chance of thunderstorms in the morning, then showers and thunderstorms likely in the afternoon. Sunday night, east winds around 5 knots. Protected waters, move. Showers and thunderstorms likely, mainly in the evening. Monday, east winds around 5 knots, becoming southeast in the afternoon. Protected waters, move. A slight chance of showers and thunderstorms in the morning, then a chance of showers and thunderstorms in the afternoon. Monday night, southeast winds around 5 knots, becoming northeast after midnight. Protected waters, move. A chance of showers and thunderstorms, mainly in the evening. Tuesday, northeast winds around 5 knots, becoming southeast around 5 knots in the afternoon. Protected waters, move. A slight chance of showers and thunderstorms in the morning, then a chance of showers and thunderstorms in the afternoon. Tuesday night, southeast winds around 5 knots, becoming northeast after midnight. Protected waters, move. A chance of showers and thunderstorms in the evening. Winds and waves higher and near thunderstorms. The Tropical Weather Outlook. For the North Atlantic, Caribbean Sea, and the Gulf of America, active systems, the National Hurricane Center is issuing advisories on Tropical Storm Dolly, located over the central tropical Atlantic. Tropical cyclone formation is not expected during the next 7 days. Tide information for Friday, August 28, 2026. St. Mark's River entrance. High 3:16 a.m., low 8:58 a.m., high 3:04 p.m., low 9:31 p.m. Apalachicola. High 5:35 a.m., low 10:44 a.m., high 4:20 p.m., low 11:36 p.m., 4 p.m., low 9:31 p.m. Apalachicola. High 5:35 a.m., low 10:44 a.m., high 4:20 p.m., low 11:36 p.m. St. Andrews Bay at Panama City. High 11:23 a.m., low 7:16 p.m. Note that the times of high and low tide are 3 minutes earlier at Shell Point than at the St. Mark's River entrance. The average water temperature at Apalachicola was 86.0 degrees. Sunrise and sunset in Tallahassee. August 28, 2026, sunrise 7:12 a.m. Eastern Daylight Time, sunset 8:05 p.m. Eastern Daylight Time. 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This broadcast originates from your National Weather Service office in Tallahassee, Florida. The latest weather and forecast information can also be accessed by calling our automated forecast line at 850-942-8851. The current time is 12:34 a.m. Eastern Daylight Time. These are the midnight Eastern Daylight Time conditions. At the Tallahassee Airport, it was mostly cloudy. The temperature was 77 degrees. The wind was calm. At Florida State University, the temperature was 79 degrees. The wind was southeast at 2 miles an hour. At Apalachicola, it was mostly cloudy. The temperature was 76 degrees. The wind was calm. At Panama City Northwest, it was mostly cloudy. The temperature was 76 degrees. The wind was calm. At Dothan, it was mostly cloudy. The temperature was 77 degrees.

The wind was southwest at 5 miles an hour. At Albany, it was mostly cloudy. The temperature was 74 degrees. The wind was calm. At Valdosta, it was mostly cloudy. The temperature was 75 degrees. The wind was south at 3 miles an hour. Over the marine area, at the buoy south of Apalachicola, winds were south at 8 knots and seas were 2 feet. At the buoy south of Panama City, winds were south at 8 knots and seas were 2 feet. At the buoy south of Pensacola, wave heights 1 foot. The forecast for the local area. Tonight, mostly cloudy. Showers and thunderstorms likely this evening, then a chance of showers with a slight chance of thunderstorms after midnight. Lows in the lower 70s. South winds around 5 miles per hour this evening, becoming light and variable. Chance of rain 60%. Friday, partly sunny. A chance of showers and thunderstorms in the morning, then showers and thunderstorms in the afternoon. Humid with highs in the upper 80s. Light and variable winds, becoming south around 5 miles per hour in the afternoon. Chance of rain 90%. Friday night, mostly cloudy with a chance of showers. A chance of thunderstorms, mainly in the evening. Lows in the lower 70s. South winds around 5 miles per hour in the evening, becoming light and variable. Chance of rain 50%. Saturday, partly sunny with a chance of showers with a slight chance of thunderstorms in the morning, then showers likely with a chance of thunderstorms in the afternoon. Humid with highs in the upper 80s. Southeast winds around 5 miles per hour. Chance of rain 70%. Saturday night, mostly cloudy with showers and thunderstorms likely in the evening, then partly cloudy with a slight chance of showers after midnight. Lows in the lower 70s. East winds around 5 miles per hour. Chance of rain 70%. Sunday and Sunday night, partly cloudy. Showers and thunderstorms likely. Highs in the lower 90s. Lows in the lower 70s. Chance of rain 60%. Monday and Monday night, partly cloudy. A chance of showers and thunderstorms. Highs in the lower 90s. Lows in the mid 70s. Chance of rain 50%. Heat index values up to 110. Tuesday, sunny. A chance of showers and thunderstorms in the afternoon. Highs in the mid-90s. Chance of rain 50%. Heat index values up to 110 in the afternoon. Tuesday night, partly cloudy. A chance of showers and thunderstorms, mainly in the evening. Lows in the mid-70s. Chance of rain 50%. Wednesday, sunny. A chance of showers and thunderstorms in the afternoon. Highs in the mid-90s. Chance of rain 30%. Heat index values up to 110 in the afternoon. Wednesday night, partly cloudy with a chance of showers and thunderstorms in the evening, then mostly clear after midnight. Lows in the mid-70s. Chance of rain 30%. Thursday, sunny. A slight chance of showers and thunderstorms in the afternoon. Highs in the mid-90s. Chance of rain 20%. Heat index values up to 110 in the afternoon. The coastal waters forecast for the following: waters from Suwannee River to Apalachicola, Florida, extending from 20 to 60 nautical miles. Coastal waters from Okaloosa, Walton County line to Mexico Beach out to 20 nautical miles. Coastal waters from Mexico Beach to Apalachicola out to 20 nautical miles. Waters from Okaloosa, Walton County line to Mexico Beach 20 to 60 nautical miles. And waters from Mexico Beach to Apalachicola 20 to 60 nautical miles. Rest of tonight, southwest winds 5 to 10 knots. Waves 1 foot or less. Wave detail, southwest 1 foot at 3 seconds. Protected waters, a light chop. A slight chance of showers and thunderstorms early this evening, then a chance of showers and thunderstorms. Friday, southwest winds around 5 knots. Waves 1 foot or less. Wave detail, southwest 1 foot at 3 seconds. Protected waters, smooth. Showers likely with a chance of thunderstorms. Friday night, south winds around 5 knots. Waves 1 foot or less. Wave detail, southwest 1 foot at 3 seconds. Protected waters, smooth. A chance of showers and thunderstorms. Saturday, southeast winds 5 to 10 knots. Waves 1 foot or less. Wave detail, south 1 foot at 3 seconds. Protected waters, a light chop. Showers likely with a chance of thunderstorms. Saturday night, southeast winds 5 to 10 knots. Waves 1 foot.

less. Wave detail, southeast 1 foot at 3 seconds. Protected waters, a light chop. A chance of showers. A chance of thunderstorms, mainly in the evening. Sunday, southeast winds 5 to 10 knots. Waves 1 foot or less. Wave detail, southeast 1 foot at 3 seconds. Protected waters, a light chop. Showers likely with a chance of thunderstorms. Sunday night, east winds 5 to 10 knots. Waves 1 foot or less. Protected waters, a light chop. A chance of showers and thunderstorms. Monday, east winds 5 to 10 knots. Waves 1 foot or less. Protected waters, a light chop. A chance of showers and thunderstorms. Monday night, east winds around 5 knots. Waves 1 foot or less. Protected waters, smooth. A slight chance of showers and thunderstorms in the evening, then a chance of showers and thunderstorms after midnight. Tuesday, east winds 5 to 10 knots. Waves 1 foot or less, then around 2 feet in the afternoon. Protected waters, a light chop. A chance of showers and thunderstorms. Tuesday night, east winds around 5 knots. Waves 1 foot or less. Protected waters, smooth. A slight chance of showers and thunderstorms. Winds and waves higher and near thunderstorms. The coastal waters forecast for the following St. Andrews Bay waterways. Rest of tonight, south winds around 5 knots. Protected waters, smooth. A chance of showers and thunderstorms. Friday, east winds around 5 knots, becoming southwest around 5 knots in the afternoon. Protected waters, smooth. Showers with a chance of thunderstorms in the morning, then showers and thunderstorms likely in the afternoon. Friday night, southeast winds around 5 knots. Protected waters, smooth. Showers and thunderstorms likely, mainly in the evening. Saturday, southeast winds around 5 knots. Protected waters, smooth. Showers likely with a chance of thunderstorms. Saturday night, east winds around 5 knots. Protected waters, smooth. Showers likely with a chance of thunderstorms in the evening, then a chance of showers after midnight. Sunday, east winds around 5 knots, becoming southeast in the afternoon. Protected waters, smooth. A chance of showers with a slight chance of thunderstorms in the morning, then showers and thunderstorms likely in the afternoon. Sunday night, east winds around 5 knots. Protected waters, smooth. Showers and thunderstorms likely, mainly in the evening. Monday, east winds around 5 knots, becoming southeast in the afternoon. Protected waters, smooth. A slight chance of showers and thunderstorms in the morning, then a chance of showers and thunderstorms in the afternoon. Monday night, southeast winds around 5 knots, becoming northeast after midnight. Protected waters, smooth. A chance of showers and thunderstorms, mainly in the evening. Tuesday, northeast winds around 5 knots, becoming southeast around 5 knots in the afternoon. Protected waters, smooth. A slight chance of showers and thunderstorms in the morning, then a chance of showers and thunderstorms in the afternoon. Tuesday night, southeast winds around 5 knots, becoming northeast after midnight. Protected waters, smooth. A chance of showers and thunderstorms in the evening. Winds and waves higher and near thunderstorms. The Tropical Weather Outlook. For the North Atlantic, Caribbean Sea, and the Gulf of America, active systems, the National Hurricane Center is issuing advisories on Tropical Storm Dolly, located over the central tropical Atlantic. Tropical cyclone formation is not expected during the next 7 days. Tide information for Friday, August 28, 2026. St. Mark's River entrance. High 3:16 a.m., low 8:58 a.m., high 3:04 p.m., low 9:31 p.m. Apalachicola. High 5:35 a.m., low 10:44 a.m., high 4:20 p.m., low 11:36 p.m. St. Andrews Bay at Panama City. High 11:23 a.m., low 7:16 p.m. Note that the times of high and low tide are 3 minutes earlier at Shell Point than at the St. Mark's River entrance. The average water temperature at Apalachicola was 86.0 degrees. Sunrise and sunset in Tallahassee. August 28, 2026, sunrise 7:12 a.m. Eastern Daylight Time, sunset 8:05 p.m. Eastern Daylight Time. 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The latest weather and forecast information can also be accessed.

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The current time is 12:45 a.m. Eastern Daylight Time. These are the midnight Eastern Daylight Time conditions. At the Tallahassee Airport, it was mostly cloudy. The temperature was 77 degrees. The wind was calm. At Florida State University, the temperature was 79 degrees. The wind was southeast at 2 miles an hour. At Apalachicola, it was mostly cloudy. The temperature was 76 degrees. The wind was calm. At Panama City Northwest, it was mostly cloudy. The temperature was 76 degrees. The wind was calm. At Dothan, it was mostly cloudy. The temperature was 77 degrees. The wind was southwest at 5 miles an hour. At Albany, it was mostly cloudy. The temperature was 74 degrees. The wind was calm. At Valdosta, it was mostly cloudy. The temperature was 75 degrees. The wind was south at 3 miles an hour. Over the marine area, at the buoys south of Apalachicola, winds were south at 8 knots and seas were 2 feet. At the buoys south of Panama City, winds were south at 8 knots and seas were 2 feet. At the buoys south of Pensacola, wave heights 1 foot. The forecast for the local area. Tonight, mostly cloudy. Showers and thunderstorms likely this evening, then a chance of showers with a slight chance of thunderstorms after midnight. Lows in the lower 70s. South winds around 5 miles per hour this evening, becoming light and variable. Chance of rain 60%. Friday, partly sunny. A chance of showers and thunderstorms in the morning, then showers and thunderstorms in the afternoon. Humid with highs in the upper 80s. Light and variable winds, becoming south around 5 miles per hour in the afternoon. Chance of rain 90%. Friday night, mostly cloudy with a chance of showers. A chance of thunderstorms, mainly in the evening. Lows in the lower 70s. South winds around 5 miles per hour in the evening, becoming light and variable. Chance of rain 50%. Saturday, partly sunny with a chance of showers with a slight chance of thunderstorms in the morning, then showers likely with a chance of thunderstorms in the afternoon. Humid with highs in the upper 80s. Southeast winds around 5 miles per hour. Chance of rain 70%. Saturday night, mostly cloudy with showers and thunderstorms likely in the evening, then partly cloudy with a slight chance of showers after midnight. Lows in the lower 70s. East winds around 5 miles per hour. Chance of rain 70%. Sunday and Sunday night, partly cloudy. Showers and thunderstorms likely. Highs in the lower 90s. Lows in the lower 70s. Chance of rain 60%. Monday and Monday night, partly cloudy. A chance of showers and thunderstorms. Highs in the lower 90s. Lows in the mid 70s. Chance of rain 50%. Heat index values up to 110. Tuesday, sunny. A chance of showers and thunderstorms in the afternoon. Highs in the mid-90s. Chance of rain 50%. Heat index values up to 110 in the afternoon. Tuesday night, partly cloudy. A chance of showers and thunderstorms, mainly in the evening. Lows in the mid-70s. Chance of rain 50%. Wednesday, sunny. A chance of showers and thunderstorms in the afternoon. Highs in the mid-90s. Chance of rain 30%. Heat index values up to 110 in the afternoon. Wednesday night, partly cloudy with a chance of showers and thunderstorms in the evening, then mostly clear after midnight. Lows in the mid-70s. Chance of rain 30%. Thursday, sunny. A slight chance of showers and thunderstorms in the afternoon. Highs in the mid-90s. Chance of rain 20%. Heat index values up to 110 in the afternoon. The coastal waters forecast for the following: waters from Suwannee River to Apalachicola, Florida, extending from 20 to 60 nautical miles. Coastal waters from Okaloosa-Walton County line to Mexico Beach out to 20 nautical miles. Coastal waters from Mexico Beach to Apalachicola out to 20 nautical miles. Waters from Okaloosa-Walton County line to Mexico Beach 20 to 60 nautical miles. And waters from Mexico Beach to Apalachicola 20 to 60 nautical miles. Rest of tonight, southwest winds 5 to 10 knots. Waves 1 foot or less. Wave detail, southwest 1 foot at 3 seconds. Protected waters, a light chop. A slight chance of showers and

Thunderstorms early this evening, then a chance of showers and thunderstorms. Friday, southwest winds around 5 knots. Waves 1 foot or less. Wave detail, southwest 1 foot at 3 seconds. Protected waters smooth, showers likely with a chance of thunderstorms. Friday night, south winds around 5 knots. Waves 1 foot or less. Wave detail, southwest 1 foot at 3 seconds. Protected waters smooth, a chance of showers and thunderstorms. Saturday, southeast winds 5 to 10 knots. Waves 1 foot or less. Wave detail, south 1 foot at 3 seconds. Protected waters a light chop. Showers likely with a chance of thunderstorms. Saturday night, southeast winds 5 to 10 knots. Waves 1 foot or less. Wave detail, southeast 1 foot at 3 seconds. Protected waters a light chop. A chance of showers. A chance of thunderstorms, mainly in the evening. Sunday, southeast winds 5 to 10 knots. Waves 1 foot or less. Wave detail, southeast 1 foot at 3 seconds. Protected waters a light chop. Showers likely with a chance of thunderstorms. Sunday night, east winds 5 to 10 knots. Waves 1 foot or less. Protected waters a light chop. A chance of showers and thunderstorms. Monday, east winds 5 to 10 knots. Waves 1 foot or less. Protected waters a light chop. A chance of showers and thunderstorms. Monday night, east winds around 5 knots. Waves 1 foot or less. Protected waters smooth. A slight chance of showers and thunderstorms in the evening, then a chance of showers and thunderstorms after midnight. Tuesday, east winds 5 to 10 knots. Waves 1 foot or less, then around 2 feet in the afternoon. Protected waters a light chop. A chance of showers and thunderstorms. Tuesday night, east winds around 5 knots. Waves 1 foot or less. Protected waters smooth. A slight chance of showers and thunderstorms. Winds and waves higher and near thunderstorms. The coastal waters forecast for the following St. Andrews Bay waterways. Rest of tonight, south winds around 5 knots. Protected waters smooth. A chance of showers and thunderstorms. Friday, east winds around 5 knots, becoming southwest around 5 knots in the afternoon. Protected waters smooth. Showers with a chance of thunderstorms in the morning, then showers and thunderstorms likely in the afternoon. Friday night, southeast winds around 5 knots. Protected waters smooth. Showers and thunderstorms likely, mainly in the evening. Saturday, southeast winds around 5 knots. Protected waters smooth. Showers likely with a chance of thunderstorms. Saturday night, east winds around 5 knots. Protected waters smooth. Showers likely with a chance of thunderstorms in the evening, then a chance of showers after midnight. Sunday, east winds around 5 knots, becoming southeast in the afternoon. Protected waters smooth. A chance of showers with a slight chance of thunderstorms in the morning, then showers and thunderstorms likely in the afternoon. Sunday night, east winds around 5 knots. Protected waters smooth. Showers and thunderstorms likely, mainly in the evening. Monday, east winds around 5 knots, becoming southeast in the afternoon. Protected waters smooth. A slight chance of showers and thunderstorms in the morning, then a chance of showers and thunderstorms in the afternoon. Monday night, southeast winds around 5 knots, becoming northeast after midnight. Protected waters smooth. A chance of showers and thunderstorms, mainly in the evening. Tuesday, northeast winds around 5 knots, becoming southeast around 5 knots in the afternoon. Protected waters smooth. A slight chance of showers and thunderstorms in the morning, then a chance of showers and thunderstorms in the afternoon. Tuesday night, southeast winds around 5 knots, becoming northeast after midnight. Protected waters smooth. A chance of showers and thunderstorms in the evening. Winds and waves higher and near thunderstorms. The Tropical Weather Outlook. For the North Atlantic, Caribbean Sea, and the Gulf of America, active systems, the National Hurricane Center is issuing advisories on Tropical Storm Dolly, located over the central tropical Atlantic. Tropical cyclone formation is not expected during the next 7 days. Tide information for Friday, August 28, 2026. St. Mark's River entrance. High 3:16 a.m., low 8:58 a.m., high 3:04 p.m., low 9:31 p.m. Apalachicola. High 5:35 a.m.

low 10:44 a.m., high 4:20 p.m., low 11:36 p.m. St. Andrew's Bay at Panama City. High 11:23 a.m., low 7:16 p.m. Note that the times of high and low tide are 3 minutes earlier at Shell Point than at the St. Mark's River entrance. The average water temperature at Apalachicola was 86.0 degrees. Sunrise and sunset in Tallahassee. August 28, 2026, sunrise 7:12 a.m. Eastern Daylight Time, sunset 8:05 p.m. Eastern Daylight Time. 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This broadcast originates from your National Weather Service office in Tallahassee, Florida. The latest weather and forecast information can also be accessed by calling our automated forecast line at 850-942-8851. The current time is 12:55 a.m. Eastern Daylight Time. These are the midnight Eastern Daylight Time conditions. At the Tallahassee Airport, it was mostly cloudy. The temperature was 77 degrees. The wind was calm. At Florida State University, the temperature was 79 degrees. The wind was southeast at 2 miles an hour. At Apalachicola, it was mostly cloudy. The temperature was 76 degrees. The wind was calm. At Panama City Northwest, it was mostly cloudy. The temperature was 76 degrees. The wind was calm. At Dothan, it was mostly cloudy. The temperature was 77 degrees. The wind was southwest at 5 miles an hour. At Albany, it was mostly cloudy. The temperature was 74 degrees. The wind was calm. At Valdosta, it was mostly cloudy. The temperature was 75 degrees. The wind was south at 3 miles an hour. Over the marine area, at the buoys south of Apalachicola, winds were south at 8 knots and seas were 2 feet. At the buoys south of Panama City, winds were south at 8 knots and seas were 2 feet. At the buoys south of Pensacola, wave heights 1 foot. The forecast for the local area. Tonight, mostly cloudy. Showers and thunderstorms likely this evening, then a chance of showers with a slight chance of thunderstorms after midnight. Lows in the lower 70s. South winds around 5 miles per hour this evening, becoming light and variable. Chance of rain 60%. Friday, partly sunny. A chance of showers and thunderstorms in the morning, then showers and thunderstorms in the afternoon. Humid with highs in the upper 80s. Light and variable winds, becoming south around 5 miles per hour in the afternoon. Chance of rain 90%. Friday night, mostly cloudy with a chance of showers. A chance of thunderstorms, mainly in the evening. Lows in the lower 70s. South winds around 5 miles per hour in the evening, becoming light and variable. Chance of rain 50%. Saturday, partly sunny with a chance of showers with a slight chance of thunderstorms in the morning, then showers likely with a chance of thunderstorms in the afternoon. Humid with highs in the upper 80s. Southeast winds around 5 miles per hour. Chance of rain 70%. Saturday night, mostly cloudy with showers and thunderstorms likely in the evening, then partly cloudy with a slight chance of showers after midnight. Lows in the lower 70s. East winds around 5 miles per hour. Chance of rain 70%. Sunday and Sunday night, partly cloudy. Showers and thunderstorms likely. Highs in the lower 90s. Lows in the lower 70s. Chance of rain 60%. Monday and Monday night, partly cloudy. A chance of showers and thunderstorms. Highs in the lower 90s. Lows in the mid 70s. Chance of rain 50%. Heat index values up to 110. Tuesday, sunny. A chance of showers and thunderstorms in the afternoon. Highs in the mid-90s. Chance of rain 50%. Heat index values up to 110 in the afternoon. Tuesday night, partly cloudy. A chance of showers and thunderstorms, mainly in the evening. Lows in the mid-70s. Chance of rain 50%. Wednesday, sunny. A chance of showers and thunderstorms in the afternoon. Highs in the mid-90s. Chance of rain 30%. Heat index values up to 110 in the afternoon. Wednesday night, partly cloudy with a chance of showers and thunderstorms in the evening, then mostly clear after midnight. Lows in the mid-70s. Chance of rain 30%. Thursday, sunny. A slight

Friday, southwest winds around 5 knots. Waves 1 foot or less. Wave detail, southwest 1 foot at 3 seconds. Protected waters smooth. Showers likely with a chance of thunderstorms. Friday night, south winds around 5 knots. Waves 1 foot or less. Wave detail, southwest 1 foot at 3 seconds. Protected waters smooth. A chance of showers and thunderstorms. Saturday, southeast winds 5 to 10 knots. Waves 1 foot or less. Wave detail, south 1 foot at 3 seconds. Protected waters a light chop. Showers likely with a chance of thunderstorms. Saturday night, southeast winds 5 to 10 knots. Waves 1 foot or less. Wave detail, southeast 1 foot at 3 seconds. Protected waters a light chop. A chance of showers. A chance of thunderstorms, mainly in the evening. Sunday, southeast winds 5 to 10 knots. Waves 1 foot or less. Wave detail, southeast 1 foot at 3 seconds. Protected waters a light chop. Showers likely with a chance of thunderstorms. Sunday night, east winds 5 to 10 knots. Waves 1 foot or less. Protected waters a light chop. A chance of showers and thunderstorms. Monday, east winds 5 to 10 knots. Waves 1 foot or less. Protected waters a light chop. A chance of showers and thunderstorms. Monday night, east winds around 5 knots. Waves 1 foot or less. Protected waters smooth. A slight chance of showers and thunderstorms in the evening, then a chance of showers and thunderstorms after midnight. Tuesday, east winds 5 to 10 knots. Waves 1 foot or less, then around 2 feet in the afternoon. Protected waters a light chop. A chance of showers and thunderstorms. Tuesday night, east winds around 5 knots. Waves 1 foot or less. Protected waters smooth. A slight chance of showers and thunderstorms. Winds and waves higher and near thunderstorms. The coastal waters forecast for the following St. Andrews Bay waterways. Rest of tonight, south winds around 5 knots. Protected waters smooth. A chance of showers and thunderstorms. Friday, east winds around 5 knots, becoming southwest around 5 knots in the afternoon. Protected waters smooth. Showers with a chance of thunderstorms in the morning, then showers and thunderstorms likely in the afternoon. Friday night, southeast winds around 5 knots. Protected waters smooth. Showers and thunderstorms likely, mainly in the evening. Saturday, southeast winds around 5 knots. Protected waters smooth. Showers likely with a chance of thunderstorms. Saturday night, east winds around 5 knots. Protected waters smooth. Showers likely with a chance of thunderstorms in the evening, then a chance of showers after midnight. Sunday, east winds around 5 knots, becoming southeast in the afternoon. Protected waters smooth. A chance of showers with a slight chance of thunderstorms in the morning, then showers and thunderstorms likely in the afternoon. Sunday night, east winds around 5 knots. Protected waters smooth. Showers and thunderstorms likely, mainly in the evening. Monday, east winds around 5 knots, becoming southeast in the afternoon. Protected waters smooth. A slight chance of showers and thunderstorms in the morning, then a chance of showers and thunderstorms in the afternoon. Monday night, southeast winds around 5 knots, becoming northeast after midnight. Protected waters smooth. A chance of showers and thunderstorms, mainly in the evening. Tuesday, northeast winds around 5 knots, becoming southeast around 5 knots in the afternoon. Protected waters smooth. A slight chance of showers and thunderstorms in the morning, then a chance of showers and thunderstorms in the afternoon. Tuesday night, southeast winds around 5 knots, becoming northeast after midnight. Protected waters smooth. A chance of showers and thunderstorms in the evening. Winds and waves higher and near thunderstorms. Tide information for Friday, August 28, 2026. St. Mark's River entrance. High 3:16 a.m., low 8:58 a.m., high 3:04 p.m., low 9:31 p.m. Apalachicola. High 5:35 a.m., low 10:44 a.m., high 4:20 p.m., low 11:36 p.m. St. Andrews Bay at Panama City. High 11:23 a.m., low 7:16 p.m. Note that the times of high and low tide are 3 minutes earlier at Shell Point than at the St. Mark's River entrance. The average water temperature at Apalachicola was 86.0 degrees.

sunrise and sunset in Tallahassee. August 28, 2026, sunrise 7:12 a.m. Eastern Daylight Time, sunset 8:05 p.m. Eastern Daylight Time. 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This broadcast originates from your National Weather Service office in Tallahassee, Florida. The latest weather and forecast information can also be accessed by calling our automated forecast line at 850-942-8851. The current time is 1:06 a.m. Eastern Daylight Time. These are the 1 a.m. Eastern Daylight Time conditions. At the Tallahassee Airport, it was mostly cloudy. The temperature was 76 degrees. The wind was calm. The report from Florida State University was not available. At Apalachicola, it was mostly cloudy. The temperature was 76 degrees. The wind was calm. At Panama City Northwest, it was mostly cloudy. The temperature was 75 degrees. The wind was northeast at 3 miles an hour. At Dothan, it was mostly cloudy. The temperature was 77 degrees. The wind was southwest at 3 miles an hour. At Albany, it was cloudy. The temperature was 74 degrees. The wind was calm. At Valdosta, it was mostly cloudy. The temperature was 75 degrees. The wind was calm. Over the Marin area, at the buoy south of Apalachicola, winds were south at 8 knots. At the buoy south of Panama City, winds were south at 10 knots. At the buoy south of Pensacola, winds were west at 2 knots. The forecast for the local area. Tonight, mostly cloudy. Showers and thunderstorms likely this evening, then a chance of showers with a slight chance of thunderstorms after midnight. Lows in the lower 70s. South winds around 5 miles per hour this evening, becoming light and variable. Chance of rain 60%. Friday, partly sunny. A chance of showers and thunderstorms in the morning, then showers and thunderstorms in the afternoon. Humid with highs in the upper 80s. Light and variable winds, becoming south around 5 miles per hour in the afternoon. Chance of rain 90%. Friday night, mostly cloudy with a chance of showers. A chance of thunderstorms, mainly in the evening. Lows in the lower 70s. South winds around 5 miles per hour in the evening, becoming light and variable. Chance of rain 50%. Saturday, partly sunny with a chance of showers with a slight chance of thunderstorms in the morning, then showers likely with a chance of thunderstorms in the afternoon. Humid with highs in the upper 80s. Southeast winds around 5 miles per hour. Chance of rain 70%. Saturday night, mostly cloudy with showers and thunderstorms likely in the evening, then partly cloudy with a slight chance of showers after midnight. Lows in the lower 70s. East winds around 5 miles per hour. Chance of rain 70%. Sunday and Sunday night, partly cloudy. Showers and thunderstorms likely. Highs in the lower 90s. Lows in the lower 70s. Chance of rain 60%. Monday and Monday night, partly cloudy. A chance of showers and thunderstorms. Highs in the lower 90s. Lows in the mid-70s. Chance of rain 50%. Heat index values up to 110. Tuesday, sunny. A chance of showers and thunderstorms in the afternoon. Highs in the mid-90s. Chance of rain 50%. Heat index values up to 110 in the afternoon. Tuesday night, partly cloudy. A chance of showers and thunderstorms, mainly in the evening. Lows in the mid-70s. Chance of rain 50%. Wednesday, sunny. A chance of showers and thunderstorms in the afternoon. Highs in the mid-90s. Chance of rain 30%. Heat index values up to 110 in the afternoon. Wednesday night, partly cloudy with a chance of showers and thunderstorms in the evening, then mostly clear after midnight. Lows in the mid-70s. Chance of rain 30%. Thursday, sunny. A slight chance of showers and thunderstorms in the afternoon. Highs in the mid-90s. Chance of rain 20%. Heat index values up to 110 in the afternoon.
The coastal waters forecast for the following: waters from Suwannee River to Apalachicola, Florida, extending from 20 to 60 nautical miles. Coastal waters from Okaloosa, Walton County line to Mexico Beach out to 20 nautical miles. Coastal waters from Mexico Beach to Apalachicola out to 20 nautical miles. Waters from Okaloosa, Walton County line to Mexico Beach 20 to 60 nautical miles. And waters from Mexico Beach to Apalachicola 20 to 60 nautical miles. Rest of tonight, southwest winds 5 to 10 knots. Waves 1 foot or less. Wave detail, southwest 1 foot at 3 seconds. Protected waters, a light chop. A slight chance of showers and thunderstorms early this evening, then a chance of showers and thunderstorms. Friday, southwest winds around 5 knots. Waves 1 foot or less. Wave detail, southwest 1 foot at 3 seconds. Protected waters, smooth. Showers likely with a chance of thunderstorms. Friday night, south winds around 5 knots. Waves 1 foot or less. Wave detail, southwest 1 foot at 3 seconds. Protected waters, smooth. A chance of showers and thunderstorms. Saturday, southeast winds 5 to 10 knots. Waves 1 foot or less. Wave detail, south 1 foot at 3 seconds. Protected waters, a light chop. Showers likely with a chance of thunderstorms. Saturday night, southeast winds 5 to 10 knots. Waves 1 foot or less. Wave detail, southeast 1 foot at 3 seconds. Protected waters, a light chop. A chance of showers. A chance of thunderstorms, mainly in the evening. Sunday, southeast winds 5 to 10 knots. Waves 1 foot or less. Wave detail, southeast 1 foot at 3 seconds. Protected waters, a light chop. Showers likely with a chance of thunderstorms. Sunday night, east winds 5 to 10 knots. Waves 1 foot or less. Protected waters, a light chop. A chance of showers and thunderstorms. Monday, east winds 5 to 10 knots. Waves 1 foot or less. Protected waters, a light chop. A chance of showers and thunderstorms. Monday night, east winds around 5 knots. Waves 1 foot or less. Protected waters, smooth. A slight chance of showers and thunderstorms in the evening, then a chance of showers and thunderstorms after midnight. Tuesday, east winds 5 to 10 knots. Waves 1 foot or less, then around 2 feet in the afternoon. Protected waters, a light chop. A chance of showers and thunderstorms. Tuesday night, east winds around 5 knots. Waves 1 foot or less. Protected waters, smooth. A slight chance of showers and thunderstorms. Winds and waves higher and near thunderstorms. The coastal waters forecast for the following St. Andrews Bay waterways. Rest of tonight, south winds around 5 knots. Protected waters, smooth. A chance of showers and thunderstorms. Friday, east winds around 5 knots, becoming southwest around 5 knots in the afternoon. Protected waters, smooth. Showers with a chance of thunderstorms in the morning, then showers and thunderstorms likely in the afternoon. Friday night, southeast winds around 5 knots. Protected waters, smooth. Showers and thunderstorms likely, mainly in the evening. Saturday, southeast winds around 5 knots. Protected waters, smooth. Showers likely with a chance of thunderstorms. Saturday night, east winds around 5 knots. Protected waters, smooth. Showers likely with a chance of thunderstorms in the evening, then a chance of showers after midnight. Sunday, east winds around 5 knots, becoming southeast in the afternoon. Protected waters, smooth. A chance of showers with a slight chance of thunderstorms in the morning, then showers and thunderstorms likely in the afternoon. Sunday night, east winds around 5 knots. Protected waters, smooth. Showers and thunderstorms likely, mainly in the evening. Monday, east winds around 5 knots, becoming southeast in the afternoon. Protected waters, smooth. A slight chance of showers and thunderstorms in the morning, then a chance of showers and thunderstorms in the afternoon. Monday night, southeast winds around 5 knots, becoming northeast after midnight. Protected waters, smooth. A chance of showers and thunderstorms, mainly in the evening. Tuesday, northeast winds around 5 knots, becoming southeast around 5 knots in the afternoon. Protected waters, smooth. A slight chance of showers and thunderstorms in the morning, then a chance of showers and thunderstorms in the afternoon. Tuesday night, southeast winds around 5 knots, becoming northeast after midnight.
Protected waters smooth. A chance of showers and thunderstorms in the evening. Winds and waves higher and near thunderstorms. Tide information for Friday, August 28, 2026. St. Mark's River entrance. High 3:16 a.m., low 8:58 a.m., high 3:04 p.m.

Low 9:31 p.m. Apalachicola. High 5:35 a.m. Low 10:44 a.m. High 4:20 p.m. Low 11:36 p.m. St. Andrews Bay of Panama City. High 11:23 a.m. Low 7:16 p.m. Note that the times of high and low tide are 3 minutes earlier at Shell Point than at the St. Mark's River entrance. The average water temperature at Apalachicola was 86.0 degrees. Sunrise and sunset in Tallahassee. August 28, 2026, sunrise 7:12 a.m. Eastern Daylight Time, sunset 8:05 p.m. Eastern Daylight Time. 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The latest weather and forecast information can also be accessed by calling our automated forecast line at 850-942-8851. The current time is 1:16 a.m. Eastern Daylight Time. These are the 1 a.m. Eastern Daylight Time conditions. At the Tallahassee Airport, it was mostly cloudy. The temperature was 76 degrees. The wind was calm. At Florida State University, the temperature was 79 degrees. The wind was south at 3 miles an hour. At Apalachicola, it was partly cloudy. The temperature was 76 degrees. The wind was calm. At Panama City Northwest, it was mostly cloudy. The temperature was 75 degrees. The wind was northeast at 3 miles an hour. At Dothan, it was cloudy. The temperature was 77 degrees. The wind was southwest at 3 miles an hour. At Albany, it was cloudy. The temperature was 74 degrees. The wind was calm. At Valdosta, it was mostly cloudy. The temperature was 75 degrees. The wind was calm. Over the marine area, at the buoy south of Apalachicola, winds were south at 10 knots and seas were 2 feet. At the buoy south of Panama City, winds were south at 8 knots and seas were 2 feet. At the buoy south of Pensacola, wave heights 1 foot. The forecast for the local area. Tonight, mostly cloudy. Showers and thunderstorms likely this evening, then a chance of showers with a slight chance of thunderstorms after midnight. Lows in the lower 70s. South winds around 5 miles per hour this evening, becoming light and variable. Chance of rain 60%. Friday, partly sunny. A chance of showers and thunderstorms in the morning, then showers and thunderstorms in the afternoon. Humid with highs in the upper 80s. Light and variable winds, becoming south around 5 miles per hour in the afternoon. Chance of rain 90%. Friday night, mostly cloudy with a chance of showers. A chance of thunderstorms, mainly in the evening. Lows in the lower 70s. South winds around 5 miles per hour in the evening, becoming light and variable. Chance of rain 50%. Saturday, partly sunny with a chance of showers with a slight chance of thunderstorms in the morning, then showers likely with a chance of thunderstorms in the afternoon. Humid with highs in the upper 80s. Southeast winds around 5 miles per hour. Chance of rain 70%. Saturday night, mostly cloudy with showers and thunderstorms likely in the evening, then partly cloudy with a slight chance of showers after midnight. Lows in the lower 70s. East winds around 5 miles per hour. Chance of rain 70%. Sunday and Sunday night, partly cloudy. Showers and thunderstorms likely. Highs in the lower 90s. Lows in the lower 70s. Chance of rain 60%. Monday and Monday night, partly cloudy. A chance of showers and thunderstorms. Highs in the lower 90s. Lows in the mid 70s. Chance of rain 50%. Heat index values up to 110. Tuesday, sunny. A chance of showers and thunderstorms in the afternoon. Highs in the mid 90s. Chance of rain 50%. Heat index values up to 110 in the afternoon. Tuesday night, partly cloudy. A chance of showers and thunderstorms, mainly in the evening. Lows in the mid-70s. Chance of rain 50%. Wednesday, sunny. A chance of showers and thunderstorms in the afternoon. Highs in the mid-90s. Chance of rain 30%. Heat index values up to 110 in the afternoon. Wednesday night, partly cloudy with a chance of showers and thunderstorms in the evening, then mostly clear after midnight. Lows in the mid-70s.

chance of rain 30%. Thursday, sunny. A slight chance of showers and thunderstorms in the afternoon. Highs in the mid-90s. Chance of rain 20%. Heat index values up to 110 in the afternoon. The coastal waters forecast for the following waters from Suwannee River to Apalachicola, Florida, extending from 20 to 60 nautical miles. Coastal waters from Okaloosa-Walton County line to Mexico Beach out to 20 nautical miles. Coastal waters from Mexico Beach to Apalachicola out to 20 nautical miles. Waters from Okaloosa-Walton County line to Mexico Beach 20 to 60 nautical miles. And waters from Mexico Beach to Apalachicola 20 to 60 nautical miles. Rest of tonight, southwest winds 5 to 10 knots. Waves 1 foot or less. Wave detail, southwest 1 foot at 3 seconds. Protected waters, a light chop. A slight chance of showers and thunderstorms early this evening, then a chance of showers and thunderstorms. Friday, southwest winds around 5 knots. Waves 1 foot or less. Wave detail, southwest 1 foot at 3 seconds. Protected waters, smooth. Showers likely with a chance of thunderstorms. Friday night, south winds around 5 knots. Waves 1 foot or less. Wave detail, southwest 1 foot at 3 seconds. Protected waters, smooth. A chance of showers and thunderstorms. Saturday, southeast winds 5 to 10 knots. Waves 1 foot or less. Wave detail, south 1 foot at 3 seconds. Protected waters, a light chop. Showers likely with a chance of thunderstorms. Saturday night, southeast winds 5 to 10 knots. Waves 1 foot or less. Wave detail, southeast 1 foot at 3 seconds. Protected waters, a light chop. A chance of showers. A chance of thunderstorms, mainly in the evening. Sunday, southeast winds 5 to 10 knots. Waves 1 foot or less. Wave detail, southeast 1 foot at 3 seconds. Protected waters, a light chop. Showers likely with a chance of thunderstorms. Sunday night, east winds 5 to 10 knots. Waves 1 foot or less. Protected waters, a light chop. A chance of showers and thunderstorms. Monday, east winds 5 to 10 knots. Waves 1 foot or less. Protected waters, a light chop. A chance of showers and thunderstorms. Monday night, east winds around 5 knots. Waves 1 foot or less. Protected waters, smooth. A slight chance of showers and thunderstorms in the evening, then a chance of showers and thunderstorms after midnight. Tuesday, east winds 5 to 10 knots. Waves 1 foot or less, then around 2 feet in the afternoon. Protected waters, a light chop. A chance of showers and thunderstorms. Tuesday night, east winds around 5 knots. Waves 1 foot or less. Protected waters, smooth. A slight chance of showers and thunderstorms. Winds and waves higher and near thunderstorms. The coastal waters forecast for the following St. Andrews Bay waterways. Rest of tonight, south winds around 5 knots. Protected waters, smooth. A chance of showers and thunderstorms. Friday, east winds around 5 knots, becoming southwest around 5 knots in the afternoon. Protected waters, smooth. Showers with a chance of thunderstorms in the morning, then showers and thunderstorms likely in the afternoon. Friday night, southeast winds around 5 knots. Protected waters, smooth. Showers and thunderstorms likely, mainly in the evening. Saturday, southeast winds around 5 knots. Protected waters, smooth. Showers likely with a chance of thunderstorms. Saturday night, east winds around 5 knots. Protected waters, smooth. Showers likely with a chance of thunderstorms in the evening, then a chance of showers after midnight. Sunday, east winds around 5 knots, becoming southeast in the afternoon. Protected waters, smooth. A chance of showers with a slight chance of thunderstorms in the morning, then showers and thunderstorms likely in the afternoon. Sunday night, east winds around 5 knots. Protected waters, smooth. Showers and thunderstorms likely, mainly in the evening. Monday, east winds around 5 knots, becoming southeast in the afternoon. Protected waters, smooth. A slight chance of showers and thunderstorms in the morning, then a chance of showers and thunderstorms in the afternoon. Monday night, southeast winds around 5 knots, becoming northeast after midnight. Protected waters, smooth. A chance of showers and thunderstorms, mainly in the evening. Tuesday, northeast winds around 5 knots, becoming southeast around 5 knots in the afternoon. Protected

Waters smooth. A slight chance of showers and thunderstorms in the morning, then a chance of showers and thunderstorms in the afternoon. Tuesday night, southeast winds around 5 knots, becoming northeast after midnight. Protected waters smooth. A chance of showers and thunderstorms in the evening. Winds and waves higher and near thunderstorms. The Tropical Weather Outlook. For the North Atlantic, Caribbean Sea, and the Gulf of America, active systems, the National Hurricane Center is issuing advisories on Tropical Storm Dolly, located over the central tropical Atlantic. Tropical cyclone formation is not expected during the next 7 days. Tide information for Friday, August 28, 2026. St. Mark's River entrance. High 3:16 a.m., low 8:58 a.m., high 3:04 p.m., low 9:31 p.m. Apalachicola. High 5:35 a.m., low 10:44 a.m., high 4:20 p.m., low 11:36 p.m. St. Andrews Bay at Panama City. High 11:23 a.m., low 7:16 p.m. Note that the times of high and low tide are 3 minutes earlier at Shell Point than at the St. Mark's River entrance. The average water temperature at Apalachicola was 86.0 degrees. Sunrise and sunset in Tallahassee. August 28, 2026, sunrise 7:12 a.m. Eastern Daylight Time, sunset 8:05 p.m. Eastern Daylight Time. 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This broadcast originates from your National Weather Service office in Tallahassee, Florida. The latest weather and forecast information can also be accessed by calling our automated forecast line at 850-942-8851. The current time is 1:27 a.m. Eastern Daylight Time. These are the 1 a.m. Eastern Daylight Time conditions. At the Tallahassee Airport, it was mostly cloudy. The temperature was 76 degrees. The wind was calm. At Florida State University, the temperature was 79 degrees. The wind was south at 3 miles an hour. At Apalachicola, it was partly cloudy. The temperature was 76 degrees. The wind was calm. At Panama City Northwest, it was mostly cloudy. The temperature was 75 degrees. The wind was northeast at 3 miles an hour. At Dothan, it was cloudy. The temperature was 77 degrees. The wind was southwest at 3 miles an hour. At Albany, it was cloudy. The temperature was 74 degrees. The wind was calm. At Valdosta, it was mostly cloudy. The temperature was 75 degrees. The wind was calm. Over the marine area, at the buoy south of Apalachicola, winds were south at 10 knots and seas were 2 feet. At the buoy south of Panama City, winds were south at 8 knots and seas were 2 feet. At the buoy south of Pensacola, wave heights 1 foot. The forecast for the local area. Tonight, mostly cloudy. Showers and thunderstorms likely this evening, then a chance of showers with a slight chance of thunderstorms after midnight. Lows in the lower 70s. South winds around 5 miles per hour this evening, becoming light and variable. Chance of rain 60%. Friday, partly sunny. A chance of showers and thunderstorms in the morning, then showers and thunderstorms in the afternoon. Humid with highs in the upper 80s. Light and variable winds, becoming south around 5 miles per hour in the afternoon. Chance of rain 90%. Friday night, mostly cloudy with a chance of showers. A chance of thunderstorms, mainly in the evening. Lows in the lower 70s. South winds around 5 miles per hour in the evening, becoming light and variable. Chance of rain 50%. Saturday, partly sunny with a chance of showers with a slight chance of thunderstorms in the morning, then showers likely with a chance of thunderstorms in the afternoon. Humid with highs in the upper 80s. Southeast winds around 5 miles per hour. Chance of rain 70%. Saturday night, mostly cloudy with showers and thunderstorms likely in the evening, then partly cloudy with a slight chance of showers after midnight. Lows in the lower 70s. East winds around 5 miles per hour. Chance of rain 70%. Sunday and Sunday night, partly cloudy. Showers and thunderstorms likely. Highs in the lower 90s. Lows in the lower 70s. Chance of rain 60%. Monday and Monday night, partly cloudy. A chance of showers and thunderstorms. Highs in the lower 90s.
lows in the mid-70s.

chance of rain 50%. Heat index values up to 110. Tuesday, sunny. A chance of showers and thunderstorms in the afternoon. Highs in the mid-90s. Chance of rain 50%. Heat index values up to 110 in the afternoon. Tuesday night, partly cloudy. A chance of showers and thunderstorms, mainly in the evening. Lows in the mid-70s. Chance of rain 50%. Wednesday, sunny. A chance of showers and thunderstorms in the afternoon. Highs in the mid-90s. Chance of rain 30%. Heat index values up to 110 in the afternoon. Wednesday night, partly cloudy with a chance of showers and thunderstorms in the evening, then mostly clear after midnight. Lows in the mid-70s. Chance of rain 30%. Thursday, sunny. A slight chance of showers and thunderstorms in the afternoon. Highs in the mid-90s. Chance of rain 20%. Heat index values up to 110 in the afternoon. The coastal waters forecast for the following waters from Suwannee River to Apalachicola, Florida, extending from 20 to 60 nautical miles. Coastal waters from Okaloosa-Walton County line to Mexico Beach out to 20 nautical miles. Coastal waters from Mexico Beach to Apalachicola out to 20 nautical miles. Waters from Okaloosa-Walton County line to Mexico Beach 20 to 60 nautical miles. And waters from Mexico Beach to Apalachicola 20 to 60 nautical miles. Rest of tonight, southwest winds 5 to 10 knots. Waves 1 foot or less. Wave detail, southwest 1 foot at 3 seconds. Protected waters, a light chop. A slight chance of showers and thunderstorms early this evening, then a chance of showers and thunderstorms. Friday, southwest winds around 5 knots. Waves 1 foot or less. Wave detail, southwest 1 foot at 3 seconds. Protected waters, smooth. Showers likely with a chance of thunderstorms. Friday night, south winds around 5 knots. Waves 1 foot or less. Wave detail, southwest 1 foot at 3 seconds. Protected waters, smooth. A chance of showers and thunderstorms. Saturday, southeast winds 5 to 10 knots. Waves 1 foot or less. Wave detail, sounds. Saturday, southeast winds 5 to 10 knots. Waves 1 foot or less. Wave detail, south 1 foot at 3 seconds. Protected waters, a light chop. Showers likely with a chance of thunderstorms. Saturday night, southeast winds 5 to 10 knots. Waves 1 foot or less. Wave detail, southeast 1 foot at 3 seconds. Protected waters, a light chop. A chance of showers. A chance of thunderstorms, mainly in the evening. Sunday, southeast winds 5 to 10 knots. Waves 1 foot or less. Wave detail, southeast 1 foot at 3 seconds. Protected waters, a light chop. Showers likely with a chance of thunderstorms. Sunday night, east winds 5 to 10 knots. Waves 1 foot or less. Protected waters, a light chop. A chance of showers and thunderstorms. Monday, east winds 5 to 10 knots. Waves 1 foot or less. Protected waters, a light chop. A chance of showers and thunderstorms. Monday night, east winds around 5 knots. Waves 1 foot or less. Protected waters, smooth. A slight chance of showers and thunderstorms in the evening, then a chance of showers and thunderstorms after midnight. Tuesday, east winds 5 to 10 knots. Waves 1 foot or less, then around 2 feet in the afternoon. Protected waters, a light chop. A chance of showers and thunderstorms. Tuesday night, east winds around 5 knots. Waves 1 foot or less. Protected waters, smooth. A slight chance of showers and thunderstorms. Winds and waves higher and near thunderstorms. The coastal waters forecast for the following St. Andrews Bay waterways. Rest of tonight, south winds around 5 knots. Protected waters, smooth. A chance of showers and thunderstorms. Friday, east winds around 5 knots, becoming southwest around 5 knots in the afternoon. Protected waters, smooth. Showers with a chance of thunderstorms in the morning, then showers and thunderstorms likely in the afternoon. Friday night, southeast winds around 5 knots. Protected waters, smooth. Showers and thunderstorms likely, mainly in the evening. Saturday, southeast winds around 5 knots. Protected waters, smooth. Showers likely with a chance of thunderstorms. Saturday night, east winds around 5 knots. Protected

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1: Showers likely with a chance of thunderstorms in the evening, then a chance of showers after midnight. Sunday, east winds around 5 knots, becoming southeast in the afternoon. Protected water smooth. A chance of showers with a slight chance of thunderstorms in the morning, then showers and thunderstorms likely in the afternoon. Sunday night, east winds around 5 knots. Protected water smooth. Showers and thunderstorms likely, mainly in the evening. Monday, east winds around 5 knots, becoming southeast in the afternoon. Protected water smooth. A slight chance of showers and thunderstorms in the morning, then a chance of showers and thunderstorms in the afternoon. Monday night, southeast winds around 5 knots, becoming northeast after midnight. Protected water smooth. A chance of showers and thunderstorms, mainly in the evening. Tuesday, northeast winds around 5 knots, becoming southeast around 5 knots in the afternoon. Protected water smooth. A slight chance of showers and thunderstorms in the morning, then a chance of showers and thunderstorms in the afternoon. Tuesday night, southeast winds around 5 knots, becoming northeast after midnight. Protected water smooth. A chance of showers and thunderstorms in the evening. Winds and waves higher in and near thunderstorms. The Tropical Weather Outlook. For the North Atlantic, Caribbean Sea, and the Gulf of America, active systems, the National Hurricane Center is issuing advisories on Tropical Storm Dolly, located over the central tropical Atlantic. Tropical cyclone formation is not expected during the next 7 days. Tide information for Friday, August 28, 2026. St. Mark's River entrance. High 3:16 a.m., low 8:58 a.m., high 3:04 p.m., low 9:31 p.m. Apalachicola. High 5:35 a.m., low 10:44 a.m., high 4:20 p.m., low 11:36 p.m. St. Andrews Bay at Panama City. High 11:23 a.m., low 7:16 p.m. Note that the times of high and low tide are 3 minutes earlier at Shell Point than at the St. Mark's River entrance. The average water temperature at Apalachicola was 86.0 degrees. Sunrise and sunset in Tallahassee. August 28, 2026, sunrise 7:12 a.m. Eastern Daylight Time, sunset 8:05 p.m. Eastern Daylight Time. 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This broadcast originates from your National Weather Service office in Tallahassee, Florida. The latest weather and forecast information can also be accessed by calling our automated forecast line at 850-942-8851. The current time is 1:38 a.m. Eastern Daylight Time. These are the 1 a.m. Eastern Daylight Time conditions. At the Tallahassee Airport, it was mostly cloudy. The temperature was 76 degrees. The wind was calm. At Florida State University, the temperature was 79 degrees. The wind was south at 3 miles an hour. At Apalachicola, it was partly cloudy. The temperature was 76 degrees. The wind was calm. At Panama City Northwest, it was mostly cloudy. The temperature was 75 degrees. The wind was northeast at 3 miles an hour. At Dothan, it was cloudy. The temperature was 77 degrees. The wind was southwest at 3 miles an hour. At Albany, it was cloudy. The temperature was 74 degrees. The wind was calm. At Valdosta, it was mostly cloudy. The temperature was 75 degrees. The wind was calm. Over the marine area, at the buoy south of Apalachicola, winds were south at 10 knots and seas were 2 feet. At the buoy south of Panama City, winds were south at 8 knots and seas were 2 feet. At the buoy south of Pensacola, wave heights 1 foot. The forecast for the local area. Tonight, mostly cloudy. Showers and thunderstorms likely this evening, then a chance of showers with a slight chance of thunderstorms after midnight. Lows in the lower 70s. South winds around 5 miles per hour this evening, becoming light and variable. Chance of rain 60%. Friday, partly sunny. A chance of showers and thunderstorms in the morning, then showers and thunderstorms in the afternoon. Humid with highs in the upper 80s. Light and variable winds, becoming south around 5 miles per hour in the afternoon. Chance of rain 90%. Friday night, mostly cloudy with a chance of showers. A chance of thunderstorms, mainly in the evening. Lows in the lower 70s. South winds around 5 miles.

miles per hour in the evening, becoming light and variable. Chance of rain 50%. Saturday, partly sunny with a chance of showers with a slight chance of thunderstorms in the morning, then showers likely with a chance of thunderstorms in the afternoon. Humid with highs in the upper 80s. Southeast winds around 5 miles per hour. Chance of rain 70%. Saturday night, mostly cloudy with showers and thunderstorms likely in the evening, then partly cloudy with a slight chance of showers after midnight. Lows in the lower 70s. East winds around 5 miles per hour. Chance of rain 70%. Sunday and Sunday night, partly cloudy. Showers and thunderstorms likely. Highs in the lower 90s. Lows in the lower 70s. Chance of rain 60%. Monday and Monday night, partly cloudy. A chance of showers and thunderstorms. Highs in the lower 90s. Lows in the mid-70s. Chance of rain 50%. Heat index values up to 110. Tuesday, sunny. A chance of showers and thunderstorms in the afternoon. Highs in the mid-90s. Chance of rain 50%. Heat index values up to 110 in the afternoon. Tuesday night, partly cloudy. A chance of showers and thunderstorms, mainly in the evening. Lows in the mid-70s. Chance of rain 50%. Wednesday, sunny. A chance of showers and thunderstorms in the afternoon. Highs in the mid-90s. Chance of rain 30%. Heat index values up to 110 in the afternoon. Wednesday night, partly cloudy with a chance of showers and thunderstorms in the evening, then mostly clear after midnight. Lows in the mid-70s. Chance of rain 30%. Thursday, sunny. A slight chance of showers and thunderstorms in the afternoon. Highs in the mid-90s. Chance of rain 20%. Heat index values up to 110 in the afternoon. The coastal waters forecast for the following waters from Suwannee River to Apalachicola, Florida, extending from 20 to 60 nautical miles. Coastal waters from Okaloosa, Walton County line to Mexico Beach out to 20 nautical miles. Coastal waters from Mexico Beach to Apalachicola out to 20 nautical miles. Waters from Okaloosa, Walton County line to Mexico Beach 20 to 60 nautical miles. And waters from Mexico Beach to Apalachicola 20 to 60 nautical miles. Rest of tonight, southwest winds 5 to 10 knots. Waves 1 foot or less. Wave detail, southwest 1 foot at 3 seconds. Protected waters, a light chop. A slight chance of showers and thunderstorms early this evening, then a chance of showers and thunderstorms. Friday, southwest winds around 5 knots. Waves 1 foot or less. Wave detail, southwest 1 foot at 3 seconds. Protected waters, smooth. Showers likely with a chance of thunderstorms. Friday night, south winds around 5 knots. Waves 1 foot or less. Wave detail, southwest 1 foot at 3 seconds. Protected waters, smooth. A chance of showers and thunderstorms. Saturday, southeast winds 5 to 10 knots. Waves 1 foot or less. Wave detail, south 1 foot at 3 seconds. Protected waters, a light chop. Showers likely with a chance of thunderstorms. Saturday night, southeast winds 5 to 10 knots. Waves 1 foot or less. Wave detail, southeast 1 foot at 3 seconds. Protected waters, a light chop. A chance of showers. A chance of thunderstorms, mainly in the evening. Sunday, southeast winds 5 to 10 knots. Waves 1 foot or less. Wave detail, southeast 1 foot at 3 seconds. Protected waters, a light chop. Showers likely with a chance of thunderstorms. Sunday night, east winds 5 to 10 knots. Waves 1 foot or less. Protected waters, a light chop. A chance of showers and thunderstorms. Monday, east winds 5 to 10 knots. Waves 1 foot or less. Protected waters, a light chop. A chance of showers and thunderstorms. Monday night, east winds around 5 knots. Waves 1 foot or less. Protected waters, smooth. A slight chance of showers and thunderstorms in the evening, then a chance of showers and thunderstorms after midnight. Tuesday, east winds 5 to 10 knots. Waves 1 foot or less, then around 2 feet in the afternoon. Protected waters, a light chop. A chance of showers and thunderstorms. Tuesday night, east winds around 5 knots. Waves 1 foot or less. Protected waters, smooth. A slight chance of showers and thunderstorms. Winds and

waves higher and near thunderstorms. The coastal waters forecast for the following St. Andrews Bay waterways. Rest of tonight, south winds around 5 knots. Protected waters smooth, a chance of showers and thunderstorms. Friday, east winds around 5 knots, becoming southwest around 5 knots in the afternoon. Protected waters smooth, showers with a chance of thunderstorms in the morning, then showers and thunderstorms likely in the afternoon. Friday night, southeast winds around 5 knots. Protected waters smooth, showers and thunderstorms likely, mainly in the evening. Saturday, southeast winds around 5 knots. Protected waters smooth, showers likely with a chance of thunderstorms. Saturday night, east winds around 5 knots. Protected waters smooth, showers likely with a chance of thunderstorms in the evening, then a chance of showers after midnight. Sunday, east winds around 5 knots, becoming southeast in the afternoon. Protected waters smooth, a chance of showers with a slight chance of thunderstorms in the morning, then showers and thunderstorms likely in the afternoon. Sunday night, east winds around 5 knots. Protected waters smooth, showers and thunderstorms likely, mainly in the evening. Monday, east winds around 5 knots, becoming southeast in the afternoon. Protected waters smooth, a slight chance of showers and thunderstorms in the morning, then a chance of showers and thunderstorms in the afternoon. Monday night, southeast winds around 5 knots, becoming northeast after midnight. Protected waters smooth, a chance of showers and thunderstorms, mainly in the evening. Tuesday, northeast winds around 5 knots, becoming southeast around 5 knots in the afternoon. Protected waters smooth, a slight chance of showers and thunderstorms in the morning, then a chance of showers and thunderstorms in the afternoon. Tuesday night, southeast winds around 5 knots, becoming northeast after midnight. Protected waters smooth, a chance of showers and thunderstorms in the evening. Winds and waves higher and near thunderstorms. The Tropical Weather Outlook. For the North Atlantic, Caribbean Sea and the Gulf of America, active systems, the National Hurricane Center is issuing advisories on Tropical Storm Dolly, located over the central tropical Atlantic. Tropical cyclone formation is not expected during the next 7 days. Tide information for Friday, August 28, 2026. St. Mark's River entrance. High 3:16 a.m., low 8:58 a.m., high 3:04 p.m., low 9:31 p.m. Apalachicola. High 5:35 a.m., low 10:44 a.m., high 4:20 p.m., low 11:36 p.m. St. Andrews Bay at Panama City. High 11:23 a.m., low 7:16 p.m. Note that the times of high and low tide are 3 minutes earlier at Shell Point than at the St. Mark's River entrance. The average water temperature at Apalachicola was 86.0 degrees. Sunrise and sunset in Tallahassee. August 28, 2026, sunrise 7:12 a.m. Eastern Daylight Time, sunset 8:05 p.m. Eastern Daylight Time. 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The latest weather and forecast information can also be accessed by calling our automated forecast line at 850-942-8851. The current time is 1:49 a.m. Eastern Daylight Time. These are the 1 a.m. Eastern Daylight Time conditions. At the Tallahassee Airport, it was mostly cloudy. The temperature was 76 degrees. The wind was calm. At Florida State University, the temperature was 79 degrees. The wind was south at 3 miles an hour. At Apalachicola, it was partly cloudy. The temperature was 76 degrees. The wind was calm. At Panama City Northwest, it was mostly cloudy. The temperature was 75 degrees. The wind was northeast at 3 miles an hour. At Dothan, it was cloudy. The temperature was 77 degrees. The wind was southwest at 3 miles an hour. At Albany, it was cloudy. The temperature was 74 degrees. The wind was calm. At Valdosta, it was mostly cloudy. The temperature was 75 degrees. The wind was calm. Over the marine area, at the buoy south of Apalachicola, winds were south at 10 knots and seas were 2 feet. At the buoy south of Panama City, winds were south at 8 knots and seas were 2 feet. At the buoy south of Pensacola,
wave heights 1 foot. The forecast for the local area. Tonight, mostly cloudy. Showers and thunderstorms likely this evening, then a chance of showers with a slight chance of thunderstorms after midnight. Lows in the lower 70s. South winds around 5 miles per hour this evening, becoming light and variable. Chance of rain 60%. Friday, partly sunny. A chance of showers and thunderstorms in the morning, then showers and thunderstorms in the afternoon. Humid with highs in the upper 80s. Light and variable winds, becoming south around 5 miles per hour in the afternoon. Chance of rain 90%. Friday night, mostly cloudy with a chance of showers. A chance of thunderstorms, mainly in the evening. Lows in the lower 70s. South winds around 5 miles per hour in the evening, becoming light and variable. Chance of rain 50%. Saturday, partly sunny with a chance of showers with a slight chance of thunderstorms in the morning, then showers likely with a chance of thunderstorms in the afternoon. Humid with highs in the upper 80s. Southeast winds around 5 miles per hour. Chance of rain 70%. Saturday night, mostly cloudy with showers and thunderstorms likely in the evening, then partly cloudy with a slight chance of showers after midnight. Lows in the lower 70s. East winds around 5 miles per hour. Chance of rain 70%. Sunday and Sunday night, partly cloudy. Showers and thunderstorms likely. Highs in the lower 90s. Lows in the lower 70s. Chance of rain 60%. Monday and Monday night, partly cloudy. A chance of showers and thunderstorms. Highs in the lower 90s. Lows in the mid-70s. Chance of rain 50%. Heat index values up to 110. Tuesday, sunny. A chance of showers and thunderstorms in the afternoon. Highs in the mid-90s. Chance of rain 50%. Heat index values up to 110 in the afternoon. Tuesday night, partly cloudy. A chance of showers and thunderstorms, mainly in the evening. Lows in the mid-70s. Chance of rain 50%. Wednesday, sunny. A chance of showers and thunderstorms in the afternoon. Highs in the mid-90s. Chance of rain 30%. Heat index values up to 110 in the afternoon. Wednesday night, partly cloudy with a chance of showers and thunderstorms in the evening, then mostly clear after midnight. Lows in the mid-70s. Chance of rain 30%. Thursday, sunny. A slight chance of showers and thunderstorms in the afternoon. Highs in the mid-90s. Chance of rain 20%. Heat index values up to 110 in the afternoon. The coastal waters forecast for the following waters from Suwannee River to Apalachicola, Florida, extending from 20 to 60 nautical miles. Coastal waters from Okaloosa-Walton County line to Mexico Beach out to 20 nautical miles. Coastal waters from Mexico Beach to Apalachicola out to 20 nautical miles. Waters from Okaloosa-Walton County line to Mexico Beach 20 to 60 nautical miles. And waters from Mexico Beach to Apalachicola 20 to 60 nautical miles. Rest of tonight, southwest winds 5 to 10 knots. Waves 1 foot or less. Wave detail, southwest 1 foot at 3 seconds. Protected waters, a light chop. A slight chance of showers and thunderstorms early this evening, then a chance of showers and thunderstorms. Friday, southwest winds around 5 knots. Waves 1 foot or less. Wave detail, southwest 1 foot at 3 seconds. Protected waters, smooth. Showers likely with a chance of thunderstorms. Friday night, south winds around 5 knots. Waves 1 foot or less. Wave detail, southwest 1 foot at 3 seconds. Protected waters, smooth. A chance of showers and thunderstorms. Saturday, southeast winds 5 to 10 knots. Waves 1 foot or less. Wave detail, south 1 foot at 3 seconds. Protected waters, a light chop. Showers likely with a chance of thunderstorms. Saturday night, southeast winds 5 to 10 knots. Waves 1 foot or less. Wave detail, southeast 1 foot at 3 seconds. Protected waters, a light chop. A chance of showers. A chance of thunderstorms, mainly in the evening. Sunday, southeast winds 5 to 10 knots. Waves 1 foot or less. Wave detail, southeast 1 foot at 3 seconds. Protected waters, a light chop. Showers likely with a chance of thunderstorms. Sunday night, east winds 5 to 10 knots. Waves 1 foot or less.
protected waters.

a chance of showers and thunderstorms. Monday, east winds 5 to 10 knots. Waves 1 foot or less. Protected waters, a light chop. A chance of showers and thunderstorms. Monday night, east winds around 5 knots. Waves 1 foot or less. Protected waters, smooth. A slight chance of showers and thunderstorms in the evening, then a chance of showers and thunderstorms after midnight. Tuesday, east winds 5 to 10 knots. Waves 1 foot or less, then around 2 feet in the afternoon. Protected waters, a light chop. A chance of showers and thunderstorms. Tuesday night, east winds around 5 knots. Waves 1 foot or less. Protected waters, smooth. A slight chance of showers and thunderstorms. Winds and waves higher and near thunderstorms. The coastal waters forecast for the following St. Andrews Bay waterways. Rest of tonight, south winds around 5 knots. Protected waters, smooth. A chance of showers and thunderstorms. Friday, east winds around 5 knots, becoming southwest around 5 knots in the afternoon. Protected waters, smooth. Showers with a chance of thunderstorms in the morning, then showers and thunderstorms likely in the afternoon. Friday night, southeast winds around 5 knots. Protected waters, smooth. Showers and thunderstorms likely, mainly in the evening. Saturday, southeast winds around 5 knots. Protected waters, smooth. Showers likely with a chance of thunderstorms. Saturday night, east winds around 5 knots. Protected waters, smooth. Showers likely with a chance of thunderstorms in the evening, then a chance of showers after midnight. Sunday, east winds around 5 knots, becoming southeast in the afternoon. Protected waters, smooth. A chance of showers with a slight chance of thunderstorms in the morning, then showers and thunderstorms likely in the afternoon. Sunday night, east winds around 5 knots. Protected waters, smooth. Showers and thunderstorms likely, mainly in the evening. Monday, east winds around 5 knots, becoming southeast in the afternoon. Protected waters, smooth. A slight chance of showers and thunderstorms in the morning, then a chance of showers and thunderstorms in the afternoon. Monday night, southeast winds around 5 knots, becoming northeast after midnight. Protected waters, smooth. A chance of showers and thunderstorms, mainly in the evening. Tuesday, northeast winds around 5 knots, becoming southeast around 5 knots in the afternoon. Protected waters, smooth. A slight chance of showers and thunderstorms in the morning, then a chance of showers and thunderstorms in the afternoon. Tuesday night, southeast winds around 5 knots, becoming northeast after midnight. Protected waters, smooth. A chance of showers and thunderstorms in the evening. Winds and waves higher and near thunderstorms. The Tropical Weather Outlook. For the North Atlantic, Caribbean Sea, and the Gulf of America, Active Systems, the National Hurricane Center is issuing advisories on Tropical Storm Dolly, located over the central tropical Atlantic. Tropical cyclone formation is not expected during the next 7 days. Tide information for Friday, August 28, 2026. St. Mark's River entrance. High 3:16 a.m., low 8:58 a.m., high 3:04 p.m., low 9:31 p.m. Apalachicola. High 5:35 a.m., low 10:44 a.m., high 4:20 p.m., low 11:36 p.m. St. Andrews Bay at Panama City. High 11:23 a.m., low 7:16 p.m. Note that the times of high and low tide are 3 minutes earlier at Shell Point than at the St. Mark's River entrance. The average water temperature at Apalachicola was 86.0 degrees. Sunrise and sunset in Tallahassee. August 28, 2026, sunrise 7:12 a.m. Eastern Daylight Time, sunset 8:05 p.m. Eastern Daylight Time. 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This broadcast originates from your National Weather Service office in Tallahassee, Florida. The latest weather and forecast information can also be accessed by calling our automated forecast line at 850-942-8851. The current time is 2 a.m. Eastern Daylight Time. These are the 1 a.m. Eastern Daylight Time conditions. At the Tallahassee Airport, it was mostly cloudy. The temperature was 76 degrees. The wind was calm. At Florida State University, the temperature was 79 degrees. The wind was south at 3 miles an hour. At Apalachicola, it was partly cloudy. The temperature was 70.

Tonight, mostly cloudy. Showers and thunderstorms likely this evening, then a chance of showers with a slight chance of thunderstorms after midnight. Lows in the lower 70s. South winds around 5 miles per hour this evening, becoming light and variable. Chance of rain 60%. Friday, partly sunny. A chance of showers and thunderstorms in the morning, then showers and thunderstorms in the afternoon. Humid with highs in the upper 80s. Light and variable winds, becoming south around 5 miles per hour in the afternoon. Chance of rain 90%. Friday night, mostly cloudy with a chance of showers. A chance of thunderstorms, mainly in the evening. Lows in the lower 70s. South winds around 5 miles per hour in the evening, becoming light and variable. Chance of rain 50%. Saturday, partly sunny with a chance of showers with a slight chance of thunderstorms in the morning, then showers likely with a chance of thunderstorms in the afternoon. Humid with highs in the upper 80s. Southeast winds around 5 miles per hour. Chance of rain 70%. Saturday night, mostly cloudy with showers and thunderstorms likely in the evening, then partly cloudy with a slight chance of showers after midnight. Lows in the lower 70s. East winds around 5 miles per hour. Chance of rain 70%. Sunday and Sunday night, partly cloudy. Showers and thunderstorms likely. Highs in the lower 90s. Lows in the lower 70s. Chance of rain 60%. Monday and Monday night, partly cloudy. A chance of showers and thunderstorms. Highs in the lower 90s. Lows in the mid 70s. Chance of rain 50%. Heat index values up to 110. Tuesday, sunny. A chance of showers and thunderstorms in the afternoon. Highs in the mid-90s. Chance of rain 50%. Heat index values up to 110 in the afternoon. Tuesday night, partly cloudy. A chance of showers and thunderstorms, mainly in the evening. Lows in the mid-70s. Chance of rain 50%. Wednesday, sunny. A chance of showers and thunderstorms in the afternoon. Highs in the mid-90s. Chance of rain 30%. Heat index values up to 110 in the afternoon. Wednesday night, partly cloudy with a chance of showers and thunderstorms in the evening, then mostly clear after midnight. Lows in the mid-70s. Chance of rain 30%. Thursday, sunny. A slight chance of showers and thunderstorms in the afternoon. Highs in the mid-90s. Chance of rain 20%. Heat index values up to 110 in the afternoon. The coastal waters forecast for the following waters from Suwannee River to Apalachicola, Florida, extending from 20 to 60 nautical miles, coastal waters from Okaloosa Walton County line to Mexico Beach out to 20 nautical miles, coastal waters from Mexico Beach to Apalachicola out to 20 nautical miles, waters from Okaloosa Walton County line to Mexico Beach 20 to 60 nautical miles, and waters from Mexico Beach to Apalachicola 20 to 60 nautical miles. Rest of tonight, southwest winds 5 to 10 knots. Waves 1 foot or less. Wave detail, southwest 1 foot at 3 seconds. Protected waters, a light chop. A slight chance of showers and thunderstorms early this evening, then a chance of showers and thunderstorms. Friday, southwest winds around 5 knots. Waves 1 foot or less. Wave detail, southwest 1 foot at 3 seconds. Protected waters, smooth. Showers likely with a chance of thunderstorms. Friday night, south winds around 5 knots. Waves 1 foot or less. Wave detail, southwest 1 foot at 3 seconds. Protected waters, smooth. A chance of showers and thunderstorms. Saturday, southeast winds 5 to 10 knots. Waves 1 foot or less. Wave detail, south 1 foot at 3 seconds. Protected waters, a light chop. Showers likely with a chance of thunderstorms. Saturday night, southeast winds 5 to 10 knots. Waves 1 foot or less. Wave detail, southeast 1 foot at 3 seconds. Protected waters, a light chop. A chance of showers. A chance of thunderstorms, mainly in the evening. Sunday, southeast winds 5 to 10 knots. Waves 1 foot or less. Wave detail, southeast 1 foot at 3 seconds. Protected waters, a light chop. Showers likely with a chance of thunderstorms. Sunday night, east winds 5 to 10 knots. Waves 1 foot or less. Protected waters, a light chop. A chance of showers and thunderstorms.

Monday, east winds 5 to 10 knots. Waves 1 foot or less. Protected waters, a light shop. A chance of showers and thunderstorms. Monday night, east winds around 5 knots. Waves 1 foot or less. Protected waters, smooth. A slight chance of showers and thunderstorms in the evening, then a chance of showers and thunderstorms after midnight. Tuesday, east winds 5 to 10 knots. Waves 1 foot or less, then around 2 feet in the afternoon. Protected waters, a light shop. A chance of showers and thunderstorms. Tuesday night, east winds around 5 knots. Waves 1 foot or less. Protected waters, smooth. A slight chance of showers and thunderstorms. Winds and waves higher and near thunderstorms. The coastal waters forecast for the following St. Andrews Bay waterways. Rest of tonight, south winds around 5 knots. Protected waters, smooth. A chance of showers and thunderstorms. Friday, east winds around 5 knots, becoming southwest around 5 knots in the afternoon. Protected waters, smooth. Showers with a chance of thunderstorms in the morning, then showers and thunderstorms likely in the afternoon. Friday night, southeast winds around 5 knots. Protected waters, smooth. Showers and thunderstorms likely, mainly in the evening. Saturday, southeast winds around 5 knots. Protected waters, smooth. Showers likely with a chance of thunderstorms. Saturday night, east winds around 5 knots. Protected waters, smooth. Showers likely with a chance of thunderstorms in the evening, then a chance of showers after midnight. Sunday, east winds around 5 knots, becoming southeast in the afternoon. Protected waters, smooth. A chance of showers with a slight chance of thunderstorms in the morning, then showers and thunderstorms likely in the afternoon. Sunday night, east winds around 5 knots. Protected waters, smooth. Showers and thunderstorms likely, mainly in the evening. Monday, east winds around 5 knots, becoming southeast in the afternoon. Protected waters, smooth. A slight chance of showers and thunderstorms in the morning, then a chance of showers and thunderstorms in the afternoon. Monday night, southeast winds around 5 knots, becoming northeast after midnight. Protected waters, smooth. A chance of showers and thunderstorms, mainly in the evening. Tuesday, northeast winds around 5 knots, becoming southeast around 5 knots in the afternoon. Protected waters, smooth. A slight chance of showers and thunderstorms in the morning, then a chance of showers and thunderstorms in the afternoon. Tuesday night, southeast winds around 5 knots, becoming northeast after midnight. Protected waters, smooth. A chance of showers and thunderstorms in the evening. Winds and waves higher and near thunderstorms. The Tropical Weather Outlook. For the North Atlantic, Caribbean Sea, and the Gulf of America, Active Systems, the National Hurricane Center is issuing advisories on Tropical Storm Dolly, located over the central tropical Atlantic. Tropical cyclone formation is not expected during the next 7 days. Tide information for Friday, August 28, 2026. St. Mark's River entrance. High 3:16 a.m., low 8:58 a.m., high 3:04 p.m., low 9:31 p.m. Apalachicola. High 5:35 a.m., low 10:44 a.m., high 4:20 p.m., low 11:36 p.m. St. Andrews Bay at Panama City. High 11:23 a.m., low 7:16 p.m. Note that the times of high and low tide are 3 minutes earlier at Shell Point than at the St. Mark's River entrance. The average water temperature at Apalachicola was 86.0 degrees. Sunrise and sunset in Tallahassee. August 28, 2026, sunrise 7:12 a.m. Eastern Daylight Time, sunset 8:05 p.m. Eastern Daylight Time. 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This broadcast originates from your National Weather Service office in Tallahassee, Florida. The latest weather and forecast information can also be accessed by calling our automated forecast line at 850-942-8851. The current time is 2:11 a.m. Eastern Daylight Time. These are the 2 a.m. Eastern Daylight Time conditions. At the Tallahassee Airport, it was mostly cloudy. The temperature was 76 degrees. The wind was calm. The report from Florida State University was not available. At Apalachicola, it was partly cloudy. The temperature was 75 degrees. The wind was calm. At Panama City Northwest, it was mostly cloudy.

The temperature was 75 degrees. The wind was calm. At Dothan, it was cloudy. The temperature was 76 degrees. The wind was calm. At Albany, it was mostly cloudy. The temperature was 75 degrees. The wind was calm. At Valdosta, it was mostly cloudy. The temperature was 74 degrees. The wind was calm. Over the marine area, at the buoy south of Apalachicola, winds were south at 10 knots. At the buoy south of Panama City, winds were south at 8 knots. At the buoy south of Pensacola, winds were west at 14 knots. These are the 2 a.m. Eastern Daylight Time conditions. At the Tallahassee Airport, it was mostly cloudy. The temperature was 76 degrees. The wind was calm. At Florida State University, the temperature was 79 degrees. The wind was south at 3 miles an hour. At Apalachicola, it was mostly cloudy. The temperature was 75 degrees. The wind was calm. At Panama City Northwest, it was cloudy. The temperature was 75 degrees. The wind was calm. At Dothan, it was cloudy. The temperature was 76 degrees. The wind was calm. At Albany, it was cloudy. The temperature was 75 degrees. The wind was calm. At Valdosta, it was mostly cloudy. The temperature was 74 degrees. The wind was calm. Over the marine area, at the buoy south of Apalachicola, winds were south at 10 knots and seas were 2 feet. At the buoy south of Panama City, winds were south at 8 knots. At the buoy south of Pensacola, winds were west at 14 knots. The forecast for the local area. Tonight, mostly cloudy. Showers and thunderstorms likely this evening, then a chance of showers with a slight chance of thunderstorms after midnight. Lows in the lower 70s. South winds around 5 miles per hour this evening, becoming light and variable. Chance of rain 60%. Friday, partly sunny. A chance of showers and thunderstorms in the morning, then showers and thunderstorms in the afternoon. Humid with highs in the upper 80s. Light and variable winds, becoming south around 5 miles per hour in the afternoon. Chance of rain 90%. Friday night, mostly cloudy with a chance of showers. A chance of thunderstorms, mainly in the evening. Lows in the lower 70s. South winds around 5 miles per hour in the evening, becoming light and variable. Chance of rain 50%. Saturday, partly sunny with a chance of showers with a slight chance of thunderstorms in the morning, then showers likely with a chance of thunderstorms in the afternoon. Humid with highs in the upper 80s. Southeast winds around 5 miles per hour. Chance of rain 70%. Saturday night, mostly cloudy with showers and thunderstorms likely in the evening, then partly cloudy with a slight chance of showers after midnight. Lows in the lower 70s. East winds around 5 miles per hour. Chance of rain 70%. Sunday and Sunday night, partly cloudy. Showers and thunderstorms likely. Highs in the lower 90s. Lows in the lower 70s. Chance of rain 60%. Monday and Monday night, partly cloudy. A chance of showers and thunderstorms. Highs in the lower 90s. Lows in the mid-70s. Chance of rain 50%. Heat index values up to 110. Tuesday, sunny. A chance of showers and thunderstorms in the afternoon. Highs in the mid-90s. Chance of rain 50%. Heat index values up to 110 in the afternoon. Tuesday night, partly cloudy. A chance of showers and thunderstorms, mainly in the evening. Lows in the mid-70s. Chance of rain 50%. Wednesday, sunny. A chance of showers and thunderstorms in the afternoon. Highs in the mid-90s. Chance of rain 30%. Heat index values up to 110 in the afternoon. Wednesday night, partly cloudy with a chance of showers and thunderstorms in the evening, then mostly clear after midnight. Lows in the mid-70s. Chance of rain 30%. Thursday, sunny. A slight chance of showers and thunderstorms in the afternoon. Highs in the mid-90s. Chance of rain 20%. Heat index values up to 110 in the afternoon. The coastal waters forecast for the following: waters from Suwannee River to Apalachicola, Florida, extending from 20 to 60 nautical miles. Coastal waters from Okaloosa-Walton County line to Mexico Beach out to 20 nautical miles. Coastal waters from Mexico Beach.

Apalachicola, out to 20 nautical miles, waters from Okaloosa, Walton County line to Mexico Beach, 20 to 60 nautical miles, and waters from Mexico Beach to Apalachicola, 20 to 60 nautical miles. Rest of tonight, southwest winds 5 to 10 knots. Waves 1 foot or less. Wave detail, southwest 1 foot at 3 seconds. Protected waters, a light chop. A slight chance of showers and thunderstorms early this evening, then a chance of showers and thunderstorms. Friday, southwest winds around 5 knots. Waves 1 foot or less. Wave detail, southwest 1 foot at 3 seconds. Protected waters smooth, showers likely with a chance of thunderstorms. Friday night, south winds around 5 knots. Waves 1 foot or less. Wave detail, southwest 1 foot at 3 seconds. Protected waters smooth, a chance of showers and thunderstorms. Saturday, southeast winds 5 to 10 knots. Waves 1 foot or less. Wave detail, south 1 foot at 3 seconds. Protected waters, a light chop. Showers likely with a chance of thunderstorms. Saturday night, southeast winds 5 to 10 knots. Waves 1 foot or less. Wave detail, southeast 1 foot at 3 seconds. Protected waters, a light chop. A chance of showers. A chance of thunderstorms, mainly in the evening. Sunday, southeast winds 5 to 10 knots. Waves 1 foot or less. Wave detail, southeast 1 foot at 3 seconds. Protected waters, a light chop. Showers likely with a chance of thunderstorms. Sunday night, east winds 5 to 10 knots. Waves 1 foot or less. Protected waters, a light chop. A chance of showers and thunderstorms. Monday, east winds 5 to 10 knots. Waves 1 foot or less. Protected waters, a light chop. A chance of showers and thunderstorms. Monday night, east winds around 5 knots. Waves 1 foot or less. Protected waters smooth. A slight chance of showers and thunderstorms in the evening, then a chance of showers and thunderstorms after midnight. Tuesday, east winds 5 to 10 knots. Waves 1 foot or less, then around 2 feet in the afternoon. Protected waters, a light chop. A chance of showers and thunderstorms. Tuesday night, east winds around 5 knots. Waves 1 foot or less. Protected waters smooth, a slight chance of showers and thunderstorms. Winds and waves higher and near thunderstorms. The coastal waters forecast for the following St. Andrews Bay waterways. Rest of tonight, south winds around 5 knots. Protected waters smooth, a chance of showers and thunderstorms. Friday, east winds around 5 knots, becoming southwest around 5 knots in the afternoon. Protected waters smooth, showers with a chance of thunderstorms in the morning, then showers and thunderstorms likely in the afternoon. Friday night, southeast winds around 5 knots. Protected waters smooth, showers and thunderstorms likely, mainly in the evening. Saturday, southeast winds around 5 knots. Protected waters smooth, showers likely with a chance of thunderstorms. Saturday night, east winds around 5 knots. Protected waters smooth, showers likely with a chance of thunderstorms in the evening, then a chance of showers after midnight. Sunday, east winds around 5 knots, becoming southeast in the afternoon. Protected waters smooth, a chance of showers with a slight chance of thunderstorms in the morning, then showers and thunderstorms likely in the afternoon. Sunday night, east winds around 5 knots. Protected waters smooth, showers and thunderstorms likely, mainly in the evening. Monday, east winds around 5 knots, becoming southeast in the afternoon. Protected waters smooth, a slight chance of showers and thunderstorms in the morning, then a chance of showers and thunderstorms in the afternoon. Monday night, southeast winds around 5 knots, becoming northeast after midnight. Protected waters smooth, a chance of showers and thunderstorms, mainly in the evening. Tuesday, northeast winds around 5 knots, becoming southeast around 5 knots in the afternoon. Protected waters smooth, a slight chance of showers and thunderstorms in the morning, then a chance of showers and thunderstorms in the afternoon. Tuesday night, southeast winds around 5 knots, becoming northeast after midnight. Protected waters smooth, a chance of showers and thunderstorms in the evening. Winds and waves higher and near thunderstorms. The Tropical Weather Outlook. For the North Atlantic, Caribbean Sea, and the Gulf of America, active systems, the National Hurricane Center is issuing advisories.

from Tropical Storm Dolly, located over the central tropical Atlantic. Tropical cyclone formation is not expected during the next 7 days. Tide information for Friday, August 28, 2026. St. Mark's River entrance. High 3:16 a.m., low 8:58 a.m., high 3:04 p.m., low 9:31 p.m. Apalachicola. High 5:35 a.m., low 10:44 a.m., high 4:20 p.m., low 11:36 p.m. St. Andrews Bay at Panama City. High 11:23 a.m., low 7:16 p.m. Note that the times of high and low tide are 3 minutes earlier at Shell Point than at the St. Mark's River entrance. The average water temperature at Apalachicola was 86.0 degrees. Sunrise and sunset in Tallahassee. August 28, 2026, sunrise 7:12 a.m. Eastern Daylight Time, sunset 8:05 p.m. Eastern Daylight Time. 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This broadcast originates from your National Weather Service office in Tallahassee, Florida. The latest weather and forecast information can also be accessed by calling our automated forecast line at 850-942-8851. The current time is 2:23 a.m. Eastern Daylight Time. These are the 2 a.m. Eastern Daylight Time conditions. At the Tallahassee Airport, it was mostly cloudy. The temperature was 76 degrees. The wind was calm. At Florida State University, the temperature was 79 degrees. The wind was south at 3 miles an hour. At Apalachicola, it was partly cloudy. The temperature was 75 degrees. The wind was calm. At Panama City Northwest, it was mostly cloudy. The temperature was 75 degrees. The wind was calm. At Dothan, it was partly cloudy. The temperature was 76 degrees. The wind was calm. At Albany, it was partly cloudy. The temperature was 75 degrees. The wind was calm. At Valdosta, it was mostly cloudy. The temperature was 74 degrees. The wind was calm. Over the marine area, at the buoy south of Apalachicola, winds were south at 10 knots and seas were 2 feet. At the buoy south of Panama City, winds were southwest at 10 knots and seas were 2 feet. At the buoy south of Pensacola, wave heights 1 foot. The forecast for the local area. Tonight, mostly cloudy. Showers and thunderstorms likely this evening, then a chance of showers with a slight chance of thunderstorms after midnight. Lows in the lower 70s. South winds around 5 miles per hour this evening, becoming light and variable. Chance of rain 60%. Friday, partly sunny. A chance of showers and thunderstorms in the morning, then showers and thunderstorms in the afternoon. Humid with highs in the upper 80s. Light and variable winds, becoming south around 5 miles per hour in the afternoon. Chance of rain 90%. Friday night, mostly cloudy with a chance of showers. A chance of thunderstorms, mainly in the evening. Lows in the lower 70s. South winds around 5 miles per hour in the evening, becoming light and variable. Chance of rain 50%. Saturday, partly sunny with a chance of showers with a slight chance of thunderstorms in the morning, then showers likely with a chance of thunderstorms in the afternoon. Humid with highs in the upper 80s. Southeast winds around 5 miles per hour. Chance of rain 70%. Saturday night, mostly cloudy with showers and thunderstorms likely in the evening, then partly cloudy with a slight chance of showers after midnight. Lows in the lower 70s. East winds around 5 miles per hour. Chance of rain 70%. Sunday and Sunday night, partly cloudy. Showers and thunderstorms likely. Highs in the lower 90s. Lows in the lower 70s. Chance of rain 60%. Monday and Monday night, partly cloudy. A chance of showers and thunderstorms. Highs in the lower 90s. Lows in the mid-70s. Chance of rain 50%. Heat index values up to 110. Tuesday, sunny. A chance of showers and thunderstorms in the afternoon. Highs in the mid-90s. Chance of rain 50%. Heat index values up to 110 in the afternoon. Tuesday night, partly cloudy. A chance of showers and thunderstorms, mainly in the evening. Lows in the mid-70s. Chance of rain 50%. Wednesday, sunny. A chance of showers and thunderstorms.

Storms in the afternoon. Highs in the mid-90s. Chance of rain 30%. Heat index values up to 110 in the afternoon. Wednesday night, partly cloudy with a chance of showers and thunderstorms in the evening, then mostly clear after midnight. Lows in the mid-70s. Chance of rain 30%. Thursday, sunny. A slight chance of showers and thunderstorms in the afternoon. Highs in the mid-90s. Chance of rain 20%. Heat index values up to 110 in the afternoon. The forecast for the local area. Today, partly sunny. A chance of showers and thunderstorms this morning, then showers and thunderstorms likely this afternoon. Highs in the upper 80s. South winds around 5 miles per hour. Chance of rain 70%. Tonight, mostly cloudy with a chance of showers. A chance of thunderstorms, mainly in the evening. Lows in the lower 70s. South winds around 5 miles per hour in the evening, becoming light and variable. Chance of rain 50%. Saturday, a chance of thunderstorms. Showers likely, mainly in the morning. Humid with highs in the mid-80s. East winds around 5 miles per hour. Chance of rain 70%. Saturday night, partly cloudy with showers likely with a chance of thunderstorms in the evening, then mostly cloudy with a slight chance of showers after midnight. Lows in the lower 70s. East winds around 5 miles per hour. Chance of rain 60%. Sunday, partly sunny. A chance of showers in the morning, then showers and thunderstorms likely in the afternoon. Humid with highs in the lower 90s. East winds around 5 miles per hour. Chance of rain 70%. Sunday night, mostly cloudy with showers and thunderstorms likely in the evening, then partly cloudy with a slight chance of showers and thunderstorms after midnight. Lows in the lower 70s. Chance of rain 70%. Monday, mostly sunny. A slight chance of showers and thunderstorms in the morning, then a chance of showers and thunderstorms in the afternoon. Highs in the lower 90s. Chance of rain 50%. Heat index values up to 105 in the afternoon. Monday night, mostly cloudy in the evening, then becoming partly cloudy. A slight chance of showers and thunderstorms. Lows in the mid-70s. Chance of rain 20%. Tuesday and Tuesday night, partly cloudy. A chance of showers and thunderstorms. Highs in the mid-90s. Lows in the mid-70s. Chance of rain 50%. Heat index values up to 110. Wednesday, sunny. A slight chance of showers and thunderstorms in the morning, then a chance of showers and thunderstorms in the afternoon. Highs in the mid-90s. Chance of rain 40%. Heat index values up to 110. Wednesday night, partly cloudy. A chance of showers and thunderstorms, mainly in the evening. Lows in the mid-70s. Chance of rain 40%. Thursday, sunny. A slight chance of showers and thunderstorms in the morning, then a chance of showers and thunderstorms in the afternoon. Highs in the mid-90s. Chance of rain 30%. Heat index values up to 110. The coastal waters forecast for the following waters from Suwannee River to Apalachicola, Florida, extending from 20 to 60 nautical miles. Coastal waters from Okaloosa-Walton County line to Mexico Beach out to 20 nautical miles. Coastal waters from Mexico Beach to Apalachicola out to 20 nautical miles. Waters from Okaloosa-Walton County line to Mexico Beach 20 to 60 nautical miles. And waters from Mexico Beach to Apalachicola 20 to 60 nautical miles. Rest of tonight, southwest winds 5 to 10 knots. Waves 1 foot or less. Wave detail, southwest 1 foot at 3 seconds. Protected waters, a light chop. A slight chance of showers and thunderstorms early this evening, then a chance of showers and thunderstorms. Friday, southwest winds around 5 knots. Waves 1 foot or less. Wave detail, southwest 1 foot at 3 seconds. Protected waters, smooth. Showers likely with a chance of thunderstorms. Friday night, south winds around 5 knots. Waves 1 foot or less. Wave detail, southwest 1 foot at 3 seconds. Protected waters, smooth. A chance of showers and thunderstorms. Saturday, southeast winds 5 to 10 knots. Waves 1 foot or less. Wave detail, south 1 foot at 3 seconds. Protected waters, a light chop. Showers likely with a chance of thunderstorms. Saturday night, southeast winds 5 to 10 knots.

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1: Wave detail, southeast 1 foot at 3 seconds. Protected waters, a light chop. A chance of showers. A chance of thunderstorms, mainly in the evening. Sunday, southeast winds 5 to 10 knots. Waves 1 foot or less. Wave detail, southeast 1 foot at 3 seconds. Protected waters, a light chop. Showers likely with a chance of thunderstorms. Sunday night, east winds 5 to 10 knots. Waves 1 foot or less. Protected waters, a light chop. A chance of showers and thunderstorms. Monday, east winds 5 to 10 knots. Waves 1 foot or less. Protected waters, a light chop. A chance of showers and thunderstorms. Monday night, east winds around 5 knots. Waves 1 foot or less. Protected waters, smooth. A slight chance of showers and thunderstorms in the evening, then a chance of showers and thunderstorms after midnight. Tuesday, east winds 5 to 10 knots. Waves 1 foot or less, then around 2 feet in the afternoon. Protected waters, a light chop. A chance of showers and thunderstorms. Tuesday night, east winds around 5 knots. Waves 1 foot or less. Protected waters, smooth. A slight chance of showers and thunderstorms. Winds and waves higher and near thunderstorms. The coastal waters forecast for the following St. Andrews Bay waterways. Rest of tonight, south winds around 5 knots. Protected waters, smooth. A chance of showers and thunderstorms. Friday, east winds around 5 knots. Becoming southwest around 5 knots. Rest of tonight, south winds around 5 knots. Protected waters, smooth. A chance of showers and thunderstorms. Friday, east winds around 5 knots. Becoming southwest around 5 knots in the afternoon. Protected waters, smooth. Showers with a chance of thunderstorms in the morning, then showers and thunderstorms likely in the afternoon. Friday night, southeast winds around 5 knots. Protected waters, smooth. Showers and thunderstorms likely, mainly in the evening. Saturday, southeast winds around 5 knots. Protected waters, smooth. Showers likely with a chance of thunderstorms. Saturday night, east winds around 5 knots. Protected waters, smooth. Showers likely with a chance of thunderstorms in the evening, then a chance of showers after midnight. Sunday, east winds around 5 knots, becoming southeast in the afternoon. Protected waters, smooth. A chance of showers with a slight chance of thunderstorms in the morning, then showers and thunderstorms likely in the afternoon. Sunday night, east winds around 5 knots. Protected waters, smooth. Showers and thunderstorms likely, mainly in the evening. Monday, east winds around 5 knots, becoming southeast in the afternoon. Protected waters, smooth. A slight chance of showers and thunderstorms in the morning, then a chance of showers and thunderstorms in the afternoon. Monday night, southeast winds around 5 knots, becoming northeast after midnight. Protected waters, smooth. A chance of showers and thunderstorms, mainly in the evening. Tuesday, northeast winds around 5 knots, becoming southeast around 5 knots in the afternoon. Protected waters, smooth. A slight chance of showers and thunderstorms in the morning, then a chance of showers and thunderstorms in the afternoon. Tuesday night, southeast winds around 5 knots, becoming northeast after midnight. Protected waters, smooth. A chance of showers and thunderstorms in the evening. Winds and waves higher and near thunderstorms. The Tropical Weather Outlook. For the North Atlantic, Caribbean Sea, and the Gulf of America, active systems, the National Hurricane Center is issuing advisories on Tropical Storm Dolly, located over the central tropical Atlantic. Tropical cyclone formation is not expected during the next 7 days. Tide information for Friday, August 28, 2026. St. Mark's River entrance. High 3:16 a.m., low 8:58 a.m., high 3:04 p.m., low 9:31 p.m. Apalachicola. High 5:35 a.m., low 10:44 a.m., high 4:20 p.m., low 11:36 p.m. St. Andrews Bay at Panama City. High 11:23 a.m., low 7:16 p.m. Note that the times of high and low tide are 3 minutes earlier at Shell Point than at the St. Mark's River entrance. The average water temperature at Apalachicola was 86.0 degrees. Sunrise and sunset in Tallahassee. August 28, 2026, sunrise 7:12 a.m. Eastern Daylight Time, sunset 8:05 p.m. Eastern Daylight Time. 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

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The latest weather and forecast information can also be accessed by calling our automated forecast line at 850-942-8851. The current time is 2:36 a.m. Eastern Daylight Time. These are the 2 a.m. Eastern Daylight Time conditions. At the Tallahassee Airport, it was mostly cloudy. The temperature was 76 degrees. The wind was calm. At Florida State University, the temperature was 79 degrees. The wind was south at 3 miles an hour. At Apalachicola, it was partly cloudy. The temperature was 75 degrees. The wind was calm. At Panama City Northwest, it was mostly cloudy. The temperature was 75 degrees. The wind was calm. At Dothan, it was partly cloudy. The temperature was 76 degrees. The wind was calm. At Albany, it was partly cloudy. The temperature was 75 degrees. The wind was calm. At Valdosta, it was mostly cloudy. The temperature was 74 degrees. The wind was calm. Over the marine area, at the buoy south of Apalachicola, winds were south at 10 knots and seas were 2 feet. At the buoy south of Panama City, winds were southwest at 10 knots and seas were 2 feet. At the buoy south of Pensacola, wave heights 1 foot. The forecast for the local area. Today, partly sunny. A chance of showers and thunderstorms this morning, then showers and thunderstorms likely this afternoon. Highs in the upper 80s. South winds around 5 miles per hour. Chance of rain 70%. Tonight, mostly cloudy with a chance of showers. A chance of thunderstorms, mainly in the evening. Lows in the lower 70s. South winds around 5 miles per hour in the evening, becoming light and variable. Chance of rain 50%. Saturday, a chance of thunderstorms. Showers likely, mainly in the morning. Humid with highs in the mid-80s. East winds around 5 miles per hour. Chance of rain 70%. Saturday night, partly cloudy with showers likely with a chance of thunderstorms in the evening, then mostly cloudy with a slight chance of showers after midnight. Lows in the lower 70s. East winds around 5 miles per hour. Chance of rain 60%. Sunday, partly sunny. A chance of showers in the morning, then showers and thunderstorms likely in the afternoon. Humid with highs in the lower 90s. East winds around 5 miles per hour. Chance of rain 70%. Sunday night, mostly cloudy with showers and thunderstorms likely in the evening, then partly cloudy with a slight chance of showers and thunderstorms after midnight. Lows in the lower 70s. Chance of rain 70%. Monday, mostly sunny. A slight chance of showers and thunderstorms in the morning, then a chance of showers and thunderstorms in the afternoon. Highs in the lower 90s. Chance of rain 50%. Heat index values up to 105 in the afternoon. Monday night, mostly cloudy in the evening, then becoming partly cloudy. A slight chance of showers and thunderstorms. Lows in the mid-70s. Chance of rain 20%. Tuesday and Tuesday night, partly cloudy. A chance of showers and thunderstorms. Highs in the mid-90s. Lows in the mid-70s. Chance of rain 50%. Heat index values up to 110. Wednesday, sunny. A slight chance of showers and thunderstorms in the morning, then a chance of showers and thunderstorms in the afternoon. Highs in the mid-90s. Chance of rain 40%. Heat index values up to 110. Wednesday night, partly cloudy. A chance of showers and thunderstorms, mainly in the evening. Lows in the mid-70s. Chance of rain 40%. Thursday, sunny. A slight chance of showers and thunderstorms in the morning, then a chance of showers and thunderstorms in the afternoon. Highs in the mid-90s. Chance of rain 30%. Heat index values up to 110. The coastal waters forecast for the following waters from Suwannee River to Apalachicola, Florida, extending from 20 to 60 nautical miles. Coastal waters from Okaloosa-Walton County line to Mexico Beach out to 20 nautical miles. Coastal waters from Mexico Beach to Apalachicola out to 20 nautical miles. Waters from Okaloosa-Walton County line to Mexico Beach 20 to 60 nautical miles. And waters from Mexico Beach to Apalachicola 20 to 60 nautical miles. Rest of tonight, southwest winds 5 to

10 knots. Waves 1 foot or less. Wave detail, southwest 1 foot at 3 seconds. Protected waters, a light chop. A slight chance of showers and thunderstorms early this evening, then a chance of showers and thunderstorms. Friday, southwest winds around 5 knots. Waves 1 foot or less. Wave detail, southwest 1 foot at 3 seconds. Protected waters, smooth. Showers likely with a chance of thunderstorms. Friday night, south winds around 5 knots. Waves 1 foot or less. Wave detail, southwest 1 foot at 3 seconds. Protected waters, smooth. A chance of showers and thunderstorms. Saturday, southeast winds 5 to 10 knots. Waves 1 foot or less. Wave detail, south 1 foot at 3 seconds. Protected waters, a light chop. Showers likely with a chance of thunderstorms. Saturday night, southeast winds 5 to 10 knots. Waves 1 foot or less. Wave detail, southeast 1 foot at 3 seconds. Protected waters, a light chop. A chance of showers. A chance of thunderstorms, mainly in the evening. Sunday, southeast winds 5 to 10 knots. Waves 1 foot or less. Wave detail, southeast 1 foot at 3 seconds. Protected waters, a light chop. Showers likely with a chance of thunderstorms. Sunday night, east winds 5 to 10 knots. Waves 1 foot or less. Protected waters, a light chop. A chance of showers and thunderstorms. Monday, east winds 5 to 10 knots. Waves 1 foot or less. Protected waters, a light chop. A chance of showers and thunderstorms. Monday night, east winds around 5 knots. Waves 1 foot or less. Protected waters, smooth. A slight chance of showers and thunderstorms in the evening, then a chance of showers and thunderstorms after midnight. Tuesday, east winds 5 to 10 knots. Waves 1 foot or less, then around 2 feet in the afternoon. Protected waters, a light chop. A chance of showers and thunderstorms. Tuesday night, east winds around 5 knots. Waves 1 foot or less. Protected waters, smooth. A slight chance of showers and thunderstorms. Winds and waves higher and near thunderstorms. The coastal waters forecast for the following St. Andrews Bay waterways. Rest of tonight, south winds around 5 knots. Protected waters, smooth. A chance of showers and thunderstorms. Friday, east winds around 5 knots, becoming southwest around 5 knots in the afternoon. Protected waters, smooth. Showers with a chance of thunderstorms in the morning, then showers and thunderstorms likely in the afternoon. Friday night, southeast winds around 5 knots. Protected waters, smooth. Showers and thunderstorms likely, mainly in the evening. Saturday, southeast winds around 5 knots. Protected waters, smooth. Showers likely with a chance of thunderstorms. Saturday night, east winds around 5 knots. Protected waters, smooth. Showers likely with a chance of thunderstorms in the evening, then a chance of showers after midnight. Sunday, east winds around 5 knots, becoming southeast in the afternoon. Protected waters, smooth. A chance of showers with a slight chance of thunderstorms in the morning, then showers and thunderstorms likely in the afternoon. Sunday night, east winds around 5 knots. Protected waters, smooth. Showers and thunderstorms likely, mainly in the evening. Monday, east winds around 5 knots, becoming southeast in the afternoon. Protected waters, smooth. A slight chance of showers and thunderstorms in the morning, then a chance of showers and thunderstorms in the afternoon. Monday night, southeast winds around 5 knots, becoming northeast after midnight. Protected waters, smooth. A chance of showers and thunderstorms, mainly in the evening. Tuesday, northeast winds around 5 knots, becoming southeast around 5 knots in the afternoon. Protected waters, smooth. A slight chance of showers and thunderstorms in the morning, then a chance of showers and thunderstorms in the afternoon. Tuesday night, southeast winds around 5 knots, becoming northeast after midnight. Protected waters, smooth. A chance of showers and thunderstorms in the evening. Winds and waves higher and near thunderstorms. The Tallahassee Climate Summary for yesterday, August 27, 2026. Yesterday's high temperature was 86 degrees. This high was 5 degrees below the normal high of 91. Yesterday's low temperature was 74 degrees. This low was 1 degree above the normal low of 73. 0.05 inches of precipitation fell yesterday, which brings the month

a total to 5.93 inches. This is 0.89 inches below the normal amount of 6.82 inches for August. The total precipitation for the year now stands at 29.45 inches, which is 13.09 inches below normal. The normal high temperature for today is 91 degrees, and the normal low is 73. The record high for today is 100, which occurred in 2011, and the record low is 61, which occurred in 1927. Sunrise today is at 7:12 a.m. and sunset is at 8:05 p.m. The Tropical Weather Outlook. For the North Atlantic, Caribbean Sea, and the Gulf of America, active systems, the National Hurricane Center is issuing advisories on Tropical Storm Dolly, located over the central tropical Atlantic. Tropical cyclone formation is not expected during the next 7 days. Tide information for Friday, August 28, 2026. St. Mark's River entrance. High 3:16 a.m., low 8:58 a.m., high 3:04 p.m., low 9:31 p.m. Apalachicola. High 5:35 a.m., low 10:44 a.m., high 4:20 p.m., low 11:36 p.m. St. Andrews Bay at Panama City. High 11:23 a.m., low 7:16 p.m. Note that the times of high and low tide are 3 minutes earlier at Shell Point than at the St. Mark's River entrance. The average water temperature at Apalachicola was 86.0 degrees. Sunrise and sunset in Tallahassee. August 28, 2026, sunrise 7:12 a.m. Eastern Daylight Time, sunset 8:05 p.m. Eastern Daylight Time. 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This broadcast originates from your National Weather Service office in Tallahassee, Florida. The latest weather and forecast information can also be accessed by calling our automated forecast line at 850-942-8851. The current time is 2:48 a.m. Eastern Daylight Time. These are the 2 a.m. Eastern Daylight Time conditions. At the Tallahassee Airport, it was mostly cloudy. The temperature was 76 degrees. The wind was calm. At Florida State University, the temperature was 79 degrees. The wind was south at 3 miles an hour. At Apalachicola, it was partly cloudy. The temperature was 75 degrees. The wind was calm. At Panama City Northwest, it was mostly cloudy. The temperature was 75 degrees. The wind was calm. At Dothan, it was partly cloudy. The temperature was 76 degrees. The wind was calm. At Albany, it was partly cloudy. The temperature was 75 degrees. The wind was calm. At Valdosta, it was mostly cloudy. The temperature was 74 degrees. The wind was calm. Over the marine area, at the buoy south of Apalachicola, winds were south at 10 knots and seas were 2 feet. At the buoy south of Panama City, winds were southwest at 10 knots and seas were 2 feet. At the buoy south of Pensacola, wave heights 1 foot. The forecast for the local area. Today, partly sunny. A chance of showers and thunderstorms this morning, then showers and thunderstorms likely this afternoon. Highs in the upper 80s. South winds around 5 miles per hour. Chance of rain 70%. Tonight, mostly cloudy with a chance of showers. A chance of thunderstorms, mainly in the evening. Lows in the lower 70s. South winds around 5 miles per hour in the evening, becoming light and variable. Chance of rain 50%. Saturday, a chance of thunderstorms. Showers likely, mainly in the morning. Humid with highs in the mid-80s. East winds around 5 miles per hour. Chance of rain 70%. Saturday night, partly cloudy with showers likely with a chance of thunderstorms in the evening, then mostly cloudy with a slight chance of showers after midnight. Lows in the lower 70s. East winds around 5 miles per hour. Chance of rain 60%. Sunday, partly sunny. A chance of showers in the morning, then showers and thunderstorms likely in the afternoon. Humid with highs in the lower 90s. East winds around 5 miles per hour. Chance of rain 70%. Sunday night, mostly cloudy with showers and thunderstorms likely in the evening, then partly cloudy with a slight chance of showers and thunderstorms after midnight. Lows in the lower 70s. Chance of rain 70%. Monday, mostly sunny. A slight chance of showers and thunderstorms in the morning, then a

chance of showers and thunderstorms in the afternoon. Highs in the lower 90s. Chance of rain 50%. Heat index values up to 105 in the afternoon. Monday night, mostly cloudy in the evening, then becoming partly cloudy. A slight chance of showers and thunderstorms. Lows in the mid-70s. Chance of rain 20%. Tuesday and Tuesday night, partly cloudy. A chance of showers and thunderstorms. Highs in the mid-90s. Lows in the mid-70s. Chance of rain 50%. Heat index values up to 110. Wednesday, sunny. A slight chance of showers and thunderstorms in the morning, then a chance of showers and thunderstorms in the afternoon. Highs in the mid-90s. Chance of rain 40%. Heat index values up to 110. Wednesday night, partly cloudy. A chance of showers and thunderstorms, mainly in the evening. Lows in the mid-70s. Chance of rain 40%. Thursday, sunny. A slight chance of showers and thunderstorms in the morning, then a chance of showers and thunderstorms in the afternoon. Highs in the mid-90s. Chance of rain 30%. Heat index values up to 110. The coastal waters forecast for the following: waters from Suwannee River to Apalachicola, Florida, extending from 20 to 60 nautical miles. Coastal waters from Okaloosa-Walton County line to Mexico Beach out to 20 nautical miles. Coastal waters from Mexico Beach to Apalachicola out to 20 nautical miles. Waters from Okaloosa-Walton County line to Mexico Beach 20 to 60 nautical miles. And waters from Mexico Beach to Apalachicola 20 to 60 nautical miles. Rest of tonight, southwest winds 5 to 10 knots. Waves 1 foot or less. Wave detail, southwest 1 foot at 3 seconds. Protected waters, a light chop. A slight chance of showers and thunderstorms early this evening, then a chance of showers and thunderstorms. Friday, southwest winds around 5 knots. Waves 1 foot or less. Wave detail, southwest 1 foot at 3 seconds. Protected waters, smooth. Showers likely with a chance of thunderstorms. Friday night, south winds around 5 knots. Waves 1 foot or less. Wave detail, southwest 1 foot at 3 seconds. Protected waters, smooth. A chance of showers and thunderstorms. Saturday, southeast winds 5 to 10 knots. Waves 1 foot or less. Wave detail, south 1 foot at 3 seconds. Protected waters, a light chop. Showers likely with a chance of thunderstorms. Saturday night, southeast winds 5 to 10 knots. Waves 1 foot or less. Wave detail, southeast 1 foot at 3 seconds. Protected waters, a light chop. A chance of showers. A chance of thunderstorms, mainly in the evening. Sunday, southeast winds 5 to 10 knots. Waves 1 foot or less. Wave detail, southeast 1 foot at 3 seconds. Protected waters, a light chop. Showers likely with a chance of thunderstorms. Sunday night, east winds 5 to 10 knots. Waves 1 foot or less. Protected waters, a light chop. A chance of showers and thunderstorms. Monday, east winds 5 to 10 knots. Waves 1 foot or less. Protected waters, a light chop. A chance of showers and thunderstorms. Monday night, east winds around 5 knots. Waves 1 foot or less. Protected waters, smooth. A slight chance of showers and thunderstorms in the evening, then a chance of showers and thunderstorms after midnight. Tuesday, east winds 5 to 10 knots. Waves 1 foot or less, then around 2 feet in the afternoon. Protected waters, a light chop. A chance of showers and thunderstorms. Tuesday night, east winds around 5 knots. Waves 1 foot or less. Protected waters, smooth. A slight chance of showers and thunderstorms. Winds and waves higher in and near thunderstorms. The coastal waters forecast for the following: St. Andrews Bay waterways. Rest of tonight, south winds around 5 knots. Protected waters, smooth. A chance of showers and thunderstorms. Friday, east winds around 5 knots, becoming southwest around 5 knots in the afternoon. Protected waters, smooth. Showers with a chance of thunderstorms in the morning, then showers and thunderstorms likely in the afternoon. Friday night, southeast winds around 5 knots. Protected waters, smooth. Showers and thunderstorms likely, mainly in the evening. Saturday, southeast winds around 5 knots. Protected waters, smooth. Showers likely with a

Chance of thunderstorms. Saturday night, east winds around 5 knots. Protected waters, smooth. Showers likely with a chance of thunderstorms in the evening, then a chance of showers after midnight. Sunday, east winds around 5 knots, becoming southeast in the afternoon. Protected waters, smooth. A chance of showers with a slight chance of thunderstorms in the morning, then showers and thunderstorms likely in the afternoon. Sunday night, east winds around 5 knots. Protected waters, smooth. Showers and thunderstorms likely, mainly in the evening. Monday, east winds around 5 knots, becoming southeast in the afternoon. Protected waters, smooth. A slight chance of showers and thunderstorms in the morning, then a chance of showers and thunderstorms in the afternoon. Monday night, southeast winds around 5 knots, becoming northeast after midnight. Protected waters, smooth. A chance of showers and thunderstorms, mainly in the evening. Tuesday, northeast winds around 5 knots, becoming southeast around 5 knots in the afternoon. Protected waters, smooth. A slight chance of showers and thunderstorms in the morning, then a chance of showers and thunderstorms in the afternoon. Tuesday night, southeast winds around 5 knots, becoming northeast after midnight. Protected waters, smooth. A chance of showers and thunderstorms in the evening. Winds and waves higher and near thunderstorms. The Tropical Weather Outlook. For the North Atlantic, Caribbean Sea, and the Gulf of America, active systems, the National Hurricane Center is issuing advisories on Tropical Storm Dolly, located over the central tropical Atlantic. Tropical cyclone formation is not expected during the next 7 days. Tide information for Friday, August 28, 2026. St. Mark's River entrance. High 3:16 a.m., low 8:58 a.m., high 3:04 p.m., low 9:31 p.m. Apalachicola. High 5:35 a.m., low 10:44 a.m., high 4:20 p.m., low 11:36 p.m. St. Andrews Bay at Panama City. High 11:23 a.m., low 7:16 p.m. Note that the times of high and low tide are 3 minutes earlier at Shell Point than at the St. Mark's River entrance. The average water temperature at Apalachicola was 86.0 degrees. Sunrise and sunset in Tallahassee. August 28, 2026, sunrise 7:12 a.m. Eastern Daylight Time, sunset 8:05 p.m. Eastern Daylight Time. 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The latest weather and forecast information can also be accessed by calling our automated forecast line at 850-942-8851. The current time is 2:59 a.m. Eastern Daylight Time. These are the 2 a.m. Eastern Daylight Time conditions. At the Tallahassee Airport, it was mostly cloudy. The temperature was 76 degrees. The wind was calm. At Florida State University, the temperature was 79 degrees. The wind was south at 3 miles an hour. At Apalachicola, it was partly cloudy. The temperature was 75 degrees. The wind was calm. At Panama City Northwest, it was mostly cloudy. The temperature was 75 degrees. The wind was calm. At Dothan, it was partly cloudy. The temperature was 76 degrees. The wind was calm. At Albany, it was partly cloudy. The temperature was 75 degrees. The wind was calm. At Valdosta, it was mostly cloudy. The temperature was 74 degrees. The wind was calm. Over the marine area, at the buoy south of Apalachicola, winds were south at 10 knots and seas were 2 feet. At the buoy south of Panama City, winds were southwest at 10 knots and seas were 2 feet. At the buoy south of Pensacola, wave heights 1 foot. The forecast for the local area. Today, partly sunny. A chance of showers and thunderstorms this morning, then showers and thunderstorms likely this afternoon. Highs in the upper 80s. South winds around 5 miles per hour. Chance of rain 70%. Tonight, mostly cloudy with a chance of showers. A chance of thunderstorms, mainly in the evening. Lows in the lower 70s. South winds around 5 miles per hour in the evening, becoming light and variable. Chance of rain 50%. Saturday, a chance of thunderstorms. Showers likely, mainly in the morning. Humid with highs in the mid-80s. East winds around 5 miles per hour. Chance of

a slight chance of showers and thunderstorms. Lows in the mid-70s. Chance of rain 20%. Tuesday and Tuesday night, partly cloudy. A chance of showers and thunderstorms. Highs in the mid-90s. Lows in the mid-70s. Chance of rain 50%. Heat index values up to 110. Wednesday, sunny. A slight chance of showers and thunderstorms in the morning, then a chance of showers and thunderstorms in the afternoon. Highs in the mid-90s. Chance of rain 40%. Heat index values up to 110. Wednesday night, partly cloudy. A chance of showers and thunderstorms, mainly in the evening. Lows in the mid-70s. Chance of rain 40%. Thursday, sunny. A slight chance of showers and thunderstorms in the morning, then a chance of showers and thunderstorms in the afternoon. Highs in the mid-90s. Chance of rain 30%. Heat index values up to 110. The Tallahassee Climate Summary for yesterday, August 27, 2026. Yesterday's high temperature was 86 degrees. This high was 5 degrees below the normal high of 91. Yesterday's low temperature was 74 degrees. This low was 1 degree above the normal low of 73. 0.05 inches of precipitation fell yesterday, which brings the monthly total to 5.93 inches. This is 0.89 inches below the normal amount of 6.82 inches for August. The total precipitation for the year now stands at 29.45 inches, which is 13.09 inches below normal. The normal high temperature for today is 91 degrees, and the normal low is 73. The record high for today is 100, which occurred in 2011, and the record low is 61, which occurred in 1927. Sunrise today is at 7:12 a.m. and sunset is at 8:05 p.m. The coastal waters forecast for the following: waters from Suwannee River to Apalachicola, Florida, extending from 20 to 60 nautical miles, coastal waters from Okaloosa-Walton County line to Mexico Beach out to 20 nautical miles, coastal waters from Mexico Beach to Apalachicola out to 20 nautical miles, waters from Okaloosa-Walton County line to Mexico Beach 20 to 60 nautical miles, and waters from Mexico Beach to Apalachicola 20 to 60 nautical miles. Rest of tonight, southwest winds 5 to 10 knots. Waves 1 foot or less. Wave detail, southwest 1 foot at 3 seconds. Protected waters, a light chop. A slight chance of showers and thunderstorms early this evening, then a chance of showers and thunderstorms. Friday, southwest winds around 5 knots. Waves 1 foot or less. Wave detail, southwest 1 foot at 3 seconds. Protected waters, smooth. Showers likely with a chance of thunderstorms. Friday night, south winds around 5 knots. Waves 1 foot or less. Wave detail, southwest 1 foot at 3 seconds. Protected waters, smooth. A chance of showers and thunderstorms. Saturday, southeast winds 5 to 10 knots. Waves 1 foot or less. Wave detail, south 1 foot at 3 seconds. Protected waters, a light chop. Showers likely with a chance of thunderstorms. Saturday night, southeast winds 5 to 10 knots. Waves 1 foot or less. Wave detail, southeast 1 foot at 3 seconds. Protected waters, a light chop. A chance of showers. A chance of thunderstorms, mainly in the evening. Sunday, southeast winds 5 to 10 knots. Waves 1 foot or less. Wave detail, southeast 1 foot at 3 seconds. Protected waters, a light chop. Showers likely with a chance of thunderstorms. Sunday night, east winds 5 to 10 knots. Waves 1 foot or less. Protected waters, a light chop. A chance of showers and thunderstorms. Monday, east winds 5 to 10 knots. Waves 1 foot or less. Protected waters, a light chop. A chance of showers and thunderstorms. Monday night, east winds around 5 knots. Waves 1 foot or less. Protected waters, smooth. A slight chance of showers and thunderstorms in the evening, then a chance of showers and thunderstorms after midnight. Tuesday, east winds 5 to 10 knots. Waves 1 foot or less, then around 2 feet in the afternoon. Protected waters, a light chop. A chance of showers and thunderstorms. Tuesday night, east winds around 5 knots. Waves 1 foot or less. Protected waters, smooth. A slight chance of showers and thunderstorms. Winds and waves higher and near thunderstorms.

the coastal waters forecast for the following St. Andrews Bay waterways. Rest of tonight, south winds around 5 knots. Protected waters smooth, a chance of showers and thunderstorms. Friday, east winds around 5 knots, becoming southwest around 5 knots in the afternoon. Protected waters smooth, showers with a chance of thunderstorms in the morning, then showers and thunderstorms likely in the afternoon. Friday night, southeast winds around 5 knots. Protected waters smooth, showers and thunderstorms likely, mainly in the evening. Saturday, southeast winds around 5 knots. Protected waters smooth, showers likely with a chance of thunderstorms. Saturday night, east winds around 5 knots. Protected waters smooth, showers likely with a chance of thunderstorms in the evening, then a chance of showers after midnight. Sunday, east winds around 5 knots, becoming southeast in the afternoon. Protected waters smooth, a chance of showers with a slight chance of thunderstorms in the morning, then showers and thunderstorms likely in the afternoon. Sunday night, east winds around 5 knots. Protected waters smooth, showers and thunderstorms likely, mainly in the evening. Monday, east winds around 5 knots, becoming southeast in the afternoon. Protected waters smooth, a slight chance of showers and thunderstorms in the morning, then a chance of showers and thunderstorms in the afternoon. Monday night, southeast winds around 5 knots, becoming northeast after midnight. Protected waters smooth, a chance of showers and thunderstorms, mainly in the evening. Tuesday, northeast winds around 5 knots, becoming southeast around 5 knots in the afternoon. Protected waters smooth, a slight chance of showers and thunderstorms in the morning, then a chance of showers and thunderstorms in the afternoon. Tuesday night, southeast winds around 5 knots, becoming northeast after midnight. Protected waters smooth, a chance of showers and thunderstorms in the evening. Winds and waves higher and near thunderstorms. The Tropical Weather Outlook. For the North Atlantic, Caribbean Sea and the Gulf of America, active systems, the National Hurricane Center is issuing advisories on Tropical Storm Dolly, located over the central tropical Atlantic. Tropical cyclone formation is not expected during the next 7 days. Tide information for Friday, August 28, 2026. St. Mark's River entrance. High 3:16 a.m., low 8:58 a.m., high 3:04 p.m., low 9:31 p.m. Apalachicola. High 5:35 a.m., low 10:44 a.m., high 4:20 p.m., low 11:36 p.m. St. Andrews Bay at Panama City. High 11:23 a.m., low 7:16 p.m. Note that the times of high and low tide are 3 minutes earlier at Shell Point than at the St. Mark's River entrance. The average water temperature at Apalachicola was 86.0 degrees. Sunrise and sunset in Tallahassee. August 28, 2026, sunrise 7:12 a.m. Eastern Daylight Time, sunset 8:05 p.m. Eastern Daylight Time. 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The latest weather and forecast information can also be accessed by calling our automated forecast line at 850-942-8851. The current time is 3:11 a.m. Eastern Daylight Time. These are the 3 a.m. Eastern Daylight Time conditions. At the Tallahassee Airport, it was mostly cloudy. The temperature was 76 degrees. The wind was calm. The report from Florida State University was not available. At Apalachicola, it was partly cloudy. The temperature was 75 degrees. The wind was calm. At Panama City Northwest, it was mostly cloudy. The temperature was 75 degrees. The wind was east at 3 miles an hour. At Dothan, it was partly cloudy. The temperature was 76 degrees. The wind was calm. At Albany, it was partly cloudy. The temperature was 74 degrees. The wind was calm. At Valdosta, it was mostly cloudy. The temperature was 74 degrees. The wind was calm. Over the marine area, at the buoy south of Apalachicola, winds were southwest at 10 knots. At the buoy south of Panama City, winds were south at 10 knots. At the buoy south of Pensacola, winds were northwest at 6 knots. These are the 3 a.m. Eastern Daylight Time conditions. At the Tallahassee Airport, it was cloudy.
the temperature was 76 degrees. The wind was calm. At Florida State University, the temperature was 77 degrees. The wind was calm. At Apalachicola, it was partly cloudy. The temperature was 75 degrees. The wind was calm. At Panama City Northwest, it was mostly cloudy. The temperature was 75 degrees. The wind was east at 3 miles an hour. At Dothan, it was mostly cloudy. The temperature was 76 degrees. The wind was calm. At Albany, it was partly cloudy. The temperature was 74 degrees. The wind was calm. At Valdosta, it was mostly cloudy. The temperature was 74 degrees. The wind was calm. Over the marine area, at the buoy south of Apalachicola, winds were southwest at 10 knots and seas were 2 feet. At the buoy south of Panama City, winds were south at 10 knots and seas were 2 feet. At the buoy south of Pensacola, winds were northwest at 6 knots and seas were 1 foot. The forecast for the local area. Today, partly sunny. A chance of showers and thunderstorms this morning, then showers and thunderstorms likely this afternoon. Highs in the upper 80s. South winds around 5 miles per hour. Chance of rain 70%. Tonight, mostly cloudy with a chance of showers. A chance of thunderstorms, mainly in the evening. Lows in the lower 70s. South winds around 5 miles per hour in the evening, becoming light and variable. Chance of rain 50%. Saturday, a chance of thunderstorms. Showers likely, mainly in the morning. Humid with highs in the mid-80s. East winds around 5 miles per hour. Chance of rain 70%. Saturday night, partly cloudy with showers likely with a chance of thunderstorms in the evening, then mostly cloudy with a slight chance of showers after midnight. Lows in the lower 70s. East winds around 5 miles per hour. Chance of rain 60%. Sunday, partly sunny. A chance of showers in the morning, then showers and thunderstorms likely in the afternoon. Humid with highs in the lower 90s. East winds around 5 miles per hour. Chance of rain 70%. Sunday night, mostly cloudy with showers and thunderstorms likely in the evening, then partly cloudy with a slight chance of showers and thunderstorms after midnight. Lows in the lower 70s. Chance of rain 70%. Monday, mostly sunny. A slight chance of showers and thunderstorms in the morning, then a chance of showers and thunderstorms in the afternoon. Highs in the lower 90s. Chance of rain 50%. Heat index values up to 105 in the afternoon. Monday night, mostly cloudy in the evening, then becoming partly cloudy. A slight chance of showers and thunderstorms. Lows in the mid-70s. Chance of rain 20%. Tuesday and Tuesday night, partly cloudy. A chance of showers and thunderstorms. Highs in the mid-90s. Lows in the mid-70s. Chance of rain 50%. Heat index values up to 110. Wednesday, sunny. A slight chance of showers and thunderstorms in the morning, then a chance of showers and thunderstorms in the afternoon. Highs in the mid-90s. Chance of rain 40%. Heat index values up to 110. Wednesday night, partly cloudy. A chance of showers and thunderstorms, mainly in the evening. Lows in the mid-70s. Chance of rain 40%. Thursday, sunny. A slight chance of showers and thunderstorms in the morning, then a chance of showers and thunderstorms in the afternoon. Highs in the mid-90s. Chance of rain 30%. Heat index values up to 110. The coastal waters forecast for the following: waters from Swami River to Apalachicola, Florida, extending from 20 to 60 nautical miles. Coastal waters from Okaloosa-Walton County line to Mexico Beach out to 20 nautical miles. Coastal waters from Mexico Beach to Apalachicola out to 20 nautical miles. Waters from Okaloosa-Walton County line to Mexico Beach 20 to 60 nautical miles. And waters from Mexico Beach to Apalachicola 20 to 60 nautical miles. Today, southwest winds 5 to 10 knots, becoming south late. Waves 1 foot or less. Wave detail, southwest 1 foot at 3 seconds. Protected waters a light chop. A chance of thunderstorms. Tonight, south winds around 5 knots. Waves 1 foot or less. Wave detail, southwest 1 foot at 3 seconds. Protected waters smooth, a chance of showers and thunderstorms. Saturday, southeast winds 5 to 10 knots.

waves 1 foot or less. Wave detail, south 1 foot at 3 seconds. Protected waters, a light chop. A chance of thunderstorms. Showers likely, mainly in the morning. Saturday night, southeast winds 5 to 10 knots. Seas around 2 feet. Wave detail, southeast 1 foot at 3 seconds. Protected waters, a light chop. A chance of showers and thunderstorms in the evening, then showers likely with a slight chance of thunderstorms after midnight. Sunday, southeast winds 5 to 10 knots. Seas around 2 feet. Wave detail, southeast 1 foot at 3 seconds. Protected waters, a light chop. Showers likely with a chance of thunderstorms. Sunday night, southeast winds 5 to 10 knots. Seas around 2 feet. Wave detail, southeast 1 foot at 3 seconds. Protected waters, a light chop. A chance of showers and thunderstorms. Monday, east winds 5 to 10 knots. Waves 1 foot or less. Protected waters, a light chop. A chance of showers and thunderstorms. Monday night, east winds around 5 knots. Waves 1 foot or less. Protected waters, smooth. A chance of showers and thunderstorms. Tuesday, east winds 5 to 10 knots. Waves 1 foot or less. Protected waters, a light chop. Showers likely with a chance of thunderstorms. Tuesday night, east winds around 5 knots, increasing to 5 to 10 knots after midnight. Waves 1 foot or less. Protected waters, a light chop. A slight chance of showers and thunderstorms in the evening, then a chance of showers and thunderstorms after midnight. Winds and waves higher and near thunderstorms. The coastal waters forecast for the following St. Andrews Bay waterways. Today, northwest winds around 5 knots, becoming northeast late this morning, then becoming southeast around 5 knots this afternoon. Protected waters, smooth. Showers likely with a chance of thunderstorms this morning, then showers with thunderstorms likely this afternoon. Tonight, southeast winds around 5 knots. Protected waters, smooth. Showers likely. Thunderstorms likely, mainly in the evening. Saturday, southeast winds around 5 knots. Protected waters, smooth. Showers likely with a chance of thunderstorms in the morning, then showers with thunderstorms likely in the afternoon. Saturday night, east winds around 5 knots. Protected waters, smooth. A chance of showers. A chance of thunderstorms, mainly in the evening. Sunday, southeast winds 5 to 10 knots. Protected waters, a light chop. Showers likely. A slight chance of thunderstorms in the morning, then thunderstorms likely in the afternoon. Sunday night, east winds around 5 knots. Protected waters, smooth. Showers likely with a chance of thunderstorms in the evening, then a slight chance of showers and thunderstorms after midnight. Monday, east winds around 5 knots, becoming southeast in the afternoon. Protected waters, smooth. A chance of showers and thunderstorms. Monday night, southeast winds around 5 knots, becoming east after midnight. Protected waters, smooth. A chance of showers and thunderstorms, mainly in the evening. Tuesday, northeast winds around 5 knots, becoming southeast around 5 knots in the afternoon. Protected waters, smooth. A chance of showers and thunderstorms. Tuesday night, south winds around 5 knots, becoming northeast after midnight. Protected waters, smooth. A chance of showers and thunderstorms, mainly in the evening. Winds and waves higher and near thunderstorms. The Tropical Weather Outlook. For the North Atlantic, Caribbean Sea, and the Gulf of America, Active Systems, the National Hurricane Center is issuing advisories on Tropical Storm Dolly, located over the central tropical Atlantic. Tropical cyclone formation is not expected during the next 7 days. The Surf Zone Forecast General Outlook, a moderate risk of rip currents is expected over the next several days, maximizing during the afternoon and evening hours in conjunction with the sea breeze. High chances for daily showers and thunderstorms through this weekend. Tide information for Friday, August 28, 2026. St. Mark's River entrance. High 3:16 a.m., low 8:58 a.m., high 3:04 p.m., low 9:31 p.m. Apalachicola. High 5:35 a.m., low 10:44 a.m., high 4:20 p.m., low 11:36 p.m. St. Andrews Bay at Panama City. High 11:23 a.m., low 7:16 p.m. Note that the times of high and low tide are 3 minutes earlier at Shell Point than at the St. Marks River entrance.
The average water temperature at Apalachicola was 86.0 degrees. Sunrise and sunset in Tallahassee. August 28, 2026, sunrise 7:12 a.m. Eastern Daylight Time, sunset 8:05 p.m. Eastern Daylight Time. 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This broadcast originates from your National Weather Service office in Tallahassee, Florida. The latest weather and forecast information can also be accessed by calling our automated forecast line at 850-942-8851. The current time is 3:23 a.m. Eastern Daylight Time. These are the 3 a.m. Eastern Daylight Time conditions. At the Tallahassee Airport, it was mostly cloudy. The temperature was 76 degrees. The wind was calm. At Florida State University, the temperature was 77 degrees. The wind was calm. At Apalachicola, it was partly cloudy. The temperature was 75 degrees. The wind was calm. At Panama City Northwest, it was mostly cloudy. The temperature was 75 degrees. The wind was east at 3 miles an hour. At Dothan, it was partly cloudy. The temperature was 76 degrees. The wind was calm. At Albany, it was partly cloudy. The temperature was 74 degrees. The wind was calm. At Valdosta, it was mostly cloudy. The temperature was 74 degrees. The wind was calm. Over the marine area, at the buoy south of Apalachicola, winds were southwest at 10 knots and seas were 2 feet. At the buoy south of Panama City, winds were south at 10 knots and seas were 2 feet. At the buoy south of Pensacola, winds were northwest at 6 knots and seas were 1 foot. The forecast for the local area. Today, partly sunny. A chance of showers and thunderstorms this morning, then showers and thunderstorms likely this afternoon. Highs in the upper 80s. South winds around 5 miles per hour. Chance of rain 70%. Tonight, mostly cloudy with a chance of showers. A chance of thunderstorms, mainly in the evening. Lows in the lower 70s. South winds around 5 miles per hour in the evening, becoming light and variable. Chance of rain 50%. Saturday, a chance of thunderstorms. Showers likely, mainly in the morning. Humid with highs in the mid-80s. East winds around 5 miles per hour. Chance of rain 70%. Saturday night, partly cloudy with showers likely with a chance of thunderstorms in the evening, then mostly cloudy with a slight chance of showers after midnight. Lows in the lower 70s. East winds around 5 miles per hour. Chance of rain 60%. Sunday, partly sunny. A chance of showers in the morning, then showers and thunderstorms likely in the afternoon. Humid with highs in the lower 90s. East winds around 5 miles per hour. Chance of rain 70%. Sunday night, mostly cloudy with showers and thunderstorms likely in the evening, then partly cloudy with a slight chance of showers and thunderstorms after midnight. Lows in the lower 70s. Chance of rain 70%. Monday, mostly sunny. A slight chance of showers and thunderstorms in the morning, then a chance of showers and thunderstorms in the afternoon. Highs in the lower 90s. Chance of rain 50%. Heat index values up to 105 in the afternoon. Monday night, mostly cloudy in the evening, then becoming partly cloudy. A slight chance of showers and thunderstorms. Lows in the mid-70s. Chance of rain 20%. Tuesday and Tuesday night, partly cloudy. A chance of showers and thunderstorms. Highs in the mid-90s. Lows in the mid-70s. Chance of rain 50%. Heat index values up to 110. Wednesday, sunny. A slight chance of showers and thunderstorms in the morning, then a chance of showers and thunderstorms in the afternoon. Highs in the mid-90s. Chance of rain 40%. Heat index values up to 110. Wednesday night, partly cloudy. A chance of showers and thunderstorms, mainly in the evening. Lows in the mid-70s. Chance of rain 40%. Thursday, sunny. A slight chance of showers and thunderstorms in the morning, then a chance of showers and thunderstorms in the afternoon. Highs in the mid-90s. Chance of rain 30%. Heat index values up to 110. The coastal waters forecast for the following waters from Suwannee River to Apalachicola, Florida, extending

From 20 to 60 nautical miles, coastal waters from Okaloosa-Walton County line to Mexico Beach out to 20 nautical miles, coastal waters from Mexico Beach to Apalachicola out to 20 nautical miles, waters from Okaloosa-Walton County line to Mexico Beach 20 to 60 nautical miles, and waters from Mexico Beach to Apalachicola 20 to 60 nautical miles. Today, southwest winds 5 to 10 knots, becoming south late. Waves 1 foot or less. Wave detail, southwest 1 foot at 3 seconds. Protected waters a light chop. A chance of thunderstorms. Tonight, south winds around 5 knots. Waves 1 foot or less. Wave detail, southwest 1 foot at 3 seconds. Protected waters smooth, a chance of showers and thunderstorms. Saturday, southeast winds 5 to 10 knots. Waves 1 foot or less. Wave detail, south 1 foot at 3 seconds. Protected waters a light chop. A chance of thunderstorms. Showers likely, mainly in the morning. Saturday night, southeast winds 5 to 10 knots. Seas around 2 feet. Wave detail, southeast 1 foot at 3 seconds. Protected waters a light chop. A chance of showers and thunderstorms in the evening, then showers likely with a slight chance of thunderstorms after midnight. Sunday, southeast winds 5 to 10 knots. Seas around 2 feet. Wave detail, southeast 1 foot at 3 seconds. Protected waters a light chop. Showers likely with a chance of thunderstorms. Sunday night, southeast winds 5 to 10 knots. Seas around 2 feet. Wave detail, southeast 1 foot at 3 seconds. Protected waters a light chop. A chance of showers and thunderstorms. Monday, east winds 5 to 10 knots. Waves 1 foot or less. Protected waters a light chop. A chance of showers and thunderstorms. Monday night, east winds around 5 knots. Waves 1 foot or less. Protected waters smooth, a chance of showers and thunderstorms. Tuesday, east winds 5 to 10 knots. Waves 1 foot or less. Protected waters a light chop. Showers likely with a chance of thunderstorms. Tuesday night, east winds around 5 knots, increasing to 5 to 10 knots after midnight. Waves 1 foot or less. Protected waters a light chop. A slight chance of showers and thunderstorms in the evening, then a chance of showers and thunderstorms after midnight. Winds and waves higher and near thunderstorms. The coastal waters forecast for the following St. Andrews Bay waterways. Today, northwest winds around 5 knots, becoming northeast late this morning, then becoming southeast around 5 knots this afternoon. Protected waters smooth, showers likely with a chance of thunderstorms this morning, then showers with thunderstorms likely this afternoon. Tonight, southeast winds around 5 knots. Protected waters smooth, showers likely. Thunderstorms likely, mainly in the evening. Saturday, southeast winds around 5 knots. Protected waters smooth, showers likely with a chance of thunderstorms in the morning, then showers with thunderstorms likely in the afternoon. Saturday night, east winds around 5 knots. Protected waters smooth, a chance of showers. A chance of thunderstorms, mainly in the evening. Sunday, southeast winds 5 to 10 knots. Protected waters a light chop. Showers likely. A slight chance of thunderstorms in the morning, then thunderstorms likely in the afternoon. Sunday night, east winds around 5 knots. Protected waters smooth, showers likely with a chance of thunderstorms in the evening, then a slight chance of showers and thunderstorms after midnight. Monday, east winds around 5 knots, becoming southeast in the afternoon. Protected waters smooth, a chance of showers and thunderstorms. Monday night, southeast winds around 5 knots, becoming east after midnight. Protected waters smooth, a chance of showers and thunderstorms, mainly in the evening. Tuesday, northeast winds around 5 knots, becoming southeast around 5 knots in the afternoon. Protected waters smooth, a chance of showers and thunderstorms. Tuesday night, south winds around 5 knots, becoming northeast after midnight. Protected waters smooth, a chance of showers and thunderstorms, mainly in the evening. Winds and waves higher and near thunderstorms. The Tallahassee Climate Summary for yesterday, August 27, 2026. Yesterday's high temperature was 86 degrees. This high was 5 degrees below the normal high of 91. Yesterday's low temperature was 74 degrees.

low was 1 degree above the normal low of 73. 0.05 inches of precipitation fell yesterday, which brings the monthly total to 5.93 inches. This is 0.89 inches below the normal amount of 6.82 inches for August. The total precipitation for the year now stands at 29.45 inches, which is 13.09 inches below normal. The normal high temperature for today is 91 degrees, and the normal low is 73. The record high for today is 100, which occurred in 2011, and the record low is 61, which occurred in 1927. Sunrise today is at 7:12 a.m. and sunset is at 8:05 p.m. The Tropical Weather Outlook. For the North Atlantic, Caribbean Sea and the Gulf of America, set is at 8:05 p.m. The Tropical Weather Outlook. For the North Atlantic, Caribbean Sea and the Gulf of America, Active Systems, the National Hurricane Center is issuing advisories on Tropical Storm Dolly, located over the central tropical Atlantic. Tropical cyclone formation is not expected during the next 7 days. The Surf Zone Forecast General Outlook, a moderate risk of rip currents is expected over the next several days, maximizing during the afternoon and evening hours in conjunction with the sea breeze. High chances for daily showers and thunderstorms through this weekend. Tide information for Friday, August 28, 2026. St. Mark's River entrance. High 3:16 a.m., low 8:58 a.m., high 3:04 p.m., low 9:31 p.m. Apalachicola. High 5:35 a.m., low 10:44 a.m., high 4:20 p.m., low 11:36 p.m. St. Andrew's Bay at Panama City. High 11:23 a.m., low 7:16 p.m. Note that the times of high and low tide are 3 minutes earlier at Shell Point than at the St. Mark's River entrance. The average water temperature at Apalachicola was 86.0 degrees. Sunrise and sunset in Tallahassee. August 28, 2026, sunrise 7:12 a.m. Eastern Daylight Time, sunset 8:05 p.m. Eastern Daylight Time. 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This broadcast originates from your National Weather Service office in Tallahassee, Florida. The latest weather and forecast information can also be accessed by calling our automated forecast line at 850-942-8851. The current time is 3:35 a.m. Eastern Daylight Time. These are the 3 a.m. Eastern Daylight Time conditions. At the Tallahassee Airport, it was mostly cloudy. The temperature was 76 degrees. The wind was calm. At Florida State University, the temperature was 77 degrees. The wind was calm. At Apalachicola, it was partly cloudy. The temperature was 75 degrees. The wind was calm. At Panama City Northwest, it was mostly cloudy. The temperature was 75 degrees. The wind was east at 3 miles an hour. At Dothan, it was partly cloudy. The temperature was 76 degrees. The wind was calm. At Albany, it was partly cloudy. The temperature was 74 degrees. The wind was calm. At Valdosta, it was mostly cloudy. The temperature was 74 degrees. The wind was calm. Over the marine area, at the buoy south of Apalachicola, winds were southwest at 10 knots and seas were 2 feet. At the buoy south of Panama City, winds were south at 10 knots and seas were 2 feet. At the buoy south of Pensacola, winds were northwest at 6 knots and seas were 1 foot. The forecast for the local area. Today, partly sunny. A chance of showers and thunderstorms this morning, then showers and thunderstorms likely this afternoon. Highs in the upper 80s. South winds around 5 miles per hour. Chance of rain 70%. Tonight, mostly cloudy with a chance of showers. A chance of thunderstorms, mainly in the evening. Lows in the lower 70s. South winds around 5 miles per hour in the evening, becoming light and variable. Chance of rain 50%. Saturday, a chance of thunderstorms. Showers likely, mainly in the morning. Humid with highs in the mid-80s. East winds around 5 miles per hour. Chance of rain 70%. Saturday night, partly cloudy with showers likely with a chance of thunderstorms in the evening, then mostly cloudy with a slight chance of showers after midnight. Lows in the lower 70s. East winds around 5 miles per hour. Chance of rain 60%. Sunday, partly

me. A chance of showers in the morning, then showers and thunderstorms likely in the afternoon. Humid with highs in the lower 90s. East winds around 5 miles per hour. Chance of rain 70%. Sunday night, mostly cloudy with showers and thunderstorms likely in the evening, then partly cloudy with a slight chance of showers and thunderstorms after midnight. Lows in the lower 70s. Chance of rain 70%. Monday, mostly sunny. A slight chance of showers and thunderstorms in the morning, then a chance of showers and thunderstorms in the afternoon. Highs in the lower 90s. Chance of rain 50%. Heat index values up to 105 in the afternoon. Monday night, mostly cloudy in the evening, then becoming partly cloudy. A slight chance of showers and thunderstorms. Lows in the mid-70s. Chance of rain 20%. Tuesday and Tuesday night, partly cloudy. A chance of showers and thunderstorms. Highs in the mid-90s. Lows in the mid-70s. Chance of rain 50%. Heat index values up to 110. Wednesday, sunny. A slight chance of showers and thunderstorms in the morning, then a chance of showers and thunderstorms in the afternoon. Highs in the mid-90s. Chance of rain 40%. Heat index values up to 110. Wednesday night, partly cloudy. A chance of showers and thunderstorms, mainly in the evening. Lows in the mid-70s. Chance of rain 40%. Thursday, sunny. A slight chance of showers and thunderstorms in the morning, then a chance of showers and thunderstorms in the afternoon. Highs in the mid-90s. Chance of rain 30%. Heat index values up to 110. The coastal waters forecast for the following: waters from Suwannee River to Apalachicola, Florida, extending from 20 to 60 nautical miles. Coastal waters from Okaloosa-Walton County line to Mexico Beach out to 20 nautical miles. Coastal waters from Mexico Beach to Apalachicola out to 20 nautical miles. Waters from Okaloosa-Walton County line to Mexico Beach 20 to 60 nautical miles. And waters from Mexico Beach to Apalachicola 20 to 60 nautical miles. Today, southwest winds 5 to 10 knots, becoming south late. Waves 1 foot or less. Wave detail, southwest 1 foot at 3 seconds. Protected waters, a light chop. A chance of thunderstorms. Tonight, south winds around 5 knots. Waves 1 foot or less. Wave detail, southwest 1 foot at 3 seconds. Protected waters, smooth. A chance of showers and thunderstorms. Saturday, southeast winds 5 to 10 knots. Waves 1 foot or less. Wave detail, south 1 foot at 3 seconds. Protected waters, a light chop. A chance of thunderstorms. Showers likely, mainly in the morning. Saturday night, southeast winds 5 to 10 knots. Seas around 2 feet. Wave detail, southeast 1 foot at 3 seconds. Protected waters, a light chop. A chance of showers and thunderstorms in the evening, then showers likely with a slight chance of thunderstorms after midnight. Sunday, southeast winds 5 to 10 knots. Seas around 2 feet. Wave detail, southeast 1 foot at 3 seconds. Protected waters, a light chop. Showers likely with a chance of thunderstorms. Sunday night, southeast winds 5 to 10 knots. Seas around 2 feet. Wave detail, southeast 1 foot at 3 seconds. Protected waters, a light chop. A chance of showers and thunderstorms. Monday, east winds 5 to 10 knots. Waves 1 foot or less. Protected waters, a light chop. A chance of showers and thunderstorms. Monday night, east winds around 5 knots. Waves 1 foot or less. Protected waters, smooth. A chance of showers and thunderstorms. Tuesday, east winds 5 to 10 knots. Waves 1 foot or less. Protected waters, a light chop. Showers likely with a chance of thunderstorms. Tuesday night, east winds around 5 knots, increasing to 5 to 10 knots after midnight. Waves 1 foot or less. Protected waters, a light chop. A slight chance of showers and thunderstorms in the evening, then a chance of showers and thunderstorms after midnight. Winds and waves higher and near thunderstorms. The coastal waters forecast for the following: St. Andrews Bay waterways. Today, northwest winds around 5 knots, becoming northeast late this morning, then becoming southeast around 5 knots this afternoon. Protected waters, smooth. Showers likely with a chance of thunderstorms this morning, then showers with thunderstorms.

Storms likely this afternoon. Tonight, southeast winds around 5 knots. Protected waters smooth. Showers likely. Thunderstorms likely, mainly in the evening. Saturday, southeast winds around 5 knots. Protected waters smooth. Showers likely with a chance of thunderstorms in the morning, then showers with thunderstorms likely in the afternoon. Saturday night, east winds around 5 knots. Protected waters smooth. A chance of showers. A chance of thunderstorms, mainly in the evening. Sunday, southeast winds 5 to 10 knots. Protected waters a light chop. Showers likely. A slight chance of thunderstorms in the morning, then thunderstorms likely in the afternoon. Sunday night, east winds around 5 knots. Protected waters smooth. Showers likely with a chance of thunderstorms in the evening, then a slight chance of showers and thunderstorms after midnight. Monday, east winds around 5 knots, becoming southeast in the afternoon. Protected waters smooth. A chance of showers and thunderstorms. Monday night, southeast winds around 5 knots, becoming east after midnight. Protected waters smooth. A chance of showers and thunderstorms, mainly in the evening. Tuesday, northeast winds around 5 knots, becoming southeast around 5 knots in the afternoon. Protected waters smooth. A chance of showers and thunderstorms. Tuesday night, south winds around 5 knots, becoming northeast after midnight. Protected waters smooth. A chance of showers and thunderstorms, mainly in the evening. Winds and waves higher in and near thunderstorms. The Tropical Weather Outlook. For the North Atlantic, Caribbean Sea, and the Gulf of America, Active Systems, the National Hurricane Center is issuing advisories on Tropical Storm Dolly, located over the central tropical Atlantic. Tropical cyclone formation is not expected during the next 7 days. The Surf Zone Forecast General Outlook, a moderate risk of rip currents is expected over the next several days, maximizing during the afternoon and evening hours in conjunction with the sea breeze. High chances for daily showers and thunderstorms through this weekend. Tide information for Friday, August 28, 2026. St. Mark's River entrance. High 3:16 a.m., low 8:58 a.m., high 3:04 p.m., low 9:31 p.m. Apalachicola. High 5:35 a.m., low 10:44 a.m., high 4:20 p.m., low 11:36 p.m. St. Andrews Bay at Panama City. High 11:23 a.m., low 7:16 p.m. Note that the times of high and low tide are 3 minutes earlier at Shell Point than at the St. Mark's River entrance. The average water temperature at Apalachicola was 86.0 degrees. Sunrise and sunset in Tallahassee. August 28, 2026, sunrise 7:12 a.m. Eastern Daylight Time, sunset 8:05 p.m. Eastern Daylight Time. 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This broadcast originates from your National Weather Service office in Tallahassee, Florida. The latest weather and forecast information can also be accessed by calling our automated forecast line at 850-942-8851. The current time is 3:45 a.m. Eastern Daylight Time. These are the 3 a.m. Eastern Daylight Time conditions. At the Tallahassee Airport, it was mostly cloudy. The temperature was 76 degrees. The wind was calm. At Florida State University, the temperature was 77 degrees. The wind was calm. At Apalachicola, it was partly cloudy. The temperature was 75 degrees. The wind was calm. At Panama City Northwest, it was mostly cloudy. The temperature was 75 degrees. The wind was east at 3 miles an hour. At Dothan, it was partly cloudy. The temperature was 76 degrees. The wind was calm. At Albany, it was partly cloudy. The temperature was 74 degrees. The wind was calm. At Valdosta, it was mostly cloudy. The temperature was 74 degrees. The wind was calm. Over the marine area, at the buoy south of Apalachicola, winds were southwest at 10 knots and seas were 2 feet. At the buoy south of Panama City, winds were south at 10 knots and seas were 2 feet. At the buoy south of Pensacola, winds were northwest at 6 knots and seas were 1 foot. The forecast for the local area. Today, partly sunny. A chance of showers and thunderstorms this morning, then showers and thunderstorms likely this afternoon. Highs in the upper 80s,
South winds around 5 miles per hour. Chance of rain 70%. Tonight, mostly cloudy with a chance of showers. A chance of thunderstorms, mainly in the evening. Lows in the lower 70s. South winds around 5 miles per hour in the evening, becoming light and variable. Chance of rain 50%. Saturday, a chance of thunderstorms. Showers likely, mainly in the morning. Humid with highs in the mid-80s. East winds around 5 miles per hour. Chance of rain 70%. Saturday night, partly cloudy with showers likely with a chance of thunderstorms in the evening, then mostly cloudy with a slight chance of showers after midnight. Lows in the lower 70s. East winds around 5 miles per hour. Chance of rain 60%. Sunday, partly sunny. A chance of showers in the morning, then showers and thunderstorms likely in the afternoon. Humid with highs in the lower 90s. East winds around 5 miles per hour. Chance of rain 70%. Sunday night, mostly cloudy with showers and thunderstorms likely in the evening, then partly cloudy with a slight chance of showers and thunderstorms after midnight. Lows in the lower 70s. Chance of rain 70%. Monday, mostly sunny. A slight chance of showers and thunderstorms in the morning, then a chance of showers and thunderstorms in the afternoon. Highs in the lower 90s. Chance of rain 50%. Heat index values up to 105 in the afternoon. Monday night, mostly cloudy in the evening, then becoming partly cloudy. A slight chance of showers and thunderstorms. Lows in the mid-70s. Chance of rain 20%. Tuesday and Tuesday night, partly cloudy. A chance of showers and thunderstorms. Highs in the mid-90s. Lows in the mid-70s. Chance of rain 50%. Heat index values up to 110. Wednesday, sunny. A slight chance of showers and thunderstorms in the morning, then a chance of showers and thunderstorms in the afternoon. Highs in the mid-90s. Chance of rain 40%. Heat index values up to 110. Wednesday night, partly cloudy. A chance of showers and thunderstorms, mainly in the evening. Lows in the mid-70s. Chance of rain 40%. Thursday, sunny. A slight chance of showers and thunderstorms in the morning, then a chance of showers and thunderstorms in the afternoon. Highs in the mid-90s. Chance of rain 30%. Heat index values up to 110. The coastal waters forecast for the following waters from Suwannee River to Apalachicola, Florida, extending from 20 to 60 nautical miles. Coastal waters from Okaloosa-Walton County line to Mexico Beach out to 20 nautical miles. Coastal waters from Mexico Beach to Apalachicola out to 20 nautical miles. Waters from Okaloosa-Walton County line to Mexico Beach 20 to 60 nautical miles. And waters from Mexico Beach to Apalachicola 20 to 60 nautical miles. Today, southwest winds 5 to 10 knots, becoming south late. Waves 1 foot or less. Wave detail, southwest 1 foot at 3 seconds. Protected waters a light chop. A chance of thunderstorms. Tonight, south winds around 5 knots. Waves 1 foot or less. Wave detail, southwest 1 foot at 3 seconds. Protected waters smooth. A chance of showers and thunderstorms. Saturday, southeast winds 5 to 10 knots. Waves 1 foot or less. Wave detail, south 1 foot at 3 seconds. Protected waters a light chop. A chance of thunderstorms. Showers likely, mainly in the morning. Saturday night, southeast winds 5 to 10 knots. Seas around 2 feet. Wave detail, southeast 1 foot at 3 seconds. Protected waters a light chop. A chance of showers and thunderstorms in the evening, then showers likely with a slight chance of thunderstorms after midnight. Sunday, southeast winds 5 to 10 knots. Seas around 2 feet. Wave detail, southeast 1 foot at 3 seconds. Protected waters a light chop. Showers likely with a chance of thunderstorms. Sunday night, southeast winds 5 to 10 knots. Seas around 2 feet. Wave detail, southeast 1 foot at 3 seconds. Protected waters a light chop. A chance of showers and thunderstorms. Monday, east winds 5 to 10 knots. Waves 1 foot or less. Protected waters a light chop. A chance of showers and thunderstorms. Monday night, east winds around 5 knots. Waves 1 foot or less. Protected waters smooth. A chance of showers and thunderstorms.

Tuesday, east winds 5 to 10 knots. Waves 1 foot or less. Protected waters a light shop. Showers likely with a chance of thunderstorms. Tuesday night, east winds around 5 knots, increasing to 5 to 10 knots after midnight. Waves 1 foot or less. Protected waters a light shop. A slight chance of showers and thunderstorms in the evening, then a chance of showers and thunderstorms after midnight. Winds and waves higher and near thunderstorms. The coastal waters forecast for the following St. Andrews Bay waterways. Today, northwest winds around 5 knots, becoming northeast late this morning, then becoming southeast around 5 knots this afternoon. Protected waters smooth. Showers likely with a chance of thunderstorms this morning, then showers with thunderstorms likely this afternoon. Tonight, southeast winds around 5 knots. Protected waters smooth. Showers likely. Thunderstorms likely, mainly in the evening. Saturday, southeast winds around 5 knots. Protected waters smooth. Showers likely with a chance of thunderstorms in the morning, then showers with thunderstorms likely in the afternoon. Saturday night, east winds around 5 knots. Protected waters smooth. A chance of showers. A chance of thunderstorms, mainly in the evening. Sunday, southeast winds 5 to 10 knots. Protected waters a light shop. Showers likely. A slight chance of thunderstorms in the morning, then thunderstorms likely in the afternoon. Sunday night, east winds around 5 knots. Protected waters smooth. Showers likely with a chance of thunderstorms in the evening, then a slight chance of showers and thunderstorms after midnight. Monday, east winds around 5 knots, becoming southeast in the afternoon. Protected waters smooth. A chance of showers and thunderstorms. Monday night, southeast winds around 5 knots, becoming east after midnight. Protected waters smooth. A chance of showers and thunderstorms, mainly in the evening. Tuesday, northeast winds around 5 knots, becoming southeast around 5 knots in the afternoon. Protected waters smooth. A chance of showers and thunderstorms. Tuesday night, south winds around 5 knots, becoming northeast after midnight. Protected waters smooth. A chance of showers and thunderstorms, mainly in the evening. Winds and waves higher and near thunderstorms. The Tropical Weather Outlook. For the North Atlantic, Caribbean Sea, and the Gulf of America, active systems, the National Hurricane Center is issuing advisories on Tropical Storm Dolly, located over the central tropical Atlantic. Tropical cyclone formation is not expected during the next 7 days. The Surf Zone Forecast General Outlook, a moderate risk of rip currents is expected over the next several days, maximizing during the afternoon and evening hours in conjunction with the sea breeze. High chances for daily showers and thunderstorms through this weekend. Tide information for Friday, August 28, 2026. St. Mark's River entrance. High 3:16 a.m., low 8:58 a.m., high 3:04 p.m., low 9:31 p.m. Apalachicola. High 5:35 a.m., low 10:44 a.m., high 4:20 p.m., low 11:36 p.m. St. Andrews Bay at Panama City. High 11:23 a.m., low 7:16 p.m. Note that the times of high and low tide are 3 minutes earlier at Shell Point than at the St. Mark's River entrance. The average water temperature at Apalachicola was 86.0 degrees. Sunrise and sunset in Tallahassee. August 28, 2026, sunrise 7:12 a.m. Eastern Daylight Time, sunset 8:05 p.m. Eastern Daylight Time. 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This broadcast originates from your National Weather Service office in Tallahassee, Florida. The latest weather and forecast information can also be accessed by calling our automated forecast line at 850-942-8851. The current time is 3:56 a.m. Eastern Daylight Time. These are the 3 a.m. Eastern Daylight Time conditions. At the Tallahassee Airport, it was mostly cloudy. The temperature was 76 degrees. The wind was calm. At Florida State University, the temperature was 77 degrees. The wind was calm. At Apalachicola, it was partly cloudy. The temperature was 75 degrees. The wind was calm. At Panama City Northwest, it was mostly cloudy. The temperature was 75 degrees. The wind was east at 3 miles an hour.

and it was partly cloudy. The temperature was 76 degrees. The wind was calm. At Albany, it was partly cloudy. The temperature was 74 degrees. The wind was calm. At Valdosta, it was mostly cloudy. The temperature was 74 degrees. The wind was calm. Over the marine area, at the buoy south of Apalachicola, winds were southwest at 10 knots and seas were 2 feet. At the buoy south of Panama City, winds were south at 10 knots and seas were 2 feet. At the buoy south of Pensacola, winds were northwest at 6 knots and seas were 1 foot. The forecast for the local area. Today, partly sunny. A chance of showers and thunderstorms this morning, then showers and thunderstorms likely this afternoon. Highs in the upper 80s. South winds around 5 miles per hour. Chance of rain 70%. Tonight, mostly cloudy with a chance of showers. A chance of thunderstorms, mainly in the evening. Lows in the lower 70s. South winds around 5 miles per hour in the evening, becoming light and variable. Chance of rain 50%. Saturday, a chance of thunderstorms. Showers likely, mainly in the morning. Humid with highs in the mid-80s. East winds around 5 miles per hour. Chance of rain 70%. Saturday night, partly cloudy with showers likely with a chance of thunderstorms in the evening, then mostly cloudy with a slight chance of showers after midnight. Lows in the lower 70s. East winds around 5 miles per hour. Chance of rain 60%. Sunday, partly sunny. A chance of showers in the morning, then showers and thunderstorms likely in the afternoon. Humid with highs in the lower 90s. East winds around 5 miles per hour. Chance of rain 70%. Sunday night, mostly cloudy with showers and thunderstorms likely in the evening, then partly cloudy with a slight chance of showers and thunderstorms after midnight. Lows in the lower 70s. Chance of rain 70%. Monday, mostly sunny. A slight chance of showers and thunderstorms in the morning, then a chance of showers and thunderstorms in the afternoon. Highs in the lower 90s. Chance of rain 50%. Heat index values up to 105 in the afternoon. Monday night, mostly cloudy in the evening, then becoming partly cloudy. A slight chance of showers and thunderstorms. Lows in the mid-70s. Chance of rain 20%. Tuesday and Tuesday night, partly cloudy. A chance of showers and thunderstorms. Highs in the mid-90s. Lows in the mid-70s. Chance of rain 50%. Heat index values up to 110. Wednesday, sunny. A slight chance of showers and thunderstorms in the morning, then a chance of showers and thunderstorms in the afternoon. Highs in the mid-90s. Chance of rain 40%. Heat index values up to 110. Wednesday night, partly cloudy. A chance of showers and thunderstorms, mainly in the evening. Lows in the mid-70s. Chance of rain 40%. Thursday, sunny. A slight chance of showers and thunderstorms in the morning, then a chance of showers and thunderstorms in the afternoon. Highs in the mid-90s. Chance of rain 30%. Heat index values up to 110. The coastal waters forecast for the following waters from Suwannee River to Apalachicola, Florida, extending from 20 to 60 nautical miles. Coastal waters from Okaloosa-Walton County line to Mexico Beach out to 20 nautical miles. Coastal waters from Mexico Beach to Apalachicola out to 20 nautical miles. Waters from Okaloosa-Walton County line to Mexico Beach 20 to 60 nautical miles. And waters from Mexico Beach to Apalachicola 20 to 60 nautical miles. Today, southwest winds 5 to 10 knots, becoming south late. Waves 1 foot or less. Wave detail, southwest 1 foot at 3 seconds. Protected waters a light chop. A chance of thunderstorms. Tonight, south winds around 5 knots. Waves 1 foot or less. Wave detail, southwest 1 foot at 3 seconds. Protected waters smooth, a chance of showers and thunderstorms. Saturday, southeast winds 5 to 10 knots. Waves 1 foot or less. Wave detail, south 1 foot at 3 seconds. Protected waters a light chop. A chance of thunderstorms. Showers likely, mainly in the morning. Saturday night, southeast winds 5 to 10 knots. Seas around 2 feet. Wave detail, southeast 1 foot at 3 seconds. Protected waters a light chop. A chance of showers and thunderstorms in the evening.

Showers likely with a chance of thunderstorms. Tuesday night, east winds around 5 knots, increasing to 5 to 10 knots after midnight. Waves 1 foot or less. Protected waters a light chop. A slight chance of showers and thunderstorms in the evening, then a chance of showers and thunderstorms after midnight. Winds and waves higher in and near thunderstorms. The Tallahassee Climate Summary for yesterday, August 27, 2026. Yesterday's high temperature was 86 degrees. This high was 5 degrees below the normal high of 91. Yesterday's low temperature was 74 degrees. This low was 1 degree above the normal low of 73. 0.05 inches of precipitation fell yesterday, which brings the monthly total to 5.93 inches. This is 0.89 inches below the normal amount of 6.82 inches for August. The total precipitation for the year now stands at 29.45 inches, which is 13.09 inches below normal. The normal high temperature for today is 91 degrees, and the normal low is 73. The record high for today is 100, which occurred in 2011, and the record low is 61, which occurred in 1927. Sunrise today is at 7:12 a.m. and sunset is at 8:05 p.m. The coastal waters forecast for the following St. Andrews Bay waterways. Today, northwest winds around 5 knots, becoming northeast late this morning, then becoming southeast around 5 knots this afternoon. Protected waters smooth, showers likely with a chance of thunderstorms this morning, then showers with thunderstorms likely this afternoon. Tonight, southeast winds around 5 knots. Protected waters smooth, showers likely. Thunderstorms likely, mainly in the evening. Saturday, southeast winds around 5 knots. Protected waters smooth, showers likely with a chance of thunderstorms in the morning, then showers with thunderstorms likely in the afternoon. Saturday night, east winds around 5 knots. Protected waters smooth, a chance of showers. A chance of thunderstorms, mainly in the evening. Sunday, southeast winds 5 to 10 knots. Protected waters a light chop. Showers likely. A slight chance of thunderstorms in the morning, then thunderstorms likely in the afternoon. Sunday night, east winds around 5 knots. Protected waters smooth, showers likely with a chance of thunderstorms in the evening, then a slight chance of showers and thunderstorms after midnight. Monday, east winds around 5 knots, becoming southeast in the afternoon. Protected waters smooth, a chance of showers and thunderstorms. Monday night, southeast winds around 5 knots, becoming east after midnight. Protected waters smooth, a chance of showers and thunderstorms, mainly in the evening. Tuesday, northeast winds around 5 knots, becoming southeast around 5 knots in the afternoon. Protected waters smooth, a chance of showers and thunderstorms. Tuesday night, south winds around 5 knots, becoming northeast after midnight. Protected waters smooth, a chance of showers and thunderstorms, mainly in the evening. Winds and waves higher in and near thunderstorms. The Tropical Weather Outlook. For the North Atlantic, Caribbean Sea, and the Gulf of America, active systems, the National Hurricane Center is issuing advisories on Tropical Storm Dolly, located over the central tropical Atlantic. Tropical cyclone formation is not expected during the next 7 days. The Surf Zone Forecast General Outlook, a moderate risk of rip currents is expected over the next several days, maximizing during the afternoon and evening hours in conjunction with the sea breeze. High chances for daily showers and thunderstorms through this weekend. Tide information for Friday, August 28, 2026. St. Marks River entrance. High 3:16 a.m., low 8:58 a.m., high 3:04 p.m., low 9:31 p.m. Apalachicola. High 5:35 a.m., low 10:44 a.m., high 4:20 p.m., low 11:36 p.m. St. Andrews Bay of Panama City. High 11:23 a.m., low 7:16 p.m. Note that the times of high and low tide are 3 minutes earlier at Shell Point than at the St. Marks River entrance. The average water temperature at Apalachicola was 86.0 degrees. Sunrise and sunset in Tallahassee. August 28, 2026, sunrise 7:12 a.m. Eastern Daylight Time, sunset 8:05 p.m. Eastern Daylight Time. 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This broadcast originates from your National Weather Service office in Tallahassee, Florida.

The latest weather and forecast information can also be accessed by calling our automated forecast line at 850-942-8851. The current time is 4:08 a.m. Eastern Daylight Time. These are the 4 a.m. Eastern Daylight Time conditions. At the Tallahassee Airport, it was mostly cloudy. The temperature was 76 degrees. The wind was calm. The report from Florida State University was not available. At Apalachicola, it was partly cloudy. The temperature was 75 degrees. The wind was calm. At Panama City Northwest, it was mostly cloudy. The temperature was 75 degrees. The wind was calm. At Dothan, it was partly cloudy. The temperature was 76 degrees. The wind was northwest at 3 miles an hour. At Albany, it was partly cloudy. The temperature was 75 degrees. The wind was calm. At Valdosta, it was mostly cloudy. The temperature was 74 degrees. The wind was calm. Over the Marine area, at the buoy south of Apalachicola, winds were southwest at 10 knots. At the buoy south of Panama City, winds were southwest at 10 knots. At the buoy south of Pensacola, winds were north at 6 knots. The forecast for the local area. Today, partly sunny. A chance of showers and thunderstorms this morning, then showers and thunderstorms likely this afternoon. Highs in the upper 80s. South winds around 5 miles per hour. Chance of rain 70%. Tonight, mostly cloudy with a chance of showers. A chance of thunderstorms, mainly in the evening. Lows in the lower 70s. South winds around 5 miles per hour in the evening, becoming light and variable. Chance of rain 50%. Saturday, a chance of thunderstorms. Showers likely, mainly in the morning. Humid with highs in the mid-80s. East winds around 5 miles per hour. Chance of rain 70%. Saturday night, partly cloudy with showers likely with a chance of thunderstorms in the evening, then mostly cloudy with a slight chance of showers after midnight. Lows in the lower 70s. East winds around 5 miles per hour. Chance of rain 60%. Sunday, partly sunny. A chance of showers in the morning, then showers and thunderstorms likely in the afternoon. Humid with highs in the lower 90s. East winds around 5 miles per hour. Chance of rain 70%. Sunday night, mostly cloudy with showers and thunderstorms likely in the evening, then partly cloudy with a slight chance of showers and thunderstorms after midnight. Lows in the lower 70s. Chance of rain 70%. Monday, mostly sunny. A slight chance of showers and thunderstorms in the morning, then a chance of showers and thunderstorms in the afternoon. Highs in the lower 90s. Chance of rain 50%. Heat index values up to 105 in the afternoon. Monday night, mostly cloudy in the evening, then becoming partly cloudy. A slight chance of showers and thunderstorms. Lows in the mid-70s. Chance of rain 20%. Tuesday and Tuesday night, partly cloudy. A chance of showers and thunderstorms. Highs in the mid-90s. Lows in the mid-70s. Chance of rain 50%. Heat index values up to 110. Wednesday, sunny. A slight chance of showers and thunderstorms in the morning, then a chance of showers and thunderstorms in the afternoon. Highs in the mid-90s. Chance of rain 40%. Heat index values up to 110. Wednesday night, partly cloudy. A chance of showers and thunderstorms, mainly in the evening. Lows in the mid-70s. Chance of rain 40%. Thursday, sunny. A slight chance of showers and thunderstorms in the morning, then a chance of showers and thunderstorms in the afternoon. Highs in the mid-90s. Chance of rain 30%. Heat index values up to 110. The coastal waters forecast for the following: waters from Suwannee River to Apalachicola, Florida, extending from 20 to 60 nautical miles. Coastal waters from Okaloosa-Walton County line to Mexico Beach out to 20 nautical miles. Coastal waters from Mexico Beach to Apalachicola out to 20 nautical miles. Waters from Okaloosa-Walton County line to Mexico Beach 20 to 60 nautical miles. And waters from Mexico Beach to Apalachicola 20 to 60 nautical miles. Today, southwest winds 5 to 10 knots, becoming south late. Waves 1 foot or less. Wave detail, southwest 1 foot at 3 seconds. Protected waters a light chop. A chance of thunderstorms.

Tonight, south winds around 5 knots. Waves 1 foot or less. Wave detail, southwest 1 foot at 3 seconds. Protected waters smooth. A chance of showers and thunderstorms. Saturday, southeast winds 5 to 10 knots. Waves 1 foot or less. Wave detail, south 1 foot at 3 seconds. Protected waters a light chop. A chance of thunderstorms. Showers likely, mainly in the morning. Saturday night, southeast winds 5 to 10 knots. Seas around 2 feet. Wave detail, southeast 1 foot at 3 seconds. Protected waters a light chop. A chance of showers and thunderstorms in the evening, then showers likely with a slight chance of thunderstorms after midnight. Sunday, southeast winds 5 to 10 knots. Seas around 2 feet. Wave detail, southeast 1 foot at 3 seconds. Protected waters a light chop. Showers likely with a chance of thunderstorms. Sunday night, southeast winds 5 to 10 knots. Seas around 2 feet. Wave detail, southeast 1 foot at 3 seconds. Protected waters a light chop. A chance of showers and thunderstorms. Monday, east winds 5 to 10 knots. Waves 1 foot or less. Protected waters a light chop. A chance of showers and thunderstorms. Monday night, east winds around 5 knots. Waves 1 foot or less. Protected waters smooth. A chance of showers and thunderstorms. Tuesday, east winds 5 to 10 knots. Waves 1 foot or less. Protected waters a light chop. Showers likely with a chance of thunderstorms. Tuesday night, east winds around 5 knots, increasing to 5 to 10 knots after midnight. Waves 1 foot or less. Protected waters a light chop. A slight chance of showers and thunderstorms in the evening, then a chance of showers and thunderstorms after midnight. Winds and waves higher in and near thunderstorms. The coastal waters forecast for the following St. Andrews Bay waterways. Today, northwest winds around 5 knots, becoming northeast late this morning, then becoming southeast around 5 knots this afternoon. Protected waters smooth, showers likely with a chance of thunderstorms this morning, then showers with thunderstorms likely this afternoon. Tonight, southeast winds around 5 knots. Protected waters smooth, showers likely. Thunderstorms likely, mainly in the evening. Saturday, southeast winds around 5 knots. Protected waters smooth, showers likely with a chance of thunderstorms in the morning, then showers with thunderstorms likely in the afternoon. Saturday night, east winds around 5 knots. Protected waters smooth, a chance of showers. A chance of thunderstorms, mainly in the evening. Sunday, southeast winds 5 to 10 knots. Protected waters a light chop. Showers likely. A slight chance of thunderstorms in the morning, then thunderstorms likely in the afternoon. Sunday night, east winds around 5 knots. Protected waters smooth. Showers likely with a chance of thunderstorms in the evening, then a slight chance of showers and thunderstorms after midnight. Monday, east winds around 5 knots, becoming southeast in the afternoon. Protected waters smooth. A chance of showers and thunderstorms. Monday night, southeast winds around 5 knots, becoming east after midnight. Protected waters smooth. A chance of showers and thunderstorms, mainly in the evening. Tuesday, northeast winds around 5 knots, becoming southeast around 5 knots in the afternoon. Protected waters smooth. A chance of showers and thunderstorms. Tuesday night, south winds around 5 knots, becoming northeast after midnight. Protected waters smooth. A chance of showers and thunderstorms, mainly in the evening. Winds and waves higher in and near thunderstorms. The Tropical Weather Outlook. For the North Atlantic, Caribbean Sea, and the Gulf of America, active systems, the National Hurricane Center is issuing advisories on Tropical Storm Dolly, located over the central tropical Atlantic. Tropical cyclone formation is not expected during the next 7 days. The Surf Zone Forecast General Outlook, a moderate risk of rip currents is expected over the next several days, maximizing during the afternoon and evening hours in conjunction with the sea breeze. High chances for daily showers and thunderstorms through this weekend. Tide information for Friday, August 28, 2026. St. Mark's River entrance. High 3:16 a.m., low 8:58 a.m., high 3:04 p.m., low 9:31 p.m. Apalachicola. High 5:35 a.m., low 10:44 a.m.

I 4:20 p.m. Low 11:36 p.m. St. Andrews Bay of Panama City. High 11:23 a.m. Low 7:16 p.m. Note that the times of high and low tide are 3 minutes earlier at Shell Point than at the St. Marks River entrance. The average water temperature at Apalachicola was 86.0 degrees. Sunrise and sunset in Tallahassee. August 28, 2026, sunrise 7:12 a.m. Eastern Daylight Time, sunset 8:05 p.m. Eastern Daylight Time. 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This broadcast originates from your National Weather Service office in Tallahassee, Florida. The latest weather and forecast information can also be accessed by calling our automated forecast line at 850-942-8851. The current time is 4:19 a.m. Eastern Daylight Time. These are the 4 a.m. Eastern Daylight Time conditions. At the Tallahassee Airport, it was mostly cloudy. The temperature was 76 degrees. The wind was calm. At Florida State University, the temperature was 79 degrees. The wind was south at 2 miles an hour. At Apalachicola, it was mostly cloudy. The temperature was 75 degrees. The wind was calm. At Panama City Northwest, it was mostly cloudy. The temperature was 75 degrees. The wind was calm. At Dothan, it was mostly cloudy. The temperature was 76 degrees. The wind was northwest at 3 miles an hour. At Albany, it was partly cloudy. The temperature was 75 degrees. The wind was calm. At Valdosta, it was mostly cloudy. The temperature was 74 degrees. The wind was calm. Over the marine area, at the buoy south of Apalachicola, winds were southwest at 12 knots and seas were 2 feet. At the buoy south of Panama City, winds were southwest at 10 knots and seas were 2 feet. At the buoy south of Pensacola, winds were north at 6 knots and seas were 1 foot. The forecast for the local area. Today, partly sunny. A chance of showers and thunderstorms this morning, then showers and thunderstorms likely this afternoon. Highs in the upper 80s. South winds around 5 miles per hour. Chance of rain 70%. Tonight, mostly cloudy with a chance of showers. A chance of thunderstorms, mainly in the evening. Lows in the lower 70s. South winds around 5 miles per hour in the evening, becoming light and variable. Chance of rain 50%. Saturday, a chance of thunderstorms. Showers likely, mainly in the morning. Humid with highs in the mid-80s. East winds around 5 miles per hour. Chance of rain 70%. Saturday night, partly cloudy with showers likely with a chance of thunderstorms in the evening, then mostly cloudy with a slight chance of showers after midnight. Lows in the lower 70s. East winds around 5 miles per hour. Chance of rain 60%. Sunday, partly sunny. A chance of showers in the morning, then showers and thunderstorms likely in the afternoon. Humid with highs in the lower 90s. East winds around 5 miles per hour. Chance of rain 70%. Sunday night, mostly cloudy with showers and thunderstorms likely in the evening, then partly cloudy with a slight chance of showers and thunderstorms after midnight. Lows in the lower 70s. Chance of rain 70%. Monday, mostly sunny. A slight chance of showers and thunderstorms in the morning, then a chance of showers and thunderstorms in the afternoon. Highs in the lower 90s. Chance of rain 50%. Heat index values up to 105 in the afternoon. Monday night, mostly cloudy in the evening, then becoming partly cloudy. A slight chance of showers and thunderstorms. Lows in the mid-70s. Chance of rain 20%. Tuesday and Tuesday night, partly cloudy. A chance of showers and thunderstorms. Highs in the mid-90s. Lows in the mid-70s. Chance of rain 50%. Heat index values up to 110. Wednesday, sunny. A slight chance of showers and thunderstorms in the morning, then a chance of showers and thunderstorms in the afternoon. Highs in the mid-90s. Chance of rain 40%. Heat index values up to 110. Wednesday night, partly cloudy. A chance of showers and thunderstorms, mainly in the evening. Lows in the mid-70s. Chance of rain 40%. Thursday, sunny. A slight chance of showers and thunderstorms in the morning.

then a chance of showers and thunderstorms in the afternoon. Highs in the mid-90s. Chance of rain 30%. Heat index values up to 110. The coastal waters forecast for the following: waters from Suwannee River to Apalachicola, Florida, extending from 20 to 60 nautical miles. Coastal waters from Okaloosa-Walton County line to Mexico Beach out to 20 nautical miles. Coastal waters from Mexico Beach to Apalachicola out to 20 nautical miles. Waters from Okaloosa-Walton County line to Mexico Beach 20 to 60 nautical miles. And waters from Mexico Beach to Apalachicola 20 to 60 nautical miles. Today, southwest winds 5 to 10 knots, becoming south late. Waves 1 foot or less. Wave detail, southwest 1 foot at 3 seconds. Protected waters, a light chop. A chance of thunderstorms. Tonight, south winds around 5 knots. Waves 1 foot or less. Wave detail, southwest 1 foot at 3 seconds. Protected waters, smooth. A chance of showers and thunderstorms. Saturday, southeast winds 5 to 10 knots. Waves 1 foot or less. Wave detail, south 1 foot at 3 seconds. Protected waters, a light chop. A chance of thunderstorms. Showers likely, mainly in the morning. Saturday night, southeast winds 5 to 10 knots. Seas around 2 feet. Wave detail, southeast 1 foot at 3 seconds. Protected waters, a light chop. A chance of showers and thunderstorms in the evening, then showers likely with a slight chance of thunderstorms after midnight. Sunday, southeast winds 5 to 10 knots. Seas around 2 feet. Wave detail, southeast 1 foot at 3 seconds. Protected waters, a light chop. Showers likely with a chance of thunderstorms. Sunday night, southeast winds 5 to 10 knots. Seas around 2 feet. Wave detail, southeast 1 foot at 3 seconds. Protected waters, a light chop. A chance of showers and thunderstorms. Monday, east winds 5 to 10 knots. Waves 1 foot or less. Protected waters, a light chop. A chance of showers and thunderstorms. Monday night, east winds around 5 knots. Waves 1 foot or less. Protected waters, smooth. A chance of showers and thunderstorms. Tuesday, east winds 5 to 10 knots. Waves 1 foot or less. Protected waters, a light chop. Showers likely with a chance of thunderstorms. Tuesday night, east winds around 5 knots, increasing to 5 to 10 knots after midnight. Waves 1 foot or less. Protected waters, a light chop. A slight chance of showers and thunderstorms in the evening, then a chance of showers and thunderstorms after midnight. Winds and waves higher and near thunderstorms. The coastal waters forecast for the following: St. Andrews Bay waterways. Today, northwest winds around 5 knots, becoming northeast late this morning, then becoming southeast around 5 knots this afternoon. Protected waters, smooth. Showers likely with a chance of thunderstorms this morning, then showers with thunderstorms likely this afternoon. Tonight, southeast winds around 5 knots. Protected waters, smooth. Showers likely. Thunderstorms likely, mainly in the evening. Saturday, southeast winds around 5 knots. Protected waters, smooth. Showers likely with a chance of thunderstorms in the morning, then showers with thunderstorms likely in the afternoon. Saturday night, east winds around 5 knots. Protected waters, smooth. A chance of showers. A chance of thunderstorms, mainly in the evening. Sunday, southeast winds 5 to 10 knots. Protected waters, a light chop. Showers likely. A slight chance of thunderstorms in the morning, then thunderstorms likely in the afternoon. Sunday night, east winds around 5 knots. Protected waters, smooth. Showers likely with a chance of thunderstorms in the evening, then a slight chance of showers and thunderstorms after midnight. Monday, east winds around 5 knots, becoming southeast in the afternoon. Protected waters, smooth. A chance of showers and thunderstorms. Monday night, southeast winds around 5 knots, becoming east after midnight. Protected waters, smooth. A chance of showers and thunderstorms, mainly in the evening. Tuesday, northeast winds around 5 knots, becoming southeast around 5 knots in the afternoon. Protected waters, smooth. A chance of showers and thunderstorms. Tuesday night, south winds around 5 knots, becoming northeast after midnight. Protected waters, smooth. A chance of showers and thunderstorms, mainly in the evening. Winds and waves higher and near thunderstorms.

the tropical weather outlook. For the North Atlantic, Caribbean Sea, and the Gulf of America, active systems, the National Hurricane Center is issuing advisories on Tropical Storm Dolly, located over the central tropical Atlantic. Tropical cyclone formation is not expected during the next 7 days. The surf zone forecasts general outlook, a moderate risk of rip currents is expected over the next several days, maximizing during the afternoon and evening hours in conjunction with the sea breeze. High chances for daily showers and thunderstorms through this weekend. Tide information for Friday, August 28, 2026. St. Mark's River entrance. High 3:16 a.m., low 8:58 a.m., high 3:04 p.m., low 9:31 p.m. Apalachicola. High 5:35 a.m., low 10:44 a.m., high 4:20 p.m., low 11:36 p.m. St. Andrews Bay of Panama City. High 11:23 a.m., low 7:16 p.m. Note that the times of high and low tide are 3 minutes earlier at Shell Point than at the St. Mark's River entrance. The average water temperature at Apalachicola was 86.0 degrees. Sunrise and sunset in Tallahassee. August 28, 2026, sunrise 7:12 a.m. Eastern Daylight Time, sunset 8:05 p.m. Eastern Daylight Time. 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This broadcast originates from your National Weather Service office in Tallahassee, Florida. The latest weather and forecast information can also be accessed by calling our automated forecast line at 850-942-8851. The current time is 4:30 a.m. Eastern Daylight Time. These are the 4 a.m. Eastern Daylight Time conditions. At the Tallahassee Airport, it was mostly cloudy. The temperature was 76 degrees. The wind was calm. At Florida State University, the temperature was 79 degrees. The wind was south at 2 miles an hour. At Apalachicola, it was mostly cloudy. The temperature was 75 degrees. The wind was calm. At Panama City Northwest, it was mostly cloudy. The temperature was 75 degrees. The wind was calm. At Dothan, it was mostly cloudy. The temperature was 76 degrees. The wind was northwest at 3 miles an hour. At Albany, it was partly cloudy. The temperature was 75 degrees. The wind was calm. At Valdosta, it was mostly cloudy. The temperature was 74 degrees. The wind was calm. Over the marine area, at the buoy south of Apalachicola, winds were southwest at 12 knots and seas were 2 feet. At the buoy south of Panama City, winds were southwest at 10 knots and seas were 2 feet. At the buoy south of Pensacola, winds were north at 6 knots and seas were 1 foot. The Tallahassee climate summary for yesterday, August 27, 2026. Yesterday's high temperature was 86 degrees. This high was 5 degrees below the normal high of 91. Yesterday's low temperature was 74 degrees. This low was 1 degree above the normal low of 73. 0.05 inches of precipitation fell yesterday, which brings the monthly total to 5.93 inches. This is 0.89 inches below the normal amount of 6.82 inches for August. The total precipitation for the year now stands at 29.45 inches, which is 13.09 inches below normal. The normal high temperature for today is 91 degrees, and the normal low is 73. The record high for today is 100, which occurred in 2011, and the record low is 61, which occurred in 1927. Sunrise today is at 7:12 a.m. and sunset is at 8:05 p.m. The forecast for the local area. Today, partly sunny. A chance of showers and thunderstorms this morning, then showers and thunderstorms likely this afternoon. Highs in the upper 80s. South winds around 5 miles per hour. Chance of rain 70%. Tonight, mostly cloudy with a chance of showers. A chance of thunderstorms, mainly in the evening. Lows in the lower 70s. South winds around 5 miles per hour in the evening, becoming light and variable. Chance of rain 50%. Saturday, a chance of thunderstorms. Showers likely, mainly in the morning. Humid with highs in the mid-80s. East winds around 5 miles per hour. Chance of rain 70%. Saturday night. Humid with highs in the mid-80s. East winds around 5 miles per hour.

chance of rain 70%. Saturday night, partly cloudy with showers, likely with a chance of thunderstorms in the evening, then mostly cloudy with a slight chance of showers after midnight. Lows in the lower 70s. East winds around 5 miles per hour. Chance of rain 60%. Sunday, partly sunny. A chance of showers in the morning, then showers and thunderstorms likely in the afternoon. Humid with highs in the lower 90s. East winds around 5 miles per hour. Chance of rain 70%. Sunday night, mostly cloudy with showers and thunderstorms likely in the evening, then partly cloudy with a slight chance of showers and thunderstorms after midnight. Lows in the lower 70s. Chance of rain 70%. Monday, mostly sunny. A slight chance of showers and thunderstorms in the morning, then a chance of showers and thunderstorms in the afternoon. Highs in the lower 90s. Chance of rain 50%. Heat index values up to 105 in the afternoon. Monday night, mostly cloudy in the evening, then becoming partly cloudy. A slight chance of showers and thunderstorms. Lows in the mid-70s. Chance of rain 20%. Tuesday and Tuesday night, partly cloudy. A chance of showers and thunderstorms. Highs in the mid-90s. Lows in the mid-70s. Chance of rain 50%. Heat index values up to 110. Wednesday, sunny. A slight chance of showers and thunderstorms in the morning, then a chance of showers and thunderstorms in the afternoon. Highs in the mid-90s. Chance of rain 40%. Heat index values up to 110. Wednesday night, partly cloudy. A chance of showers and thunderstorms, mainly in the evening. Lows in the mid-70s. Chance of rain 40%. Thursday, sunny. A slight chance of showers and thunderstorms in the morning, then a chance of showers and thunderstorms in the afternoon. Highs in the mid-90s. Chance of rain 30%. Heat index values up to 110. The coastal waters forecast for the following: waters from Suwannee River to Apalachicola, Florida, extending from 20 to 60 nautical miles. Coastal waters from Okaloosa-Walton County line to Mexico Beach out to 20 nautical miles. Coastal waters from Mexico Beach to Apalachicola out to 20 nautical miles. Waters from Okaloosa-Walton County line to Mexico Beach 20 to 60 nautical miles. And waters from Mexico Beach to Apalachicola 20 to 60 nautical miles. Today, southwest winds 5 to 10 knots, becoming south late. Waves 1 foot or less. Wave detail, southwest 1 foot at 3 seconds. Protected waters, a light chop. A chance of thunderstorms. Tonight, south winds around 5 knots. Waves 1 foot or less. Wave detail, southwest 1 foot at 3 seconds. Protected waters, smooth. A chance of showers and thunderstorms. Saturday, southeast winds 5 to 10 knots. Waves 1 foot or less. Wave detail, south 1 foot at 3 seconds. Protected waters, a light chop. A chance of thunderstorms. Showers likely, mainly in the morning. Saturday night, southeast winds 5 to 10 knots. Seas around 2 feet. Wave detail, southeast 1 foot at 3 seconds. Protected waters, a light chop. A chance of showers and thunderstorms in the evening, then showers likely with a slight chance of thunderstorms after midnight. Sunday, southeast winds 5 to 10 knots. Seas around 2 feet. Wave detail, southeast 1 foot at 3 seconds. Protected waters, a light chop. Showers likely with a chance of thunderstorms. Sunday night, southeast winds 5 to 10 knots. Seas around 2 feet. Wave detail, southeast 1 foot at 3 seconds. Protected waters, a light chop. A chance of showers and thunderstorms. Monday, east winds 5 to 10 knots. Waves 1 foot or less. Protected waters, a light chop. A chance of showers and thunderstorms. Monday night, east winds around 5 knots. Waves 1 foot or less. Protected waters, smooth. A chance of showers and thunderstorms. Tuesday, east winds 5 to 10 knots. Waves 1 foot or less. Protected waters, a light chop. Showers likely with a chance of thunderstorms. Tuesday night, east winds around 5 knots, increasing to 5 to 10 knots after midnight. Waves 1 foot or less. Protected waters, a light chop. A slight chance of showers and thunderstorms in the evening, then a chance of showers and thunderstorms after midnight. Winds and waves higher and near thunderstorms.

The coastal waters forecast for the following St. Andrews Bay waterways. Today, northwest winds around 5 knots, becoming northeast late this morning, then becoming southeast around 5 knots this afternoon. Protected waters smooth, showers likely with a chance of thunderstorms this morning, then showers with thunderstorms likely this afternoon. Tonight, southeast winds around 5 knots. Protected waters smooth, showers likely. Thunderstorms likely, mainly in the evening. Saturday, southeast winds around 5 knots. Protected waters smooth, showers likely with a chance of thunderstorms in the morning, then showers with thunderstorms likely in the afternoon. Saturday night, east winds around 5 knots. Protected waters smooth, a chance of showers. A chance of thunderstorms, mainly in the evening. Sunday, southeast winds 5 to 10 knots. Protected waters a light chop. Showers likely. A slight chance of thunderstorms in the morning, then thunderstorms likely in the afternoon. Sunday night, east winds around 5 knots. Protected waters smooth, showers likely with a chance of thunderstorms in the evening, then a slight chance of showers and thunderstorms after midnight. Monday, east winds around 5 knots, becoming southeast in the afternoon. Protected waters smooth, a chance of showers and thunderstorms. Monday night, southeast winds around 5 knots, becoming east after midnight. Protected waters smooth, a chance of showers and thunderstorms, mainly in the evening. Tuesday, northeast winds around 5 knots, becoming southeast around 5 knots in the afternoon. Protected waters smooth, a chance of showers and thunderstorms. Tuesday night, south winds around 5 knots, becoming northeast after midnight. Protected waters smooth, a chance of showers and thunderstorms, mainly in the evening. Winds and waves higher in and near thunderstorms. The Tropical Weather Outlook. For the North Atlantic, Caribbean Sea, and the Gulf of America, Active Systems, the National Hurricane Center is issuing advisories on Tropical Storm Dolly, located over the central tropical Atlantic. Tropical cyclone formation is not expected during the next 7 days. The Surf Zone Forecast General Outlook, a moderate risk of rip currents is expected over the next several days, maximizing during the afternoon and evening hours in conjunction with the sea breeze. High chances for daily showers and thunderstorms through this weekend. Tide information for Friday, August 28, 2026. St. Mark's River entrance. High 3:16 a.m., low 8:58 a.m., high 3:04 p.m., low 9:31 p.m. Apalachicola. High 5:35 a.m., low 10:44 a.m., high 4:20 p.m., low 11:36 p.m. St. Andrews Bay at Panama City. High 11:23 a.m., low 7:16 p.m. Note that the times of high and low tide are 3 minutes earlier at Shell Point than at the St. Mark's River entrance. The average water temperature at Apalachicola was 86.0 degrees. Sunrise and sunset in Tallahassee. August 28, 2026, sunrise 7:12 a.m. Eastern Daylight Time, sunset 8:05 p.m. Eastern Daylight Time. 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This broadcast originates from your National Weather Service office in Tallahassee, Florida. The latest weather and forecast information can also be accessed by calling our automated forecast line at 850-942-8851. The current time is 4:42 a.m. Eastern Daylight Time. These are the 4 a.m. Eastern Daylight Time conditions. At the Tallahassee Airport, it was mostly cloudy. The temperature was 76 degrees. The wind was calm. At Florida State University, the temperature was 79 degrees. The wind was south at 2 miles an hour. At Apalachicola, it was mostly cloudy. The temperature was 75 degrees. The wind was calm. At Panama City Northwest, it was mostly cloudy. The temperature was 75 degrees. The wind was calm. At Dothan, it was mostly cloudy. The temperature was 76 degrees. The wind was northwest at 3 miles an hour. At Albany, it was partly cloudy. The temperature was 75 degrees. The wind was calm. At Valdosta, it was mostly cloudy. The temperature was 74 degrees. The wind was calm. Over the marine area, at the buoy south of Apalachicola, winds were southwest at 12 knots and seas were 2 feet. At the buoy south of Panama City, winds were southwest at 10 knots.

knots and seas were 2 feet. At the buoy south of Pensacola, winds were north at 6 knots and seas were 1 foot. The forecast for the local area. Today, partly sunny. A chance of showers and thunderstorms this morning, then showers and thunderstorms likely this afternoon. Highs in the upper 80s. South winds around 5 miles per hour. Chance of rain 70%. Tonight, mostly cloudy with a chance of showers. A chance of thunderstorms, mainly in the evening. Lows in the lower 70s. South winds around 5 miles per hour in the evening, becoming light and variable. Chance of rain 50%. Saturday, a chance of thunderstorms. Showers likely, mainly in the morning. Humid with highs in the mid-80s. East winds around 5 miles per hour. Chance of rain 70%. Saturday night, partly cloudy with showers likely with a chance of thunderstorms in the evening, then mostly cloudy with a slight chance of showers after midnight. Lows in the lower 70s. East winds around 5 miles per hour. Chance of rain 60%. Sunday, partly sunny. A chance of showers in the morning, then showers and thunderstorms likely in the afternoon. Humid with highs in the lower 90s. East winds around 5 miles per hour. Chance of rain 70%. Sunday night, mostly cloudy with showers and thunderstorms likely in the evening, then partly cloudy with a slight chance of showers and thunderstorms after midnight. Lows in the lower 70s. Chance of rain 70%. Monday, mostly sunny. A slight chance of showers and thunderstorms in the morning, then a chance of showers and thunderstorms in the afternoon. Highs in the lower 90s. Chance of rain 50%. Heat index values up to 105 in the afternoon. Monday night, mostly cloudy in the evening, then becoming partly cloudy. A slight chance of showers and thunderstorms. Lows in the mid-70s. Chance of rain 20%. Tuesday and Tuesday night, partly cloudy. A chance of showers and thunderstorms. Highs in the mid-90s. Lows in the mid-70s. Chance of rain 50%. Heat index values up to 110. Wednesday, sunny. A slight chance of showers and thunderstorms in the morning, then a chance of showers and thunderstorms in the afternoon. Highs in the mid-90s. Chance of rain 40%. Heat index values up to 110. Wednesday night, partly cloudy. A chance of showers and thunderstorms, mainly in the evening. Lows in the mid-70s. Chance of rain 40%. Thursday, sunny. A slight chance of showers and thunderstorms in the morning, then a chance of showers and thunderstorms in the afternoon. Highs in the mid-90s. Chance of rain 30%. Heat index values up to 110. The coastal waters forecast for the following waters from Suwannee River to Apalachicola, Florida, extending from 20 to 60 nautical miles. Coastal waters from Okaloosa, Walton County line to Mexico Beach out to 20 nautical miles. Coastal waters from Mexico Beach to Apalachicola out to 20 nautical miles. Waters from Okaloosa, Walton County line to Mexico Beach 20 to 60 nautical miles. And waters from Mexico Beach to Apalachicola 20 to 60 nautical miles. Today, southwest winds 5 to 10 knots, becoming south late. Waves 1 foot or less. Wave detail, southwest 1 foot at 3 seconds. Protected waters a light chop. A chance of thunderstorms. Tonight, south winds around 5 knots. Waves 1 foot or less. Wave detail, southwest 1 foot at 3 seconds. Protected waters smooth. A chance of showers and thunderstorms. Saturday, southeast winds 5 to 10 knots. Waves 1 foot or less. Wave detail, south 1 foot at 3 seconds. Protected waters a light chop. A chance of thunderstorms. Showers likely, mainly in the morning. Saturday night, southeast winds 5 to 10 knots. Seas around 2 feet. Wave detail, southeast 1 foot at 3 seconds. Protected waters a light chop. A chance of showers and thunderstorms in the evening, then showers likely with a slight chance of thunderstorms after midnight. Sunday, southeast winds 5 to 10 knots. Seas around 2 feet. Wave detail, southeast 1 foot at 3 seconds. Protected waters a light chop. Showers likely with a chance of thunderstorms. Sunday night, southeast winds 5 to 10 knots. Seas around 2 feet. Wave detail, southeast 1 foot at 3 seconds. Protected waters a light chop.
a chance of showers and thunderstorms. Monday, east winds 5 to 10 knots. Waves 1 foot or less. Protected waters, a light chop. A chance of showers and thunderstorms. Monday night, east winds around 5 knots. Waves 1 foot or less. Protected waters, smooth. A chance of showers and thunderstorms. Tuesday, east winds 5 to 10 knots. Waves 1 foot or less. Protected waters, a light chop. Showers likely with a chance of thunderstorms. Tuesday night, east winds around 5 knots, increasing to 5 to 10 knots after midnight. Waves 1 foot or less. Protected waters, a light chop. A slight chance of showers and thunderstorms in the evening, then a chance of showers and thunderstorms after midnight. Winds and waves higher and near thunderstorms. The coastal waters forecast for the following St. Andrews Bay waterways. Today, northwest winds around 5 knots, becoming northeast late this morning, then becoming southeast around 5 knots this afternoon. Protected waters smooth. Showers likely with a chance of thunderstorms this morning, then showers with thunderstorms likely this afternoon. Tonight, southeast winds around 5 knots. Protected waters smooth. Showers likely. Thunderstorms likely, mainly in the evening. Saturday, southeast winds around 5 knots. Protected waters smooth. Showers likely with a chance of thunderstorms in the morning, then showers with thunderstorms likely in the afternoon. Saturday night, east winds around 5 knots. Protected waters smooth. A chance of showers. A chance of thunderstorms, mainly in the evening. Sunday, southeast winds 5 to 10 knots. Protected waters, a light chop. Showers likely. A slight chance of thunderstorms in the morning, then thunderstorms likely in the afternoon. Sunday night, east winds around 5 knots. Protected waters smooth. Showers likely with a chance of thunderstorms in the evening, then a slight chance of showers and thunderstorms after midnight. Monday, east winds around 5 knots, becoming southeast in the afternoon.

A chance of showers and thunderstorms, mainly in the evening. Winds and waves higher and near thunderstorms. The tropical weather outlook. For the North Atlantic, Caribbean Sea, and the Gulf of America, active systems, the National Hurricane Center is issuing advisories on Tropical Storm Dolly, located over the central tropical Atlantic. Tropical cyclone formation is not expected during the next 7 days. The surf zone forecast general outlook, a moderate risk of rip currents is expected over the next several days, maximizing during the afternoon and evening hours in conjunction with the sea breeze. High chances for daily showers and thunderstorms through this weekend. Tide information for Friday, August 28, 2026. St. Mark's River entrance. High 3:16 a.m., low 8:58 a.m., high 3:04 p.m., low 9:31 p.m. Apalachicola. High 5:35 a.m., low 10:44 a.m., high 4:20 p.m., low 11:36 p.m. St. Andrew's Bay at Panama City. High 11:23 a.m., low 7:16 p.m. Note that the times of high and low tide are 3 minutes earlier at Shell Point than at the St. Mark's River entrance. The average water temperature at Apalachicola was 86.0 degrees. Sunrise and sunset in Tallahassee. August 28, 2026, sunrise 7:12 a.m. Eastern Daylight Time, sunset 8:05 p.m. Eastern Daylight Time. 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The latest weather and forecast information can also be accessed by calling our automated forecast line at 850-942-8851. The current time is 7:18 a.m. Eastern Daylight Time. These are the 7 a.m. Eastern Daylight Time conditions. At the Tallahassee Airport, it was mostly cloudy. The temperature was 75 degrees. The wind was calm. At Florida State University, the temperature was 75 degrees. The wind was east at 3 miles an hour. At Apalachicola, it was mostly cloudy. The temperature was 76 degrees. The wind was north at 3 miles an hour. At Panama City Northwest, a thunderstorm was reported. The temperature was 74 degrees. The wind was west at 8 miles an hour. At Dothan, it was mostly cloudy. The temperature was 75 degrees. The wind was south at 5 miles an hour. At Albany, it was mostly cloudy. The temperature was 75 degrees. The wind was calm. At Valdosta, it was mostly cloudy. The temperature was 74 degrees. The wind was calm. Over the marine area, at the buoy south of Apalachicola, winds were southwest at 12 knots and seas were 2 feet. At the buoy south of Panama City, winds were west at 19 knots and seas were 2 feet. At the buoy south of Pensacola, wave heights 1 foot. Wave period 4 seconds. The forecast for the local area. Today, partly sunny. A chance of showers and thunderstorms this morning, then showers and thunderstorms likely this afternoon. Highs in the upper 80s. South winds around 5 miles per hour. Chance of rain 70%. Tonight, mostly cloudy with a chance of showers. A chance of thunderstorms, mainly in the evening. Lows in the lower 70s. South winds around 5 miles per hour in the evening, becoming light and variable. Chance of rain 50%. Saturday, a chance of thunderstorms. Showers likely, mainly in the morning. Humid with highs in the mid-80s.

Winds around 5 miles per hour. Chance of rain 70%. Saturday night, partly cloudy with showers, likely with a chance of thunderstorms in the evening, then mostly cloudy with a slight chance of showers after midnight. Lows in the lower 70s. East winds around 5 miles per hour. Chance of rain 60%. Sunday, partly sunny. A chance of showers in the morning, then showers and thunderstorms likely in the afternoon. Humid with highs in the lower 90s. East winds around 5 miles per hour. Chance of rain 70%. Sunday night, mostly cloudy with showers and thunderstorms likely in the evening, then partly cloudy with a slight chance of showers and thunderstorms after midnight. Lows in the lower 70s. Chance of rain 70%. Monday, mostly sunny. A slight chance of showers and thunderstorms in the morning, then a chance of showers and thunderstorms in the afternoon. Highs in the lower 90s. Chance of rain 50%. Heat index values up to 105 in the afternoon. Monday night, mostly cloudy in the evening, then becoming partly cloudy. A slight chance of showers and thunderstorms. Lows in the mid-70s. Chance of rain 20%. Tuesday and Tuesday night, partly cloudy. A chance of showers and thunderstorms. Highs in the mid-90s. Lows in the mid-70s. Chance of rain 50%. Heat index values up to 110. Wednesday, sunny. A slight chance of showers and thunderstorms in the morning, then a chance of showers and thunderstorms in the afternoon. Highs in the mid-90s. Chance of rain 40%. Heat index values up to 110. Wednesday night, partly cloudy. A chance of showers and thunderstorms, mainly in the evening. Lows in the mid-70s. Chance of rain 40%. Thursday, sunny. A slight chance of showers and thunderstorms in the morning, then a chance of showers and thunderstorms in the afternoon. Highs in the mid-90s. Chance of rain 30%. Heat index values up to 110. The coastal waters forecast for the following: waters from Suwannee River to Apalachicola, Florida, extending from 20 to 60 nautical miles. Coastal waters from Okaloosa-Walton County line to Mexico Beach out to 20 nautical miles. Coastal waters from Mexico Beach to Apalachicola out to 20 nautical miles. Waters from Okaloosa-Walton County line to Mexico Beach 20 to 60 nautical miles. And waters from Mexico Beach to Apalachicola 20 to 60 nautical miles. Today, southwest winds 5 to 10 knots, becoming south late. Waves 1 foot or less. Wave detail, southwest 1 foot at 3 seconds. Protected waters, a light chop. A chance of thunderstorms. Tonight, south winds around 5 knots. Waves 1 foot or less. Wave detail, southwest 1 foot at 3 seconds. Protected waters, smooth. A chance of showers and thunderstorms. Saturday, southeast winds 5 to 10 knots. Waves 1 foot or less. Wave detail, south 1 foot at 3 seconds. Protected waters, a light chop. A chance of thunderstorms. Showers likely, mainly in the morning. Saturday night, southeast winds 5 to 10 knots. Seas around 2 feet. Wave detail, southeast 1 foot at 3 seconds. Protected waters, a light chop. A chance of showers and thunderstorms in the evening, then showers likely with a slight chance of thunderstorms after midnight. Sunday, southeast winds 5 to 10 knots. Seas around 2 feet. Wave detail, southeast 1 foot at 3 seconds. Protected waters, a light chop. Showers likely with a chance of thunderstorms. Sunday night, southeast winds 5 to 10 knots. Seas around 2 feet. Wave detail, southeast 1 foot at 3 seconds. Protected waters, a light chop. A chance of showers and thunderstorms. Monday, east winds 5 to 10 knots. Waves 1 foot or less. Protected waters, a light chop. A chance of showers and thunderstorms. Monday night, east winds around 5 knots. Waves 1 foot or less. Protected waters, smooth. A chance of showers and thunderstorms. Tuesday, east winds 5 to 10 knots. Waves 1 foot or less. Protected waters, a light chop. Showers likely with a chance of thunderstorms. Tuesday night, east winds around 5 knots, increasing to 5 to 10 knots after midnight. Waves 1 foot or less. Protected waters, a light chop. A slight chance of showers and thunderstorms in the evening, then a chance of showers and thunderstorms after midnight. Winds and waves.

Hi, and their thunderstorms. The coastal waters forecast for the following St. Andrews Bay waterways. Today, northwest winds around 5 knots, becoming northeast late this morning, then becoming southeast around 5 knots this afternoon. Protected waters smooth, showers likely with a chance of thunderstorms this morning, then showers with thunderstorms likely this afternoon. Tonight, southeast winds around 5 knots. Protected waters smooth, showers likely. Thunderstorms likely, mainly in the evening. Saturday, southeast winds around 5 knots. Protected waters smooth, showers likely with a chance of thunderstorms in the morning, then showers with thunderstorms likely in the afternoon. Saturday night, east winds around 5 knots. Protected waters smooth, a chance of showers. A chance of thunderstorms, mainly in the evening. Sunday, southeast winds 5 to 10 knots. Protected waters a light chop. Showers likely. A slight chance of thunderstorms in the morning, then thunderstorms likely in the afternoon. Sunday night, east winds around 5 knots. Protected waters smooth. Showers likely with a chance of thunderstorms in the evening, then a slight chance of showers and thunderstorms after midnight. Monday, east winds around 5 knots, becoming southeast in the afternoon. Protected waters smooth. A chance of showers and thunderstorms. Monday night, southeast winds around 5 knots, becoming east after midnight. Protected waters smooth, a chance of showers and thunderstorms, mainly in the evening. Tuesday, northeast winds around 5 knots, becoming southeast around 5 knots in the afternoon. Protected waters smooth, a chance of showers and thunderstorms. Tuesday night, south winds around 5 knots, becoming northeast after midnight. Protected waters smooth, a chance of showers and thunderstorms, mainly in the evening. Winds and waves higher and near thunderstorms. The surf zone forecasts general outlook. A moderate risk of rip currents is expected over the next several days, maximizing during the afternoon and evening hours in conjunction with the sea breeze. High chances for daily showers and thunderstorms through this weekend. Tide information for Friday, August 28, 2026. St. Mark's River entrance. High 3:16 a.m., low 8:58 a.m., high 3:04 p.m., low 9:31 p.m. Apalachicola. High 5:35 a.m., low 10:44 a.m., high 4:20 p.m., low 11:36 p.m. St. Andrews Bay of Panama City. High 11:23 a.m., low 7:16 p.m. Note that the times of high and low tide are 3 minutes earlier at Shell Point than at the St. Mark's River entrance. The average water temperature at Apalachicola was 86.0 degrees. Sunrise and sunset in Tallahassee. August 28, 2026, sunrise 7:12 a.m. Eastern Daylight Time, sunset 8:05 p.m. Eastern Daylight Time. 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The latest weather and forecast information can also be accessed by calling our automated forecast line at 850-942-8851. The current time is 7:29 a.m. Eastern Daylight Time. These are the 7 a.m. Eastern Daylight Time conditions. At the Tallahassee Airport, it was mostly cloudy. The temperature was 75 degrees. The wind was calm. At Florida State University, the temperature was 75 degrees. The wind was east at 3 miles an hour. At Apalachicola, it was mostly cloudy. The temperature was 76 degrees. The wind was north at 3 miles an hour. At Panama City Northwest, a thunderstorm was reported. The temperature was 74 degrees. The wind was west at 8 miles an hour. At Dothan, it was mostly cloudy. The temperature was 75 degrees. The wind was south at 5 miles an hour. At Albany, it was mostly cloudy. The temperature was 75 degrees. The wind was calm. At Valdosta, it was mostly cloudy. The temperature was 74 degrees. The wind was calm. Over the marine area, at the buoy south of Apalachicola, winds were southwest at 12 knots and seas were 2 feet. At the buoy south of Panama City, winds were west at 19 knots, and seas were 2 feet. At the buoy south of Pensacola, wave heights 1 foot. Wave period 4 seconds. The forecast for the local area. Today, partly sunny.

A chance of showers and thunderstorms this morning, then showers and thunderstorms likely this afternoon. Highs in the upper 80s. South winds around 5 miles per hour. Chance of rain 70%. Tonight, mostly cloudy with a chance of showers. A chance of thunderstorms, mainly in the evening. Lows in the lower 70s. South winds around 5 miles per hour in the evening, becoming light and variable. Chance of rain 50%. Saturday, a chance of thunderstorms. Showers likely, mainly in the morning. Humid with highs in the mid-80s. East winds around 5 miles per hour. Chance of rain 70%. Saturday night, partly cloudy with showers likely with a chance of thunderstorms in the evening, then mostly cloudy with a slight chance of showers after midnight. Lows in the lower 70s. East winds around 5 miles per hour. Chance of rain 60%. Sunday, partly sunny. A chance of showers in the morning, then showers and thunderstorms likely in the afternoon. Humid with highs in the lower 90s. East winds around 5 miles per hour. Chance of rain 70%. Sunday night, mostly cloudy with showers and thunderstorms likely in the evening, then partly cloudy with a slight chance of showers and thunderstorms after midnight. Lows in the lower 70s. Chance of rain 70%. Monday, mostly sunny. A slight chance of showers and thunderstorms in the morning, then a chance of showers and thunderstorms in the afternoon. Highs in the lower 90s. Chance of rain 50%. Heat index values up to 105 in the afternoon. Monday night, mostly cloudy in the evening, then becoming partly cloudy. A slight chance of showers and thunderstorms. Lows in the mid-70s. Chance of rain 20%. Tuesday and Tuesday night, partly cloudy. A chance of showers and thunderstorms. Highs in the mid-90s. Lows in the mid-70s. Chance of rain 50%. Heat index values up to 110. Wednesday, sunny. A slight chance of showers and thunderstorms in the morning, then a chance of showers and thunderstorms in the afternoon. Highs in the mid-90s. Chance of rain 40%. Heat index values up to 110. Wednesday night, partly cloudy. A chance of showers and thunderstorms, mainly in the evening. Lows in the mid-70s. Chance of rain 40%. Thursday, sunny. A slight chance of showers and thunderstorms in the morning in the evening. Lows in the mid-70s. Chance of rain 40%. Thursday, sunny. A slight chance of showers and thunderstorms in the morning, then a chance of showers and thunderstorms in the afternoon. Highs in the mid-90s. Chance of rain 30%. Heat index values up to 110. The Tallahassee Climate Summary for yesterday, August 27, 2026. Yesterday's high temperature was 86 degrees. This high was 5 degrees below the normal high of 91. Yesterday's low temperature was 74 degrees. This low was 1 degree above the normal low of 73. 0.05 inches of precipitation fell yesterday, which brings the monthly total to 5.93 inches. This is 0.89 inches below the normal amount of 6.82 inches for August. The total precipitation for the year now stands at 29.45 inches, which is 13.09 inches below normal. The normal high temperature for today is 91 degrees, and the normal low is 73. The record high for today is 100, which occurred in 2011, and the record low is 61, which occurred in 1927. Sunrise today is at 7:12 a.m. and sunset is at 8:05 p.m. The coastal waters forecast for the following: waters from Suwannee River to Apalachicola, Florida, extending from 20 to 60 nautical miles, coastal waters from Okaloosa-Walton County line to Mexico Beach out to 20 nautical miles, coastal waters from Mexico Beach to Apalachicola out to 20 nautical miles, waters from Okaloosa-Walton County line to Mexico Beach 20 to 60 nautical miles, and waters from Mexico Beach to Apalachicola 20 to 60 nautical miles. Today, southwest winds 5 to 10 knots, becoming south late. Waves 1 foot or less. Wave detail, southwest 1 foot at 3 seconds. Protected waters a light chop. A chance of thunderstorms. Tonight, south winds around 5 knots. Waves 1 foot or less. Wave detail, southwest 1 foot at 3 seconds. Protected waters smooth, a chance of showers and thunderstorms. Saturday, southeast winds 5 to 10 knots. Waves 1 foot or less.

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Protected waters, a light shop. A chance of thunderstorms. Showers likely, mainly in the morning. Saturday night, southeast winds 5 to 10 knots. Seas around 2 feet. Wave detail, southeast 1 foot at 3 seconds. Protected waters, a light shop. A chance of showers and thunderstorms in the evening. Then showers likely with a slight chance of thunderstorms after midnight. Sunday, southeast winds 5 to 10 knots. Seas around 2 feet. Wave detail, southeast 1 foot at 3 seconds. Protected waters, a light shop. Showers likely with a chance of thunderstorms. Sunday night, southeast winds 5 to 10 knots. Seas around 2 feet. Wave detail, southeast 1 foot at 3 seconds. Protected waters, a light shop. A chance of showers and thunderstorms. Monday, east winds 5 to 10 knots. Waves 1 foot or less. Protected waters, a light shop. A chance of showers and thunderstorms. Monday night, east winds around 5 knots. Waves 1 foot or less. Protected waters, smooth. A chance of showers and thunderstorms. Tuesday, east winds 5 to 10 knots. Waves 1 foot or less. Protected waters, a light shop. Showers likely with a chance of thunderstorms. Tuesday night, east winds around 5 knots, increasing to 5 to 10 knots after midnight. Waves 1 foot or less. Protected waters, a light shop. A slight chance of showers and thunderstorms in the evening, then a chance of showers and thunderstorms after midnight. Winds and waves higher and near thunderstorms. The coastal waters forecast for the following St. Andrews Bay waterways. Today, northwest winds around 5 knots, becoming northeast late this morning, then becoming southeast around 5 knots this afternoon. Protected waters, smooth. Showers likely with a chance of thunderstorms this morning, then showers with thunderstorms likely this afternoon. Tonight, southeast winds around 5 knots. Protected waters, smooth. Showers likely. Thunderstorms likely, mainly in the evening. Saturday, southeast winds around 5 knots. Protected waters, smooth. Showers likely with a chance of thunderstorms in the morning, then showers with thunderstorms likely in the afternoon. Saturday night, east winds around 5 knots. Protected waters, smooth. A chance of showers. A chance of thunderstorms, mainly in the evening. Sunday, southeast winds 5 to 10 knots. Protected waters, a light shop. Showers likely. A slight chance of thunderstorms in the morning, then thunderstorms likely in the afternoon. Sunday night, east winds around 5 knots. Protected waters, smooth. Showers likely with a chance of thunderstorms in the evening, then a slight chance of showers and thunderstorms after midnight. Monday, east winds around 5 knots, becoming southeast in the afternoon. Protected waters, smooth. A chance of showers and thunderstorms. Monday night, southeast winds around 5 knots, becoming east after midnight. Protected waters, smooth. A chance of showers and thunderstorms, mainly in the evening. Tuesday, northeast winds around 5 knots, becoming southeast around 5 knots in the afternoon. Protected waters, smooth. A chance of showers and thunderstorms. Tuesday night, south winds around 5 knots, becoming northeast after midnight. Protected waters, smooth. A chance of showers and thunderstorms, mainly in the evening. Winds and waves higher and near thunderstorms. The Tropical Weather Outlook. For the North Atlantic, Caribbean Sea, and the Gulf of America, active systems, the National Hurricane Center is issuing advisories on Tropical Storm Dolly, located over the central tropical Atlantic. Tropical cyclone formation is not expected during the next 7 days. The Surf Zone Forecast General Outlook, a moderate risk of rip currents is expected over the next several days, maximizing during the afternoon and evening hours in conjunction with the sea breeze. High chances for daily showers and thunderstorms through this weekend. Tide information for Friday, August 28, 2026. St. Mark's River entrance. High 3:16 a.m., low 8:58 a.m., high 3:04 p.m., low 9:31 p.m. Apalachicola. High 5:35 a.m., low 10:44 a.m., high 4:20 p.m., low 11:36 p.m. St. Andrews Bay at Panama City. High 11:23 a.m., low 7:16 p.m. Note that the times of high and low tide are 3 minutes earlier at Shell Point than at the St. Mark's River entrance.
The average water temperature at Apalachicola was 86.0 degrees. Sunrise and sunset in Tallahassee. August 28, 2026, sunrise 7:12 a.m. Eastern Daylight Time, sunset 8:05 p.m. Eastern Daylight Time. 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This broadcast originates from your National Weather Service office in Tallahassee, Florida. The latest weather and forecast information can also be accessed by calling our automated forecast line at 850-942-8851. The current time is 7:41 a.m. Eastern Daylight Time. These are the 7 a.m. Eastern Daylight Time conditions. At the Tallahassee Airport, it was mostly cloudy. The temperature was 75 degrees. The wind was calm. At Florida State University, the temperature was 75 degrees. The wind was east at 3 miles an hour. At Apalachicola, it was mostly cloudy. The temperature was 76 degrees. The wind was north at 3 miles an hour. At Panama City Northwest, a thunderstorm was reported. The temperature was 74 degrees. The wind was west at 8 miles an hour. At Dothan, it was mostly cloudy. The temperature was 75 degrees. The wind was south at 5 miles an hour. At Albany, it was mostly cloudy. The temperature was 75 degrees. The wind was calm. At Valdosta, it was mostly cloudy. The temperature was 74 degrees. The wind was calm. Over the marine area, at the buoy south of Apalachicola, winds were southwest at 12 knots and seas were 2 feet. At the buoy south of Panama City, winds were west at 19 knots and seas were 2 feet. At the buoy south of Pensacola, wave heights 1 foot. Wave period 4 seconds. The forecast for the local area. Today, partly sunny. A chance of showers and thunderstorms this morning, then showers and thunderstorms likely this afternoon. Highs in the upper 80s. South winds around 5 miles per hour. Chance of rain 70%. Tonight, mostly cloudy with a chance of showers. A chance of thunderstorms, mainly in the evening. Lows in the lower 70s. South winds around 5 miles per hour in the evening, becoming light and variable. Chance of rain 50%. Saturday, a chance of thunderstorms. Showers likely, mainly in the morning. Humid with highs in the mid-80s. East winds around 5 miles per hour. Chance of rain 70%. Saturday night, partly cloudy with showers likely with a chance of thunderstorms in the evening, then mostly cloudy with a slight chance of showers after midnight. Lows in the lower 70s. East winds around 5 miles per hour. Chance of rain 60%. Sunday, partly sunny. A chance of showers in the morning, then showers and thunderstorms likely in the afternoon. Humid with highs in the lower 90s. East winds around 5 miles per hour. Chance of rain 70%. Sunday night, mostly cloudy with showers and thunderstorms likely in the evening, then partly cloudy with a slight chance of showers and thunderstorms after midnight. Lows in the lower 70s. Chance of rain 70%. Monday, mostly sunny. A slight chance of showers and thunderstorms in the morning, then a chance of showers and thunderstorms in the afternoon. Highs in the lower 90s. Chance of rain 50%. Heat index values up to 105 in the afternoon. Monday night, mostly cloudy in the evening, then becoming partly cloudy. A slight chance of showers and thunderstorms. Lows in the mid-70s. Chance of rain 20%. Tuesday and Tuesday night, partly cloudy. A chance of showers and thunderstorms. Highs in the mid-90s. Lows in the mid-70s. Chance of rain 50%. Heat index values up to 110. Wednesday, sunny. A slight chance of showers and thunderstorms in the morning, then a chance of showers and thunderstorms in the afternoon. Highs in the mid-90s. Chance of rain 40%. Heat index values up to 110. Wednesday night, partly cloudy. A chance of showers and thunderstorms, mainly in the evening. Lows in the mid-70s. Chance of rain 40%. Thursday, sunny. A slight chance of showers and thunderstorms in the morning, then a chance of showers and thunderstorms in the afternoon. Highs in the mid-90s. Chance of rain 30%. Heat index values up to 110.
The coastal waters forecast for the following waters from Suwannee River to Apalachicola.

Florida, extending from 20 to 60 nautical miles, coastal waters from Okaloosa Walton County line to Mexico Beach out to 20 nautical miles, coastal waters from Mexico Beach to Apalachicola out to 20 nautical miles, waters from Okaloosa Walton County line to Mexico Beach 20 to 60 nautical miles, and waters from Mexico Beach to Apalachicola 20 to 60 nautical miles. Today, southwest winds 5 to 10 knots, becoming south late. Waves 1 foot or less. Wave detail, southwest 1 foot at 3 seconds. Protected waters a light chop. A chance of thunderstorms. Tonight, south winds around 5 knots. Waves 1 foot or less. Wave detail, southwest 1 foot at 3 seconds. Protected waters smooth. A chance of showers and thunderstorms. Saturday, southeast winds 5 to 10 knots. Waves 1 foot or less. Wave detail, south 1 foot at 3 seconds. Protected waters a light chop. A chance of thunderstorms. Showers likely, mainly in the morning. Saturday night, southeast winds 5 to 10 knots. Seas around 2 feet. Wave detail, southeast 1 foot at 3 seconds. Protected waters a light chop. A chance of showers and thunderstorms in the evening, then showers likely with a slight chance of thunderstorms after midnight. Sunday, southeast winds 5 to 10 knots. Seas around 2 feet. Wave detail, southeast 1 foot at 3 seconds. Protected waters a light chop. Showers likely with a chance of thunderstorms. Sunday night, southeast winds 5 to 10 knots. Seas around 2 feet. Wave detail, southeast 1 foot at 3 seconds. Protected waters a light chop. A chance of showers and thunderstorms. Monday, east winds 5 to 10 knots. Waves 1 foot or less. Protected waters a light chop. A chance of showers and thunderstorms. Monday night, east winds around 5 knots. Waves 1 foot or less. Protected waters smooth. A chance of showers and thunderstorms. Tuesday, east winds 5 to 10 knots. Waves 1 foot or less. Protected waters a light chop. Showers likely with a chance of thunderstorms. Tuesday night, east winds around 5 knots, increasing to 5 to 10 knots after midnight. Waves 1 foot or less. Protected waters a light chop. A slight chance of showers and thunderstorms in the evening, then a chance of showers and thunderstorms after midnight. Winds and waves higher and near thunderstorms. The coastal waters forecast for the following St. Andrews Bay waterways. Today, northwest winds around 5 knots, becoming northeast late this morning, then becoming southeast around 5 knots this afternoon. Protected waters smooth. Showers likely with a chance of thunderstorms this morning, then showers with thunderstorms likely this afternoon. Tonight, southeast winds around 5 knots. Protected waters smooth. Showers likely. Thunderstorms likely, mainly in the evening. Saturday, southeast winds around 5 knots. Protected waters smooth. Showers likely with a chance of thunderstorms in the morning, then showers with thunderstorms likely in the afternoon. Saturday night, east winds around 5 knots. Protected waters smooth. A chance of showers. A chance of thunderstorms, mainly in the evening. Sunday, southeast winds 5 to 10 knots. Protected waters a light chop. Showers likely. A slight chance of thunderstorms in the morning, then thunderstorms likely in the afternoon. Sunday night, east winds around 5 knots. Protected waters smooth. Showers likely with a chance of thunderstorms in the evening, then a slight chance of showers and thunderstorms after midnight. Monday, east winds around 5 knots, becoming southeast in the afternoon. Protected waters smooth. A chance of showers and thunderstorms. Monday night, southeast winds around 5 knots, becoming east after midnight. Protected waters smooth. A chance of showers and thunderstorms, mainly in the evening. Tuesday, northeast winds around 5 knots, becoming southeast around 5 knots in the afternoon. Protected waters smooth. A chance of showers and thunderstorms. Tuesday night, south winds around 5 knots, becoming northeast after midnight. Protected waters smooth. A chance of showers and thunderstorms, mainly in the evening. Winds and waves higher and near thunderstorms. The Tropical Weather Outlook. For the North Atlantic, Caribbean Sea, and the Gulf of America, active systems, the National Hurricane Center is issuing advisories on Tropical Storm Dolly, located over the central tropical Atlantic.
tropical cyclone formation is not expected during the next 7 days. The Surf Zone forecasts general outlook. A moderate risk of rip currents is expected over the next several days, maximizing during the afternoon and evening hours in conjunction with the sea breeze. High chances for daily showers and thunderstorms through this weekend. Tide information for Friday, August 28, 2026. St. Mark's River entrance. High 3:16 a.m., low 8:58 a.m., high 3:04 p.m., low 9:31 p.m. Apalachicola. High 5:35 a.m., low 10:44 a.m., high 4:20 p.m., low 11:36 p.m. St. Andrews Bay at Panama City. High 11:23 a.m., low 7:16 p.m. Note that the times of high and low tide are 3 minutes earlier at Shell Point than at the St. Mark's River entrance. The average water temperature at Apalachicola was 86.0 degrees. Sunrise and sunset in Tallahassee. August 28, 2026, sunrise 7:12 a.m. Eastern Daylight Time, sunset 8:05 p.m. Eastern Daylight Time. 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This broadcast originates from your National Weather Service office in Tallahassee, Florida. The latest weather and forecast information can also be accessed by calling our automated forecast line at 850-942-8851. The current time is 7:52 a.m. Eastern Daylight Time. These are the 7 a.m. Eastern Daylight Time conditions. At the Tallahassee Airport, it was mostly cloudy. The temperature was 75 degrees. The wind was calm. At Florida State University, the temperature was 75 degrees. The wind was east at 3 miles an hour. At Apalachicola, it was mostly cloudy. The temperature was 76 degrees. The wind was north at 3 miles an hour. At Panama City Northwest, a thunderstorm was reported. The temperature was 74 degrees. The wind was west at 8 miles an hour. At Dothan, it was mostly cloudy. The temperature was 75 degrees. The wind was south at 5 miles an hour. At Albany, it was mostly cloudy. The temperature was 75 degrees. The wind was calm. At Valdosta, it was mostly cloudy. The temperature was 74 degrees. The wind was calm. Over the marine area, at the buoy south of Apalachicola, winds were southwest at 12 knots and seas were 2 feet. At the buoy south of Panama City, winds were west at 19 knots and seas were 2 feet. At the buoy south of Pensacola, wave heights 1 foot. Wave period 4 seconds. The forecast for the local area. Today, partly sunny. A chance of showers and thunderstorms this morning, then showers and thunderstorms likely this afternoon. Highs in the upper 80s. South winds around 5 miles per hour. Chance of rain 70%. Tonight, mostly cloudy with a chance of showers. A chance of thunderstorms, mainly in the evening. Lows in the lower 70s. South winds around 5 miles per hour in the evening, becoming light and variable. Chance of rain 50%. Saturday, a chance of thunderstorms. Showers likely, mainly in the morning. Humid with highs in the mid-80s. East winds around 5 miles per hour. Chance of rain 70%. Saturday night, partly cloudy with showers likely with a chance of thunderstorms in the evening, then mostly cloudy with a slight chance of showers after midnight. Lows in the lower 70s. East winds around 5 miles per hour. Chance of rain 60%. Sunday, partly sunny. A chance of showers in the morning, then showers and thunderstorms likely in the afternoon. Humid with highs in the lower 90s. East winds around 5 miles per hour. Chance of rain 70%. Sunday night, mostly cloudy with showers and thunderstorms likely in the evening, then partly cloudy with a slight chance of showers and thunderstorms after midnight. Lows in the lower 70s. Chance of rain 70%. Monday, mostly sunny. A slight chance of showers and thunderstorms in the morning, then a chance of showers and thunderstorms in the afternoon. Highs in the lower 90s. Chance of rain 50%. Heat index values up to 105 in the afternoon. Monday night, mostly cloudy in the evening, then becoming partly cloudy. A slight chance of showers and thunderstorms. Lows in the mid-70s. Chance of rain 20%. Tuesday and Tuesday night, partly cloudy.
a chance of showers and thunderstorms.

Highs in the mid-90s. Lows in the mid-70s. Chance of rain 50%. Heat index values up to 110. Wednesday, sunny. A slight chance of showers and thunderstorms in the morning, then a chance of showers and thunderstorms in the afternoon. Highs in the mid-90s. Chance of rain 40%. Heat index values up to 110. Wednesday night, partly cloudy. A chance of showers and thunderstorms, mainly in the evening. Lows in the mid-70s. Chance of rain 40%. Thursday, sunny. A slight chance of showers and thunderstorms in the morning, then a chance of showers and thunderstorms in the afternoon. Highs in the mid-90s. Chance of rain 30%. Heat index values up to 110. The coastal waters forecast for the following waters from Suwannee River to Apalachicola, Florida, extending from 20 to 60 nautical miles. Coastal waters from Okaloosa Walton County line to Mexico Beach out to 20 nautical miles. Coastal waters from Mexico Beach to Apalachicola out to 20 nautical miles. Waters from Okaloosa Walton County line to Mexico Beach 20 to 60 nautical miles. And waters from Mexico Beach to Apalachicola 20 to 60 nautical miles. Today, southwest winds 5 to 10 knots, becoming south late. Waves 1 foot or less. Wave detail, southwest 1 foot at 3 seconds. Protected waters a light chop. A chance of thunderstorms. Tonight, south winds around 5 knots. Waves 1 foot or less. Wave detail, southwest 1 foot at 3 seconds. Protected waters smooth, a chance of showers and thunderstorms. Saturday, southeast winds 5 to 10 knots. Waves 1 foot or less. Wave detail, south 1 foot at 3 seconds. Protected waters a light chop. A chance of thunderstorms. Showers likely, mainly in the morning. Saturday night, southeast winds 5 to 10 knots. Seas around 2 feet. Wave detail, southeast 1 foot at 3 seconds. Protected waters a light chop. A chance of showers and thunderstorms in the evening, then showers likely with a slight chance of thunderstorms after midnight. Sunday, southeast winds 5 to 10 knots. Seas around 2 feet. Wave detail, southeast 1 foot at 3 seconds. Protected waters a light chop. Showers likely with a chance of thunderstorms. Sunday night, southeast winds 5 to 10 knots. Seas around 2 feet. Wave detail, southeast 1 foot at 3 seconds. Protected waters a light chop. A chance of showers and thunderstorms. Monday, east winds 5 to 10 knots. Waves 1 foot or less. Protected waters a light chop. A chance of showers and thunderstorms. Monday night, east winds around 5 knots. Waves 1 foot or less. Protected waters smooth, a chance of showers and thunderstorms. Tuesday, east winds 5 to 10 knots. Waves 1 foot or less. Protected waters a light chop. Showers likely with a chance of thunderstorms. Tuesday night, east winds around 5 knots, increasing to 5 to 10 knots after midnight. Waves 1 foot or less. Protected waters a light chop. A slight chance of showers and thunderstorms in the evening, then a chance of showers and thunderstorms after midnight. Winds and waves higher and near thunderstorms. The coastal waters forecast for the following St. Andrews Bay waterways. Today, northwest winds around 5 knots, becoming northeast late this morning, then becoming southeast around 5 knots this afternoon. Protected waters smooth, showers likely with a chance of thunderstorms this morning, then showers with thunderstorms likely this afternoon. Tonight, southeast winds around 5 knots. Protected waters smooth, showers likely. Thunderstorms likely, mainly in the evening. Saturday, southeast winds around 5 knots. Protected waters smooth. Showers likely with a chance of thunderstorms in the morning, then showers with thunderstorms likely in the afternoon. Saturday night, east winds around 5 knots. Protected waters smooth. A chance of showers. A chance of thunderstorms, mainly in the evening. Sunday, southeast winds 5 to 10 knots. Protected waters a light chop. Showers likely. A slight chance of thunderstorms in the morning, then thunderstorms likely in the afternoon. Sunday night, east winds around 5 knots. Protected waters smooth. Showers likely with a chance of thunderstorms in the evening, then a slight chance of showers and thunderstorms after midnight. Monday, east winds around 5 knots, becoming south.

southeast in the afternoon. Protected waters, a chance of showers and thunderstorms. Monday night, southeast winds around 5 knots, becoming east after midnight. Protected waters, a chance of showers and thunderstorms, mainly in the evening. Tuesday, northeast winds around 5 knots, becoming southeast around 5 knots in the afternoon. Protected waters, a chance of showers and thunderstorms. Tuesday night, south winds around 5 knots, becoming northeast after midnight. Protected waters, a chance of showers and thunderstorms, mainly in the evening. Winds and waves higher and near thunderstorms. The Tallahassee Climate Summary for yesterday, August 27, 2026. Yesterday's high temperature was 86 degrees. This high was 5 degrees below the normal high of 91. Yesterday's low temperature was 74 degrees. This low was 1 degree above the normal low of 73. 0.05 inches of precipitation fell yesterday, which brings the monthly total to 5.93 inches. This is 0.89 inches below the normal amount of 6.82 inches for August. The total precipitation for the year now stands at 29.45 inches, which is 13.09 inches below normal. The normal high temperature for today is 91 degrees, and the normal low is 73. The record high for today is 100, which occurred in 2011, and the record low is 61, which occurred in 1927. Sunrise today is at 7:12 a.m. and sunset is at 8:05 p.m. The Tropical Weather Outlook. For the North Atlantic, Caribbean Sea, and the Gulf of America, active systems, the National Hurricane Center is issuing advisories on Tropical Storm Dolly, located over the central tropical Atlantic. Tropical cyclone formation is not expected during the next 7 days. The Surf Zone Forecast General Outlook, a moderate risk of rip currents is expected over the next several days, maximizing during the afternoon and evening hours in conjunction with the sea breeze. High chances for daily showers and thunderstorms through this weekend. Tide information for Friday, August 28, 2026. St. Mark's River entrance. High 3:16 a.m., low 8:58 a.m., high 3:04 p.m., low 9:31 p.m. Apalachicola. High 5:35 a.m., low 10:44 a.m., high 4:20 p.m., low 11:36 p.m. St. Andrews Bay of Panama City. High 11:23 a.m., low 7:16 p.m. Note that the times of high and low tide are 3 minutes earlier at Shell Point than at the St. Marks River entrance. The average water temperature at Apalachicola was 86.0 degrees. Sunrise and sunset in Tallahassee. August 28, 2026, sunrise 7:12 a.m. Eastern Daylight Time, sunset 8:05 p.m. Eastern Daylight Time. 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The latest weather and forecast information can also be accessed by calling our automated forecast line at 850-942-8851. The current time is 8:03 a.m. Eastern Daylight Time. These are the 8 a.m. Eastern Daylight Time conditions. At the Tallahassee Airport, it was mostly cloudy. The temperature was 75 degrees. The wind was northwest at 3 miles an hour. The report from Florida State University was not available. At Apalachicola, it was cloudy. The temperature was 76 degrees. The wind was calm. At Panama City Northwest, heavy rain and fog were reported. The temperature was 73 degrees. The wind was north at 7 miles an hour. At Dothan, it was mostly cloudy. The temperature was 76 degrees. The wind was southwest at 5 miles an hour. At Albany, it was mostly cloudy. The temperature was 74 degrees. The wind was calm. At Valdosta, fog was reported. The temperature was 75 degrees. The wind was calm. Over the marine area, at the buoy south of Apalachicola, winds were southwest at 10 knots. At the buoy south of Panama City, winds were west at 10 knots. At the buoy south of Pensacola, winds were north at 10 knots. The forecast for the local area. Today, partly sunny. A chance of showers and thunderstorms this morning, then showers and thunderstorms likely this afternoon. Highs in the upper 80s. South winds around 5 miles per hour. Chance of rain 70%.

around 5 miles per hour. Chance of rain 70%. Sunday night, mostly cloudy with showers and thunderstorms likely in the evening, then partly cloudy with a slight chance of showers and thunderstorms after midnight. Lows in the lower 70s. Chance of rain 70%. Monday, mostly sunny. A slight chance of showers and thunderstorms in the morning, then a chance of showers and thunderstorms in the afternoon. Highs in the lower 90s. Chance of rain 50%. Heat index values up to 105 in the afternoon. Monday night, mostly cloudy in the evening, then becoming partly cloudy. A slight chance of showers and thunderstorms. Lows in the mid-70s. Chance of rain 20%. Tuesday and Tuesday night, partly cloudy. A chance of showers and thunderstorms. Highs in the mid-90s. Lows in the mid-70s. Chance of rain 50%. Heat index values up to 110. Wednesday, sunny. A slight chance of showers and thunderstorms in the morning, then a chance of showers and thunderstorms in the afternoon. Highs in the mid-90s. Chance of rain 40%. Heat index values up to 110. Wednesday night, partly cloudy. A chance of showers and thunderstorms, mainly in the evening. Lows in the mid-70s. Chance of rain 40%. Thursday, sunny. A slight chance of showers and thunderstorms in the morning, then a chance of showers and thunderstorms in the afternoon. Highs in the mid-90s. Chance of rain 30%. Heat index values up to 110. The coastal waters forecast for the following waters from Suwannee River to Apalachicola, Florida, extending from 20 to 60 nautical miles, coastal waters from Okaloosa-Walton County line to Mexico Beach out to 20 nautical miles, coastal waters from Mexico Beach to Apalachicola out to 20 nautical miles, waters from Okaloosa-Walton County line to Mexico Beach 20 to 60 nautical miles, and waters from Mexico Beach to Apalachicola 20 to 60 nautical miles. Today, southwest winds 5 to 10 knots, becoming south late. Waves 1 foot or less. Wave detail, southwest 1 foot at 3 seconds. Protected waters a light chop. A chance of thunderstorms. Tonight, south winds around 5 knots. Waves 1 foot or less. Wave detail, southwest 1 foot at 3 seconds. Protected waters smooth, a chance of showers and thunderstorms. Saturday, southeast winds 5 to 10 knots. Waves 1 foot or less. Wave detail, south 1 foot at 3 seconds. Protected waters a light chop. A chance of thunderstorms. Showers likely, mainly in the morning. Saturday night, southeast winds 5 to 10 knots. Seas around 2 feet. Wave detail, southeast 1 foot at 3 seconds. Protected waters a light chop. A chance of showers and thunderstorms in the evening, then showers likely with a slight chance of thunderstorms after midnight. Sunday, southeast winds 5 to 10 knots. Seas around 2 feet. Wave detail, southeast 1 foot at 3 seconds. Protected waters a light chop. Showers likely with a chance of thunderstorms. Sunday night, southeast winds 5 to 10 knots. Seas around 2 feet. Wave detail, southeast 1 foot at 3 seconds. Protected waters a light chop. A chance of showers and thunderstorms. Monday, east winds 5 to 10 knots. Waves 1 foot or less. Protected waters a light chop. A chance of showers and thunderstorms. Monday night, east winds around 5 knots. Waves 1 foot or less. Protected waters smooth, a chance of showers and thunderstorms. Tuesday, east winds 5 to 10 knots. Waves 1 foot or less. Protected waters a light chop. Showers likely with a chance of thunderstorms. Tuesday night, east winds around 5 knots, increasing to 5 to 10 knots after midnight. Waves 1 foot or less. Protected waters a light chop. A slight chance of showers and thunderstorms in the evening, then a chance of showers and thunderstorms after midnight. Winds and waves higher and near thunderstorms. The coastal waters forecast for the following St. Andrews Bay waterways. Today, northwest winds around 5 knots, becoming northeast late this morning, then becoming southeast around 5 knots this afternoon. Protected waters smooth, showers likely with a chance of thunderstorms this morning, then showers with thunderstorms likely this afternoon. Tonight, southeast winds around 5 knots. Protected waters smooth, showers likely

storms likely, mainly in the evening. Saturday, southeast winds around 5 knots. Protected waters smooth. Showers likely with a chance of thunderstorms in the morning, then showers with thunderstorms likely in the afternoon. Saturday night, east winds around 5 knots. Protected waters smooth. A chance of showers. A chance of thunderstorms, mainly in the evening. Sunday, southeast winds 5 to 10 knots. Protected waters a light chop. Showers likely. A slight chance of thunderstorms in the morning, then thunderstorms likely in the afternoon. Sunday night, east winds around 5 knots. Protected waters smooth. Showers likely with a chance of thunderstorms in the evening, then a slight chance of showers and thunderstorms after midnight. Monday, east winds around 5 knots, becoming southeast in the afternoon. Protected waters smooth. A chance of showers and thunderstorms. Monday night, southeast winds around 5 knots, becoming east after midnight. Protected waters smooth. A chance of showers and thunderstorms, mainly in the evening. Tuesday, northeast winds around 5 knots, becoming southeast around 5 knots in the afternoon. Protected waters smooth. A chance of showers and thunderstorms. Tuesday night, south winds around 5 knots, becoming northeast after midnight. Protected waters smooth. A chance of showers and thunderstorms, mainly in the evening. Winds and waves higher and near thunderstorms. The Tropical Weather Outlook. For the North Atlantic, Caribbean Sea, and the Gulf of America, active systems, the National Hurricane Center is issuing advisories on Tropical Storm Dolly, located over the central tropical Atlantic. Tropical cyclone formation is not expected during the next 7 days. The Surf Zone Forecast General Outlook, a moderate risk of rip currents is expected over the next several days, maximizing during the afternoon and evening hours in conjunction with the sea breeze. High chances for daily showers and thunderstorms through this weekend. Tide information for Friday, August 28, 2026. St. Mark's River entrance. High 3:16 a.m., low 8:58 a.m., high 3:04 p.m., low 9:31 p.m. Apalachicola. High 5:35 a.m., low 10:44 a.m., high 4:20 p.m., low 11:36 p.m. St. Andrews Bay at Panama City. High 11:23 a.m., low 7:16 p.m. Note that the times of high and low tide are 3 minutes earlier at Shell Point than at the St. Mark's River entrance. The average water temperature at Apalachicola was 86.0 degrees. Sunrise and sunset in Tallahassee. August 28, 2026, sunrise 7:12 a.m. Eastern Daylight Time, sunset 8:05 p.m. Eastern Daylight Time. 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This broadcast originates from your National Weather Service office in Tallahassee, Florida. The latest weather and forecast information can also be accessed by calling our automated forecast line at 850-942-8851. The current time is 8:14 a.m. Eastern Daylight Time. These are the 8 a.m. Eastern Daylight Time conditions. At the Tallahassee Airport, it was mostly cloudy. The temperature was 75 degrees. The wind was northwest at 3 miles an hour. At Florida State University, the temperature was 75 degrees. The wind was calm. At Apalachicola, it was cloudy. The temperature was 76 degrees. The wind was calm. At Panama City Northwest, rain was falling. The temperature was 73 degrees. The wind was north at 7 miles an hour. At Dothan, it was mostly cloudy. The temperature was 76 degrees. The wind was southwest at 5 miles an hour. At Albany, it was cloudy. The temperature was 74 degrees. The wind was calm. At Valdosta, fog was reported. The temperature was 75 degrees. The wind was calm. Over the marine area, at the buoy south of Apalachicola, winds were southwest at 10 knots and seas were 2 feet. At the buoy south of Panama City, winds were west at 6 knots and seas were 2 feet. At the buoy south of Pensacola, winds were north at 10 knots. The forecast for the local area. Today, partly sunny. A chance of showers and thunderstorms this morning, then showers and thunderstorms likely this afternoon. Highs in the upper 80s. South winds around 5 miles per hour. Chance of rain 70%. Tonight, mostly cloudy with a chance of showers.
a chance of thunderstorms, mainly in the evening. Lows in the lower 70s. South winds around 5 miles per hour in the evening, becoming light and variable. Chance of rain 50%. Saturday, a chance of thunderstorms. Showers likely, mainly in the morning. Humid with highs in the mid-80s. East winds around 5 miles per hour. Chance of rain 70%. Saturday night, partly cloudy with showers likely with a chance of thunderstorms in the evening, then mostly cloudy with a slight chance of showers after midnight. Lows in the lower 70s. East winds around 5 miles per hour. Chance of rain 60%. Sunday, partly sunny. A chance of showers in the morning, then showers and thunderstorms likely in the afternoon. Humid with highs in the lower 90s. East winds around 5 miles per hour. Chance of rain 70%. Sunday night, mostly cloudy with showers and thunderstorms likely in the evening, then partly cloudy with a slight chance of showers and thunderstorms after midnight. Lows in the lower 70s. Chance of rain 70%. Monday, mostly sunny. A slight chance of showers and thunderstorms in the morning, then a chance of showers and thunderstorms in the afternoon. Highs in the lower 90s. Chance of rain 50%. Heat index values up to 105 in the afternoon. Monday night, mostly cloudy in the evening, then becoming partly cloudy. A slight chance of showers and thunderstorms. Lows in the mid-70s. Chance of rain 20%. Tuesday and Tuesday night, partly cloudy. A chance of showers and thunderstorms. Highs in the mid-90s. Lows in the mid-70s. Chance of rain 50%. Heat index values up to 110. Wednesday, sunny. A slight chance of showers and thunderstorms in the morning, then a chance of showers and thunderstorms in the afternoon. Highs in the mid-90s. Chance of rain 40%. Heat index values up to 110. Wednesday night, partly cloudy. A chance of showers and thunderstorms, mainly in the evening. Lows in the mid-70s. Chance of rain 40%. Thursday, sunny. A slight chance of showers and thunderstorms in the morning, then a chance of showers and thunderstorms in the afternoon. Highs in the mid-90s. Chance of rain 30%. Heat index values up to 110. The coastal waters forecast for the following waters from Suwannee River to Apalachicola, Florida, extending from 20 to 60 nautical miles. Coastal waters from Okaloosa-Walton County line to Mexico Beach out to 20 nautical miles. Coastal waters from Mexico Beach to Apalachicola out to 20 nautical miles, waters from Okaloosa-Walton County line to Mexico Beach 20 to 60 nautical miles, and waters from Mexico Beach to Apalachicola 20 to 60 nautical miles. Today, southwest winds 5 to 10 knots, becoming south late. Waves 1 foot or less. Wave detail, southwest 1 foot at 3 seconds. Protected waters a light chop. A chance of thunderstorms. Tonight, south winds around 5 knots. Waves 1 foot or less. Wave detail, southwest 1 foot at 3 seconds. Protected waters smooth, a chance of showers and thunderstorms. Saturday, southeast winds 5 to 10 knots. Waves 1 foot or less. Wave detail, south 1 foot at 3 seconds. Protected waters a light chop. A chance of thunderstorms. Showers likely, mainly in the morning. Saturday night, southeast winds 5 to 10 knots. Seas around 2 feet. Wave detail, southeast 1 foot at 3 seconds. Protected waters a light chop. A chance of showers and thunderstorms in the evening, then showers likely with a slight chance of thunderstorms after midnight. Sunday, southeast winds 5 to 10 knots. Seas around 2 feet. Wave detail, southeast 1 foot at 3 seconds. Protected waters a light chop. Showers likely with a chance of thunderstorms. Sunday night, southeast winds 5 to 10 knots. Seas around 2 feet. Wave detail, southeast 1 foot at 3 seconds. Protected waters a light chop. A chance of showers and thunderstorms. Monday, east winds 5 to 10 knots. Waves 1 foot or less. Protected waters a light chop. A chance of showers and thunderstorms. Monday night, east winds around 5 knots. Waves 1 foot or less. Protected waters smooth, a chance of showers and thunderstorms. Tuesday, east winds 5 to 10 knots. Waves 1 foot or less.
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showers likely with a chance of thunderstorms. Tuesday night, east winds around 5 knots, increasing to 5 to 10 knots after midnight. Waves 1 foot or less. Protected waters a light chop. A slight chance of showers and thunderstorms in the evening, then a chance of showers and thunderstorms after midnight. Winds and waves higher and near thunderstorms. The coastal waters forecast for the following St. Andrews Bay waterways. Today, northwest winds around 5 knots, becoming northeast late this morning, then becoming southeast around 5 knots this afternoon. Protected waters smooth, showers likely with a chance of thunderstorms this morning, then showers with thunderstorms likely this afternoon. Tonight, southeast winds around 5 knots. Protected waters smooth, showers likely. Thunderstorms likely, mainly in the evening. Saturday, southeast winds around 5 knots. Protected waters smooth, showers likely with a chance of thunderstorms in the morning, then showers with thunderstorms likely in the afternoon. Saturday night, east winds around 5 knots. Protected waters smooth, a chance of showers. A chance of thunderstorms, mainly in the evening. Sunday, southeast winds 5 to 10 knots. Protected waters a light chop. Showers likely. A slight chance of thunderstorms in the morning, then thunderstorms likely in the afternoon. Sunday night, east winds around 5 knots. Protected waters smooth. Showers likely with a chance of thunderstorms in the evening, then a slight chance of showers and thunderstorms after midnight. Monday, east winds around 5 knots, becoming southeast in the afternoon. Protected waters smooth. A chance of showers and thunderstorms. Monday night, southeast winds around 5 knots, becoming east after midnight. Protected waters smooth, a chance of showers and thunderstorms, mainly in the evening. Tuesday, northeast winds around 5 knots, becoming southeast around 5 knots in the afternoon. Protected waters smooth, a chance of showers and thunderstorms. Tuesday night, south winds around 5 knots, becoming northeast after midnight. Protected waters smooth, a chance of showers and thunderstorms, mainly in the evening. Winds and waves higher and near thunderstorms. The Tropical Weather Outlook. For the North Atlantic, Caribbean Sea and the Gulf of America, Active Systems, the National Hurricane Center is issuing advisories on Tropical Storm Dolly, located over the central tropical Atlantic. Tropical cyclone formation is not expected during the next 7 days. The Surf Zone Forecast General Outlook, a moderate risk of rip currents is expected over the next several days, maximizing during the afternoon and evening hours in conjunction with the sea breeze. High chances for daily showers and thunderstorms through this weekend. Tide information for Friday, August 28, 2026. St. Mark's River entrance. High 3:16 a.m., low 8:58 a.m., high 3:04 p.m., low 9:31 p.m. Apalachicola. High 5:35 a.m., low 10:44 a.m., high 4:20 p.m., low 11:36 p.m. St. Andrews Bay at Panama City. High 11:23 a.m., low 7:16 p.m. Note that the times of high and low tide are 3 minutes earlier at Shell Point than at the St. Mark's River entrance. The average water temperature at Apalachicola was 86.0 degrees. Sunrise and sunset in Tallahassee. August 28, 2026, sunrise 7:12 a.m. Eastern Daylight Time, sunset 8:05 p.m. Eastern Daylight Time. 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The latest weather and forecast information can also be accessed by calling our automated forecast line at 850-942-8851. The current time is 8:25 a.m. Eastern Daylight Time. These are the 8 a.m. Eastern Daylight Time conditions. At the Tallahassee Airport, it was mostly cloudy. The temperature was 75 degrees. The wind was northwest at 3 miles an hour. At Florida State University, the temperature was 75 degrees. The wind was calm. At Apalachicola, it was cloudy. The temperature was 76 degrees. The wind was calm. At Panama City Northwest, rain was falling. The temperature was 73 degrees. The wind was north at 7 miles an hour. At Dothan, it was partly cloudy. The temperature was 76 degrees. The wind was southwest at 5 miles an hour.
At Albany, it was cloudy. The temperature was 74 degrees. The wind was calm. At Valdosta, fog was reported. The temperature was 75 degrees. The wind was calm. Over the marine area, at the buoy south of Apalachicola, winds were southwest at 10 knots and seas were 2 feet. At the buoy south of Panama City, winds were west at 6 knots and seas were 2 feet. At the buoy south of Pensacola, winds were north at 10 knots. The forecast for the local area. Today, partly sunny. A chance of showers and thunderstorms this morning, then showers and thunderstorms likely this afternoon. Highs in the upper 80s. South winds around 5 miles per hour. Chance of rain 70%. Tonight, mostly cloudy with a chance of showers. A chance of thunderstorms, mainly in the evening. Lows in the lower 70s. South winds around 5 miles per hour in the evening, becoming light and variable. Chance of rain 50%. Saturday, a chance of thunderstorms. Showers likely, mainly in the morning. Humid with highs in the mid-80s. East winds around 5 miles per hour. Chance of rain 70%. Saturday night, partly cloudy with showers likely with a chance of thunderstorms in the evening, then mostly cloudy with a slight chance of showers after midnight. Lows in the lower 70s. East winds around 5 miles per hour. Chance of rain 60%. Sunday, partly sunny. A chance of showers in the morning, then showers and thunderstorms likely in the afternoon. Humid with highs in the lower 90s. East winds around 5 miles per hour. Chance of rain 70%. Sunday night, mostly cloudy with showers and thunderstorms likely in the evening, then partly cloudy with a slight chance of showers and thunderstorms after midnight. Lows in the lower 70s. Chance of rain 70%. Monday, mostly sunny. A slight chance of showers and thunderstorms in the morning, then a chance of showers and thunderstorms in the afternoon. Highs in the lower 90s. Chance of rain 50%. Heat index values up to 105 in the afternoon. Monday night, mostly cloudy in the evening, then becoming partly cloudy. A slight chance of showers and thunderstorms. Lows in the mid-70s. Chance of rain 20%. Tuesday and Tuesday night, partly cloudy. A chance of showers and thunderstorms. Highs in the mid-90s. Lows in the mid-70s. Chance of rain 50%. Heat index values up to 110. Wednesday, sunny. A slight chance of showers and thunderstorms in the morning, then a chance of showers and thunderstorms in the afternoon. Highs in the mid-90s. Chance of rain 40%. Heat index values up to 110. Wednesday night, partly cloudy. A chance of showers and thunderstorms, mainly in the evening. Lows in the mid-70s. Chance of rain 40%. Thursday, sunny. A slight chance of showers and thunderstorms in the morning, then a chance of showers and thunderstorms in the afternoon. Highs in the mid-90s. Chance of rain 30%. Heat index values up to 110. The coastal waters forecast for the following: waters from Suwannee River to Apalachicola, Florida, extending from 20 to 60 nautical miles. Coastal waters from Okaloosa, Walton County line to Mexico Beach out to 20 nautical miles. Coastal waters from Mexico Beach to Apalachicola out to 20 nautical miles. Waters from Okaloosa, Walton County line to Mexico Beach 20 to 60 nautical miles. And waters from Mexico Beach to Apalachicola 20 to 60 nautical miles. Today, southwest winds 5 to 10 knots, becoming south late. Waves 1 foot or less. Wave detail, southwest 1 foot at 3 seconds. Protected waters a light chop. A chance of thunderstorms. Tonight, south winds around 5 knots. Waves 1 foot or less. Wave detail, southwest 1 foot at 3 seconds. Protected waters smooth, a chance of showers and thunderstorms. Saturday, southeast winds 5 to 10 knots. Waves 1 foot or less. Wave detail, south 1 foot at 3 seconds. Protected waters a light chop. A chance of thunderstorms. Showers likely, mainly in the morning. Saturday night, southeast winds 5 to 10 knots. Seas around 2 feet. Wave detail, southeast 1 foot at 3 seconds. Protected waters a light chop. A chance of showers and thunderstorms in the evening, then showers likely with a slight chance of thunderstorms after midnight. Sunday, southeast winds 5 to 10 knots. Seas around

2 feet. Wave detail, southeast 1 foot at 3 seconds. Protected waters, a light shop. Showers likely with a chance of thunderstorms. Sunday night, southeast winds 5 to 10 knots. Seas around 2 feet. Wave detail, southeast 1 foot at 3 seconds. Protected waters, a light shop. A chance of showers and thunderstorms. Monday, east winds 5 to 10 knots. Waves 1 foot or less. Protected waters, a light shop. A chance of showers and thunderstorms. Monday night, east winds around 5 knots. Waves 1 foot or less. Protected waters, smooth. A chance of showers and thunderstorms. Tuesday, east winds 5 to 10 knots. Waves 1 foot or less. Protected waters, a light shop. Showers likely with a chance of thunderstorms. Tuesday night, east winds around 5 knots, increasing to 5 to 10 knots after midnight. Waves 1 foot or less. Protected waters, a light shop. A slight chance of showers and thunderstorms in the evening, then a chance of showers and thunderstorms after midnight. Winds and waves higher and near thunderstorms. The Tallahassee Climate Summary for yesterday, August 27, 2026. Yesterday's high temperature was 86 degrees. This high was 5 degrees below the normal high of 91. Yesterday's low temperature was 74 degrees. This low was 1 degree above the normal low of 73. 0.05 inches of precipitation fell yesterday, which brings the monthly total to 5.93 inches. This is 0.89 inches below the normal amount of 6.82 inches for August. The total precipitation for the year now stands at 29.45 inches, which is 13.09 inches below normal. This is 0.89 inches below the normal amount of 6.82 inches for August. The total precipitation for the year now stands at 29.45 inches, which is 13.09 inches below normal. The normal high temperature for today is 91 degrees, and the normal low is 73. The record high for today is 100, which occurred in 2011, and the record low is 61, which occurred in 1927. Sunrise today is at 7:12 a.m. and sunset is at 8:05 p.m. The coastal waters forecast for the following St. Andrews Bay waterways. Today, northwest winds around 5 knots, becoming northeast late this morning, then becoming southeast around 5 knots this afternoon. Protected waters smooth, showers likely with a chance of thunderstorms this morning, then showers with thunderstorms likely this afternoon. Tonight, southeast winds around 5 knots. Protected waters smooth, showers likely. Thunderstorms likely, mainly in the evening. Saturday, southeast winds around 5 knots. Protected waters smooth, showers likely with a chance of thunderstorms in the morning, then showers with thunderstorms likely in the afternoon. Saturday night, east winds around 5 knots. Protected waters smooth, a chance of showers. A chance of thunderstorms, mainly in the evening. Sunday, southeast winds 5 to 10 knots. Protected waters a light shop. Showers likely. A slight chance of thunderstorms in the morning, then thunderstorms likely in the afternoon. Sunday night, east winds around 5 knots. Protected waters smooth. Showers likely with a chance of thunderstorms in the evening, then a slight chance of showers and thunderstorms after midnight. Monday, east winds around 5 knots, becoming southeast in the afternoon. Protected waters smooth. A chance of showers and thunderstorms. Monday night, southeast winds around 5 knots, becoming east after midnight. Protected waters smooth. A chance of showers and thunderstorms, mainly in the evening. Tuesday, northeast winds around 5 knots, becoming southeast around 5 knots in the afternoon. Protected waters smooth. A chance of showers and thunderstorms. Tuesday night, south winds around 5 knots, becoming northeast after midnight. Protected waters smooth. A chance of showers and thunderstorms, mainly in the evening. Winds and waves higher and near thunderstorms. The Tropical Weather Outlook. For the North Atlantic, Caribbean Sea and the Gulf of America, active systems, the National Hurricane Center is issuing advisories on Tropical Storm Dolly, located over the central tropical Atlantic. Tropical cyclone formation is not expected during the next 7 days. The Surf Zone Forecast General Outlook, a moderate risk of rip currents is expected over the next several days, maximizing during the afternoon and evening hours in conjunction with the sea breeze. High chances for daily showers and thunderstorms through this weekend,

Tide information for Friday, August 28, 2026. St. Mark's River entrance. High 3:16 a.m., low 8:58 a.m., high 3:04 p.m., low 9:31 p.m. Apalachicola. High 5:35 a.m., low 10:44 a.m., high 4:20 p.m., low 11:36 p.m. St. Andrews Bay of Panama City. High 11:23 a.m., low 7:16 p.m. Note that the times of high and low tide are 3 minutes earlier at Shell Point than at the St. Mark's River entrance. The average water temperature at Apalachicola was 86.0 degrees. Sunrise and sunset in Tallahassee. August 28, 2026, sunrise 7:12 a.m. Eastern Daylight Time, sunset 8:05 p.m. Eastern Daylight Time. 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The latest weather and forecast information can also be accessed by calling our automated forecast line at 850-942-8851. The current time is 8:37 a.m. Eastern Daylight Time. These are the 8 a.m. Eastern Daylight Time conditions. At the Tallahassee Airport, it was mostly cloudy. The temperature was 75 degrees. The wind was northwest at 3 miles an hour. At Florida State University, the temperature was 75 degrees. The wind was calm. At Apalachicola, it was cloudy. The temperature was 76 degrees. The wind was calm. At Panama City Northwest, rain was falling. The temperature was 73 degrees. The wind was north at 7 miles an hour. At Dothan, it was partly cloudy. The temperature was 76 degrees. The wind was southwest at 5 miles an hour. At Albany, it was cloudy. The temperature was 74 degrees. The wind was calm. At Valdosta, fog was reported. The temperature was 75 degrees. The wind was calm. Over the marine area, at the buoy south of Apalachicola, winds were southwest at 10 knots and seas were 2 feet. At the buoy south of Panama City, winds were west at 6 knots and seas were 2 feet. At the buoy south of Pensacola, winds were north at 10 knots. The forecast for the local area. Today, partly sunny. A chance of showers and thunderstorms this morning, then showers and thunderstorms likely this afternoon. Highs in the upper 80s. South winds around 5 miles per hour. Chance of rain 70%. Tonight, mostly cloudy with a chance of showers. A chance of thunderstorms, mainly in the evening. Lows in the lower 70s. South winds around 5 miles per hour in the evening, becoming light and variable. Chance of rain 50%. Saturday, a chance of thunderstorms. Showers likely, mainly in the morning. Humid with highs in the mid-80s. East winds around 5 miles per hour. Chance of rain 70%. Saturday night, partly cloudy with showers likely with a chance of thunderstorms in the evening, then mostly cloudy with a slight chance of showers after midnight. Lows in the lower 70s. East winds around 5 miles per hour. Chance of rain 60%. Sunday, partly sunny. A chance of showers in the morning, then showers and thunderstorms likely in the afternoon. Humid with highs in the lower 90s. East winds around 5 miles per hour. Chance of rain 70%. Sunday night, mostly cloudy with showers and thunderstorms likely in the evening, then partly cloudy with a slight chance of showers and thunderstorms after midnight. Lows in the lower 70s. Chance of rain 70%. Monday, mostly sunny. A slight chance of showers and thunderstorms in the morning, then a chance of showers and thunderstorms in the afternoon. Highs in the lower 90s. Chance of rain 50%. Heat index values up to 105 in the afternoon. Monday night, mostly cloudy in the evening, then becoming partly cloudy. A slight chance of showers and thunderstorms. Lows in the mid-70s. Chance of rain 20%. Tuesday and Tuesday night, partly cloudy. A chance of showers and thunderstorms. Highs in the mid-90s. Lows in the mid-70s. Chance of rain 50%. Heat index values up to 110. Wednesday, sunny. A slight chance of showers and thunderstorms in the morning, then a chance of showers and thunderstorms in the afternoon. Highs in the mid-90s. Chance of rain 40%.
heat index values up to 110. Wednesday night, partly cloudy. A chance of showers and thunderstorms, mainly in the evening. Lows in the mid-70s. Chance of rain 40%. Thursday, sunny. A slight chance of showers and thunderstorms in the morning, then a chance of showers and thunderstorms in the afternoon. Highs in the mid-90s. Chance of rain 30%. Heat index values up to 110. The coastal waters forecast for the following: waters from Suwannee River to Apalachicola, Florida, extending from 20 to 60 nautical miles. Coastal waters from Okaloosa-Walton County line to Mexico Beach out to 20 nautical miles. Coastal waters from Mexico Beach to Apalachicola out to 20 nautical miles. Waters from Okaloosa-Walton County line to Mexico Beach 20 to 60 nautical miles. And waters from Mexico Beach to Apalachicola 20 to 60 nautical miles. Today, southwest winds 5 to 10 knots, becoming south late. Waves 1 foot or less. Wave detail, southwest 1 foot at 3 seconds. Protected waters a light chop. A chance of thunderstorms. Tonight, south winds around 5 knots. Waves 1 foot or less. Wave detail, southwest 1 foot at 3 seconds. Protected waters smooth. A chance of showers and thunderstorms. Saturday, southeast winds 5 to 10 knots. Waves 1 foot or less. Wave detail, south 1 foot at 3 seconds. Protected waters a light chop. A chance of thunderstorms. Showers likely, mainly in the morning. Saturday night, southeast winds 5 to 10 knots. Seas around 2 feet. Wave detail, southeast 1 foot at 3 seconds. Protected waters a light chop. A chance of showers and thunderstorms in the evening, then showers likely with a slight chance of thunderstorms after midnight. Sunday, southeast winds 5 to 10 knots. Seas around 2 feet. Wave detail, southeast 1 foot at 3 seconds. Protected waters a light chop. Showers likely with a chance of thunderstorms. Sunday night, southeast winds 5 to 10 knots. Seas around 2 feet. Wave detail, southeast 1 foot at 3 seconds. Protected waters a light chop. A chance of showers and thunderstorms. Monday, east winds 5 to 10 knots. Waves 1 foot or less. Protected waters a light chop. A chance of showers and thunderstorms. Monday night, east winds around 5 knots. Waves 1 foot or less. Protected waters smooth. A chance of showers and thunderstorms. Tuesday, east winds 5 to 10 knots. Waves 1 foot or less. Protected waters a light chop. Showers likely with a chance of thunderstorms. Tuesday night, east winds around 5 knots, increasing to 5 to 10 knots after midnight. Waves 1 foot or less. Protected waters a light chop. A slight chance of showers and thunderstorms in the evening, then a chance of showers and thunderstorms after midnight. Winds and waves higher in and near thunderstorms. The coastal waters forecast for the following: St. Andrews Bay waterways. Today, northwest winds around 5 knots, becoming northeast late this morning, then becoming southeast around 5 knots this afternoon. Protected waters smooth. Showers likely with a chance of thunderstorms this morning, then showers with thunderstorms likely this afternoon. Tonight, southeast winds around 5 knots. Protected waters smooth. Showers likely. Thunderstorms likely, mainly in the evening. Saturday, southeast winds around 5 knots. Protected waters smooth. Showers likely with a chance of thunderstorms in the morning, then showers with thunderstorms likely in the afternoon. Saturday night, east winds around 5 knots. Protected waters smooth. A chance of showers. A chance of thunderstorms, mainly in the evening. Sunday, southeast winds 5 to 10 knots. Protected waters a light chop. Showers likely. A slight chance of thunderstorms in the morning, then thunderstorms likely in the afternoon. Sunday night, east winds around 5 knots. Protected waters smooth. Showers likely with a chance of thunderstorms in the evening, then a slight chance of showers and thunderstorms after midnight. Monday, east winds around 5 knots, becoming southeast in the afternoon. Protected waters smooth. A chance of showers and thunderstorms. Monday night, southeast winds around 5 knots, becoming east after midnight. Protected waters smooth. A chance of showers and thunderstorms, mainly in the evening. Tuesday, northeast winds around 5 knots,
becoming southeast around 5 knots in the afternoon.

Protected waters, smooth, a chance of showers and thunderstorms. Tuesday night, south winds around 5 knots, becoming northeast after midnight. Protected waters, smooth, a chance of showers and thunderstorms, mainly in the evening. Winds and waves higher and near thunderstorms. The Tropical Weather Outlook. For the North Atlantic, Caribbean Sea, and the Gulf of America, active systems, the National Hurricane Center is issuing advisories on Tropical Storm Dolly, located over the central tropical Atlantic. Tropical cyclone formation is not expected during the next 7 days. The Surf Zone Forecast General Outlook, a moderate risk of rip currents is expected over the next several days, maximizing during the afternoon and evening hours in conjunction with the sea breeze. High chances for daily showers and thunderstorms through this weekend. Tide information for Friday, August 28, 2026. St. Mark's River entrance. High 3:16 a.m., low 8:58 a.m., high 3:04 p.m., low 9:31 p.m. Apalachicola. High 5:35 a.m., low 10:44 a.m., high 4:20 p.m., low 11:36 p.m. St. Andrews Bay of Panama City. High 11:23 a.m., low 7:16 p.m. Note that the times of high and low tide are 3 minutes earlier at Shell Point than at the St. Mark's River entrance. The average water temperature at Apalachicola was 86.0 degrees. Sunrise and sunset in Tallahassee. August 28, 2026, sunrise 7:12 a.m. Eastern Daylight Time, sunset 8:05 p.m. Eastern Daylight Time. 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This broadcast originates from your National Weather Service office in Tallahassee, Florida. The latest weather and forecast information can also be accessed by calling our automated forecast line at 850-942-8851. The current time is 8:48 a.m. Eastern Daylight Time. These are the 8 a.m. Eastern Daylight Time conditions. At the Tallahassee Airport, it was mostly cloudy. The temperature was 75 degrees. The wind was northwest at 3 miles an hour. At Florida State University, the temperature was 75 degrees. The wind was calm. At Apalachicola, it was cloudy. The temperature was 76 degrees. The wind was calm. At Panama City Northwest, rain was falling. The temperature was 73 degrees. The wind was north at 7 miles an hour. At Dothan, it was partly cloudy. The temperature was 76 degrees. The wind was southwest at 5 miles an hour. At Albany, it was cloudy. The temperature was 74 degrees. The wind was calm. At Valdosta, fog was reported. The temperature was 75 degrees. The wind was calm. Over the marine area, at the buoy south of Apalachicola, winds were southwest at 10 knots and seas were 2 feet. At the buoy south of Panama City, winds were west at 6 knots and seas were 2 feet. At the buoy south of Pensacola, winds were north at 10 knots. The forecast for the local area. Today, partly sunny. A chance of showers and thunderstorms this morning, then showers and thunderstorms likely this afternoon. Highs in the upper 80s. South winds around 5 miles per hour. Chance of rain 70%. Tonight, mostly cloudy with a chance of showers. A chance of thunderstorms, mainly in the evening. Lows in the lower 70s. South winds around 5 miles per hour in the evening, becoming light and variable. Chance of rain 50%. Saturday, a chance of thunderstorms. Showers likely, mainly in the morning. Humid with highs in the mid-80s. East winds around 5 miles per hour. Chance of rain 70%. Saturday night, partly cloudy with showers likely with a chance of thunderstorms in the evening, then mostly cloudy with a slight chance of showers after midnight. Lows in the lower 70s. East winds around 5 miles per hour. Chance of rain 60%. Sunday, partly sunny. A chance of showers in the morning, then showers and thunderstorms likely in the afternoon. Humid with highs in the lower 90s. East winds around 5 miles per hour. Chance of rain 70%. Sunday night, mostly cloudy with showers and thunderstorms likely in the evening, then partly cloudy with a slight chance of showers and thunderstorms after midnight. Lows in the lower 70s. Chance of rain 70%. Monday, mostly sunny. A slight chance of showers and thunderstorms.

in the morning, then a chance of showers and thunderstorms in the afternoon. Highs in the lower 90s. Chance of rain 50%. Heat index values up to 105 in the afternoon. Monday night, mostly cloudy in the evening, then becoming partly cloudy. A slight chance of showers and thunderstorms. Lows in the mid-70s. Chance of rain 20%. Tuesday and Tuesday night, partly cloudy. A chance of showers and thunderstorms. Highs in the mid-90s. Lows in the mid-70s. Chance of rain 50%. Heat index values up to 110. Wednesday, sunny. A slight chance of showers and thunderstorms in the morning, then a chance of showers and thunderstorms in the afternoon. Highs in the mid-90s. Chance of rain 40%. Heat index values up to 110. Wednesday night, partly cloudy. A chance of showers and thunderstorms, mainly in the evening. Lows in the mid-70s. Chance of rain 40%. Thursday, sunny. A slight chance of showers and thunderstorms in the morning, then a chance of showers and thunderstorms in the afternoon. Highs in the mid-90s. Chance of rain 30%. Heat index values up to 110. The coastal waters forecast for the following waters from Suwannee River to Apalachicola, Florida, extending from 20 to 60 nautical miles. Coastal waters from Okaloosa-Walton County line to Mexico Beach out to 20 nautical miles. Coastal waters from Mexico Beach to Apalachicola out to 20 nautical miles. Waters from Okaloosa-Walton County line to Mexico Beach 20 to 60 nautical miles. And waters from Mexico Beach to Apalachicola 20 to 60 nautical miles. Today, southwest winds 5 to 10 knots, becoming south late. Waves 1 foot or less. Wave detail, southwest 1 foot at 3 seconds. Protected waters a light chop. A chance of thunderstorms. Tonight, south winds around 5 knots. Waves 1 foot or less. Wave detail, southwest 1 foot at 3 seconds. Protected waters smooth. A chance of showers and thunderstorms. Saturday, southeast winds 5 to 10 knots. Waves 1 foot or less. Wave detail, south 1 foot at 3 seconds. Protected waters a light chop. A chance of thunderstorms. Showers likely, mainly in the morning. Saturday night, southeast winds 5 to 10 knots. Seas around 2 feet. Wave detail, southeast 1 foot at 3 seconds. Protected waters a light chop. A chance of showers and thunderstorms in the evening, then showers likely with a slight chance of thunderstorms after midnight. Sunday, southeast winds 5 to 10 knots. Seas around 2 feet. Wave detail, southeast 1 foot at 3 seconds. Protected waters a light chop. Showers likely with a chance of thunderstorms. Sunday night, southeast winds 5 to 10 knots. Seas around 2 feet. Wave detail, southeast 1 foot at 3 seconds. Protected waters a light chop. A chance of showers and thunderstorms. Monday, east winds 5 to 10 knots. Waves 1 foot or less. Protected waters a light chop. A chance of showers and thunderstorms. Monday night, east winds around 5 knots. Waves 1 foot or less. Protected waters smooth. A chance of showers and thunderstorms. Tuesday, east winds 5 to 10 knots. Waves 1 foot or less. Protected waters a light chop. Showers likely with a chance of thunderstorms. Tuesday night, east winds around 5 knots, increasing to 5 to 10 knots after midnight. Waves 1 foot or less. Protected waters a light chop. A slight chance of showers and thunderstorms in the evening, then a chance of showers and thunderstorms after midnight. Winds and waves higher in and near thunderstorms. The coastal waters forecast for the following St. Andrews Bay waterways. Today, northwest winds around 5 knots, becoming northeast late this morning, then becoming southeast around 5 knots this afternoon. Protected waters smooth. Showers likely with a chance of thunderstorms this morning, then showers with thunderstorms likely this afternoon. Tonight, southeast winds around 5 knots. Protected waters smooth. Showers likely. Thunderstorms likely, mainly in the evening. Saturday, southeast winds around 5 knots. Protected waters smooth. Showers likely with a chance of thunderstorms in the morning, then showers with thunderstorms likely in the afternoon. Saturday night, east winds around 5 knots. Protected waters smooth. A chance of showers.
a chance of thunderstorms, mainly in the evening. Sunday, southeast winds 5 to 10 knots. Protected waters, a light chop. Showers likely. A slight chance of thunderstorms in the morning, then thunderstorms likely in the afternoon. Sunday night, east winds around 5 knots. Protected waters, smooth. Showers likely with a chance of thunderstorms in the evening, then a slight chance of showers and thunderstorms after midnight. Monday, east winds around 5 knots, becoming southeast in the afternoon. Protected waters, smooth. A chance of showers and thunderstorms. Monday night, southeast winds around 5 knots, becoming east after midnight. Protected waters, smooth. A chance of showers and thunderstorms, mainly in the evening. Tuesday, northeast winds around 5 knots, becoming southeast around 5 knots in the afternoon. Protected waters, smooth. A chance of showers and thunderstorms. Tuesday night, south winds around 5 knots, becoming northeast after midnight. Protected waters, smooth. A chance of showers and thunderstorms, mainly in the evening. Winds and waves higher in and near thunderstorms. The Tropical Weather Outlook. For the North Atlantic, Caribbean Sea, and the Gulf of America, Active Systems, the National Hurricane Center is issuing advisories on Tropical Storm Dolly, located over the central tropical Atlantic. Tropical cyclone formation is not expected during the next 7 days. The Surf Zone Forecast General Outlook, a moderate risk of rip currents is expected over the next several days, maximizing during the afternoon and evening hours in conjunction with the sea breeze. High chances for daily showers and thunderstorms through this weekend. Tide information for Friday, August 28, 2026. St. Mark's River entrance. High 3:16 a.m., low 8:58 a.m., high 3:04 p.m., low 9:31 p.m. Apalachicola. High 5:35 a.m., low 10:44 a.m., high 4:20 p.m., low 11:36 p.m. St. Andrews Bay at Panama City. High 11:23 a.m., low 7:16 p.m. Note that the times of high and low tide are 3 minutes earlier at Shell Point than at the St. Mark's River entrance. The average water temperature at Apalachicola was 86.0 degrees. Sunrise and sunset in Tallahassee. August 28, 2026, sunrise 7:12 a.m. Eastern Daylight Time, sunset 8:05 p.m. Eastern Daylight Time. 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The latest weather and forecast information can also be accessed by calling our automated forecast line at 850-942-8851. The current time is 8:59 a.m. Eastern Daylight Time. These are the 8 a.m. Eastern Daylight Time conditions. At the Tallahassee Airport, it was mostly cloudy. The temperature was 75 degrees. The wind was northwest at 3 miles an hour. At Florida State University, the temperature was 75 degrees. The wind was calm. At Apalachicola, it was cloudy. The temperature was 76 degrees. The wind was calm. At Panama City Northwest, rain was falling. The temperature was 73 degrees. The wind was north at 7 miles an hour. At Dothan, it was partly cloudy. The temperature was 76 degrees. The wind was southwest at 5 miles an hour. At Albany, it was cloudy. The temperature was 74 degrees. The wind was calm. At Valdosta, fog was reported. The temperature was 75 degrees. The wind was calm. Over the marine area, at the buoy south of Apalachicola, winds were southwest at 10 knots and seas were 2 feet. At the buoy south of Panama City, winds were west at 6 knots and seas were 2 feet. At the buoy south of Pensacola, winds were north at 10 knots. The forecast for the local area. Today, partly sunny. A chance of showers and thunderstorms this morning, then showers and thunderstorms likely this afternoon. Highs in the upper 80s. South winds around 5 miles per hour. Chance of rain 70%. Tonight, mostly cloudy with a chance of showers. A chance of thunderstorms, mainly in the evening. Lows in the lower 70s. South winds around 5 miles per hour in the evening, becoming light and variable. Chance of rain 50%. Saturday, a chance of thunderstorms. Showers likely, mainly in the morning. Humid with highs in the mid-80s.
East winds around 5 miles per

hour. Chance of rain 70%. Saturday night, partly cloudy with showers, likely with a chance of thunderstorms in the evening, then mostly cloudy with a slight chance of showers after midnight. Lows in the lower 70s. East winds around 5 miles per hour. Chance of rain 60%. Sunday, partly sunny. A chance of showers in the morning, then showers and thunderstorms likely in the afternoon. Humid with highs in the lower 90s. East winds around 5 miles per hour. Chance of rain 70%. Sunday night, mostly cloudy with showers and thunderstorms likely in the evening, then partly cloudy with a slight chance of showers and thunderstorms after midnight. Lows in the lower 70s. Chance of rain 70%. Monday, mostly sunny. A slight chance of showers and thunderstorms in the morning, then a chance of showers and thunderstorms in the afternoon. Highs in the lower 90s. Chance of rain 50%. Heat index values up to 105 in the afternoon. Monday night, mostly cloudy in the evening, then becoming partly cloudy. A slight chance of showers and thunderstorms. Lows in the mid-70s. Chance of rain 20%. Tuesday and Tuesday night, partly cloudy. A chance of showers and thunderstorms. Highs in the mid-90s. Lows in the mid-70s. Chance of rain 50%. Heat index values up to 110. Wednesday, sunny. A slight chance of showers and thunderstorms in the morning, then a chance of showers and thunderstorms in the afternoon. Highs in the mid-90s. Chance of rain 40%. Heat index values up to 110. Wednesday night, partly cloudy. A chance of showers and thunderstorms, mainly in the evening. Lows in the mid-70s. Chance of rain 40%. Thursday, sunny. A slight chance of showers and thunderstorms in the morning, then a chance of showers and thunderstorms in the afternoon. Highs in the mid-90s. Chance of rain 30%. Heat index values up to 110. The Tallahassee Climate Summary for yesterday, August 27, 2026. Yesterday's high temperature was 86 degrees. This high was 5 degrees below the normal high of 91. Yesterday's low temperature was 74 degrees. This low was 1 degree above the normal low of 73. 0.05 inches of precipitation fell yesterday, which brings the monthly total to 5.93 inches. This is 0.89 inches below the normal amount of 6.82 inches for August. The total precipitation for the year now stands at 29.45 inches, which is 13.09 inches below normal. The normal high temperature for today is 91 degrees, and the normal low is 73. The record high for today is 100, which occurred in 2011, and the record low is 61, which occurred in 1927. Sunrise today is at 7:12 a.m. and sunset is at 8:05 p.m. The coastal waters forecast for the following: waters from Suwannee River to Apalachicola, Florida, extending from 20 to 60 nautical miles, coastal waters from Okaloosa-Walton County line to Mexico Beach out to 20 nautical miles, coastal waters from Mexico Beach to Apalachicola out to 20 nautical miles, waters from Okaloosa-Walton County line to Mexico Beach 20 to 60 nautical miles, and waters from Mexico Beach to Apalachicola 20 to 60 nautical miles. Today, southwest winds 5 to 10 knots, becoming south late. Waves 1 foot or less. Wave detail, southwest 1 foot at 3 seconds. Protected waters a light shop. A chance of thunderstorms. Tonight, south winds around 5 knots. Waves 1 foot or less. Wave detail, southwest 1 foot at 3 seconds. Protected waters smooth. A chance of showers and thunderstorms. Saturday, southeast winds 5 to 10 knots. Waves 1 foot or less. Wave detail, south 1 foot at 3 seconds. Protected waters a light shop. A chance of thunderstorms. Showers likely, mainly in the morning. Saturday night, southeast winds 5 to 10 knots. Seas around 2 feet. Wave detail, southeast 1 foot at 3 seconds. Protected waters a light shop. A chance of showers and thunderstorms in the evening, then showers likely with a slight chance of thunderstorms after midnight. Sunday, southeast winds 5 to 10 knots. Seas around 2 feet. Wave detail, southeast 1 foot at 3 seconds. Protected waters a light shop. Showers likely with a chance of thunderstorms. Sunday night, southeast winds 5 to 10 knots. Seas around 2 feet.

Forecast for the following St. Andrews Bay waterways. Today, northwest winds around 5 knots, becoming northeast late this morning, then becoming southeast around 5 knots this afternoon. Protected waters smooth. Showers likely with a chance of thunderstorms this morning, then showers with thunderstorms likely this afternoon. Tonight, southeast winds around 5 knots. Protected waters smooth. Showers likely. Thunderstorms likely, mainly in the evening. Saturday, southeast winds around 5 knots. Protected waters smooth. Showers likely with a chance of thunderstorms in the morning, then showers with thunderstorms likely in the afternoon. Saturday night, east winds around 5 knots. Protected waters smooth. A chance of showers. A chance of thunderstorms, mainly in the evening. Sunday, southeast winds 5 to 10 knots. Protected waters a light chop. Showers likely. A slight chance of thunderstorms in the morning, then thunderstorms likely in the afternoon. Sunday night, east winds around 5 knots. Protected waters smooth. Showers likely with a chance of thunderstorms in the evening, then a slight chance of showers and thunderstorms after midnight. Monday, east winds around 5 knots, becoming southeast in the afternoon. Protected waters smooth. A chance of showers and thunderstorms. Monday night, southeast winds around 5 knots, becoming east after midnight. Protected waters smooth. A chance of showers and thunderstorms, mainly in the evening. Tuesday, northeast winds around 5 knots, becoming southeast around 5 knots in the afternoon. Protected waters smooth. A chance of showers and thunderstorms. Tuesday night, south winds around 5 knots, becoming northeast after midnight. Protected waters smooth. A chance of showers and thunderstorms, mainly in the evening. Winds and waves higher in and near thunderstorms. The Tropical Weather Outlook. For the North Atlantic, Caribbean Sea, and the Gulf of America, active systems, the National Hurricane Center is issuing advisories on Tropical Storm Dolly, located over the central tropical Atlantic. Tropical cyclone formation is not expected during the next 7 days. The Surf Zone Forecast. General Outlook. A moderate risk of rip currents is expected over the next several days, maximizing during the afternoon and evening hours in conjunction with the sea breeze. High chances for daily showers and thunderstorms through this weekend. Tide information for Friday, August 28, 2026. St. Mark's River entrance. High 3:16 a.m., low 8:58 a.m., high 3:04 p.m., low 9:31 p.m. Apalachicola. High 5:35 a.m., low 10:44 a.m., high 4:20 p.m., low 11:36 p.m. St. Andrews Bay at Panama City. High 11:23 a.m., low 7:16 p.m. Note that the times of high and low tide are 3 minutes earlier at Shell Point than at the St. Mark's River entrance. The average water temperature at Apalachicola was 86.0 degrees. Sunrise and sunset in Tallahassee. August 28, 2026, sunrise 7:12 a.m. Eastern Daylight Time, sunset 8:05 p.m. Eastern Daylight Time. 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The latest weather and forecast information can also be accessed by calling our automated forecast line at 850-942-8851. The current time is 9:11 a.m. Eastern Daylight Time. These are the 9 a.m. Eastern Daylight Time conditions. At the Tallahassee Airport, it was partly sunny. The temperature was 77 degrees. The wind was variable at 3 miles an hour. The report from Florida State University was not available. At Apalachicola, it was cloudy. The temperature was 75 degrees. The wind was northwest at 10 miles an hour. At Panama City Northwest, light rain was falling. The temperature was 72 degrees. The wind was north at 8 miles an hour. At Dothan, it was mostly sunny. The temperature was 76 degrees. The wind was southwest at 5 miles an hour. At Albany, it was cloudy. The temperature was 75 degrees. The wind was calm. At Valdosta, it was partly sunny. The temperature was 77 degrees. The wind was south at 5 miles an hour. Over the marine area, at the buoy south of Apalachicola, winds were southwest at 12 knots. At the buoy south of Panama City, winds were west at 4 knots, and seas were 2 feet.

the buoy south of Pensacola. These are the 9 a.m. Eastern Daylight Time conditions. At the Tallahassee Airport, it was partly sunny. The temperature was 77 degrees. The wind was variable at 3 miles an hour. At Florida State University, the temperature was 79 degrees. The wind was west at 2 miles an hour. At Apalachicola, it was partly sunny. The temperature was 75 degrees. The wind was northwest at 10 miles an hour. At Panama City Northwest, light rain was falling. The temperature was 72 degrees. The wind was north at 8 miles an hour. At Dothan, it was cloudy. The temperature was 76 degrees. The wind was southwest at 5 miles an hour. At Albany, it was partly sunny. The temperature was 75 degrees. The wind was calm. At Valdosta, it was partly sunny. The temperature was 77 degrees. The wind was south at 5 miles an hour. Over the marine area, at the buoy south of Apalachicola, winds were southwest at 12 knots. At the buoy south of Panama City, winds were southwest at 6 knots. At the buoy south of Pensacola. The forecast for the local area. Today, partly sunny. A chance of showers and thunderstorms this morning, then showers and thunderstorms likely this afternoon. Highs in the upper 80s. South winds around 5 miles per hour. Chance of rain 70%. Tonight, mostly cloudy with a chance of showers. A chance of thunderstorms, mainly in the evening. Lows in the lower 70s. South winds around 5 miles per hour in the evening, becoming light and variable. Chance of rain 50%. Saturday, a chance of thunderstorms. Showers likely, mainly in the morning. Humid with highs in the mid-80s. East winds around 5 miles per hour. Chance of rain 70%. Saturday night, partly cloudy with showers likely with a chance of thunderstorms in the evening, then mostly cloudy with a slight chance of showers after midnight. Lows in the lower 70s. East winds around 5 miles per hour. Chance of rain 60%. Sunday, partly sunny. A chance of showers in the morning, then showers and thunderstorms likely in the afternoon. Humid with highs in the lower 90s. East winds around 5 miles per hour. Chance of rain 70%. Sunday night, mostly cloudy with showers and thunderstorms likely in the evening, then partly cloudy with a slight chance of showers and thunderstorms after midnight. Lows in the lower 70s. Chance of rain 70%. Monday, mostly sunny. A slight chance of showers and thunderstorms in the morning, then a chance of showers and thunderstorms in the afternoon. Highs in the lower 90s. Chance of rain 50%. Heat index values up to 105 in the afternoon. Monday night, mostly cloudy in the evening, then becoming partly cloudy. A slight chance of showers and thunderstorms. Lows in the mid-70s. Chance of rain 20%. Tuesday and Tuesday night, partly cloudy. A chance of showers and thunderstorms. Highs in the mid-90s. Lows in the mid-70s. Chance of rain 50%. Heat index values up to 110. Wednesday, sunny. A slight chance of showers and thunderstorms in the morning, then a chance of showers and thunderstorms in the afternoon. Highs in the mid-90s. Chance of rain 40%. Heat index values up to 110. Wednesday night, partly cloudy. A chance of showers and thunderstorms, mainly in the evening. Lows in the mid-70s. Chance of rain 40%. Thursday, sunny. A slight chance of showers and thunderstorms in the morning, then a chance of showers and thunderstorms in the afternoon. Highs in the mid-90s. Chance of rain 30%. Heat index values up to 110. The coastal waters forecast for the following: waters from Suwannee River to Apalachicola, Florida, extending from 20 to 60 nautical miles. Coastal waters from Okaloosa-Walton County line to Mexico Beach out to 20 nautical miles. Coastal waters from Mexico Beach to Apalachicola out to 20 nautical miles. Waters from Okaloosa-Walton County line to Mexico Beach 20 to 60 nautical miles. And waters from Mexico Beach to Apalachicola 20 to 60 nautical miles. Today, southwest winds 5 to 10 knots, becoming south late. Waves 1 foot or less. Wave detail, southwest 1 foot at 3 seconds. Protected waters a light chop. A chance of thunderstorms. Tonight, south winds around 5 knots. Waves 1 foot or less.
Wave detail, southwest 1 foot at 3 seconds. Protected water smooth, a chance of showers and thunderstorms. Saturday, southeast winds 5 to 10 knots. Waves 1 foot or less. Wave detail, south 1 foot at 3 seconds. Protected waters a light chop. A chance of thunderstorms. Showers likely, mainly in the morning. Saturday night, southeast winds 5 to 10 knots. Seas around 2 feet. Wave detail, southeast 1 foot at 3 seconds. Protected waters a light chop. A chance of showers and thunderstorms in the evening, then showers likely with a slight chance of thunderstorms after midnight. Sunday, southeast winds 5 to 10 knots. Seas around 2 feet. Wave detail, southeast 1 foot at 3 seconds. Protected waters a light chop. Showers likely with a chance of thunderstorms. Sunday night, southeast winds 5 to 10 knots. Seas around 2 feet. Wave detail, southeast 1 foot at 3 seconds. Protected waters a light chop. A chance of showers and thunderstorms. Monday, east winds 5 to 10 knots. Waves 1 foot or less. Protected waters a light chop. A chance of showers and thunderstorms. Monday night, east winds around 5 knots. Waves 1 foot or less. Protected waters smooth, a chance of showers and thunderstorms. Tuesday, east winds 5 to 10 knots. Waves 1 foot or less. Protected waters a light chop. Showers likely with a chance of thunderstorms. Tuesday night, east winds around 5 knots, increasing to 5 to 10 knots after midnight. Waves 1 foot or less. Protected waters a light chop. A slight chance of showers and thunderstorms in the evening, then a chance of showers and thunderstorms after midnight. Winds and waves higher and near thunderstorms. The coastal waters forecast for the following St. Andrews Bay waterways. Today, northwest winds around 5 knots, becoming northeast late this morning, then becoming southeast around 5 knots this afternoon. Protected waters smooth. Showers likely with a chance of thunderstorms this morning, then showers with thunderstorms likely this afternoon. Tonight, southeast winds around 5 knots. Protected waters smooth. Showers likely. Thunderstorms likely, mainly in the evening. Saturday, southeast winds around 5 knots. Protected waters smooth. Showers likely with a chance of thunderstorms in the morning, then showers with thunderstorms likely in the afternoon. Saturday night, east winds around 5 knots. Protected waters smooth, a chance of showers. A chance of thunderstorms, mainly in the evening. Sunday, southeast winds 5 to 10 knots. Protected waters a light chop. Showers likely. A slight chance of thunderstorms in the morning, then thunderstorms likely in the afternoon. Sunday night, east winds around 5 knots. Protected waters smooth. Showers likely with a chance of thunderstorms in the evening, then a slight chance of showers and thunderstorms after midnight. Monday, east winds around 5 knots, becoming southeast in the afternoon. Protected waters smooth, a chance of showers and thunderstorms. Monday night, southeast winds around 5 knots, becoming east after midnight. Protected waters smooth, a chance of showers and thunderstorms, mainly in the evening. Tuesday, northeast winds around 5 knots, becoming southeast around 5 knots in the afternoon. Protected waters smooth, a chance of showers and thunderstorms. Tuesday night, south winds around 5 knots, becoming northeast after midnight. Protected waters smooth, a chance of showers and thunderstorms, mainly in the evening. Winds and waves higher and near thunderstorms. The Tropical Weather Outlook. For the North Atlantic, Caribbean Sea and the Gulf of America, Active Systems, the National Hurricane Center is issuing advisories on Tropical Storm Dolly, located over the central tropical Atlantic. Tropical cyclone formation is not expected during the next 7 days. The Surf Zone Forecast General Outlook, a moderate risk of rip currents is expected over the next several days, maximizing during the afternoon and evening hours in conjunction with the sea breeze. High chances for daily showers and thunderstorms through this weekend. Tide information for Friday, August 28, 2026. St. Mark's River entrance. High 3:16 a.m., low 8:58 a.m., high 3:04 p.m., low 9:31 p.m. Apalachicola. High 5:35 a.m., low 10:44 a.m., high 4:20 p.m., low 11:36 p.m.
St. Andrews Bay at Panama City.

11:23 a.m., low 7:16 p.m. Note that the times of high and low tide are 3 minutes earlier at Shell Point than at the St. Mark's River entrance. The average water temperature at Apalachicola was 86.0 degrees. Sunrise and sunset in Tallahassee. August 28, 2026, sunrise 7:12 a.m. Eastern Daylight Time, sunset 8:05 p.m. Eastern Daylight Time. 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This broadcast originates from your National Weather Service office in Tallahassee, Florida. The latest weather and forecast information can also be accessed by calling our automated forecast line at 850-942-8851. The current time is 9:23 a.m. Eastern Daylight Time. These are the 9 a.m. Eastern Daylight Time conditions. At the Tallahassee Airport, it was partly sunny. The temperature was 77 degrees. The wind was variable at 3 miles an hour. At Florida State University, the temperature was 79 degrees. The wind was west at 2 miles an hour. At Apalachicola, it was partly sunny. The temperature was 75 degrees. The wind was northwest at 10 miles an hour. At Panama City Northwest, light rain was falling. The temperature was 72 degrees. The wind was north at 8 miles an hour. At Dothan, it was cloudy. The temperature was 76 degrees. The wind was southwest at 5 miles an hour. At Albany, it was partly sunny. The temperature was 75 degrees. The wind was calm. At Valdosta, it was partly sunny. The temperature was 77 degrees. The wind was south at 5 miles an hour. Over the marine area, at the buoy south of Apalachicola, winds were southwest at 12 knots. At the buoy south of Panama City, winds were southwest at 6 knots. At the buoy south of Pensacola. The forecast for the local area. Today, partly sunny. A chance of showers and thunderstorms this morning, then showers and thunderstorms likely this afternoon. Highs in the upper 80s. South winds around 5 miles per hour. Chance of rain 70%. Tonight, mostly cloudy with a chance of showers. A chance of thunderstorms, mainly in the evening. Lows in the lower 70s. South winds around 5 miles per hour in the evening, becoming light and variable. Chance of rain 50%. Saturday, a chance of thunderstorms. Showers likely, mainly in the morning. Humid with highs in the mid-80s. East winds around 5 miles per hour. Chance of rain 70%. Saturday night, partly cloudy with showers likely with a chance of thunderstorms in the evening, then mostly cloudy with a slight chance of showers after midnight. Lows in the lower 70s. East winds around 5 miles per hour. Chance of rain 60%. Sunday, partly sunny. A chance of showers in the morning, then showers and thunderstorms likely in the afternoon. Humid with highs in the lower 90s. East winds around 5 miles per hour. Chance of rain 70%. Sunday night, mostly cloudy with showers and thunderstorms likely in the evening, then partly cloudy with a slight chance of showers and thunderstorms after midnight. Lows in the lower 70s. Chance of rain 70%. Monday, mostly sunny. A slight chance of showers and thunderstorms in the morning, then a chance of showers and thunderstorms in the afternoon. Highs in the lower 90s. Chance of rain 50%. Heat index values up to 105 in the afternoon. Monday night, mostly cloudy in the evening, then becoming partly cloudy. A slight chance of showers and thunderstorms. Lows in the mid-70s. Chance of rain 20%. Tuesday and Tuesday night, partly cloudy. A chance of showers and thunderstorms. Highs in the mid-90s. Lows in the mid-70s. Chance of rain 50%. Heat index values up to 110. Wednesday, sunny. A slight chance of showers and thunderstorms in the morning, then a chance of showers and thunderstorms in the afternoon. Highs in the mid-90s. Chance of rain 40%. Heat index values up to 110. Wednesday night, partly cloudy. A chance of showers and thunderstorms, mainly in the evening. Lows in the mid-70s. Chance of rain 40%. Thursday, sunny. A slight chance of showers and thunderstorms in the morning, then a chance of showers and thunderstorms in the afternoon. Highs in the mid-90s.
chance of rain 30%. Heat index values up to 110. The coastal waters forecast for the following: waters from Suwannee River to Apalachicola, Florida, extending from 20 to 60 nautical miles. Coastal waters from Okaloosa-Walton County line to Mexico Beach out to 20 nautical miles. Coastal waters from Mexico Beach to Apalachicola out to 20 nautical miles. Waters from Okaloosa-Walton County line to Mexico Beach 20 to 60 nautical miles. And waters from Mexico Beach to Apalachicola 20 to 60 nautical miles. Today, southwest winds 5 to 10 knots, becoming south late. Waves 1 foot or less. Wave detail, southwest 1 foot at 3 seconds. Protected waters, a light chop. A chance of thunderstorms. Tonight, south winds around 5 knots. Waves 1 foot or less. Wave detail, southwest 1 foot at 3 seconds. Protected waters, smooth. A chance of showers and thunderstorms. Saturday, southeast winds 5 to 10 knots. Waves 1 foot or less. Wave detail, south 1 foot at 3 seconds. Protected waters, a light chop. A chance of thunderstorms. Showers likely, mainly in the morning. Saturday night, southeast winds 5 to 10 knots. Seas around 2 feet. Wave detail, southeast 1 foot at 3 seconds. Protected waters, a light chop. A chance of showers and thunderstorms in the evening, then showers likely with a slight chance of thunderstorms after midnight. Sunday, southeast winds 5 to 10 knots. Seas around 2 feet. Wave detail, southeast 1 foot at 3 seconds. Protected waters, a light chop. Showers likely with a chance of thunderstorms. Sunday night, southeast winds 5 to 10 knots. Seas around 2 feet. Wave detail, southeast 1 foot at 3 seconds. Protected waters, a light chop. A chance of showers and thunderstorms. Monday, east winds 5 to 10 knots. Waves 1 foot or less. Protected waters, a light chop. A chance of showers and thunderstorms. Monday night, east winds around 5 knots. Waves 1 foot or less. Protected waters, smooth. A chance of showers and thunderstorms. Tuesday, east winds 5 to 10 knots. Waves 1 foot or less. Protected waters, a light chop. Showers likely with a chance of thunderstorms. Tuesday night, east winds around 5 knots, increasing to 5 to 10 knots after midnight. Waves 1 foot or less. Protected waters, a light chop. A slight chance of showers and thunderstorms in the evening, then a chance of showers and thunderstorms after midnight. Flood advisory in effect until 12:30 p.m. Eastern Daylight Time this afternoon. What flooding caused by excessive rainfall is expected? Where? Western Dixie County in Big Bend, Florida. Southeastern Taylor County in Big Bend, Florida. When? Until 12:30 p.m. Eastern Daylight Time. Impacts: minor flooding in low-lying and poor drainage areas. Additional details: at 9:29 a.m. Eastern Daylight Time, Doppler radar indicated heavy rain due to thunderstorms. Minor flooding is ongoing or expected to begin shortly in the advisory area. Between 0.5 and 5 inches of rain have fallen. Additional rainfall amounts of 1 to 3 inches are expected over the area. This additional rain will result in minor flooding. Some locations that will experience flooding include Steinhatchee, Cross City, Horseshoe Point, Horseshoe Beach, Gina, Jonesboro, Shamrock, Howell Place, Fish Creek, Shire Island, Bird Island, Cedar Island, Blue Springs, Keaton Beach, Jack Lee Island, Jug Island, Deckel Beach, and Adams Beach. http://www.weather.gov/safety/flood turnaround. Don't drown when encountering flooded roads. Most flood deaths occur in vehicles. Be aware of your surroundings and do not drive on flooded roads. The coastal waters forecast for the following: waters from Suwannee River to Apalachicola, Florida, extending from 20 to 60 nautical miles. Coastal waters from Okaloosa-Walton County line to Mexico Beach out to 20 nautical miles. Coastal waters from Mexico Beach to Apalachicola out to 20 nautical miles. Waters from Okaloosa-Walton County line to Mexico Beach 20 to 60 nautical miles. And waters from Mexico Beach to Apalachicola 20 to 60 nautical miles. Today, southwest winds 5 to 10 knots, becoming south late. Waves 1 foot or less. Wave detail, southwest 1 foot at 3 seconds. Protected waters, a light chop. A chance of thunderstorms. Tonight, south winds around 5 knots.
waves 1 foot or less,

wave detail, southwest 1 foot at 3 seconds. Protected waters smooth, a chance of showers and thunderstorms. Saturday, southeast winds 5 to 10 knots. Waves 1 foot or less. Wave detail, south 1 foot at 3 seconds. Protected waters a light chop. A chance of thunderstorms. Showers likely, mainly in the morning. Saturday night, southeast winds 5 to 10 knots. Seas around 2 feet. Wave detail, southeast 1 foot at 3 seconds. Protected waters a light chop. A chance of showers and thunderstorms in the evening, then showers likely with a slight chance of thunderstorms after midnight. Sunday, southeast winds 5 to 10 knots. Seas around 2 feet. Wave detail, southeast 1 foot at 3 seconds. Protected waters a light chop. Showers likely with a chance of thunderstorms. Sunday night, southeast winds 5 to 10 knots. Seas around 2 feet. Wave detail, southeast 1 foot at 3 a light chop. Showers likely with a chance of thunderstorms. Sunday night, southeast winds 5 to 10 knots. Seas around 2 feet. Wave detail, southeast 1 foot at 3 seconds. Protected waters a light chop. A chance of showers and thunderstorms. Monday, east winds 5 to 10 knots. Waves 1 foot or less. Protected waters a light chop. A chance of showers and thunderstorms. Monday night, east winds around 5 knots. Waves 1 foot or less. Protected waters smooth. A chance of showers and thunderstorms. Tuesday, east winds 5 to 10 knots. Waves 1 foot or less. Protected waters a light chop. Showers likely with a chance of thunderstorms. Tuesday night, east winds around 5 knots, increasing to 5 to 10 knots after midnight. Waves 1 foot or less. Protected waters a light chop. A slight chance of showers and thunderstorms in the evening, then a chance of showers and thunderstorms after midnight. Winds and waves higher in and near thunderstorms. The coastal waters forecast for the following St. Andrews Bay waterways. Today, northwest winds around 5 knots, becoming northeast late this morning, then becoming southeast around 5 knots this afternoon. Protected waters smooth, showers likely with a chance of thunderstorms this morning, then showers with thunderstorms likely this afternoon. Tonight, southeast winds around 5 knots. Protected waters smooth, showers likely. Thunderstorms likely, mainly in the evening. Saturday, southeast winds around 5 knots. Protected waters smooth, showers likely with a chance of thunderstorms in the morning, then showers with thunderstorms likely in the afternoon. Saturday night, east winds around 5 knots. Protected waters smooth, a chance of showers. A chance of thunderstorms, mainly in the evening. Sunday, southeast winds 5 to 10 knots. Protected waters a light chop. Showers likely. A slight chance of thunderstorms in the morning, then thunderstorms likely in the afternoon. Sunday night, east winds around 5 knots. Protected waters smooth, showers likely with a chance of thunderstorms in the evening, then a slight chance of showers and thunderstorms after midnight. Monday, east winds around 5 knots, becoming southeast in the afternoon. Protected waters smooth, a chance of showers and thunderstorms. Monday night, southeast winds around 5 knots, becoming east after midnight. Protected waters smooth, a chance of showers and thunderstorms, mainly in the evening. Tuesday, northeast winds around 5 knots, becoming southeast around 5 knots in the afternoon. Protected waters smooth, a chance of showers and thunderstorms. Tuesday night, south winds around 5 knots, becoming northeast after midnight. Protected waters smooth, a chance of showers and thunderstorms, mainly in the evening. Winds and waves higher in and near thunderstorms. The Tropical Weather Outlook. For the North Atlantic, Caribbean Sea and the Gulf of America, active systems, the National Hurricane Center is issuing advisories on Tropical Storm Dolly, located over the central tropical Atlantic. Tropical cyclone formation is not expected during the next 7 days. The Surf Zone Forecast General Outlook, a moderate risk of rip currents is expected over the next several days, maximizing during the afternoon and evening hours in conjunction with the sea breeze. High chances for daily showers and thunderstorms through this weekend. The Tallahassee Climate Summary for yesterday, August 27, 2026. Yesterday's high temperature was 86 degrees. This high was 5 degrees below the normal high.

F91. Yesterday's low temperature was 74 degrees. This low was 1 degree above the normal low of 73. 0.05 inches of precipitation fell yesterday, which brings the monthly total to 5.93 inches. This is 0.89 inches below the normal amount of 6.82 inches for August. The total precipitation for the year now stands at 29.45 inches, which is 13.09 inches below normal. The normal high temperature for today is 91 degrees, and the normal low is 73. The record high for today is 100, which occurred in 2011, and the record low is 61, which occurred in 1927. Sunrise today is at 7:12 a.m. and sunset is at 8:05 p.m. Tide information for Friday, August 28, 2026. St. Mark's River entrance. High 3:16 a.m., low 8:58 a.m., high 3:04 p.m., low 9:31 p.m. Apalachicola. High 5:35 a.m., low 10:44 a.m., high 4:20 p.m., low 11:36 p.m. St. Andrews Bay of Panama City. High 11:23 a.m., low 7:16 p.m. Note that the times of high and low tide are 3 minutes earlier at Shell Point than at the St. Mark's River entrance. The average water temperature at Apalachicola was 86.0 degrees. Sunrise and sunset in Tallahassee. August 28, 2026, sunrise 7:12 a.m. Eastern Daylight Time, sunset 8:05 p.m. Eastern Daylight Time. 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This broadcast originates from your National Weather Service office in Tallahassee, Florida. 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The current time is 9:39 a.m. Eastern Daylight Time. Flood advisory in effect until 12:30 p.m. Eastern Daylight Time this afternoon. What flooding caused by excessive rainfall is expected? Where? Western Dixie County in Big Bend, Florida. Southeastern Taylor County in Big Bend, Florida. When? Until 12:30 p.m. Eastern Daylight Time. Impacts: minor flooding in low-lying and poor drainage areas. Additional details: at 9:29 a.m. Eastern Daylight Time, Doppler radar indicated heavy rain due to thunderstorms. Minor flooding is ongoing or expected to begin shortly in the advisory area. Between 0.5 and 5 inches of rain have fallen. Additional rainfall amounts of 1 to 3 inches are expected over the area. This additional rain will result in minor flooding. Some locations that will experience flooding include Steinhatchee, Cross City, Horseshoe Point, Horseshoe Beach, Gina, Jonesboro, Shamrock, Howell Place, Fish Creek, Shire Island, Bird Island, Cedar Island, Blue Springs, Keaton Beach, Jack Lee Island, Jug Island, Deckel Beach, and Adams Beach. http://www.weather.gov/safety/. Flood turnaround: don't drown when encountering flooded roads. Most flood deaths occur in vehicles. Be aware of your surroundings and do not drive on flooded roads. These are the 9 a.m. Eastern Daylight Time conditions. At the Tallahassee Airport, it was partly sunny. The temperature was 77 degrees. The wind was variable at 3 miles an hour. At Florida State University, the temperature was 79 degrees. The wind was west at 2 miles an hour. At Apalachicola, it was partly sunny. The temperature was 75 degrees. The wind was northwest at 10 miles an hour. At Panama City Northwest, light rain was falling. The temperature was 72 degrees. The wind was north at 8 miles an hour. At Dothan, it was cloudy. The temperature was 76 degrees. The wind was southwest at 5 miles an hour. At Albany, it was partly sunny. The temperature was 75 degrees. The wind was calm. At Valdosta, it was partly sunny. The temperature was 77 degrees. The wind was south at 5 miles an hour. Over the marine area, at the buoy south of Apalachicola, winds were southwest at 12 knots. At the buoy south of Panama City, winds were southwest at 6 knots. At the buoy south of Pensacola. The forecast for the local area. Today, partly sunny. A chance of showers and thunderstorms this morning, then showers and thunderstorms likely this afternoon. Highs in the upper 80s. South winds around 5 miles per hour. Chance of rain 7.

20%. Tonight, mostly cloudy with a chance of showers. A chance of thunderstorms, mainly in the evening. Lows in the lower 70s. South winds around 5 miles per hour in the evening, becoming light and variable. Chance of rain 50%. Saturday, a chance of thunderstorms. Showers likely, mainly in the morning. Humid with highs in the mid-80s. East winds around 5 miles per hour. Chance of rain 70%. Saturday night, partly cloudy with showers likely with a chance of thunderstorms in the evening, then mostly cloudy with a slight chance of showers after midnight. Lows in the lower 70s. East winds around 5 miles per hour. Chance of rain 60%. Sunday, partly sunny. A chance of showers in the morning, then showers and thunderstorms likely in the afternoon. Humid with highs in the lower 90s. East winds around 5 miles per hour. Chance of rain 70%. Sunday night, mostly cloudy with showers and thunderstorms likely in the evening, then partly cloudy with a slight chance of showers and thunderstorms after midnight. Lows in the lower 70s. Chance of rain 70%. Monday, mostly sunny. A slight chance of showers and thunderstorms in the morning, then a chance of showers and thunderstorms in the afternoon. Highs in the lower 90s. Chance of rain 50%. Heat index values up to 105 in the afternoon. Monday night, mostly cloudy in the evening, then becoming partly cloudy. A slight chance of showers and thunderstorms. Lows in the mid-70s. Chance of rain 20%. Tuesday and Tuesday night, partly cloudy. A chance of showers and thunderstorms. Highs in the mid-90s. Lows in the mid-70s. Chance of rain 50%. Heat index values up to 110. Wednesday, sunny. A slight chance of showers and thunderstorms in the morning, then a chance of showers and thunderstorms in the afternoon. Highs in the mid-90s. Chance of rain 40%. Heat index values up to 110. Wednesday night, partly cloudy. A chance of showers and thunderstorms, mainly in the evening. Lows in the mid-70s. Chance of rain 40%. Thursday, sunny. A slight chance of showers and thunderstorms in the morning, then a chance of showers and thunderstorms in the afternoon. Highs in the mid-90s. Chance of rain 30%. Heat index values up to 110. The coastal waters forecast for the following waters from Suwannee River to Apalachicola, Florida, extending from 20 to 60 nautical miles. Coastal waters from Okaloosa-Walton County line to Mexico Beach out to 20 nautical miles. Coastal waters from Mexico Beach to Apalachicola out to 20 nautical miles. Waters from Okaloosa-Walton County line to Mexico Beach 20 to 60 nautical miles. And waters from Mexico Beach to Apalachicola 20 to 60 nautical miles. Today, southwest winds 5 to 10 knots, becoming south late. Waves 1 foot or less. Wave detail, southwest 1 foot at 3 seconds. Protected waters a light chop. A chance of thunderstorms. Tonight, south winds around 5 knots. Waves 1 foot or less. Wave detail, southwest 1 foot at 3 seconds. Protected waters smooth, a chance of showers and thunderstorms. Saturday, southeast winds 5 to 10 knots. Waves 1 foot or less. Wave detail, south 1 foot at 3 seconds. Protected waters a light chop. A chance of thunderstorms. Showers likely, mainly in the morning. Saturday night, southeast winds 5 to 10 knots. Seas around 2 feet. Wave detail, southeast 1 foot at 3 seconds. Protected waters a light chop. A chance of showers and thunderstorms in the evening, then showers likely with a slight chance of thunderstorms after midnight. Sunday, southeast winds 5 to 10 knots. Seas around 2 feet. Wave detail, southeast 1 foot at 3 seconds. Protected waters a light chop. Showers likely with a chance of thunderstorms. Sunday night, southeast winds 5 to 10 knots. Seas around 2 feet. Wave detail, southeast 1 foot at 3 seconds. Protected waters a light chop. A chance of showers and thunderstorms. Monday, east winds 5 to 10 knots. Waves 1 foot or less. Protected waters a light chop. A chance of showers and thunderstorms. Monday night, east winds around 5 knots. Waves 1 foot or less. Protected waters smooth, a chance of showers and thunderstorms. Tuesday, east winds 5 to 10 knots.

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Protected waters, a light shop. Showers likely with a chance of thunderstorms. Tuesday night, east winds around 5 knots, increasing to 5 to 10 knots after midnight. Waves 1 foot or less. Protected waters, a light shop. A slight chance of showers and thunderstorms in the evening, then a chance of showers and thunderstorms after midnight. Winds and waves higher in and near thunderstorms. The coastal waters forecast for the following St. Andrews Bay waterways. Today, northwest winds around 5 knots, becoming northeast late this morning, then becoming southeast around 5 knots this afternoon. Protected waters smooth, showers likely with a chance of thunderstorms this morning, then showers with thunderstorms likely this afternoon. Tonight, southeast winds around 5 knots. Protected waters smooth, showers likely. Thunderstorms likely, mainly in the evening. Saturday, southeast winds around 5 knots. Protected waters smooth, showers likely with a chance of thunderstorms in the morning, then showers with thunderstorms likely in the afternoon. Saturday night, east winds around 5 knots. Protected waters smooth, a chance of showers. A chance of thunderstorms, mainly in the evening. Sunday, southeast winds 5 to 10 knots. Protected waters a light shop. Showers likely. A slight chance of thunderstorms in the morning, then thunderstorms likely in the afternoon. Sunday night, east winds around 5 knots. Protected waters smooth, showers likely with a chance of thunderstorms in the evening, then a slight chance of showers and thunderstorms after midnight. Monday, east winds around 5 knots, becoming southeast in the afternoon. Protected waters smooth, a chance of showers and thunderstorms. Monday night, southeast winds around 5 knots, becoming east after midnight. Protected waters smooth, a chance of showers and thunderstorms, mainly in the evening. Tuesday, northeast winds around 5 knots, becoming southeast around 5 knots in the afternoon. Protected waters smooth, a chance of showers and thunderstorms. Tuesday night, south winds around 5 knots, becoming northeast after midnight. Protected waters smooth, a chance of showers and thunderstorms, mainly in the evening. Winds and waves higher in and near thunderstorms. The Tropical Weather Outlook. For the North Atlantic, Caribbean Sea, and the Gulf of America, active systems, the National Hurricane Center is issuing advisories on Tropical Storm Dolly, located over the central tropical Atlantic. Tropical cyclone formation is not expected during the next 7 days. The Surf Zone Forecast General Outlook, a moderate risk of rip currents is expected over the next several days, maximizing during the afternoon and evening hours in conjunction with the sea breeze. High chances for daily showers and thunderstorms through this weekend. Tide information for Friday, August 28, 2026. St. Mark's River entrance. High 3:16 a.m., low 8:58 a.m., high 3:04 p.m., low 9:31 p.m. Apalachicola. High 5:35 a.m., low 10:44 a.m., high 4:20 p.m., low 11:36 p.m. St. Andrews Bay of Panama City. High 11:23 a.m., low 7:16 p.m. Note that the times of high and low tide are 3 minutes earlier at Shell Point than at the St. Mark's River entrance. The average water temperature at Apalachicola was 86.0 degrees. Sunrise and sunset in Tallahassee. August 28, 2026, sunrise 7:12 a.m. Eastern Daylight Time, sunset 8:05 p.m. Eastern Daylight Time. 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This broadcast originates from your National Weather Service office in Tallahassee, Florida. The latest weather and forecast information can also be accessed by calling our automated forecast line at 850-942-8851. The current time is 9:51 a.m. Eastern Daylight Time. Flood advisory in effect until 12:30 p.m. Eastern Daylight Time this afternoon. What? Flooding caused by excessive rainfall is expected. Where? Western Dixie County in Big Bend, Florida. Southeastern Taylor County in Big Bend, Florida. When? Until 12:30 p.m. Eastern Daylight Time. Impacts. Minor flooding in low-lying and poor drainage areas. Additional details. At 9:29 a.m. Eastern Daylight Time, Doppler radar indicated heavy rain due to thunderstorms. Minor flooding is ongoing or expected to begin shortly in the advisory area. Between 0.5 and 5 inches of rain have fallen. Additional rainfall

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This additional rain will result in minor flooding. Some locations that will experience flooding include Steinhatchee, Cross City, Horseshoe Point, Horseshoe Beach, Gina, Jonesboro, Shamrock, Howell Place, Fish Creek, Shire Island, Bird Island, Cedar Island, Blue Springs, Keaton Beach, Jack Lee Island, Jug Island, Deckel Beach, and Adams Beach. http://www.weather.gov/safety/flood-turnaround. Don't drown when encountering flooded roads. Most flood deaths occur in vehicles. Be aware of your surroundings and do not drive on flooded roads. These are the 9 a.m. Eastern Daylight Time conditions. At the Tallahassee Airport, it was partly sunny. The temperature was 77 degrees. The wind was variable at 3 miles an hour. At Florida State University, the temperature was 79 degrees. The wind was west at 2 miles an hour. At Apalachicola, it was partly sunny. The temperature was 75 degrees. The wind was northwest at 10 miles an hour. At Panama City Northwest, light rain was falling. The temperature was 72 degrees. The wind was north at 8 miles an hour. At Dothan, it was cloudy. The temperature was 76 degrees. The wind was southwest at 5 miles an hour. At Albany, it was partly sunny. The temperature was 75 degrees. The wind was calm. At Valdosta, it was partly sunny. The temperature was 77 degrees. The wind was south at 5 miles an hour. Over the marine area, at the buoy south of Apalachicola, winds were southwest at 12 knots. At the buoy south of Panama City, winds were southwest at 6 knots. At the buoy south of Pensacola. The forecast for the local area. Today, partly sunny. A chance of showers and thunderstorms this morning, then showers and thunderstorms likely this afternoon. Highs in the upper 80s. South winds around 5 miles per hour. Chance of rain 70%. Tonight, mostly cloudy with a chance of showers. A chance of thunderstorms, mainly in the evening. Lows in the lower 70s. South winds around 5 miles per hour in the evening, becoming light and variable. Chance of rain 50%. Saturday, a chance of thunderstorms. Showers likely, mainly in the morning. Humid with highs in the mid-80s. East winds around 5 miles per hour. Chance of rain 70%. Saturday night, partly cloudy with showers likely with a chance of thunderstorms in the evening, then mostly cloudy with a slight chance of showers after midnight. Lows in the lower 70s. East winds around 5 miles per hour. Chance of rain 60%. Sunday, partly sunny. A chance of showers in the morning, then showers and thunderstorms likely in the afternoon. Humid with highs in the lower 90s. East winds around 5 miles per hour. Chance of rain 70%. Sunday night, mostly cloudy with showers and thunderstorms likely in the evening, then partly cloudy with a slight chance of showers and thunderstorms after midnight. Lows in the lower 70s. Chance of rain 70%. Monday, mostly sunny. A slight chance of showers and thunderstorms in the morning, then a chance of showers and thunderstorms in the afternoon. Highs in the lower 90s. Chance of rain 50%. Heat index values up to 105 in the afternoon. Monday night, mostly cloudy in the evening, then becoming partly cloudy. A slight chance of showers and thunderstorms. Lows in the mid-70s. Chance of rain 20%. Tuesday and Tuesday night, partly cloudy. A chance of showers and thunderstorms. Highs in the mid-90s. Lows in the mid-70s. Chance of rain 50%. Heat index values up to 110. Wednesday, sunny. A slight chance of showers and thunderstorms in the morning, then a chance of showers and thunderstorms in the afternoon. Highs in the mid-90s. Chance of rain 40%. Heat index values up to 110. Wednesday night, partly cloudy. A chance of showers and thunderstorms, mainly in the evening. Lows in the mid-70s. Chance of rain 40%. Thursday, sunny. A slight chance of showers and thunderstorms in the morning, then a chance of showers and thunderstorms in the afternoon. Highs in the mid-90s. Chance of rain 30%. Heat index values up to 110. The Coastal Waters Forecast.
for the following: waters from Swanee River to Apalachicola, Florida, extending from 20 to 60 nautical miles, coastal waters from Okaloosa Walton County line to Mexico Beach out to 20 nautical miles, coastal waters from Mexico Beach to Apalachicola out to 20 nautical miles, waters from Okaloosa Walton County line to Mexico Beach 20 to 60 nautical miles, and waters from Mexico Beach to Apalachicola 20 to 60 nautical miles. Today, southwest winds 5 to 10 knots, becoming south late. Waves 1 foot or less. Wave detail, southwest 1 foot at 3 seconds. Protected waters, a light chop. A chance of thunderstorms. Tonight, south winds around 5 knots. Waves 1 foot or less. Wave detail, southwest 1 foot at 3 seconds. Protected waters, smooth. A chance of showers and thunderstorms. Saturday, southeast winds 5 to 10 knots. Waves 1 foot or less. Wave detail, south 1 foot at 3 seconds. Protected waters, a light chop. A chance of thunderstorms. Showers likely, mainly in the morning. Saturday night, southeast winds 5 to 10 knots. Seas around 2 feet. Wave detail, southeast 1 foot at 3 seconds. Protected waters, a light chop. A chance of showers and thunderstorms in the evening, then showers likely with a slight chance of thunderstorms after midnight. Sunday, southeast winds 5 to 10 knots. Seas around 2 feet. Wave detail, southeast 1 foot at 3 seconds. Protected waters, a light chop. Showers likely with a chance of thunderstorms. Sunday night, southeast winds 5 to 10 knots. Seas around 2 feet. Wave detail, southeast 1 foot at 3 seconds. Protected waters, a light chop. A chance of showers and thunderstorms. Monday, east winds 5 to 10 knots. Waves 1 foot or less. Protected waters, a light chop. A chance of showers and thunderstorms. Monday night, east winds around 5 knots. Waves 1 foot or less. Protected waters, smooth. A chance of showers and thunderstorms. Tuesday, east winds 5 to 10 knots. Waves 1 foot or less. Protected waters, a light chop. Showers likely with a chance of thunderstorms. Tuesday night, east winds around 5 knots, increasing to 5 to 10 knots after midnight. Waves 1 foot or less. Protected waters, a light chop. A slight chance of showers and thunderstorms in the evening, then a chance of showers and thunderstorms after midnight. Winds and waves higher in and near thunderstorms. The coastal waters forecast for the following St. Andrews Bay waterways. Today, northwest winds around 5 knots, becoming northeast late this morning, then becoming southeast around 5 knots this afternoon. Protected waters, smooth. Showers likely with a chance of thunderstorms this morning, then showers with thunderstorms likely this afternoon. Tonight, southeast winds around 5 knots. Protected waters, smooth. Showers likely. Thunderstorms likely, mainly in the evening. Saturday, southeast winds around 5 knots. Protected waters, smooth. Showers likely with a chance of thunderstorms in the morning, then showers with thunderstorms likely in the afternoon. Saturday night, east winds around 5 knots. Protected waters, smooth. A chance of showers. A chance of thunderstorms, mainly in the evening. Sunday, southeast winds 5 to 10 knots. Protected waters, a light chop. Showers likely. A slight chance of thunderstorms in the morning, then thunderstorms likely in the afternoon. Sunday night, east winds around 5 knots. Protected waters, smooth. Showers likely with a chance of thunderstorms in the evening, then a slight chance of showers and thunderstorms after midnight. Monday, east winds around 5 knots, becoming southeast in the afternoon. Protected waters, smooth. A chance of showers and thunderstorms. Monday night, southeast winds around 5 knots, becoming east after midnight. Protected waters, smooth. A chance of showers and thunderstorms, mainly in the evening. Tuesday, northeast winds around 5 knots, becoming southeast around 5 knots in the afternoon. Protected waters, smooth. A chance of showers and thunderstorms. Tuesday night, south winds around 5 knots, becoming northeast after midnight. Protected waters, smooth. A chance of showers and thunderstorms, mainly in the evening. Winds and waves higher in and near thunderstorms, knots, becoming northeast after midnight. Protected waters, smooth. A chance of showers and thunderstorms, mainly in the evening. Winds and waves higher in and near thunderstorms.
the Tallahassee Climate Summary for yesterday, August 27th, 2026.

Yesterday's high temperature was 86 degrees. This high was 5 degrees below the normal high of 91. Yesterday's low temperature was 74 degrees. This low was 1 degree above the normal low of 73. 0.05 inches of precipitation fell yesterday, which brings the monthly total to 5.93 inches. This is 0.89 inches below the normal amount of 6.82 inches for August. The total precipitation for the year now stands at 29.45 inches, which is 13.09 inches below normal. The normal high temperature for today is 91 degrees, and the normal low is 73. The record high for today is 100, which occurred in 2011, and the record low is 61, which occurred in 1927. Sunrise today is at 7:12 a.m. and sunset is at 8:05 p.m. The Tropical Weather Outlook. For the North Atlantic, Caribbean Sea and the Gulf of America, active systems, the National Hurricane Center is issuing advisories on Tropical Storm Dolly, located over the central tropical Atlantic. Tropical cyclone formation is not expected during the next 7 days. The Surf Zone Forecast General Outlook, a moderate risk of rip currents is expected over the next several days, maximizing during the afternoon and evening hours in conjunction with the sea breeze. High chances for daily showers and thunderstorms through this weekend. Tide information for Friday, August 28, 2026. St. Mark's River entrance. High 3:16 a.m., low 8:58 a.m., high 3:04 p.m., low 9:31 p.m. Apalachicola. High 5:35 a.m., low 10:44 a.m., high 4:20 p.m., low 11:36 p.m. St. Andrews Bay at Panama City. High 11:23 a.m., low 7:16 p.m. Note that the times of high and low tide are 3 minutes earlier at Shell Point than at the St. Mark's River entrance. The average water temperature at Apalachicola was 86.0 degrees. Sunrise and sunset in Tallahassee. August 28, 2026, sunrise 7:12 a.m. Eastern Daylight Time, sunset 8:05 p.m. Eastern Daylight Time. 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This broadcast originates from your National Weather Service office in Tallahassee, Florida. The latest weather and forecast information can also be accessed by calling our automated forecast line at 850-942-8851. The current time is 10:04 a.m. Eastern Daylight Time. Flood advisory in effect until 12:30 p.m. Eastern Daylight Time this afternoon. What flooding caused by excessive rainfall is expected? Where? Western Dixie County in Big Bend, Florida. Southeastern Taylor County in Big Bend, Florida. When? Until 12:30 p.m. Eastern Daylight Time. Impacts: minor flooding in low-lying and poor drainage areas. Additional details: at 9:29 a.m. Eastern Daylight Time, Doppler radar indicated heavy rain due to thunderstorms. Minor flooding is ongoing or expected to begin shortly in the advisory area. Between 0.5 and 5 inches of rain have fallen. Additional rainfall amounts of 1 to 3 inches are expected over the area. This additional rain will result in minor flooding. Some locations that will experience flooding include Steinhatchee, Cross City, Horseshoe Point, Horseshoe Beach, Gina, Jonesboro, Shamrock, Howell Place, Fish Creek, Shire Island, Bird Island, Cedar Island, Blue Springs, Keaton Beach, Jack Lee Island, Jug Island, Deckel Beach, and Adams Beach. http://www.weather.gov/safety/. Flood turnaround: don't drown when encountering flooded roads. Most flood deaths occur in vehicles. Be aware of your surroundings and do not drive on flooded roads. These are the 10 a.m. Eastern Daylight Time conditions. At the Tallahassee Airport, it was partly sunny. The temperature was 81 degrees. The wind was northwest at 6 miles an hour. The report from Florida State University was not available. At Apalachicola, it was partly sunny. The temperature was 75 degrees. The wind was north at 5 miles an hour. At Panama City Northwest, it was cloudy. The temperature was 74 degrees. The wind was northeast at 6 miles an hour. At Dothan, it was cloudy. The temperature was 78 degrees. The wind was calm. At Albany, it was cloudy. Visibility 8 miles. Temperature was 77 degrees, dew point 75. And the pressure was 30.06 inches and rising.

Saturday night, partly cloudy with showers, likely with a chance of thunderstorms in the evening, then mostly cloudy with a slight chance of showers after midnight. Lows in the lower 70s. East winds around 5 miles per hour. Chance of rain 60%. Sunday, partly sunny. A chance of showers in the morning, then showers and thunderstorms likely in the afternoon. Humid with highs in the lower 90s. East winds around 5 miles per hour. Chance of rain 70%. Sunday night, mostly cloudy with showers and thunderstorms likely in the evening, then partly cloudy with a slight chance of showers and thunderstorms after midnight. Lows in the lower 70s. Chance of rain 70%. Monday, mostly sunny. A slight chance of showers and thunderstorms in the morning, then a chance of showers and thunderstorms in the afternoon. Highs in the lower 90s. Chance of rain 50%. Heat index values up to 105 in the afternoon. Monday night, mostly cloudy in the evening, then becoming partly cloudy. A slight chance of showers and thunderstorms. Lows in the mid-70s. Chance of rain 20%. Tuesday and Tuesday night, partly cloudy. A chance of showers and thunderstorms. Highs in the mid-90s. Lows in the mid-70s. Chance of rain 50%. Heat index values up to 110. Wednesday, sunny. A slight chance of showers and thunderstorms in the morning, then a chance of showers and thunderstorms in the afternoon. Highs in the mid-90s. Chance of rain 40%. Heat index values up to 110. Wednesday night, partly cloudy. A chance of showers and thunderstorms, mainly in the evening. Lows in the mid-70s. Chance of rain 40%. Thursday, sunny. A slight chance of showers and thunderstorms in the morning, then a chance of showers and thunderstorms in the afternoon. Highs in the mid-90s. Chance of rain 30%. Heat index values up to 110. The coastal waters forecast for the following waters from Suwannee River to Apalachicola, Florida, extending from 20 to 60 nautical miles. Coastal waters from Okaloosa-Walton County line to Mexico Beach out to 20 nautical miles. Coastal waters from Mexico Beach to Apalachicola out to 20 nautical miles. Waters from Okaloosa-Walton County line to Mexico Beach 20 to 60 nautical miles. And waters from Mexico Beach to Apalachicola 20 to 60 nautical miles. Today, southwest winds 5 to 10 knots, becoming south late. Waves 1 foot or less. Wave detail, southwest 1 foot at 3 seconds. Protected waters a light chop. A chance of thunderstorms. Tonight, south winds around 5 knots. Waves 1 foot or less. Wave detail, southwest 1 foot at 3 seconds. Protected waters smooth, a chance of showers and thunderstorms. Saturday, southeast winds 5 to 10 knots. Waves 1 foot or less. Wave detail, south 1 foot at 3 seconds. Protected waters a light chop. A chance of thunderstorms. Showers likely, mainly in the morning. Saturday night, southeast winds 5 to 10 knots. Seas around 2 feet. Wave detail, southeast 1 foot at 3 seconds. Protected waters a light chop. A chance of showers and thunderstorms in the evening, then showers likely with a slight chance of thunderstorms after midnight. Sunday, southeast winds 5 to 10 knots. Seas around 2 feet. Wave detail, southeast 1 foot at 3 seconds. Protected waters a light chop. Showers likely with a chance of thunderstorms. Sunday night, southeast winds 5 to 10 knots. Seas around 2 feet. Wave detail, southeast 1 foot at 3 seconds. Protected waters a light chop. A chance of showers and thunderstorms. Monday, east winds 5 to 10 knots. Waves 1 foot or less. Protected waters a light chop. A chance of showers and thunderstorms. Monday night, east winds around 5 knots. Waves 1 foot or less. Protected waters smooth, a chance of showers and thunderstorms. Tuesday, east winds 5 to 10 knots. Waves 1 foot or less. Protected waters a light chop. Showers likely with a chance of thunderstorms. Tuesday night, east winds around 5 knots, increasing to 5 to 10 knots after midnight. Waves 1 foot or less. Protected waters a light chop. A slight chance of showers and thunderstorms in the evening, then a chance of showers and thunderstorms after midnight. Winds and waves higher and near thunderstorms. The coastal waters for

forecast for the following St. Andrews Bay waterways. Today, northwest winds around 5 knots, becoming northeast late this morning, then becoming southeast around 5 knots this afternoon. Protected waters smooth. Showers likely with a chance of thunderstorms this morning, then showers with thunderstorms likely this afternoon. Tonight, southeast winds around 5 knots. Protected waters smooth. Showers likely. Thunderstorms likely, mainly in the evening. Saturday, southeast winds around 5 knots. Protected waters smooth. Showers likely with a chance of thunderstorms in the morning, then showers with thunderstorms likely in the afternoon. Saturday night, east winds around 5 knots. Protected waters smooth. A chance of showers. A chance of thunderstorms, mainly in the evening. Sunday, southeast winds 5 to 10 knots. Protected waters a light chop. Showers likely. A slight chance of thunderstorms in the morning, then thunderstorms likely in the afternoon. Sunday night, east winds around 5 knots. Protected waters smooth. Showers likely with a chance of thunderstorms in the evening, then a slight chance of showers and thunderstorms after midnight. Monday, east winds around 5 knots, becoming southeast in the afternoon. Protected waters smooth. A chance of showers and thunderstorms. Monday night, southeast winds around 5 knots, becoming east after midnight. Protected waters smooth. A chance of showers and thunderstorms, mainly in the evening. Tuesday, northeast winds around 5 knots, becoming southeast around 5 knots in the afternoon. Protected waters smooth. A chance of showers and thunderstorms. Tuesday night, south winds around 5 knots, becoming northeast after midnight. Protected waters smooth. A chance of showers and thunderstorms, mainly in the evening. Winds and waves higher and near thunderstorms. The Tropical Weather Outlook. For the North Atlantic, Caribbean Sea, and the Gulf of America, active systems, the National Hurricane Center is issuing advisories on Tropical Storm Dolly, located over the central tropical Atlantic. Tropical cyclone formation is not expected during the next 7 days. The Surf Zone Forecast General Outlook. A moderate risk of rip currents is expected over the next several days, maximizing during the afternoon and evening hours in conjunction with the sea breeze. High chances for daily showers and thunderstorms through this weekend. Tide information for Friday, August 28, 2026. St. Mark's River entrance. High 3:16 a.m., low 8:58 a.m., high 3:04 p.m., low 9:31 p.m. Apalachicola. High 5:35 a.m., low 10:44 a.m., high 4:20 p.m., low 11:36 p.m. St. Andrews Bay at Panama City. High 11:23 a.m., low 7:16 p.m. Note that the times of high and low tide are 3 minutes earlier at Shell Point than at the St. Mark's River entrance. The average water temperature at Apalachicola was 86.0 degrees. Sunrise and sunset in Tallahassee. August 28, 2026, sunrise 7:12 a.m. Eastern Daylight Time, sunset 8:05 p.m. Eastern Daylight Time. 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This broadcast originates from your National Weather Service office in Tallahassee, Florida. The latest weather and forecast information can also be accessed by calling our automated forecast line at 850-942-8851. The current time is 10:16 a.m. Eastern Daylight Time. Flood advisory in effect until 12:30 p.m. Eastern Daylight Time this afternoon. What? Flooding caused by excessive rainfall is expected. Where? Western Dixie County in Big Bend, Florida. Southeastern Taylor County in Big Bend, Florida. When? Until 12:30 p.m. Eastern Daylight Time. Impacts: minor flooding in low-lying and poor drainage areas. Additional details: at 9:29 a.m. Eastern Daylight Time, Doppler radar indicated heavy rain due to thunderstorms. Minor flooding is ongoing or expected to begin shortly in the advisory area. Between 0.5 and 5 inches of rain have fallen. Additional rainfall amounts of 1 to 3 inches are expected over the area. This additional rain will result in minor flooding. Some locations that will experience flooding include Steinhatchee, Cross City, Horseshoe Point, Horseshoe Beach, Gina, Jonesboro, Shamrock, Howell Place, Fish Creek, Shire Island, Bird Island, Cedar Island, Blue Springs, Keaton Beach, Jack Lee Island, Jug Island, Deckel Beach, and Adams Beach. http://www.weather.gov

Flash. Safety slash. Flood, turn around. Don't drown when encountering flooded roads. Most flood deaths occur in vehicles. Be aware of your surroundings and do not drive on flooded roads. These are the 10 a.m. Eastern Daylight Time conditions. At the Tallahassee Airport, it was partly sunny. The temperature was 81 degrees. The wind was northwest at 6 miles an hour. At Florida State University, the temperature was 81 degrees. The wind was north at 2 miles an hour. At Apalachicola, it was cloudy. The temperature was 75 degrees. The wind was northeast at 5 miles an hour. At Panama City Northwest, it was partly sunny. The temperature was 74 degrees. The wind was northeast at 6 miles an hour. At Dothan, it was cloudy. The temperature was 78 degrees. The wind was calm. At Albany, it was cloudy. Visibility 8 miles. Temperature was 77 degrees, dew point 75. And the pressure was 30.06 inches and rising. At Valdosta, it was partly sunny. The temperature was 80 degrees. The wind was south at 6 miles an hour. Over the marine area, at the buoy south of Apalachicola, winds were northwest at 16 knots and seas were 3 feet. At the buoy south of Panama City, winds were south at 2 knots and seas were 2 feet. At the buoy south of Pensacola, winds were north at 8 knots. The forecast for the local area. Today, partly sunny. A chance of showers and thunderstorms this morning, then showers and thunderstorms likely this afternoon. Highs in the upper 80s. South winds around 5 miles per hour. Chance of rain 70%. Tonight, mostly cloudy with a chance of showers. A chance of thunderstorms, mainly in the evening. Lows in the lower 70s. South winds around 5 miles per hour in the evening, becoming light and variable. Chance of rain 50%. Saturday, a chance of thunderstorms. Showers likely, mainly in the morning. Humid with highs in the mid-80s. East winds around 5 miles per hour. Chance of rain 70%. Saturday night, partly cloudy with showers likely with a chance of thunderstorms in the evening, then mostly cloudy with a slight chance of showers after midnight. Lows in the lower 70s. East winds around 5 miles per hour. Chance of rain 60%. Sunday, partly sunny. A chance of showers in the morning, then showers and thunderstorms likely in the afternoon. Humid with highs in the lower 90s. East winds around 5 miles per hour. Chance of rain 70%. Sunday night, mostly cloudy with showers and thunderstorms likely in the evening, then partly cloudy with a slight chance of showers and thunderstorms after midnight. Lows in the lower 70s. Chance of rain 70%. Monday, mostly sunny. A slight chance of showers and thunderstorms in the morning, then a chance of showers and thunderstorms in the afternoon. Highs in the lower 90s. Chance of rain 50%. Heat index values up to 105 in the afternoon. Monday night, mostly cloudy in the evening, then becoming partly cloudy. A slight chance of showers and thunderstorms. Lows in the mid-70s. Chance of rain 20%. Tuesday and Tuesday night, partly cloudy. A chance of showers and thunderstorms. Highs in the mid-90s. Lows in the mid-70s. Chance of rain 50%. Heat index values up to 110. Wednesday, sunny. A slight chance of showers and thunderstorms in the morning, then a chance of showers and thunderstorms in the afternoon. Highs in the mid-90s. Chance of rain 40%. Heat index values up to 110. Wednesday night, partly cloudy. A chance of showers and thunderstorms, mainly in the evening. Lows in the mid-70s. Chance of rain 40%. Thursday, sunny. A slight chance of showers and thunderstorms in the morning, then a chance of showers and thunderstorms in the afternoon. Highs in the mid-90s. Chance of rain 30%. Heat index values up to 110. The coastal waters forecast for the following: waters from Suwannee River to Apalachicola, Florida, extending from 20 to 60 nautical miles. Coastal waters from Okaloosa-Walton County line to Mexico Beach out to 20 nautical miles. Coastal waters from Mexico Beach to Apalachicola out to 20 nautical miles. Waters from Okaloosa-Walton County line to Mexico Beach 20 to 60 nautical miles. And waters from Mexico Beach to Apalachicola 20 to 60 nautical miles. Today, southwest winds 5 to 10 knots.
the coming

late. Waves 1 foot or less. Wave detail, southwest 1 foot at 3 seconds. Protected waters a light chop. A chance of thunderstorms. Tonight, south winds around 5 knots. Waves 1 foot or less. Wave detail, southwest 1 foot at 3 seconds. Protected waters smooth. A chance of showers and thunderstorms. Saturday, southeast winds 5 to 10 knots. Waves 1 foot or less. Wave detail, south 1 foot at 3 seconds. Protected waters a light chop. A chance of thunderstorms. Showers likely, mainly in the morning. Saturday night, southeast winds 5 to 10 knots. Seas around 2 feet. Wave detail, southeast 1 foot at 3 seconds. Protected waters a light chop. A chance of showers and thunderstorms in the evening, then showers likely with a slight chance of thunderstorms after midnight. Sunday, southeast winds 5 to 10 knots. Seas around 2 feet. Wave detail, southeast 1 foot at 3 seconds. Protected waters a light chop. Showers likely with a chance of thunderstorms. Sunday night, southeast winds 5 to 10 knots. Seas around 2 feet. Wave detail, southeast 1 foot at 3 seconds. Protected waters a light chop. A chance of showers and thunderstorms. Monday, east winds 5 to 10 knots. Waves 1 foot or less. Protected waters a light chop. A chance of showers and thunderstorms. Monday night, east winds around 5 knots. Waves 1 foot or less. Protected waters smooth. A chance of showers and thunderstorms. Tuesday, east winds 5 to 10 knots. Waves 1 foot or less. Protected waters a light chop. Showers likely with a chance of thunderstorms. Tuesday night, east winds around 5 knots, increasing to 5 to 10 knots after midnight. Waves 1 foot or less. Protected waters a light chop. A slight chance of showers and thunderstorms in the evening, then a chance of showers and thunderstorms after midnight. Winds and waves higher and near thunderstorms. The coastal waters forecast for the following St. Andrews Bay waterways. Today, northwest winds around 5 knots, becoming northeast late this morning, then becoming southeast around 5 knots this afternoon. Protected waters smooth. Showers likely with a chance of thunderstorms this morning, then showers with thunderstorms likely this afternoon. Tonight, southeast winds around 5 knots. Protected waters smooth. Showers likely. Thunderstorms likely, mainly in the evening. Saturday, southeast winds around 5 knots. Protected waters smooth. Showers likely with a chance of thunderstorms in the morning, then showers with thunderstorms likely in the afternoon. Saturday night, east winds around 5 knots. Protected waters smooth. A chance of showers. A chance of thunderstorms, mainly in the evening. Sunday, southeast winds 5 to 10 knots. Protected waters a light chop. Showers likely. A slight chance of thunderstorms in the morning, then thunderstorms likely in the afternoon. Sunday night, east winds around 5 knots. Protected waters smooth. Showers likely with a chance of thunderstorms in the evening, then a slight chance of showers and thunderstorms after midnight. Monday, east winds around 5 knots, becoming southeast in the afternoon. Protected waters smooth. A chance of showers and thunderstorms. Monday night, southeast winds around 5 knots, becoming east after midnight. Protected waters smooth. A chance of showers and thunderstorms, mainly in the evening. Tuesday, northeast winds around 5 knots, becoming southeast around 5 knots in the afternoon. Protected waters smooth. A chance of showers and thunderstorms. Tuesday night, south winds around 5 knots, becoming northeast after midnight. Protected waters smooth. A chance of showers and thunderstorms, mainly in the evening. Winds and waves higher and near thunderstorms. The Tropical Weather Outlook. For the North Atlantic, Caribbean Sea and the Gulf of America, Active Systems, the National Hurricane Center is issuing advisories on Tropical Storm Dolly, located over the central tropical Atlantic. Tropical cyclone formation is not expected during the next 7 days. The Surf Zone Forecast General Outlook, a moderate risk of rip currents is expected over the next several days, maximizing during the afternoon and evening hours in conjunction with the sea breeze. High chances for daily showers and thunderstorms through this weekend. Tide information for Friday, August 28, 2026. St. Mark's River entrance.
high 3:16 a.m., low 8:58 a.m., high 3:04 p.m., low 9:31 p.m. Apalachicola, high 5:35 a.m., low 10:44 a.m., high 4:20 p.m., low 11:36 p.m. St. Andrews Bay at Panama City, high 11:23 a.m., low 7:16 p.m. Note that the times of high and low tide are 3 minutes earlier at Shell Point than at the St. Mark's River entrance. The average water temperature at Apalachicola was 86.0 degrees. Sunrise and sunset in Tallahassee. August 28, 2026, sunrise 7:12 a.m. Eastern Daylight Time, sunset 8:05 p.m. Eastern Daylight Time. 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This broadcast originates from your National Weather Service office in Tallahassee, Florida. The latest weather and forecast information can also be accessed by calling our automated forecast line at 850-942-8851. The current time is 10:29 a.m. Eastern Daylight Time. Flood advisory in effect until 12:30 p.m. Eastern Daylight Time this afternoon. What flooding caused by excessive rainfall is expected? Where? Western Dixie County in Big Bend, Florida. Southeastern Taylor County in Big Bend, Florida. When? Until 12:30 p.m. Eastern Daylight Time. Impacts: minor flooding in low-lying and poor drainage areas. Additional details: at 9:29 a.m. Eastern Daylight Time, Doppler radar indicated heavy rain due to thunderstorms. Minor flooding is ongoing or expected to begin shortly in the advisory area. Between 0.5 and 5 inches of rain have fallen. Additional rainfall amounts of 1 to 3 inches are expected over the area. This additional rain will result in minor flooding. Some locations that will experience flooding include Steinhatchee, Cross City, Horseshoe Point, Horseshoe Beach, Gina, Jonesboro, Shamrock, Howell Place, Fish Creek, Shire Island, Bird Island, Cedar Island, Blue Springs, Keaton Beach, Jack Lee Island, Jug Island, Deckel Beach, and Adams Beach. http://www.weather.gov/safety/flood-turnaround. Don't drown when encountering flooded roads. Most flood deaths occur in vehicles. Be aware of your surroundings and do not drive on flooded roads. These are the 10 a.m. Eastern Daylight Time conditions. At the Tallahassee Airport, it was partly sunny. The temperature was 81 degrees. The wind was northwest at 6 miles an hour. At Florida State University, the temperature was 81 degrees. The wind was north at 2 miles an hour. At Apalachicola, it was cloudy. The temperature was 75 degrees. The wind was northeast at 5 miles an hour. At Panama City Northwest, it was partly sunny. The temperature was 74 degrees. The wind was northeast at 6 miles an hour. At Dothan, it was cloudy. The temperature was 78 degrees. The wind was calm. At Albany, it was cloudy. Visibility 8 miles. Temperature was 77 degrees, dew point 75. And the pressure was 30.06 inches and rising. At Valdosta, it was partly sunny. The temperature was 80 degrees. The wind was south at 6 miles an hour. Over the marine area, at the buoy south of Apalachicola, winds were northwest at 16 knots and seas were 3 feet. At the buoy south of Panama City, winds were south at 2 knots and seas were 2 feet. At the buoy south of Pensacola, winds were north at 8 knots. The Tallahassee climate summary for yesterday, August 27, 2026. Yesterday's high temperature was 86 degrees. This high was 5 degrees below the normal high of 91. Yesterday's low temperature was 74 degrees. This low was 1 degree above the normal low of 73. 0.05 inches of precipitation fell yesterday, which brings the monthly total to 5.93 inches. This is 0.89 inches below the normal amount of 6.82 inches for August. The total precipitation for the year now stands at 29.45 inches, which is 13.09 inches below normal. The normal high temperature for today is 91 degrees, and the normal low is 73. The record high for today is 100, which occurred in 2011, and the record low is 61, which occurred in 1927. Sunrise today is at 7:12 a.m. and sunset is at 8:05 p.m. The forecast for the local area. Today, partly sunny.
a chance of shower.

And thunderstorms this morning. Then showers and thunderstorms likely this afternoon. Highs in the upper 80s. South winds around 5 miles per hour. Chance of rain 70%. Tonight, mostly cloudy with a chance of showers. A chance of thunderstorms, mainly in the evening. Lows in the lower 70s. Mostly cloudy with a chance of showers. A chance of thunderstorms, mainly in the evening. Lows in the lower 70s. South winds around 5 miles per hour in the evening, becoming light and variable. Chance of rain 50%. Saturday, a chance of thunderstorms. Showers likely, mainly in the morning. Humid with highs in the mid-80s. East winds around 5 miles per hour. Chance of rain 70%. Saturday night, partly cloudy with showers likely with a chance of thunderstorms in the evening, then mostly cloudy with a slight chance of showers after midnight. Lows in the lower 70s. East winds around 5 miles per hour. Chance of rain 60%. Sunday, partly sunny. A chance of showers in the morning, then showers and thunderstorms likely in the afternoon. Humid with highs in the lower 90s. East winds around 5 miles per hour. Chance of rain 70%. Sunday night, mostly cloudy with showers and thunderstorms likely in the evening, then partly cloudy with a slight chance of showers and thunderstorms after midnight. Lows in the lower 70s. Chance of rain 70%. Monday, mostly sunny. A slight chance of showers and thunderstorms in the morning, then a chance of showers and thunderstorms in the afternoon. Highs in the lower 90s. Chance of rain 50%. Heat index values up to 105 in the afternoon. Monday night, mostly cloudy in the evening, then becoming partly cloudy. A slight chance of showers and thunderstorms. Lows in the mid-70s. Chance of rain 20%. Tuesday and Tuesday night, partly cloudy. A chance of showers and thunderstorms. Highs in the mid-90s. Lows in the mid-70s. Chance of rain 50%. Heat index values up to 110. Wednesday, sunny. A slight chance of showers and thunderstorms in the morning, then a chance of showers and thunderstorms in the afternoon. Highs in the mid-90s. Chance of rain 40%. Heat index values up to 110. Wednesday night, partly cloudy. A chance of showers and thunderstorms, mainly in the evening. Lows in the mid-70s. Chance of rain 40%. Thursday, sunny. A slight chance of showers and thunderstorms in the morning, then a chance of showers and thunderstorms in the afternoon. Highs in the mid-90s. Chance of rain 30%. Heat index values up to 110. The coastal waters forecast for the following waters from Suwannee River to Apalachicola, Florida, extending from 20 to 60 nautical miles. Coastal waters from Okaloosa-Walton County line to Mexico Beach out to 20 nautical miles. Coastal waters from Mexico Beach to Apalachicola out to 20 nautical miles. Waters from Okaloosa-Walton County line to Mexico Beach 20 to 60 nautical miles. And waters from Mexico Beach to Apalachicola 20 to 60 nautical miles. Today, southwest winds 5 to 10 knots, becoming south late. Waves 1 foot or less. Wave detail, southwest 1 foot at 3 seconds. Protected waters a light chop. A chance of thunderstorms. Tonight, south winds around 5 knots. Waves 1 foot or less. Wave detail, southwest 1 foot at 3 seconds. Protected waters smooth. A chance of showers and thunderstorms. Saturday, southeast winds 5 to 10 knots. Waves 1 foot or less. Wave detail, south 1 foot at 3 seconds. Protected waters a light chop. A chance of thunderstorms. Showers likely, mainly in the morning. Saturday night, southeast winds 5 to 10 knots. Seas around 2 feet. Wave detail, southeast 1 foot at 3 seconds. Protected waters a light chop. A chance of showers and thunderstorms in the evening, then showers likely with a slight chance of thunderstorms after midnight. Sunday, southeast winds 5 to 10 knots. Seas around 2 feet. Wave detail, southeast 1 foot at 3 seconds. Protected waters a light chop. Showers likely with a chance of thunderstorms. Sunday night, southeast winds 5 to 10 knots. Seas around 2 feet. Wave detail, southeast 1 foot at 3 seconds. Protected waters a light chop. A chance of showers and thunderstorms. Monday, east winds 5 to 10 knots. Waves 1 foot.

0: or less.
1: Protected waters, a light shop. A chance of showers and thunderstorms. Monday night, east winds around 5 knots. Waves 1 foot or less. Protected waters, smooth. A chance of showers and thunderstorms. Tuesday, east winds 5 to 10 knots. Waves 1 foot or less. Protected waters, a light shop. Showers likely with a chance of thunderstorms. Tuesday night, east winds around 5 knots, increasing to 5 to 10 knots after midnight. Waves 1 foot or less. Protected waters, a light shop. A slight chance of showers and thunderstorms in the evening, then a chance of showers and thunderstorms after midnight. Winds and waves higher and near thunderstorms. The coastal waters forecast for the following St. Andrews Bay waterways. Today, northwest winds around 5 knots, becoming northeast late this morning, then becoming southeast around 5 knots this afternoon. Protected waters smooth. Showers likely with a chance of thunderstorms this morning, then showers with thunderstorms likely this afternoon. Tonight, southeast winds around 5 knots. Protected waters smooth. Showers likely. Thunderstorms likely, mainly in the evening. Saturday, southeast winds around 5 knots. Protected waters smooth. Showers likely with a chance of thunderstorms in the morning, then showers with thunderstorms likely in the afternoon. Saturday night, east winds around 5 knots. Protected waters smooth. A chance of showers. A chance of thunderstorms, mainly in the evening. Sunday, southeast winds 5 to 10 knots. Protected waters, a light shop. Showers likely. A slight chance of thunderstorms in the morning, then thunderstorms likely in the afternoon. Sunday night, east winds around 5 knots. Protected waters smooth. Showers likely with a chance of thunderstorms in the evening, then a slight chance of showers and thunderstorms after midnight. Monday, east winds around 5 knots, becoming southeast in the afternoon. Protected waters smooth. A chance of showers and thunderstorms. Monday night, southeast winds around 5 knots, becoming east after midnight. Protected waters smooth. A chance of showers and thunderstorms, mainly in the evening. Tuesday, northeast winds around 5 knots, becoming southeast around 5 knots in the afternoon. Protected waters smooth. A chance of showers and thunderstorms. Tuesday night, south winds around 5 knots, becoming northeast after midnight. Protected waters smooth. A chance of showers and thunderstorms, mainly in the evening. Winds and waves higher and near thunderstorms. The Tropical Weather Outlook. For the North Atlantic, Caribbean Sea, and the Gulf of America, active systems, the National Hurricane Center is issuing advisories on Tropical Storm Dolly, located over the central tropical Atlantic. Tropical cyclone formation is not expected during the next 7 days. The Surf Zone Forecast General Outlook, a moderate risk of rip currents is expected over the next several days, maximizing during the afternoon and evening hours in conjunction with the sea breeze. High chances for daily showers and thunderstorms through this weekend. Tide information for Friday, August 28, 2026. St. Mark's River entrance. High 3:16 a.m., low 8:58 a.m., high 3:04 p.m., low 9:31 p.m. Apalachicola. High 5:35 a.m., low 10:44 a.m., high 4:20 p.m., low 11:36 p.m. St. Andrews Bay of Panama City. High 11:23 a.m., low 7:16 p.m. Note that the times of high and low tide are 3 minutes earlier at Shell Point than at the St. Mark's River entrance. The average water temperature at Apalachicola was 86.0 degrees. Sunrise and sunset in Tallahassee. August 28, 2026, sunrise 7:12 a.m. Eastern Daylight Time, sunset 8:05 p.m. Eastern Daylight Time. 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This broadcast originates from your National Weather Service office in Tallahassee, Florida. The latest weather and forecast information can also be accessed by calling our automated forecast line at 850-942-8851. The current time is 10:42 a.m. Eastern Daylight Time. Flood advisory in effect until 12:30 p.m. Eastern Daylight Time this afternoon. What? Flooding caused by excessive rainfall is expected. Where? Western Dixie County in Big Bend, Florida. Southeastern Taylor County in Big Bend, Florida. When? Until 12:30 p.m. Eastern Daylight Time. Impacts. Minor flooding in low-lying and

or drainage areas. Additional details, at 9:29 a.m. Eastern Daylight Time, Doppler radar indicated heavy rain due to thunderstorms. Minor flooding is ongoing or expected to begin shortly in the advisory area. Between 0.5 and 5 inches of rain have fallen. Additional rainfall amounts of 1 to 3 inches are expected over the area. This additional rain will result in minor flooding. Some locations that will experience flooding include Steinhatchee, Cross City, Horseshoe Point, Horseshoe Beach, Gina, Jonesboro, Shamrock, Howell Place, Fish Creek, Shire Island, Bird Island, Cedar Island, Blue Springs, Keaton Beach, Jack Lee Island, Jug Island, Deckel Beach, and Adams Beach. http://www.weather.gov/safety/flood-turnaround. Don't drown when encountering flooded roads. Most flood deaths occur in vehicles. Be aware of your surroundings and do not drive on flooded roads. These are the 10 a.m. Eastern Daylight Time conditions. At the Tallahassee Airport, it was partly sunny. The temperature was 81 degrees. The wind was northwest at 6 miles an hour. At Florida State University, the temperature was 81 degrees. The wind was north at 2 miles an hour. At Apalachicola, it was cloudy. The temperature was 75 degrees. The wind was northeast at 5 miles an hour. At Panama City Northwest, it was partly sunny. The temperature was 74 degrees. The wind was northeast at 6 miles an hour. At Dothan, it was cloudy. The temperature was 78 degrees. The wind was calm. At Albany, it was cloudy. Visibility 8 miles. Temperature was 77 degrees, dew point 75. And the pressure was 30.06 inches and rising. At Valdosta, it was partly sunny. The temperature was 80 degrees. The wind was south at 6 miles an hour. Over the marine area, at the buoy south of Apalachicola, winds were northwest at 16 knots and seas were 3 feet. At the buoy south of Panama City, winds were south at 2 knots and seas were 2 feet. At the buoy south of Pensacola, winds were north at 8 knots. The forecast for the local area. Today, partly sunny. A chance of showers and thunderstorms this morning, then showers and thunderstorms likely this afternoon. Highs in the upper 80s. South winds around 5 miles per hour. Chance of rain 70%. Tonight, mostly cloudy with a chance of showers. A chance of thunderstorms, mainly in the evening. Lows in the lower 70s. South winds around 5 miles per hour in the evening, becoming light and variable. Chance of rain 50%. Saturday, a chance of thunderstorms. Showers likely, mainly in the morning. Humid with highs in the mid-80s. East winds around 5 miles per hour. Chance of rain 70%. Saturday night, partly cloudy with showers likely with a chance of thunderstorms in the evening, then mostly cloudy with a slight chance of showers after midnight. Lows in the lower 70s. East winds around 5 miles per hour. Chance of rain 60%. Sunday, partly sunny. A chance of showers in the morning, then showers and thunderstorms likely in the afternoon.

the National Weather Service in Tallahassee has issued a special marine warning for Apalachee Bay or coastal waters from Keaton Beach to Ocklockney River, Florida, out to 20 nautical miles. Coastal waters from Ocklockney River to Apalachicola, Florida, out to 20 nautical miles. Coastal waters from Suwannee River to Keaton Beach, out 20 nautical miles. Waters from Suwannee River to Apalachicola, Florida, from 20 to 60 nautical miles until 12:15 p.m. Eastern Daylight Time. At 10:46 a.m. Eastern Daylight Time, a severe thunderstorm capable of producing waterspouts was located over Marker 24 barge, moving east at 20 knots. Hazard, waterspouts and wind gusts 34 knots or greater. Source, radar indicated. Impact, waterspouts can quickly form and capsize boats, damage vessels, and create suddenly higher waves. 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Expect wind gusts in excess of 34 knots, suddenly higher waves, frequent lightning, and heavy downpours. Make sure all on board are wearing life jackets. 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Move to safe harbor until hazardous weather passes.

Thunderstorms can produce sudden waterspouts. Waterspouts can easily overturn boats and create locally hazardous seas. Seek safe harbor immediately. The National Weather Service in Tallahassee has issued a special marine warning for Apalachee Bay or coastal waters from Keaton Beach to Occlocknee River, Florida, out to 20 nautical miles, coastal waters from Occlocknee River to Apalachicola, Florida, out to 20 nautical miles, coastal waters from Suwannee River to Keaton Beach, out 20 nautical miles, waters from Suwannee River to Apalachicola, Florida, from 20 to 60 nautical miles, until 12:15 p.m. Eastern Daylight Time. At 10:46 a.m. Eastern Daylight Time, a severe thunderstorm capable of producing waterspouts was located over Marker 24 barge, moving east at 20 knots. Hazard, waterspouts and wind gusts 34 knots or greater. Source, radar indicated. Impact, waterspouts can quickly form and capsize boats, damage vessels, and create suddenly higher waves. 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Expect wind gusts in excess of 34 knots, suddenly higher waves, frequent lightning, and heavy downpours. Make sure all on board are wearing life jackets. 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Seek safe harbor immediately. 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The latest weather and forecast information can also be accessed by calling our automated forecast line at 850-942-8851. These are the 10 a.m. Eastern Daylight Time conditions. At the Tallahassee Airport, it was partly sunny. The temperature was 81 degrees. The wind was northwest at 6 miles an hour. At Florida State University, the temperature was 81 degrees. The wind was north at 2 miles an hour. At Apalachicola, it was cloudy. The temperature was 75 degrees. The wind was northeast at 5 miles an hour. At Panama City Northwest, it was partly sunny. The temperature was 74 degrees. The wind was northeast at 6 miles an hour. At Dothan, it was cloudy. The temperature was 78 degrees. The wind was calm. At Albany, it was cloudy. Visibility 8 miles. Temperature was 77 degrees, dew point 75. And the pressure was 30.06 inches and rising. At Valdosta, it was partly sunny. The temperature was 80 degrees. The wind was south at 6 miles an hour. The current time is 10:51 a.m. Eastern Daylight Time. The National Weather Service in Tallahassee has issued a special marine warning for Apalachee Bay or coastal waters from Keaton Beach to Occlocknee River, Florida, out to 20 nautical miles, coastal waters from Occlocknee River to Apalachicola, Florida, out to 20 nautical miles, coastal waters from Suwannee River to Keaton Beach, out 20 nautical miles, waters from Suwannee River to Apalachicola, Florida, from 20 to 60 nautical miles, until 12:15 p.m. Eastern Daylight Time. At 10:46 a.m. Eastern Daylight Time, a severe thunderstorm capable of producing waterspouts was located over Marker 24 barge, moving east at 20 knots. Hazard, waterspouts and wind gusts 34 knots or greater. Source, radar indicated. Impact, waterspouts can quickly form and capsize boats, damage vessels, and create suddenly higher waves. Make sure all on board are in a secure location and wearing life jackets. Expect wind gusts in excess of 34 knots, suddenly higher waves, frequent lightning, and heavy downpours. Make sure all on board are wearing life jackets. Locations impacted include Buckeye Reef and Marker 24 Barge. Move to safe harbor until hazardous weather passes. Thunderstorms can produce sudden waterspouts. Waterspouts can easily overturn boats and create locally hazardous seas. Seek safe harbor immediately. 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This broadcast originates from your National Weather Service office in Tallahassee, Florida. The latest weather and forecast information can also be accessed by calling our automated forecast line at 850-942-8851. These are the 10 a.m. Eastern Daylight Time.

Appalachian Bay or coastal waters from Keaton Beach to Occlocknee River, Florida, out to 20 nautical miles. Coastal waters from Occlocknee River to Apalachicola, Florida, out to 20 nautical miles. Coastal waters from Swanee River to Keaton Beach, out 20 nautical miles. Waters from Swanee River to Apalachicola, Florida, from 20 to 60 nautical miles, until 12:15 p.m. Eastern Daylight Time. At 10:46 a.m. Eastern Daylight Time, a severe thunderstorm capable of producing waterspouts was located over Marker 24 barge, moving east at 20 knots. Hazard, waterspouts and wind gusts 34 knots or greater. Source, radar indicated. Impact, waterspouts can quickly form and capsize boats, damage vessels, and create suddenly higher waves. Make sure all on board are in a secure location and wearing life jackets. Expect wind gusts in excess of 34 knots, suddenly higher waves, frequent lightning, and heavy downpours. Make sure all on board are wearing life jackets. Locations impacted include Buckeye Reef and Marker 24 Barge. Move to safe harbor until hazardous weather passes. Thunderstorms can produce sudden waterspouts. 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Seek safe harbor immediately. 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The latest weather and forecast information can also be accessed by calling our automated forecast line at 850-942-8851. These are the 11 a.m. Eastern Daylight Time conditions. At the Tallahassee Airport, it was partly sunny. The temperature was 83 degrees. The wind was northwest at 6 miles an hour. The report from Florida State University was not available. At Apalachicola, fog was reported. The temperature was 75 degrees. The wind was east at 3 miles an hour. At Panama City Northwest, it was partly sunny. The temperature was 76 degrees. The wind was southeast at 3 miles an hour. At Dothan, it was cloudy. The temperature was 80 degrees. The wind was east at 3 miles an hour. Flood advisory remains in effect until 12:30 p.m. Eastern Daylight Time this afternoon. What? Flooding caused by excessive rainfall continues. Where? Western Dixie County in Big Bend, Florida. Southeastern Taylor County in Big Bend, Florida. When? Until 12:30 p.m. Eastern Daylight Time. Impacts, minor flooding in low-lying and poor drainage areas. Additional details, at 11:04 a.m. Eastern Daylight Time, Doppler radar indicated heavy rain due to thunderstorms. Minor flooding is ongoing or expected to begin shortly in the advisory area. Between 0.5 and 5 inches of rain have fallen. Additional rainfall amounts of 1 to 3 inches are expected over the area. This additional rain will result in minor flooding. Some locations that will experience flooding include Steamhatchee, Cross City, Horseshoe Point, Horseshoe Beach, Gina, Jonesboro, Shamrock, Howell Place, Fish Creek, Shire Island, Bird Island, Cedar Island, Blue Springs, Keaton Beach, Jack Lee Island, Jug Island, Deckel Beach, and Adams Beach. http://www.weather.gov/safety/. Flood turnaround. Don't drown when encountering flooded roads. Most flood deaths occur in vehicles. Be aware of your surroundings and do not drive on flooded roads. These are the 11 a.m. Eastern Daylight Time conditions. At the Tallahassee Airport, it was partly sunny. The temperature was 83 degrees. The wind was northwest at 6 miles an hour. The report from Florida State University was not available. At Apalachicola, fog was reported. The temperature was 75 degrees. The wind was east at 3 miles an hour. At Panama City Northwest, it was partly sunny. The temperature was 76 degrees. The wind was southeast at 3 miles an hour. At Dothan, it was cloudy. The temperature was 80 degrees. The wind was east at 3 miles an hour. At Albany, it was cloudy. The temperature was 78 degrees. The wind was calm. At Valdosta, it was partly sunny. The temperature was 82 degrees. The wind was south at 6 miles an hour. The current time is 11:07 a.m. Eastern Daylight Time. The National Weather Service in Tallahassee has issued a special marine warning for Apalachian Bay or coastal waters from Keaton Beach to Occlocknee River, Florida, out to 20 nautical miles, coastal waters from Occlocknee River to

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The latest weather and forecast information can also be accessed by calling our automated forecast line at 850-942-8851. These are the 11 a.m. Eastern Daylight Time conditions. At the Tallahassee Airport, it was partly sunny. The temperature was 83 degrees. The wind was northwest at 6 miles an hour. The report from Florida State University was not available. At Apalachicola, fog was reported. The temperature was 75 degrees. The wind was east at 3 miles an hour. At Panama City Northwest, it was partly sunny. The temperature was 76 degrees. The wind was southeast at 3 miles an hour. At Dothan, it was cloudy. The temperature was 80 degrees. The wind was east at 3 miles an hour. At Albany, it was cloudy. The temperature was 78 degrees. The wind was calm. At Valdosta, it was partly sunny. The temperature was 82 degrees. The wind was south at 6 miles an hour. The current time is 11:10 a.m. Eastern Daylight Time. The National Weather Service in Tallahassee has issued a special marine warning for Apalachee Bay or coastal waters from Keaton Beach to Ocklockney River, Florida, out to 20 nautical miles, coastal waters from Ocklockney River to Apalachicola, Florida, out to 20 nautical miles, coastal waters from Swanee River to Keaton Beach, out 20 nautical miles, waters from Swanee River to Apalachicola, Florida, from 20 to 60 nautical miles, until 12:15 p.m. Eastern Daylight Time. At 10:46 a.m. Eastern Daylight Time, a severe thunderstorm capable of producing waterspouts was located over Marker 24 Barge, moving east at 20 knots. Hazard, waterspouts and wind gusts 34 knots or greater. Source, radar indicated. Impact, waterspouts can quickly form and capsize boats, damage vessels, and create suddenly higher waves. Make sure all on board are in a secure location and wearing life jackets. Expect wind gusts in excess of 34 knots, suddenly higher waves, frequent lightning, and heavy downpours. Make sure all on board are wearing life jackets. Locations impacted include Buckeye Reef and Marker 24 Barge. Move to safe harbor until hazardous weather passes. Thunderstorms can produce sudden waterspouts. 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Seek safe harbor immediately. 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The latest weather and forecast information can also be accessed by calling our automated forecast line at 850-942-8851. These are the 11 a.m. Eastern Daylight Time conditions. At the Tallahassee Airport, it was cloudy. The temperature was 83 degrees. The wind was northwest at 6 miles an hour. At Florida State University, the temperature was 82 degrees. The wind was north at 3 miles an hour. At Apalachicola, fog was reported. The temperature was 75 degrees. The wind was east at 3 miles an hour. At Panama City Northwest, it was cloudy. The temperature was 76 degrees. The wind was southeast at 3 miles an hour. At Dothan, it was cloudy. The temperature was 80 degrees. The wind was east at 3 miles an hour. At Albany, it was cloudy. The temperature was 78 degrees. The wind was calm. At Valdosta, it was partly sunny. The temperature was 82 degrees. The wind was south at 6 miles an hour. The current time is 11:13 a.m. Eastern Daylight Time. The National Weather Service in Tallahassee has issued a special marine warning for Apalachee Bay or coastal waters from Keaton Beach to Ocklockney River, Florida, out to 20 nautical miles, coastal waters from Ocklockney River to Apalachicola, Florida, out to 20 nautical miles, coastal waters from Swanee River to Keaton Beach, out 20 nautical miles, waters from Swanee River to Apalachicola, Florida, from 20 to 60 nautical miles, until 12:15 p.m. Eastern Daylight Time.

At 10:46 a.m. Eastern Daylight Time, a severe thunderstorm capable of producing waterspouts was located over Marker 24 barge, moving east at 20 knots. Hazard, waterspouts and wind gusts 34 knots or greater. Source, radar indicated. Impact, waterspouts can quickly form and capsize boats, damage vessels, and create suddenly higher waves. Make sure all on board are in a secure location and wearing life jackets. Expect wind gusts in excess of 34 knots, suddenly higher waves, frequent lightning, and heavy downpours. Make sure all on board are wearing life jackets. Locations impacted include Buckeye Reef and Marker 24 Barge. Move to safe harbor until hazardous weather passes. Thunderstorms can produce sudden waterspouts. Waterspouts can easily overturn boats and create locally hazardous seas. Seek safe harbor immediately. 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The latest weather and forecast information can also be accessed by calling our automated forecast line at 850-942-8851. These are the 11 a.m. Eastern Daylight Time conditions. At the Tallahassee Airport, it was cloudy. The temperature was 83 degrees. The wind was northwest at 6 miles an hour. At Florida State University, the temperature was 82 degrees. The wind was north at 3 miles an hour. At Apalachicola, fog was reported. The temperature was 75 degrees. The wind was east at 3 miles an hour. At Panama City Northwest, it was cloudy. The temperature was 76 degrees. The wind was southeast at 3 miles an hour. At Dothan, it was cloudy. The temperature was 80 degrees. The wind was east at 3 miles an hour. At Albany, it was cloudy. The temperature was 78 degrees. The wind was calm. At Valdosta, it was partly sunny. The temperature was 82 degrees. The wind was south at 6 miles an hour. The current time is 11:16 a.m. Eastern Daylight Time. The National Weather Service in Tallahassee has issued a special marine warning for Apalachee Bay or coastal waters from Keaton Beach to Ocklockney River, Florida, out to 20 nautical miles, coastal waters from Ocklockney River to Apalachicola, Florida, out to 20 nautical miles, coastal waters from Swanee River to Keaton Beach, out 20 nautical miles, waters from Swanee River to Apalachicola, Florida, from 20 to 60 nautical miles, until 12:15 p.m. Eastern Daylight Time. At 10:46 a.m. Eastern Daylight Time, a severe thunderstorm capable of producing waterspouts was located over Marker 24 Barge, moving east at 20 knots. Hazard, waterspouts and wind gusts 34 knots or greater. Source, radar indicated. Impact, waterspouts can quickly form and capsize boats, damage vessels, and create suddenly higher waves. Make sure all on board are in a secure location and wearing life jackets. Expect wind gusts in excess of 34 knots, suddenly higher waves, frequent lightning, and heavy downpours. Make sure all on board are wearing life jackets. Locations impacted include Buckeye Reef and Marker 24 Barge. Move to safe harbor until hazardous weather passes. Thunderstorms can produce sudden waterspouts. Waterspouts can easily overturn boats and create locally hazardous seas. Seek safe harbor immediately. 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The latest weather and forecast information can also be accessed by calling our automated forecast line at 850-942-8851. These are the 11 a.m. Eastern Daylight Time conditions. At the Tallahassee Airport, it was partly sunny. The temperature was 83 degrees. The wind was northwest at 6 miles an hour. At Florida State University, the temperature was 82 degrees. The wind was north at 3 miles an hour. At Apalachicola, fog was reported. The temperature was 75 degrees. The wind was east at 3 miles an hour. At Panama City Northwest, it was partly sunny. The temperature was 76 degrees. The wind was southeast at 3 miles an hour. At Dothan, it was cloudy. The temperature was 80 degrees. The wind was east at 3 miles an hour. At Albany, it was cloudy. The temperature was 78 degrees.

trees. The wind was calm. At Valdosta, it was partly sunny. The temperature was 82 degrees. The wind was south at 6 miles an hour. The current time is 11:18 a.m. Eastern Daylight Time. The National Weather Service in Tallahassee has issued a special marine warning for Apalachee Bay or coastal waters from Keaton Beach to Ocklockney River, Florida, out to 20 nautical miles, coastal waters from Ocklockney River to Apalachicola, Florida, out to 20 nautical miles, coastal waters from Swami River to Keaton Beach, out 20 nautical miles, waters from Swami River to Apalachicola, Florida, from 20 to 60 nautical miles, until 12:15 p.m. Eastern Daylight Time. At 10:46 a.m. Eastern Daylight Time, a severe thunderstorm capable of producing waterspouts was located over Marker 24 barge, moving east at 20 knots. Hazard, waterspouts and wind gusts 34 knots or greater. Source, radar indicated. Impact, waterspouts can quickly form and capsize boats, damage vessels, and create suddenly higher waves. Make sure all on board are in a secure location and wearing life jackets. Expect wind gusts in excess of 34 knots, suddenly higher waves, frequent lightning, and heavy downpours. Make sure all on board are wearing life jackets. Locations impacted include Buckeye Reef and Marker 24 Barge. Move to safe harbor until hazardous weather passes. Thunderstorms can produce sudden waterspouts. Waterspouts can easily overturn boats and create locally hazardous seas. Seek safe harbor immediately. 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This broadcast originates from your National Weather Service office in Tallahassee, Florida. The latest weather and forecast information can also be accessed by calling our automated forecast line at 850-942-8851. These are the 11 a.m. Eastern Daylight Time conditions. At the Tallahassee Airport, it was partly sunny. The temperature was 83 degrees. The wind was northwest at 6 miles an hour. At Florida State University, the temperature was 82 degrees. The wind was north at 3 miles an hour. At Apalachicola, fog was reported. The temperature was 75 degrees. The wind was east at 3 miles an hour. At Panama City Northwest, it was partly sunny. The temperature was 76 degrees. The wind was southeast at 3 miles an hour. At Dothan, it was cloudy. The temperature was 80 degrees. The wind was east at 3 miles an hour. At Albany, it was cloudy. The temperature was 78 degrees. The wind was calm. At Valdosta, it was partly sunny. The temperature was 82 degrees. The wind was south at 6 miles an hour. The current time is 11:21 a.m. Eastern Daylight Time. The National Weather Service in Tallahassee has issued a special marine warning for Apalachee Bay or coastal waters from Keaton Beach to Ocklockney River, Florida, out to 20 nautical miles, coastal waters from Ocklockney River to Apalachicola, Florida, out to 20 nautical miles, coastal waters from Swami River to Keaton Beach, out 20 nautical miles, waters from Swami River to Apalachicola, Florida, from 20 to 60 nautical miles, until 12:15 p.m. Eastern Daylight Time. At 10:46 a.m. Eastern Daylight Time, a severe thunderstorm capable of producing waterspouts was located over Marker 24 barge, moving east at 20 knots. Hazard, waterspouts and wind gusts 34 knots or greater. Source, radar indicated. Impact, waterspouts can quickly form and capsize boats, damage vessels, and create suddenly higher waves. Make sure all on board are in a secure location and wearing life jackets. Expect wind gusts in excess of 34 knots, suddenly higher waves, frequent lightning, and heavy downpours. Make sure all on board are wearing life jackets. Locations impacted include Buckeye Reef and Marker 24 Barge. Move to safe harbor until hazardous weather passes. Thunderstorms can produce sudden waterspouts. Waterspouts can easily overturn boats and create locally hazardous seas. Seek safe harbor immediately. 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This broadcast originates from your National Weather Service office in Tallahassee, Florida. The latest weather and forecast information can also be accessed by calling our automated forecast line at 850-942-8851. These are the 11 a.m. Eastern Daylight Time conditions.
At the Tallahassee Airport, it was partly sunny.

The temperature was 83 degrees. The wind was northwest at 6 miles an hour. At Florida State University, the temperature was 82 degrees. The wind was north at 3 miles an hour. At Apalachicola, fog was reported. The temperature was 75 degrees. The wind was east at 3 miles an hour. At Panama City Northwest, it was partly sunny. The temperature was 76 degrees. The wind was southeast at 3 miles an hour. At Dothan, it was cloudy. The temperature was 80 degrees. The wind was east at 3 miles an hour. At Albany, it was cloudy. The temperature was 78 degrees. The wind was calm. At Valdosta, it was partly sunny. The temperature was 82 degrees. The wind was south at 6 miles an hour. The current time is 11:24 a.m. Eastern Daylight Time. The National Weather Service in Tallahassee has issued a special marine warning for Apalachee Bay or coastal waters from Keaton Beach to Occlocknee River, Florida, out to 20 nautical miles, coastal waters from Occlocknee River to Apalachicola, Florida, out to 20 nautical miles, coastal waters from Suwannee River to Keaton Beach, out 20 nautical miles, waters from Suwannee River to Apalachicola, Florida, from 20 to 60 nautical miles, until 12:15 p.m. Eastern Daylight Time. At 10:46 a.m. Eastern Daylight Time, a severe thunderstorm capable of producing waterspouts was located over Marker 24 barge, moving east at 20 knots. Hazard, waterspouts and wind gusts 34 knots or greater. Source, radar indicated. Impact, waterspouts can quickly form and capsize boats, damage vessels, and create suddenly higher waves. Make sure all on board are in a secure location and wearing life jackets. Expect wind gusts in excess of 34 knots, suddenly higher waves, frequent lightning, and heavy downpours. Make sure all on board are wearing life jackets. Locations impacted include Buckeye Reef and Marker 24 Barge. Move to safe harbor until hazardous weather passes. Thunderstorms can produce sudden waterspouts. Waterspouts can easily overturn boats and create locally hazardous seas. Seek safe harbor immediately. 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The latest weather and forecast information can also be accessed by calling our automated forecast line at 850-942-8851. These are the 11 a.m. Eastern Daylight Time conditions. At the Tallahassee Airport, it was partly sunny. The temperature was 83 degrees. The wind was northwest at 6 miles an hour. At Florida State University, the temperature was 82 degrees. The wind was north at 3 miles an hour. At Apalachicola, fog was reported. The temperature was 75 degrees. The wind was east at 3 miles an hour. At Panama City Northwest, it was partly sunny. The temperature was 76 degrees. The wind was southeast at 3 miles an hour. At Dothan, it was cloudy. The temperature was 80 degrees. The wind was east at 3 miles an hour. At Albany, it was cloudy. The temperature was 78 degrees. The wind was calm. At Valdosta, it was partly sunny. The temperature was 82 degrees. The wind was south at 6 miles an hour. The current time is 11:27 a.m. Eastern Daylight Time. The National Weather Service in Tallahassee has issued a special marine warning for Apalachee Bay or coastal waters from Keaton Beach to Occlocknee River, Florida, out to 20 nautical miles, coastal waters from Occlocknee River to Apalachicola, Florida, out to 20 nautical miles, coastal waters from Suwannee River to Keaton Beach, out 20 nautical miles, waters from Suwannee River to Apalachicola, Florida, from 20 to 60 nautical miles, until 12:15 p.m. Eastern Daylight Time. At 10:46 a.m. Eastern Daylight Time, a severe thunderstorm capable of producing waterspouts was located over Marker 24 barge, moving east at 20 knots. Hazard, waterspouts and wind gusts 34 knots or greater. Source, radar indicated. Impact, waterspouts can quickly form and capsize boats, damage vessels, and create suddenly higher waves. Make sure all on board are in a secure location and wearing life jackets. Expect wind gusts in excess of 34 knots, suddenly higher waves, frequent lightning, and heavy downpours. Make sure all on board are wearing life jackets. Locations impacted include Buckeye Reef and Marker 24 Barge. Move to safe harbor until

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Thunderstorms can produce sudden waterspouts. Waterspouts can easily overturn boats and create locally hazardous seas. Seek safe harbor immediately. 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The latest weather and forecast information can also be accessed by calling our automated forecast line at 850-942-8851. These are the 11 a.m. Eastern Daylight Time conditions. At the Tallahassee Airport, it was partly sunny. The temperature was 83 degrees. The wind was northwest at 6 miles an hour. At Florida State University, the temperature was 82 degrees. The wind was north at 3 miles an hour. At Apalachicola, fog was reported. The temperature was 75 degrees. The wind was east at 3 miles an hour. At Panama City Northwest, it was partly sunny. The temperature was 76 degrees. The wind was southeast at 3 miles an hour. At Dothan, it was cloudy. The temperature was 80 degrees. The wind was east at 3 miles an hour. At Albany, it was cloudy. The temperature was 78 degrees. The wind was calm. At Valdosta, it was partly sunny. The temperature was 82 degrees. The wind was south at 6 miles an hour. The current time is 11:30 a.m. Eastern Daylight Time. The National Weather Service in Tallahassee has issued a special marine warning for Apalachee Bay or coastal waters from Keaton Beach to Ocklockney River, Florida, out to 20 nautical miles, coastal waters from Ocklockney River to Apalachicola, Florida, out to 20 nautical miles, coastal waters from Suwannee River to Keaton Beach, out 20 nautical miles, waters from Suwannee River to Apalachicola, Florida, from 20 to 60 nautical miles, until 12:15 p.m. Eastern Daylight Time. At 10:46 a.m. Eastern Daylight Time, a severe thunderstorm capable of producing waterspouts was located over Marker 24 barge, moving east at 20 knots. Hazard, waterspouts and wind gusts 34 knots or greater. Source, radar indicated. Impact, waterspouts can quickly form and capsize boats, damage vessels, and create suddenly higher waves. Make sure all on board are in a secure location and wearing life jackets. Expect wind gusts in excess of 34 knots, suddenly higher waves, frequent lightning, and heavy downpours. Make sure all on board are wearing life jackets. Locations impacted include Buckeye Reef and Marker 24 Barge. Move to safe harbor until hazardous weather passes. Thunderstorms can produce sudden waterspouts. Waterspouts can easily overturn boats and create locally hazardous seas. Seek safe harbor immediately. 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The latest weather and forecast information can also be accessed by calling our automated forecast line at 850-942-8851. These are the 11 a.m. Eastern Daylight Time conditions. At the Tallahassee Airport, it was partly sunny. The temperature was 83 degrees. The wind was northwest at 6 miles an hour. At Florida State University, the temperature was 82 degrees. The wind was north at 3 miles an hour. At Apalachicola, fog was reported. The temperature was 75 degrees. The wind was east at 3 miles an hour. At Panama City Northwest, it was partly sunny. The temperature was 76 degrees. The wind was southeast at 3 miles an hour. At Dothan, it was cloudy. The temperature was 80 degrees. The wind was east at 3 miles an hour. At Albany, it was cloudy. The temperature was 78 degrees. The wind was calm. At Valdosta, it was partly sunny. The temperature was 82 degrees. The wind was south at 6 miles an hour. The current time is 11:33 a.m. Eastern Daylight Time. The National Weather Service in Tallahassee has issued a special marine warning to 20 nautical miles, coastal waters from Ocklockney River to Apalachicola, Florida, out to 20 nautical miles, coastal waters from Suwannee River to Keaton Beach, out 20 nautical miles, waters from Suwannee River to Apalachicola, Florida, from 20 to 60 nautical miles, until 12:15 p.m. Eastern Daylight Time. At 10:46 a.m. Eastern Daylight Time, a severe thunderstorm capable of producing waterspouts was located over Marker.

24 barge, moving east at 20 knots. Hazard, water spouts and wind gusts 34 knots or greater. Source, radar indicated. 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Expect wind gusts in excess of 34 knots, suddenly higher waves, frequent lightning, and heavy downpours. Make sure all on board are wearing life jackets. 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The latest weather and forecast information can also be accessed by calling our automated forecast line at 850-942-8851. These are the 11 a.m. Eastern Daylight Time conditions. At the Tallahassee Airport, it was partly sunny. The temperature was 83 degrees. The wind was northwest at 6 miles an hour. At Florida State University, the temperature was 82 degrees. The wind was north at 3 miles an hour. At Apalachicola, fog was reported. The temperature was 75 degrees. The wind was east at 3 miles an hour. At Panama City Northwest, it was partly sunny. The temperature was 76 degrees. The wind was southeast at 3 miles an hour. At Dothan, it was cloudy. The temperature was 80 degrees. The wind was east at 3 miles an hour. At Albany, it was cloudy. The temperature was 78 degrees. The wind was calm. At Valdosta, it was partly sunny. The temperature was 82 degrees. The wind was south at 6 miles an hour. The current time is 11:36 a.m. Eastern Daylight Time. The National Weather Service in Tallahassee has issued a special marine warning for Apalachee Bay or coastal waters from Keaton Beach to Ocklockney River, Florida, out to 20 nautical miles, coastal waters from Ocklockney River to Apalachicola, Florida, out to 20 nautical miles, coastal waters from Suwannee River to Keaton Beach, out 20 nautical miles, waters from Suwannee River to Apalachicola, Florida, from 20 to 60 nautical miles, until 12:15 p.m. Eastern Daylight Time. At 10:46 a.m. Eastern Daylight Time, a severe thunderstorm capable of producing water spouts was located over Marker 24 Barge, moving east at 20 knots. Hazard, water spouts and wind gusts 34 knots or greater. Source, radar indicated. Impact, water spouts can quickly form and capsize boats, damage vessels, and create suddenly higher waves. Make sure all on board are in a secure location and wearing life jackets. Expect wind gusts in excess of 34 knots, suddenly higher waves, frequent lightning, and heavy downpours. Make sure all on board are wearing life jackets. Locations impacted include Buckeye Reef and Marker 24 Barge. Move to safe harbor until hazardous weather passes. Thunderstorms can produce sudden water spouts. Water spouts can easily overturn boats and create locally hazardous seas. Seek safe harbor immediately. 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The latest weather and forecast information can also be accessed by calling our automated forecast line at 850-942-8851. These are the 11 a.m. Eastern Daylight Time conditions. At the Tallahassee Airport, it was partly sunny. The temperature was 83 degrees. The wind was northwest at 6 miles an hour. At Florida State University, the temperature was 82 degrees. The wind was north at 3 miles an hour. At Apalachicola, fog was reported. The temperature was 75 degrees. The wind was east at 3 miles an hour. At Panama City Northwest, it was partly sunny. The temperature was 76 degrees. The wind was southeast at 3 miles an hour. At Dothan, it was cloudy. The temperature was 80 degrees. The wind was east at 3 miles an hour. At Albany, it was cloudy. The temperature was 78 degrees. The wind was calm. At Valdosta, it was partly sunny.
The temperature was 82 degrees. The wind was south at 6 miles an hour. The current time is 11:38 a.m. Eastern Daylight Time. The National Weather Service in Tallahassee has issued a special marine warning for Apalachee Bay or coastal waters from Keaton Beach to Ocklockney River, Florida, out to 20 nautical miles, coastal waters from Ocklockney River to Apalachicola, Florida, out to 20 nautical miles, coastal waters from Suwannee River to Keaton Beach, out 20 nautical miles, waters from Suwannee River to Apalachicola, Florida, from 20 to 60 nautical miles, until 12:15 p.m. Eastern Daylight Time. At 10:46 a.m. Eastern Daylight Time, a severe thunderstorm capable of producing waterspouts was located over Marker 24 Barge, moving east at 20 knots. Hazard, waterspouts and wind gusts 34 knots or greater. Source, radar indicated. Impact, waterspouts can quickly form and capsize boats, damage vessels, and create suddenly higher waves. Make sure all on board are in a secure location and wearing life jackets. Expect wind gusts in excess of 34 knots, suddenly higher waves, frequent lightning, and heavy downpours. Make sure all on board are wearing life jackets. Locations impacted include Buckeye Reef and Marker 24 Barge. Move to safe harbor until hazardous weather passes. Thunderstorms can produce sudden waterspouts. Waterspouts can easily overturn boats and create locally hazardous seas. Seek safe harbor immediately. 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The latest weather and forecast information can also be accessed by calling our automated forecast line at 850-942-8851. These are the 11 a.m. Eastern Daylight Time conditions. At the Tallahassee Airport, it was partly sunny. The temperature was 83 degrees. The wind was northwest at 6 miles an hour. At Florida State University, the temperature was 82 degrees. The wind was north at 3 miles an hour. At Apalachicola, fog was reported. The temperature was 75 degrees. The wind was east at 3 miles an hour. At Panama City Northwest, it was partly sunny. The temperature was 76 degrees. The wind was southeast at 3 miles an hour. At Dothan, it was cloudy. The temperature was 80 degrees. The wind was east at 3 miles an hour. At Albany, it was cloudy. The temperature was 78 degrees. The wind was calm. At Valdosta, it was partly sunny. The temperature was 82 degrees. The wind was south at 6 miles an hour. The current time is 11:41 a.m. Eastern Daylight Time. The National Weather Service in Tallahassee has issued a special marine warning for Apalachee Bay or coastal waters from Keaton Beach to Ocklockney River, Florida, out to 20 nautical miles, coastal waters from Ocklockney River to Apalachicola, Florida, out to 20 nautical miles, coastal waters from Suwannee River to Keaton Beach, out 20 nautical miles, waters from Suwannee River to Apalachicola, Florida, from 20 to 60 nautical miles, until 12:15 p.m. Eastern Daylight Time. At 10:46 a.m. Eastern Daylight Time, a severe thunderstorm capable of producing waterspouts was located over Marker 24 Barge, moving east at 20 knots. Hazard, waterspouts and wind gusts 34 knots or greater. Source, radar indicated. Impact, waterspouts can quickly form and capsize boats, damage vessels, and create suddenly higher waves. Make sure all on board are in a secure location and wearing life jackets. Expect wind gusts in excess of 34 knots, suddenly higher waves, frequent lightning, and heavy downpours. You're all on board are wearing life jackets. Locations impacted include Buckeye Reef and Marker 24 Barge. Move to safe harbor until hazardous weather passes. Thunderstorms can produce sudden waterspouts. Waterspouts can easily overturn boats and create locally hazardous seas. Seek safe harbor immediately. 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This broadcast originates from your National Weather Service office in Tallahassee, Florida. The latest weather and forecast information can also be accessed by calling our automated forecast line at 850-942-8851. These are the 11 a.m. Eastern Daylight Time conditions. At the Tallahassee Airport, it was partly sunny. The temperature was 83 degrees.
The wind was northwest at 6 miles an hour.

At Florida State University, the temperature was 82 degrees. The wind was north at 3 miles an hour. At Apalachicola, fog was reported. The temperature was 75 degrees. The wind was east at 3 miles an hour. At Panama City Northwest, it was partly sunny. The temperature was 76 degrees. The wind was southeast at 3 miles an hour. At Dothan, it was cloudy. The temperature was 80 degrees. The wind was east at 3 miles an hour. At Albany, it was cloudy. The temperature was 78 degrees. The wind was calm. At Valdosta, it was partly sunny. The temperature was 82 degrees. The wind was south at 6 miles an hour. The current time is 11:44 a.m. Eastern Daylight Time. The National Weather Service in Tallahassee has issued a special marine warning for Apalachee Bay or coastal waters from Keaton Beach to Ocklockney River, Florida, out to 20 nautical miles, coastal waters from Ocklockney River to Apalachicola, Florida, out to 20 nautical miles, coastal waters from Suwannee River to Keaton Beach, out 20 nautical miles, waters from Suwannee River to Apalachicola, Florida, from 20 to 60 nautical miles, until 12:15 p.m. Eastern Daylight Time. At 10:46 a.m. Eastern Daylight Time, a severe thunderstorm capable of producing waterspouts was located over Marker 24 Barge, moving east at 20 knots. Hazard, waterspouts and wind gusts 34 knots or greater. Source, radar indicated. Impact, waterspouts can quickly form and capsize boats, damage vessels, and create suddenly higher waves. Make sure all on board are in a secure location and wearing life jackets. Expect wind gusts in excess of 34 knots, suddenly higher waves, frequent lightning, and heavy downpours. Make sure all on board are wearing life jackets. Locations impacted include Buckeye Reef and Marker 24 Barge. Move to safe harbor until hazardous weather passes. Thunderstorms can produce sudden waterspouts. Waterspouts can easily overturn boats and create locally hazardous seas. Seek safe harbor immediately. 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The latest weather and forecast information can also be accessed by calling our automated forecast line at 850-942-8851. These are the 11 a.m. Eastern Daylight Time conditions. At the Tallahassee Airport, it was partly sunny. The temperature was 83 degrees. The wind was northwest at 6 miles an hour. At Florida State University, the temperature was 82 degrees. The wind was north at 3 miles an hour. At Apalachicola, fog was reported. The temperature was 75 degrees. The wind was east at 3 miles an hour. At Panama City Northwest, it was partly sunny. The temperature was 76 degrees. The wind was southeast at 3 miles an hour. At Dothan, it was cloudy. The temperature was 80 degrees. The wind was east at 3 miles an hour. At Albany, it was cloudy. The temperature was 78 degrees. The wind was calm. At Valdosta, it was partly sunny. The temperature was 82 degrees. The wind was south at 6 miles an hour. The current time is 11:47 a.m. Eastern Daylight Time. The National Weather Service in Tallahassee has issued a special marine warning for Apalachee Bay or coastal waters from Keaton Beach to Ocklockney River, Florida, out to 20 nautical miles, coastal waters from Ocklockney River to Apalachicola, Florida, out to 20 nautical miles, coastal waters from Suwannee River to Keaton Beach, out 20 nautical miles, waters from Suwannee River to Apalachicola, Florida, from 20 to 60 nautical miles, until 12:15 p.m. Eastern Daylight Time. At 10:46 a.m. Eastern Daylight Time, a severe thunderstorm capable of producing waterspouts was located over Marker 24 Barge, moving east at 20 knots. Hazard, waterspouts and wind gusts 34 knots or greater. Source, radar indicated. Impact, waterspouts can quickly form and capsize boats, damage vessels, and create suddenly higher waves. Make sure all on board are in a secure location and wearing life jackets. Expect wind gusts in excess of 34 knots, suddenly higher waves, frequent lightning, and heavy downpours. Make sure all on board are wearing life jackets. Locations impacted include Buckeye Reef and Marker 24 Barge. Move to safe harbor until hazardous weather passes. Thunderstorms can produce sudden waterspouts. Waterspouts can

easily overturn boats and create locally hazardous seas. Seek safe harbor immediately. 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The latest weather and forecast information can also be accessed by calling our automated forecast line at 850-942-8851. These are the 11 a.m. Eastern Daylight Time conditions. At the Tallahassee Airport, it was partly sunny. The temperature was 83 degrees. The wind was northwest at 6 miles an hour. At Florida State University, the temperature was 82 degrees. The wind was north at 3 miles an hour. At Apalachicola, fog was reported. The temperature was 75 degrees. The wind was east at 3 miles an hour. At Panama City Northwest, it was partly sunny. The temperature was 76 degrees. The wind was southeast at 3 miles an hour. At Dothan, it was cloudy. The temperature was 80 degrees. The wind was east at 3 miles an hour. At Albany, it was cloudy. The temperature was 78 degrees. The wind was calm. At Valdosta, it was partly sunny. The temperature was 82 degrees. The wind was south at 6 miles an hour. The current time is 11:50 a.m. Eastern Daylight Time. The National Weather Service in Tallahassee has issued a special marine warning for Apalachee Bay or coastal waters from Keaton Beach to Ocklockney River, Florida, out to 20 nautical miles, coastal waters from Ocklockney River to Apalachicola, Florida, out to 20 nautical miles, coastal waters from Swanee River to Keaton Beach, out 20 nautical miles, waters from Swanee River to Apalachicola, Florida, from 20 to 60 nautical miles, until 12:15 p.m. Eastern Daylight Time. At 10:46 a.m. Eastern Daylight Time, a severe thunderstorm capable of producing waterspouts was located over Marker 24 barge, moving east at 20 knots. Hazard, waterspouts and wind gusts 34 knots or greater. Source, radar indicated. Impact, waterspouts can quickly form and capsize boats, damage vessels, and create suddenly higher waves. Make sure all on board are in a secure location and wearing life jackets. Expect wind gusts in excess of 34 knots, suddenly higher waves, frequent lightning, and heavy downpours. Make sure all on board are wearing life jackets. Locations impacted include Buckeye Reef and Marker 24 Barge. Move to safe harbor until hazardous weather passes. Thunderstorms can produce sudden waterspouts. Waterspouts can easily overturn boats and create locally hazardous seas. Seek safe harbor immediately. 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This broadcast originates from your National Weather Service office in Tallahassee, Florida. The latest weather and forecast information can also be accessed by calling our automated forecast line at 850-942-8851. These are the 11 a.m. Eastern Daylight Time conditions. At the Tallahassee Airport, it was partly sunny. The temperature was 83 degrees. The wind was northwest at 6 miles an hour. At Florida State University, the temperature was 82 degrees. The wind was north at 3 miles an hour. At Apalachicola, fog was reported. The temperature was 75 degrees. The wind was east at 3 miles an hour. At Panama City Northwest, it was partly sunny. The temperature was 76 degrees. The wind was southeast at 3 miles an hour. At Dothan, it was cloudy. The temperature was 80 degrees. The wind was east at 3 miles an hour. At Albany, it was cloudy. The temperature was 78 degrees. The wind was calm. At Valdosta, it was partly sunny. The temperature was 82 degrees. The wind was south at 6 miles an hour. The current time is 11:53 a.m. Eastern Daylight Time. The National Weather Service in Tallahassee has issued a special marine warning for Apalachee Bay or coastal waters from Keaton Beach to Ocklockney River, Florida, out to 20 nautical miles, coastal waters from Ocklockney River to Apalachicola, Florida, out to 20 nautical miles, coastal waters from Swanee River to Keaton Beach, out 20 nautical miles, waters from Swanee River to Apalachicola, Florida, from 20 to 60 nautical miles, until 12:15 p.m. Eastern Daylight Time.
At 10:46 a.m. Eastern Daylight Time, a severe thunderstorm capable of producing waterspouts was located over Marker 24 Barge.

the temperature was 82 degrees. The wind was north at 3 miles an hour. At Apalachicola, fog was reported. The temperature was 75 degrees. The wind was east at 3 miles an hour. At Panama City Northwest, it was partly sunny. The temperature was 76 degrees. The wind was southeast at 3 miles an hour. At Dothan, it was cloudy. The temperature was 80 degrees. The wind was east at 3 miles an hour. At Albany, it was cloudy. The temperature was 78 degrees. The wind was calm. At Valdosta, it was partly sunny. The temperature was 82 degrees. The wind was south at 6 miles an hour. These are the noon Eastern Daylight Time conditions. At the Tallahassee Airport, it was partly sunny. The temperature was 82 degrees. The wind was southwest at 5 miles an hour. The report from Florida State University was not available. At Apalachicola, it was cloudy. The temperature was 76 degrees. The wind was east at 5 miles an hour. At Panama City Northwest, it was partly sunny. The temperature was 79 degrees. The wind was southeast at 6 miles an hour. At Dothan, it was cloudy. The temperature was 81 degrees. The wind was calm. At Albany, it was cloudy. The temperature was 80 degrees. The wind was calm. At Valdosta, it was partly sunny. The temperature was 82 degrees. The wind was south at 9 miles an hour. The current time is 12:05 p.m. Eastern Daylight Time. The National Weather Service in Tallahassee has issued a special marine warning for Apalachee Bay or coastal waters from Keaton Beach to Ocklockney River, Florida, out to 20 nautical miles, coastal waters from Ocklockney River to Apalachicola, Florida, out to 20 nautical miles, coastal waters from Suwannee River to Keaton Beach, out 20 nautical miles, waters from Suwannee River to Apalachicola, Florida, from 20 to 60 nautical miles, until 12:15 p.m. Eastern Daylight Time. At 10:46 a.m. Eastern Daylight Time, a severe thunderstorm capable of producing waterspouts was located over Marker 24 barge, moving east at 20 knots. Hazard, waterspouts and wind gusts 34 knots or greater. Source, radar indicated. Impact, waterspouts can quickly form and capsize boats, damage vessels, and create suddenly higher waves. Make sure all on board are in a secure location and wearing life jackets. Expect wind gusts in excess of 34 knots, suddenly higher waves, frequent lightning, and heavy downpours. Make sure all on board are wearing life jackets. Locations impacted include Buckeye Reef and Marker 24 Barge. Move to safe harbor until hazardous weather passes. Thunderstorms can produce sudden waterspouts. Waterspouts can easily overturn boats and create locally hazardous seas. Seek safe harbor immediately. 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This broadcast originates from your National Weather Service office in Tallahassee, Florida. The latest weather and forecast information can also be accessed by calling our automated forecast line at 850-942-8851. These are the noon Eastern Daylight Time conditions. At the Tallahassee Airport, it was partly sunny. The temperature was 82 degrees. The wind was southwest at 5 miles an hour. The report from Florida State University was not available. At Apalachicola, it was cloudy. The temperature was 76 degrees. The wind was east at 5 miles an hour. At Panama City Northwest, it was partly sunny. The temperature was 79 degrees. The wind was southeast at 6 miles an hour. At Dothan, it was cloudy. The temperature was 81 degrees. The wind was calm. At Albany, it was cloudy. The temperature was 80 degrees. The wind was calm. At Valdosta, it was partly sunny. The temperature was 82 degrees. The wind was south at 9 miles an hour. The current time is 12:08 p.m. Eastern Daylight Time. The National Weather Service in Tallahassee has issued a special marine warning for Apalachee Bay or coastal waters from Keaton Beach to Ocklockney River, Florida, out to 20 nautical miles, coastal waters from Ocklockney River to Apalachicola, Florida, out to 20 nautical miles, coastal waters from Suwannee River to Keaton Beach, out 20 nautical miles, waters from Suwannee River to Apalachicola, Florida, from 20 to 60 nautical miles, until 12:15 p.m. Eastern Daylight Time. At 10:46 a.m. Eastern Daylight Time, a severe

or until hazardous weather passes. Thunderstorms can produce sudden waterspouts. 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Seek safe harbor immediately. 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The latest weather and forecast information can also be accessed by calling our automated forecast line at 850-942-8851. These are the noon Eastern Daylight Time conditions. At the Tallahassee Airport, it was partly sunny. The temperature was 82 degrees. The wind was southwest at 5 miles an hour. The report from Florida State University was not available. At Apalachicola, it was cloudy. The temperature was 76 degrees. The wind was east at 5 miles an hour. At Panama City Northwest, it was partly sunny. The temperature was 79 degrees. The wind was southeast at 6 miles an hour. At Dothan, it was cloudy. The temperature was 81 degrees. The wind was calm. At Albany, it was cloudy. The temperature was 80 degrees. The wind was calm. At Valdosta, it was partly sunny. The temperature was 82 degrees. The wind was south at 9 miles an hour. The current time is 12:11 p.m. Eastern Daylight Time. The National Weather Service in Tallahassee has issued a special marine warning for Apalachee Bay or coastal waters from Keaton Beach to Ocklockney River, Florida, out to 20 nautical miles, coastal waters from Ocklockney River to Apalachicola, Florida, out to 20 nautical miles, coastal waters from Suwannee River to Keaton Beach, out 20 nautical miles, waters from Suwannee River to Apalachicola, Florida, from 20 to 60 nautical miles, until 12:15 p.m. Eastern Daylight Time. At 10:46 a.m. Eastern Daylight Time, a severe thunderstorm capable of producing waterspouts was located over Marker 24 Barge, moving east at 20 knots. Hazard, waterspouts and wind gusts 34 knots or greater. Source, radar indicated. Impact, waterspouts can quickly form and capsize boats, damage vessels, and create suddenly higher waves. Make sure all on board are in a secure location and wearing life jackets. Expect wind gusts in excess of 34 knots, suddenly higher waves, frequent lightning, and heavy downpours. Make sure all on board are wearing life jackets. Locations impacted include Buckeye Reef and Marker 24 Barge. Move to safe harbor until hazardous weather passes. Thunderstorms can produce sudden waterspouts. Waterspouts can easily overturn boats and create locally hazardous seas. Seek safe harbor immediately. 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The latest weather and forecast information can also be accessed by calling our automated forecast line at 850-942-8851. These are the noon Eastern Daylight Time conditions. At the Tallahassee Airport, it was partly sunny. The temperature was 82 degrees. The wind was southwest at 5 miles an hour. At Florida State University, the temperature was 82 degrees. The wind was west at 3 miles an hour. At Apalachicola, it was cloudy. The temperature was 76 degrees. The wind was east at 5 miles an hour. At Panama City Northwest, it was partly sunny. The temperature was 79 degrees. The wind was southeast at 6 miles an hour. At Dothan, it was cloudy. The temperature was 81 degrees. The wind was calm. At Albany, it was cloudy. The temperature was 80 degrees. The wind was calm. At Valdosta, it was partly sunny. The temperature was 82 degrees. The wind was south at 9 miles an hour. The current time is 12:13 p.m. Eastern Daylight Time. The National Weather Service in Tallahassee has issued a special marine warning for Apalachee Bay or coastal waters from Keaton Beach to Ocklockney River, Florida, out to 20 nautical miles, coastal waters from Ocklockney River to Apalachicola, Florida, out to 20 nautical miles, coastal waters from Suwannee River to Keaton Beach, out 20 nautical miles, waters from Suwannee River to Apalachicola, Florida, from 20 to 60 nautical miles, until 12:15 p.m. Eastern Daylight Time. At 10:46 a.m. Eastern Daylight Time, a severe thunderstorm capable of producing waterspouts was located over Marker 24 Barge, moving east at 20 knots.

Hazard, water spouts and wind gusts 34 knots or greater. Source, radar indicated. Impact, water spouts can quickly form and capsize boats, damage vessels, and create suddenly higher waves. Make sure all on board are in a secure location and wearing life jackets. Expect wind gusts in excess of 34 knots, suddenly higher waves, frequent lightning, and heavy downpours. Make sure all on board are wearing life jackets. Locations impacted include Buckeye Reef and Marker 24 Barge. Move to safe harbor until hazardous weather passes. Thunderstorms can produce sudden waterspouts. Waterspouts can easily overturn boats and create locally hazardous seas. Seek safe harbor immediately. The Tallahassee Climate Summary for yesterday, August 27, 2026. Yesterday's high temperature was 86 degrees. This high was 5 degrees below the normal high of 91. Yesterday's low temperature was 74 degrees. This low was 1 degree above the normal low of 73. 0.05 inches of precipitation fell yesterday, which brings the monthly total to 5.93 inches. This is 0.89 inches below the normal amount of 6.82 inches for August. The total precipitation for the year now stands at 29.45 inches, which is 13.09 inches below normal. The normal high temperature for today is 91 degrees, and the normal low is 73. The record high for today is 100, which occurred in 2011, and the record low is 61, which occurred in 1927. Sunrise today is at 7:12 a.m. and sunset is at 8:05 p.m. Tide information for Friday, August 28, 2026. St. Mark's River entrance. High 3:16 a.m., low 8:58 a.m., high 3:04 p.m., low 9:31 p.m. Apalachicola. High 5:35 a.m., low 10:44 a.m., high 4:20 p.m., low 11:36 p.m. St. Andrews Bay of Panama City. High 11:23 a.m., low 7:16 p.m. Note that the times of high and low tide are 3 minutes earlier at Shell Point than at the St. Mark's River entrance. The average water temperature at Apalachicola was 86.0 degrees. Sunrise and sunset in Tallahassee. August 28, 2026, sunrise 7:12 a.m. Eastern Daylight Time, sunset 8:05 p.m. Eastern Daylight Time. The Tropical Weather Outlook. For the North Atlantic, Caribbean Sea, and the Gulf of America, active systems, the National Hurricane Center is issuing advisories on Tropical Storm Dolly, located over the central tropical Atlantic. Tropical cyclone formation is not expected during the next 7 days. The Surf Zone Forecast General Outlook, a moderate risk of rip currents is expected over the next several days, maximizing during the afternoon and evening hours in conjunction with the sea breeze. High chances for daily showers and thunderstorms through this weekend. Based on communication with area beach officials, the following flags are flying at area beaches: Walton, Yellow Bay, Yellow State Park Gulf Beaches, Yellow West Facing Gulf Beaches, Yellow South Facing Gulf Beaches, Yellow Franklin, Yellow. Tide information for Friday, August 28, 2026. St. Mark's River entrance. High 3:16 a.m., low 8:58 a.m., high 3:04 p.m., low 9:31 p.m. Apalachicola. High 5:35 a.m., low 10:44 a.m., high 4:20 p.m., low 11:36 p.m. St. Andrews Bay of Panama City. High 11:23 a.m., low 7:16 p.m. Note that the times of high and low tide are 3 minutes earlier at Shell Point than at the St. Mark's River entrance. The average water temperature at Apalachicola was 86.0 degrees. Sunrise and sunset in Tallahassee. August 28, 2026, sunrise 7:12 a.m. Eastern Daylight Time, sunset 8:05 p.m. Eastern Daylight Time. 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This broadcast originates from your National Weather Service office in Tallahassee, Florida. 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The current time is 12:19 p.m. Eastern Daylight Time. Flood advisory remains in effect until 12:30 p.m. Eastern Daylight Time this afternoon. What? Flooding caused by excessive rainfall continues. Where? Western Dixie County in Big Bend, Florida. Southeastern Taylor County in Big Bend, Florida. When? Until 12:30 p.m. Eastern Daylight Time.
impacts, minor flooding in low-lying and poor drainage areas. Additional details at 11:04 a.m. Eastern Daylight Time. Doppler radar indicated heavy rain due to thunderstorms. Minor flooding is ongoing or expected to begin shortly in the advisory area. Between 0.5 and 5 inches of rain have fallen. Additional rainfall amounts of 1 to 3 inches are expected over the area. This additional rain will result in minor flooding. Some locations that will experience flooding include Steinhatchee, Cross City, Horseshoe Point, Horseshoe Beach, Gina, Jonesboro, Shamrock, Howell Place, Fish Creek, Shire Island, Bird Island, Cedar Island, Blue Springs, Keaton Beach, Jack Lee Island, Jug Island, Deckel Beach, and Adams Beach. http://www.weather.gov/safety/flood-turnaround. Don't drown when encountering flooded roads. Most flood deaths occur in vehicles. Be aware of your surroundings and do not drive on flooded roads. These are the noon Eastern Daylight Time conditions. At the Tallahassee Airport, it was cloudy. The temperature was 82 degrees. The wind was southwest at 5 miles an hour. At Florida State University, the temperature was 82 degrees. The wind was west at 3 miles an hour. At Apalachicola, it was cloudy. The temperature was 76 degrees. The wind was east at 5 miles an hour. At Panama City Northwest, it was partly sunny. The temperature was 79 degrees. The wind was southeast at 6 miles an hour. At Dothan, it was partly sunny. The temperature was 81 degrees. The wind was calm. At Albany, it was partly sunny. The temperature was 80 degrees. The wind was calm. At Valdosta, it was cloudy. The temperature was 82 degrees. The wind was south at 9 miles an hour. Over the marine area, at the buoy south of Apalachicola, winds were west at 12 knots and seas were 3 feet. At the buoy south of Panama City, winds were south at 2 knots and seas were 2 feet. At the buoy south of Pensacola, winds were north at 10 knots and seas were 1 foot. The forecast for the local area. Today, partly sunny. A chance of showers and thunderstorms this morning, then showers and thunderstorms likely this afternoon. Highs in the upper 80s. South winds around 5 miles per hour. Chance of rain 70%. Tonight, mostly cloudy with a chance of showers. A chance of thunderstorms, mainly in the evening. Lows in the lower 70s. South winds around 5 miles per hour in the evening, becoming light and variable. Chance of rain 50%. Saturday, a chance of thunderstorms. Showers likely, mainly in the morning. Humid with highs in the mid-80s. East winds around 5 miles per hour. Chance of rain 70%. Saturday night, partly cloudy with showers likely with a chance of thunderstorms in the evening, then mostly cloudy with a slight chance of showers after midnight. Lows in the lower 70s. East winds around 5 miles per hour. Chance of rain 60%. Sunday, partly sunny. A chance of showers in the morning, then showers and thunderstorms likely in the afternoon. Humid with highs in the lower 90s. East winds around 5 miles per hour. Chance of rain 70%. Sunday night, mostly cloudy with showers and thunderstorms likely in the evening, then partly cloudy with a slight chance of showers and thunderstorms after midnight. Lows in the lower 70s. Chance of rain 70%. Monday, mostly sunny. A slight chance of showers and thunderstorms in the morning, then a chance of showers and thunderstorms in the afternoon. Highs in the lower 90s. Chance of rain 50%. Heat index values up to 105 in the afternoon. Monday night, mostly cloudy in the evening, then becoming partly cloudy. A slight chance of showers and thunderstorms. Lows in the mid-70s. Chance of rain 20%. Tuesday and Tuesday night, partly cloudy. A chance of showers and thunderstorms. Highs in the mid-90s. Lows in the mid-70s. Chance of rain 50%. Heat index values up to 110. Wednesday, sunny. A slight chance of showers and thunderstorms in the morning, then a chance of showers and thunderstorms in the afternoon. Highs in the mid-90s. Chance of rain 40%. Heat index values up to 110. Wednesday night, partly cloudy. A chance of showers and thunderstorms, mainly in the evening. Lows in the mid-70s. Chance of rain 40%. Thursday, sunny.

slight chance of showers and thunderstorms in the morning, then a chance of showers and thunderstorms in the afternoon. Highs in the mid-90s. Chance of rain 30%. Heat index values up to 110. The coastal waters forecast for the following: waters from Suwannee River to Apalachicola, Florida, extending from 20 to 60 nautical miles. Coastal waters from Okaloosa-Walton County line to Mexico Beach out to 20 nautical miles. Coastal waters from Mexico Beach to Apalachicola out to 20 nautical miles. Waters from Okaloosa-Walton County line to Mexico Beach 20 to 60 nautical miles. And waters from Mexico Beach to Apalachicola 20 to 60 nautical miles. Rest of today, southwest winds 5 to 10 knots. Waves 1 foot or less. Wave detail, southwest 1 foot at 4 seconds. Protected waters, a light chop. A chance of thunderstorms. Showers late this morning, then a chance of showers late. Tonight, south winds around 5 knots. Waves 1 foot or less. Wave detail, southwest 1 foot at 4 seconds. Protected waters, smooth. A chance of showers and thunderstorms. Saturday, southeast winds 5 to 10 knots. Waves 1 foot or less. Wave detail, southwest 1 foot at 3 seconds. Protected waters, a light chop. A chance of thunderstorms. Showers likely, mainly in the morning. Saturday night, southeast winds 5 to 10 knots. Seas around 2 feet. Wave detail, south 1 foot at 8 seconds. Protected waters, a light chop. A chance of showers and thunderstorms in the evening, then showers likely with a slight chance of thunderstorms after midnight. Sunday, southeast winds 5 to 10 knots. Seas around 2 feet. Wave detail, southeast 1 foot at 3 seconds and south 1 foot at 8 seconds. Protected waters, a light chop. Showers likely with a chance of thunderstorms. Sunday night, southeast winds 5 to 10 knots. Seas around 2 feet. Wave detail, southeast 1 foot at 3 seconds and south 1 foot at 8 seconds. Protected waters, a light chop. A chance of showers and thunderstorms. Monday, east winds 5 to 10 knots. Waves 1 foot or less. Protected waters, a light chop. A chance of showers and thunderstorms. Monday night, east winds around 5 knots. Waves 1 foot or less. Protected waters, smooth. A chance of showers and thunderstorms. Tuesday, east winds 5 to 10 knots. Waves 1 foot or less. Protected waters, a light chop. Showers likely with a chance of thunderstorms. Tuesday night, east winds around 5 knots, increasing to 5 to 10 knots after midnight. Waves 1 foot or less. Protected waters, a light chop. A slight chance of showers and thunderstorms in the evening, then a chance of showers and thunderstorms after midnight. Winds and waves higher and near thunderstorms. The coastal waters forecast for the following: St. Andrews Bay waterways. Rest of today, east winds around 5 knots, becoming south late. Protected waters, smooth. Showers likely with a chance of thunderstorms late this morning, then showers with thunderstorms likely this afternoon. Tonight, southeast winds around 5 knots. Protected waters, smooth. Showers likely. Thunderstorms likely, mainly in the evening. Saturday, southeast winds around 5 knots. Protected waters, smooth. Showers likely with a chance of thunderstorms in the morning, then showers with thunderstorms likely in the afternoon. Saturday night, east winds around 5 knots. Protected waters, smooth. A chance of showers. A chance of thunderstorms, mainly in the evening. Sunday, southeast winds 5 to 10 knots. Protected waters, a light chop. Showers likely. A slight chance of thunderstorms in the morning, then thunderstorms likely in the afternoon. Sunday night, east winds around 5 knots. Protected waters, smooth. Showers likely with a chance of thunderstorms in the evening, then a slight chance of showers and thunderstorms after midnight. Monday, east winds around 5 knots, becoming southeast in the afternoon. Protected waters, smooth. A chance of showers and thunderstorms. Monday night, southeast winds around 5 knots, becoming east after midnight. Protected waters, smooth. A chance of showers and thunderstorms, mainly in the evening. Tuesday, northeast winds around 5 knots, becoming southeast around 5 knots in the afternoon. Protected waters, smooth. A chance of showers and thunderstorms. Tuesday night, south winds around 5 knots, becoming northeast after midnight. Protected waters, smooth. A chance

showers and thunderstorms, mainly in the evening. Winds and waves higher and near thunderstorms. The tropical weather outlook. For the North Atlantic, Caribbean Sea, and the Gulf of America, active systems, the National Hurricane Center is issuing advisories on Tropical Storm Dolly, located over the central tropical Atlantic. Tropical cyclone formation is not expected during the next 7 days. The surf zone forecast general outlook, a moderate risk of rip currents is expected over the next several days, maximizing during the afternoon and evening hours in conjunction with the sea breeze. High chances for daily showers and thunderstorms. Flood advisory will expire at 12:30 p.m. Eastern Daylight Time this afternoon. The flood advisory will expire at 12:30 p.m. Eastern Daylight Time this afternoon for a portion of Big Bend, Florida, including the following areas, Dixie and Taylor. The heavy rain has ended, though light to moderate rain will continue through early this afternoon. Flooding is no longer expected to pose a threat. Please continue to heed remaining road closures. The surf zone forecast general outlook, a moderate risk of rip currents is expected over the next several days, maximizing during the afternoon and evening hours in conjunction with the sea breeze. High chances for daily showers and thunderstorms through this weekend. Based on communication with area beach officials, the following flags are flying at area beaches: Walton, Yellow Bay, Yellow State Park Golf Beaches, Yellow West Facing Golf Beaches, Yellow South Facing Golf Beaches, Yellow Franklin, Yellow. The Tallahassee Climate Summary for yesterday, August 27, 2026. Yesterday's high temperature was 86 degrees. This high was 5 degrees below the normal high of 91. Yesterday's low temperature was 74 degrees. This low was 1 degree above the normal low of 73. 0.05 inches of precipitation fell yesterday, which brings the monthly total to 5.93 inches. This is 0.89 inches below the normal amount of 6.82 inches for August. The total precipitation for the year now stands at 29.45 inches, which is 13.09 inches below normal. The normal high temperature for today is 91 degrees, and the normal low is 73. The record high for today is 100, which occurred in 2011, and the record low is 61, which occurred in 1927. Sunrise today is at 7:12 a.m. and sunset is at 8:05 p.m. Tide information for Friday, August 28, 2026. St. Mark's River entrance. High 3:16 a.m., low 8:58 a.m., high 3:04 p.m., low 9:31 p.m. Apalachicola. High 5:35 a.m., low 10:44 a.m., high 4:20 p.m., low 11:36 p.m. St. Andrews Bay at Panama City. High 11:23 a.m., low 7:16 p.m. Note that the times of high and low tide are 3 minutes earlier at Shell Point than at the St. Mark's River entrance. The average water temperature at Apalachicola was 86.0 degrees. Sunrise and sunset in Tallahassee. August 28, 2026, sunrise 7:12 a.m. Eastern Daylight Time, sunset 8:05 p.m. Eastern Daylight Time. 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The current time is 12:33 p.m. Eastern Daylight Time. Flood advisory will expire at 12:30 p.m. Eastern Daylight Time this afternoon. The flood advisory will expire at 12:30 p.m. Eastern Daylight Time this afternoon for a portion of Big Bend, Florida, including the following areas, Dixie and Taylor. The heavy rain has ended, though light to moderate rain will continue through early this afternoon. Flooding is no longer expected to pose a threat. Please continue to heed remaining road closures. These are the noon Eastern Daylight Time conditions. At the Tallahassee Airport, it was cloudy. The temperature was 82 degrees. The wind was southwest at 5 miles an hour. At Florida State University, the temperature was 82 degrees. The wind was west at 3 miles an hour. At Apalachicola, it was cloudy. The temperature was 76 degrees. The wind was east at 5 miles an hour. At Panama City Northwest, it was partly sunny. The temperature was 79 degrees.

The wind was southeast at 6 miles an hour. At Dothan, it was partly sunny. The temperature was 81 degrees. The wind was calm. At Albany, it was partly sunny. The temperature was 80 degrees. The wind was calm. At Valdosta, it was cloudy. The temperature was 82 degrees. The wind was south at 9 miles an hour. Over the marine area, at the buoy south of Apalachicola, winds were west at 12 knots and seas were 3 feet. At the buoy south of Panama City, winds were south at 2 knots and seas were 2 feet. At the buoy south of Pensacola, winds were north at 10 knots and seas were 1 foot. The forecast for the local area. Today, partly sunny. A chance of showers and thunderstorms this morning, then showers and thunderstorms likely this afternoon. Highs in the upper 80s. South winds around 5 miles per hour. Chance of rain 70%. Tonight, mostly cloudy with a chance of showers. A chance of thunderstorms, mainly in the evening. Lows in the lower 70s. South winds around 5 miles per hour in the evening, becoming light and variable. Chance of rain 50%. Saturday, a chance of thunderstorms. Showers likely, mainly in the morning. Humid with highs in the mid-80s. East winds around 5 miles per hour. Chance of rain 70%. Saturday night, partly cloudy with showers likely with a chance of thunderstorms in the evening, then mostly cloudy with a slight chance of showers after midnight. Lows in the lower 70s. East winds around 5 miles per hour. Chance of rain 60%. Sunday, partly sunny. A chance of showers in the morning, then showers and thunderstorms likely in the afternoon. Humid with highs in the lower 90s. East winds around 5 miles per hour. Chance of rain 70%. Sunday night, mostly cloudy with showers and thunderstorms likely in the evening, then partly cloudy with a slight chance of showers and thunderstorms after midnight. Lows in the lower 70s. Chance of rain 70%. Monday, mostly sunny. A slight chance of showers and thunderstorms in the morning, then a chance of showers and thunderstorms in the afternoon. Highs in the lower 90s. Chance of rain 50%. Heat index values up to 105 in the afternoon. Monday night, mostly cloudy in the evening, then becoming partly cloudy. A slight chance of showers and thunderstorms. Lows in the mid-70s. Chance of rain 20%. Tuesday and Tuesday night, partly cloudy. A chance of showers and thunderstorms. Highs in the mid-90s. Lows in the mid-70s. Chance of rain 50%. Heat index values up to 110. Wednesday, sunny. A slight chance of showers and thunderstorms in the morning, then a chance of showers and thunderstorms in the afternoon. Highs in the mid-90s. Chance of rain 40%. Heat index values up to 110. Wednesday night, partly cloudy. A chance of showers and thunderstorms, mainly in the evening. Lows in the mid-70s. Chance of rain 40%. Thursday, sunny. A slight chance of showers and thunderstorms in the morning, then a chance of showers and thunderstorms in the afternoon. Highs in the mid-90s. Chance of rain 30%. Heat index values up to 110. The coastal waters forecast for the following: waters from Suwannee River to Apalachicola, Florida, extending from 20 to 60 nautical miles. Coastal waters from Okaloosa-Walton County line to Mexico Beach out to 20 nautical miles. Coastal waters from Mexico Beach to Apalachicola out to 20 nautical miles. Waters from Okaloosa-Walton County line to Mexico Beach 20 to 60 nautical miles. And waters from Mexico Beach to Apalachicola 20 to 60 nautical miles. Rest of today, southwest winds 5 to 10 knots. Waves 1 foot or less. Wave detail, southwest 1 foot at 4 seconds. Protected waters, a light chop. A chance of thunderstorms. Showers late this morning, then a chance of showers late. Tonight, south winds around 5 knots. Waves 1 foot or less. Wave detail, southwest 1 foot at 4 seconds. Protected waters, smooth. A chance of showers and thunderstorms. Saturday, southeast winds 5 to 10 knots. Waves 1 foot or less. Wave detail, southwest 1 foot at 3 seconds. Protected waters, a light chop. A chance of thunderstorms. Showers likely, mainly in the morning. Saturday night, southeast winds 5 to 10 knots. Seas around 2 feet. Wave detail, south 1 foot at 8 seconds.

Protected waters, a light chop. A chance of showers and thunderstorms in the evening, then showers likely with a slight chance of thunderstorms after midnight. Sunday, southeast winds 5 to 10 knots. Seas around 2 feet. Wave detail, southeast 1 foot at 3 seconds and south 1 foot at 8 seconds. Protected waters, a light chop. Showers likely with a chance of thunderstorms. Sunday night, southeast winds 5 to 10 knots. Seas around 2 feet. Wave detail, southeast 1 foot at 3 seconds and south 1 foot at 8 seconds. Protected waters, a light chop. A chance of showers and thunderstorms. Monday, east winds 5 to 10 knots. Waves 1 foot or less. Protected waters, a light chop. A chance of showers and thunderstorms. Monday night, east winds around 5 knots. Waves 1 foot or less. Protected waters, smooth. A chance of showers and thunderstorms. Tuesday, east winds 5 to 10 knots. Waves 1 foot or less. Protected waters, a light chop. Showers likely with a chance of thunderstorms. Tuesday night, east winds around 5 knots, increasing to 5 to 10 knots after midnight. Waves 1 foot or less. Protected waters, a light chop. A slight chance of showers and thunderstorms in the evening, then a chance of showers and thunderstorms after midnight. Winds and waves higher in and near thunderstorms. The coastal waters forecast for the following St. Andrews Bay waterways. Rest of today, east winds around 5 knots, becoming south late. Protected waters smooth, showers likely with a chance of thunderstorms late this morning, then showers with thunderstorms likely this afternoon. Tonight, southeast winds around 5 knots. Protected waters smooth, showers likely. Thunderstorms likely, mainly in the evening. Saturday, southeast winds around 5 knots. Protected waters smooth, showers likely with a chance of thunderstorms in the morning, then showers with thunderstorms likely in the afternoon. Saturday night, east winds around 5 knots. Protected waters smooth, a chance of showers. A chance of thunderstorms, mainly in the evening. Sunday, southeast winds 5 to 10 knots. Protected waters a light chop. Showers likely. A slight chance of thunderstorms in the morning, then thunderstorms likely in the afternoon. Sunday night, east winds around 5 knots. Protected waters smooth. Showers likely with a chance of thunderstorms in the evening, then a slight chance of showers and thunderstorms after midnight. Monday, east winds around 5 knots, becoming southeast in the afternoon. Protected waters smooth. A chance of showers and thunderstorms. Monday night, southeast winds around 5 knots, becoming east after midnight. Protected waters smooth. A chance of showers and thunderstorms, mainly in the evening. Tuesday, northeast winds around 5 knots, becoming southeast around 5 knots in the afternoon. Protected waters smooth. A chance of showers and thunderstorms. Tuesday night, south winds around 5 knots, becoming northeast after midnight. Protected waters smooth. A chance of showers and thunderstorms, mainly in the evening. Winds and waves higher in and near thunderstorms. The Tropical Weather Outlook. For the North Atlantic, Caribbean Sea, and the Gulf of America, Active Systems, the National Hurricane Center is issuing advisories on Tropical Storm Dolly, located over the central tropical Atlantic. Tropical cyclone formation is not expected during the next 7 days. The Surf Zone Forecast General Outlook. A moderate risk of rip currents is expected over the next several days, maximizing during the afternoon and evening hours in conjunction with the sea breeze. High chances for daily showers and thunderstorms through this weekend. Based on communication with area beach officials, the following flags are flying at area beaches: Walton, Yellow Bay, Yellow State Park Gulf Beaches, Yellow West Facing Gulf Beaches, Yellow South Facing Gulf Beaches, Yellow Franklin, Yellow. Tide information for Friday, August 28, 2026. St. Mark's River entrance. High 3:16 a.m., low 8:58 a.m., high 3:04 p.m., low 9:31 p.m. Apalachicola. High 5:35 a.m., low 10:44 a.m., high 4:20 p.m., low 11:36 p.m. St. Andrews Bay at Panama City. High 11:23 a.m., low 7:16 p.m. Note that the times of high and low tide are 3 minutes earlier at Shell Point than at the St. Mark's River entrance. The average water temperature at Apalachicola was 86.0 degrees. Sunrise and sunset in Tallahassee. August 28.

8th, 2026, sunrise 7:12 a.m. Eastern Daylight Time, sunset 8:05 p.m. Eastern Daylight Time. 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This broadcast originates from your National Weather Service office in Tallahassee, Florida. The latest weather and forecast information can also be accessed by calling our automated forecast line at 850-942-8851. The current time is 12:44 p.m. Eastern Daylight Time. These are the noon Eastern Daylight Time conditions. At the Tallahassee Airport, it was cloudy. The temperature was 82 degrees. The wind was southwest at 5 miles an hour. At Florida State University, the temperature was 82 degrees. The wind was west at 3 miles an hour. At Apalachicola, it was cloudy. The temperature was 76 degrees. The wind was east at 5 miles an hour. At Panama City Northwest, it was partly sunny. The temperature was 79 degrees. The wind was southeast at 6 miles an hour. At Dothan, it was partly sunny. The temperature was 81 degrees. The wind was calm. At Albany, it was partly sunny. The temperature was 80 degrees. The wind was calm. At Valdosta, it was cloudy. The temperature was 82 degrees. The wind was south at 9 miles an hour. Over the marine area, at the buoy south of Apalachicola, winds were west at 12 knots and seas were 3 feet. At the buoy south of Panama City, winds were south at 2 knots and seas were 2 feet. At the buoy south of Pensacola, winds were north at 10 knots and seas were 1 foot. The forecast for the local area. Today, partly sunny. A chance of showers and thunderstorms this morning, then showers and thunderstorms likely this afternoon. Highs in the upper 80s. South winds around 5 miles per hour. Chance of rain 70%. Tonight, cloudy with a chance of showers. A chance of thunderstorms, mainly in the evening. Lows in the lower 70s. South winds around 5 miles per hour in the evening, becoming light and variable. Chance of rain 50%. Saturday, a chance of thunderstorms. Showers likely, mainly in the morning. Humid with highs in the mid-80s. East winds around 5 miles per hour. Chance of rain 70%. Saturday night, partly cloudy with showers likely with a chance of thunderstorms in the evening, then mostly cloudy with a slight chance of showers after midnight. Lows in the lower 70s. East winds around 5 miles per hour. Chance of rain 60%. Sunday, partly sunny. A chance of showers in the morning, then showers and thunderstorms likely in the afternoon. Humid with highs in the lower 90s. East winds around 5 miles per hour. Chance of rain 70%. Sunday night, mostly cloudy with showers and thunderstorms likely in the evening, then partly cloudy with a slight chance of showers and thunderstorms after midnight. Lows in the lower 70s. Chance of rain 70%. Monday, mostly sunny. A slight chance of showers and thunderstorms in the morning, then a chance of showers and thunderstorms in the afternoon. Highs in the lower 90s. Chance of rain 50%. Heat index values up to 105 in the afternoon. Monday night, mostly cloudy in the evening, then becoming partly cloudy. A slight chance of showers and thunderstorms. Lows in the mid-70s. Chance of rain 20%. Tuesday and Tuesday night, partly cloudy. A chance of showers and thunderstorms. Highs in the mid-90s. Lows in the mid-70s. Chance of rain 50%. Heat index values up to 110. Wednesday, sunny. A slight chance of showers and thunderstorms in the morning, then a chance of showers and thunderstorms in the afternoon. Highs in the mid-90s. Chance of rain 40%. Heat index values up to 110. Wednesday night, partly cloudy. A chance of showers and thunderstorms, mainly in the evening. Lows in the mid-70s. Chance of rain 40%. Thursday, sunny. A slight chance of showers and thunderstorms in the morning, then a chance of showers and thunderstorms in the afternoon. Highs in the mid-90s. Chance of rain 30%. Heat index values up to 110. The coastal waters forecast for the following: waters from Suwannee River to Apalachicola, Florida, extending from 20 to 60 nautical miles. Coastal waters from Okaloosa-Walton County line to Mexico Beach out to 20 nautical miles. Coastal waters from Mexico.

Cocoa Beach to Apalachicola, out to 20 nautical miles, waters from Okaloosa, Walton County line to Mexico Beach 20 to 60 nautical miles, and waters from Mexico Beach to Apalachicola 20 to 60 nautical miles. Rest of today, southwest winds 5 to 10 knots. Waves 1 foot or less. Wave detail, southwest 1 foot at 4 seconds. Protected waters, a light chop. A chance of thunderstorms. Showers late this morning, then a chance of showers late. Tonight, south winds around 5 knots. Waves 1 foot or less. Wave detail, southwest 1 foot at 4 seconds. Protected waters, smooth. A chance of showers and thunderstorms. Saturday, southeast winds 5 to 10 knots. Waves 1 foot or less. Wave detail, southwest 1 foot at 3 seconds. Protected waters, a light chop. A chance of thunderstorms. Showers likely, mainly in the morning. Saturday night, southeast winds 5 to 10 knots. Seas around 2 feet. Wave detail, south 1 foot at 8 seconds. Protected waters, a light chop. A chance of showers and thunderstorms in the evening, then showers likely with a slight chance of thunderstorms after midnight. Sunday, southeast winds 5 to 10 knots. Seas around 2 feet. Wave detail, southeast 1 foot at 3 seconds and south 1 foot at 8 seconds. Protected waters, a light chop. Showers likely with a chance of thunderstorms. Sunday night, southeast winds 5 to 10 knots. Seas around 2 feet. Wave detail, southeast 1 foot at 3 seconds and south 1 foot at 8 seconds. Protected waters, a light chop. A chance of showers and thunderstorms. Monday, east winds 5 to 10 knots. Waves 1 foot or less. Protected waters, a light chop. A chance of showers and thunderstorms. Monday night, east winds around 5 knots. Waves 1 foot or less. Protected waters, smooth. A chance of showers and thunderstorms. Tuesday, east winds 5 to 10 knots. Waves 1 foot or less. Protected waters, a light chop. Showers likely with a chance of thunderstorms. Tuesday night, east winds around 5 knots, increasing to 5 to 10 knots after midnight. Waves 1 foot or less. Protected waters, a light chop. A slight chance of showers and thunderstorms in the evening, then a chance of showers and thunderstorms after midnight. Winds and waves higher in and near thunderstorms. The coastal waters forecast for the following St. Andrews Bay waterways. Rest of today, east winds around 5 knots, becoming south late. Protected waters, smooth. Showers likely with a chance of thunderstorms late this morning, then showers with thunderstorms likely this afternoon. Tonight, southeast winds around 5 knots. Protected waters, smooth. Showers likely. Thunderstorms likely, mainly in the evening. Saturday, southeast winds around 5 knots. Protected waters, smooth. Showers likely with a chance of thunderstorms in the morning, then showers with thunderstorms likely in the afternoon. Saturday night, east winds around 5 knots. Protected waters, smooth. A chance of showers. A chance of thunderstorms, mainly in the evening. Sunday, southeast winds 5 to 10 knots. Protected waters, a light chop. Showers likely. A slight chance of thunderstorms in the morning, then thunderstorms likely in the afternoon. Sunday night, east winds around 5 knots. Protected waters, smooth. Showers likely with a chance of thunderstorms in the evening, then a slight chance of showers and thunderstorms after midnight. Monday, east winds around 5 knots, becoming southeast in the afternoon. Protected waters, smooth. A chance of showers and thunderstorms. Monday night, southeast winds around 5 knots, becoming east after midnight. Protected waters, smooth. A chance of showers and thunderstorms, mainly in the evening. Tuesday, northeast winds around 5 knots, becoming southeast around 5 knots in the afternoon. Protected waters, smooth. A chance of showers and thunderstorms. Tuesday night, south winds around 5 knots, becoming northeast after midnight. Protected waters, smooth. A chance of showers and thunderstorms, mainly in the evening. Winds and waves higher in and near thunderstorms. The Tropical Weather Outlook. For the North Atlantic, Caribbean Sea, and the Gulf of America, active systems, the National Hurricane Center is issuing advisories on Tropical Storm Dolly, located over the central tropical Atlantic. Tropical cyclone formation is not expected during the next 7 days.
The surf zone forecasts general outlook. A moderate risk of rip currents is expected over the next several days, maximizing during the afternoon and evening hours in conjunction with the sea breeze. High chances for daily showers and thunderstorms through this weekend. Based on communication with area beach officials, the following flags are flying at area beaches: Walton, Yellow Bay, Yellow State Park Golf Beaches, Yellow West Facing Golf Beaches, Yellow South Facing Golf Beaches, Yellow Franklin, Yellow. Tide information for Friday, August 28, 2026. St. Mark's River entrance. High 3:16 a.m., low 8:58 a.m., high 3:04 p.m., low 9:31 p.m. Apalachicola. High 5:35 a.m., low 10:44 a.m., high 4:20 p.m., low 11:36 p.m. St. Andrews Bay at Panama City. High 11:23 a.m., low 7:16 p.m. Note that the times of high and low tide are 3 minutes earlier at Shell Point than at the St. Mark's River entrance. The average water temperature at Apalachicola was 86.0 degrees. Sunrise and sunset in Tallahassee. August 28, 2026, sunrise 7:12 a.m. Eastern Daylight Time, sunset 8:05 p.m. Eastern Daylight Time. 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This broadcast originates from your National Weather Service office in Tallahassee, Florida. The latest weather and forecast information can also be accessed by calling our automated forecast line at 850-942-8851. The current time is 12:56 p.m. Eastern Daylight Time. These are the noon Eastern Daylight Time conditions. At the Tallahassee Airport, it was cloudy. The temperature was 82 degrees. The wind was southwest at 5 miles an hour. At Florida State University, the temperature was 82 degrees. The wind was west at 3 miles an hour. At Apalachicola, it was cloudy. The temperature was 76 degrees. The wind was east at 5 miles an hour. At Panama City Northwest, it was partly sunny. The temperature was 79 degrees. The wind was southeast at 6 miles an hour. At Dothan, it was partly sunny. The temperature was 81 degrees. The wind was calm. At Albany, it was partly sunny. The temperature was 80 degrees. The wind was calm. At Valdosta, it was cloudy. The temperature was 82 degrees. The wind was south at 9 miles an hour. Over the marine area, at the buoy south of Apalachicola, winds were west at 12 knots and seas were 3 feet. At the buoy south of Panama City, winds were south at 2 knots and seas were 2 feet. At the buoy south of Pensacola, winds were north at 10 knots and seas were 1 foot. The forecast for the local area. Today, partly sunny. A chance of showers and thunderstorms this morning, then showers and thunderstorms likely this afternoon. Highs in the upper 80s. South winds around 5 miles per hour. Chance of rain 70%. Tonight, mostly cloudy with a chance of showers. A chance of thunderstorms, mainly in the evening. Lows in the lower 70s. South winds around 5 miles per hour in the evening, becoming light and variable. Chance of rain 50%. Saturday, a chance of thunderstorms. Showers likely, mainly in the morning. Humid with highs in the mid-80s. East winds around 5 miles per hour. Chance of rain 70%. Saturday night, partly cloudy with showers likely with a chance of thunderstorms in the evening, then mostly cloudy with a slight chance of showers after midnight. Lows in the lower 70s. East winds around 5 miles per hour. Chance of rain 60%. Sunday, partly sunny. A chance of showers in the morning, then showers and thunderstorms likely in the afternoon. Humid with highs in the lower 90s. East winds around 5 miles per hour. Chance of rain 70%. Sunday night, mostly cloudy with showers and thunderstorms likely in the evening, then partly cloudy with a slight chance of showers and thunderstorms after midnight. Lows in the lower 70s. Chance of rain 70%. Monday, mostly sunny. A slight chance of showers and thunderstorms in the morning, then a chance of showers and thunderstorms in the afternoon. Highs in the lower 90s. Chance of rain 50%. Heat index values up to 105 in the afternoon. Monday night, mostly cloudy in the evening, then becoming partly cloudy. A slight chance of showers and thunderstorms. Lows in the mid-70s.
chance of rain 20%. Tuesday and Tuesday night.

partly cloudy. A chance of showers and thunderstorms. Highs in the mid-90s. Lows in the mid-70s. Chance of rain 50%. Heat index values up to 110. Wednesday, sunny. A slight chance of showers and thunderstorms in the morning, then a chance of showers and thunderstorms in the afternoon. Highs in the mid-90s. Chance of rain 40%. Heat index values up to 110. Wednesday night, partly cloudy. A chance of showers and thunderstorms, mainly in the evening. Lows in the mid-70s. Chance of rain 40%. Thursday, sunny. A slight chance of showers and thunderstorms in the morning, then a chance of showers and thunderstorms in the afternoon. Highs in the mid-90s. Chance of rain 30%. Heat index values up to 110. The coastal waters forecast for the following waters from Suwannee River to Apalachicola, Florida, extending from 20 to 60 nautical miles. Coastal waters from Okaloosa-Walton County line to Mexico Beach out to 20 nautical miles. Coastal waters from Mexico Beach to Apalachicola out to 20 nautical miles. Waters from Okaloosa-Walton County line to Mexico Beach 20 to 60 nautical miles. And waters from Mexico Beach to Apalachicola 20 to 60 nautical miles. Rest of today, southwest winds 5 to 10 knots. Waves 1 foot or less. Wave detail, southwest 1 foot at 4 seconds. Protected waters, a light chop. A chance of thunderstorms. Showers late this morning, then a chance of showers late. Tonight, south winds around 5 knots. Waves 1 foot or less. Wave detail, southwest 1 foot at 4 seconds. Protected waters, smooth. A chance of showers and thunderstorms. Saturday, southeast winds 5 to 10 knots. Waves 1 foot or less. Wave detail, southwest 1 foot at 3 seconds. Protected waters, a light chop. A chance of thunderstorms. Showers likely, mainly in the morning. Saturday night, southeast winds 5 to 10 knots. Seas around 2 feet. Wave detail, south 1 foot at 8 seconds. Protected waters, a light chop. A chance of showers and thunderstorms in the evening, then showers likely with a slight chance of thunderstorms after midnight. Sunday, southeast winds 5 to 10 knots. Seas around 2 feet. Wave detail, southeast 1 foot at 3 seconds and south 1 foot at 8 seconds. Protected waters, a light chop. Showers likely with a chance of thunderstorms. Sunday night, southeast winds 5 to 10 knots. Seas around 2 feet. Wave detail, southeast 1 foot at 3 seconds and south 1 foot at 8 seconds. Protected waters, a light chop. A chance of showers and thunderstorms. Monday, east winds 5 to 10 knots. Waves 1 foot or less. Protected waters, a light chop. A chance of showers and thunderstorms. Monday night, east winds around 5 knots. Waves 1 foot or less. Protected waters, smooth. A chance of showers and thunderstorms. Tuesday, east winds 5 to 10 knots. Waves 1 foot or less. Protected waters, a light chop. Showers likely with a chance of thunderstorms. Tuesday night, east winds around 5 knots, increasing to 5 to 10 knots after midnight. Waves 1 foot or less. Protected waters, a light chop. A slight chance of showers and thunderstorms in the evening, then a chance of showers and thunderstorms after midnight. Winds and waves higher and near thunderstorms. The Tallahassee Climate Summary for yesterday, August 27, 2026. Yesterday's high temperature was 86 degrees. This high was 5 degrees below the normal high of 91. Yesterday's low temperature was 74 degrees. This low was 1 degree above the normal low of 73. 0.05 inches of precipitation fell yesterday, which brings the monthly total to 5.93 inches. This is 0.89 inches below the normal amount of 6.82 inches for August. The total precipitation for the year now stands at 29.45 inches, which is 13.09 inches below normal. The normal high temperature for today is 91 degrees, and the normal low is 73. The record high for today is 100, which occurred in 2011, and the record low is 61, which occurred in 1927. Sunrise today is at 7:12 a.m. and sunset is at 8:05 p.m. The Tropical Weather Outlook. For the North Atlantic, Caribbean Sea and the Gulf of America, active systems, the National Hurricane Center is issuing advisories on Tropical Storm Dolly.

located over the central tropical Atlantic. Tropical cyclone formation is not expected during the next 7 days. The surf zone forecast general outlook, a moderate risk of rip currents is expected over the next several days, maximizing during the afternoon and evening hours in conjunction with the sea breeze. High chances for daily showers and thunderstorms through this weekend. Based on communication with area beach officials, the following flags are flying at area beaches: Walton, Yellow Bay, Yellow State Park Golf Beaches, Yellow West Facing Golf Beaches, Yellow South Facing Golf Beaches, Yellow Franklin, Yellow. Tide information for Friday, August 28, 2026. St. Mark's River entrance. High 3:16 a.m., low 8:58 a.m., high 3:04 p.m., low 9:31 p.m. Apalachicola. High 5:35 a.m., low 10:44 a.m., high 4:20 p.m., low 11:36 p.m. St. Andrews Bay at Panama City. High 11:23 a.m., low 7:16 p.m. Note that the times of high and low tide are 3 minutes earlier at Shell Point than at the St. Mark's River entrance. The average water temperature at Apalachicola was 86.0 degrees. Sunrise and sunset in Tallahassee. August 28, 2026, sunrise 7:12 a.m. Eastern Daylight Time, sunset 8:05 p.m. Eastern Daylight Time. 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This broadcast originates from your National Weather Service office in Tallahassee, Florida. The latest weather and forecast information can also be accessed by calling our automated forecast line at 850-942-8851. The current time is 1:06 p.m. Eastern Daylight Time. These are the 1 p.m. Eastern Daylight Time conditions. At the Tallahassee Airport, it was cloudy. The temperature was 81 degrees. The wind was south at 8 miles an hour. The report from Florida State University was not available. At Apalachicola, it was partly sunny. The temperature was 77 degrees. The wind was east at 5 miles an hour. At Panama City Northwest, it was partly sunny. The temperature was 83 degrees. The wind was southeast at 6 miles an hour. At Dothan, it was partly sunny. The temperature was 82 degrees. The wind was southeast at 3 miles an hour. At Albany, it was partly sunny. The temperature was 81 degrees. The wind was west at 3 miles an hour. At Valdosta, it was cloudy. The temperature was 83 degrees. The wind was south at 13 miles an hour. Over the marine area, at the buoy south of Apalachicola, winds were northwest at 10 knots. At the buoy south of Panama City, winds were south at 6 knots. At the buoy south of Pensacola, winds were northeast at 10 knots. The forecast for the local area. Today, partly sunny. A chance of showers and thunderstorms this morning, then showers and thunderstorms likely this afternoon. Highs in the upper 80s. South winds around 5 miles per hour. Chance of rain 70%. Tonight, mostly cloudy with a chance of showers. A chance of thunderstorms, mainly in the evening. Lows in the lower 70s. South winds around 5 miles per hour in the evening, becoming light and variable. Chance of rain 50%. Saturday, a chance of thunderstorms. Showers likely, mainly in the morning. Humid with highs in the mid-80s. East winds around 5 miles per hour. Chance of rain 70%. Saturday night, partly cloudy with showers likely with a chance of thunderstorms in the evening, then mostly cloudy with a slight chance of showers after midnight. Lows in the lower 70s. East winds around 5 miles per hour. Chance of rain 60%. Sunday, partly sunny. A chance of showers in the morning, then showers and thunderstorms likely in the afternoon. Humid with highs in the lower 90s. East winds around 5 miles per hour. Chance of rain 70%. Sunday night, mostly cloudy with showers and thunderstorms likely in the evening, then partly cloudy with a slight chance of showers and thunderstorms after midnight. Lows in the lower 70s. Chance of rain 70%. Monday, mostly sunny. A slight chance of showers and thunderstorms in the morning, then a chance of showers and thunderstorms in the afternoon. Highs in the lower 90s. Chance of rain 50%. Heat index values up to 105 in the afternoon. Monday night, mostly cloudy in the evening, then becoming partly cloudy. A slight

storms in the afternoon. Highs in the mid-90s. Chance of rain 30%. Heat index values up to 110. The coastal waters forecast for the following: waters from Suwannee River to Apalachicola, Florida, extending from 20 to 60 nautical miles. Coastal waters from Okaloosa, Walton County line to Mexico Beach out to 20 nautical miles. Coastal waters from Mexico Beach to Apalachicola out to 20 nautical miles. Waters from Okaloosa, Walton County line to Mexico Beach 20 to 60 nautical miles. And waters from Mexico Beach to Apalachicola 20 to 60 nautical miles. West of today, southwest winds 5 to 10 knots. Waves 1 foot or less. Wave detail, southwest 1 foot at 4 seconds. Protected waters or light chop. A chance of thunderstorms. Showers late this morning, then a chance of showers late. Tonight, south winds around 5 knots. Waves 1 foot or less. Wave detail, southwest 1 foot at 4 seconds. Protected waters smooth, a chance of showers and thunderstorms. Saturday, southeast winds 5 to 10 knots. Waves 1 foot or less. Wave detail, southwest 1 foot at 3 seconds. Protected waters a light chop. A chance of thunderstorms. Showers likely, mainly in the morning. Saturday night, southeast winds 5 to 10 knots. Seas around 2 feet. Wave detail, south 1 foot at 8 seconds. Protected waters a light chop. A chance of showers and thunderstorms in the evening, then showers likely with a slight chance of thunderstorms after midnight. Sunday, southeast winds 5 to 10 knots. Seas around 2 feet. Wave detail, south 1 foot at 3 seconds and south 1 foot at 8 seconds. Protected waters a light chop. Showers likely with a chance of thunderstorms. Sunday night, southeast winds 5 to 10 knots. Seas around 2 feet. Wave detail, southeast 1 foot at 3 seconds and south 1 foot at 8 seconds. Protected waters a light chop. A chance of showers and thunderstorms. Monday, east winds 5 to 10 knots. Waves 1 foot or less. Protected waters a light chop. A chance of showers and thunderstorms. Monday night, east winds around 5 knots. Waves 1 foot or less. Protected waters smooth, a chance of showers and thunderstorms. Tuesday, east winds 5 to 10 knots. Waves 1 foot or less. Protected waters a light chop. Showers likely with a chance of thunderstorms. Tuesday night, east winds around 5 knots, increasing to 5 to 10 knots after midnight. Waves 1 foot or less. Protected waters a light chop. A slight chance of showers and thunderstorms in the evening, then a chance of showers and thunderstorms after midnight. Winds and waves higher and near thunderstorms. The coastal waters forecast for the following St. Andrews Bay waterways. Rest of today, east winds around 5 knots, becoming south late. Protected waters smooth, showers likely with a chance of thunderstorms late this morning, then showers with thunderstorms likely this afternoon. Tonight, southeast winds around 5 knots. Protected waters smooth, showers likely. Thunderstorms likely, mainly in the evening. Saturday, southeast winds around 5 knots. Protected waters smooth, showers likely with a chance of thunderstorms in the morning, then showers with thunderstorms likely in the afternoon. Saturday night, east winds around 5 knots. Protected waters smooth, a chance of showers. A chance of thunderstorms, mainly in the evening. Sunday, southeast winds 5 to 10 knots. Protected waters a light chop. Showers likely. A slight chance of thunderstorms in the morning, then thunderstorms likely in the afternoon. Sunday night, east winds around 5 knots. Protected waters smooth. Showers likely with a chance of thunderstorms in the evening, then a slight chance of showers and thunderstorms after midnight. Monday, east winds around 5 knots, becoming southeast in the afternoon. Protected waters smooth, a chance of showers and thunderstorms. Monday night, southeast winds around 5 knots, becoming east after midnight. Protected waters smooth, a chance of showers and thunderstorms, mainly in the evening. Tuesday, northeast winds around 5 knots, becoming southeast around 5 knots in the afternoon. Protected waters smooth, a chance of showers and thunderstorms. Tuesday night, south winds around 5 knots, becoming northeast after midnight. Protected waters smooth, a chance of showers and thunderstorms, mainly in the evening. Winds and waves.

higher and near thunderstorms. The tropical weather outlook. For the North Atlantic, Caribbean Sea, and the Gulf of America, Active Systems, the National Hurricane Center, is issuing advisories on Tropical Storm Dolly, located over the central tropical Atlantic. Tropical cyclone formation is not expected during the next 7 days. The Surf Zone forecasts general outlook. A moderate risk of rip currents is expected over the next several days, maximizing during the afternoon and evening hours in conjunction with the sea breeze. High chances for daily showers and thunderstorms through this weekend. Based on communication with area beach officials, the following flags are flying at area beaches: Walton, Yellow Bay, Yellow State Park Gulf Beaches, Yellow West Facing Gulf Beaches, Yellow South Facing Gulf Beaches, Yellow Franklin, Yellow. Tide information for Friday, August 28, 2026. St. Mark's River entrance. High 3:16 a.m., low 8:58 a.m., high 3:04 p.m., low 9:31 p.m. Apalachicola. High 5:35 a.m., low 10:44 a.m., high 4:20 p.m., low 11:36 p.m. St. Andrews Bay at Panama City. High 11:23 a.m., low 7:16 p.m. Note that the times of high and low tide are 3 minutes earlier at Shell Point than at the St. Mark's River entrance. The average water temperature at Apalachicola was 86.0 degrees. Sunrise and sunset in Tallahassee. August 28, 2026, sunrise 7:12 a.m. Eastern Daylight Time, sunset 8:05 p.m. Eastern Daylight Time. 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This broadcast originates from your National Weather Service office in Tallahassee, Florida. The latest weather and forecast information can also be accessed by calling our automated forecast line at 850-942-8851. The current time is 1:17 p.m. Eastern Daylight Time. These are the 1 p.m. Eastern Daylight Time conditions. At the Tallahassee Airport, it was cloudy. The temperature was 81 degrees. The wind was south at 8 miles an hour. At Florida State University, the temperature was 81 degrees. The wind was south at 9 miles an hour. At Apalachicola, it was partly sunny. The temperature was 77 degrees. The wind was east at 5 miles an hour. At Panama City Northwest, it was partly sunny. The temperature was 83 degrees. The wind was southeast at 6 miles an hour. At Dothan, it was partly sunny. The temperature was 82 degrees. The wind was southeast at 3 miles an hour. At Albany, it was partly sunny. The temperature was 81 degrees. The wind was west at 3 miles an hour. At Valdosta, it was mostly sunny. The temperature was 83 degrees. The wind was south at 13 miles an hour. Over the marine area, at the buoys south of Apalachicola, winds were northwest at 10 knots and seas were 3 feet. At the buoys south of Panama City, winds were south at 6 knots and seas were 2 feet. At the buoys south of Pensacola, winds were north at 12 knots. The forecast for the local area. Today, partly sunny. A chance of showers and thunderstorms this morning, then showers and thunderstorms likely this afternoon. Highs in the upper 80s. South winds around 5 miles per hour. Chance of rain 70%. Tonight, mostly cloudy with a chance of showers. A chance of thunderstorms, mainly in the evening. Lows in the lower 70s. South winds around 5 miles per hour in the evening, becoming light and variable. Chance of rain 50%. Saturday, a chance of thunderstorms. Showers likely, mainly in the morning. Humid with highs in the mid-80s. East winds around 5 miles per hour. Chance of rain 70%. Saturday night, partly cloudy with showers likely with a chance of thunderstorms in the evening, then mostly cloudy with a slight chance of showers after midnight. Lows in the lower 70s. East winds around 5 miles per hour. Chance of rain 60%. Sunday, partly sunny. A chance of showers in the morning, then showers and thunderstorms likely in the afternoon. Humid with highs in the lower 90s. East winds around 5 miles per hour. Chance of rain 70%. Sunday night, mostly cloudy with showers and thunderstorms likely in the evening, then partly cloudy with a slight chance of showers and thunderstorms after midnight. Lows in the lower 70s. Chance of rain 70%. Monday, mostly sunny. A slight

chance of showers and thunderstorms in the morning, then a chance of showers and thunderstorms in the afternoon. Highs in the lower 90s. Chance of rain 50%. Heat index values up to 105 in the afternoon. Monday night, mostly cloudy in the evening, then becoming partly cloudy. A slight chance of showers and thunderstorms. Lows in the mid-70s. Chance of rain 20%. Tuesday and Tuesday night, partly cloudy. A chance of showers and thunderstorms. Highs in the mid-90s. Lows in the mid-70s. Chance of rain 50%. Heat index values up to 110. Wednesday, sunny. A slight chance of showers and thunderstorms in the morning, then a chance of showers and thunderstorms in the afternoon. Highs in the mid-90s. Chance of rain 40%. Heat index values up to 110. Wednesday night, partly cloudy. A chance of showers and thunderstorms, mainly in the evening. Lows in the mid-70s. Chance of rain 40%. Thursday, sunny. A slight chance of showers and thunderstorms in the morning, then a chance of showers and thunderstorms in the afternoon. Highs in the mid-90s. Chance of rain 30%. Heat index values up to 110. The coastal waters forecast for the following: waters from Suwannee River to Apalachicola, Florida, extending from 20 to 60 nautical miles. Coastal waters from Okaloosa-Walton County line to Mexico Beach out to 20 nautical miles. Coastal waters from Mexico Beach to Apalachicola out to 20 nautical miles. Waters from Okaloosa-Walton County line to Mexico Beach 20 to 60 nautical miles. And waters from Mexico Beach to Apalachicola 20 to 60 nautical miles. Rest of today, southwest winds 5 to 10 knots. Waves 1 foot or less. Wave detail, southwest 1 foot at 4 seconds. Protected waters, a light chop. A chance of thunderstorms. Showers late this morning, then a chance of showers late. Tonight, south winds around 5 knots. Waves 1 foot or less. Wave detail, southwest 1 foot at 4 seconds. Protected waters, smooth. A chance of showers and thunderstorms. Saturday, southeast winds 5 to 10 knots. Waves 1 foot or less. Wave detail, southwest 1 foot at 3 seconds. Protected waters, a light chop. A chance of thunderstorms. Showers likely, mainly in the morning. Saturday night, southeast winds 5 to 10 knots. Seas around 2 feet. Wave detail, south 1 foot at 8 seconds. Protected waters, a light chop. A chance of showers and thunderstorms in the evening, then showers likely with a slight chance of thunderstorms after midnight. Sunday, southeast winds 5 to 10 knots. Seas around 2 feet. Wave detail, southeast 1 foot at 3 seconds and south 1 foot at 8 seconds. Protected waters, a light chop. Showers likely with a chance of thunderstorms. Sunday night, southeast winds 5 to 10 knots. Seas around 2 feet. Wave detail, southeast 1 foot at 3 seconds and south 1 foot at 8 seconds. Protected waters, a light chop. A chance of showers and thunderstorms. Monday, east winds 5 to 10 knots. Waves 1 foot or less. Protected waters, a light chop. A chance of showers and thunderstorms. Monday night, east winds around 5 knots. Waves 1 foot or less. Protected waters, smooth. A chance of showers and thunderstorms. Tuesday, east winds 5 to 10 knots. Waves 1 foot or less. Protected waters, a light chop. Showers likely with a chance of thunderstorms. Tuesday night, east winds around 5 knots, increasing to 5 to 10 knots after midnight. Waves 1 foot or less. Protected waters, a light chop. A slight chance of showers and thunderstorms in the evening, then a chance of showers and thunderstorms after midnight. Winds and waves higher and near thunderstorms. The coastal waters forecast for the following: St. Andrews Bay waterways. Rest of today, east winds around 5 knots, becoming south late. Protected waters, smooth. Showers likely with a chance of thunderstorms late this morning, then showers with thunderstorms likely this afternoon. Tonight, southeast winds around 5 knots. Protected waters, smooth. Showers likely. Thunderstorms likely, mainly in the evening. Saturday, southeast winds around 5 knots. Protected waters, smooth. Showers likely with a chance of thunderstorms in the morning, then showers with thunderstorms likely in the afternoon. Saturday night, east winds around 5 knots.

Protected water is smooth. A chance of showers. A chance of thunderstorms, mainly in the evening. Sunday, southeast winds 5 to 10 knots. Protected water is a light shop. Showers likely. A slight chance of thunderstorms in the morning, then thunderstorms likely in the afternoon. Sunday night, east winds around 5 knots. Protected water is smooth. Showers likely with a chance of thunderstorms in the evening, then a slight chance of showers and thunderstorms after midnight. Monday, east winds around 5 knots, becoming southeast in the afternoon. Protected water is smooth. A chance of showers and thunderstorms. Monday night, southeast winds around 5 knots, becoming east after midnight. Protected water is smooth. A chance of showers and thunderstorms, mainly in the evening. Tuesday, northeast winds around 5 knots, becoming southeast around 5 knots in the afternoon. Protected water is smooth. A chance of showers and thunderstorms. Tuesday night, south winds around 5 knots, becoming northeast after midnight. Protected water is smooth. A chance of showers and thunderstorms, mainly in the evening. Winds and waves higher in and near thunderstorms. The Tropical Weather Outlook. For the North Atlantic, Caribbean Sea, and the Gulf of America, active systems, the National Hurricane Center is issuing advisories on Tropical Storm Dolly, located over the central tropical Atlantic. Tropical cyclone formation is not expected during the next 7 days. The Surf Zone Forecast General Outlook. A moderate risk of rip currents is expected over the next several days, maximizing during the afternoon and evening hours in conjunction with the sea breeze. High chances for daily showers and thunderstorms through this weekend. Based on communication with area beach officials, the following flags are flying at area beaches: Walton, Yellow Bay, Yellow State Park Golf Beaches, Yellow West Facing Golf Beaches, Yellow South Facing Golf Beaches, Yellow Franklin, Yellow. Tide information for Friday, August 28, 2026. St. Mark's River entrance. High 3:16 a.m., low 8:58 a.m., high 3:04 p.m., low 9:31 p.m. Apalachicola. High 5:35 a.m., low 10:44 a.m., high 4:20 p.m., low 11:36 p.m. St. Andrews Bay at Panama City. High 11:23 a.m., low 7:16 p.m. Note that the times of high and low tide are 3 minutes earlier at Shell Point than at the St. Mark's River entrance. The average water temperature at Apalachicola was 86.0 degrees. Sunrise and sunset in Tallahassee. August 28, 2026, sunrise 7:12 a.m. Eastern Daylight Time, sunset 8:05 p.m. Eastern Daylight Time. 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The current time is 1:28 p.m. Eastern Daylight Time. These are the 1 p.m. Eastern Daylight Time conditions. At the Tallahassee Airport, it was cloudy. The temperature was 81 degrees. The wind was south at 8 miles an hour. At Florida State University, the temperature was 81 degrees. The wind was south at 9 miles an hour. At Apalachicola, it was partly sunny. The temperature was 77 degrees. The wind was east at 5 miles an hour. At Panama City Northwest, it was partly sunny. The temperature was 83 degrees. The wind was southeast at 6 miles an hour. At Dothan, it was partly sunny. The temperature was 82 degrees. The wind was southeast at 3 miles an hour. At Albany, it was partly sunny. The temperature was 81 degrees. The wind was west at 3 miles an hour. At Valdosta, it was mostly sunny. The temperature was 83 degrees. The wind was south at 13 miles an hour. Over the marine area, at the buoys south of Apalachicola, winds were northwest at 10 knots and seas were 3 feet. At the buoys south of Panama City, winds were south at 6 knots and seas were 2 feet. At the buoys south of Pensacola, winds were north at 12 knots. The forecast for the local area. Today, partly sunny. A chance of showers and thunderstorms this morning, then showers and thunderstorms likely this afternoon. Highs in the upper 80s. South winds around 5 miles per hour. Chance of rain 70%. Tonight, mostly cloudy with a chance of showers.
chance of thunderstorms, mainly in the evening. Lows in the lower 70s. South winds around 5 miles per hour in the evening, becoming light and variable. Chance of rain 50%. Saturday, a chance of thunderstorms. Showers likely, mainly in the morning. Humid with highs in the mid-80s. East winds around 5 miles per hour. Chance of rain 70%. Saturday night, partly cloudy with showers likely with a chance of thunderstorms in the evening, then mostly cloudy with a slight chance of showers after midnight. Lows in the lower 70s. East winds around 5 miles per hour. Chance of rain 60%. Sunday, partly sunny. A chance of showers in the morning, then showers and thunderstorms likely in the afternoon. Humid with highs in the lower 90s. East winds around 5 miles per hour. Chance of rain 70%. Sunday night, mostly cloudy with showers and thunderstorms likely in the evening, then partly cloudy with a slight chance of showers and thunderstorms after midnight. Lows in the lower 70s. Chance of rain 70%. Monday, mostly sunny. A slight chance of showers and thunderstorms in the morning, then a chance of showers and thunderstorms in the afternoon. Highs in the lower 90s. Chance of rain 50%. Heat index values up to 105 in the afternoon. Monday night, mostly cloudy in the evening, then becoming partly cloudy. A slight chance of showers and thunderstorms. Lows in the mid-70s. Chance of rain 20%. Tuesday and Tuesday night, partly cloudy. A chance of showers and thunderstorms. Highs in the mid-90s. Lows in the mid-70s. Chance of rain 50%. Heat index values up to 110. Wednesday, sunny. A slight chance of showers and thunderstorms in the morning, then a chance of showers and thunderstorms in the afternoon. Highs in the mid-90s. Chance of rain 40%. Heat index values up to 110. Wednesday night, partly cloudy. A chance of showers and thunderstorms, mainly in the evening. Lows in the mid-70s. Chance of rain 40%. Thursday, sunny. A slight chance of showers and thunderstorms in the morning, then a chance of showers and thunderstorms in the afternoon. Highs in the mid-90s. Chance of rain 30%. Heat index values up to 110. The Tallahassee Climate Summary for yesterday, August 27, 2026. Yesterday's high temperature was 86 degrees. This high was 5 degrees below the normal high of 91. Yesterday's low temperature was 74 degrees. This low was 1 degree above the normal low of 73. 0.05 inches of precipitation fell yesterday, which brings the monthly total to 5.93 inches. This is 0.89 inches below the normal amount of 6.82 inches for August. 0.93 inches. This is 0.89 inches below the normal amount of 6.82 inches for August. The total precipitation for the year now stands at 29.45 inches, which is 13.09 inches below normal. The normal high temperature for today is 91 degrees, and the normal low is 73. The record high for today is 100, which occurred in 2011, and the record low is 61, which occurred in 1927. Sunrise today is at 7:12 a.m. and sunset is at 8:05 p.m. The coastal waters forecast for the following: waters from Suwannee River to Apalachicola, Florida, extending from 20 to 60 nautical miles, coastal waters from Okaloosa-Walton County line to Mexico Beach out to 20 nautical miles, coastal waters from Mexico Beach to Apalachicola out to 20 nautical miles, waters from Okaloosa-Walton County line to Mexico Beach 20 to 60 nautical miles, and waters from Mexico Beach to Apalachicola 20 to 60 nautical miles. Rest of today, southwest winds 5 to 10 knots. Waves 1 foot or less. Wave detail, southwest 1 foot at 4 seconds. Protected waters, a light chop. A chance of thunderstorms. Showers late this morning, then a chance of showers late. Tonight, south winds around 5 knots. Waves 1 foot or less. Wave detail, southwest 1 foot at 4 seconds. Protected waters, smooth. A chance of showers and thunderstorms. Saturday, southeast winds 5 to 10 knots. Waves 1 foot or less. Wave detail, southwest 1 foot at 3 seconds. Protected waters, a light chop. A chance of thunderstorms. Showers likely, mainly in the morning. Saturday night, southeast winds 5 to 10 knots. Seas around 2 feet.

tail, south 1 foot at 8 seconds. Protected waters, a light chop. A chance of showers and thunderstorms in the evening, then showers likely with a slight chance of thunderstorms after midnight. Sunday, southeast winds 5 to 10 knots. Seas around 2 feet. Wave detail, southeast 1 foot at 3 seconds and south 1 foot at 8 seconds. Protected waters, a light chop. Showers likely with a chance of thunderstorms. Sunday night, southeast winds 5 to 10 knots. Seas around 2 feet. Wave detail, southeast 1 foot at 3 seconds and south 1 foot at 8 seconds. Protected waters, a light chop. A chance of showers and thunderstorms. Monday, east winds 5 to 10 knots. Waves 1 foot or less. Protected waters, a light chop. A chance of showers and thunderstorms. Monday night, east winds around 5 knots. Waves 1 foot or less. Protected waters, smooth. A chance of showers and thunderstorms. Tuesday, east winds 5 to 10 knots. Waves 1 foot or less. Protected waters, a light chop. Showers likely with a chance of thunderstorms. Tuesday night, east winds around 5 knots, increasing to 5 to 10 knots after midnight. Waves 1 foot or less. Protected waters, a light chop. A slight chance of showers and thunderstorms in the evening, then a chance of showers and thunderstorms after midnight. Winds and waves higher and near thunderstorms. The coastal waters forecast for the following St. Andrews Bay waterways. Rest of today, east winds around 5 knots, becoming south late. Protected waters smooth, showers likely with a chance of thunderstorms late this morning, then showers with thunderstorms likely this afternoon. Tonight, southeast winds around 5 knots. Protected waters smooth, showers likely. Thunderstorms likely, mainly in the evening. Saturday, southeast winds around 5 knots. Protected waters smooth, showers likely with a chance of thunderstorms in the morning, then showers with thunderstorms likely in the afternoon. Saturday night, east winds around 5 knots. Protected waters smooth, a chance of showers. A chance of thunderstorms, mainly in the evening. Sunday, southeast winds 5 to 10 knots. Protected waters, a light chop. Showers likely. A slight chance of thunderstorms in the morning, then thunderstorms likely in the afternoon. Sunday night, east winds around 5 knots. Protected waters smooth. Showers likely with a chance of thunderstorms in the evening, then a slight chance of showers and thunderstorms after midnight. Monday, east winds around 5 knots, becoming southeast in the afternoon. Protected waters smooth. A chance of showers and thunderstorms. Monday night, southeast winds around 5 knots, becoming east after midnight. Protected waters smooth. A chance of showers and thunderstorms, mainly in the evening. Tuesday, northeast winds around 5 knots, becoming southeast around 5 knots in the afternoon. Protected waters smooth. A chance of showers and thunderstorms. Tuesday night, south winds around 5 knots, becoming northeast after midnight. Protected waters smooth. A chance of showers and thunderstorms, mainly in the evening. Winds and waves higher and near thunderstorms. The surf zone forecast general outlook. A moderate risk of rip currents is expected over the next several days, maximizing during the afternoon and evening hours in conjunction with the sea breeze. High chances for daily showers and thunderstorms through this weekend. Based on communication with area beach officials, the following flags are flying at area beaches: Walton, Yellow Bay, Yellow State Park Golf Beaches, Yellow West Facing Golf Beaches, Yellow South Facing Golf Beaches, Yellow Franklin, Yellow. Tide information for Friday, August 28, 2026. St. Mark's River entrance. High 3:16 a.m., low 8:58 a.m., high 3:04 p.m., low 9:31 p.m. Apalachicola. High 5:35 a.m., low 10:44 a.m., high 4:20 p.m., low 11:36 p.m. St. Andrews Bay at Panama City. High 11:23 a.m., low 7:16 p.m. Note that the times of high and low tide are 3 minutes earlier at Shell Point than at the St. Mark's River entrance. The average water temperature at Apalachicola was 86.0 degrees. Sunrise and sunset in Tallahassee. August 28, 2026. Sunrise 7:12 a.m. Eastern Daylight Time, sunset 8:05 p.m. Eastern Daylight Time.
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The latest weather and forecast information can also be accessed by calling our automated forecast line at 850-942-8851. The current time is 1:40 p.m. Eastern Daylight Time. These are the 1 p.m. Eastern Daylight Time conditions. At the Tallahassee Airport, it was cloudy. The temperature was 81 degrees. The wind was south at 8 miles an hour. At Florida State University, the temperature was 81 degrees. The wind was south at 9 miles an hour. At Apalachicola, it was partly sunny. The temperature was 77 degrees. The wind was east at 5 miles an hour. At Panama City Northwest, it was partly sunny. The temperature was 83 degrees. The wind was southeast at 6 miles an hour. At Dothan, it was partly sunny. The temperature was 82 degrees. The wind was southeast at 3 miles an hour. At Albany, it was partly sunny. The temperature was 81 degrees. The wind was west at 3 miles an hour. At Valdosta, it was mostly sunny. The temperature was 83 degrees. The wind was south at 13 miles an hour. Over the marine area, at the buoys south of Apalachicola, winds were northwest at 10 knots and seas were 3 feet. At the buoys south of Panama City, winds were south at 6 knots and seas were 2 feet. At the buoys south of Pensacola, winds were north at 12 knots. The forecast for the local area. Today, partly sunny. A chance of showers and thunderstorms this morning, then showers and thunderstorms likely this afternoon. Highs in the upper 80s. South winds around 5 miles per hour. Chance of rain 70%. Tonight, mostly cloudy with a chance of showers. A chance of thunderstorms, mainly in the evening. Lows in the lower 70s. South winds around 5 miles per hour in the evening, becoming light and variable. Chance of rain 50%. Saturday, a chance of thunderstorms. Showers likely, mainly in the morning. Humid with highs in the mid-80s. East winds around 5 miles per hour. Chance of rain 70%. Saturday night, partly cloudy with showers likely with a chance of thunderstorms in the evening, then mostly cloudy with a slight chance of showers after midnight. Lows in the lower 70s. East winds around 5 miles per hour. Chance of rain 60%. Sunday, partly sunny. A chance of showers in the morning, then showers and thunderstorms likely in the afternoon. Humid with highs in the lower 90s. East winds around 5 miles per hour. Chance of rain 70%. Sunday night, mostly cloudy with showers and thunderstorms likely in the evening, then partly cloudy with a slight chance of showers and thunderstorms after midnight. Lows in the lower 70s. Chance of rain 70%. Monday, mostly sunny. A slight chance of showers and thunderstorms in the morning, then a chance of showers and thunderstorms in the afternoon. Highs in the lower 90s. Chance of rain 50%. Heat index values up to 105 in the afternoon. Monday night, mostly cloudy in the evening, then becoming partly cloudy. A slight chance of showers and thunderstorms. Lows in the mid-70s. Chance of rain 20%. Tuesday and Tuesday night, partly cloudy. A chance of showers and thunderstorms. Highs in the mid-90s. Lows in the mid-70s. Chance of rain 50%. Heat index values up to 110. Wednesday, sunny. A slight chance of showers and thunderstorms in the morning, then a chance of showers and thunderstorms in the afternoon. Highs in the mid-90s. Chance of rain 40%. Heat index values up to 110. Wednesday night, partly cloudy. A chance of showers and thunderstorms, mainly in the evening. Lows in the mid-70s. Chance of rain 40%. Thursday, sunny. A slight chance of showers and thunderstorms in the morning, then a chance of showers and thunderstorms in the afternoon. Highs in the mid-90s. Chance of rain 30%. Heat index values up to 110. The coastal waters forecast for the following waters from Suwannee River to Apalachicola, Florida, extending from 20 to 60 nautical miles, coastal waters from Okaloosa-Walton County line to Mexico Beach out to 20 nautical miles,
Coastal waters from Mexico Beach to Apalachicola out to 20 nautical miles. Waters from Okaloosa Walton County line to Mexico Beach 20 to 60 nautical miles. And waters from Mexico Beach to Apalachicola 20 to 60 nautical miles. Rest of today.

southwest winds 5 to 10 knots. Waves 1 foot or less. Wave detail, southwest 1 foot at 4 seconds. Protected waters, a light chop. A chance of thunderstorms. Showers late this morning, then a chance of showers late. Tonight, south winds around 5 knots. Waves 1 foot or less. Wave detail, southwest 1 foot at 4 seconds. Protected waters, smooth. A chance of showers and thunderstorms. Saturday, southeast winds 5 to 10 knots. Waves 1 foot or less. Wave detail, southwest 1 foot at 3 seconds. Protected waters, a light chop. A chance of thunderstorms. Showers likely, mainly in the morning. Saturday night, southeast winds 5 to 10 knots. Seas around 2 feet. Wave detail, south 1 foot at 8 seconds. Protected waters, a light chop. A chance of showers and thunderstorms in the evening, then showers likely with a slight chance of thunderstorms after midnight. Sunday, southeast winds 5 to 10 knots. Seas around 2 feet. Wave detail, southeast 1 foot at 3 seconds and south 1 foot at 8 seconds. Protected waters, a light chop. Showers likely with a chance of thunderstorms. Sunday night, southeast winds 5 to 10 knots. Seas around 2 feet. Wave detail, southeast 1 foot at 3 seconds and south 1 foot at 8 seconds. Protected waters, a light chop. A chance of showers and thunderstorms. Monday, east winds 5 to 10 knots. Waves 1 foot or less. Protected waters, a light chop. A chance of showers and thunderstorms. Monday night, east winds around 5 knots. Waves 1 foot or less. Protected waters, smooth. A chance of showers and thunderstorms. Tuesday, east winds 5 to 10 knots. Waves 1 foot or less. Protected waters, a light chop. Showers likely with a chance of thunderstorms. Tuesday night, east winds around 5 knots, increasing to 5 to 10 knots after midnight. Waves 1 foot or less. Protected waters, a light chop. A slight chance of showers and thunderstorms in the evening, then a chance of showers and thunderstorms after midnight. Winds and waves higher and near thunderstorms. The coastal waters forecast for the following St. Andrews Bay waterways. Rest of today, east winds around 5 knots, becoming south late. Protected waters smooth. Showers likely with a chance of thunderstorms late this morning, then showers with thunderstorms likely this afternoon. Tonight, southeast winds around 5 knots. Protected waters smooth. Showers likely. Thunderstorms likely, mainly in the evening. Saturday, southeast winds around 5 knots. Protected waters smooth. Showers likely with a chance of thunderstorms in the morning, then showers with thunderstorms likely in the afternoon. Saturday night, east winds around 5 knots. Protected waters smooth. A chance of showers. A chance of thunderstorms, mainly in the evening. Sunday, southeast winds 5 to 10 knots. Protected waters, a light chop. Showers likely. A slight chance of thunderstorms in the morning, then thunderstorms likely in the afternoon. Sunday night, east winds around 5 knots. Protected waters smooth. Showers likely with a chance of thunderstorms in the evening, then a slight chance of showers and thunderstorms after midnight. Monday, east winds around 5 knots, becoming southeast in the afternoon. Protected waters smooth. A chance of showers and thunderstorms. Monday night, southeast winds around 5 knots, becoming east after midnight. Protected waters smooth. A chance of showers and thunderstorms, mainly in the evening. Tuesday, northeast winds around 5 knots, becoming southeast around 5 knots in the afternoon. Protected waters smooth. A chance of showers and thunderstorms. Tuesday night, south winds around 5 knots, becoming northeast after midnight. Protected waters smooth. A chance of showers and thunderstorms, mainly in the evening. Winds and waves higher and near thunderstorms. The Tropical Weather Outlook. For the North Atlantic, Caribbean Sea, and the Gulf of America, active systems, the National Hurricane Center has issued the last advisory on the remnants of Dolly, located over the central tropical Atlantic. Tropical cyclone formation is not expected during the next 7 days. The Surf Zone Forecast General Outlook, a moderate risk of rip currents is expected over the next several days, maximizing during the afternoon and evening hours in conjunction with the sea breeze. High chances for daily showers and thunderstorms through this weekend. Based on community

communication with area beach officials. The following flags are flying at area beaches: Walton, Yellow Bay, Yellow State Park Golf Beaches, Yellow West Facing Golf Beaches, Yellow South Facing Golf Beaches, Yellow Franklin, Yellow. Tide information for Friday, August 28, 2026. St. Mark's River entrance. High 3:16 a.m., low 8:58 a.m., high 3:04 p.m., low 9:31 p.m. Apalachicola. High 5:35 a.m., low 10:44 a.m., high 4:20 p.m., low 11:36 p.m. St. Andrew's Bay at Panama City. High 11:23 a.m., low 7:16 p.m. Note that the times of high and low tide are 3 minutes earlier at Shell Point than at the St. Mark's River entrance. The average water temperature at Apalachicola was 86.0 degrees. Sunrise and sunset in Tallahassee. August 28, 2026, sunrise 7:12 a.m. Eastern Daylight Time, sunset 8:05 p.m. Eastern Daylight Time. 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This broadcast originates from your National Weather Service office in Tallahassee, Florida. The latest weather and forecast information can also be accessed by calling our automated forecast line at 850-942-8851. The current time is 1:51 p.m. Eastern Daylight Time. These are the 1 p.m. Eastern Daylight Time conditions. At the Tallahassee Airport, it was cloudy. The temperature was 81 degrees. The wind was south at 8 miles an hour. At Florida State University, the temperature was 81 degrees. The wind was south at 9 miles an hour. At Apalachicola, it was partly sunny. The temperature was 77 degrees. The wind was east at 5 miles an hour. At Panama City Northwest, it was partly sunny. The temperature was 83 degrees. The wind was southeast at 6 miles an hour. At Dothan, it was partly sunny. The temperature was 82 degrees. The wind was southeast at 3 miles an hour. At Albany, it was partly sunny. The temperature was 81 degrees. The wind was west at 3 miles an hour. At Valdosta, it was mostly sunny. The temperature was 83 degrees. The wind was south at 13 miles an hour. Over the marine area, at the buoy south of Apalachicola, winds were northwest at 10 knots and seas were 3 feet. At the buoy south of Panama City, winds were south at 6 knots and seas were 2 feet. At the buoy south of Pensacola, winds were north at 12 knots. The forecast for the local area. Today, partly sunny. A chance of showers and thunderstorms this morning, then showers and thunderstorms likely this afternoon. Highs in the upper 80s. South winds around 5 miles per hour. Chance of rain 70%. Tonight, mostly cloudy with a chance of showers. A chance of thunderstorms, mainly in the evening. Lows in the lower 70s. South winds around 5 miles per hour in the evening, becoming light and variable. Chance of rain 50%. Saturday, a chance of thunderstorms. Showers likely, mainly in the morning. Humid with highs in the mid-80s. East winds around 5 miles per hour. Chance of rain 70%. Saturday night, partly cloudy with showers likely with a chance of thunderstorms in the evening, then mostly cloudy with a slight chance of showers after midnight. Lows in the lower 70s. East winds around 5 miles per hour. Chance of rain 60%. Sunday, partly sunny. A chance of showers in the morning, then showers and thunderstorms likely in the afternoon. Humid with highs in the lower 90s. East winds around 5 miles per hour. Chance of rain 70%. Sunday night, mostly cloudy with showers and thunderstorms likely in the evening, then partly cloudy with a slight chance of showers and thunderstorms after midnight. Lows in the lower 70s. Chance of rain 70%. Monday, mostly sunny. A slight chance of showers and thunderstorms in the morning, then a chance of showers and thunderstorms in the afternoon. Highs in the lower 90s. Chance of rain 50%. Heat index values up to 105 in the afternoon. Monday night, mostly cloudy in the evening, then becoming partly cloudy. A slight chance of showers and thunderstorms. Lows in the mid-70s. Chance of rain 20%. Tuesday and Tuesday night, partly cloudy. A chance of showers and thunderstorms. Highs in the mid-90s. Lows in the mid-70s. Chance of rain 50%.

0: heat index values up to 110. Wednesday, sunny. A slight chance of showers and thunderstorms in the morning, then a chance of showers and thunderstorms in the afternoon. Highs in the mid-90s. Chance of rain 40%. Heat index values up to 110. Wednesday night, partly cloudy. A chance of showers and thunderstorms, mainly in the evening. Lows in the mid-70s. Chance of rain 40%. Thursday, sunny. A slight chance of showers and thunderstorms in the morning, then a chance of showers and thunderstorms in the afternoon. Highs in the mid-90s. Chance of rain 30%. Heat index values up to 110. The coastal waters forecast for the following: waters from Swanee River to Apalachicola, Florida, extending from 20 to 60 nautical miles. Coastal waters from Okaloosa, Walton County line to Mexico Beach out to 20 nautical miles. Coastal waters from Mexico Beach to Apalachicola out to 20 nautical miles. Waters from Okaloosa, Walton County line to Mexico Beach 20 to 60 nautical miles. And waters from Mexico Beach to Apalachicola 20 to 60 nautical miles. Rest of today, southwest winds 5 to 10 knots. Waves 1 foot or less. Wave detail, southwest 1 foot at 4 seconds. Protected waters, a light chop. A chance of thunderstorms. Showers late this morning, then a chance of showers late. Tonight, south winds around 5 knots. Waves 1 foot or less. Wave detail, southwest 1 foot at 4 seconds. Protected waters, smooth, a chance of showers and thunderstorms. Saturday, southeast winds 5 to 10 knots. Waves 1 foot or less. Wave detail, southwest 1 foot at 3 seconds. Protected waters, a light chop. A chance of thunderstorms. Showers likely, mainly in the morning. Saturday night, southeast winds 5 to 10 knots. Seas around 2 feet. Wave detail, south 1 foot at 8 seconds. Protected waters, a light chop. A chance of showers and thunderstorms in the evening, then showers likely with a slight chance of thunderstorms after midnight. Sunday, southeast winds 5 to 10 knots. Seas around 2 feet. Wave detail, southeast 1 foot at 3 seconds and south 1 foot at 8 seconds. Protected waters, a light chop. Showers likely with a chance of thunderstorms. Sunday night, southeast winds 5 to 10 knots. Seas around 2 feet. Wave detail, southeast 1 foot at 3 seconds and south 1 foot at 8 seconds. Protected waters, a light chop. A chance of showers and thunderstorms. Monday, east winds 5 to 10 knots. Waves 1 foot or less. Protected waters, a light chop. A chance of showers and thunderstorms. Monday night, east winds around 5 knots. Waves 1 foot or less. Protected waters, smooth, a chance of showers and thunderstorms. Tuesday, east winds 5 to 10 knots. Waves 1 foot or less. Protected waters, a light chop. Showers likely with a chance of thunderstorms. Tuesday night, east winds around 5 knots, increasing to 5 to 10 knots after midnight. Waves 1 foot or less. Protected waters, a light chop. A slight chance of showers and thunderstorms in the evening, then a chance of showers and thunderstorms after midnight. Winds and waves higher and near thunderstorms. The coastal waters forecast for the following: St. Andrews Bay waterways. Rest of today, east winds around 5 knots, becoming south late. Protected waters, smooth. Showers likely with a chance of thunderstorms late this morning, then showers with thunderstorms likely this afternoon. Tonight, southeast winds around 5 knots. Protected waters, smooth. Showers likely. Thunderstorms likely, mainly in the evening. Saturday, southeast winds around 5 knots. Protected waters, smooth. Showers likely with a chance of thunderstorms in the morning, then showers with thunderstorms likely in the afternoon. Saturday night, east winds around 5 knots. Protected waters, smooth. A chance of showers. A chance of thunderstorms, mainly in the evening. Sunday, southeast winds 5 to 10 knots. Protected waters, a light chop. Showers likely. A slight chance of thunderstorms in the morning, then thunderstorms likely in the afternoon. Sunday night, east winds around 5 knots. Protected waters, smooth. Showers likely with a chance of thunderstorms in the evening, then a slight chance of showers and thunderstorms after midnight. Monday, east winds around 5 knots, becoming southeast in the afternoon. Protected waters.
1: maximum of
0: 8 chance of showers and thunderstorms. Monday night, southeast winds around 5 knots, becoming east after midnight. Protected waters,
1: maximum
0: 8 chance of showers and thunderstorms, mainly in the evening. Tuesday, northeast winds around 5 knots, becoming southeast around 5 knots in the afternoon. Protected waters,
1: maximum
0: 8 chance of showers and thunderstorms. Tuesday night, south winds around 5 knots, becoming northeast after midnight. Protected waters,
1: maximum
0: 8 chance of showers and thunderstorms, mainly in the evening. Winds and waves higher in and near thunderstorms. The Tropical Weather Outlook. For the North Atlantic, Caribbean Sea, and the Gulf of America, Active Systems, the National Hurricane Center, has issued the last advisory on the remnants of Dolly, located over the central tropical Atlantic. Tropical cyclone formation is not expected during the next 7 days. The Tallahassee Climate Summary for yesterday, August 27, 2026. Yesterday's high temperature was 86 degrees. This high was 5 degrees below the normal high of 91. Yesterday's low temperature was 74 degrees. This low was 1 degree above the normal low of 73. 0.05 inches of precipitation fell yesterday, which brings the monthly total to 5.93 inches. This is 0.89 inches below the normal amount of 6.82 inches for August. The total precipitation for the year now stands at 29.45 inches, which is 13.09 inches below normal. The normal high temperature for today is 91 degrees, and the normal low is 73. The record high for today is 100, which occurred in 2011, and the record low is 61, which occurred in 1927. Sunrise today is at 7:12 a.m. and sunset is at 8:05 p.m. The Surf Zone Forecast General Outlook. A moderate risk of rip currents is expected over the next several days, maximizing during the afternoon and evening hours in conjunction with the sea breeze. High chances for daily showers and thunderstorms through this weekend. Based on communication with area beach officials, the following flags are flying at area beaches: Walton, Yellow Bay, Yellow State Park Golf Beaches, Yellow West Facing Golf Beaches, Yellow South Facing Golf Beaches, Yellow Franklin, Yellow. Tide information for Friday, August 28, 2026. St. Mark's River entrance. High 3:16 a.m., low 8:58 a.m., high 3:04 p.m., low 9:31 p.m. Apalachicola. High 5:35 a.m., low 10:44 a.m., high 4:20 p.m., low 11:36 p.m. St. Andrews Bay of Panama City. High 11:23 a.m., low 7:16 p.m. Note that the times of high and low tide are 3 minutes earlier at Shell Point than at the St. Mark's River entrance. The average water temperature at Apalachicola was 86.0 degrees. Sunrise and sunset in Tallahassee. August 28, 2026, sunrise 7:12 a.m. Eastern Daylight Time, sunset 8:05 p.m. Eastern Daylight Time. 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The latest weather and forecast information can also be accessed by calling our automated forecast line at 850-942-8851. The current time is 2:03 p.m. Eastern Daylight Time. These are the 2 p.m. Eastern Daylight Time conditions. At the Tallahassee Airport, it was partly sunny. The temperature was 79 degrees. The wind was calm. The report from Florida State University was not available. At Apalachicola, it was partly sunny. The temperature was 79 degrees. The wind was variable at 6 miles an hour. At Panama City Northwest, it was partly sunny. The temperature was 86 degrees. The wind was southeast at 6 miles an hour. At Dothan, it was partly sunny. The temperature was 83 degrees. The wind was calm. At Albany, it was partly sunny. The temperature was 82 degrees. The wind was southwest at 3 miles an hour. At Valdosta, it was mostly sunny. The temperature was 82 degrees. The wind was south at 6 miles an hour. Over the marine area, at the buoy south of Apalachicola, winds were north at 6 knots. At the buoy south of Panama City, winds were south at 4 knots. At the buoy south of Pensacola, winds were north at 12 knots. The forecast for the local area. Today, partly sunny. A chance of showers and thunderstorms.

this morning, then showers and thunderstorms likely this afternoon. Highs in the upper 80s. South winds around 5 miles per hour. Chance of rain 70%. Tonight, mostly cloudy with a chance of showers. A chance of thunderstorms, mainly in the evening. Lows in the lower 70s. South winds around 5 miles per hour in the evening, becoming light and variable. Chance of rain 50%. Saturday, a chance of thunderstorms. Showers likely, mainly in the morning. Humid with highs in the mid-80s. East winds around 5 miles per hour. Chance of rain 70%. Saturday night, partly cloudy with showers likely with a chance of thunderstorms in the evening, then mostly cloudy with a slight chance of showers after midnight. Lows in the lower 70s. East winds around 5 miles per hour. Chance of rain 60%. Sunday, partly sunny. A chance of showers in the morning, then showers and thunderstorms likely in the afternoon. Humid with highs in the lower 90s. East winds around 5 miles per hour. Chance of rain 70%. Sunday night, mostly cloudy with showers and thunderstorms likely in the evening, then partly cloudy with a slight chance of showers and thunderstorms after midnight. Lows in the lower 70s. Chance of rain 70%. Monday, mostly sunny. A slight chance of showers and thunderstorms in the morning, then a chance of showers and thunderstorms in the afternoon. Highs in the lower 90s. Chance of rain 50%. Heat index values up to 105 in the afternoon. Monday night, mostly cloudy in the evening, then becoming partly cloudy. A slight chance of showers and thunderstorms. Lows in the mid-70s. Chance of rain 20%. Tuesday and Tuesday night, partly cloudy. A chance of showers and thunderstorms. Highs in the mid-90s. Lows in the mid-70s. Chance of rain 50%. Heat index values up to 110. Wednesday, sunny. A slight chance of showers and thunderstorms in the morning, then a chance of showers and thunderstorms in the afternoon. Highs in the mid-90s. Chance of rain 40%. Heat index values up to 110. Wednesday night, partly cloudy. A chance of showers and thunderstorms, mainly in the evening. Lows in the mid-70s. Chance of rain 40%. Thursday, sunny. A slight chance of showers and thunderstorms in the morning, then a chance of showers and thunderstorms in the afternoon. Highs in the mid-90s. Chance of rain 30%. Heat index values up to 110. The coastal waters forecast for the following: waters from Suwannee River to Apalachicola, Florida, extending from 20 to 60 nautical miles. Coastal waters from Okaloosa-Walton County line to Mexico Beach out to 20 nautical miles. Coastal waters from Mexico Beach to Apalachicola out to 20 nautical miles. Waters from Okaloosa-Walton County line to Mexico Beach 20 to 60 nautical miles. And waters from Mexico Beach to Apalachicola 20 to 60 nautical miles. Rest of today, southwest winds 5 to 10 knots. Waves 1 foot or less. Wave detail, southwest 1 foot at 4 seconds. Protected waters, a light chop. A chance of thunderstorms. Showers late this morning, then a chance of showers late. Tonight, south winds around 5 knots. Waves 1 foot or less. Wave detail, southwest 1 foot at 4 seconds. Protected waters, smooth. A chance of showers and thunderstorms. Saturday, southeast winds 5 to 10 knots. Waves 1 foot or less. Wave detail, southwest 1 foot at 3 seconds. Protected waters, a light chop. A chance of thunderstorms. Showers likely, mainly in the morning. Saturday night, southeast winds 5 to 10 knots. Seas around 2 feet. Wave detail, south 1 foot at 8 seconds. Protected waters, a light chop. A chance of showers and thunderstorms in the evening, then showers likely with a slight chance of thunderstorms after midnight. Sunday, southeast winds 5 to 10 knots. Seas around 2 feet. Wave detail, southeast 1 foot at 3 seconds and south 1 foot at 8 seconds. Protected waters, a light chop. Showers likely with a chance of thunderstorms. Sunday night, southeast winds 5 to 10 knots. Seas around 2 feet. Wave detail, southeast 1 foot at 3 seconds and south 1 foot at 8 seconds. Protected waters, a light chop. A chance of showers and thunderstorms. Monday, east winds 5 to 10 knots. Waves 1 foot or less. Protected waters.

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1: move.
0: Showers likely with a chance of thunderstorms late this morning, then showers with thunderstorms likely this afternoon. Tonight, southeast winds around 5 knots. Protected waters
1: move.
0: Showers likely. Thunderstorms likely, mainly in the evening. Saturday, southeast winds around 5 knots. Protected waters
1: move.
0: Showers likely with a chance of thunderstorms in the morning, then showers with thunderstorms likely in the afternoon. Saturday night, east winds around 5 knots. Protected waters
1: move.
0: A chance of showers. A chance of thunderstorms, mainly in the evening. Sunday, southeast winds 5 to 10 knots. Protected waters a light chop. Showers likely. A slight chance of thunderstorms in the morning, then thunderstorms likely in the afternoon. Sunday night, east winds around 5 knots. Protected waters
1: move.
0: Showers likely with a chance of thunderstorms in the evening, then a slight chance of showers and thunderstorms after midnight. Monday, east winds around 5 knots, becoming southeast in the afternoon. Protected waters
1: move.
0: A chance of showers and thunderstorms. Monday night, southeast winds around 5 knots, becoming east after midnight. Protected waters
1: move.
0: A chance of showers and thunderstorms, mainly in the evening. Tuesday, northeast winds around 5 knots, becoming southeast around 5 knots in the afternoon. Protected waters
1: move.
0: A chance of showers and thunderstorms. Tuesday night, south winds around 5 knots, becoming northeast after midnight. Protected waters
1: move.
0: A chance of showers and thunderstorms, mainly in the evening. Winds and waves higher and near thunderstorms. The Tropical Weather Outlook. For the North Atlantic, Caribbean Sea, and the Gulf of America, Active Systems, the National Hurricane Center has issued the last advisory on the remnants of Dolly, located over the central tropical Atlantic. Tropical cyclone formation is not expected during the next 7 days. The Surf Zone Forecast General Outlook, a moderate risk of rip currents is expected over the next several days, maximizing during the afternoon and evening hours in conjunction with the sea breeze. High chances for daily showers and thunderstorms through this weekend. Based on communication with area beach officials, the following flags are flying at area beaches: Walton, Yellow Bay, Yellow State Park Golf Beaches, Yellow West Facing Golf Beaches, Yellow South Facing Golf Beaches, Yellow Franklin, Yellow. Tide information for Friday, August 28, 2026. St. Mark's River Entrance. High 3:16 a.m., low 8:58 a.m., high 3:04 p.m., low 9:31 p.m. Apalachicola. High 5:35 a.m., low 10:44 a.m., high 4:20 p.m., low 11:36 p.m. St. Andrews Bay at Panama City. High 11:23 a.m., low 7:16 p.m. Note that the times of high and low tide are 3 minutes earlier at Shell Point than at the St. Mark's River entrance. The average water temperature at Apalachicola was 86.0 degrees. Sunrise and sunset in Tallahassee. August 28, 2026, sunrise 7:12 a.m. Eastern Daylight Time, sunset 8:05 p.m. Eastern Daylight Time. 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The latest weather and forecast information can also be accessed by calling our automated forecast line at 850-942-8851. The current time is 2:14 p.m. Eastern Daylight Time. These are the 2 p.m. Eastern Daylight Time conditions. At the Tallahassee Airport, it was partly sunny. The temperature was 79 degrees. The wind was calm. At Florida State University, the temperature was 81 degrees. The wind was south at 3 miles an hour. At Apalachicola, it was cloudy. The temperature was 79 degrees. The wind was variable at 6 miles an hour. At Panama City Northwest, it was partly sunny. The temperature was 86 degrees. The wind was southeast at 6 miles an hour. At Dothan, it was cloudy. The temperature was 83 degrees. The wind was calm. At Albany, it was cloudy. The temperature was 82 degrees. The wind was southwest at 3 miles an hour. At Valdosta, it was cloudy. The temperature was 82 degrees. The wind was variable at 5 miles an hour. Over the marine area, at the buoy south of Apalachicola, winds were north at 4 knots and seas were 2 feet.

At the buoy south of Panama City, winds were south at 4 knots, and seas were 2 feet. At the buoy south of Pensacola, winds were north at 12 knots, and seas were 1 foot. The forecast for the local area. Today, partly sunny. A chance of showers and thunderstorms this morning, then showers and thunderstorms likely this afternoon. Highs in the upper 80s. South winds around 5 miles per hour. Chance of rain 70%. Tonight, mostly cloudy with a chance of showers. A chance of thunderstorms, mainly in the evening. Lows in the lower 70s. South winds around 5 miles per hour in the evening, becoming light and variable. Chance of rain 50%. Saturday, a chance of thunderstorms. Showers likely, mainly in the morning. Humid with highs in the mid-80s. East winds around 5 miles per hour. Chance of rain 70%. Saturday night, partly cloudy with showers likely with a chance of thunderstorms in the evening, then mostly cloudy with a slight chance of showers after midnight. Lows in the lower 70s. East winds around 5 miles per hour. Chance of rain 60%. Sunday, partly sunny. A chance of showers in the morning, then showers and thunderstorms likely in the afternoon. Humid with highs in the lower 90s. East winds around 5 miles per hour. Chance of rain 70%. Sunday night, mostly cloudy with showers and thunderstorms likely in the evening, then partly cloudy with a slight chance of showers and thunderstorms after midnight. Lows in the lower 70s. Chance of rain 70%. Monday, mostly sunny. A slight chance of showers and thunderstorms in the morning, then a chance of showers and thunderstorms in the afternoon. Highs in the lower 90s. Chance of rain 50%. Heat index values up to 105 in the afternoon. Monday night, mostly cloudy in the evening, then becoming partly cloudy. A slight chance of showers and thunderstorms. Lows in the mid-70s. Chance of rain 20%. Tuesday and Tuesday night, partly cloudy. A chance of showers and thunderstorms. Highs in the mid-90s. Lows in the mid-70s. Chance of rain 50%. Heat index values up to 110. Wednesday, sunny. A slight chance of showers and thunderstorms in the morning, then a chance of showers and thunderstorms in the afternoon. Highs in the mid-90s. Chance of rain 40%. Heat index values up to 110. Wednesday night, partly cloudy. A chance of showers and thunderstorms, mainly in the evening. Lows in the mid-70s. Chance of rain 40%. Thursday, sunny. A slight chance of showers and thunderstorms in the morning, then a chance of showers and thunderstorms in the afternoon. Highs in the mid-90s. Chance of rain 30%. Heat index values up to 110. The coastal waters forecast for the following waters from Suwannee River to Apalachicola, Florida, extending from 20 to 60 nautical miles, coastal waters from Okaloosa-Walton County line to Mexico Beach out to 20 nautical miles, coastal waters from Mexico Beach to Apalachicola out to 20 nautical miles, waters from Okaloosa-Walton County line to Mexico Beach 20 to 60 nautical miles, and waters from Mexico Beach to Apalachicola 20 to 60 nautical miles. Rest of today, southwest winds 5 to 10 knots. Waves 1 foot or less. Wave detail, southwest 1 foot at 4 seconds. Protected waters, a light chop. A chance of thunderstorms. Showers late this morning, then a chance of showers late. Tonight, south winds around 5 knots. Waves 1 foot or less. Wave detail, southwest 1 foot at 4 seconds. Protected waters, smooth. A chance of showers and thunderstorms. Saturday, southeast winds 5 to 10 knots. Waves 1 foot or less. Wave detail, southwest 1 foot at 3 seconds. Protected waters, a light chop. A chance of thunderstorms. Showers likely, mainly in the morning. Saturday night, southeast winds 5 to 10 knots. Seas around 2 feet. Wave detail, south 1 foot at 8 seconds. Protected waters, a light chop. A chance of showers and thunderstorms in the evening, then showers likely with a slight chance of thunderstorms after midnight. Sunday, southeast winds 5 to 10 knots. Seas around 2 feet. Wave detail, southeast 1 foot at 3 seconds and south 1 foot at 8 seconds. Protected waters, a light chop. Showers likely with a chance of thunderstorms. Sunday night, southeast winds 5 to 10 knots. Seas around

2 feet. Wave detail, southeast 1 foot at 3 seconds and south 1 foot at 8 seconds. Protected waters, a light chop. A chance of showers and thunderstorms. Monday, east winds 5 to 10 knots. Waves 1 foot or less. Protected waters, a light chop. A chance of showers and thunderstorms. Monday night, east winds around 5 knots. Waves 1 foot or less. Protected waters, smooth. A chance of showers and thunderstorms. Tuesday, east winds 5 to 10 knots. Waves 1 foot or less. Protected waters, a light chop. Showers likely with a chance of thunderstorms. Tuesday night, east winds around 5 knots, increasing to 5 to 10 knots after midnight. Waves 1 foot or less. Protected waters, a light chop. A slight chance of showers and thunderstorms in the evening, then a chance of showers and thunderstorms after midnight. Winds and waves higher and near thunderstorms. The coastal waters forecast for the following St. Andrews Bay waterways. Rest of today, east winds around 5 knots, becoming south late. Protected waters smooth. Showers likely with a chance of thunderstorms late this morning, then showers with thunderstorms likely this afternoon. Tonight, southeast winds around 5 knots. Protected waters smooth. Showers likely. Thunderstorms likely, mainly in the evening. Saturday, southeast winds around 5 knots. Protected waters smooth. Showers likely with a chance of thunderstorms in the morning, then showers with thunderstorms likely in the afternoon. Saturday night, east winds around 5 knots. Protected waters smooth. A chance of showers. A chance of thunderstorms, mainly in the evening. Sunday, southeast winds 5 to 10 knots. Protected waters a light chop. Showers likely. A slight chance of thunderstorms in the morning, then thunderstorms likely in the afternoon. Sunday night, east winds around 5 knots. Protected waters smooth. Showers likely with a chance of thunderstorms in the evening, then a slight chance of showers and thunderstorms after midnight. Monday, east winds around 5 knots, becoming southeast in the afternoon. Protected waters smooth. A chance of showers and thunderstorms. Monday night, southeast winds around 5 knots, becoming east after midnight. Protected waters smooth. A chance of showers and thunderstorms, mainly in the evening. Tuesday, northeast winds around 5 knots, becoming southeast around 5 knots in the afternoon. Protected waters smooth. A chance of showers and thunderstorms. Tuesday night, south winds around 5 knots, becoming northeast after midnight. Protected waters smooth. A chance of showers and thunderstorms, mainly in the evening. Winds and waves higher and near thunderstorms. The Tropical Weather Outlook. For the North Atlantic, Caribbean Sea, and the Gulf of America, active systems, the National Hurricane Center has issued the last advisory on the remnants of Dolly, located over the central tropical Atlantic. Tropical cyclone formation is not expected during the next 7 days. The Surf Zone Forecast General Outlook, a moderate risk of rip currents is expected over the next several days, maximizing during the afternoon and evening hours in conjunction with the sea breeze. High chances for daily showers and thunderstorms through this weekend. Based on communication with area beach officials, the following flags are flying at area beaches: Walton, Yellow Bay, Yellow State Park Gulf Beaches, Yellow West Facing Gulf Beaches, Yellow South Facing Gulf Beaches, Yellow Franklin, Yellow. Tide information for Friday, August 28, 2026. St. Marks River entrance. High 3:16 a.m., low 8:58 a.m., high 3:04 p.m., low 9:31 p.m. Apalachicola. High 5:35 a.m., low 10:44 a.m., high 4:20 p.m., low 11:36 p.m. St. Andrews Bay at Panama City. High 11:23 a.m., low 7:16 p.m. Note that the times of high and low tide are 3 minutes earlier at Shell Point than at the St. Marks River entrance. The average water temperature at Apalachicola was 86.0 degrees. Sunrise and sunset in Tallahassee. August 28, 2026, sunrise 7:12 a.m. Eastern Daylight Time, sunset 8:05 p.m. Eastern Daylight Time. 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

1. The current time is 2:26 p.m. Eastern Daylight Time. These are the 2 p.m. Eastern Daylight Time conditions. At the Tallahassee Airport, it was partly sunny. The temperature was 79 degrees. The wind was calm. At Florida State University, the temperature was 81 degrees. The wind was south at 3 miles an hour. At Apalachicola, it was cloudy. The temperature was 79 degrees. The wind was variable at 6 miles an hour. At Panama City Northwest, it was partly sunny. The temperature was 86 degrees. The wind was southeast at 6 miles an hour. At Dothan, it was cloudy. The temperature was 83 degrees. The wind was calm. At Albany, it was partly sunny. The temperature was 82 degrees. The wind was southwest at 3 miles an hour. At Valdosta, it was partly sunny. The temperature was 82 degrees. The wind was south at 5 miles an hour. Over the marine area, at the buoy south of Apalachicola, winds were north at 4 knots and seas were 2 feet. At the buoy south of Panama City, winds were south at 4 knots and seas were 2 feet. At the buoy south of Pensacola, winds were north at 12 knots and seas were 1 foot. The forecast for the local area. Today, partly sunny. A chance of showers and thunderstorms this morning, then showers and thunderstorms likely this afternoon. Highs in the upper 80s. South winds around 5 miles per hour. Chance of rain 70%. Tonight, mostly cloudy with a chance of showers. A chance of thunderstorms, mainly in the evening. Lows in the lower 70s. South winds around 5 miles per hour in the evening, becoming light and variable. Chance of rain 50%. Saturday, a chance of thunderstorms. Showers likely, mainly in the morning. Humid with highs in the mid-80s. East winds around 5 miles per hour. Chance of rain 70%. Saturday night, partly cloudy with showers likely with a chance of thunderstorms in the evening, then mostly cloudy with a slight chance of showers after midnight. Lows in the lower 70s. East winds around 5 miles per hour. Chance of rain 60%. Sunday, partly sunny. A chance of showers in the morning, then showers and thunderstorms likely in the afternoon. Humid with highs in the lower 90s. East winds around 5 miles per hour. Chance of rain 70%. Sunday night, mostly cloudy with showers and thunderstorms likely in the evening, then partly cloudy with a slight chance of showers and thunderstorms after midnight. Lows in the lower 70s. Chance of rain 70%. Monday, mostly sunny. A slight chance of showers and thunderstorms in the morning, then a chance of showers and thunderstorms in the afternoon. Highs in the lower 90s. Chance of rain 50%. Heat index values up to 105 in the afternoon. Monday night, mostly cloudy in the evening, then becoming partly cloudy. A slight chance of showers and thunderstorms. Lows in the mid-70s. Chance of rain 20%. Tuesday and Tuesday night, partly cloudy. A chance of showers and thunderstorms. Highs in the mid-90s. Lows in the mid-70s. Chance of rain 50%. Heat index values up to 110. Wednesday, sunny. A slight chance of showers and thunderstorms in the morning, then a chance of showers and thunderstorms in the afternoon. Highs in the mid-90s. Chance of rain 40%. Heat index values up to 110. Wednesday night, partly cloudy. A chance of showers and thunderstorms, mainly in the evening. Lows in the mid-70s. Chance of rain 40%. Thursday, sunny. A slight chance of showers and thunderstorms in the morning, then a chance of showers and thunderstorms in the afternoon. Highs in the mid-90s. Chance of rain 30%. Heat index values up to 110. The forecast for the local area. Tonight, mostly cloudy with a chance of showers and thunderstorms. Lows in the lower 70s. Light and variable winds. Chance of rain 50%. Saturday, mostly cloudy with a chance of showers and thunderstorms. Highs in the upper 80s. Southeast winds around 5 miles per hour. Chance of rain 50%. Saturday night, mostly cloudy in the evening, then becoming partly cloudy. A chance of thunderstorms in the evening. A chance of showers. Lows in the lower 70s. East winds around 5 miles per hour. Chance of rain 50%. Sunday, mostly sunny.

Slight chance of showers in the morning, then showers and thunderstorms likely in the afternoon. Humid with highs in the lower 90s. East winds around 5 miles per hour. Chance of rain 70%. Sunday night, mostly cloudy. Showers and thunderstorms likely in the evening, then a slight chance of showers after midnight. Lows in the lower 70s. East winds around 5 miles per hour. Chance of rain 70%. Monday and Monday night, partly cloudy. A chance of showers and thunderstorms. Highs in the lower 90s. Lows in the mid-70s. Chance of rain 50%. Heat index values up to 105. Tuesday and Tuesday night, partly cloudy. A chance of showers and thunderstorms. Highs in the mid-90s. Lows in the mid-70s. Chance of rain 40%. Heat index values up to 110. Wednesday, sunny. A chance of showers and thunderstorms in the afternoon. Highs in the mid-90s. Chance of rain 40%. Heat index values up to 110. Wednesday night, partly cloudy with a chance of showers and thunderstorms in the evening, then mostly clear after midnight. Lows in the mid-70s. Chance of rain 40%. Thursday, sunny. A chance of showers and thunderstorms in the afternoon. Highs in the mid-90s. Chance of rain 40%. Heat index values up to 110. Thursday night, partly cloudy with a chance of showers and thunderstorms in the evening, then mostly clear after midnight. Lows in the mid-70s. Chance of rain 40%. Friday, sunny. A slight chance of showers and thunderstorms in the morning, then a chance of showers and thunderstorms in the afternoon. Highs in the mid-90s. Chance of rain 30%. Heat index values up to 110. The coastal waters forecast for the following waters from Suwannee River to Apalachicola, Florida, extending from 20 to 60 nautical miles, coastal waters from Okaloosa Walton County line to Mexico Beach out to 20 nautical miles, coastal waters from Mexico Beach to Apalachicola out to 20 nautical miles, waters from Okaloosa Walton County line to Mexico Beach 20 to 60 nautical miles, line to Mexico Beach out to 20 nautical miles, coastal waters from Mexico Beach to Apalachicola out to 20 nautical miles, waters from Okaloosa Walton County line to Mexico Beach 20 to 60 nautical miles, and waters from Mexico Beach to Apalachicola 20 to 60 nautical miles. Rest of today, southwest winds 5 to 10 knots. Waves 1 foot or less. Wave detail, southwest 1 foot at 4 seconds. Protected waters a light chop. A chance of thunderstorms. Showers late this morning, then a chance of showers late. Tonight, south winds around 5 knots. Waves 1 foot or less. Wave detail, southwest 1 foot at 4 seconds. Protected waters smooth, a chance of showers and thunderstorms. Saturday, southeast winds 5 to 10 knots. Waves 1 foot or less. Wave detail, southwest 1 foot at 3 seconds. Protected waters a light chop. A chance of thunderstorms. Showers likely, mainly in the morning. Saturday night, southeast winds 5 to 10 knots. Seas around 2 feet. Wave detail, south 1 foot at 8 seconds. Protected waters a light chop. A chance of showers and thunderstorms in the evening, then showers likely with a slight chance of thunderstorms after midnight. Sunday, southeast winds 5 to 10 knots. Seas around 2 feet. Wave detail, southeast 1 foot at 3 seconds and south 1 foot at 8 seconds. Protected waters a light chop. Showers likely with a chance of thunderstorms. Sunday night, southeast winds 5 to 10 knots. Seas around 2 feet. Wave detail, southeast 1 foot at 3 seconds and south 1 foot at 8 seconds. Protected waters a light chop. A chance of showers and thunderstorms. Monday, east winds 5 to 10 knots. Waves 1 foot or less. Protected waters a light chop. A chance of showers and thunderstorms. Monday night, east winds around 5 knots. Waves 1 foot or less. Protected waters smooth, a chance of showers and thunderstorms. Tuesday, east winds 5 to 10 knots. Waves 1 foot or less. Protected waters a light chop. Showers likely with a chance of thunderstorms. Tuesday night, east winds around 5 knots, increasing to 5 to 10 knots after midnight. Waves 1 foot or less. Protected waters a light chop. A slight chance of showers and thunderstorms in the evening, then a chance of

showers and thunderstorms after midnight. Winds and waves higher and near thunderstorms. The Tallahassee Climate Summary for yesterday, August 27, 2026. Yesterday's high temperature was 86 degrees. This high was 5 degrees below the normal high of 91. Yesterday's low temperature was 74 degrees. This low was 1 degree above the normal low of 73. 0.05 inches of precipitation fell yesterday, which brings the monthly total to 5.93 inches. This is 0.89 inches below the normal amount of 6.82 inches for August. The total precipitation for the year now stands at 29.45 inches, which is 13.09 inches below normal. The normal high temperature for today is 91 degrees, and the normal low is 73. The record high for today is 100, which occurred in 2011, and the record low is 61, which occurred in 1927. Sunrise today is at 7:12 a.m. and sunset is at 8:05 p.m. The coastal waters forecast for the following St. Andrews Bay waterways. Rest of today, east winds around 5 knots, becoming south late. Protected waters smooth, showers likely with a chance of thunderstorms late this morning, then showers with thunderstorms likely this afternoon. Tonight, southeast winds around 5 knots. Protected waters smooth, showers likely. Thunderstorms likely, mainly in the evening. Saturday, southeast winds around 5 knots. Protected waters smooth, showers likely with a chance of thunderstorms in the morning, then showers with thunderstorms likely in the afternoon. Saturday night, east winds around 5 knots. Protected waters smooth, a chance of showers. A chance of thunderstorms, mainly in the evening. Sunday, southeast winds 5 to 10 knots. Protected waters a light chop. Showers likely. A slight chance of thunderstorms in the morning, then thunderstorms likely in the afternoon. Sunday night, east winds around 5 knots. Protected waters smooth, showers likely with a chance of thunderstorms in the evening, then a slight chance of showers and thunderstorms after midnight. Monday, east winds around 5 knots, becoming southeast in the afternoon. Protected waters smooth, a chance of showers and thunderstorms. Monday night, southeast winds around 5 knots, becoming east after midnight. Protected waters smooth, a chance of showers and thunderstorms, mainly in the evening. Tuesday, northeast winds around 5 knots, becoming southeast around 5 knots in the afternoon. Protected waters smooth, a chance of showers and thunderstorms. Tuesday night, south winds around 5 knots, becoming northeast after midnight. Protected waters smooth, a chance of showers and thunderstorms, mainly in the evening. Winds and waves higher and near thunderstorms. The Tropical Weather Outlook. For the North Atlantic, Caribbean Sea and the Gulf of America, Active Systems, the National Hurricane Center has issued the last advisory on the remnants of Dolly, located over the central tropical Atlantic. Tropical cyclone formation is not expected during the next 7 days. The Surf Zone Forecast General Outlook, a moderate risk of rip currents is expected over the next several days, maximizing during the afternoon and evening hours in conjunction with a sea breeze. High chances for daily showers and thunderstorms through this weekend. Based on communication with area beach officials, the following flags are flying at area beaches: Walton, Yellow Bay, Yellow State Park Gulf Beaches, Yellow West Facing Gulf Beaches, Yellow South Facing Gulf Beaches, Yellow Franklin, Yellow. Tide information for Friday, August 28, 2026. St. Mark's River entrance. High 3:16 a.m., low 8:58 a.m., high 3:04 p.m., low 9:31 p.m. Apalachicola. High 5:35 a.m., low 10:44 a.m., high 4:20 p.m., low 11:36 p.m. St. Andrews Bay at Panama City. High 11:23 a.m., low 7:16 p.m. Note that the times of high and low tide are 3 minutes earlier at Shell Point than at the St. Mark's River entrance. The average water temperature at Apalachicola was 86.0 degrees. Sunrise and sunset in Tallahassee. August 28, 2026, sunrise 7:12 a.m. Eastern Daylight Time, sunset 8:05 p.m. Eastern Daylight Time. 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This broadcast originates from your National Weather Service office in Tallahassee, Florida.
The latest weather and forecast information can also be accessed by calling our automated forecast line at 850-942-8851. The current time is 2:40 p.m. Eastern Daylight Time. These are the 2 p.m. Eastern Daylight Time conditions. At the Tallahassee Airport, it was partly sunny. The temperature was 79 degrees. The wind was calm. At Florida State University, the temperature was 81 degrees. The wind was south at 3 miles an hour. At Apalachicola, it was cloudy. The temperature was 79 degrees. The wind was variable at 6 miles an hour. At Panama City Northwest, it was partly sunny. The temperature was 86 degrees. The wind was southeast at 6 miles an hour. At Dothan, it was cloudy. The temperature was 83 degrees. The wind was calm. At Albany, it was partly sunny. The temperature was 82 degrees. The wind was southwest at 3 miles an hour. At Valdosta, it was partly sunny. The temperature was 82 degrees. The wind was south at 5 miles an hour. Over the marine area, at the buoys south of Apalachicola, winds were north at 4 knots and seas were 2 feet. At the buoys south of Panama City, winds were south at 4 knots and seas were 2 feet. At the buoys south of Pensacola, winds were north at 12 knots and seas were 1 foot. The forecast for the local area. Tonight, mostly cloudy with a chance of showers and thunderstorms. Lows in the lower 70s. Light and variable winds. Chance of rain 50%. Saturday, mostly cloudy with a chance of showers and thunderstorms. Highs in the upper 80s. Southeast winds around 5 miles per hour. Chance of rain 50%. Saturday night, mostly cloudy in the evening, then becoming partly cloudy. A chance of thunderstorms in the evening. A chance of showers. Lows in the lower 70s. East winds around 5 miles per hour. Chance of rain 50%. Sunday, mostly sunny. A slight chance of showers in the morning, then showers and thunderstorms likely in the afternoon. Humid with highs in the lower 90s. East winds around 5 miles per hour. Chance of rain 70%. Sunday night, mostly cloudy. Showers and thunderstorms likely in the evening, then a slight chance of showers after midnight. Lows in the lower 70s. East winds around 5 miles per hour. Chance of rain 70%. Monday and Monday night, partly cloudy. A chance of showers and thunderstorms. Highs in the lower 90s. Lows in the mid-70s. Chance of rain 50%. Heat index values up to 105. Tuesday and Tuesday night, partly cloudy. A chance of showers and thunderstorms. Highs in the mid-90s. Lows in the mid-70s. Chance of rain 40%. Heat index values up to 110. Wednesday, sunny. A chance of showers and thunderstorms in the afternoon. Highs in the mid-90s. Chance of rain 40%. Heat index values up to 110. Wednesday night, partly cloudy with a chance of showers and thunderstorms in the evening, then mostly clear after midnight. Lows in the mid-70s. Chance of rain 40%. Thursday, sunny. A chance of showers and thunderstorms in the afternoon. Highs in the mid-90s. Chance of rain 40%. Heat index values up to 110. Thursday night, partly cloudy with a chance of showers and thunderstorms in the evening, then mostly clear after midnight. Lows in the mid-70s. Chance of rain 40%. Friday, sunny. A slight chance of showers and thunderstorms in the morning, then a chance of showers and thunderstorms in the afternoon. Highs in the mid-90s. Chance of rain 30%. Heat index values up to 110. The coastal waters forecast for the following: waters from Swanee River to Apalachicola, Florida, extending from 20 to 60 nautical miles. Coastal waters from Okaloosa-Walton County line to Mexico Beach out to 20 nautical miles. Coastal waters from Mexico Beach to Apalachicola out to 20 nautical miles. Waters from Okaloosa-Walton County line to Mexico Beach 20 to 60 nautical miles. And waters from Mexico Beach to Apalachicola 20 to 60 nautical miles. Rest of today, southwest winds 5 to 10 knots. Waves 1 foot or less. Wave detail, southwest 1 foot at 4 seconds. Protected waters, a light chop. A chance of thunderstorms. Showers late this morning, then a chance of showers late. Tonight, south winds around 5 knots.
Waves 1 foot or less. Wave detail, southwest 1 foot at 4 seconds. Protect.

Water smooth. A chance of showers and thunderstorms. Saturday, southeast winds 5 to 10 knots. Waves 1 foot or less. Wave detail, southwest 1 foot at 3 seconds. Protected waters, a light chop. A chance of thunderstorms. Showers likely, mainly in the morning. Saturday night, southeast winds 5 to 10 knots. Seas around 2 feet. Wave detail, south 1 foot at 8 seconds. Protected waters, a light chop. A chance of showers and thunderstorms in the evening. Then showers likely with a slight chance of thunderstorms after midnight. Sunday, southeast winds 5 to 10 knots. Seas around 2 feet. Wave detail, southeast 1 foot at 3 seconds and south 1 foot at 8 seconds. Protected waters, a light chop. Showers likely with a chance of thunderstorms. Sunday night, southeast winds 5 to 10 knots. Seas around 2 feet. Wave detail, southeast 1 foot at 3 seconds and south 1 foot at 8 seconds. Protected waters, a light chop. A chance of showers and thunderstorms. Monday, east winds 5 to 10 knots. Waves 1 foot or less. Protected waters, a light chop. A chance of showers and thunderstorms. Monday night, east winds around 5 knots. Waves 1 foot or less. Protected waters, smooth. A chance of showers and thunderstorms. Tuesday, east winds 5 to 10 knots. Waves 1 foot or less. Protected waters, a light chop. Showers likely with a chance of thunderstorms. Tuesday night, east winds around 5 knots, increasing to 5 to 10 knots after midnight. Waves 1 foot or less. Protected waters, a light chop. A slight chance of showers and thunderstorms in the evening, then a chance of showers and thunderstorms after midnight. Winds and waves higher and near thunderstorms. The coastal waters forecast for the following St. Andrews Bay waterways. Rest of today, east winds around 5 knots, becoming south late. Protected waters smooth. Showers likely with a chance of thunderstorms late this morning, then showers with thunderstorms likely this afternoon. Tonight, southeast winds around 5 knots. Protected waters smooth. Showers likely. Thunderstorms likely, mainly in the evening. Saturday, southeast winds around 5 knots. Protected waters smooth. Showers likely with a chance of thunderstorms in the morning, then showers with thunderstorms likely in the afternoon. Saturday night, east winds around 5 knots. Protected waters smooth. A chance of showers. A chance of thunderstorms, mainly in the evening. Sunday, southeast winds 5 to 10 knots. Protected waters, a light chop. Showers likely. A slight chance of thunderstorms in the morning, then thunderstorms likely in the afternoon. Sunday night, east winds around 5 knots. Protected waters smooth. Showers likely with a chance of thunderstorms in the evening, then a slight chance of showers and thunderstorms after midnight. Monday, east winds around 5 knots, becoming southeast in the afternoon. Protected waters smooth. A chance of showers and thunderstorms. Monday night, southeast winds around 5 knots, becoming east after midnight. Protected waters smooth. A chance of showers and thunderstorms, mainly in the evening. Tuesday, northeast winds around 5 knots, becoming southeast around 5 knots in the afternoon. Protected waters smooth. A chance of showers and thunderstorms. Tuesday night, south winds around 5 knots, becoming northeast after midnight. Protected waters smooth. A chance of showers and thunderstorms, mainly in the evening. Winds and waves higher and near thunderstorms. The Tropical Weather Outlook. For the North Atlantic, Caribbean Sea, and the Gulf of America, Active Systems, the National Hurricane Center has issued the last advisory on the remnants of Dolly, located over the central tropical Atlantic. Tropical cyclone formation is not expected during the next 7 days. The Surf Zone Forecast General Outlook, a moderate risk of rip currents is expected over the next several days, maximizing during the afternoon and evening hours in conjunction with the sea breeze. High chances for daily showers and thunderstorms through this weekend. Based on communication with area beach officials, the following flags are flying at area beaches: Walton, Yellow Bay, Yellow State Park Gulf Beaches, Yellow West Facing Gulf Beaches, Yellow South Facing Gulf Beaches, Yellow Franklin, Yellow. Tide information for Friday, August 28, 2026. St. Marks River entrance. High 3:16 a.m., low 8:58 a.m., high 3:04 p.m., low 9:31 p.m.

Apalachicola. High 5:35 a.m., low 10:44 a.m., high 4:20 p.m., low 11:36 p.m. St. Andrews Bay of Panama City. High 11:23 a.m., low 7:16 p.m. Note that the times of high and low tide are 3 minutes earlier at Shell Point than at the St. Marks River entrance. The average water temperature at Apalachicola was 86.0 degrees. Sunrise and sunset in Tallahassee. August 28, 2026, sunrise 7:12 a.m. Eastern Daylight Time, sunset 8:05 p.m. Eastern Daylight Time. 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The latest weather and forecast information can also be accessed by calling our automated forecast line at 850-942-8851. The current time is 2:51 p.m. Eastern Daylight Time. These are the 2 p.m. Eastern Daylight Time conditions. At the Tallahassee Airport, it was partly sunny. The temperature was 79 degrees. The wind was calm. At Florida State University, the temperature was 81 degrees. The wind was south at 3 miles an hour. At Apalachicola, it was cloudy. The temperature was 79 degrees. The wind was variable at 6 miles an hour. At Panama City Northwest, it was partly sunny. The temperature was 86 degrees. The wind was southeast at 6 miles an hour. At Dothan, it was cloudy. The temperature was 83 degrees. The wind was calm. At Albany, it was partly sunny. The temperature was 82 degrees. The wind was southwest at 3 miles an hour. At Valdosta, it was partly sunny. The temperature was 82 degrees. The wind was south at 5 miles an hour. Over the marine area, at the buoy south of Apalachicola, winds were north at 4 knots and seas were 2 feet. At the buoy south of Panama City, winds were south at 4 knots and seas were 2 feet. At the buoy south of Pensacola, winds were north at 12 knots and seas were 1 foot. The forecast for the local area. Tonight, mostly cloudy with a chance of showers and thunderstorms. Lows in the lower 70s. Light and variable winds. Chance of rain 50%. Saturday, mostly cloudy with a chance of showers and thunderstorms. Highs in the upper 80s. Southeast winds around 5 miles per hour. Chance of rain 50%. Saturday night, mostly cloudy in the evening, then becoming partly cloudy. A chance of thunderstorms in the evening. A chance of showers. Lows in the lower 70s. East winds around 5 miles per hour. Chance of rain 50%. Sunday, mostly sunny. A slight chance of showers in the morning, then showers and thunderstorms likely in the afternoon. Humid with highs in the lower 90s. East winds around 5 miles per hour. Chance of rain 70%. Sunday night, mostly cloudy. Showers and thunderstorms likely in the evening, then a slight chance of showers after midnight. Lows in the lower 70s. East winds around 5 miles per hour. Chance of rain 70%. Monday and Monday night, partly cloudy. A chance of showers and thunderstorms. Highs in the lower 90s. Lows in the mid-70s. Chance of rain 50%. Heat index values up to 105. Tuesday and Tuesday night, partly cloudy. A chance of showers and thunderstorms. Highs in the mid-90s. Lows in the mid-70s. Chance of rain 40%. Heat index values up to 110. Wednesday, sunny. A chance of showers and thunderstorms in the afternoon. Highs in the mid-90s. Chance of rain 40%. Heat index values up to 110. Wednesday night, partly cloudy with a chance of showers and thunderstorms in the evening, then mostly clear after midnight. Lows in the mid-70s. Chance of rain 40%. Thursday, sunny. A chance of showers and thunderstorms in the afternoon. Highs in the mid-90s. Chance of rain 40%. Heat index values up to 110. Thursday night, partly cloudy with a chance of showers and thunderstorms in the evening, then mostly clear after midnight. Lows in the mid-70s. Chance of rain 40%. Friday, sunny. A slight chance of showers and thunderstorms in the morning, then a chance of showers and thunderstorms in the afternoon. Highs in the mid-90s. Chance of rain 30%.
heat index values up to 110. The coastal waters forecast for the following: waters from Suwannee River to Apalachicola, Florida, extending from 20 to 60 nautical miles. Coastal waters from Okaloosa-Walton County line to Mexico Beach out to 20 nautical miles. Coastal waters from Mexico Beach to Apalachicola out to 20 nautical miles. Waters from Okaloosa-Walton County line to Mexico Beach 20 to 60 nautical miles. And waters from Mexico Beach to Apalachicola 20 to 60 nautical miles. Rest of today, southwest winds 5 to 10 knots. Waves 1 foot or less. Wave detail, southwest 1 foot at 4 seconds. Protected waters, a light chop. A chance of thunderstorms. Showers late this morning, then a chance of showers late. Tonight, south winds around 5 knots. Waves 1 foot or less. Wave detail, southwest 1 foot at 4 seconds. Protected waters, smooth. A chance of showers and thunderstorms. Saturday, southeast winds 5 to 10 knots. Waves 1 foot or less. Wave detail, southwest 1 foot at 3 seconds. Protected waters, a light chop. A chance of thunderstorms. Showers likely, mainly in the morning. Saturday night, southeast winds 5 to 10 knots. Seas around 2 feet. Wave detail, south 1 foot at 8 seconds. Protected waters, a light chop. A chance of showers and thunderstorms in the evening, then showers likely with a slight chance of thunderstorms after midnight. Sunday, southeast winds 5 to 10 knots. Seas around 2 feet. Wave detail, southeast 1 foot at 3 seconds and south 1 foot at 8 seconds. Protected waters, a light chop. Showers likely with a chance of thunderstorms. Sunday night, southeast winds 5 to 10 knots. Seas around 2 feet. Wave detail, southeast 1 foot at 3 seconds and south 1 foot at 8 seconds. Protected waters, a light chop. A chance of showers and thunderstorms. Monday, east winds 5 to 10 knots. Waves 1 foot or less. Protected waters, a light chop. A chance of showers and thunderstorms. Monday night, east winds around 5 knots. Waves 1 foot or less. Protected waters, smooth. A chance of showers and thunderstorms. Tuesday, east winds 5 to 10 knots. Waves 1 foot or less. Protected waters, a light chop. Showers likely with a chance of thunderstorms. Tuesday night, east winds around 5 knots, increasing to 5 to 10 knots after midnight. Waves 1 foot or less. Protected waters, a light chop. A slight chance of showers and thunderstorms in the evening, then a chance of showers and thunderstorms after midnight. Winds and waves higher and near thunderstorms. The coastal waters forecast for the following St. Andrews Bay waterways. Rest of today, east winds around 5 knots, becoming south late. Protected waters, smooth. Showers likely with a chance of thunderstorms late this morning, then showers with thunderstorms likely this afternoon. Tonight, southeast winds around 5 knots. Protected waters, smooth. Showers likely. Thunderstorms likely, mainly in the evening. Saturday, southeast winds around 5 knots. Protected waters, smooth. Showers likely with a chance of thunderstorms in the morning, then showers with thunderstorms likely in the afternoon. Saturday night, east winds around 5 knots. Protected waters, smooth. A chance of showers. A chance of thunderstorms, mainly in the evening. Sunday, southeast winds 5 to 10 knots. Protected waters, a light chop. Showers likely. A slight chance of thunderstorms in the morning, then thunderstorms likely in the afternoon. Sunday night, east winds around 5 knots. Protected waters, smooth. Showers likely with a chance of thunderstorms in the evening, then a slight chance of showers and thunderstorms after midnight. Monday, east winds around 5 knots, becoming southeast in the afternoon. Protected waters, smooth. A chance of showers and thunderstorms. Monday night, southeast winds around 5 knots, becoming east after midnight. Protected waters, smooth. A chance of showers and thunderstorms, mainly in the evening. Tuesday, northeast winds around 5 knots, becoming southeast around 5 knots in the afternoon. Protected waters, smooth. A chance of showers and thunderstorms. Tuesday night, south winds around 5 knots, becoming northeast after midnight. Protected waters, smooth. A chance of showers and thunderstorms, mainly in the evening. Winds and waves higher and near thunderstorms. The Tropical Weather Outlook.

Atlantic, Caribbean Sea, and the Gulf of America. Active systems. The National Hurricane Center has issued the last advisory on the remnants of Gali, located over the central tropical Atlantic. Tropical cyclone formation is not expected during the next 7 days. The surf zone forecast general outlook. A moderate risk of rip currents is expected over the next several days, maximizing during the afternoon and evening hours in conjunction with the sea breeze. High chances for daily showers and thunderstorms through this weekend. Based on communication with area beach officials, the following flags are flying at area beaches: Walton, Yellow Bay, Yellow State Park Gulf Beaches, Yellow West Facing Gulf Beaches, Yellow South Facing Gulf Beaches, Yellow Franklin, Yellow. Tide information for Friday, August 28, 2026. St. Mark's River entrance. High 3:16 a.m., low 8:58 a.m., high 3:04 p.m., low 9:31 p.m. Apalachicola. High 5:35 a.m., low 10:44 a.m., high 4:20 p.m., low 11:36 p.m. St. Andrews Bay of Panama City. High 11:23 a.m., low 7:16 p.m. Note that the times of high and low tide are 3 minutes earlier at Shell Point than at the St. Mark's River entrance. The average water temperature at Apalachicola was 86.0 degrees. Sunrise and sunset in Tallahassee. August 28, 2026, sunrise 7:12 a.m. Eastern Daylight Time, sunset 8:05 p.m. Eastern Daylight Time. 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This broadcast originates from your National Weather Service office in Tallahassee, Florida. The latest weather and forecast information can also be accessed by calling our automated forecast line at 850-942-8851. The current time is 3:02 p.m. Eastern Daylight Time. These are the 2 p.m. Eastern Daylight Time conditions. At the Tallahassee Airport, it was partly sunny. The temperature was 79 degrees. The wind was calm. At Florida State University, the temperature was 81 degrees. The wind was south at 3 miles an hour. At Apalachicola, it was cloudy. The temperature was 79 degrees. The wind was variable at 6 miles an hour. At Panama City Northwest, it was partly sunny. The temperature was 86 degrees. The wind was southeast at 6 miles an hour. At Dothan, it was cloudy. The temperature was 83 degrees. The wind was calm. At Albany, it was partly sunny. The temperature was 82 degrees. The wind was southwest at 3 miles an hour. At Valdosta, it was partly sunny. The temperature was 82 degrees. The wind was south at 5 miles an hour. Over the marine area, at the buoys south of Apalachicola, winds were north at 4 knots and seas were 2 feet. At the buoys south of Panama City, winds were south at 4 knots and seas were 2 feet. At the buoys south of Pensacola, winds were north at 12 knots and seas were 1 foot. These are the 3 p.m. Eastern Daylight Time conditions. At the Tallahassee Airport, it was cloudy. The temperature was 81 degrees. The wind was calm. The report from Florida State University was not available. At Apalachicola, it was cloudy. The temperature was 83 degrees. The wind was southeast at 8 miles an hour. At Panama City Northwest, it was partly sunny. The temperature was 85 degrees. The wind was south at 7 miles an hour. At Dothan, it was cloudy. The temperature was 85 degrees. The wind was east at 3 miles an hour. At Albany, it was partly sunny. The temperature was 85 degrees. The wind was west at 3 miles an hour. At Valdosta, it was partly sunny. The temperature was 81 degrees. The wind was southwest at 3 miles an hour. Over the marine area, at the buoys south of Apalachicola, winds were north at 4 knots. At the buoys south of Panama City, winds were south at 8 knots. At the buoys south of Pensacola, winds were northeast at 12 knots. The forecast for the local area. Tonight, mostly cloudy with a chance of showers and thunderstorms. Lows in the lower 70s. Light and variable winds. Chance of rain 50%. Saturday, mostly cloudy with a chance of showers and thunderstorms. Highs in the upper 80s. Southeast winds around 5 miles per hour. Chance of rain 50%. Saturday night, mostly cloudy in the evening, then becoming partly cloudy. A chance of thunderstorms.

Thunderstorms in the evening. A chance of showers. Lows in the lower 70s. East winds around 5 miles per hour. Chance of rain 50%. Sunday, mostly sunny. A slight chance of showers in the morning, then showers and thunderstorms likely in the afternoon. Humid with highs in the lower 90s. East winds around 5 miles per hour. Chance of rain 70%. Sunday night, mostly cloudy. Showers and thunderstorms likely in the evening, then a slight chance of showers after midnight. Lows in the lower 70s. East winds around 5 miles per hour. Chance of rain 70%. Monday and Monday night, partly cloudy. A chance of showers and thunderstorms. Highs in the lower 90s. Lows in the mid-70s. Chance of rain 50%. Heat index values up to 105. Tuesday and Tuesday night, partly cloudy. A chance of showers and thunderstorms. Highs in the mid-90s. Lows in the mid-70s. Chance of rain 40%. Heat index values up to 110. Wednesday, sunny. A chance of showers and thunderstorms in the afternoon. Highs in the mid-90s. Chance of rain 40%. Heat index values up to 110. Wednesday night, partly cloudy with a chance of showers and thunderstorms in the evening, then mostly clear after midnight. Lows in the mid-70s. Chance of rain 40%. Thursday, sunny. A chance of showers and thunderstorms in the afternoon. Highs in the mid-90s. Chance of rain 40%. Heat index values up to 110. Thursday night, partly cloudy with a chance of showers and thunderstorms in the evening, then mostly clear after midnight. Lows in the mid-70s. Chance of rain 40%. Friday, sunny. A slight chance of showers and thunderstorms in the morning, then a chance of showers and thunderstorms in the afternoon. Highs in the mid-90s. Chance of rain 30%. Heat index values up to 110. The coastal waters forecast for the following waters from Suwannee River to Apalachicola, Florida, extending from 20 to 60 nautical miles. Coastal waters from Okaloosa Walton County line to Mexico Beach out to 20 nautical miles. Coastal waters from Mexico Beach to Apalachicola out to 20 nautical miles. Waters from Okaloosa Walton County line to Mexico Beach 20 to 60 nautical miles. And waters from Mexico Beach to Apalachicola 20 to 60 nautical miles. Rest of today, southwest winds 5 to 10 knots. Waves 1 foot or less. Wave detail, southwest 1 foot at 4 seconds. Protected waters, a light shop. A chance of thunderstorms. Showers late this morning, then a chance of showers late. Tonight, south winds around 5 knots. Waves 1 foot or less. Wave detail, southwest 1 foot at 4 seconds. Protected waters, smooth. A chance of showers and thunderstorms. Saturday, southeast winds 5 to 10 knots. Waves 1 foot or less. Wave detail, southwest 1 foot at 3 seconds. Protected waters, a light shop. A chance of thunderstorms. Showers likely, mainly in the morning. Saturday night, southeast winds 5 to 10 knots. Seas around 2 feet. Wave detail, south 1 foot at 8 seconds. Protected waters, a light shop. A chance of showers and thunderstorms in the evening, then showers likely with a slight chance of thunderstorms after midnight. Sunday, southeast winds 5 to 10 knots. Seas around 2 feet. Wave detail, southeast 1 foot at 3 seconds and south 1 foot at 8 seconds. Protected waters, a light shop. Showers likely with a chance of thunderstorms. Sunday night, southeast winds 5 to 10 knots. Seas around 2 feet. Wave detail, southeast 1 foot at 3 seconds and south 1 foot at 8 seconds. Protected waters, a light shop. A chance of showers and thunderstorms. Monday, east winds 5 to 10 knots. Waves 1 foot or less. Protected waters, a light shop. A chance of showers and thunderstorms. Monday night, east winds around 5 knots. Waves 1 foot or less. Protected waters, smooth. A chance of showers and thunderstorms. Tuesday, east winds 5 to 10 knots. Waves 1 foot or less. Protected waters, a light shop. Showers likely with a chance of thunderstorms. Tuesday night, east winds around 5 knots, increasing to 5 to 10 knots after midnight. Waves 1 foot or less. Protected waters, a light shop. A slight chance of showers and thunderstorms.

Sunday, southeast winds 5 to 10 knots. Protected waters, a light chop. Showers likely. A slight chance of thunderstorms in the morning, then thunderstorms likely in the afternoon. Sunday night, east winds around 5 knots. Protected waters, smooth. Showers likely with a chance of thunderstorms in the evening, then a slight chance of showers and thunderstorms after midnight. Monday, east winds around 5 knots, becoming southeast in the afternoon. Protected waters, smooth. A chance of showers and thunderstorms. Monday night, southeast winds around 5 knots, becoming east after midnight. Protected waters, smooth. A chance of showers and thunderstorms, mainly in the evening. Tuesday, northeast winds around 5 knots, becoming southeast around 5 knots in the afternoon. Protected waters, smooth. A chance of showers and thunderstorms. Tuesday night, south winds around 5 knots, becoming northeast after midnight. Protected waters, smooth. A chance of showers and thunderstorms, mainly in the evening. Winds and waves higher and near thunderstorms. The Tropical Weather Outlook. For the North Atlantic, Caribbean Sea, and the Gulf of America, Active Systems, the National Hurricane Center has issued the last advisory on the remnants of Dolly, located over the central tropical Atlantic. Tropical cyclone formation is not expected during the next 7 days. The Surf Zone Forecast General Outlook, a moderate risk of rip currents is expected over the next several days, maximizing during the afternoon and evening hours in conjunction with the sea breeze. High chances for daily showers and thunderstorms through this weekend. Based on communication with area beach officials, the following flags are flying at area beaches: Walton, Yellow Bay, Yellow State Park Gulf Beaches, Yellow West Facing Gulf Beaches, Yellow South Facing Gulf Beaches, Yellow Franklin, Yellow. Tide information for Friday, August 28, 2026. St. Mark's River entrance. High 3:16 a.m., low 8:58 a.m., high 3:04 p.m., low 9:31 p.m. Apalachicola. High 5:35 a.m., low 10:44 a.m., high 4:20 p.m., low 11:36 p.m. St. Andrews Bay at Panama City. High 11:23 a.m., low 7:16 p.m. Note that the times of high and low tide are 3 minutes earlier at Shell Point than at the St. Mark's River entrance. The average water temperature at Apalachicola was 86.0 degrees. Sunrise and sunset in Tallahassee. August 28, 2026, sunrise 7:12 a.m. Eastern Daylight Time, sunset 8:05 p.m. Eastern Daylight Time. 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This broadcast originates from your National Weather Service office in Tallahassee, Florida. The latest weather and forecast information can also be accessed by calling our automated forecast line at 850-942-8851. The current time is 3:14 p.m. Eastern Daylight Time. These are the 3 p.m. Eastern Daylight Time conditions. At the Tallahassee Airport, it was cloudy. The temperature was 81 degrees. The wind was calm. At Florida State University, the temperature was 82 degrees. The wind was calm. At Apalachicola, it was cloudy. The temperature was 83 degrees. The wind was southeast at 8 miles an hour. At Panama City Northwest, it was partly sunny. The temperature was 85 degrees. The wind was south at 7 miles an hour. At Dothan, it was cloudy. The temperature was 85 degrees. The wind was east at 3 miles an hour. At Albany, it was partly sunny. The temperature was 85 degrees. The wind was west at 3 miles an hour. At Valdosta, it was partly sunny. The temperature was 81 degrees. The wind was variable at 3 miles an hour. Over the marine area, at the buoy south of Apalachicola, winds were northeast at 2 knots and seas were 2 feet. At the buoy south of Panama City, winds were south at 8 knots and seas were 2 feet. At the buoy south of Pensacola, winds were northeast at 10 knots and seas were 1 foot. The forecast for the local area. Tonight, mostly cloudy with a chance of showers and thunderstorms. Lows in the lower 70s. Light and variable winds. Chance of rain 50%. Saturday, mostly cloudy with a chance of showers and thunderstorms. Highs in the upper 80s. Southeast winds around 5 miles per hour. Chance of rain 50%. Saturday night, mostly cloudy in the evening, then becoming partly cloudy,

A chance of thunderstorms in the evening. A chance of showers. Lows in the lower 70s. East winds around 5 miles per hour. Chance of rain 50%. Sunday, mostly sunny. A slight chance of showers in the morning, then showers and thunderstorms likely in the afternoon. Humid with highs in the lower 90s. East winds around 5 miles per hour. Chance of rain 70%. Sunday night, mostly cloudy. Showers and thunderstorms likely in the evening, then a slight chance of showers after midnight. Lows in the lower 70s. East winds around 5 miles per hour. Chance of rain 70%. Monday and Monday night, partly cloudy. A chance of showers and thunderstorms. Highs in the lower 90s. Lows in the mid-70s. Chance of rain 50%. Heat index values up to 105. Tuesday and Tuesday night, partly cloudy. A chance of showers and thunderstorms. Highs in the mid-90s. Lows in the mid-70s. Chance of rain 40%. Heat index values up to 110. Wednesday, sunny. A chance of showers and thunderstorms in the afternoon. Highs in the mid-90s. Chance of rain 40%. Heat index values up to 110. Wednesday night, partly cloudy with a chance of showers and thunderstorms in the evening, then mostly clear after midnight. Lows in the mid-70s. Chance of rain 40%. Thursday, sunny. A chance of showers and thunderstorms in the afternoon. Highs in the mid-90s. Chance of rain 40%. Heat index values up to 110. Thursday night, partly cloudy with a chance of showers and thunderstorms in the evening, then mostly clear after midnight. Lows in the mid-70s. Chance of rain 40%. Friday, sunny. A slight chance of showers and thunderstorms in the morning, then a chance of showers and thunderstorms in the afternoon. Highs in the mid-90s. Chance of rain 30%. Heat index values up to 110. The coastal waters forecast for the following waters from Swanee River to Apalachicola, Florida, extending from 20 to 60 nautical miles. Coastal waters from Okaloosa, Walton County line to Mexico Beach out to 20 nautical miles. Coastal waters from Mexico Beach to Apalachicola out to 20 nautical miles. Waters from Okaloosa, Walton County line to Mexico Beach 20 to 60 nautical miles. And waters from Mexico Beach to Apalachicola 20 to 60 nautical miles. Rest of today, southwest winds 5 to 10 knots. Waves 1 foot or less. Wave detail, southwest 1 foot at 4 seconds. Protected waters, a light chop. A chance of thunderstorms. Showers late this morning, then a chance of showers late. Tonight, south winds around 5 knots. Waves 1 foot or less. Wave detail, southwest 1 foot at 4 seconds. Protected waters, smooth. A chance of showers and thunderstorms. Saturday, southeast winds 5 to 10 knots. Waves 1 foot or less. Wave detail, southwest 1 foot at 3 seconds. Protected waters, a light chop. A chance of thunderstorms. Showers likely, mainly in the morning. Saturday night, southeast winds 5 to 10 knots. Seas around 2 feet. Wave detail, south 1 foot at 8 seconds. Protected waters, a light chop. A chance of showers and thunderstorms in the evening, then showers likely with a slight chance of thunderstorms after midnight. Sunday, southeast winds 5 to 10 knots. Seas around 2 feet. Wave detail, southeast 1 foot at 3 seconds and south 1 foot at 8 seconds. Protected waters, a light chop. Showers likely with a chance of thunderstorms. Sunday night, southeast winds 5 to 10 knots. Seas around 2 feet. Wave detail, southeast 1 foot at 3 seconds and south 1 foot at 8 seconds. Protected waters, a light chop. A chance of showers and thunderstorms. Monday, east winds 5 to 10 knots. Waves 1 foot or less. Protected waters, a light chop. A chance of showers and thunderstorms. Monday night, east winds around 5 knots. Waves 1 foot or less. Protected waters, smooth. A chance of showers and thunderstorms. Tuesday, east winds 5 to 10 knots. Waves 1 foot or less. Protected waters, a light chop. Showers likely with a chance of thunderstorms. Tuesday night, east winds around 5 knots, increasing to 5 to 10 knots after midnight. Waves 1 foot or less. Protected waters, a light chop. A slight chance of

showers and thunderstorms in the evening, then a chance of showers and thunderstorms after midnight. Winds and waves higher and near thunderstorms. The coastal waters forecast for the following St. Andrews Bay waterways. Rest of today, east winds around 5 knots, becoming south late. Protected waters smooth, showers likely with a chance of thunderstorms late this morning, then showers with thunderstorms likely this afternoon. Tonight, southeast winds around 5 knots. Protected waters smooth, showers likely. Thunderstorms likely, mainly in the evening. Saturday, southeast winds around 5 knots. Protected waters smooth, showers likely with a chance of thunderstorms in the morning, then showers with thunderstorms likely in the afternoon. Saturday night, east winds around 5 knots. Protected waters smooth, a chance of showers. A chance of thunderstorms, mainly in the evening. Sunday, southeast winds 5 to 10 knots. Protected waters a light chop. Showers likely. A slight chance of thunderstorms in the morning, then thunderstorms likely in the afternoon. Sunday night, east winds around 5 knots. Protected waters smooth, showers likely with a chance of thunderstorms in the evening, then a slight chance of showers and thunderstorms after midnight. Monday, east winds around 5 knots, becoming southeast in the afternoon. Protected waters smooth, a chance of showers and thunderstorms. Monday night, southeast winds around 5 knots, becoming east after midnight. Protected waters smooth, a chance of showers and thunderstorms, mainly in the evening. Tuesday, northeast winds around 5 knots, becoming southeast around 5 knots in the afternoon. Protected waters smooth, a chance of showers and thunderstorms. Tuesday night, south winds around 5 knots, becoming northeast after midnight. Protected waters smooth, a chance of showers and thunderstorms, mainly in the evening. Winds and waves higher and near thunderstorms. The Tropical Weather Outlook. For the North Atlantic, Caribbean Sea and the Gulf of America, Active Systems, the National Hurricane Center has issued the last advisory on the remnants of Dolly, located over the central tropical Atlantic. Tropical cyclone formation is not expected during the next 7 days. The Surf Zone Forecast General Outlook, a moderate risk of rip currents is expected over the next several days, maximizing during the afternoon and evening hours in conjunction with the sea breeze. High chances for daily showers and thunderstorms through this weekend. Based on communication with area beach officials, the following flags are flying at area beaches: Walton, Yellow Bay, Yellow State Park Golf Beaches, Yellow West Facing Golf Beaches, Yellow South Facing Golf Beaches, Yellow Franklin, Yellow. Tide information for Friday, August 28, 2026. St. Mark's River entrance. High 3:16 a.m., low 8:58 a.m., high 3:04 p.m., low 9:31 p.m. Apalachicola. High 5:35 a.m., low 10:44 a.m., high 4:20 p.m., low 11:36 p.m. St. Andrews Bay at Panama City. High 11:23 a.m., low 7:16 p.m. Note that the times of high and low tide are 3 minutes earlier at Shell Point than at the St. Mark's River entrance. The average water temperature at Apalachicola was 86.0 degrees. Sunrise and sunset in Tallahassee. August 28, 2026, sunrise 7:12 a.m. Eastern Daylight Time, sunset 8:05 p.m. Eastern Daylight Time. 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This broadcast originates from your National Weather Service office in Tallahassee, Florida. The latest weather and forecast information can also be accessed by calling our automated forecast line at 850-942-8851. The current time is 3:25 p.m. Eastern Daylight Time. These are the 3 p.m. Eastern Daylight Time conditions. At the Tallahassee Airport, it was cloudy. The temperature was 81 degrees. The wind was calm. At Florida State University, the temperature was 82 degrees. The wind was calm. At Apalachicola, it was partly sunny. The temperature was 83 degrees. The wind was southeast at 8 miles an hour. At Panama City Northwest, it was partly sunny. The temperature was 85 degrees. The wind was south at 7 miles an hour. At Dothan, it was cloudy. The temperature was 85 degrees. The wind was east at 3 miles an hour. At Albany, it was partly sunny. The temperature was 85 degrees.

The wind was west at 3 miles an hour. At Valdosta, it was partly sunny. The temperature was 81 degrees. The wind was variable at 3 miles an hour. Over the marine area, at the buoy south of Apalachicola, winds were northeast at 2 knots and seas were 2 feet. At the buoy south of Panama City, winds were south at 8 knots and seas were 2 feet. At the buoy south of Pensacola, winds were northeast at 10 knots and seas were 1 foot. The forecast for the local area. Tonight, mostly cloudy with a chance of showers and thunderstorms. Lows in the lower 70s. Light and variable winds. Chance of rain 50%. Saturday, mostly cloudy with a chance of showers and thunderstorms. Highs in the upper 80s. Southeast winds around 5 miles per hour. Chance of rain 50%. Saturday night, mostly cloudy in the evening, then becoming partly cloudy. A chance of thunderstorms in the evening. A chance of showers. Lows in the lower 70s. East winds around 5 miles per hour. Chance of rain 50%. Sunday, mostly sunny. A slight chance of showers in the morning, then showers and thunderstorms likely in the afternoon. Humid with highs in the lower 90s. East winds around 5 miles per hour. Chance of rain 70%. Sunday night, mostly cloudy. Showers and thunderstorms likely in the evening, then a slight chance of showers after midnight. Lows in the lower 70s. East winds around 5 miles per hour. Chance of rain 70%. Monday and Monday night, partly cloudy. A chance of showers and thunderstorms. Highs in the lower 90s. Lows in the mid-70s. Chance of rain 50%. Heat index values up to 105. Tuesday and Tuesday night, partly cloudy. A chance of showers and thunderstorms. Highs in the mid-90s. Lows in the mid-70s. Chance of rain 40%. Heat index values up to 110. Wednesday, sunny. A chance of showers and thunderstorms in the afternoon. Highs in the mid-90s. Chance of rain 40%. Heat index values up to 110. Wednesday night, partly cloudy with a chance of showers and thunderstorms in the evening, then mostly clear after midnight. Lows in the mid-70s. Chance of rain 40%. Thursday, sunny. A chance of showers and thunderstorms in the afternoon. Highs in the mid-90s. Chance of rain 40%. Heat index values up to 110. Thursday night, partly cloudy with a chance of showers and thunderstorms in the evening, then mostly clear after midnight. Lows in the mid-70s. Chance of rain 40%. Friday, sunny. A slight chance of showers and thunderstorms in the morning, then a chance of showers and thunderstorms in the afternoon. Highs in the mid-90s. Chance of rain 30%. Heat index values up to 110. The coastal waters forecast for the following waters from Suwannee River to Apalachicola, Florida, extending from 20 to 60 nautical miles. Coastal waters from Okaloosa, Walton County line to Mexico Beach out to 20 nautical miles. Coastal waters from Mexico Beach to Apalachicola out to 20 nautical miles. Waters from Okaloosa, Walton County line to Mexico Beach 20 to 60 nautical miles. And waters from Mexico Beach to Apalachicola 20 to 60 nautical miles. Rest of today, southwest winds 5 to 10 knots. Waves 1 foot or less. Wave detail, southwest 1 foot at 4 seconds. Protected waters, a light chop. A chance of thunderstorms. Showers late this morning, then a chance of showers late. Tonight, south winds around 5 knots. Waves 1 foot or less. Wave detail, southwest 1 foot at 4 seconds. Protected waters, smooth. A chance of showers and thunderstorms. Saturday, southeast winds 5 to 10 knots. Waves 1 foot or less. Wave detail, southwest 1 foot at 3 seconds. Protected waters, a light chop. A chance of thunderstorms. Showers likely, mainly in the morning. Saturday night, southeast winds 5 to 10 knots. Seas around 2 feet. Wave detail, south 1 foot at 8 seconds. Protected waters, a light chop. A chance of showers and thunderstorms in the evening, then showers likely with a slight chance of thunderstorms after midnight. Sunday, southeast winds 5 to 10 knots. Seas around 2 feet. Wave detail, southeast 1 foot at 3 seconds and south 1 foot at 8 seconds. Protected waters, a light chop. Showers likely with a chance of thunderstorms.
Sunday night, southeast winds 5 to 10 knots. Seas around 2 feet. Wave detail, southeast 1 foot at 3 seconds and south 1 foot at 8 seconds. Protected waters, a light shop. A chance of showers and thunderstorms. Monday, east winds 5 to 10 knots. Waves 1 foot or less. Protected waters, a light shop. A chance of showers and thunderstorms. Monday night, east winds around 5 knots. Waves 1 foot or less. Protected waters, smooth. A chance of showers and thunderstorms. Tuesday, east winds 5 to 10 knots. Waves 1 foot or less. Protected waters, a light shop. Showers likely with a chance of thunderstorms. Tuesday night, east winds around 5 knots, increasing to 5 to 10 knots after midnight. Waves 1 foot or less. Protected waters, a light shop. A slight chance of showers and thunderstorms in the evening, then a chance of showers and thunderstorms after midnight. Winds and waves higher and near thunderstorms. The Tropical Weather Outlook. For the North Atlantic, Caribbean Sea, and the Gulf of America, Active Systems, the National Hurricane Center, has issued the last advisory on the remnants of Dolly, located over the central tropical Atlantic. Tropical cyclone formation is not expected during the next 7 days. The Surf Zone Forecast General Outlook, a moderate risk of rip currents is expected over the next several days, maximizing during the afternoon and evening hours in conjunction with the sea during the next 7 days. The Surf Zone Forecast General Outlook, a moderate risk of rip currents is expected over the next several days, maximizing during the afternoon and evening hours in conjunction with the sea breeze. High chances for daily showers and thunderstorms through this weekend. Based on communication with area beach officials, the following flags are flying at area beaches: Walton, Yellow Bay, Yellow State Park Gulf Beaches, Yellow West Facing Gulf Beaches, Yellow South Facing Gulf Beaches, Yellow Franklin, Yellow. Tide information for Friday, August 28, 2026. St. Mark's River entrance. High 3:16 a.m., low 8:58 a.m., high 3:04 p.m., low 9:31 p.m. Apalachicola. High 5:35 a.m., low 10:44 a.m., high 4:20 p.m., low 11:36 p.m. St. Andrews Bay at Panama City. High 11:23 a.m., low 7:16 p.m. Note that the times of high and low tide are 3 minutes earlier at Shell Point than at the St. Mark's River entrance. The average water temperature at Apalachicola was 86.0 degrees. Sunrise and sunset in Tallahassee. August 28, 2026. Sunrise 7:12 a.m. Eastern Daylight Time, sunset 8:05 p.m. Eastern Daylight Time. 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This broadcast originates from your National Weather Service office in Tallahassee, Florida. The latest weather and forecast information can also be accessed by calling our automated forecast line at 850-942-8851. The current time is 3:34 p.m. Eastern Daylight Time. These are the 3 p.m. Eastern Daylight Time conditions. At the Tallahassee Airport, it was cloudy. The temperature was 81 degrees. The wind was calm. At Florida State University, the temperature was 82 degrees. The wind was calm. At Apalachicola, it was partly sunny. The temperature was 83 degrees. The wind was southeast at 8 miles an hour. At Panama City Northwest, it was partly sunny. The temperature was 85 degrees. The wind was south at 7 miles an hour. At Dothan, it was cloudy. The temperature was 85 degrees. The wind was east at 3 miles an hour. At Albany, it was partly sunny. The temperature was 85 degrees. The wind was west at 3 miles an hour. At Valdosta, it was partly sunny. The temperature was 81 degrees. The wind was variable at 3 miles an hour. Over the Marine area, at the buoy south of Apalachicola, winds were northeast at 2 knots and seas were 2 feet. At the buoy south of Panama City, winds were south at 8 knots and seas were 2 feet. At the buoy south of Pensacola, winds were northeast at 10 knots and seas were 1 foot. The forecast for the local area. Tonight, mostly cloudy with a chance of showers and thunderstorms. Lows in the lower 70s. Light and variable winds. Chance of rain 50%. Saturday, mostly cloudy with a chance of showers and thunderstorms. Highs in the

Upper 80s. Southeast winds around 5 miles per hour. Chance of rain 50%. Saturday night, mostly cloudy in the evening, then becoming partly cloudy. A chance of thunderstorms in the evening. A chance of showers. Lows in the lower 70s. East winds around 5 miles per hour. Chance of rain 50%. Sunday, mostly sunny. A slight chance of showers in the morning, then showers and thunderstorms likely in the afternoon. Humid with highs in the lower 90s. East winds around 5 miles per hour. Chance of rain 70%. Sunday night, mostly cloudy. Showers and thunderstorms likely in the evening, then a slight chance of showers after midnight. Lows in the lower 70s. East winds around 5 miles per hour. Chance of rain 70%. Monday and Monday night, partly cloudy. A chance of showers and thunderstorms. Highs in the lower 90s. Lows in the mid-70s. Chance of rain 50%. Heat index values up to 105. Tuesday and Tuesday night, partly cloudy. A chance of showers and thunderstorms. Highs in the mid-90s. Lows in the mid-70s. Chance of rain 40%. Heat index values up to 110. Wednesday, sunny. A chance of showers and thunderstorms in the afternoon. Highs in the mid-90s. Chance of rain 40%. Heat index values up to 110. Wednesday night, partly cloudy with a chance of showers and thunderstorms in the evening, then mostly clear after midnight. Lows in the mid-70s. Chance of rain 40%. Thursday, sunny. A chance of showers and thunderstorms in the afternoon. Highs in the mid-90s. Chance of rain 40%. Heat index values up to 110. Thursday night, partly cloudy with a chance of showers and thunderstorms in the evening, then mostly clear after midnight. Lows in the mid-70s. Chance of rain 40%. Friday, sunny. A slight chance of showers and thunderstorms in the morning, then a chance of showers and thunderstorms in the afternoon. Highs in the mid-90s. Chance of rain 30%. Heat index values up to 110. The Tropical Weather Outlook. For the North Atlantic, Caribbean Sea, and the Gulf of America, active systems, the National Hurricane Center has issued the last advisory on the remnants of Dolly, located over the central tropical Atlantic. Tropical cyclone formation is not expected during the next 7 days. The Surf Zone Forecast General Outlook. A moderate risk of rip currents is expected over the next several days, maximizing during the afternoon and evening hours in conjunction with the sea breeze. High chances for daily showers and thunderstorms through this weekend. Based on communication with area beach officials, the following flags are flying at area beaches: Walton, Yellow Bay, Yellow State Park Golf Beaches, Yellow West Facing Golf Beaches, Yellow South Facing Golf Beaches, Yellow Franklin, Yellow. Tide information for Friday, August 28, 2026. St. Mark's River entrance. High 3:16 a.m., low 8:58 a.m., high 3:04 p.m., low 9:31 p.m. Apalachicola. High 5:35 a.m., low 10:44 a.m., high 4:20 p.m., low 11:36 p.m. St. Andrews Bay at Panama City. High 11:23 a.m., low 7:16 p.m. Note that the times of high and low tide are 3 minutes earlier at Shell Point than at the St. Mark's River entrance. The average water temperature at Apalachicola was 86.0 degrees. Sunrise and sunset in Tallahassee. August 28, 2026, sunrise 7:12 a.m. Eastern Daylight Time, sunset 8:05 p.m. Eastern Daylight Time. 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This broadcast originates from your National Weather Service office in Tallahassee, Florida. The latest weather and forecast information can also be accessed by calling our automated forecast line at 850-942-8851. The current time is 3:41 p.m. Eastern Daylight Time. These are the 3 p.m. Eastern Daylight Time conditions. At the Tallahassee Airport, it was cloudy. The temperature was 81 degrees. The wind was calm. At Florida State University, the temperature was 82 degrees. The wind was calm. At Apalachicola, it was partly sunny. The temperature was 83 degrees. The wind was southeast at 8 miles an hour. At Panama City Northwest, it was partly sunny.
Temperature was 85 degrees. The wind was south at 7 miles an hour. At Dothan, it was cloudy. The temperature was 85 degrees. The wind was east at 3 miles an hour. At Albany, it was partly sunny. The temperature was 85 degrees. The wind was west at 3 miles an hour. At Valdosta, it was partly sunny. The temperature was 81 degrees. The wind was variable at 3 miles an hour. Over the marine area, at the buoys south of Apalachicola, winds were northeast at 2 knots and seas were 2 feet. At the buoys south of Panama City, winds were south at 8 knots and seas were 2 feet. At the buoys south of Pensacola, winds were northeast at 10 knots and seas were 1 foot. The forecast for the local area. Tonight, mostly cloudy with a chance of showers and thunderstorms. Lows in the lower 70s. Light and variable winds. Chance of rain 50%. Saturday, mostly cloudy with a chance of showers and thunderstorms. Highs in the upper 80s. Southeast winds around 5 miles per hour. Chance of rain 50%. Saturday night, mostly cloudy in the evening, then becoming partly cloudy. A chance of thunderstorms in the evening. A chance of showers. Lows in the lower 70s. East winds around 5 miles per hour. Chance of rain 50%. Sunday, mostly sunny. A slight chance of showers in the morning, then showers and thunderstorms likely in the afternoon. Humid with highs in the lower 90s. East winds around 5 miles per hour. Chance of rain 70%. Sunday night, mostly cloudy. Showers and thunderstorms likely in the evening, then a slight chance of showers after midnight. Lows in the lower 70s. East winds around 5 miles per hour. Chance of rain 70%. Monday and Monday night, partly cloudy. A chance of showers and thunderstorms. Highs in the lower 90s. Lows in the mid-70s. Chance of rain 50%. Heat index values up to 105. Tuesday and Tuesday night, partly cloudy. A chance of showers and thunderstorms. Highs in the mid-90s. Lows in the mid-70s. Chance of rain 40%. Heat index values up to 110. Wednesday, sunny. A chance of showers and thunderstorms in the afternoon. Highs in the mid-90s. Chance of rain 40%. Heat index values up to 110. Wednesday night, partly cloudy with a chance of showers and thunderstorms in the evening, then mostly clear after midnight. Lows in the mid-70s. Chance of rain 40%. Thursday, sunny. A chance of showers and thunderstorms in the afternoon. Highs in the mid-90s. Chance of rain 40%. Heat index values up to 110. Thursday night, partly cloudy with a chance of showers and thunderstorms in the evening, then mostly clear after midnight. Lows in the mid-70s. Chance of rain 40%. Friday, sunny. A slight chance of showers and thunderstorms in the morning, then a chance of showers and thunderstorms in the afternoon. Highs in the mid-90s. Chance of rain 30%. Heat index values up to 110. The Tropical Weather Outlook. For the North Atlantic, Caribbean Sea, and the Gulf of America, active systems, the National Hurricane Center has issued the last advisory on the remnants of Dolly, located over the central tropical Atlantic. Tropical cyclone formation is not expected during the next 7 days. The Surf Zone Forecast General Outlook, a moderate risk of rip currents is expected over the next several days, maximizing during the afternoon and evening hours in conjunction with the sea breeze. High chances for daily showers and thunderstorms through this weekend. Based on communication with area beach officials, the following flags are flying at area beaches: Walton, Yellow Bay, Yellow State Park Golf Beaches, Yellow West Facing Golf Beaches, Yellow South Facing Golf Beaches, Yellow Franklin, Yellow. Tide information for Friday, August 28, 2026. St. Mark's River entrance. High 3:16 a.m., low 8:58 a.m., high 3:04 p.m., low 9:31 p.m. Apalachicola. High 5:35 a.m., low 10:44 a.m., high 4:20 p.m., low 11:36 p.m. St. Andrews Bay at Panama City. High 11:23 a.m., low 7:16 p.m. Note that the times of high and low tide are 3 minutes earlier at Shell Point than at the St. Mark's River entrance. The average water temperature at Apalachicola was 86.0 degrees. Sunrise and sunset in Tallahassee. August 28, 2020.

26, sunrise 7:12 a.m. Eastern Daylight Time, sunset 8:05 p.m. Eastern Daylight Time. 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The current time is 3:47 p.m. Eastern Daylight Time. These are the 3 p.m. Eastern Daylight Time conditions. At the Tallahassee Airport, it was cloudy. The temperature was 81 degrees. The wind was calm. At Florida State University, the temperature was 82 degrees. The wind was calm. At Apalachicola, it was partly sunny. The temperature was 83 degrees. The wind was southeast at 8 miles an hour. At Panama City Northwest, it was partly sunny. The temperature was 85 degrees. The wind was south at 7 miles an hour. At Dothan, it was cloudy. The temperature was 85 degrees. The wind was east at 3 miles an hour. At Albany, it was partly sunny. The temperature was 85 degrees. The wind was west at 3 miles an hour. At Valdosta, it was partly sunny. The temperature was 81 degrees. The wind was variable at 3 miles an hour. Over the marine area, at the buoys south of Apalachicola, winds were northeast at 2 knots and seas were 2 feet. At the buoys south of Panama City, winds were south at 8 knots and seas were 2 feet. At the buoys south of Pensacola, winds were northeast at 10 knots and seas were 1 foot. The forecast for the local area. Tonight, mostly cloudy with a chance of showers and thunderstorms. Lows in the lower 70s. Light and variable winds. Chance of rain 50%. Saturday, mostly cloudy with a chance of showers and thunderstorms. Highs in the upper 80s. Southeast winds around 5 miles per hour. Chance of rain 50%. Saturday night, mostly cloudy in the evening, then becoming partly cloudy. A chance of thunderstorms in the evening. A chance of showers. Lows in the lower 70s. East winds around 5 miles per hour. Chance of rain 50%. Sunday, mostly sunny. A slight chance of showers in the morning, then showers and thunderstorms likely in the afternoon. Humid with highs in the lower 90s. East winds around 5 miles per hour. Chance of rain 70%. Sunday night, mostly cloudy. Showers and thunderstorms likely in the evening, then a slight chance of showers after midnight. Lows in the lower 70s. East winds around 5 miles per hour. Chance of rain 70%. Monday and Monday night, partly cloudy. A chance of showers and thunderstorms. Highs in the lower 90s. Lows in the mid 70s. Chance of rain 50%. Heat index values up to 105. Tuesday and Tuesday night, partly cloudy. A chance of showers and thunderstorms. Highs in the mid-90s. Lows in the mid-70s. Chance of rain 40%. Heat index values up to 110. Wednesday, sunny. A chance of showers and thunderstorms in the afternoon. Highs in the mid-90s. Chance of rain 40%. Heat index values up to 110. Wednesday night, partly cloudy with a chance of showers and thunderstorms in the evening, then mostly clear after midnight. Lows in the mid-70s. Chance of rain 40%. Thursday, sunny. A chance of showers and thunderstorms in the afternoon. Highs in the mid-90s. Chance of rain 40%. Heat index values up to 110. Thursday night, partly cloudy with a chance of showers and thunderstorms in the evening, then mostly clear after midnight. Lows in the mid-70s. Chance of rain 40%. Friday, sunny. A slight chance of showers and thunderstorms in the morning, then a chance of showers and thunderstorms in the afternoon. Highs in the mid-90s. Chance of rain 30%. Heat index values up to 110. The coastal waters forecast for the following: waters from Suwannee River to Apalachicola, Florida, extending from 20 to 60 nautical miles, coastal waters from Okaloosa-Walton County line to Mexico Beach out to 20 nautical miles, coastal waters from Mexico Beach to Apalachicola out to 20 nautical miles, waters from Okaloosa-Walton County line to Mexico Beach 20 to 60 nautical miles, and waters from Mexico Beach to Apalachicola 20 to 60 nautical miles.

Tonight, south winds around 5 knots. Waves 1 foot or less. Wave detail, south 1 foot at 4 seconds. Protected waters smooth. A chance of showers and thunderstorms. Saturday, southeast winds 5 to 10 knots. Waves 1 foot or less. Wave detail, southwest 1 foot at 4 seconds. Protected waters a light chop. Showers likely with a chance of thunderstorms. Saturday night, east winds 5 to 10 knots. Seas around 2 feet. Wave detail, southeast 1 foot at 2 seconds. Protected waters a light chop. A chance of showers and thunderstorms. Sunday, southeast winds 5 to 10 knots. Seas around 2 feet. Wave detail, southeast 2 feet at 3 seconds and south 1 foot at 8 seconds. Protected waters a light chop. Showers likely with a chance of thunderstorms. Sunday night, east winds 5 to 10 knots. Seas around 2 feet. Wave detail, southeast 1 foot at 4 seconds and south 1 foot at 8 seconds. Protected waters a light chop. A chance of showers and thunderstorms. Monday, southeast winds 5 to 10 knots. Seas around 2 feet. Wave detail, southeast 1 foot at 4 seconds. Protected waters a light chop. Showers likely with a chance of thunderstorms. Monday night, east winds 5 to 10 knots. Seas around 2 feet. Protected waters a light chop. A chance of showers and thunderstorms. Tuesday, east winds 5 to 10 knots. Seas around 2 feet. Protected waters a light chop. Showers likely with a chance of thunderstorms. Tuesday night and Wednesday, east winds 5 to 10 knots. Waves 1 foot or less. Protected waters a light chop. A chance of showers and thunderstorms. Wednesday night, east winds around 5 knots. Seas 1 or 2 feet. Protected waters smooth. A chance of showers and a slight chance of thunderstorms. Winds and waves higher in and near thunderstorms. The coastal waters forecast for the following St. Andrews Bay waterways. Tonight, southeast winds around 5 knots. Protected waters smooth. Showers and thunderstorms likely. Saturday, southeast winds 5 to 10 knots. Protected waters a light chop. Showers likely with a chance of thunderstorms. Saturday night, east winds around 5 knots. Protected waters smooth. Showers likely with a chance of thunderstorms. Sunday, east winds 5 to 10 knots. Protected waters a light chop. A chance of showers and thunderstorms in the morning, then showers with thunderstorms likely in the afternoon. Sunday night, east winds around 5 knots. Protected waters smooth. Showers with a chance of thunderstorms. Monday, east winds around 5 knots, becoming southeast in the afternoon. Protected waters smooth. Showers and thunderstorms likely. Monday night, east winds around 5 knots. Protected waters smooth. Showers and thunderstorms likely, mainly in the evening. Tuesday, northeast winds around 5 knots, becoming southeast in the afternoon. Protected waters smooth. A chance of showers and thunderstorms, mainly in the afternoon. Tuesday night, southeast winds around 5 knots, becoming northeast after midnight. Protected waters smooth. A chance of showers and thunderstorms in the evening. Wednesday, northeast winds around 5 knots, becoming southeast around 5 knots in the afternoon. Protected waters smooth. A chance of showers and thunderstorms, mainly in the afternoon. Wednesday night, southwest winds around 5 knots, becoming northeast after midnight. Protected waters smooth. A chance of showers and thunderstorms, mainly in the evening. Winds and waves higher in and near thunderstorms. The Tropical Weather Outlook. For the North Atlantic, Caribbean Sea, and the Gulf of America, Active Systems, the National Hurricane Center has issued the last advisory on the remnants of Dolly, located over the central tropical Atlantic. Tropical cyclone formation is not expected during the next 7 days. The Surf Zone Forecast General Outlook, a moderate risk of rip currents is expected over the next several days, maximizing during the afternoon and evening hours in conjunction with the sea breeze. High chances for daily showers and thunderstorms through this weekend. Based on communication with area beach officials, the following flags are flying at area beaches: Walton, Yellow Bay, Yellow State Park Gulf Beaches, Yellow West Facing Gulf Beaches, Yellow South Facing Gulf Beaches, Yellow Franklin, Yellow. Tide information for Friday, August 28, 2026. St.
Marks River entrance. High 3:16 a.m., low 8:58 a.m., high 3:04 p.m., low 9:31 p.m. Apalachicola. High 5:35 a.m., low 10:44 a.m., high 4:20 p.m., low 11:36 p.m. St. Andrews Bay of Panama City. High 11:23 a.m., low 7:16 p.m. Note that the times of high and low tide are 3 minutes earlier at Shell Point than at the St. Marks River entrance. The average water temperature at Apalachicola was 86.0 degrees. Sunrise and sunset in Tallahassee. August 28, 2026, sunrise 7:12 a.m. Eastern Daylight Time, sunset 8:05 p.m. Eastern Daylight Time. 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The latest weather and forecast information can also be accessed by calling our automated forecast line at 850-942-8851. The current time is 3:57 p.m. Eastern Daylight Time. These are the 3 p.m. Eastern Daylight Time conditions. At the Tallahassee Airport, it was cloudy. The temperature was 81 degrees. The wind was calm. At Florida State University, the temperature was 82 degrees. The wind was calm. At Apalachicola, it was partly sunny. The temperature was 83 degrees. The wind was southeast at 8 miles an hour. At Panama City Northwest, it was partly sunny. The temperature was 85 degrees. The wind was south at 7 miles an hour. At Dothan, it was cloudy. The temperature was 85 degrees. The wind was east at 3 miles an hour. At Albany, it was partly sunny. The temperature was 85 degrees. The wind was west at 3 miles an hour. At Valdosta, it was partly sunny. The temperature was 81 degrees. The wind was variable at 3 miles an hour. Over the marine area, at the buoys south of Apalachicola, winds were northeast at 2 knots and seas were 2 feet. At the buoys south of Panama City, winds were south at 8 knots and seas were 2 feet. At the buoys south of Pensacola, winds were northeast at 10 knots and seas were 1 foot. The forecast for the local area. Tonight, mostly cloudy with a chance of showers and thunderstorms. Lows in the lower 70s. Light and variable winds. Chance of rain 50%. Saturday, mostly cloudy with a chance of showers and thunderstorms. Highs in the upper 80s. Southeast winds around 5 miles per hour. Chance of rain 50%. Saturday night, mostly cloudy in the evening, then becoming partly cloudy. A chance of thunderstorms in the evening. A chance of showers. Lows in the lower 70s. East winds around 5 miles per hour. Chance of rain 50%. Sunday, mostly sunny. A slight chance of showers in the morning, then showers and thunderstorms likely in the afternoon. Humid with highs in the lower 90s. East winds around 5 miles per hour. Chance of rain 70%. Sunday night, mostly cloudy. Showers and thunderstorms likely in the evening, then a slight chance of showers after midnight. Lows in the lower 70s. East winds around 5 miles per hour. Chance of rain 70%. Monday and Monday night, partly cloudy. A chance of showers and thunderstorms. Highs in the lower 90s. Lows in the mid-70s. Chance of rain 50%. Heat index values up to 105. Tuesday and Tuesday night, partly cloudy. A chance of showers and thunderstorms. Highs in the mid-90s. Lows in the mid-70s. Chance of rain 40%. Heat index values up to 110. Wednesday, sunny. A chance of showers and thunderstorms in the afternoon. Highs in the mid-90s. Chance of rain 40%. Heat index values up to 110. Wednesday night, partly cloudy with a chance of showers and thunderstorms in the evening, then mostly clear after midnight. Lows in the mid-70s. Chance of rain 40%. Thursday, sunny. A chance of showers and thunderstorms in the afternoon. Highs in the mid-90s. Chance of rain 40%. Heat index values up to 110. Thursday night, partly cloudy with a chance of showers and thunderstorms in the evening, then mostly clear after midnight. Lows in the mid-70s. Chance of rain 40%. Friday, sunny. A slight chance of

showers and thunderstorms in the morning, then a chance of showers and thunderstorms in the afternoon. Highs in the mid-90s. Chance of rain 30%. Heat index values up to 110. The coastal waters forecast for the following: waters from Suwannee River to Apalachicola, Florida, extending from 20 to 60 nautical miles. Coastal waters from Okaloosa-Walton County line to Mexico Beach out to 20 nautical miles. Coastal waters from Mexico Beach to Apalachicola out to 20 nautical miles. Waters from Okaloosa-Walton County line to Mexico Beach 20 to 60 nautical miles. And waters from Mexico Beach to Apalachicola 20 to 60 nautical miles. Tonight, south winds around 5 knots. Waves 1 foot or less. Wave detail, south 1 foot at 4 seconds. Protected waters smooth, a chance of showers and thunderstorms. Saturday, southeast winds 5 to 10 knots. Waves 1 foot or less. Wave detail, southwest 1 foot at 4 seconds. Protected waters a light chop. Showers likely with a chance of thunderstorms. Saturday night, east winds 5 to 10 knots. Seas around 2 feet. Wave detail, southeast 1 foot at 2 seconds. Protected waters a light chop. A chance of showers and thunderstorms. Sunday, southeast winds 5 to 10 knots. Seas around 2 feet. Wave detail, southeast 2 feet at 3 seconds and south 1 foot at 8 seconds. Protected waters a light chop. Showers likely with a chance of thunderstorms. Sunday night, east winds 5 to 10 knots. Seas around 2 feet. Wave detail, southeast 1 foot at 4 seconds and south 1 foot at 8 seconds. Protected waters a light chop. A chance of showers and thunderstorms. Monday, southeast winds 5 to 10 knots. Seas around 2 feet. Wave detail, southeast 1 foot at 4 seconds. Protected waters a light chop. Showers likely with a chance of thunderstorms. Monday night, east winds 5 to 10 knots. Seas around 2 feet. Protected waters a light chop. A chance of showers and thunderstorms. Tuesday, east winds 5 to 10 knots. Seas around 2 feet. Protected waters a light chop. Showers likely with a chance of thunderstorms. Tuesday night and Wednesday, east winds 5 to 10 knots. Waves 1 foot or less. Protected waters a light chop. A chance of showers and thunderstorms. Wednesday night, east winds around 5 knots. Seas 1 or 2 feet. Protected waters smooth. A chance of showers and a slight chance of thunderstorms. Winds and waves higher and near thunderstorms. The coastal waters forecast for the following St. Andrews Bay waterways. Tonight, southeast winds around 5 knots. Protected waters smooth. Showers and thunderstorms likely. Saturday, southeast winds 5 to 10 knots. Protected waters a light chop. Showers likely with a chance of thunderstorms. Saturday night, east winds around 5 knots. Protected waters smooth. Showers likely with a chance of thunderstorms. Sunday, east winds 5 to 10 knots. Protected waters a light chop. A chance of showers and thunderstorms in the morning, then showers with thunderstorms likely in the afternoon. Sunday night, east winds around 5 knots. Protected waters smooth. Showers with a chance of thunderstorms. Monday, east winds around 5 knots, becoming southeast in the afternoon. Protected waters smooth. Showers and thunderstorms likely. Monday night, east winds around 5 knots. Protected waters smooth. Showers and thunderstorms likely, mainly in the evening. Tuesday, northeast winds around 5 knots, becoming southeast in the afternoon. Protected waters smooth. A chance of showers and thunderstorms, mainly in the afternoon. Tuesday night, southeast winds around 5 knots, becoming northeast after midnight. Protected waters smooth. A chance of showers and thunderstorms in the evening. Wednesday, northeast winds around 5 knots, becoming southeast around 5 knots in the afternoon. Protected waters smooth. A chance of showers and thunderstorms, mainly in the afternoon. Wednesday night, southwest winds around 5 knots, becoming northeast after midnight. Protected waters smooth. A chance of showers and thunderstorms, mainly in the evening. Winds and waves higher and near thunderstorms. The tropical weather outlook. For the North Atlantic, Caribbean Sea, and the Gulf of America, active systems, the National Hurricane Center has issued the last advisory on the remnants of Dolly, located over the central tropical Atlantic.

Tropical cyclone formation is not expected during the next 7 days. The surf zone forecasts general outlook. A moderate risk of rip currents is expected over the next several days, maximizing during the afternoon and evening hours in conjunction with the sea breeze. High chances for daily showers and thunderstorms through this weekend. Based on communication with area beach officials, the following flags are flying at area beaches: Walton, Yellow Bay, Yellow State Park Golf Beaches, Yellow West Facing Golf Beaches, Yellow South Facing Golf Beaches, Yellow Franklin, Yellow. Tide information for Friday, August 28, 2026. St. Mark's River entrance. High 3:16 a.m., low 8:58 a.m., high 3:04 p.m., low 9:31 p.m. Apalachicola. High 5:35 a.m., low 10:44 a.m., high 4:20 p.m., low 11:36 p.m. St. Andrews Bay at Panama City. High 11:23 a.m., low 7:16 p.m. Note that the times of high and low tide are 3 minutes earlier at Shell Point than at the St. Mark's River entrance. The average water temperature at Apalachicola was 86.0 degrees. Sunrise and sunset in Tallahassee. August 28, 2026, sunrise 7:12 a.m. Eastern Daylight Time, sunset 8:05 p.m. Eastern Daylight Time. 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The latest weather and forecast information can also be accessed by calling our automated forecast line at 850-942-8851. The current time is 4:08 p.m. Eastern Daylight Time. These are the 4 p.m. Eastern Daylight Time conditions. At the Tallahassee Airport, it was cloudy. The temperature was 83 degrees. The wind was south at 7 miles an hour. The report from Florida State University was not available. At Apalachicola, it was partly sunny. The temperature was 83 degrees. The wind was southeast at 7 miles an hour. At Panama City Northwest, thunder was reported. The temperature was 81 degrees. The wind was northwest at 6 miles an hour. At Dothan, it was cloudy. The temperature was 85 degrees. The wind was southwest at 6 miles an hour. At Albany, it was partly sunny. The temperature was 86 degrees. The wind was north at 7 miles an hour. At Valdosta, it was partly sunny. The temperature was 81 degrees. The wind was south at 5 miles an hour. Over the marine area, at the buoys south of Apalachicola, winds were east, at 4 knots. At the buoys south of Panama City, winds were south, at 8 knots. At the buoys south of Pensacola, winds were northeast, at 10 knots. The forecast for the local area. Tonight, mostly cloudy with a chance of showers and thunderstorms. Lows in the lower 70s. Light and variable winds. Chance of rain 50%. Saturday, mostly cloudy with a chance of showers and thunderstorms. Highs in the upper 80s. Southeast winds around 5 miles per hour. Chance of rain 50%. Saturday night, mostly cloudy in the evening, then becoming partly cloudy. A chance of thunderstorms in the evening. A chance of showers. Lows in the lower 70s. East winds around 5 miles per hour. Chance of rain 50%. Sunday, mostly sunny. A slight chance of showers in the morning, then showers and thunderstorms likely in the afternoon. Humid with highs in the lower 90s. East winds around 5 miles per hour. Chance of rain 70%. Sunday night, mostly cloudy. Showers and thunderstorms likely in the evening, then a slight chance of showers after midnight. Lows in the lower 70s. East winds around 5 miles per hour. Chance of rain 70%. Monday and Monday night, partly cloudy. A chance of showers and thunderstorms. Highs in the lower 90s. Lows in the mid-70s. Chance of rain 50%. Heat index values up to 105. Tuesday and Tuesday night, partly cloudy. A chance of showers and thunderstorms. Highs in the mid-90s. Lows in the mid-70s. Chance of rain 40%. Heat index values up to 110. Wednesday, sunny. A chance of showers and thunderstorms in the afternoon. Highs in the mid-90s. Chance of rain 40%. Heat index values up to 110. Wednesday night, partly cloudy with a chance.

from Okaloosa, Walton County line to Mexico Beach out to 20 nautical miles, coastal waters from Mexico Beach to Apalachicola out to 20 nautical miles, waters from Okaloosa, Walton County line to Mexico Beach 20 to 60 nautical miles, and waters from Mexico Beach to Apalachicola 20 to 60 nautical miles. Tonight, south winds around 5 knots. Waves 1 foot or less. Wave detail, south 1 foot at 4 seconds. Protected waters smooth, a chance of showers and thunderstorms. Saturday, southeast winds 5 to 10 knots. Waves 1 foot or less. Wave detail, southwest 1 foot at 4 seconds. Protected waters a light chop. Showers likely with a chance of thunderstorms. Saturday night, east winds 5 to 10 knots. Seas around 2 feet. Wave detail, southeast 1 foot at 2 seconds. Protected waters a light chop. A chance of showers and thunderstorms. Sunday, southeast winds 5 to 10 knots. Seas around 2 feet. Wave detail, southeast 2 feet at 3 seconds and south 1 foot at 8 seconds. Protected waters a light chop. Showers likely with a chance of thunderstorms. Sunday night, east winds 5 to 10 knots. Seas around 2 feet. Wave detail, southeast 1 foot at 4 seconds and south 1 foot at 8 seconds. Protected waters a light chop. A chance of showers and thunderstorms. Monday, southeast winds 5 to 10 knots. Seas around 2 feet. Wave detail, southeast 1 foot at 4 seconds. Protected waters a light chop. Showers likely with a chance of thunderstorms. Monday night, east winds 5 to 10 knots. Seas around 2 feet. Protected waters a light chop. A chance of showers and thunderstorms. Tuesday, east winds 5 to 10 knots. Seas around 2 feet. Protected waters a light chop. Showers likely with a chance of thunderstorms. Tuesday night and Wednesday, east winds 5 to 10 knots. Waves 1 foot or less. Protected waters a light chop. A chance of showers and thunderstorms. Wednesday night, east winds around 5 knots. Seas 1 or 2 feet. Protected waters smooth, a chance of showers and a slight chance of thunderstorms. Winds and waves higher and near thunderstorms. The coastal waters forecast for the following St. Andrews Bay waterways. Tonight, southeast winds around 5 knots. Protected waters smooth, showers and thunderstorms likely. Saturday, southeast winds 5 to 10 knots. Protected waters a light chop. Showers likely with a chance of thunderstorms. Saturday night, east winds around 5 knots. Protected waters smooth, showers likely with a chance of thunderstorms. Sunday, east winds 5 to 10 knots. Protected waters a light chop. A chance of showers and thunderstorms in the morning, then showers with thunderstorms likely in the afternoon. Sunday night, east winds around 5 knots. Protected waters smooth, showers with a chance of thunderstorms. Monday, east winds around 5 knots, becoming southeast in the afternoon. Protected waters smooth, showers and thunderstorms likely. Monday night, east winds around 5 knots. Protected waters smooth, showers and thunderstorms likely, mainly in the evening. Tuesday, northeast winds around 5 knots, becoming southeast in the afternoon. Protected waters smooth, a chance of showers and thunderstorms, mainly in the afternoon. Tuesday night, southeast winds around 5 knots, becoming northeast after midnight. Protected waters smooth, a chance of showers and thunderstorms in the evening. Wednesday, northeast winds around 5 knots, becoming southeast around 5 knots in the afternoon. Protected waters smooth, a chance of showers and thunderstorms, mainly in the afternoon. Wednesday night, southwest winds around 5 knots, becoming northeast after midnight. Protected waters smooth, a chance of showers and thunderstorms, mainly in the evening. Winds and waves higher and near thunderstorms. The Tropical Weather Outlook. For the North Atlantic, Caribbean Sea and the Gulf of America, Active Systems, the National Hurricane Center has issued the last advisory on the remnants of Dolly, located over the central tropical Atlantic. Tropical cyclone formation is not expected during the next 7 days. The Surf Zone Forecast General Outlook, a moderate risk of rip currents is expected over the next several days, maximizing during the afternoon and evening hours in conjunction with the sea breeze. High chances for daily showers and thunderstorms through this weekend. Based on communication with area beach officials,

The following flags are flying at area beaches: Walton, Yellow Bay, Yellow State Park Golf Beaches, Yellow West Facing Golf Beaches, Yellow South Facing Golf Beaches, Yellow Franklin, Yellow. Tide information for Friday, August 28, 2026. St. Mark's River entrance. High 3:16 a.m., low 8:58 a.m., high 3:04 p.m., low 9:31 p.m. Apalachicola. High 5:35 a.m., low 10:44 a.m., high 4:20 p.m., low 11:36 p.m. St. Andrews Bay at Panama City. High 11:23 a.m., low 7:16 p.m. Note that the times of high and low tide are 3 minutes earlier at Shell Point than at the St. Mark's River entrance. The average water temperature at Apalachicola was 86.0 degrees. Sunrise and sunset in Tallahassee. August 28, 2026, sunrise 7:12 a.m. Eastern Daylight Time, sunset 8:05 p.m. Eastern Daylight Time. 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This broadcast originates from your National Weather Service office in Tallahassee, Florida. The latest weather and forecast information can also be accessed by calling our automated forecast line at 850-942-8851. The current time is 4:18 p.m. Eastern Daylight Time. These are the 4 p.m. Eastern Daylight Time conditions. At the Tallahassee Airport, it was cloudy. The temperature was 83 degrees. The wind was south at 7 miles an hour. At Florida State University, the temperature was 82 degrees. The wind was south at 8 miles an hour. At Apalachicola, it was cloudy. The temperature was 83 degrees. The wind was southeast at 7 miles an hour. At Panama City Northwest, light rain was falling. The temperature was 79 degrees. The wind was west at 6 miles an hour. At Dothan, it was partly sunny. The temperature was 85 degrees. The wind was southwest at 6 miles an hour. At Albany, it was partly sunny. The temperature was 86 degrees. The wind was north at 7 miles an hour. At Valdosta, it was cloudy. The temperature was 81 degrees. The wind was south at 5 miles an hour. Over the marine area, at the buoys south of Apalachicola, winds were east at 4 knots and seas were 2 feet. At the buoys south of Panama City, winds were south at 8 knots, and seas were 2 feet. At the buoys south of Pensacola, wave heights 1 foot. Wave period 3 seconds. The forecast for the local area. Tonight, mostly cloudy with a chance of showers and thunderstorms. Lows in the lower 70s. Light and variable winds. Chance of rain 50%. Saturday, mostly cloudy with a chance of showers and thunderstorms. Highs in the upper 80s. Southeast winds around 5 miles per hour. Chance of rain 50%. Saturday night, mostly cloudy in the evening, then becoming partly cloudy. A chance of thunderstorms in the evening. A chance of showers. Lows in the lower 70s. East winds around 5 miles per hour. Chance of rain 50%. Sunday, mostly sunny. A slight chance of showers in the morning, then showers and thunderstorms likely in the afternoon. Humid with highs in the lower 90s. East winds around 5 miles per hour. Chance of rain 70%. Sunday night, mostly cloudy. Showers and thunderstorms likely in the evening, then a slight chance of showers after midnight. Lows in the lower 70s. East winds around 5 miles per hour. Chance of rain 70%. Monday and Monday night, partly cloudy. A chance of showers and thunderstorms. Highs in the lower 90s. Lows in the mid-70s. Chance of rain 50%. Heat index values up to 105. Tuesday and Tuesday night, partly cloudy. A chance of showers and thunderstorms. Highs in the mid-90s. Lows in the mid-70s. Chance of rain 40%. Heat index values up to 110. Wednesday, sunny. A chance of showers and thunderstorms in the afternoon. Highs in the mid-90s. Chance of rain 40%. Heat index values up to 110. Wednesday night, partly cloudy with a chance of showers and thunderstorms in the evening, then mostly clear after midnight. Lows in the mid-70s. Chance of rain 40%. Thursday, sunny. A chance of showers and thunderstorms in the afternoon. Highs in the mid-90s.

chance of rain 40%. Heat index values up to 110. Thursday night, partly cloudy with a chance of showers and thunderstorms in the evening, then mostly clear after midnight. Lows in the mid-70s. Chance of rain 40%. Friday, sunny. A slight chance of showers and thunderstorms in the morning, then a chance of showers and thunderstorms in the afternoon. Highs in the mid-90s. Chance of rain 30%. Heat index values up to 110. The coastal waters forecast for the following: waters from Suwannee River to Apalachicola, Florida, extending from 20 to 60 nautical miles, coastal waters from Okaloosa-Walton County line to Mexico Beach out to 20 nautical miles, coastal waters from Mexico Beach to Apalachicola out to 20 nautical miles, waters from Okaloosa-Walton County line to Mexico Beach 20 to 60 nautical miles, and waters from Mexico Beach to Apalachicola 20 to 60 nautical miles. Tonight, south winds around 5 knots. Waves 1 foot or less. Wave detail, south 1 foot at 4 seconds. Protected waters smooth, a chance of showers and thunderstorms. Saturday, southeast winds 5 to 10 knots. Waves 1 foot or less. Wave detail, southwest 1 foot at 4 seconds. Protected waters a light chop. Showers likely with a chance of thunderstorms. Saturday night, east winds 5 to 10 knots. Seas around 2 feet. Wave detail, southeast 1 foot at 2 seconds. Protected waters a light chop. A chance of showers and thunderstorms. Sunday, southeast winds 5 to 10 knots. Seas around 2 feet. Wave detail, southeast 2 feet at 3 seconds and south 1 foot at 8 seconds. Protected waters a light chop. Showers likely with a chance of thunderstorms. Sunday night, east winds 5 to 10 knots. Seas around 2 feet. Wave detail, southeast 1 foot at 4 seconds and south 1 foot at 8 seconds. Protected waters a light chop. A chance of showers and thunderstorms. Monday, southeast winds 5 to 10 knots. Seas around 2 feet. Wave detail, southeast 1 foot at 4 seconds. Protected waters a light chop. Showers likely with a chance of thunderstorms. Monday night, east winds 5 to 10 knots. Seas around 2 feet. Protected waters a light chop. A chance of showers and thunderstorms. Tuesday, east winds 5 to 10 knots. Seas around 2 feet. Protected waters a light chop. Showers likely with a chance of thunderstorms. Tuesday night and Wednesday, east winds 5 to 10 knots. Waves 1 foot or less. Protected waters a light chop. A chance of showers and thunderstorms. Wednesday night, east winds around 5 knots. Seas 1 or 2 feet. Protected waters smooth, a chance of showers and a slight chance of thunderstorms. Winds and waves higher and near thunderstorms. The coastal waters forecast for the following: St. Andrews Bay waterways. Tonight, southeast winds around 5 knots. Protected waters smooth, showers and thunderstorms likely. Saturday, southeast winds 5 to 10 knots. Protected waters a light chop. Showers likely with a chance of thunderstorms. Saturday night, east winds around 5 knots. Protected waters smooth, showers likely with a chance of thunderstorms. Sunday, east winds 5 to 10 knots. Protected waters a light chop. A chance of showers and thunderstorms in the morning, then showers with thunderstorms likely in the afternoon. Sunday night, east winds around 5 knots. Protected waters smooth, showers with a chance of thunderstorms. Monday, east winds around 5 knots, becoming southeast in the afternoon. Protected waters smooth, showers and thunderstorms likely. Monday night, east winds around 5 knots. Protected waters smooth, showers and thunderstorms likely, mainly in the evening. Tuesday, northeast winds around 5 knots, becoming southeast in the afternoon. Protected waters smooth, a chance of showers and thunderstorms, mainly in the afternoon. Tuesday night, southeast winds around 5 knots, becoming northeast after midnight. Protected waters smooth, a chance of showers and thunderstorms in the evening. Wednesday, northeast winds around 5 knots, becoming southeast around 5 knots in the afternoon. Protected waters smooth, a chance of showers and thunderstorms, mainly in the afternoon. Wednesday night, southwest winds around 5 knots, becoming northeast after midnight. Protected waters smooth, a chance of showers and thunderstorms.

mainly in the evening. Winds and waves higher and near thunderstorms. The tropical weather outlook. For the North Atlantic, Caribbean Sea, and the Gulf of America, active systems, the National Hurricane Center has issued the last advisory on the remnants of Dolly located over the central tropical Atlantic. Tropical cyclone formation is not expected during the next 7 days. The surf zone forecasts general outlook. A moderate risk of rip currents is expected over the next several days, maximizing during the afternoon and evening hours in conjunction with the sea breeze. High chances for daily showers and thunderstorms through this weekend. Based on communication with area beach officials, the following flags are flying at area beaches: Walton, Yellow Bay, Yellow State Park Gulf Beaches, Yellow West Facing Gulf Beaches, Yellow South Facing Gulf Beaches, Yellow Franklin, Yellow. Tide information for Friday, August 28, 2026. St. Mark's River entrance. High 3:16 a.m., low 8:58 a.m., high 3:04 p.m., low 9:31 p.m. Apalachicola. High 5:35 a.m., low 10:44 a.m., high 4:20 p.m., low 11:36 p.m. St. Andrews Bay at Panama City. High 11:23 a.m., low 7:16 p.m. Note that the times of high and low tide are 3 minutes earlier at Shell Point than at the St. Mark's River entrance. The average water temperature at Apalachicola was 86.0 degrees. Sunrise and sunset in Tallahassee. August 28, 2026, sunrise 7:12 a.m. Eastern Daylight Time, sunset 8:05 p.m. Eastern Daylight Time. 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This broadcast originates from your National Weather Service office in Tallahassee, Florida. The latest weather and forecast information can also be accessed by calling our automated forecast line at 850-942-8851. The current time is 4:29 p.m. Eastern Daylight Time. These are the 4 p.m. Eastern Daylight Time conditions. At the Tallahassee Airport, it was cloudy. The temperature was 83 degrees. The wind was south at 7 miles an hour. At Florida State University, the temperature was 82 degrees. The wind was south at 8 miles an hour. At Apalachicola, it was cloudy. The temperature was 83 degrees. The wind was southeast at 7 miles an hour. At Panama City Northwest, light rain was falling. The temperature was 79 degrees. The wind was west at 6 miles an hour. At Dothan, it was partly sunny. The temperature was 85 degrees. The wind was southwest at 6 miles an hour. At Albany, it was partly sunny. The temperature was 86 degrees. The wind was north at 7 miles an hour. At Valdosta, it was cloudy. The temperature was 81 degrees. The wind was south at 5 miles an hour. Over the marine area, at the buoy south of Apalachicola, winds were east at 4 knots and seas were 2 feet. At the buoy south of Panama City, winds were south at 8 knots, and seas were 2 feet. At the buoy south of Pensacola, wave heights 1 foot. Wave period 3 seconds. The forecast for the local area. Tonight, mostly cloudy with a chance of showers and thunderstorms. Lows in the lower 70s. Light and variable winds. Chance of rain 50%. Saturday, mostly cloudy with a chance of showers and thunderstorms. Highs in the upper 80s. Southeast winds around 5 miles per hour. Chance of rain 50%. Saturday night, mostly cloudy in the evening, then becoming partly cloudy. A chance of thunderstorms in the evening. A chance of showers. Lows in the lower 70s. East winds around 5 miles per hour. Chance of rain 50%. Sunday, mostly sunny. A slight chance of showers in the morning, then showers and thunderstorms likely in the afternoon. Humid with highs in the lower 90s. East winds around 5 miles per hour. Chance of rain 70%. Sunday night, mostly cloudy. Showers and thunderstorms likely in the evening, then a slight chance of showers after midnight. Lows in the lower 70s. East winds around 5 miles per hour. Chance of rain 70%. Monday and Monday night, partly cloudy. A chance of showers and thunderstorms. Highs in the lower 90s. Lows in the mid-70s. Chance of rain 50%. Heat index values up to 105. Tuesday and Tuesday night, partly cloudy. A chance of

showers, and thunderstorms. Highs in the mid-90s. Lows in the mid-70s. Chance of rain 40%. Heat index values up to 110. Wednesday, sunny. A chance of showers and thunderstorms in the afternoon. Highs in the mid-90s. Chance of rain 40%. Heat index values up to 110. Wednesday night, partly cloudy with a chance of showers and thunderstorms in the evening, then mostly clear after midnight. Lows in the mid-70s. Chance of rain 40%. Thursday, sunny. A chance of showers and thunderstorms in the afternoon. Highs in the mid-90s. Chance of rain 40%. Heat index values up to 110. Thursday night, partly cloudy with a chance of showers and thunderstorms in the evening. Chance of rain 40%. Heat index values up to 110. Thursday night, partly cloudy with a chance of showers and thunderstorms in the evening, then mostly clear after midnight. Lows in the mid-70s. Chance of rain 40%. Friday, sunny. A slight chance of showers and thunderstorms in the morning, then a chance of showers and thunderstorms in the afternoon. Highs in the mid-90s. Chance of rain 30%. Heat index values up to 110. The coastal waters forecast for the following waters from Suwannee River to Apalachicola, Florida, extending from 20 to 60 nautical miles. Coastal waters from Okaloosa-Walton County line to Mexico Beach out to 20 nautical miles. Coastal waters from Mexico Beach to Apalachicola out to 20 nautical miles. Waters from Okaloosa-Walton County line to Mexico Beach 20 to 60 nautical miles. And waters from Mexico Beach to Apalachicola 20 to 60 nautical miles. Tonight, south winds around 5 knots. Waves 1 foot or less. Wave detail, south 1 foot at 4 seconds. Protected waters smooth, a chance of showers and thunderstorms. Saturday, southeast winds 5 to 10 knots. Waves 1 foot or less. Wave detail, southwest 1 foot at 4 seconds. Protected waters a light chop. Showers likely with a chance of thunderstorms. Saturday night, east winds 5 to 10 knots. Seas around 2 feet. Wave detail, southeast 1 foot at 2 seconds. Protected waters a light chop. A chance of showers and thunderstorms. Sunday, southeast winds 5 to 10 knots. Seas around 2 feet. Wave detail, southeast 2 feet at 3 seconds and south 1 foot at 8 seconds. Protected waters a light chop. Showers likely with a chance of thunderstorms. Sunday night, east winds 5 to 10 knots. Seas around 2 feet. Wave detail, southeast 1 foot at 4 seconds and south 1 foot at 8 seconds. Protected waters a light chop. A chance of showers and thunderstorms. Monday, southeast winds 5 to 10 knots. Seas around 2 feet. Wave detail, southeast 1 foot at 4 seconds. Protected waters a light chop. Showers likely with a chance of thunderstorms. Monday night, east winds 5 to 10 knots. Seas around 2 feet. Protected waters a light chop. A chance of showers and thunderstorms. Tuesday, east winds 5 to 10 knots. Seas around 2 feet. Protected waters a light chop. Showers likely with a chance of thunderstorms. Tuesday night and Wednesday, east winds 5 to 10 knots. Waves 1 foot or less. Protected waters a light chop. A chance of showers and thunderstorms. Wednesday night, east winds around 5 knots. Seas 1 or 2 feet. Protected waters smooth, a chance of showers and a slight chance of thunderstorms. Winds and waves higher in and near thunderstorms. The coastal waters forecast for the following St. Andrews Bay waterways. Tonight, southeast winds around 5 knots. Protected waters smooth, showers and thunderstorms likely. Saturday, southeast winds 5 to 10 knots. Protected waters a light chop. Showers likely with a chance of thunderstorms. Saturday night, east winds around 5 knots. Protected waters smooth, showers likely with a chance of thunderstorms. Sunday, east winds 5 to 10 knots. Protected waters a light chop. A chance of showers and thunderstorms in the morning, then showers with thunderstorms likely in the afternoon. Sunday night, east winds around 5 knots. Protected waters smooth, showers with a chance of thunderstorms. Monday, east winds around 5 knots, becoming southeast in the afternoon. Protected waters smooth, showers and thunderstorms likely.

Monday night, east winds around 5 knots. Protected waters smooth. Showers and thunderstorms likely, mainly in the evening. Tuesday, northeast winds around 5 knots, becoming southeast in the afternoon. Protected waters smooth. A chance of showers and thunderstorms, mainly in the afternoon. Tuesday night, southeast winds around 5 knots, becoming northeast after midnight. Protected waters smooth. A chance of showers and thunderstorms in the evening. Wednesday, northeast winds around 5 knots, becoming southeast around 5 knots in the afternoon. Protected waters smooth. A chance of showers and thunderstorms, mainly in the afternoon. Wednesday night, southwest winds around 5 knots, becoming northeast after midnight. Protected waters smooth. A chance of showers and thunderstorms, mainly in the evening. Winds and waves higher in and near thunderstorms. The Tropical Weather Outlook. For the North Atlantic, Caribbean Sea, and the Gulf of America, active systems, the National Hurricane Center has issued the last advisory on the remnants of Dolly, located over the central tropical Atlantic. Tropical cyclone formation is not expected during the next 7 days. The Surf Zone Forecast General Outlook, a moderate risk of rip currents is expected over the next several days, maximizing during the afternoon and evening hours in conjunction with the sea breeze. High chances for daily showers and thunderstorms through this weekend. Based on communication with area beach officials, the following flags are flying at area beaches: Walton, Yellow Bay, Yellow State Park Golf Beaches, Yellow West Facing Golf Beaches, Yellow South Facing Golf Beaches, Yellow Franklin, Yellow. Tide information for Friday, August 28, 2026. St. Mark's River entrance. High 3:16 a.m., low 8:58 a.m., high 3:04 p.m., low 9:31 p.m. Apalachicola. High 5:35 a.m., low 10:44 a.m., high 4:20 p.m., low 11:36 p.m. St. Andrews Bay at Panama City. High 11:23 a.m., low 7:16 p.m. Note that the times of high and low tide are 3 minutes earlier at Shell Point than at the St. Mark's River entrance. The average water temperature at Apalachicola was 86.0 degrees. Sunrise and sunset in Tallahassee. August 28, 2026, sunrise 7:12 a.m. Eastern Daylight Time, sunset 8:05 p.m. Eastern Daylight Time. 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This broadcast originates from your National Weather Service office in Tallahassee, Florida. The latest weather and forecast information can also be accessed by calling our automated forecast line at 850-942-8851. The current time is 4:40 p.m. Eastern Daylight Time. These are the 4 p.m. Eastern Daylight Time conditions. At the Tallahassee Airport, it was cloudy. The temperature was 83 degrees. The wind was south at 7 miles an hour. At Florida State University, the temperature was 82 degrees. The wind was south at 8 miles an hour. At Apalachicola, it was cloudy. The temperature was 83 degrees. The wind was southeast at 7 miles an hour. At Panama City Northwest, light rain was falling. The temperature was 79 degrees. The wind was west at 6 miles an hour. At Dothan, it was partly sunny. The temperature was 85 degrees. The wind was southwest at 6 miles an hour. At Albany, it was partly sunny. The temperature was 86 degrees. The wind was north at 7 miles an hour. At Valdosta, it was cloudy. The temperature was 81 degrees. The wind was south at 5 miles an hour. Over the marine area, at the buoys south of Apalachicola, winds were east at 4 knots and seas were 2 feet. At the buoys south of Panama City, winds were south at 8 knots and seas were 2 feet. At the buoys south of Pensacola, wave heights 1 foot. Wave 33 seconds. The forecast for the local area. Tonight, mostly cloudy with a chance of showers and thunderstorms. Lows in the lower 70s. Light and variable winds. Chance of rain 50%. Saturday, mostly cloudy with a chance of showers and thunderstorms. Highs in the upper 80s. Southeast winds around 5 miles per hour. Chance of rain 50%. Saturday night, mostly cloudy in the evening, then becoming partly cloudy. A chance of thunderstorms in the evening. A chance of showers. Lows in the lower 70s. East winds around 5 miles per hour.

Chance of rain 50%. Sunday, mostly sunny. A slight chance of showers in the morning, then showers and thunderstorms likely in the afternoon. Humid with highs in the lower 90s. East winds around 5 miles per hour. Chance of rain 70%. Sunday night, mostly cloudy. Showers and thunderstorms likely in the evening, then a slight chance of showers after midnight. Lows in the lower 70s. East winds around 5 miles per hour. Chance of rain 70%. Monday and Monday night, partly cloudy. A chance of showers and thunderstorms. Highs in the lower 90s. Lows in the mid-70s. Chance of rain 50%. Heat index values up to 105. Tuesday and Tuesday night, partly cloudy. A chance of showers and thunderstorms. Highs in the mid-90s. Lows in the mid-70s. Chance of rain 40%. Heat index values up to 110. Wednesday, sunny. A chance of showers and thunderstorms in the afternoon. Highs in the mid-90s. Chance of rain 40%. Heat index values up to 110. Wednesday night, partly cloudy with a chance of showers and thunderstorms in the evening, then mostly clear after midnight. Lows in the mid-70s. Chance of rain 40%. Thursday, sunny. A chance of showers and thunderstorms in the afternoon. Highs in the mid-90s. Chance of rain 40%. Heat index values up to 110. Thursday night, partly cloudy with a chance of showers and thunderstorms in the evening, then mostly clear after midnight. Lows in the mid-70s. Chance of rain 40%. Friday, sunny. A slight chance of showers and thunderstorms in the morning, then a chance of showers and thunderstorms in the afternoon. Highs in the mid-90s. Chance of rain 30%. Heat index values up to 110. The coastal waters forecast for the following waters from Suwannee River to Apalachicola, Florida, extending from 20 to 60 nautical miles. Coastal waters from Okaloosa, Walton County line to Mexico Beach out to 20 nautical miles. Coastal waters from Mexico Beach to Apalachicola out to 20 nautical miles. Waters from Okaloosa, Walton County line to Mexico Beach 20 to 60 nautical miles. And waters from Mexico Beach to Apalachicola 20 to 60 nautical miles. Tonight, south winds around 5 knots. Waves 1 foot or less. Wave detail, south 1 foot at 4 seconds. Protected waters smooth, a chance of showers and thunderstorms. Saturday, southeast winds 5 to 10 knots. Waves 1 foot or less. Wave detail, southwest 1 foot at 4 seconds. Protected waters a light chop. Showers likely with a chance of thunderstorms. Saturday night, east winds 5 to 10 knots. Seas around 2 feet. Wave detail, southeast 1 foot at 2 seconds. Protected waters a light chop. A chance of showers and thunderstorms. Sunday, southeast winds 5 to 10 knots. Seas around 2 feet. Wave detail, southeast 2 feet at 3 seconds and south 1 foot at 8 seconds. Protected waters a light chop. Showers likely with a chance of thunderstorms. Sunday night, east winds 5 to 10 knots. Seas around 2 feet. Wave detail, southeast 1 foot at 4 seconds and south 1 foot at 8 seconds. Protected waters a light chop. A chance of showers and thunderstorms. Monday, southeast winds 5 to 10 knots. Seas around 2 feet. Wave detail, southeast 1 foot at 4 seconds. Protected waters a light chop. Showers likely with a chance of thunderstorms. Monday night, east winds 5 to 10 knots. Seas around 2 feet. Protected waters a light chop. A chance of showers and thunderstorms. Tuesday, east winds 5 to 10 knots. Seas around 2 feet. Protected waters a light chop. Showers likely with a chance of thunderstorms. Tuesday night and Wednesday, east winds 5 to 10 knots. Waves 1 foot or less. Protected waters a light chop. A chance of showers and thunderstorms. Wednesday night, east winds around 5 knots. Seas 1 or 2 feet. Protected waters smooth, a chance of showers and a slight chance of thunderstorms. Winds and waves higher in and near thunderstorms. The coastal waters forecast for the following St. Andrews Bay waterways. Tonight, southeast winds around 5 knots. Protected waters smooth, showers and thunderstorms likely. Saturday, southeast winds 5 to 10 knots.
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Showers likely with a chance of thunderstorms. Saturday night, east winds around 5 knots. Protected Waters, smooth. Showers likely with a chance of thunderstorms. Sunday, east winds 5 to 10 knots. Protected Waters, a light shop. A chance of showers and thunderstorms in the morning, then showers with thunderstorms likely in the afternoon. Sunday night, east winds around 5 knots. Protected Waters, smooth. Showers with a chance of thunderstorms. Monday, east winds around 5 knots, becoming southeast in the afternoon. Protected Waters, smooth. Showers and thunderstorms likely. Monday night, east winds around 5 knots. Protected Waters, smooth. Showers and thunderstorms likely, mainly in the evening. Tuesday, northeast winds around 5 knots, becoming southeast in the afternoon. Protected Waters, smooth. A chance of showers and thunderstorms, mainly in the afternoon. Tuesday night, southeast winds around 5 knots, becoming northeast after midnight. Protected Waters, smooth. A chance of showers and thunderstorms in the evening. Wednesday, northeast winds around 5 knots, becoming southeast around 5 knots in the afternoon. Protected Waters, smooth. A chance of showers and thunderstorms, mainly in the afternoon. Wednesday night, southwest winds around 5 knots, becoming northeast after midnight. Protected Waters, smooth. A chance of showers and thunderstorms, mainly in the evening. Winds and waves higher in and near thunderstorms. The Tropical Weather Outlook. For the North Atlantic, Caribbean Sea, and the Gulf of America, Active Systems, the National Hurricane Center, has issued the last advisory on the remnants of Dolly, located over the central tropical Atlantic. Tropical cyclone formation is not expected during the next 7 days. The Surf Zone Forecast General Outlook, a moderate risk of rip currents is expected over the next several days, maximizing during the afternoon and evening hours in conjunction with the sea breeze. High chances for daily showers and thunderstorms through this weekend. Based on communication with area beach officials, the following flags are flying at area beaches: Walton, Yellow Bay, Yellow State Park Gulf Beaches, Yellow West Facing Gulf Beaches, Yellow South Facing Gulf Beaches, Yellow Franklin, Yellow. Tide information for Friday, August 28, 2026. St. Mark's River entrance. High 3:16 a.m., low 8:58 a.m., high 3:04 p.m., low 9:31 p.m. Apalachicola. High 5:35 a.m., low 10:44 a.m., high 4:20 p.m., low 11:36 p.m. St. Andrews Bay at Panama City. High 11:23 a.m., low 7:16 p.m. Note that the times of high and low tide are 3 minutes earlier at Shell Point than at the St. Mark's River entrance. The average water temperature at Apalachicola was 86.0 degrees. Sunrise and sunset in Tallahassee. August 28, 2026, sunrise 7:12 a.m. Eastern Daylight Time, sunset 8:05 p.m. Eastern Daylight Time. 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This broadcast originates from your National Weather Service office in Tallahassee, Florida. The latest weather and forecast information can also be accessed by calling our automated forecast line at 850-942-8851. The current time is 4:50 p.m. Eastern Daylight Time. These are the 4 p.m. Eastern Daylight Time conditions. At the Tallahassee Airport, it was cloudy. The temperature was 83 degrees. The wind was south at 7 miles an hour. At Florida State University, the temperature was 82 degrees. The wind was south at 8 miles an hour. At Apalachicola, it was cloudy. The temperature was 83 degrees. The wind was southeast at 7 miles an hour. At Panama City Northwest, light rain was falling. The temperature was 79 degrees. The wind was west at 6 miles an hour. At Dothan, it was partly sunny. The temperature was 85 degrees. The wind was southwest at 6 miles an hour. At Albany, it was partly sunny. The temperature was 86 degrees. The wind was north at 7 miles an hour. At Valdosta, it was cloudy. The temperature was 81 degrees. The wind was south at 5 miles an hour. Over the marine area, at the buoys south of Apalachicola, winds were east at 4 knots and seas were 2 feet. At the buoys south of Panama City, winds were south at 8 knots and seas were 2 feet. At the buoys south of Pensacola, wave heights 1 foot.

0: Every 3 seconds,
1: the forecast for the local area. Tonight, mostly cloudy with a chance of showers and thunderstorms. Lows in the lower 70s. Light and variable winds. Chance of rain 50%. Saturday, mostly cloudy with a chance of showers and thunderstorms. Highs in the upper 80s. Southeast winds around 5 miles per hour. Chance of rain 50%. Saturday night, mostly cloudy in the evening, then becoming partly cloudy. A chance of thunderstorms in the evening. A chance of showers. Lows in the lower 70s. East winds around 5 miles per hour. Chance of rain 50%. Sunday, mostly sunny. A slight chance of showers in the morning, then showers and thunderstorms likely in the afternoon. Humid with highs in the lower 90s. East winds around 5 miles per hour. Chance of rain 70%. Sunday night, mostly cloudy. Showers and thunderstorms likely in the evening, then a slight chance of showers after midnight. Lows in the lower 70s. East winds around 5 miles per hour. Chance of rain 70%. Monday and Monday night, partly cloudy. A chance of showers and thunderstorms. Highs in the lower 90s. Lows in the mid-70s. Chance of rain 50%. Heat index values up to 105. Tuesday and Tuesday night, partly cloudy. A chance of showers and thunderstorms. Highs in the mid-90s. Lows in the mid-70s. Chance of rain 40%. Heat index values up to 110. Wednesday, sunny. A chance of showers and thunderstorms in the afternoon. Highs in the mid-90s. Chance of rain 40%. Heat index values up to 110. Wednesday night, partly cloudy with a chance of showers and thunderstorms in the evening, then mostly clear after midnight. Lows in the mid-70s. Chance of rain 40%. Thursday, sunny. A chance of showers and thunderstorms in the afternoon. Highs in the mid-90s. Chance of rain 40%. Heat index values up to 110. Thursday night, partly cloudy with a chance of showers and thunderstorms in the evening, then mostly clear after midnight. Lows in the mid-70s. Chance of rain 40%. Friday, sunny. A slight chance of showers and thunderstorms in the morning, then a chance of showers and thunderstorms in the afternoon. Highs in the mid-90s. Chance of rain 30%. Heat index values up to 110. The coastal waters forecast for the following waters from Suwannee River to Apalachicola, Florida, extending from 20 to 60 nautical miles. Coastal waters from Okaloosa, Walton County line to Mexico Beach out to 20 nautical miles. Coastal waters from Mexico Beach to Apalachicola out to 20 nautical miles. Waters from Okaloosa, Walton County line to Mexico Beach 20 to 60 nautical miles. And waters from Mexico Beach to Apalachicola 20 to 60 nautical miles. Tonight, south winds around 5 knots. Waves 1 foot or less. Wave detail, south 1 foot at 4 seconds. Protected waters smooth, a chance of showers and thunderstorms. Saturday, southeast winds 5 to 10 knots. Waves 1 foot or less. Wave detail, southwest 1 foot at 4 seconds. Protected waters a light chop. Showers likely with a chance of thunderstorms. Saturday night, east winds 5 to 10 knots. Seas around 2 feet. Wave detail, southeast 1 foot at 2 seconds. Protected waters a light chop. A chance of showers and thunderstorms. Sunday, southeast winds 5 to 10 knots. Seas around 2 feet. Wave detail, southeast 2 feet at 3 seconds and south 1 foot at 8 seconds. Protected waters a light chop. Showers likely with a chance of thunderstorms. Sunday night, east winds 5 to 10 knots. Seas around 2 feet. Wave detail, southeast 1 foot at 4 seconds and south 1 foot at 8 seconds. Protected waters a light chop. A chance of showers and thunderstorms. Monday, southeast winds 5 to 10 knots. Seas around 2 feet. Wave detail, southeast 1 foot at 4 seconds. Protected waters a light chop. Showers likely with a chance of thunderstorms. Monday night, east winds 5 to 10 knots. Seas around 2 feet. Protected waters a light chop. A chance of showers and thunderstorms. Tuesday, east winds 5 to 10 knots. Seas around 2 feet. Protected waters a light chop. Showers likely with a chance of thunderstorms. Tuesday night and Wednesday, east winds 5 to 10 knots. Waves 1 foot or less. Protected waters, a light chop. A chance of showers and thunderstorms. Wednesday night, east winds around 5 knots. Seas 1 or 2 feet. Protected waters, smooth. A chance of showers and a slight chance of thunderstorms. Winds and waves higher and near thunderstorms. The coastal waters forecast for the following St. Andrews Bay waterways. Tonight, southeast winds around 5 knots. Protected waters, smooth. Showers and thunderstorms likely. Saturday, southeast winds 5 to 10 knots. Protected waters, a light chop. Showers likely with a chance of thunderstorms. Saturday night, east winds around 5 knots. Protected waters, smooth. Showers likely with a chance of thunderstorms. Sunday, east winds 5 to 10 knots. Protected waters, a light chop. A chance of showers and thunderstorms in the morning, then showers with thunderstorms likely in the afternoon. Sunday night, east winds around 5 knots. Protected waters, smooth. Showers with a chance of thunderstorms. Monday, east winds around 5 knots, becoming southeast in the afternoon. Protected waters, smooth. Showers and thunderstorms likely. Monday night, east winds around 5 knots. Protected waters, smooth. Showers and thunderstorms likely, mainly in the evening. Tuesday, northeast winds around 5 knots, becoming southeast in the afternoon. Protected waters, smooth. A chance of showers and thunderstorms, mainly in the afternoon. Tuesday night, southeast winds around 5 knots, becoming northeast after midnight. Protected waters, smooth. A chance of showers and thunderstorms in the evening. Wednesday, northeast winds around 5 knots, becoming southeast around 5 knots in the afternoon. Protected waters, smooth. A chance of showers and thunderstorms, mainly in the afternoon. Wednesday night, southwest winds around 5 knots, becoming northeast after midnight. Protected waters, smooth. A chance of showers and thunderstorms, mainly in the evening. Winds and waves higher and near thunderstorms. The Tropical Weather Outlook. For the North Atlantic, Caribbean Sea, and the Gulf of America, Active Systems, the National Hurricane Center has issued the last advisory on the remnants of Dolly, located over the central tropical Atlantic. Tropical cyclone formation is not expected during the next 7 days. The Surf Zone Forecast General Outlook, a moderate risk of rip currents is expected over the next several days, maximizing during the afternoon and evening hours in conjunction with the sea breeze. High chances for daily showers and thunderstorms through this weekend. Based on communication with area beach officials, the following flags are flying at area beaches: Walton, Yellow Bay, Yellow State Park Gulf Beaches, Yellow West Facing Gulf Beaches, Yellow South Facing Gulf Beaches, Yellow Franklin, Yellow. Tide information for Friday, August 28, 2026. St. Mark's River entrance. High 3:16 a.m., low 8:58 a.m., high 3:04 p.m., low 9:31 p.m. Apalachicola. High 5:35 a.m., low 10:44 a.m., high 4:20 p.m., low 11:36 p.m. St. Andrews Bay at Panama City. High 11:23 a.m., low 7:16 p.m. Note that the times of high and low tide are 3 minutes earlier at Shell Point than at the St. Mark's River entrance. The average water temperature at Apalachicola was 86.0 degrees. Sunrise and sunset in Tallahassee. August 28, 2026, sunrise 7:12 a.m. Eastern Daylight Time, sunset 8:05 p.m. Eastern Daylight Time. 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This broadcast originates from your National Weather Service office in Tallahassee, Florida. The latest weather and forecast information can also be accessed by calling our automated forecast line at 850-942-8851. The current time is 5:01 p.m. Eastern Daylight Time. These are the 4 p.m. Eastern Daylight Time conditions. At the Tallahassee Airport, it was cloudy. The temperature was 83 degrees. The wind was south at 7 miles an hour. At Florida State University, the temperature was 82 degrees. The wind was south at 8 miles an hour. At Apalachicola, it was cloudy. The temperature was 83 degrees. The wind was southeast at 7 miles an hour. At Panama City Northwest, light rain was falling. The temperature was 79 degrees. The wind was west at 6 miles an hour.

At Dothan, it was partly sunny. The temperature was 85 degrees. The wind was southwest at 6 miles an hour. At Albany, it was partly sunny. The temperature was 86 degrees. The wind was north at 7 miles an hour. At Valdosta, it was cloudy. The temperature was 81 degrees. The wind was south at 5 miles an hour. Over the marine area, at the buoy south of Apalachicola, winds were east at 4 knots and seas were 2 feet. At the buoy south of Panama City, winds were south at 8 knots and seas were 2 feet. At the buoy south of Pensacola, wave heights 1 foot. Wave period 3 seconds. The forecast for the local area. Tonight, mostly cloudy with a chance of showers and thunderstorms. Lows in the lower 70s. Light and variable winds. Chance of rain 50%. Saturday, mostly cloudy with a chance of showers and thunderstorms. Highs in the upper 80s. Southeast winds around 5 miles per hour. Chance of rain 50%. Saturday night, mostly cloudy in the evening, then becoming partly cloudy. A chance of thunderstorms in the evening. A chance of showers. Lows in the lower 70s. East winds around 5 miles per hour. Chance of rain 50%. Sunday, mostly sunny. A slight chance of showers in the morning, then showers and thunderstorms likely in the afternoon. Humid with highs in the lower 90s. East winds around 5 miles per hour. Chance of rain 70%. Sunday night, mostly cloudy. Showers and thunderstorms likely in the evening, then a slight chance of showers after midnight. Lows in the lower 70s. East winds around 5 miles per hour. Chance of rain 70%. Monday and Monday night, partly cloudy. A chance of showers and thunderstorms. Highs in the lower 90s. Lows in the mid-70s. Chance of rain 50%. Heat index values up to 105. Tuesday and Tuesday night, partly cloudy. A chance of showers and thunderstorms. Highs in the mid-90s. Lows in the mid-70s. Chance of rain 40%. Heat index values up to 110. Wednesday, sunny. A chance of showers and thunderstorms in the afternoon. Highs in the mid-90s. Chance of rain 40%. Heat index values up to 110. Wednesday night, partly cloudy with a chance of showers and thunderstorms in the evening, then mostly clear after midnight. Lows in the mid-70s. Chance of rain 40%. Thursday, sunny. A chance of showers and thunderstorms in the afternoon. Highs in the mid-90s. Chance of rain 40%. Heat index values up to 110. Thursday night, partly cloudy with a chance of showers and thunderstorms in the evening, then mostly clear after midnight. Lows in the mid-70s. Chance of rain 40%. Friday, sunny. A slight chance of showers and thunderstorms in the morning, then a chance of showers and thunderstorms in the afternoon. Highs in the mid-90s. Chance of rain 30%. Heat index values up to 110. The coastal waters forecast for the following: waters from Suwannee River to Apalachicola, Florida, extending from 20 to 60 nautical miles. Coastal waters from Okaloosa-Walton County line to Mexico Beach out to 20 nautical miles. Coastal waters from Mexico Beach to Apalachicola out to 20 nautical miles. Waters from Okaloosa-Walton County line to Mexico Beach 20 to 60 nautical miles. And waters from Mexico Beach to Apalachicola 20 to 60 nautical miles. Tonight, south winds around 5 knots. Waves 1 foot or less. Wave detail, south 1 foot at 4 seconds. Protected waters smooth, a chance of showers and thunderstorms. Saturday, southeast winds 5 to 10 knots. Waves 1 foot or less. Wave detail, southwest 1 foot at 4 seconds. Protected waters a light chop. Showers likely with a chance of thunderstorms. Saturday night, east winds 5 to 10 knots. Seas around 2 feet. Wave detail, southeast 1 foot at 2 seconds. Protected waters a light chop. A chance of showers and thunderstorms. Sunday, southeast winds 5 to 10 knots. Seas around 2 feet. Wave detail, southeast 2 feet at 3 seconds and south 1 foot at 8 seconds. Protected waters a light chop. Showers likely with a chance of thunderstorms. Sunday night, east winds 5 to 10 knots. Seas around 2 feet. Wave detail, southeast 1 foot at 4 seconds and south 1 foot at 8 seconds.

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A chance of showers and thunderstorms. Monday, southeast winds 5 to 10 knots. Seas around 2 feet. Wave detail, southeast 1 foot at 4 seconds. Protected Waters Light Shop. Showers likely with a chance of thunderstorms. Monday night, east winds 5 to 10 knots. Seas around 2 feet. Protected Waters Light Shop. A chance of showers and thunderstorms. Tuesday, east winds 5 to 10 knots. Seas around 2 feet. Protected Waters Light Shop. Showers likely with a chance of thunderstorms. Tuesday night and Wednesday, east winds 5 to 10 knots. Waves 1 foot or less. 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A chance of showers and thunderstorms. Wednesday night, east winds around 5 knots. Seas 1 or 2 feet. Protected Waters Smooth. A chance of showers and a slight chance of thunderstorms. Winds and waves higher and near thunderstorms. The coastal waters forecast for the following St. Andrews Bay waterways. Tonight, southeast winds around 5 knots. Protected Waters Smooth. Showers and thunderstorms likely. Saturday, southeast winds 5 to 10 knots. Protected Waters Light Shop. Showers likely with a chance of thunderstorms. Saturday night, east winds around 5 knots. Protected Waters Smooth. Showers likely with a chance of thunderstorms. Sunday, east winds 5 to 10 knots. 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A chance of showers and thunderstorms in the morning, then showers with thunderstorms likely in the afternoon. Sunday night, east winds around 5 knots. Protected Waters Smooth. Showers with a chance of thunderstorms. Monday, east winds around 5 knots. Becoming southeast in the afternoon. Protected Waters Smooth. Showers and thunderstorms likely. Monday night, east winds around 5 knots. Protected Waters Smooth. Showers and thunderstorms likely, mainly in the evening. Tuesday, northeast winds around 5 knots. Becoming southeast in the afternoon. Protected Waters Smooth. A chance of showers and thunderstorms, mainly in the afternoon. Tuesday night, southeast winds around 5 knots. Becoming northeast after midnight. Protected Waters Smooth. A chance of showers and thunderstorms in the evening. Wednesday, northeast winds around 5 knots. Becoming southeast around 5 knots in the afternoon. Protected Waters Smooth. A chance of showers and thunderstorms, mainly in the afternoon. Wednesday night, southwest winds around 5 knots. Becoming northeast after midnight. Protected Waters Smooth. A chance of showers and thunderstorms, mainly in the evening. Winds and waves higher and near thunderstorms. The Tropical Weather Outlook. For the North Atlantic, Caribbean Sea, and the Gulf of America, Active Systems, the National Hurricane Center, has issued the last advisory on the remnants of Dolly, located over the central tropical Atlantic. Tropical cyclone formation is not expected during the next 7 days. The Surf Zone Forecast General Outlook. A moderate risk of rip currents is expected over the next several days, maximizing during the afternoon and evening hours in conjunction with the sea breeze. High chances for daily showers and thunderstorms through this weekend. Based on communication with area beach officials, the following flags are flying at area beaches: Walton, Yellow Bay, Yellow State Park Gulf Beaches, Yellow West Facing Gulf Beaches, Yellow South Facing Gulf Beaches, Yellow Franklin, Yellow. Tide information for Friday, August 28, 2026. St. Mark's River entrance. High 3:16 a.m., low 8:58 a.m., high 3:04 p.m., low 9:31 p.m. Apalachicola. High 5:35 a.m., low 10:44 a.m., high 4:20 p.m., low 11:36 p.m. St. Andrews Bay of Panama City. High 11:23 a.m., low 7:16 p.m. Note that the times of high and low tide are 3 minutes earlier at Shell Point than at the St. Mark's River entrance. The average water temperature at Apalachicola was 86.0 degrees. Sunrise and sunset in Tallahassee. August 28, 2026, sunrise 7:12 a.m. Eastern Daylight Time, sunset 8:05 p.m. Eastern Daylight Time. 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This broadcast originates from your National Weather Service office in Tallahassee, Florida. The latest weather and forecast information can also be accessed by calling our automated forecast line at 850-942-8851.

southwest at 6 miles an hour. At Valdosta, light rain was falling. The temperature was 79 degrees. The wind was south at 6 miles an hour. Over the marine area, at the buoy south of Apalachicola, winds were southeast at 4 knots and seas were 2 feet. At the buoy south of Panama City, winds were south at 6 knots and seas were 2 feet. At the buoy south of Pensacola, winds were northeast at 12 knots and seas were 1 foot. The forecast for the local area. Tonight, mostly cloudy with a chance of showers and thunderstorms. Lows in the lower 70s. Light and variable winds. Chance of rain 50%. Saturday, mostly cloudy with a chance of showers and thunderstorms. Highs in the upper 80s. Southeast winds around 5 miles per hour. Chance of rain 50%. Saturday night, mostly cloudy in the evening, then becoming partly cloudy. A chance of thunderstorms in the evening. A chance of showers. Lows in the lower 70s. East winds around 5 miles per hour. Chance of rain 50%. Sunday, mostly sunny. A slight chance of showers in the morning, then showers and thunderstorms likely in the afternoon. Humid with highs in the lower 90s. East winds around 5 miles per hour. Chance of rain 70%. Sunday night, mostly cloudy. Showers and thunderstorms likely in the evening, then a slight chance of showers after midnight. Lows in the lower 70s. East winds around 5 miles per hour. Chance of rain 70%. Monday and Monday night, partly cloudy. A chance of showers and thunderstorms. Highs in the lower 90s. Lows in the mid-70s. Chance of rain 50%. Heat index values up to 105. Tuesday and Tuesday night, partly cloudy. A chance of showers and thunderstorms. Highs in the mid-90s. Lows in the mid-70s. Chance of rain 40%. Heat index values up to 110. Wednesday, sunny. A chance of showers and thunderstorms in the afternoon. Highs in the mid-90s. Chance of rain 40%. Heat index values up to 110. Wednesday night, partly cloudy with a chance of showers and thunderstorms in the evening, then mostly clear after midnight. Lows in the mid-70s. Chance of rain 40%. Thursday, sunny. A chance of showers and thunderstorms in the afternoon. Highs in the mid-90s. Chance of rain 40%. Heat index values up to 110. Thursday night, partly cloudy with a chance of showers and thunderstorms in the evening, then mostly clear after midnight. Lows in the mid-70s. Chance of rain 40%. Friday, sunny. A slight chance of showers and thunderstorms in the morning, then a chance of showers and thunderstorms in the afternoon. Highs in the mid-90s. Chance of rain 30%. Heat index values up to 110. The coastal waters forecast for the following waters from Suwannee River to Apalachicola, Florida, extending from 20 to 60 nautical miles, coastal waters from Okaloosa-Walton County line to Mexico Beach out to 20 nautical miles, coastal waters from Mexico Beach to Apalachicola out to 20 nautical miles, waters from Okaloosa-Walton County line to Mexico Beach 20 to 60 nautical miles, and waters from Mexico Beach to Apalachicola 20 to 60 nautical miles. Tonight, south winds around 5 knots. Waves 1 foot or less. Wave detail, south 1 foot at 4 seconds. Protected waters smooth, a chance of showers and thunderstorms. Saturday, southeast winds 5 to 10 knots. Waves 1 foot or less. Wave detail, southwest 1 foot at 4 seconds. Protected waters a light chop. Showers likely with a chance of thunderstorms. Saturday night, east winds 5 to 10 knots. Seas around 2 feet. Wave detail, southeast 1 foot at 2 seconds. Protected waters a light chop. A chance of showers and thunderstorms. Sunday, southeast winds 5 to 10 knots. Seas around 2 feet. Wave detail, southeast 2 feet at 3 seconds and south 1 foot at 8 seconds. Protected waters a light chop. Showers likely with a chance of thunderstorms. Sunday night, east winds 5 to 10 knots. Seas around 2 feet. Wave detail, southeast 1 foot at 4 seconds and south 1 foot at 8 seconds. Protected waters a light chop. A chance of showers and thunderstorms. Monday, southeast winds 5 to 10 knots. Seas around 2 feet. Wave detail, southeast 1 foot at 4 seconds.

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Showers likely with a chance of thunderstorms. Monday night, east winds 5 to 10 knots. Seas around 2 feet. Protected waters, a light shop. A chance of showers and thunderstorms. Tuesday, east winds 5 to 10 knots. Seas around 2 feet. Protected waters, a light shop. Showers likely with a chance of thunderstorms. Tuesday night and Wednesday, east winds 5 to 10 knots. Waves 1 foot or less. Protected waters, a light shop. A chance of showers and thunderstorms. Wednesday night, east winds around 5 knots. Seas 1 or 2 feet. Protected waters, smooth. A chance of showers and a slight chance of thunderstorms. Winds and waves higher and near thunderstorms. The coastal waters forecast for the following St. Andrews Bay waterways. Tonight, southeast winds around 5 knots. Protected waters smooth, showers and thunderstorms likely. Saturday, southeast winds 5 to 10 knots. Protected waters a light shop. Showers likely with a chance of thunderstorms. Saturday night, east winds around 5 knots. Protected waters smooth, showers likely with a chance of thunderstorms. Sunday, east winds 5 to 10 knots. Protected waters a light shop. A chance of showers and thunderstorms in the morning, then showers with thunderstorms likely in the afternoon. Sunday night, east winds around 5 knots. Protected waters smooth, showers with a chance of thunderstorms. Monday, east winds around 5 knots, becoming southeast in the afternoon. Protected waters smooth, showers and thunderstorms likely. Monday night, east winds around 5 knots. Protected waters smooth, showers and thunderstorms likely, mainly in the evening. Tuesday, northeast winds around 5 knots, becoming southeast in the afternoon. Protected waters smooth, a chance of showers and thunderstorms, mainly in the afternoon. Tuesday night, southeast winds around 5 knots, becoming northeast after midnight. Protected waters smooth, a chance of showers and thunderstorms in the evening. Wednesday, northeast winds around 5 knots, becoming southeast around 5 knots in the afternoon. Protected waters smooth, a chance of showers and thunderstorms, mainly in the afternoon. Wednesday night, southwest winds around 5 knots, becoming northeast after midnight. Protected waters smooth, a chance of showers and thunderstorms, mainly in the evening. Winds and waves higher and near thunderstorms. The Tropical Weather Outlook. For the North Atlantic, Caribbean Sea, and the Gulf of America, Active Systems, the National Hurricane Center has issued the last advisory on the remnants of Dolly, located over the central tropical Atlantic. Tropical cyclone formation is not expected during the next 7 days. The Surf Zone forecasts general outlook. A moderate risk of rip currents is expected over the next several days, maximizing during the afternoon and evening hours in conjunction with the sea breeze. High chances for daily showers and thunderstorms through this weekend. Based on communication with area beach officials, the following flags are flying at area beaches: Walton, Yellow Bay, Yellow State Park Gulf Beaches, Yellow West Facing Gulf Beaches, Yellow South Facing Gulf Beaches, Yellow Franklin, Yellow. Tide information for Friday, August 28, 2026. St. Marks River entrance. High 3:16 a.m., low 8:58 a.m., high 3:04 p.m., low 9:31 p.m. Apalachicola. High 5:35 a.m., low 10:44 a.m., high 4:20 p.m., low 11:36 p.m. St. Andrews Bay at Panama City. High 11:23 a.m., low 7:16 p.m. Note that the times of high and low tide are 3 minutes earlier at Shell Point than at the St. Marks River entrance. The average water temperature at Apalachicola was 86.0 degrees. Sunrise and sunset in Tallahassee. August 28, 2026, sunrise 7:12 a.m. Eastern Daylight Time, sunset 8:05 p.m. Eastern Daylight Time. 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This broadcast originates from your National Weather Service office in Tallahassee, Florida. The latest weather and forecast information can also be accessed by calling our automated forecast line at 850-942-8851. The current time is 5:23 p.m. Eastern Daylight Time. These are the 5 p.m. Eastern Daylight Time conditions. At the Tallahassee Airport, it was cloudy. The temperature was 84 degrees.
The wind was southeast at 6 miles an hour. At Florida State University, the temperature was 82 degrees. The wind was south at 8 miles an hour. At Apalachicola, it was cloudy. The temperature was 82 degrees. The wind was south at 5 miles an hour. At Panama City Northwest, it was partly sunny. The temperature was 80 degrees. The wind was calm. At Dothan, it was partly sunny. The temperature was 86 degrees. The wind was west at 7 miles an hour. At Albany, it was partly sunny. The temperature was 85 degrees. The wind was northwest at 6 miles an hour. At Valdosta, light rain was falling. The temperature was 79 degrees. The wind was south at 6 miles an hour. Over the marine area, at the buoys south of Apalachicola, winds were southeast at 4 knots and seas were 2 feet. At the buoys south of Panama City, winds were south at 6 knots and seas were 2 feet. At the buoys south of Pensacola, winds were northeast at 12 knots and seas were 1 foot. The forecast for the local area. Tonight, mostly cloudy with a chance of showers and thunderstorms. Lows in the lower 70s. Light and variable winds. Chance of rain 50%. Saturday, mostly cloudy with a chance of showers and thunderstorms. Highs in the upper 80s. Southeast winds around 5 miles per hour. Chance of rain 50%. Saturday night, mostly cloudy in the evening, then becoming partly cloudy. A chance of thunderstorms in the evening. A chance of showers. Lows in the lower 70s. East winds around 5 miles per hour. Chance of rain 50%. Sunday, mostly sunny. A slight chance of showers in the morning, then showers and thunderstorms likely in the afternoon. Humid with highs in the lower 90s. East winds around 5 miles per hour. Chance of rain 70%. Sunday night, mostly cloudy. Showers and thunderstorms likely in the evening, then a slight chance of showers after midnight. Lows in the lower 70s. East winds around 5 miles per hour. Chance of rain 70%. Monday and Monday night, partly cloudy. A chance of showers and thunderstorms. Highs in the lower 90s. Lows in the mid-70s. Chance of rain 50%. Heat index values up to 105. Tuesday and Tuesday night, partly cloudy. A chance of showers and thunderstorms. Highs in the mid-90s. Lows in the mid-70s. Chance of rain 40%. Heat index values up to 110. Wednesday, sunny. A chance of showers and thunderstorms in the afternoon. Highs in the mid-90s. Chance of rain 40%. Heat index values up to 110. Wednesday night, partly cloudy with a chance of showers and thunderstorms in the evening, then mostly clear after midnight. Lows in the mid-70s. Chance of rain 40%. Thursday, sunny. A chance of showers and thunderstorms in the afternoon. Highs in the mid-90s. Chance of rain 40%. Heat index values up to 110. Thursday night, partly cloudy with a chance of showers and thunderstorms in the evening, then mostly clear after midnight. Lows in the mid-70s. Chance of rain 40%. Friday, sunny. A slight chance of showers and thunderstorms in the morning, then a chance of showers and thunderstorms in the afternoon. Highs in the mid-90s. Chance of rain 30%. Heat index values up to 110. The coastal waters forecast for the following waters from Swanee River to Apalachicola, Florida, extending from 20 to 60 nautical miles. Coastal waters from Okaloosa-Walton County line to Mexico Beach out to 20 nautical miles. Coastal waters from Mexico Beach to Apalachicola out to 20 nautical miles. Waters from Okaloosa-Walton County line to Mexico Beach 20 to 60 nautical miles. And waters from Mexico Beach to Apalachicola 20 to 60 nautical miles. Tonight, south winds around 5 knots. Waves 1 foot or less. Wave detail, south 1 foot at 4 seconds. Protected waters smooth, a chance of showers and thunderstorms. Saturday, southeast winds 5 to 10 knots. Waves 1 foot or less. Wave detail, southwest 1 foot at 4 seconds. Protected waters a light chop. Showers likely with a chance of thunderstorms. Saturday night, east winds 5 to 10 knots. Seas around 2 feet. Wave detail, southeast 1 foot at 2 seconds. Protected waters a light chop. A chance of showers and thunderstorms.

southeast winds 5 to 10 knots. Seas around 2 feet. Wave detail, southeast 2 feet at 3 seconds and south 1 foot at 8 seconds. Protected waters, a light chop. Showers likely with a chance of thunderstorms. Sunday night, east winds 5 to 10 knots. Seas around 2 feet. Wave detail, southeast 1 foot at 4 seconds and south 1 foot at 8 seconds. Protected waters, a light chop. A chance of showers and thunderstorms. Monday, southeast winds 5 to 10 knots. Seas around 2 feet. Wave detail, southeast 1 foot at 4 seconds. Protected waters, a light chop. Showers likely with a chance of thunderstorms. Monday night, east winds 5 to 10 knots. Seas around 2 feet. Protected waters, a light chop. A chance of showers and thunderstorms. Tuesday, east winds 5 to 10 knots. Seas around 2 feet. Protected waters, a light chop. Showers likely with a chance of thunderstorms. Tuesday night and Wednesday, east winds 5 to 10 knots. Waves 1 foot or less. Protected waters, a light chop. A chance of showers and thunderstorms. Wednesday night, east winds around 5 knots. Seas 1 or 2 feet. Protected waters, smooth. A chance of showers and a slight chance of thunderstorms. Winds and waves higher and near thunderstorms. The coastal waters forecast for the following St. Andrews Bay waterways. Tonight, southeast winds around 5 knots. Protected waters, smooth. Showers and thunderstorms likely. Saturday, southeast winds 5 to 10 knots. Protected waters, a light chop. Showers likely with a chance of thunderstorms. Saturday night, east winds around 5 knots. Protected waters, smooth. Showers likely with a chance of thunderstorms. Sunday, east winds 5 to 10 knots. Protected waters, a light chop. A chance of showers and thunderstorms in the morning, then showers with thunderstorms likely in the afternoon. Sunday night, east winds around 5 knots. Protected waters, smooth. Showers with a chance of thunderstorms. Monday, east winds around 5 knots, becoming southeast in the afternoon. Protected waters, smooth. Showers and thunderstorms likely. Monday night, east winds around 5 knots. Protected waters, smooth. Showers and thunderstorms likely, mainly in the evening. Tuesday, northeast winds around 5 knots, becoming southeast in the afternoon. Protected waters, smooth. A chance of showers and thunderstorms, mainly in the afternoon. Tuesday night, southeast winds around 5 knots, becoming northeast after midnight. Protected waters, smooth. A chance of showers and thunderstorms in the evening. Wednesday, northeast winds around 5 knots, becoming southeast around 5 knots in the afternoon. Protected waters, smooth. A chance of showers and thunderstorms, mainly in the afternoon. Wednesday night, southwest winds around 5 knots, becoming northeast after midnight. Protected waters, smooth. A chance of showers and thunderstorms, mainly in the evening. Winds and waves higher and near thunderstorms. The Tropical Weather Outlook. For the North Atlantic, Caribbean Sea, and the Gulf of America, active systems, the National Hurricane Center has issued the last advisory on the remnants of Dolly, located over the central tropical Atlantic. Tropical cyclone formation is not expected during the next 7 days. The Surf Zone Forecast General Outlook, a moderate risk of rip currents is expected over the next several days, maximizing during the afternoon and evening hours in conjunction with the sea breeze. High chances for daily showers and thunderstorms through this weekend. Based on communication with area beach officials, the following flags are flying at area beaches: Walton, Yellow Bay, Yellow State Park Gulf Beaches, Yellow West Facing Gulf Beaches, Yellow South Facing Gulf Beaches, Yellow Franklin, Yellow. Tide information for Friday, August 28, 2026. St. Marks River entrance. High 3:16 a.m., low 8:58 a.m., high 3:04 p.m., low 9:31 p.m. Apalachicola. High 5:35 a.m., low 10:44 a.m., high 4:20 p.m., low 11:36 p.m. St. Andrews Bay at Panama City. High 11:23 a.m., low 7:16 p.m. Note that the times of high and low tide are 3 minutes earlier at Shell Point than at the St. Marks River entrance. The average water temperature at Apalachicola was 86.0 degrees. Sunrise and sunset in Tallahassee. August 28, 2026,
Sunrise 7:12 a.m. Eastern Daylight Time. Sunset 8:05 p.m. Eastern Daylight Time. 0 degrees. Sunrise and sunset in Tallahassee. August 28, 2026. Sunrise 7:12 a.m. Eastern Daylight Time. Sunset 8:05 p.m. Eastern Daylight Time. 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This broadcast originates from your National Weather Service office in Tallahassee, Florida. The latest weather and forecast information can also be accessed by calling our automated forecast line at 850-942-8851. The current time is 5:33 p.m. Eastern Daylight Time. These are the 5 p.m. Eastern Daylight Time conditions. At the Tallahassee Airport, it was cloudy. The temperature was 84 degrees. The wind was southeast at 6 miles an hour. At Florida State University, the temperature was 82 degrees. The wind was south at 8 miles an hour. At Apalachicola, it was cloudy. The temperature was 82 degrees. The wind was south at 5 miles an hour. At Panama City Northwest, it was partly sunny. The temperature was 80 degrees. The wind was calm. At Dothan, it was partly sunny. The temperature was 86 degrees. The wind was west at 7 miles an hour. At Albany, it was partly sunny. The temperature was 85 degrees. The wind was northwest at 6 miles an hour. At Valdosta, light rain was falling. The temperature was 79 degrees. The wind was south at 6 miles an hour. Over the marine area, at the buoy south of Apalachicola, winds were southeast at 4 knots and seas were 2 feet. At the buoy south of Panama City, winds were south at 6 knots and seas were 2 feet. At the buoy south of Pensacola, winds were northeast at 12 knots and seas were 1 foot. The forecast for the local area. Tonight, mostly cloudy with a chance of showers and thunderstorms. Lows in the lower 70s. Light and variable winds. Chance of rain 50%. Saturday, mostly cloudy with a chance of showers and thunderstorms. Highs in the upper 80s. Southeast winds around 5 miles per hour. Chance of rain 50%. Saturday night, mostly cloudy in the evening, then becoming partly cloudy. A chance of thunderstorms in the evening. A chance of showers. Lows in the lower 70s. East winds around 5 miles per hour. Chance of rain 50%. Sunday, mostly sunny. A slight chance of showers in the morning, then showers and thunderstorms likely in the afternoon. Humid with highs in the lower 90s. East winds around 5 miles per hour. Chance of rain 70%. Sunday night, mostly cloudy. Showers and thunderstorms likely in the evening, then a slight chance of showers after midnight. Lows in the lower 70s. East winds around 5 miles per hour. Chance of rain 70%. Monday and Monday night, partly cloudy. A chance of showers and thunderstorms. Highs in the lower 90s. Lows in the mid-70s. Chance of rain 50%. Heat index values up to 105. Tuesday and Tuesday night, partly cloudy. A chance of showers and thunderstorms. Highs in the mid-90s. Lows in the mid-70s. Chance of rain 40%. Heat index values up to 110. Wednesday, sunny. A chance of showers and thunderstorms in the afternoon. Highs in the mid-90s. Chance of rain 40%. Heat index values up to 110. Wednesday night, partly cloudy with a chance of showers and thunderstorms in the evening, then mostly clear after midnight. Lows in the mid-70s. Chance of rain 40%. Thursday, sunny. A chance of showers and thunderstorms in the afternoon. Highs in the mid-90s. Chance of rain 40%. Heat index values up to 110. Thursday night, partly cloudy with a chance of showers and thunderstorms in the evening, then mostly clear after midnight. Lows in the mid-70s. Chance of rain 40%. Friday, sunny. A slight chance of showers and thunderstorms in the morning, then a chance of showers and thunderstorms in the afternoon. Highs in the mid-90s. Chance of rain 30%. Heat index values up to 110. The coastal waters forecast.
for the following. Waters from Suwannee River to Apalachicola, Florida, extending from 20 to 60 nautical miles. Coastal waters from Okaloosa, Walton County line to Mexico Beach out to 20 nautical miles. Coastal waters from Mexico Beach to Apalachicola out to 20 nautical miles.

Waters from Okaloosa, Walton County line to Mexico Beach 20 to 60 nautical miles, and waters from Mexico Beach to Apalachicola 20 to 60 nautical miles. Tonight, south winds around 5 knots. Waves 1 foot or less. Wave detail, south 1 foot at 4 seconds. Protected waters smooth, a chance of showers and thunderstorms. Saturday, southeast winds 5 to 10 knots. Waves 1 foot or less. Wave detail, southwest 1 foot at 4 seconds. Protected waters a light chop. Showers likely with a chance of thunderstorms. Saturday night, east winds 5 to 10 knots. Seas around 2 feet. Wave detail, southeast 1 foot at 2 seconds. Protected waters a light chop. A chance of showers and thunderstorms. Sunday, southeast winds 5 to 10 knots. Seas around 2 feet. Wave detail, southeast 2 feet at 3 seconds and south 1 foot at 8 seconds. Protected waters a light chop. Showers likely with a chance of thunderstorms. Sunday night, east winds 5 to 10 knots. Seas around 2 feet. Wave detail, southeast 1 foot at 4 seconds and south 1 foot at 8 seconds. Protected waters a light chop. A chance of showers and thunderstorms. Monday, southeast winds 5 to 10 knots. Seas around 2 feet. Wave detail, southeast 1 foot at 4 seconds. Protected waters a light chop. Showers likely with a chance of thunderstorms. Monday night, east winds 5 to 10 knots. Seas around 2 feet. Protected waters a light chop. A chance of showers and thunderstorms. Tuesday, east winds 5 to 10 knots. Seas around 2 feet. Protected waters a light chop. Showers likely with a chance of thunderstorms. Tuesday night and Wednesday, east winds 5 to 10 knots. Waves 1 foot or less. Protected waters a light chop. A chance of showers and thunderstorms. Wednesday night, east winds around 5 knots. Seas 1 or 2 feet. Protected waters smooth, a chance of showers and a slight chance of thunderstorms. Winds and waves higher and near thunderstorms. The coastal waters forecast for the following St. Andrews Bay waterways. Tonight, southeast winds around 5 knots. Protected waters smooth, showers and thunderstorms likely. Saturday, southeast winds 5 to 10 knots. Protected waters a light chop. Showers likely with a chance of thunderstorms. Saturday night, east winds around 5 knots. Protected waters smooth, showers likely with a chance of thunderstorms. Sunday, east winds 5 to 10 knots. Protected waters a light chop. A chance of showers and thunderstorms in the morning, then showers with thunderstorms likely in the afternoon. Sunday night, east winds around 5 knots. Protected waters smooth, showers with a chance of thunderstorms. Monday, east winds around 5 knots, becoming southeast in the afternoon. Protected waters smooth, showers and thunderstorms likely. Monday night, east winds around 5 knots. Protected waters smooth, showers and thunderstorms likely, mainly in the evening. Tuesday, northeast winds around 5 knots, becoming southeast in the afternoon. Protected waters smooth, a chance of showers and thunderstorms, mainly in the afternoon. Tuesday night, southeast winds around 5 knots, becoming northeast after midnight. Protected waters smooth, a chance of showers and thunderstorms in the evening. Wednesday, northeast winds around 5 knots, becoming southeast around 5 knots in the afternoon. Protected waters smooth, a chance of showers and thunderstorms, mainly in the afternoon. Wednesday night, southwest winds around 5 knots, becoming northeast after midnight. Protected waters smooth, a chance of showers and thunderstorms, mainly in the evening. Winds and waves higher and near thunderstorms. The Tallahassee climate summary for this evening, as of 5 p.m., August 28, 2026. Today's high temperature of 84 degrees occurred at 3:59 p.m. This high was 7 degrees below the normal high of 91. Today's low temperature of 74 degrees occurred at 6:52 a.m. This low was 1 degree above the normal low of 73. 0.01 inches of precipitation fell today, which brings the monthly total to 5.94 inches. This is 1.08 inches below the normal amount of 7.02 inches for August. The total precipitation for the year now stands at 29.46 inches, which is 13.28 inches below normal. The normal height

Temperature for tomorrow is 91 degrees, and the normal low is 73. The record high for tomorrow is 102, which occurred in 2011, and the record low is 61, which occurred in 1927. Sunset tonight is at 8:05 p.m. Sunrise tomorrow is at 7:13 a.m. The Tropical Weather Outlook. For the North Atlantic, Caribbean Sea, and the Gulf of America, active systems, the National Hurricane Center has issued the last advisory on the remnants of Dolly, located over the central tropical Atlantic. Tropical cyclone formation is not expected during the next 7 days. The Surf Zone Forecast General Outlook, a moderate risk of rip currents is expected over the next several days, maximizing during the afternoon and evening hours in conjunction with the sea breeze. High chances for daily showers and thunderstorms through this weekend. Based on communication with area beach officials, the following flags are flying at area beaches: Walton, Yellow Bay, Yellow State Park Gulf Beaches, Yellow West Facing Gulf Beaches, Yellow South Facing Gulf Beaches, Yellow Franklin, Yellow. Tide information for Friday, August 28, 2026. St. Mark's River entrance. High 3:16 a.m., low 8:58 a.m., high 3:04 p.m., low 9:31 p.m. Apalachicola. High 5:35 a.m., low 10:44 a.m., high 4:20 p.m., low 11:36 p.m. St. Andrews Bay at Panama City. High 11:23 a.m., low 7:16 p.m. Note that the times of high and low tide are 3 minutes earlier at Shell Point than at the St. Mark's River entrance. The average water temperature at Apalachicola was 86.0 degrees. Sunrise and sunset in Tallahassee. August 28, 2026, sunrise 7:12 a.m. Eastern Daylight Time, sunset 8:05 p.m. Eastern Daylight Time. 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The latest weather and forecast information can also be accessed by calling our automated forecast line at 850-942-8851. The current time is 5:45 p.m. Eastern Daylight Time. These are the 5 p.m. Eastern Daylight Time conditions. At the Tallahassee Airport, it was cloudy. The temperature was 84 degrees. The wind was southeast at 6 miles an hour. At Florida State University, the temperature was 82 degrees. The wind was south at 8 miles an hour. At Apalachicola, it was cloudy. The temperature was 82 degrees. The wind was south at 5 miles an hour. At Panama City Northwest, it was partly sunny. The temperature was 80 degrees. The wind was calm. At Dothan, it was partly sunny. The temperature was 86 degrees. The wind was west at 7 miles an hour. At Albany, it was partly sunny. The temperature was 85 degrees. The wind was northwest at 6 miles an hour. At Valdosta, light rain was falling. The temperature was 79 degrees. The wind was south at 6 miles an hour. Over the marine area, at the buoy south of Apalachicola, winds were southeast at 4 knots and seas were 2 feet. At the buoy south of Panama City, winds were south at 6 knots and seas were 2 feet. At the buoy south of Pensacola, winds were northeast at 12 knots and seas were 1 foot. The forecast for the local area. Tonight, mostly cloudy with a chance of showers and thunderstorms. Lows in the lower 70s. Light and variable winds. Chance of rain 50%. Saturday, mostly cloudy with a chance of showers and thunderstorms. Highs in the upper 80s. Southeast winds around 5 miles per hour. Chance of rain 50%. Saturday night, mostly cloudy in the evening, then becoming partly cloudy. A chance of thunderstorms in the evening. A chance of showers. Lows in the lower 70s. East winds around 5 miles per hour. Chance of rain 50%. Sunday, mostly sunny. A slight chance of showers in the morning, then showers and thunderstorms likely in the afternoon. Humid with highs in the lower 90s. East winds around 5 miles per hour. Chance of rain 70%. Sunday night, mostly cloudy. Showers and thunderstorms likely in the evening, then a slight chance of showers after midnight. Lows in the lower 70s. East winds around 5 miles per hour. Chance of rain 70%. Monday and Monday night, partly cloudy. A chance of showers and thunderstorms.
Highs in the lower 90s. Lows in the mid-70s. Chance of rain 50%. Heat index values up to 105. Tuesday and Tuesday night, partly cloudy. A chance of showers and thunderstorms. Highs in the mid-90s. Lows in the mid-70s. Chance of rain 40%. Heat index values up to 110. Wednesday, sunny. A chance of showers and thunderstorms in the afternoon. Highs in the mid-90s. Chance of rain 40%. Heat index values up to 110. Wednesday night, partly cloudy with a chance of showers and thunderstorms in the evening, then mostly clear midnight. Lows in the mid-70s. Chance of rain 40%. Thursday, sunny. A chance of showers and thunderstorms in the afternoon. Highs in the mid-90s. Chance of rain 40%. Heat index values up to 110. Thursday night, partly cloudy with a chance of showers and thunderstorms in the evening, then mostly clear after midnight. Lows in the mid-70s. Chance of rain 40%. Friday, sunny. A slight chance of showers and thunderstorms in the morning, then a chance of showers and thunderstorms in the afternoon. Highs in the mid-90s. Chance of rain 30%. Heat index values up to 110. The coastal waters forecast for the following waters from Suwannee River to Apalachicola, Florida, extending from 20 to 60 nautical miles. Coastal waters from Okaloosa, Walton County line to Mexico Beach out to 20 nautical miles. Coastal waters from Mexico Beach to Apalachicola out to 20 nautical miles. Waters from Okaloosa, Walton County line to Mexico Beach 20 to 60 nautical miles. And waters from Mexico Beach to Apalachicola 20 to 60 nautical miles. Tonight, south winds around 5 knots. Waves 1 foot or less. Wave detail, south 1 foot at 4 seconds. Protected waters smooth, a chance of showers and thunderstorms. Saturday, southeast winds 5 to 10 knots. Waves 1 foot or less. Wave detail, southwest 1 foot at 4 seconds. Protected waters a light chop. Showers likely with a chance of thunderstorms. Saturday night, east winds 5 to 10 knots. Seas around 2 feet. Wave detail, southeast 1 foot at 2 seconds. Protected waters a light chop. A chance of showers and thunderstorms. Sunday, southeast winds 5 to 10 knots. Seas around 2 feet. Wave detail, southeast 2 feet at 3 seconds and south 1 foot at 8 seconds. Protected waters a light chop. Showers likely with a chance of thunderstorms. Sunday night, east winds 5 to 10 knots. Seas around 2 feet. Wave detail, southeast 1 foot at 4 seconds and south 1 foot at 8 seconds. Protected waters a light chop. A chance of showers and thunderstorms. Monday, southeast winds 5 to 10 knots. Seas around 2 feet. Wave detail, southeast 1 foot at 4 seconds. Protected waters a light chop. Showers likely with a chance of thunderstorms. Monday night, east winds 5 to 10 knots. Seas around 2 feet. Protected waters a light chop. A chance of showers and thunderstorms. Tuesday, east winds 5 to 10 knots. Seas around 2 feet. Protected waters a light chop. Showers likely with a chance of thunderstorms. Tuesday night and Wednesday, east winds 5 to 10 knots. Waves 1 foot or less. Protected waters a light chop. A chance of showers and thunderstorms. Wednesday night, east winds around 5 knots. Seas 1 or 2 feet. Protected waters smooth, a chance of showers and a slight chance of thunderstorms. Winds and waves higher in and near thunderstorms. The coastal waters forecast for the following St. Andrews Bay waterways. Tonight, southeast winds around 5 knots. Protected waters smooth, showers and thunderstorms likely. Saturday, southeast winds 5 to 10 knots. Protected waters a light chop. Showers likely with a chance of thunderstorms. Saturday night, east winds around 5 knots. Protected waters smooth. Showers likely with a chance of thunderstorms. Sunday, east winds 5 to 10 knots. Protected waters a light chop. A chance of showers and thunderstorms in the morning, then showers with thunderstorms likely in the afternoon. Sunday night, east winds around 5 knots. Protected waters smooth. Showers with a chance of thunderstorms. Monday, east winds around 5 knots, becoming southeast in the afternoon.
Protected waters move.

showers and thunderstorms likely. Monday night, east winds around 5 knots. Protected waters smooth. Showers and thunderstorms likely, mainly in the evening. Tuesday, northeast winds around 5 knots, becoming southeast in the afternoon. Protected waters smooth. A chance of showers and thunderstorms, mainly in the afternoon. Tuesday night, southeast winds around 5 knots, becoming northeast after midnight. Protected waters smooth. A chance of showers and thunderstorms in the evening. Wednesday, northeast winds around 5 knots, becoming southeast around 5 knots in the afternoon. Protected waters smooth. A chance of showers and thunderstorms, mainly in the afternoon. Wednesday night, southwest winds around 5 knots, becoming northeast after midnight. Protected waters smooth. A chance of showers and thunderstorms, mainly in the evening. Winds and waves higher and near thunderstorms. The Tropical Weather Outlook. For the North Atlantic, Caribbean Sea, and the Gulf of America, Active Systems, the National Hurricane Center has issued the last advisory on the remnants of Dolly, located over the central tropical Atlantic. Tropical cyclone formation is not expected during the next 7 days. The Surf Zone Forecast General Outlook, a moderate risk of rip currents is expected over the next several days, maximizing during the afternoon and evening hours in conjunction with the sea breeze. High chances for daily showers and thunderstorms through this weekend. Based on communication with area beach officials, the following flags are flying at area beaches: Walton, Yellow Bay, Yellow State Park Golf Beaches, Yellow West Facing Golf Beaches, Yellow South Facing Golf Beaches, Yellow Franklin, Yellow. Tide information for Friday, August 28, 2026. St. Mark's River entrance. High 3:16 a.m., low 8:58 a.m., high 3:04 p.m., low 9:31 p.m. Apalachicola. High 5:35 a.m., low 10:44 a.m., high 4:20 p.m., low 11:36 p.m. St. Andrews Bay at Panama City. High 11:23 a.m., low 7:16 p.m. Note that the times of high and low tide are 3 minutes earlier at Shell Point than at the St. Mark's River entrance. The average water temperature at Apalachicola was 86.0 degrees. Sunrise and sunset in Tallahassee. August 28, 2026, sunrise 7:12 a.m. Eastern Daylight Time, sunset 8:05 p.m. Eastern Daylight Time. 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The latest weather and forecast information can also be accessed by calling our automated forecast line at 850-942-8851. The current time is 5:56 p.m. Eastern Daylight Time. These are the 5 p.m. Eastern Daylight Time conditions. At the Tallahassee Airport, it was cloudy. The temperature was 84 degrees. The wind was southeast at 6 miles an hour. At Florida State University, the temperature was 82 degrees. The wind was south at 8 miles an hour. At Apalachicola, it was cloudy. The temperature was 82 degrees. The wind was south at 5 miles an hour. At Panama City Northwest, it was partly sunny. The temperature was 80 degrees. The wind was calm. At Dothan, it was partly sunny. The temperature was 86 degrees. The wind was west at 7 miles an hour. At Albany, it was partly sunny. The temperature was 85 degrees. The wind was northwest at 6 miles an hour. At Valdosta, light rain was falling. The temperature was 79 degrees. The wind was south at 6 miles an hour. Over the marine area, at the buoy south of Apalachicola, winds were southeast at 4 knots and seas were 2 feet. At the buoy south of Panama City, winds were south at 6 knots, and seas were 2 feet. At the buoy south of Pensacola, winds were northeast at 12 knots, and seas were 1 foot. The forecast for the local area. Tonight, mostly cloudy with a chance of showers and thunderstorms. Lows in the lower 70s. Light and variable winds. Chance of rain 50%. Saturday, mostly cloudy with a chance of showers and thunderstorms. Highs in the upper 80s. Southeast winds around 5 miles per hour. Chance of rain 50%. Saturday night, mostly cloudy in the evening, then becoming partly cloudy. A chance of thunderstorms in the evening. A chance of showers. Lows in the lower 70s.
East winds around 5 miles per hour. Chance of rain 50%. Sunday, mostly sunny. A slight chance of showers in the morning, then showers and thunderstorms likely in the afternoon. Humid with highs in the lower 90s. East winds around 5 miles per hour. Chance of rain 70%. Sunday night, mostly cloudy. Showers and thunderstorms likely in the evening, then a slight chance of showers after midnight. Lows in the lower 70s. East winds around 5 miles per hour. Chance of rain 70%. Monday and Monday night, partly cloudy. A chance of showers and thunderstorms. Highs in the lower 90s. Lows in the mid-70s. Chance of rain 50%. Heat index values up to 105. Tuesday and Tuesday night, partly cloudy. A chance of showers and thunderstorms. Highs in the mid-90s. Lows in the mid-70s. Chance of rain 40%. Heat index values up to 110. Wednesday, sunny. A chance of showers and thunderstorms in the afternoon. Highs in the mid-90s. Chance of rain 40%. Heat index values up to 110. Wednesday night, partly cloudy with a chance of showers and thunderstorms in the evening, then mostly clear after midnight. Lows in the mid-70s. Chance of rain 40%. Thursday, sunny. A chance of showers and thunderstorms in the afternoon. Highs in the mid-90s. Chance of rain 40%. Heat index values up to 110. Thursday night, partly cloudy with a chance of showers and thunderstorms in the evening, then mostly clear after midnight. Lows in the mid-70s. Chance of rain 40%. Friday, sunny. A slight chance of showers and thunderstorms in the morning, then a chance of showers and thunderstorms in the afternoon. Highs in the mid-90s. Chance of rain 30%. Heat index values up to 110. The Tallahassee Climate Summary for this evening, as of 5 p.m., August 28, 2026. Today's high temperature of 84 degrees occurred at 3:59 p.m. This high was 7 degrees below the normal high of 91. Today's low temperature of 74 degrees occurred at 6:52 a.m. This low was 1 degree above the normal low of 73. 0.01 inches of precipitation fell today, which brings the monthly total to 5.94 inches. This is 1.08 inches below the normal amount of 7.02 inches for August. The total precipitation for the year now stands at 29.46 inches, which is 13.28 inches below normal. The normal high temperature for tomorrow is 91 degrees, and the normal low is 73. The record high for tomorrow is 102, which occurred in 2011, and the record low is 61, which occurred in 1927. Sunset tonight is at 8:05 p.m. Sunrise tomorrow is at 7:13 a.m. The coastal waters forecast for the following: waters from Suwannee River to Apalachicola, Florida, extending from 20 to 60 nautical miles, coastal waters from Okaloosa-Walton County line to Mexico Beach out to 20 nautical miles, coastal waters from Mexico Beach to Apalachicola out to 20 nautical miles, waters from Okaloosa-Walton County line to Mexico Beach 20 to 60 nautical miles, and waters from Mexico Beach to Apalachicola 20 to 60 nautical miles. Tonight, south winds around 5 knots. Waves 1 foot or less. Wave detail, south 1 foot at 4 seconds. Protected waters smooth, a chance of showers and thunderstorms. Saturday, southeast winds 5 to 10 knots. Waves 1 foot or less. Wave detail, southwest 1 foot at 4 seconds. Protected waters a light chop. Showers likely with a chance of thunderstorms. Saturday night, east winds 5 to 10 knots. Seas around 2 feet. Wave detail, southeast 1 foot at 2 seconds. Protected waters a light chop. A chance of showers and thunderstorms. Sunday, southeast winds 5 to 10 knots. Seas around 2 feet. Wave detail, southeast 2 feet at 3 seconds and south 1 foot at 8 seconds. Protected waters a light chop. Showers likely with a chance of thunderstorms. Sunday night, east winds 5 to 10 knots. Seas around 2 feet. Wave detail, southeast 1 foot at 4 seconds and south 1 foot at 8 seconds. Protected waters a light chop. A chance of showers and thunderstorms. Monday, southeast winds 5 to 10 knots. Seas around 2 feet. Wave detail, southeast 1 foot at 4 seconds.
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Showers.

likely with a chance of thunderstorms. Monday night, east winds 5 to 10 knots. Seas around 2 feet. Protected waters, a light chop. A chance of showers and thunderstorms. Tuesday, east winds 5 to 10 knots. Seas around 2 feet. Protected waters, a light chop. Showers likely with a chance of thunderstorms. Tuesday night and Wednesday, east winds 5 to 10 knots. Waves 1 foot or less. Protected waters, a light chop. A chance of showers and thunderstorms. Wednesday night, east winds around 5 knots. Seas 1 or 2 feet. Protected waters, smooth. A chance of showers and a slight chance of thunderstorms. Winds and waves higher and near thunderstorms. The Tropical Weather Outlook. For the North Atlantic, Caribbean Sea, and the Gulf of America, Active Systems, the National Hurricane Center, has issued the last advisory on the remnants of Gali, located over the central tropical Atlantic. Tropical cyclone formation is not expected during the next 7 days. The Surf Zone Forecast General Outlook, a moderate risk of rip currents is expected over the next several days, maximizing during the afternoon and evening hours in conjunction with the sea breeze. High chances for daily showers and thunderstorms through this weekend. Based on communication with area beach officials, the following flags are flying at area beaches: Walton, Yellow Bay, Yellow State Park Golf Beaches, Yellow West Facing Golf Beaches, Yellow South Facing Golf Beaches, Yellow Franklin, Yellow. Tide information for Friday, August 28, 2026. St. Mark's River entrance. High 3:16 a.m., low 8:58 a.m., high 3:04 p.m., low 9:31 p.m. Apalachicola. High 5:35 a.m., low 10:44 a.m., high 4:20 p.m., low 11:36 p.m. St. Andrews Bay at Panama City. High 11:23 a.m., low 7:16 p.m. Note that the times of high and low tide are 3 minutes earlier at Shell Point than at the St. Mark's River entrance. The average water temperature at Apalachicola was 86.0 degrees. Sunrise and sunset in Tallahassee. August 28, 2026, sunrise 7:12 a.m. Eastern Daylight Time, sunset 8:05 p.m. Eastern Daylight Time. 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This broadcast originates from your National Weather Service office in Tallahassee, Florida. The latest weather and forecast information can also be accessed by calling our automated forecast line at 850-942-8851. The current time is 6:05 p.m. Eastern Daylight Time. These are the 6 p.m. Eastern Daylight Time conditions. At the Tallahassee Airport, it was cloudy. The temperature was 83 degrees. The wind was south at 7 miles an hour. The report from Florida State University was not available. At Apalachicola, it was cloudy. The temperature was 81 degrees. The wind was south at 7 miles an hour. At Panama City Northwest, it was partly sunny. The temperature was 81 degrees. The wind was variable at 3 miles an hour. At Dothan, it was partly sunny. The temperature was 85 degrees. The wind was west at 7 miles an hour. At Albany, it was partly sunny. The temperature was 85 degrees. The wind was west at 3 miles an hour. At Valdosta, it was cloudy. The temperature was 80 degrees. The wind was south at 7 miles an hour. Over the marine area, at the buoy south of Apalachicola, winds were southeast at 6 knots. At the buoy south of Panama City, winds were southwest at 8 knots. At the buoy south of Pensacola, winds were northeast at 8 knots. The forecast for the local area. Tonight, mostly cloudy with a chance of showers and thunderstorms. Lows in the lower 70s. Light and variable winds. Chance of rain 50%. Saturday, mostly cloudy with a chance of showers and thunderstorms. Highs in the upper 80s. Southeast winds around 5 miles per hour. Chance of rain 50%. Saturday night, mostly cloudy in the evening, then becoming partly cloudy. A chance of thunderstorms in the evening. A chance of showers. Lows in the lower 70s. East winds around 5 miles per hour. Chance of rain 50%. Sunday, mostly sunny. A slight chance of showers in the morning, then showers and thunderstorms likely in the afternoon. Humid with highs in the lower 90s. East winds around 5 miles per hour.

chance of rain 70%. Sunday night, mostly cloudy. Showers and thunderstorms likely in the evening. Then a slight chance of showers after midnight. Lows in the lower 70s. East winds around 5 miles per hour. Chance of rain 70%. Monday and Monday night, partly cloudy. A chance of showers and thunderstorms. Highs in the lower 90s. Lows in the mid-70s. Chance of rain 50%. Heat index values up to 105. Tuesday and Tuesday night, partly cloudy. A chance of showers and thunderstorms. Highs in the mid-90s. Lows in the mid-70s. Chance of rain 40%. Heat index values up to 110. Wednesday, sunny. A chance of showers and thunderstorms in the afternoon. Highs in the mid-90s. Chance of rain 40%. Heat index values up to 110. Wednesday night, partly cloudy with a chance of showers and thunderstorms in the evening, then mostly clear after midnight. Lows in the mid-70s. Chance of rain 40%. Thursday, sunny. A chance of showers and thunderstorms in the afternoon. Highs in the mid-90s. Chance of rain 40%. Heat index values up to 110. Thursday night, partly cloudy with a chance of showers and thunderstorms in the evening, then mostly clear after midnight. Lows in the mid-70s. Chance of rain 40%. Friday, sunny. A slight chance of showers and thunderstorms in the morning, then a chance of showers and thunderstorms in the afternoon. Highs in the mid-90s. Chance of rain 30%. Heat index values up to 110. The coastal waters forecast for the following waters from Suwannee River to Apalachicola, Florida, extending from 20 to 60 nautical miles, coastal waters from Okaloosa-Walton County line to Mexico Beach out to 20 nautical miles, coastal waters from Mexico Beach to Apalachicola out to 20 nautical miles, waters from Okaloosa-Walton County line to Mexico Beach 20 to 60 nautical miles, and waters from Mexico Beach to Apalachicola 20 to 60 nautical miles. Tonight, south winds around 5 knots. Waves 1 foot or less. Wave detail, south 1 foot at 4 seconds. Protected waters smooth, a chance of showers and thunderstorms. Saturday, southeast winds 5 to 10 knots. Waves 1 foot or less. Wave detail, southwest 1 foot at 4 seconds. Protected waters a light chop. Showers likely with a chance of thunderstorms. Saturday night, east winds 5 to 10 knots. Seas around 2 feet. Wave detail, southeast 1 foot at 2 seconds. Protected waters a light chop. A chance of showers and thunderstorms. Sunday, southeast winds 5 to 10 knots. Seas around 2 feet. Wave detail, southeast 2 feet at 3 seconds and south 1 foot at 8 seconds. Protected waters a light chop. Showers likely with a chance of thunderstorms. Sunday night, east winds 5 to 10 knots. Seas around 2 feet. Wave detail, southeast 1 foot at 4 seconds and south 1 foot at 8 seconds. Protected waters a light chop. A chance of showers and thunderstorms. Monday, southeast winds 5 to 10 knots. Seas around 2 feet. Wave detail, southeast 1 foot at 4 seconds. Protected waters a light chop. Showers likely with a chance of thunderstorms. Monday night, east winds 5 to 10 knots. Seas around 2 feet. Protected waters a light chop. A chance of showers and thunderstorms. Tuesday, east winds 5 to 10 knots. Seas around 2 feet. Protected waters a light chop. Showers likely with a chance of thunderstorms. Tuesday night and Wednesday, east winds 5 to 10 knots. Waves 1 foot or less. Protected waters a light chop. A chance of showers and thunderstorms. Wednesday night, east winds around 5 knots. Seas 1 or 2 feet. Protected waters smooth, a chance of showers and a slight chance of thunderstorms. Winds and waves higher and near thunderstorms. The coastal waters forecast for the following St. Andrews Bay waterways. Tonight, southeast winds around 5 knots. Protected waters smooth, showers and thunderstorms likely. Saturday, southeast winds 5 to 10 knots. Protected waters a light chop. Showers likely with a chance of thunderstorms. Saturday night, east winds around 5 knots. Protected waters smooth. Showers likely with a chance of thunderstorms. Sunday, east winds

0: knots, becoming southeast around 5 knots in the afternoon. Protected waters,
1: smooth.
0: A chance of showers and thunderstorms, mainly in the afternoon. Wednesday night, southwest winds around 5 knots, becoming northeast after midnight. Protected waters,
1: smooth.
0: A chance of showers and thunderstorms, mainly in the evening. Winds and waves higher and near thunderstorms. The Tropical Weather Outlook. For the North Atlantic, Caribbean Sea, and the Gulf of America, Active Systems, the National Hurricane Center, has issued the last advisory on the remnants of Dolly, located over the central tropical Atlantic. Tropical cyclone formation is not expected during the next 7 days. The Surf Zone Forecast General Outlook, a moderate risk of rip currents is expected over the next several days, maximizing during the afternoon and evening hours in conjunction with the sea breeze. High chances for daily showers and thunderstorms through this weekend. Based on communication with area beach officials, the following flags are flying at area beaches: Walton, Yellow Bay, Yellow State Park Golf Beaches, Yellow West Facing Golf Beaches, Yellow South Facing Golf Beaches, Yellow Franklin, Yellow. Tide information for Friday, August 28, 2026. St. Mark's River entrance. High 3:16 a.m., low 8:58 a.m., high 3:04 p.m., low 9:31 p.m. Apalachicola. High 5:35 a.m., low 10:44 a.m., high 4:20 p.m., low 11:36 p.m. St. Andrews Bay of Panama City. High 11:23 a.m., low 7:16 p.m. Note that the times of high and low tide are 3 minutes earlier at Shell Point than at the St. Mark's River entrance. The average water temperature at Apalachicola was 86.0 degrees. Sunrise and sunset in Tallahassee. August 28, 2026, sunrise 7:12 a.m. Eastern Daylight Time, sunset 8:05 p.m. Eastern Daylight Time. 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The latest weather and forecast information can also be accessed by calling our automated forecast line at 850-942-8851. The current time is 6:16 p.m. Eastern Daylight Time. These are the 6 p.m. Eastern Daylight Time conditions. At the Tallahassee Airport, it was cloudy. The temperature was 83 degrees. The wind was south at 7 miles an hour. At Florida State University, the temperature was 82 degrees. The wind was southeast at 6 miles an hour. At Apalachicola, it was cloudy. The temperature was 81 degrees. The wind was south at 7 miles an hour. At Panama City Northwest, heavy rain and fog were reported. The temperature was 79 degrees. The wind was east at 14 miles an hour. At Dothan, it was partly sunny. The temperature was 85 degrees. The wind was west at 7 miles an hour. At Albany, it was partly sunny. The temperature was 85 degrees. The wind was west at 3 miles an hour. At Valdosta, it was partly sunny. The temperature was 80 degrees. The wind was south at 7 miles an hour. Over the marine area, at the buoy south of Apalachicola, winds were southeast at 4 knots and seas were 2 feet. At the buoy south of Panama City, winds were northwest at 21 knots, and seas were 2 feet. At the buoy south of Pensacola, winds were northeast at 6 knots, and seas were 1 foot. The forecast for the local area. Tonight, mostly cloudy with a chance of showers and thunderstorms. Lows in the lower 70s. Light and variable winds. Chance of rain 50%. Saturday, mostly cloudy with a chance of showers and thunderstorms. Highs in the upper 80s. Southeast winds around 5 miles per hour. Chance of rain 50%. Saturday night, mostly cloudy in the evening, then becoming partly cloudy. A chance of thunderstorms in the evening. A chance of showers. Lows in the lower 70s. East winds around 5 miles per hour. Chance of rain 50%. Sunday, mostly sunny. A slight chance of showers in the morning, then showers and thunderstorms likely in the afternoon. Humid with highs in the lower 90s. East winds around 5 miles per hour. Chance of rain 70%. Sunday night, mostly cloudy. Showers and thunderstorms likely in the evening, then a slight chance of showers after midnight. Lows in the lower 70s. East winds around 5 miles per hour. Chance of rain 70%.

Monday and Monday night, partly cloudy. A chance of showers and thunderstorms. Highs in the lower 90s. Lows in the mid-70s. Chance of rain 50%. Heat index values up to 105. Tuesday and Tuesday night, partly cloudy. A chance of showers and thunderstorms. Highs in the mid-90s. Lows in the mid-70s. Chance of rain 40%. Heat index values up to 110. Wednesday, sunny. A chance of showers and thunderstorms in the afternoon. Highs in the mid-90s. Chance of rain 40%. Heat index values up to 110. Wednesday night, partly cloudy with a chance of showers and thunderstorms in the evening, then mostly clear after midnight. Lows in the mid-70s. Chance of rain 40%. Thursday, sunny. A chance of showers and thunderstorms in the afternoon. Highs in the mid-90s. Chance of rain 40%. Heat index values up to 110. Thursday night, partly cloudy with a chance of showers and thunderstorms in the evening, then mostly clear after midnight. Lows in the mid-70s. Chance of rain 40%. Friday, sunny. A slight chance of showers and thunderstorms in the morning, then a chance of showers and thunderstorms in the afternoon. Highs in the mid-90s. Chance of rain 30%. Heat index values up to 110. The coastal waters forecast for the following waters from Suwannee River to Apalachicola, Florida, extending from 20 to 60 nautical miles, coastal waters from Okaloosa Walton County line to Mexico Beach out to 20 nautical miles, coastal waters from Mexico Beach to Apalachicola out to 20 nautical miles, waters from Okaloosa Walton County line to Mexico Beach 20 to 60 nautical miles, and waters from Mexico Beach to Apalachicola 20 to 60 nautical miles. Tonight, south winds around 5 knots. Waves 1 foot or less. Wave detail, south 1 foot at 4 seconds. Protected waters smooth, a chance of showers and thunderstorms. Saturday, southeast winds 5 to 10 knots. Waves 1 foot or less. Wave detail, southwest 1 foot at 4 seconds. Protected waters a light chop. Showers likely with a chance of thunderstorms. Saturday night, east winds 5 to 10 knots. Seas around 2 feet. Wave detail, southeast 1 foot at 2 seconds. Protected waters a light chop. A chance of showers and thunderstorms. Sunday, southeast winds 5 to 10 knots. Seas around 2 feet. Wave detail, southeast 2 feet at 3 seconds and south 1 foot at 8 seconds. Protected waters a light chop. Showers likely with a chance of thunderstorms. Sunday night, east winds 5 to 10 knots. Seas around 2 feet. Wave detail, southeast 1 foot at 4 seconds and south 1 foot at 8 seconds. Protected waters a light chop. A chance of showers and thunderstorms. Monday, southeast winds 5 to 10 knots. Seas around 2 feet. Wave detail, southeast 1 foot at 4 seconds. Protected waters a light chop. Showers likely with a chance of thunderstorms. Monday night, east winds 5 to 10 knots. Seas around 2 feet. Protected waters a light chop. A chance of showers and thunderstorms. Tuesday, east winds 5 to 10 knots. Seas around 2 feet. Protected waters a light chop. Showers likely with a chance of thunderstorms. Tuesday night and Wednesday, east winds 5 to 10 knots. Waves 1 foot or less. Protected waters a light chop. A chance of showers and thunderstorms. Wednesday night, east winds around 5 knots. Seas 1 or 2 feet. Protected waters smooth, a chance of showers and a slight chance of thunderstorms. Winds and waves higher in and near thunderstorms. The coastal waters forecast for the following St. Andrews Bay waterways. Tonight, southeast winds around 5 knots. Protected waters smooth, showers and thunderstorms likely. Saturday, southeast winds 5 to 10 knots. Protected waters a light chop. Showers likely with a chance of thunderstorms. Saturday night, east winds around 5 knots. Protected waters smooth. Showers likely with a chance of thunderstorms. Sunday, east winds 5 to 10 knots. Protected waters a light chop. A chance of showers and thunderstorms in the morning, then showers with thunderstorms likely in the afternoon. Sunday night, east winds around 5 knots. Protected waters smooth. Showers with a chance of thunderstorms.

Monday, east winds around 5 knots, becoming southeast in the afternoon. Protected waters smooth, showers and thunderstorms likely. Monday night, east winds around 5 knots. Protected waters smooth, showers and thunderstorms likely, mainly in the evening. Tuesday, northeast winds around 5 knots, becoming southeast in the afternoon. Protected waters smooth, a chance of showers and thunderstorms, mainly in the afternoon. Tuesday night, southeast winds around 5 knots, becoming northeast after midnight. Protected waters smooth, a chance of showers and thunderstorms in the evening. Wednesday, northeast winds around 5 knots, becoming southeast around 5 knots in the afternoon. Protected waters smooth, a chance of showers and thunderstorms, mainly in the afternoon. Wednesday night, southwest winds around 5 knots, becoming northeast after midnight. Protected waters smooth, a chance of showers and thunderstorms, mainly in the evening. Winds and waves higher in and near thunderstorms. The Tropical Weather Outlook. For the North Atlantic, Caribbean Sea, and the Gulf of America, Active Systems, the National Hurricane Center has issued the last advisory on the remnants of Dolly, located over the central tropical Atlantic. Tropical cyclone formation is not expected during the next 7 days. The Surf Zone Forecast General Outlook, a moderate risk of rip currents is expected over the next several days, maximizing during the afternoon and evening hours in conjunction with the sea breeze. High chances for daily showers and thunderstorms through this weekend. Based on communication with area beach officials, the following flags are flying at area beaches: Walton, Yellow Bay, Yellow State Park Golf Beaches, Yellow West Facing Golf Beaches, Yellow South Facing Golf Beaches, Yellow Franklin, Yellow. Tide information for Friday, August 28, 2026. St. Mark's River entrance. High 3:16 a.m., low 8:58 a.m., high 3:04 p.m., low 9:31 p.m. Apalachicola. High 5:35 a.m., low 10:44 a.m., high 4:20 p.m., low 11:36 p.m. St. Andrews Bay at Panama City. High 11:23 a.m., low 7:16 p.m. Note that the times of high and low tide are 3 minutes earlier at Shell Point than at the St. Mark's River entrance. The average water temperature at Apalachicola was 86.0 degrees. Sunrise and sunset in Tallahassee. August 28, 2026, sunrise 7:12 a.m. Eastern Daylight Time, sunset 8:05 p.m. Eastern Daylight Time. 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This broadcast originates from your National Weather Service office in Tallahassee, Florida. The latest weather and forecast information can also be accessed by calling our automated forecast line at 850-942-8851. The current time is 6:27 p.m. Eastern Daylight Time. These are the 6 p.m. Eastern Daylight Time conditions. At the Tallahassee Airport, it was cloudy. The temperature was 83 degrees. The wind was south at 7 miles an hour. At Florida State University, the temperature was 82 degrees. The wind was southeast at 6 miles an hour. At Apalachicola, it was cloudy. The temperature was 81 degrees. The wind was south at 7 miles an hour. At Panama City Northwest, heavy rain and fog were reported. The temperature was 79 degrees. The wind was east at 14 miles an hour. At Dothan, it was partly sunny. The temperature was 85 degrees. The wind was west at 7 miles an hour. At Albany, it was partly sunny. The temperature was 85 degrees. The wind was west at 3 miles an hour. At Valdosta, it was partly sunny. The temperature was 80 degrees. The wind was south at 7 miles an hour. Over the marine area, at the buoy south of Apalachicola, winds were southeast at 4 knots and seas were 2 feet. At the buoy south of Panama City, winds were northwest at 21 knots, and seas were 2 feet. At the buoy south of Pensacola, winds were northeast at 6 knots, and seas were 1 foot. The forecast for the local area. Tonight, mostly cloudy with a chance of showers and thunderstorms. Lows in the lower 70s. Light and variable winds. Chance of rain 50%. Saturday, mostly cloudy with a chance of showers and thunderstorms. Highs in the upper 80s. Southeast winds around 5 miles per hour. Chance of rain 50%. Saturday night, mostly cloudy in the evening, then becoming partly cloudy,

a chance of thunderstorms in the evening, a chance of showers, lows in the lower 70s, east winds around 5 miles per hour, chance of rain 50%, Sunday, mostly sunny, a slight chance of showers in the morning, then showers and thunderstorms likely in the afternoon, humid with highs in the lower 90s, east winds around 5 miles per hour, chance of rain 70%, Sunday night, mostly cloudy, showers and thunderstorms likely in the evening, then a slight chance of showers after midnight, lows in the lower 70s, east winds around 5 miles per hour, chance of rain 70%, Monday and Monday night, partly cloudy, a chance of showers and thunderstorms, highs in the lower 90s, lows in the mid 70s, chance of rain 50%, heat index values up to 105. Tuesday and Tuesday night, partly cloudy, a chance of showers and thunderstorms, highs in the mid-90s, lows in the mid-70s, chance of rain 40%, heat index values up to 110. Wednesday, sunny, a chance of showers and thunderstorms in the afternoon, highs in the mid-90s, chance of rain 40%, heat index values up to 110. Wednesday night, partly cloudy with a chance of showers and thunderstorms in the evening, then mostly clear after midnight. Lows in the mid-70s. Chance of rain 40%. Thursday, sunny. A chance of showers and thunderstorms in the afternoon. Highs in the mid-90s. Chance of rain 40%. Heat index values up to 110. Thursday night, partly cloudy with a chance of showers and thunderstorms in the evening, then mostly clear after midnight. Lows in the mid-70s. Chance of rain 40%. Friday, sunny. A slight chance of showers and thunderstorms in the morning, then a chance of showers and thunderstorms in the afternoon. Highs in the mid-90s. Chance of rain 30%. Heat index values up to 110. The Tallahassee climate summary for this evening, as of 5 p.m., August 28, 2026. Today's high temperature of 84 degrees occurred at 3:59 p.m. This high was 7 degrees below the normal high of 91. Today's low temperature of 74 degrees occurred at 6:52 a.m. This low was 1 degree above the normal low of 73. 0.01 inches of precipitation fell today, which brings the monthly total to 5.94 inches. This is 1.08 inches below the normal amount of 7.02 inches for August. The total precipitation for the year now stands at 29.46 inches, which is 13.28 inches below normal. The normal high temperature for tomorrow is 91 degrees, and the normal low is 73. The record high for tomorrow is 102, which occurred in 2011, and the record low is 61, which occurred in 1927. Sunset tonight is at 8:05 p.m. Sunrise tomorrow is at 7:13 a.m. The coastal waters forecast for the following: waters from Suwannee River to Apalachicola, Florida, extending from 20 to 60 nautical miles, coastal waters from Okaloosa-Walton County line to Mexico Beach out to 20 nautical miles, coastal waters from Mexico Beach to Apalachicola out to 20 nautical miles, waters from Okaloosa-Walton County line to Mexico Beach 20 to 60 nautical miles, and waters from Mexico Beach to Apalachicola 20 to 60 nautical miles. Tonight, south winds around 5 knots. Waves 1 foot or less. Wave detail, south 1 foot at 4 seconds. Protected waters smooth, a chance of showers and thunderstorms. Saturday, southeast winds 5 to 10 knots. Waves 1 foot or less. Wave detail, southwest 1 foot at 4 seconds. Protected waters a light chop. Showers likely with a chance of thunderstorms. Saturday night, east winds 5 to 10 knots. Seas around 2 feet. Wave chop. Showers likely with a chance of thunderstorms. Saturday night, east winds 5 to 10 knots. Seas around 2 feet. Wave detail, southeast 1 foot at 2 seconds. Protected waters a light chop. A chance of showers and thunderstorms. Sunday, southeast winds 5 to 10 knots. Seas around 2 feet. Wave detail, southeast 2 feet at 3 seconds and south 1 foot at 8 seconds. Protected waters a light chop. Showers likely with a chance of thunderstorms. Sunday night, east winds 5 to 10 knots. Seas around 2 feet. Wave detail, southeast 1 foot at 4 seconds and south 1 foot at

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Protected waters, a light shop. A chance of showers and thunderstorms. Monday, southeast winds 5 to 10 knots. Seas around 2 feet. Wave detail, southeast 1 foot at 4 seconds. Protected waters, a light shop. Showers likely with a chance of thunderstorms. Monday night, east winds 5 to 10 knots. Seas around 2 feet. Protected waters, a light shop. A chance of showers and thunderstorms. Tuesday, east winds 5 to 10 knots. Seas around 2 feet. Protected waters, a light shop. Showers likely with a chance of thunderstorms. Tuesday night and Wednesday, east winds 5 to 10 knots. Waves 1 foot or less. Protected waters, a light shop. A chance of showers and thunderstorms. Wednesday night, east winds around 5 knots. Seas 1 or 2 feet. Protected waters, smooth. A chance of showers and a slight chance of thunderstorms. Winds and waves higher and near thunderstorms. The coastal waters forecast for the following St. Andrews Bay waterways. Tonight, southeast winds around 5 knots. Protected waters, smooth. Showers and thunderstorms likely. Saturday, southeast winds 5 to 10 knots. Protected waters, a light shop. Showers likely with a chance of thunderstorms. Saturday night, east winds around 5 knots. Protected waters, smooth. Showers likely with a chance of thunderstorms. Sunday, east winds 5 to 10 knots. Protected waters, a light shop. A chance of showers and thunderstorms in the morning, then showers with thunderstorms likely in the afternoon. Sunday night, east winds around 5 knots. Protected waters, smooth. Showers with a chance of thunderstorms. Monday, east winds around 5 knots, becoming southeast in the afternoon. Protected waters, smooth. Showers and thunderstorms likely. Monday night, east winds around 5 knots. Protected waters, smooth. Showers and thunderstorms likely, mainly in the evening. Tuesday, northeast winds around 5 knots, becoming southeast in the afternoon. Protected waters, smooth. A chance of showers and thunderstorms, mainly in the afternoon. Tuesday night, southeast winds around 5 knots, becoming northeast after midnight. Protected waters, smooth. A chance of showers and thunderstorms in the evening. Wednesday, northeast winds around 5 knots, becoming southeast around 5 knots in the afternoon. Protected waters, smooth. A chance of showers and thunderstorms, mainly in the afternoon. Wednesday night, southwest winds around 5 knots, becoming northeast after midnight. Protected waters, smooth. A chance of showers and thunderstorms, mainly in the evening. Winds and waves higher and near thunderstorms. The Tropical Weather Outlook. For the North Atlantic, Caribbean Sea, and the Gulf of America, Active Systems, the National Hurricane Center, has issued the last advisory on the remnants of Dolly, located over the central tropical Atlantic. Tropical cyclone formation is not expected during the next 7 days. The Surf Zone Forecast General Outlook, a moderate risk of rip currents is expected over the next several days, maximizing during the afternoon and evening hours in conjunction with the sea breeze. High chances for daily showers and thunderstorms through this weekend. Based on communication with area beach officials, the following flags are flying at area beaches: Walton, Yellow Bay, Yellow State Park Gulf Beaches, Yellow West Facing Gulf Beaches, Yellow South Facing Gulf Beaches, Yellow Franklin, Yellow. Tide information for Friday, August 28, 2026. St. Marks River entrance. High 3:16 a.m., low 8:58 a.m., high 3:04 p.m., low 9:31 p.m. Apalachicola. High 5:35 a.m., low 10:44 a.m., high 4:20 p.m., low 11:36 p.m. St. Andrews Bay of Panama City. High 11:23 a.m., low 7:16 p.m. Note that the times of high and low tide are 3 minutes earlier at Shell Point than at the St. Marks River entrance. The average water temperature at Apalachicola was 86.0 degrees. Sunrise and sunset in Tallahassee. August 28, 2026, sunrise 7:12 a.m. Eastern Daylight Time, sunset 8:05 p.m. Eastern Daylight Time. 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

The current time is 6:38 p.m. Eastern Daylight Time. These are the 6 p.m. Eastern Daylight Time conditions. At the Tallahassee Airport, it was cloudy. The temperature was 83 degrees. The wind was south at 7 miles an hour. At Florida State University, the temperature was 82 degrees. The wind was southeast at 6 miles an hour. At Apalachicola, it was cloudy. The temperature was 81 degrees. The wind was south at 7 miles an hour. At Panama City Northwest, heavy rain and fog were reported. The temperature was 79 degrees. Flood advisory in effect until 9:45 p.m. Eastern Daylight Time this evening. What flooding caused by excessive rainfall is expected? Where? Northwestern Colquitt County in Georgia, northeastern Decatur County in southwestern Georgia, northwestern Grady County in southwestern Georgia, southeastern Mitchell County in southwestern Georgia. When? Until 9:45 p.m. Eastern Daylight Time. Impacts: minor flooding in low-lying and poor drainage areas. Additional details: at 6:38 p.m. Eastern Daylight Time, Doppler radar indicated heavy rain due to thunderstorms. Minor flooding is ongoing or expected to begin shortly in the advisory area. Between 1 and 3 inches of rain have fallen. Additional rainfall amounts of 1 to 2 inches are expected over the area. This additional rain will result in minor flooding. Some locations that will experience flooding include Pelham, Camilla, Bainbridge, Moultrie, Riverside, West Bainbridge, Schley, Funston, Sail City, Mitchell Company Airport, Branchville, Cotton, Harold Still, Insanton, Laney, Vada, Hartsfield, Poplar Arbor Church, Bay and Center Hill. http://www.weather.gov/safety/flood-turnaround. Don't drown when encountering flooded roads. Most flood deaths occur in vehicles. These are the 6 p.m. Eastern Daylight Time conditions. At the Tallahassee Airport, it was cloudy. The temperature was 83 degrees. The wind was south at 7 miles an hour. At Florida State University, the temperature was 82 degrees. The wind was southeast at 6 miles an hour. At Apalachicola, it was cloudy. The temperature was 81 degrees. The wind was south at 7 miles an hour. At Panama City Northwest, heavy rain and fog were reported. The temperature was 79 degrees. The wind was east at 14 miles an hour. At Dothan, it was partly sunny. The temperature was 85 degrees. The wind was west at 7 miles an hour. At Albany, it was partly sunny. The temperature was 85 degrees. The wind was west at 3 miles an hour. At Valdosta, it was partly sunny. The temperature was 80 degrees. The wind was south at 7 miles an hour. Over the marine area, at the buoys south of Apalachicola, winds were southeast at 4 knots and seas were 2 feet. At the buoys south of Panama City, winds were northwest at 21 knots and seas were 2 feet. At the buoys south of Pensacola, winds were northeast at 6 knots and seas were 1 foot. The forecast for the local area. Tonight, mostly cloudy with a chance of showers and thunderstorms. Lows in the lower 70s. Light and variable winds. Chance of rain 50%. Saturday, mostly cloudy with a chance of showers and thunderstorms. Highs in the upper 80s. Southeast winds around 5 miles per hour. Chance of rain 50%. Saturday night, mostly cloudy in the evening, then becoming partly cloudy. A chance of thunderstorms in the evening. A chance of showers. Lows in the lower 70s. East winds around 5 miles per hour. Chance of rain 50%. Sunday, mostly sunny. A slight chance of showers in the morning, then showers and thunderstorms likely in the afternoon. Humid with highs in the lower 90s. East winds around 5 miles per hour. Chance of rain 70%. Sunday night, mostly cloudy. Showers and thunderstorms likely in the evening, then a slight chance of showers after midnight. Lows in the lower 70s. East winds around 5 miles per hour. Chance of rain 70%. Monday and Monday night, partly cloudy. A chance of showers and thunderstorms. Highs in the lower 90s. Lows in the mid-70s. Chance of rain 50%. Heat index values up to 105. Tuesday and Tuesday night, partly cloudy. A chance of showers and thunderstorms. Highs in the mid-90s. Lows in the mid-70s. Chance of rain 40%. Heat index values up to 105.

110. Wednesday, sunny. A chance of showers and thunderstorms in the afternoon. Highs in the mid-90s. Chance of rain 40%. Heat index values up to 110. Wednesday night, partly cloudy with a chance of showers and thunderstorms in the evening, then mostly clear after midnight. Lows in the mid-70s. Chance of rain 40%. Thursday, sunny. A chance of showers and thunderstorms in the afternoon. Highs in the mid-90s. Chance of rain 40%. Heat index values up to 110. Thursday night, partly cloudy with a chance of showers and thunderstorms in the evening, then mostly clear after midnight. Lows in the mid-70s. Chance of rain 40%. Friday, sunny. A slight chance of showers and thunderstorms in the morning, then a chance of showers and thunderstorms in the afternoon. Highs in the mid-90s. Chance of rain 30%. Heat index values up to 110. The coastal waters forecast for the following waters from Suwannee River to Apalachicola, Florida, extending from 20 to 60 nautical miles, coastal waters from Okaloosa-Walton County line to Mexico Beach out to 20 nautical miles, coastal waters from Mexico Beach to Apalachicola out to 20 nautical miles, waters from Okaloosa-Walton County line to Mexico Beach 20 to 60 nautical miles, and waters from Mexico Beach to Apalachicola 20 to 60 nautical miles. Tonight, south winds around 5 knots. Waves 1 foot or less. Wave detail, south 1 foot at 4 seconds. Protected waters smooth, a chance of showers and thunderstorms. Saturday, southeast winds 5 to 10 knots. Waves 1 foot or less. Wave detail, southwest 1 foot at 4 seconds. Protected waters a light chop. Showers likely with a chance of thunderstorms. Saturday night, east winds 5 to 10 knots. Seas around 2 feet. Wave detail, southeast 1 foot at 2 seconds. Protected waters a light chop. A chance of showers and thunderstorms. Sunday, southeast winds 5 to 10 knots. Seas around 2 feet. Wave detail, southeast 2 feet at 3 seconds and south 1 foot at 8 seconds. Protected waters a light chop. Showers likely with a chance of thunderstorms. Sunday night, east winds 5 to 10 knots. Seas around 2 feet. Wave detail, southeast 1 foot at 4 seconds and south 1 foot at 8 seconds. Protected waters a light chop. A chance of showers and thunderstorms. Monday, southeast winds 5 to 10 knots. Seas around 2 feet. Wave detail, southeast 1 foot at 4 seconds. Protected waters a light chop. Showers likely with a chance of thunderstorms. Monday night, east winds 5 to 10 knots. Seas around 2 feet. Protected waters a light chop. A chance of showers and thunderstorms. Tuesday, east winds 5 to 10 knots. Seas around 2 feet. Protected waters a light chop. Showers likely with a chance of thunderstorms. Tuesday night and Wednesday, east winds 5 to 10 knots. Waves 1 foot or less. Protected waters a light chop. A chance of showers and thunderstorms. Wednesday night, east winds around 5 knots. Seas 1 or 2 feet. Protected waters smooth, a chance of showers and a slight chance of thunderstorms. Winds and waves higher and near thunderstorms. The coastal waters forecast for the following St. Andrews Bay waterways. Tonight, southeast winds around 5 knots. Protected waters smooth, showers and thunderstorms likely. Saturday, southeast winds 5 to 10 knots. Protected waters a light chop. Showers likely with a chance of thunderstorms. Saturday night, east winds around 5 knots. Protected waters smooth, showers likely with a chance of thunderstorms. Sunday, east winds 5 to 10 knots. Protected waters a light chop. A chance of showers and thunderstorms in the morning, then showers with thunderstorms likely in the afternoon. Sunday night, east winds around 5 knots. Protected waters smooth, showers with a chance of thunderstorms. Monday, east winds around 5 knots, becoming southeast in the afternoon. Protected waters smooth, showers and thunderstorms likely. Monday night, east winds around 5 knots. Protected waters smooth, showers and thunderstorms likely, mainly in the evening. Tuesday, northeast winds around 5 knots, becoming southeast in the afternoon.
Protected waters move. A chance of showers and thunderstorms, mainly in the afternoon. Tuesday night, southeast winds around 5 knots, becoming northeast after midnight. Protected waters move. A chance of showers and thunderstorms in the evening. Wednesday, northeast winds around 5 knots, becoming southeast around 5 knots in the afternoon. Protected waters move. A chance of showers and thunderstorms, mainly in the afternoon. Wednesday night, southwest winds around 5 knots, becoming northeast after midnight. Protected waters move. A chance of showers and thunderstorms, mainly in the evening. Winds and waves higher in and near thunderstorms. The Tropical Weather Outlook. For the North Atlantic, Caribbean Sea, and the Gulf of America, active systems, the National Hurricane Center has issued the last advisory on the remnants of Dolly, located over the central tropical Atlantic. Tropical cyclone formation is not expected during the next 7 days. The Surf Zone Forecast General Outlook, a moderate risk of rip currents is expected over the next several days, maximizing during the afternoon and evening hours in conjunction with the sea breeze. High chances for daily showers and thunderstorms through this weekend. Based on communication with area beach officials, the following flags are flying at area beaches: Walton, Yellow Bay, Yellow State Park Golf Beaches, Yellow West Facing Golf Beaches, Yellow South Facing Golf Beaches, Yellow Franklin, Yellow. Tide information for Friday, August 28, 2026. St. Mark's River entrance. High 3:16 a.m., low 8:58 a.m., high 3:04 p.m., low 9:31 p.m. Apalachicola. High 5:35 a.m., low 10:44 a.m., high 4:20 p.m., low 11:36 p.m. St. Andrews Bay at Panama City. High 11:23 a.m., low 7:16 p.m. Note that the times of high and low tide are 3 minutes earlier at Shell Point than at the St. Mark's River entrance. The average water temperature at Apalachicola was 86.0 degrees. Sunrise and sunset in Tallahassee. August 28, 2026, sunrise 7:12 a.m. Eastern Daylight Time, sunset 8:05 p.m. Eastern Daylight Time. 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The latest weather and forecast information can also be accessed by calling our automated forecast line at 850-942-8851. The current time is 6:51 p.m. Eastern Daylight Time. Flood advisory in effect until 9:45 p.m. Eastern Daylight Time this evening. What flooding caused by excessive rainfall is expected? Where? Northwestern Colquitt County in Georgia, northeastern Decatur County in southwestern Georgia, northwestern Grady County in southwestern Georgia, southeastern Mitchell County in southwestern Georgia. When? Until 9:45 p.m. Eastern Daylight Time. Impacts: minor flooding in low-lying and poor drainage areas. Additional details: at 6:38 p.m. Eastern Daylight Time, Doppler radar indicated heavy rain due to thunderstorms. Minor flooding is ongoing or expected to begin shortly in the advisory area. Between 1 and 3 inches of rain have fallen. Additional rainfall amounts of 1 to 2 inches are expected over the area. This additional rain will result in minor flooding. Some locations that will experience flooding include Pelham, Camilla, Bainbridge, Moultrie, Riverside, West Bainbridge, Schley, Funston, Sail City, Mitchell Company Airport, Branchville, Cotton, Harold Still, Insanton, Laney, Vada, Hartsfield, Poplar Arbor Church, Bayham Center Hill. http://www.weather.gov/safety/. Flood turnaround: don't drown when encountering flooded roads. Most flood deaths occur in vehicles. These are the 6 p.m. Eastern Daylight Time conditions. At the Tallahassee Airport, it was cloudy. The temperature was 83 degrees. The wind was south at 7 miles an hour. At Florida State University, the temperature was 82 degrees. The wind was southeast at 6 miles an hour. At Apalachicola, it was cloudy. The temperature was 81 degrees. The wind was south at 7 miles an hour. At Panama City Northwest, heavy rain and fog were reported. The temperature was 79 degrees. The wind was east at 14 miles an hour. At Dothan, it was partly sunny. The temperature was 85 degrees. The wind was west at 7 miles an hour. At Albany, it was partly sunny.
The temperature was 85 degrees. The wind was west at 3 miles an hour.

0: At Valdosta,
1: it was partly sunny. The temperature was 80 degrees. The wind was south at 7 miles an hour. Over the marine area, at the buoy south of Apalachicola, winds were southeast at 4 knots and seas were 2 feet. At the buoy south of Panama City, winds were northwest at 21 knots and seas were 2 feet. At the buoy south of Pensacola, winds were northeast at 6 knots and seas were 1 foot. The forecast for the local area. Tonight, mostly cloudy with a chance of showers and thunderstorms. Lows in the lower 70s. Light and variable winds. Chance of rain 50%. Saturday, mostly cloudy with a chance of showers and thunderstorms. Highs in the upper 80s. Southeast winds around 5 miles per hour. Chance of rain 50%. Saturday night, mostly cloudy in the evening, then becoming partly cloudy. A chance of thunderstorms in the evening. A chance of showers. Lows in the lower 70s. East winds around 5 miles per hour. Chance of rain 50%. Sunday, mostly sunny. A slight chance of showers in the morning, then showers and thunderstorms likely in the afternoon. Humid with highs in the lower 90s. East winds around 5 miles per hour. Chance of rain 70%. Sunday night, mostly cloudy. Showers and thunderstorms likely in the evening, then a slight chance of showers after midnight. Lows in the lower 70s. East winds around 5 miles per hour. Chance of rain 70%. Monday and Monday night, partly cloudy. A chance of showers and thunderstorms. Highs in the lower 90s. Lows in the mid-70s. Chance of rain 50%. Heat index values up to 105. Tuesday and Tuesday night, partly cloudy. A chance of showers and thunderstorms. Highs in the mid-90s. Lows in the mid-70s. Chance of rain 40%. Heat index values up to 110. Wednesday, sunny. A chance of showers and thunderstorms in the afternoon. Highs in the mid-90s. Chance of rain 40%. Heat index values up to 110. Wednesday night, partly cloudy with a chance of showers and thunderstorms in the evening, then mostly clear after midnight. Lows in the mid-70s. Chance of rain 40%. Thursday, sunny. A chance of showers and thunderstorms in the afternoon. Highs in the mid-90s. Chance of rain 40%. Heat index values up to 110. Thursday night, partly cloudy with a chance of showers and thunderstorms in the evening, then mostly clear after midnight. Lows in the mid-70s. Chance of rain 40%. Friday, sunny. A slight chance of showers and thunderstorms in the morning, then a chance of showers and thunderstorms in the afternoon. Highs in the mid-90s. Chance of rain 30%. Heat index values up to 110. The coastal waters forecast for the following: waters from Suwannee River to Apalachicola, Florida, extending from 20 to 60 nautical miles. Coastal waters from Okaloosa-Walton County line to Mexico Beach out to 20 nautical miles. Coastal waters from Mexico Beach to Apalachicola out to 20 nautical miles. Waters from Okaloosa-Walton County line to Mexico Beach 20 to 60 nautical miles. And waters from Mexico Beach to Apalachicola 20 to 60 nautical miles. Tonight, south winds around 5 knots. Waves 1 foot or less. Wave detail, south 1 foot at 4 seconds. Protected waters smooth, a chance of showers and thunderstorms. Saturday, southeast winds 5 to 10 knots. Waves 1 foot or less. Wave detail, southwest 1 foot at 4 seconds. Protected waters a light chop. Showers likely with a chance of thunderstorms. Saturday night, east winds 5 to 10 knots. Seas around 2 feet. Wave detail, southeast 1 foot at 2 seconds. Protected waters a light chop. A chance of showers and thunderstorms. Sunday, southeast winds 5 to 10 knots. Seas around 2 feet. Wave detail, southeast 2 feet at 3 seconds and south 1 foot at 8 seconds. Protected waters a light chop. Showers likely with a chance of thunderstorms. Sunday night, east winds 5 to 10 knots. Seas around 2 feet. Wave detail, southeast 1 foot at 4 seconds and south 1 foot at 8 seconds. Protected waters a light chop. A chance of showers and thunderstorms. Monday, southeast winds 5 to 10 knots. Seas around 2 feet. Wave detail, southeast 1 foot at 4 seconds. Protected waters a light chop. showers likely with a chance of thunderstorms. Monday night, east winds 5 to 10 knots. Seas around 2 feet. Protected waters a light chop. A chance of showers and thunderstorms. Tuesday, east winds 5 to 10 knots. Seas around 2 feet. Protected waters a light chop. Showers likely with a chance of thunderstorms. Tuesday night and Wednesday, east winds 5 to 10 knots. Waves 1 foot or less. Protected waters a light chop. A chance of showers and thunderstorms. Wednesday night, east winds around 5 knots. Seas 1 or 2 feet. Protected waters smooth. A chance of showers and a slight chance of thunderstorms. Winds and waves higher and near thunderstorms. The coastal waters forecast for the following St. Andrews Bay waterways. Tonight, southeast winds around 5 knots. Protected waters smooth. Showers and thunderstorms likely. Saturday, southeast winds 5 to 10 knots. Protected waters a light chop. Showers likely with a chance of thunderstorms. Saturday night, east winds around 5 knots. Protected waters smooth. Showers likely with a chance of thunderstorms. Sunday, east winds 5 to 10 knots. Protected waters a light chop. A chance of showers and thunderstorms in the morning, then showers with thunderstorms likely in the afternoon. Sunday night, east winds around 5 knots. Protected waters smooth. Showers with a chance of thunderstorms. Monday, east winds around 5 knots, becoming southeast in the afternoon. Protected waters smooth. Showers and thunderstorms likely. Monday night, east winds around 5 knots. Protected waters smooth. Showers and thunderstorms likely, mainly in the evening. Tuesday, northeast winds around 5 knots, becoming southeast in the afternoon. Protected waters smooth. A chance of showers and thunderstorms, mainly in the afternoon. Tuesday night, southeast winds around 5 knots, becoming northeast after midnight. Protected waters smooth. A chance of showers and thunderstorms in the evening. Wednesday, northeast winds around 5 knots, becoming southeast around 5 knots in the afternoon. Protected waters smooth. A chance of showers and thunderstorms, mainly in the afternoon. Wednesday night, southwest winds around 5 knots, becoming northeast after midnight. Protected waters smooth. A chance of showers and thunderstorms, mainly in the evening. Winds and waves higher and near thunderstorms. The Tallahassee climate summary for this evening, as of 5 p.m., August 28, 2026. Today's high temperature of 84 degrees occurred at 3:59 p.m. This high was 7 degrees below the normal high of 91. Today's low temperature of 74 degrees occurred at 6:52 a.m. This low was 1 degree above the normal low of 73. 0.01 inches of precipitation fell today, which brings the monthly total to 5.94 inches. This is 1.08 inches below the normal amount of 7.02 inches for August. The total precipitation for the year now stands at 29.46 inches, which is 13.28 inches below normal. The normal high temperature for tomorrow is 91 degrees, and the normal low is 73. The record high for tomorrow is 102, which occurred in 2011, and the record low is 61, which occurred in 1927. Sunset tonight is at 8:05 p.m. Sunrise tomorrow is at 7:13 a.m. The Tropical Weather Outlook. For the North Atlantic, Caribbean Sea, and the Gulf of America, Active Systems, the National Hurricane Center has issued the last advisory on the remnants of Dolly, located over the central tropical Atlantic. Tropical cyclone formation is not expected during the next 7 days. The Surf Zone Forecast General Outlook, a moderate risk of rip currents is expected over the next several days, maximizing during the afternoon and evening hours in conjunction with the sea breeze. High chances for daily showers and thunderstorms through this weekend. Based on communication with area beach officials, the following flags are flying at area beaches: Walton, Yellow Bay, Yellow State Park Gulf Beaches, Yellow West Facing Gulf Beaches, Yellow South Facing Gulf Beaches, Yellow Franklin, Yellow. Tide information for Friday, August 28, 2026. St. Mark's River entrance. High 3:16 a.m., low 8:58 a.m., high 3:04 p.m., low 9:31 p.m. Apalachicola. High 5:35 a.m., low 10:44 a.m., high 4:20 p.m., low 11:36 p.m. St. Andrews Bay at Panama City. High 11:23 a.m., low 7:60.

18 p.m. Note that the times of high and low tide are 3 minutes earlier at Shell Point than at the St. Mark's River entrance. The average water temperature at Apalachicola was 86.0 degrees. Sunrise and sunset in Tallahassee. August 28, 2026, sunrise 7:12 a.m. Eastern Daylight Time, sunset 8:05 p.m. Eastern Daylight Time. 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This broadcast originates from your National Weather Service office in Tallahassee, Florida. The latest weather and forecast information can also be accessed by calling our automated forecast line at 850-942-8851. The current time is 7:04 p.m. Eastern Daylight Time. Flood advisory in effect until 9:45 p.m. Eastern Daylight Time this evening. What flooding caused by excessive rainfall is expected? Where? Northwestern Colquitt County in Georgia, northeastern Decatur County in southwestern Georgia, northwestern Grady County in southwestern Georgia, southeastern Mitchell County in southwestern Georgia. When? Until 9:45 p.m. Eastern Daylight Time. Impacts: minor flooding in low-lying and poor drainage areas. Additional details: at 6:38 p.m. Eastern Daylight Time, Doppler radar indicated heavy rain due to thunderstorms. Minor flooding is ongoing or expected to begin shortly in the advisory area. Between 1 and 3 inches of rain have fallen. Additional rainfall amounts of 1 to 2 inches are expected over the area. This additional rain will result in minor flooding. Some locations that will experience flooding include Pelham, Camilla, Bainbridge, Moultrie, Riverside, West Bainbridge, Schley, Funston, Sale City, Mitchell Company Airport, Branchville, Cotton, Harold Still, Insanton, Laney, Vada, Hartsfield, Poplar Arbor Church, Bayham Center Hill. http://www.weather.gov/safety/flood-turnaround. Don't drown when encountering flooded roads. Most flood deaths occur in vehicles. These are the 7 p.m. Eastern Daylight Time conditions. At the Tallahassee Airport, it was cloudy. The temperature was 82 degrees. The wind was south at 5 miles an hour. The report from Florida State University was not available. At Apalachicola, it was cloudy. The temperature was 80 degrees. The wind was southwest at 5 miles an hour. At Panama City Northwest, it was partly sunny. The temperature was 79 degrees. The wind was calm. At Dothan, it was partly sunny. The temperature was 84 degrees. The wind was west at 6 miles an hour. At Albany, it was partly sunny. The temperature was 84 degrees. The wind was west at 3 miles an hour. At Valdosta, it was partly sunny. The temperature was 80 degrees. The wind was south at 7 miles an hour. Over the marine area, at the buoys south of Apalachicola, winds were south at 6 knots. At the buoys south of Panama City, winds were northeast at 10 knots. At the buoys south of Pensacola, winds were east at 8 knots. The forecast for the local area. Tonight, mostly cloudy with a chance of showers and thunderstorms. Lows in the lower 70s. Light and variable winds. Chance of rain 50%. Saturday, mostly cloudy with a chance of showers and thunderstorms. Highs in the upper 80s. Southeast winds around 5 miles per hour. Chance of rain 50%. Saturday night, mostly cloudy in the evening, then becoming partly cloudy. A chance of thunderstorms in the evening. A chance of showers. Lows in the lower 70s. East winds around 5 miles per hour. Chance of rain 50%. Sunday, mostly sunny. A slight chance of showers in the morning, then showers and thunderstorms likely in the afternoon. Humid with highs in the lower 90s. East winds around 5 miles per hour. Chance of rain 70%. Sunday night, mostly cloudy. Showers and thunderstorms likely in the evening, then a slight chance of showers after midnight. Lows in the lower 70s. East winds around 5 miles per hour. Chance of rain 70%. Monday and Monday night, partly cloudy. A chance of showers and thunderstorms. Highs in the lower 90s. Lows in the mid 70s. Chance of rain 50%. Heat index values up to 105. Tuesday and Tuesday night, partly cloudy. A chance of showers and thunderstorms. Highs in the mid-90s.
lows in the mid-70s.

chance of rain 40%. Heat index values up to 110. Wednesday, sunny. A chance of showers and thunderstorms in the afternoon. Highs in the mid-90s. Chance of rain 40%. Heat index values up to 110. Wednesday night, partly cloudy with a chance of showers and thunderstorms in the evening, then mostly clear after midnight. Lows in the mid-70s. Chance of rain 40%. Thursday, sunny. A chance of showers and thunderstorms in the afternoon. Highs in the mid-90s. Chance of rain 40%. Heat index values up to 110. Thursday night, partly cloudy with a chance of showers and thunderstorms in the evening, then mostly clear after midnight. Lows in the mid-70s. Chance of rain 40%. Friday, sunny. A slight chance of showers and thunderstorms in the morning, then a chance of showers and thunderstorms in the afternoon. Highs in the mid-90s. Chance of rain 30%. Heat index values up to 110. The coastal waters forecast for the following waters from Suwannee River to Apalachicola, Florida, extending from 20 to 60 nautical miles. Coastal waters from Okaloosa-Walton County line to Mexico Beach out to 20 nautical miles. Coastal waters from Mexico Beach to Apalachicola out to 20 nautical miles. Waters from Okaloosa-Walton County line to Mexico Beach 20 to 60 nautical miles. And waters from Mexico Beach to Apalachicola 20 to 60 nautical miles. Tonight, south winds around 5 knots. Waves 1 foot or less. Wave detail, south 1 foot at 4 seconds. Protected waters smooth, a chance of showers and thunderstorms. Saturday, southeast winds 5 to 10 knots. Waves 1 foot or less. Wave detail, southwest 1 foot at 4 seconds. Protected waters a light chop. Showers likely with a chance of thunderstorms. Saturday night, east winds 5 to 10 knots. Seas around 2 feet. Wave detail, southeast 1 foot at 2 seconds. Protected waters a light chop. A chance of showers and thunderstorms. Sunday, southeast winds 5 to 10 knots. Seas around 2 feet. Wave detail, southeast 2 feet at 3 seconds and south 1 foot at 8 seconds. Protected waters a light chop. Showers likely with a chance of thunderstorms. Sunday night, east winds 5 to 10 knots. Seas around 2 feet. Wave detail, southeast 1 foot at 4 seconds and south 1 foot at 8 seconds. Protected waters a light chop. A chance of showers and thunderstorms. Monday, southeast winds 5 to 10 knots. Seas around 2 feet. Wave detail, southeast 1 foot at 4 seconds. Protected waters a light chop. Showers likely with a chance of thunderstorms. Monday night, east winds 5 to 10 knots. Seas around 2 feet. Protected waters a light chop. A chance of showers and thunderstorms. Tuesday, east winds 5 to 10 knots. Seas around 2 feet. Protected waters a light chop. Showers likely with a chance of thunderstorms. Tuesday night and Wednesday, east winds 5 to 10 knots. Waves 1 foot or less. Protected waters a light chop. A chance of showers and thunderstorms. Wednesday night, east winds around 5 knots. Seas 1 or 2 feet. Protected waters smooth, a chance of showers and a slight chance of thunderstorms. Winds and waves higher and near thunderstorms. The coastal waters forecast for the following St. Andrews Bay waterways. Tonight, southeast winds around 5 knots. Protected waters smooth, showers and thunderstorms likely. Saturday, southeast winds 5 to 10 knots. Protected waters a light chop. Showers likely with a chance of thunderstorms. Saturday night, east winds around 5 knots. Protected waters smooth. Showers likely with a chance of thunderstorms. Sunday, east winds 5 to 10 knots. Protected waters a light chop. A chance of showers and thunderstorms in the morning, then showers with thunderstorms likely in the afternoon. Sunday night, east winds around 5 knots. Protected waters smooth. Showers with a chance of thunderstorms. Monday, east winds around 5 knots, becoming southeast in the afternoon. Protected waters smooth, showers and thunderstorms likely. Monday night, east winds around 5 knots. Protected waters smooth, showers and thunderstorms likely, mainly in the evening. Tuesday, northeast winds around 5 knots, becoming southeast in the afternoon. Protected

tropical cyclone formation is not expected during the next 7 days. The Surf Zone forecasts general outlook. A moderate risk of rip currents is expected over the next several days, maximizing during the afternoon and evening hours in conjunction with the sea breeze. High chances for daily showers and thunderstorms through this weekend. Based on communication with area beach officials, the following flags are flying at area beaches: Walton, Yellow Bay, Yellow State Park Golf Beaches, Yellow West Facing Golf Beaches, Yellow South Facing Golf Beaches, Yellow Franklin, Yellow. Tide information for Friday, August 28, 2026. St. Mark's River entrance. High 3:16 a.m., low 8:58 a.m., high 3:04 p.m., low 9:31 p.m. Apalachicola. High 5:35 a.m., low 10:44 a.m., high 4:20 p.m., low 11:36 p.m. St. Andrews Bay at Panama City. High 11:23 a.m., low 7:16 p.m. Note that the times of high and low tide are 3 minutes earlier at Shell Point than at the St. Mark's River entrance. The average water temperature at Apalachicola was 86.0 degrees. Sunrise and sunset in Tallahassee. August 28, 2026, sunrise 7:12 a.m. Eastern Daylight Time, sunset 8:05 p.m. Eastern Daylight Time. 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The latest weather and forecast information can also be accessed by calling our automated forecast line at 850-942-8851. The current time is 7:16 p.m. Eastern Daylight Time. Flood advisory in effect until 9:45 p.m. Eastern Daylight Time this evening. What flooding caused by excessive rainfall is expected? Where? Northwestern Colquitt County in Georgia, northeastern Decatur County in southwestern Georgia, northwestern Grady County in southwestern Georgia, southeastern Mitchell County in southwestern Georgia. When? Until 9:45 p.m. Eastern Daylight Time. Impacts: minor flooding in low-lying and poor drainage areas. Additional details, at 6:38 p.m. Eastern Daylight Time, Doppler radar indicated heavy rain due to thunderstorms. Minor flooding is ongoing or expected to begin shortly in the advisory area. Between 1 and 3 inches of rain have fallen. Additional rainfall amounts of 1 to 2 inches are expected over the area. This additional rain will result in minor flooding. Some locations that will experience flooding include Pelham, Camilla, Bainbridge, Moultrie, Riverside, West Bainbridge, Schley, Funston, Sail City, Mitchell Company Airport, Branchville, Cotton, Harold Still, Insanton, Laney, Vada, Hartsfield, Poplar Arbor Church, Bayham Center Hill. http://www.weather.gov/safety/. Flood turnaround. Don't drown when encountering flooded roads. Most flood deaths occur in vehicles. These are the 7 p.m. Eastern Daylight Time conditions. At the Tallahassee Airport, it was cloudy. The temperature was 82 degrees. The wind was south at 5 miles an hour. At Florida State University, the temperature was 82 degrees. The wind was south at 6 miles an hour. At Apalachicola, it was cloudy. The temperature was 80 degrees. The wind was southwest at 5 miles an hour. At Panama City Northwest, it was partly sunny. The temperature was 79 degrees. The wind was calm. At Dothan, it was mostly sunny. The temperature was 84 degrees. The wind was west at 6 miles an hour. At Albany, it was partly sunny. The temperature was 84 degrees. The wind was west at 3 miles an hour. At Valdosta, it was partly sunny. The temperature was 80 degrees. The wind was south at 7 miles an hour. Over the marine area, at the buoys south of Apalachicola, winds were south at 6 knots and seas were 2 feet. At the buoys south of Panama City, winds were northeast at 8 knots and seas were 2 feet. At the buoys south of Pensacola, wave heights 1 foot. Wave period 3 seconds. The forecast for the local area. Tonight, mostly cloudy with a chance of showers and thunderstorms. Lows in the lower 70s. Light and variable winds. Chance of rain 50%. Saturday, mostly cloudy with a chance of showers and thunderstorms. Highs in the upper 80s. Southeast winds around 5 miles per hour. Chance of rain 50%. Saturday night,

mostly cloudy in the evening, then becoming partly cloudy. A chance of thunderstorms in the evening. A chance of showers. Lows in the lower 70s. East winds around 5 miles per hour. Chance of rain 50%. Sunday, mostly sunny. A slight chance of showers in the morning, then showers and thunderstorms likely in the afternoon. Humid with highs in the lower 90s. East winds around 5 miles per hour. Chance of rain 70%. Sunday night, mostly cloudy. Showers and thunderstorms likely in the evening, then a slight chance of showers after midnight. Lows in the lower 70s. East winds around 5 miles per hour. Chance of rain 70%. Monday and Monday night, partly cloudy. A chance of showers and thunderstorms. Highs in the lower 90s. Lows in the mid-70s. Chance of rain 50%. Heat index values up to 105. Tuesday and Tuesday night, partly cloudy. A chance of showers and thunderstorms. Highs in the mid-90s. Lows in the mid-70s. Chance of rain 40%. Heat index values up to 110. Wednesday, sunny. A chance of showers and thunderstorms in the afternoon. Highs in the mid-90s. Chance of rain 40%. Heat index values up to 110. Wednesday night, partly cloudy with a chance of showers and thunderstorms in the evening, then mostly clear after midnight. Lows in the mid-70s. Chance of rain 40%. Thursday, sunny. A chance of showers and thunderstorms in the afternoon. Highs in the mid-90s. Chance of rain 40%. Heat index values up to 110. Thursday night, partly cloudy with a chance of showers and thunderstorms in the evening, then mostly clear after midnight. Lows in the mid-70s. Chance of rain 40%. Friday, sunny. A slight chance of showers and thunderstorms in the morning, then a chance of showers and thunderstorms in the afternoon. Highs in the mid-90s. Chance of rain 30%. Heat index values up to 110. The coastal waters forecast for the following waters from Suwannee River to Apalachicola, Florida, extending from 20 to 60 nautical miles. Coastal waters from Okaloosa, Walton County line to Mexico Beach out to 20 nautical miles. Coastal waters from Mexico Beach to Apalachicola out to 20 nautical miles. Waters from Okaloosa, Walton County line to Mexico Beach 20 to 60 nautical miles. And waters from Mexico Beach to Apalachicola 20 to 60 nautical miles. Tonight, south winds around 5 knots. Waves 1 foot or less. Wave detail, south 1 foot at 4 seconds. Protected waters smooth, a chance of showers and thunderstorms. Saturday, southeast winds 5 to 10 knots. Waves 1 foot or less. Wave detail, southwest 1 foot at 4 seconds. Protected waters a light chop. Showers likely with a chance of thunderstorms. Saturday night, east winds 5 to 10 knots. Seas around 2 feet. Wave detail, southeast 1 foot at 2 seconds. Protected waters a light chop. A chance of showers and thunderstorms. Sunday, southeast winds 5 to 10 knots. Seas around 2 feet. Wave detail, southeast 2 feet at 3 seconds and south 1 foot at 8 seconds. Protected waters a light chop. Showers likely with a chance of thunderstorms. Sunday night, east winds 5 to 10 knots. Seas around 2 feet. Wave detail, southeast 1 foot at 4 seconds and south 1 foot at 8 seconds. Protected waters a light chop. A chance of showers and thunderstorms. Monday, southeast winds 5 to 10 knots. Seas around 2 feet. Wave detail, southeast 1 foot at 4 seconds. Protected waters a light chop. Showers likely with a chance of thunderstorms. Monday night, east winds 5 to 10 knots. Seas around 2 feet. Protected waters a light chop. A chance of showers and thunderstorms. Tuesday, east winds 5 to 10 knots. Seas around 2 feet. Protected waters a light chop. Showers likely with a chance of thunderstorms. Tuesday night and Wednesday, east winds 5 to 10 knots. Waves 1 foot or less. Protected waters a light chop. A chance of showers and thunderstorms. Wednesday night, east winds around 5 knots. Seas 1 or 2 feet. Protected waters smooth, a chance of showers and a slight chance of thunderstorms. Winds and waves higher in and near thunderstorms. The coastal waters forecast for the following

Andrews Bay waterways. Tonight, southeast winds around 5 knots. Protected waters smooth. Showers and thunderstorms likely. Saturday, southeast winds 5 to 10 knots. Protected waters a lake chop. Showers likely with a chance of thunderstorms. Saturday night, east winds around 5 knots. Protected waters smooth. Showers likely with a chance of thunderstorms. Sunday, east winds 5 to 10 knots. Protected waters a lake chop. A chance of showers and thunderstorms in the morning, then showers with thunderstorms likely in the afternoon. Sunday night, east winds around 5 knots. Protected waters smooth. Showers with a chance of thunderstorms. Monday, east winds around 5 knots, becoming southeast in the afternoon. Protected waters smooth. Showers and thunderstorms likely. Monday night, east winds around 5 knots. Protected waters smooth. Showers and thunderstorms likely, mainly in the evening. Tuesday, northeast winds around 5 knots, becoming southeast in the afternoon. Protected waters smooth. A chance of showers and thunderstorms, mainly in the afternoon. Tuesday night, southeast winds around 5 knots, becoming northeast after midnight. Protected waters smooth. A chance of showers and thunderstorms in the evening. Wednesday, northeast winds around 5 knots, becoming southeast around 5 knots in the afternoon. Protected waters smooth. A chance of showers and thunderstorms, mainly in the afternoon. Wednesday night, southwest winds around 5 knots, becoming northeast after midnight. Protected waters smooth. A chance of showers and thunderstorms, mainly in the evening. Winds and waves higher in and near thunderstorms. The Tropical Weather Outlook. For the North Atlantic, Caribbean Sea, and the Gulf of America, active systems, the National Hurricane Center has issued the last advisory on the remnants of Dolly, located over the central tropical Atlantic. Tropical cyclone formation is not expected during the next 7 days. The Surf Zone Forecast General Outlook, a moderate risk of rip currents is expected over the next several days, maximizing during the afternoon and evening hours in conjunction with the sea breeze. High chances for daily showers and thunderstorms through this weekend. Based on communication with area beach officials, the following flags are flying at air beaches: Walton, Yellow Bay, Yellow State Park Golf Beaches, Yellow West Facing Golf Beaches, Yellow South Facing Golf Beaches, Yellow Franklin, Yellow. Tide information for Friday, August 28, 2026. St. Mark's River entrance. High 3:16 a.m., low 8:58 a.m., high 3:04 p.m., low 9:31 p.m. Apalachicola. High 5:35 a.m., low 10:44 a.m., high 4:20 p.m., low 11:36 p.m. St. Andrews Bay at Panama City. High 11:23 a.m., low 7:16 p.m. Note that the times of high and low tide are 3 minutes earlier at Shell Point than at the St. Mark's River entrance. The average water temperature at Apalachicola was 86.0 degrees. Sunrise and sunset in Tallahassee. August 28, 2026, sunrise 7:12 a.m. Eastern Daylight Time, sunset 8:05 p.m. Eastern Daylight Time. 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The latest weather and forecast information can also be accessed by calling our automated forecast line at 850-942-8851. The current time is 7:28 p.m. Eastern Daylight Time. Flood advisory in effect until 9:45 p.m. Eastern Daylight Time this evening. What flooding caused by excessive rainfall is expected? Where? Northwestern Colquitt County in Georgia, northeastern Decatur County in southwestern Georgia, northwestern Grady County in southwestern Georgia, southeastern Mitchell County in southwestern Georgia. When? Until 9:45 p.m. Eastern Daylight Time. Impacts: minor flooding in low-lying and poor drainage areas. Additional details: at 6:38 p.m. Eastern Daylight Time, Doppler radar indicated heavy rain due to thunderstorms. Minor flooding is ongoing or expected to begin shortly in the advisory area. Between 1 and 3 inches of rain have fallen. Additional rainfall amounts of 1 to 2 inches are expected over the area. This additional rain will result in minor flooding. Some locations that will experience flooding include Pelham, Camilla, Bainbridge, Moultrie, Riverside, West Bainbridge, Schley, Funston, Sail City, Mitchell Company Airport, Branchville, Cotton, Harold Still.

in Saunton, Laney, Vada, Hartsfield, Poplar Arbor Church, Bayham Center Hill. http://www.weather.gov/safety/flood-turnaround. Don't drown when encountering flooded roads. Most flood deaths occur in vehicles. The Tallahassee climate summary for this evening, as of 5 p.m., August 28, 2026. Today's high temperature of 84 degrees occurred at 3:59 p.m. This high was 7 degrees below the normal high of 91. Today's low temperature of 74 degrees occurred at 6:52 a.m. This low was 1 degree above the normal low of 73. 0.01 inches of precipitation fell today, which brings the monthly total to 5.94 inches. This is 1.08 inches below the normal amount of 7.02 inches for August. The total precipitation for the year now stands at 29.46 inches, which is 13.28 inches below normal. The normal high temperature for tomorrow is 91 degrees, and the normal low is 73. The record high for tomorrow is 102, which occurred in 2011, and the record low is 61, which occurred in 1927. Sunset tonight is at 8:05 p.m. Sunrise tomorrow is at 7:13 a.m. These are the 7 p.m. Eastern Daylight Time conditions. At the Tallahassee Airport, it was cloudy. The temperature was 82 degrees. The wind was south at 5 miles an hour. At Florida State University, the temperature was 82 degrees. The wind was south at 6 miles an hour. At Apalachicola, it was cloudy. The temperature was 80 degrees. The wind was southwest at 5 miles an hour. At Panama City Northwest, it was partly sunny. The temperature was 79 degrees. The wind was calm. At Dothan, it was mostly sunny. The temperature was 84 degrees. The wind was west at 6 miles an hour. At Albany, it was partly sunny. The temperature was 84 degrees. The wind was west at 3 miles an hour. At Valdosta, it was partly sunny. The temperature was 80 degrees. The wind was south at 7 miles an hour. Over the marine area, at the buoy south of Apalachicola, winds were south at 6 knots and seas were 2 feet. At the buoy south of Panama City, winds were northeast at 8 knots and seas were 2 feet. At the buoy south of Pensacola, wave heights 1 foot. Wave period 3 seconds. The forecast for the local area. Tonight, mostly cloudy with a chance of showers and thunderstorms. Lows in the lower 70s. Light and variable winds. Chance of rain 50%. Saturday, mostly cloudy with a chance of showers and thunderstorms. Highs in the upper 80s. Southeast winds around 5 miles per hour. Chance of rain 50%. Saturday night, mostly cloudy in the evening, then becoming partly cloudy. A chance of thunderstorms in the evening. A chance of showers. Lows in the lower 70s. East winds around 5 miles per hour. Chance of rain 50%. Sunday, mostly sunny. A slight chance of showers in the morning, then showers and thunderstorms likely in the afternoon. Humid with highs in the lower 90s. East winds around chance of showers in the morning, then showers and thunderstorms likely in the afternoon. Humid with highs in the lower 90s. East winds around 5 miles per hour. Chance of rain 70%. Sunday night, mostly cloudy. Showers and thunderstorms likely in the evening, then a slight chance of showers after midnight. Lows in the lower 70s. East winds around 5 miles per hour. Chance of rain 70%. Monday and Monday night, partly cloudy. A chance of showers and thunderstorms. Highs in the lower 90s. Lows in the mid 70s. Chance of rain 50%. Heat index values up to 105. Tuesday and Tuesday night, partly cloudy. A chance of showers and thunderstorms. Highs in the mid-90s. Lows in the mid-70s. Chance of rain 40%. Heat index values up to 110. Wednesday, sunny. A chance of showers and thunderstorms in the afternoon. Highs in the mid-90s. Chance of rain 40%. Heat index values up to 110. Wednesday night, partly cloudy with a chance of showers and thunderstorms in the evening, then mostly clear after midnight. Lows in the mid-70s. Chance of rain 40%. Thursday, sunny. A chance of showers and thunderstorms in the afternoon. Highs in the mid-90s. Chance of rain 40%.

set. Heat index values up to 110. Thursday night, partly cloudy with a chance of showers and thunderstorms in the evening, then mostly clear after midnight. Lows in the mid-70s. Chance of rain 40%. Friday, sunny. A slight chance of showers and thunderstorms in the morning, then a chance of showers and thunderstorms in the afternoon. Highs in the mid-90s. Chance of rain 30%. Heat index values up to 110. The coastal waters forecast for the following: waters from Suwannee River to Apalachicola, Florida, extending from 20 to 60 nautical miles. Coastal waters from Okaloosa-Walton County line to Mexico Beach out to 20 nautical miles. Coastal waters from Mexico Beach to Apalachicola out to 20 nautical miles. Waters from Okaloosa-Walton County line to Mexico Beach 20 to 60 nautical miles. And waters from Mexico Beach to Apalachicola 20 to 60 nautical miles. Tonight, south winds around 5 knots. Waves 1 foot or less. Wave detail, south 1 foot at 4 seconds. Protected waters smooth, a chance of showers and thunderstorms. Saturday, southeast winds 5 to 10 knots. Waves 1 foot or less. Wave detail, southwest 1 foot at 4 seconds. Protected waters a light chop. Showers likely with a chance of thunderstorms. Saturday night, east winds 5 to 10 knots. Seas around 2 feet. Wave detail, southeast 1 foot at 2 seconds. Protected waters a light chop. A chance of showers and thunderstorms. Sunday, southeast winds 5 to 10 knots. Seas around 2 feet. Wave detail, southeast 2 feet at 3 seconds and south 1 foot at 8 seconds. Protected waters a light chop. Showers likely with a chance of thunderstorms. Sunday night, east winds 5 to 10 knots. Seas around 2 feet. Wave detail, southeast 1 foot at 4 seconds and south 1 foot at 8 seconds. Protected waters a light chop. A chance of showers and thunderstorms. Monday, southeast winds 5 to 10 knots. Seas around 2 feet. Wave detail, southeast 1 foot at 4 seconds. Protected waters a light chop. Showers likely with a chance of thunderstorms. Monday night, east winds 5 to 10 knots. Seas around 2 feet. Protected waters a light chop. A chance of showers and thunderstorms. Tuesday, east winds 5 to 10 knots. Seas around 2 feet. Protected waters a light chop. Showers likely with a chance of thunderstorms. Tuesday night and Wednesday, east winds 5 to 10 knots. Waves 1 foot or less. Protected waters a light chop. A chance of showers and thunderstorms. Wednesday night, east winds around 5 knots. Seas 1 or 2 feet. Protected waters smooth, a chance of showers and a slight chance of thunderstorms. Winds and waves higher in and near thunderstorms. The Tropical Weather Outlook. For the North Atlantic, Caribbean Sea, and the Gulf of America, east of the Leeward Islands, remnants of Dolly, a tropical wave, the remnants of Tropical Storm Dolly, are located several hundred miles east of the Leeward Islands. Redevelopment of this system is unlikely while it moves westward to west-northwestward near 25 miles per hour. The wave could bring locally heavy rains and gusty winds to portions of the Leeward Islands, the Virgin Islands, and Puerto Rico over the next several days. Formation chance through 48 hours, low, near 0%. Formation chance through 7 days, low, 10%. Northeastern and north-central Gulf of America, disorganized cloudiness and showers over portions of the northeastern and north-central Gulf of America are associated with a weak area of low pressure. Development, if any, of the system is expected to be slow while it remains nearly stationary for the next several days. Formation chance through 48 hours, low, near 0%. Formation chance through 7 days, low, 10%. The Surf Zone Forecast General Outlook, a moderate risk of rip currents is expected over the next several days, maximizing during the afternoon and evening hours in conjunction with the sea breeze. High chances for daily showers and thunderstorms through this weekend. Based on communication with area beach officials, the following flags are flying at area beaches: Walton, Yellow Bay, Yellow State Park Golf Beaches, Yellow West Facing Golf Beaches, Yellow South Facing Golf Beaches, Yellow Franklin, Yellow. Tide information for Friday, August 28, 2026. St. Mark's River entrance. High 3:16 a.m., low 8:58 a.m., high 3:04 p.m., low 9:31 p.m. Apalachicola. High 5:35 a.m., low

and 44 a.m., high 420 p.m., low 1136 p.m. St. Andrews Bay of Panama City, high 1123 a.m., low 716 p.m. Note that the times of high and low tide are 3 minutes earlier at Shell Point than at the St. Marks River entrance. The average water temperature at Apalachicola was 86.0 degrees. Sunrise and sunset in Tallahassee. August 28, 2026, sunrise 7:12 a.m. Eastern Daylight Time, sunset 8:05 p.m. Eastern Daylight Time. 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The current time is 7:40 p.m. Eastern Daylight Time. Flood advisory in effect until 9:45 p.m. Eastern Daylight Time this evening. What flooding caused by excessive rainfall is expected? Where? Northwestern Colquitt County in Georgia, northeastern Decatur County in southwestern Georgia, northwestern Grady County in southwestern Georgia, southeastern Mitchell County in southwestern Georgia. When? Until 9:45 p.m. Eastern Daylight Time. Impacts: minor flooding in low-lying and poor drainage areas. Additional details: at 6:38 p.m. Eastern Daylight Time, Doppler radar indicated heavy rain due to thunderstorms. Minor flooding is ongoing or expected to begin shortly in the advisory area. Between 1 and 3 inches of rain have fallen. Additional rainfall amounts of 1 to 2 inches are expected over the area. This additional rain will result in minor flooding. Some locations that will experience flooding include Pelham, Camilla, Bainbridge, Moultrie, Riverside, West Bainbridge, Schley, Funston, Sail City, Mitchell Company Airport, Branchville, Cotton, Harold Still, Insanton, Laney, Vada, Hartsfield, Poplar Arbor Church, Bayham Center Hill. http://www.weather.gov/safety/. Flood turnaround: don't drown when encountering flooded roads. Most flood deaths occur in vehicles. These are the 7 p.m. Eastern Daylight Time conditions. At the Tallahassee Airport, it was cloudy. The temperature was 82 degrees. The wind was south at 5 miles an hour. At Florida State University, the temperature was 82 degrees. The wind was south at 6 miles an hour. At Apalachicola, it was cloudy. The temperature was 80 degrees. The wind was southwest at 5 miles an hour. At Panama City Northwest, it was partly sunny. The temperature was 79 degrees. The wind was calm. At Dothan, it was mostly sunny. The temperature was 84 degrees. The wind was west at 6 miles an hour. At Albany, it was partly sunny. The temperature was 84 degrees. The wind was west at 3 miles an hour. At Valdosta, it was partly sunny. The temperature was 80 degrees. The wind was south at 7 miles an hour. Over the marine area, at the buoy south of Apalachicola, winds were south at 6 knots and seas were 2 feet. At the buoy south of Panama City, winds were northeast at 8 knots, and seas were 2 feet. At the buoy south of Pensacola, wave heights 1 foot. Wave period 3 seconds. The forecast for the local area. Tonight, mostly cloudy with a chance of showers and thunderstorms. Lows in the lower 70s. Light and variable winds. Chance of rain 50%. Saturday, mostly cloudy with a chance of showers and thunderstorms. Highs in the upper 80s. Southeast winds around 5 miles per hour. Chance of rain 50%. Saturday night, mostly cloudy in the evening, then becoming partly cloudy. A chance of thunderstorms in the evening. A chance of showers. Lows in the lower 70s. East winds around 5 miles per hour. Chance of rain 50%. Sunday, mostly sunny. A slight chance of showers in the morning, then showers and thunderstorms likely in the afternoon. Humid with highs in the lower 90s. East winds around 5 miles per hour. Chance of rain 70%. Sunday night, mostly cloudy. Showers and thunderstorms likely in the evening, then a slight chance of showers after midnight. Lows in the lower 70s. East winds around 5 miles per hour. Chance of rain 70%. Monday and Monday night, partly cloudy. A chance of showers and thunderstorms.
Highs in the lower

0: 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Lows in the mid-70s.
1: Chance of rain 50%.
0: Heat index values up to 105.
1: Tuesday and Tuesday night, partly cloudy.
0: A chance of showers and thunderstorms.
1: Highs in the mid-90s.
0: Lows in the mid-70s.
1: Chance of rain 40%.
0: Heat index values up to 110.
1: Wednesday, sunny.
0: A chance of showers and thunderstorms in the afternoon.
1: Highs in the mid-90s.
0: Chance of rain 40%.
1: Heat index values up to 110.
0: Wednesday night, partly cloudy with a chance of showers and thunderstorms in the evening, then mostly clear after midnight.
1: Lows in the mid-70s.
0: Chance of rain 40%.
1: Thursday, sunny.
0: A chance of showers and thunderstorms in the afternoon.
1: Highs in the mid-90s.
0: Chance of rain 40%.
1: Heat index values up to 110.
0: Thursday night, partly cloudy with a chance of showers and thunderstorms in the evening, then mostly clear after midnight.
1: Lows in the mid-70s.
0: Chance of rain 40%.
1: Friday, sunny.
0: A slight chance of showers and thunderstorms in the morning, then a chance of showers and thunderstorms in the afternoon.
1: Highs in the mid-90s.
0: Chance of rain 30%.
1: Heat index values up to 110.
0: The coastal waters forecast for the following waters from Suwannee River to Apalachicola, Florida, extending from 20 to 60 nautical miles. Coastal waters from Okaloosa-Walton County line to Mexico Beach out to 20 nautical miles. Coastal waters from Mexico Beach to Apalachicola out to 20 nautical miles. Waters from Okaloosa-Walton County line to Mexico Beach 20 to 60 nautical miles. And waters from Mexico Beach to Apalachicola 20 to 60 nautical miles. Tonight, south winds around 5 knots. Waves 1 foot or less. Wave detail, south 1 foot at 4 seconds. Protected waters smooth, a chance of showers and thunderstorms. Saturday, southeast winds 5 to 10 knots. Waves 1 foot or less. Wave detail, southwest 1 foot at 4 seconds. Protected waters a light chop. Showers likely with a chance of thunderstorms. Saturday night, east winds 5 to 10 knots. Seas around 2 feet. Wave detail, southeast 1 foot at 2 seconds. Protected waters a light chop. A chance of showers and thunderstorms. Sunday, southeast winds 5 to 10 knots. Seas around 2 feet. Wave detail, southeast 2 feet at 3 seconds and south 1 foot at 8 seconds. Protected waters a light chop. Showers likely with a chance of thunderstorms. Sunday night, east winds 5 to 10 knots. Seas around 2 feet. Wave detail, southeast 1 foot at 4 seconds and south 1 foot at 8 seconds. Protected waters a light chop. A chance of showers and thunderstorms. Monday, southeast winds 5 to 10 knots. Seas around 2 feet. Wave detail, southeast 1 foot at 4 seconds. Protected waters a light chop. Showers likely with a chance of thunderstorms. Monday night, east winds 5 to 10 knots. Seas around 2 feet. Protected waters a light chop. A chance of showers and thunderstorms. Tuesday, east winds 5 to 10 knots. Seas around 2 feet. Protected waters a light chop. Showers likely with a chance of thunderstorms. Tuesday night and Wednesday, east winds 5 to 10 knots. Waves 1 foot or less. Protected waters a light chop. A chance of showers and thunderstorms. Wednesday night, east winds around 5 knots. Seas 1 or 2 feet. Protected waters smooth, a chance of showers and a slight chance of thunderstorms. Winds and waves higher in and near thunderstorms. The coastal waters forecast for the following St. Andrews Bay waterways. Tonight, southeast winds around 5 knots. Protected waters smooth, showers and thunderstorms likely. Saturday, southeast winds 5 to 10 knots. Protected waters a light chop. Showers likely with a chance of thunderstorms. Saturday night, east winds around 5 knots. Protected waters smooth. Showers likely with a chance of thunderstorms. Sunday, east winds 5 to 10 knots. Protected waters a light chop. A chance of showers and thunderstorms in the morning, then showers with thunderstorms likely in the afternoon. Sunday night, east winds around 5 knots. Protected waters smooth. Showers with a chance of thunderstorms. Monday, east winds around 5 knots, becoming southeast in the afternoon.
1: Protected waters smooth. Showers and thunderstorms likely. Monday night, east winds around 5 knots. Protected waters smooth. Showers and thunderstorms likely, mainly in the evening. Tuesday, northeast winds around 5 knots, becoming southeast in the afternoon. Protected waters smooth. A chance of showers and thunderstorms, mainly in the afternoon. Tuesday night, southeast winds around 5 knots, becoming northeast after midnight. Protected waters smooth. A chance of showers and thunderstorms in the evening. Wednesday, northeast winds around 5 knots, becoming southeast around 5 knots in the afternoon. Protected waters smooth. A chance of showers and thunderstorms, mainly in the afternoon. Wednesday night, southwest winds around 5 knots, becoming northeast after midnight. Protected waters smooth. A chance of showers and thunderstorms, mainly in the evening. Winds and waves higher in and near thunderstorms. The Tropical Weather Outlook. For the North Atlantic, Caribbean Sea, and the Gulf of America, east of the Leeward Islands, remnants of Dolly, a tropical wave, the remnants of Tropical Storm Dolly, are located several hundred miles east of the Leeward Islands. Redevelopment of this system is unlikely while it moves westward to west-northwestward near 25 miles per hour. The wave could bring locally heavy rains and gusty winds to portions of the Leeward Islands, the Virgin Islands, and Puerto Rico over the next several days. Formation chance through 48 hours, low, near 0%. Formation chance through 7 days, low, 10%. Northeastern and north-central Gulf of America, disorganized cloudiness and showers over portions of the northeastern and north-central Gulf of America are associated with a weak area of low pressure. Development, if any, of the system is expected to be slow while it remains nearly stationary for the next several days. Formation chance through 48 hours, low, near 0%. Formation chance through 7 days, low, 10%. The Surf Zone Forecast General Outlook, a moderate risk of rip currents is expected over the next several days, maximizing during the afternoon and evening hours in conjunction with the sea breeze. High chances for daily showers and thunderstorms through this weekend. Based on communication with area beach officials, the following flags are flying at area beaches: Walton, Yellow Bay, Yellow State Park Golf Beaches, Yellow West Facing Golf Beaches, Yellow South Facing Golf Beaches, Yellow Franklin, Yellow. Tide information for Friday, August 28, 2026. St. Mark's River entrance. High 3:16 a.m., low 8:58 a.m., high 3:04 p.m., low 9:31 p.m. Apalachicola. High 5:35 a.m., low 10:44 a.m., high 4:20 p.m., low 11:36 p.m. St. Andrew's Bay at Panama City. High 11:23 a.m., low 7:16 p.m. Note that the times of high and low tide are 3 minutes earlier at Shell Point than at the St. Mark's River entrance. The average water temperature at Apalachicola was 86.0 degrees. Sunrise and sunset in Tallahassee. August 28, 2026, sunrise 7:12 a.m. Eastern Daylight Time, sunset 8:05 p.m. Eastern Daylight Time. 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The latest weather and forecast information can also be accessed by calling our automated forecast line at 850-942-8851. The current time is 7:53 p.m. Eastern Daylight Time. Flood advisory in effect until 9:45 p.m. Eastern Daylight Time this evening. What? Flooding caused by excessive rainfall is expected. Where? Northwestern Colquitt County in Georgia, northeastern Decatur County in southwestern Georgia, northwestern Grady County in southwestern Georgia, southeastern Mitchell County in southwestern Georgia. When? Until 9:45 p.m. Eastern Daylight Time. Impacts: minor flooding in low-lying and poor drainage areas. Additional details, at 6:38 p.m. Eastern Daylight Time, Doppler radar indicated heavy rain due to thunderstorms. Minor flooding is ongoing or expected to begin shortly in the advisory area. Between 1 and 3 inches of rain have fallen. Additional rainfall amounts of 1 to 2 inches are expected over the area. This additional rain will result in minor flooding. Some locations that will experience flooding include Pelham, Camilla, Bainbridge, Moultrie, Riverside, West Bainbridge, Schley, Funston, Sail City, Mitchell Company Airport, Branchville, Cotton, Harold Still, Insanton, Laney, Vada, Hartsfield, Poplar Arbor Church, B.
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http://www.weather.gov/safety/flood-turnaround. Don't drown when encountering flooded roads. Most flood deaths occur in vehicles. These are the 7 p.m. Eastern Daylight Time conditions. At the Tallahassee Airport, it was cloudy. The temperature was 82 degrees. The wind was south at 5 miles an hour. At Florida State University, the temperature was 82 degrees. The wind was south at 6 miles an hour. At Apalachicola, it was cloudy. The temperature was 80 degrees. The wind was southwest at 5 miles an hour. At Panama City Northwest, it was partly sunny. The temperature was 79 degrees. The wind was calm. At Dothan, it was mostly sunny. The temperature was 84 degrees. The wind was west at 6 miles an hour. At Albany, it was partly sunny. The temperature was 84 degrees. The wind was west at 3 miles an hour. At Valdosta, it was partly sunny. The temperature was 80 degrees. The wind was south at 7 miles an hour. Over the marine area, at the buoys south of Apalachicola, winds were south at 6 knots and seas were 2 feet. At the buoys south of Panama City, winds were northeast at 8 knots and seas were 2 feet. At the buoys south of Pensacola, wave heights 1 foot. Wave 33 seconds. The forecast for the local area. Tonight, mostly cloudy with a chance of showers and thunderstorms. Lows in the lower 70s. Light and variable winds. Chance of rain 50%. Saturday, mostly cloudy with a chance of showers and thunderstorms. Highs in the upper 80s. Southeast winds around 5 miles per hour. Chance of rain 50%. Saturday night, mostly cloudy in the evening, then becoming partly cloudy. A chance of thunderstorms in the evening. A chance of showers. Lows in the lower 70s. East winds around 5 miles per hour. Chance of rain 50%. Sunday, mostly sunny. A slight chance of showers in the morning, then showers and thunderstorms likely in the afternoon. Humid with highs in the lower 90s. East winds around 5 miles per hour. Chance of rain 70%. Sunday night, mostly cloudy. Showers and thunderstorms likely in the evening, then a slight chance of showers after midnight. Lows in the lower 70s. East winds around 5 miles per hour. Chance of rain 70%. Monday and Monday night, partly cloudy. A chance of showers and thunderstorms. Highs in the lower 90s. Lows in the mid-70s. Chance of rain 50%. Heat index values up to 105. Tuesday and Tuesday night, partly cloudy. A chance of showers and thunderstorms. Highs in the mid-90s. Lows in the mid-70s. Chance of rain 40%. Heat index values up to 110. Wednesday, sunny. A chance of showers and thunderstorms in the afternoon. Highs in the mid-90s. Chance of rain 40%. Heat index values up to 110. Wednesday night, partly cloudy with a chance of showers and thunderstorms in the evening, then mostly clear after midnight. Lows in the mid-70s. Chance of rain 40%. Thursday, sunny. A chance of showers and thunderstorms in the afternoon. Highs in the mid-90s. Chance of rain 40%. Heat index values up to 110. Thursday night, partly cloudy with a chance of showers and thunderstorms in the evening, then mostly clear after midnight. Lows in the mid-70s. Chance of rain 40%. Friday, sunny. A slight chance of showers and thunderstorms in the morning, then a chance of showers and thunderstorms in the afternoon. Highs in the mid-90s. Chance of rain 30%. Heat index values up to 110. The coastal waters forecast for the following: waters from Suwannee River to Apalachicola, Florida, extending from 20 to 60 nautical miles. Coastal waters from Okaloosa, Walton County line to Mexico Beach out to 20 nautical miles. Coastal waters from Mexico Beach to Apalachicola out to 20 nautical miles. Waters from Okaloosa, Walton County line to Mexico Beach 20 to 60 nautical miles. And waters from Mexico Beach to Apalachicola 20 to 60 nautical miles. Tonight, south winds around 5 knots. Waves 1 foot or less. Wave detail, south 1 foot at 4 seconds. Protected waters smooth, a chance of showers and thunderstorms. Saturday, southeast winds 5 to 10 knots. Waves 1 foot or less. Wave detail, south

just 1 foot at 4 seconds. 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Showers likely with a chance of thunderstorms. Saturday night, east winds 5 to 10 knots. Seas around 2 feet. Wave detail, southeast 1 foot at 2 seconds. Protected waters, a light shop. A chance of showers and thunderstorms. Sunday, southeast winds 5 to 10 knots. Seas around 2 feet. Wave detail, southeast 2 feet at 3 seconds and south 1 foot at 8 seconds. Protected waters, a light shop. Showers likely with a chance of thunderstorms. Sunday night, east winds 5 to 10 knots. Seas around 2 feet. Wave detail, southeast 1 foot at 4 seconds and south 1 foot at 8 seconds. Protected waters, a light shop. A chance of showers and thunderstorms. Monday, southeast winds 5 to 10 knots. Seas around 2 feet. Wave detail, southeast 1 foot at 4 seconds. Protected waters, a light shop. Showers likely with a chance of thunderstorms. Monday night, east winds 5 to 10 knots. Seas around 2 feet. Protected waters, a light shop. A chance of showers and thunderstorms. Tuesday, east winds 5 to 10 knots. Seas around 2 feet. Protected waters, a light shop. Showers likely with a chance of thunderstorms. Tuesday night and Wednesday, east winds 5 to 10 knots. Waves 1 foot or less. Protected waters, a light shop. A chance of showers and thunderstorms. Wednesday night, east winds around 5 knots. Seas 1 or 2 feet. Protected waters, smooth. A chance of showers and a slight chance of thunderstorms. Winds and waves higher in and near thunderstorms. The Tallahassee climate summary for this evening, as of 5 p.m., August 28, 2026. Today's high temperature of 84 degrees occurred at 3:59 p.m. This high was 7 degrees below the normal high of 91. Today's low temperature of 74 degrees occurred at 6:52 a.m. This low was 1 degree above the normal low of 73. 0.01 inches of precipitation fell today, which brings the monthly total to 5.94 inches. This is 1.08 inches below the normal amount of 7.02 inches for August. The total precipitation for the year now stands at 29.46 inches, which is 13.28 inches below normal. The normal high temperature for tomorrow is 91 degrees, and the normal low is 73. The record high for tomorrow is 102, which occurred in 2011, and the record low is 61, which occurred in 1927. Sunset tonight is at 8:05 p.m. Sunrise tomorrow is at 7:13 a.m. The coastal waters forecast for the following St. Andrews Bay waterways. Tonight, southeast winds around 5 knots. Protected waters smooth, showers and thunderstorms likely. Saturday, southeast winds 5 to 10 knots. Protected waters a light shop. Showers likely with a chance of thunderstorms. Saturday night, east winds around 5 knots. Protected waters smooth, showers likely with a chance of thunderstorms. Sunday, east winds 5 to 10 knots. Protected waters a light shop. A chance of showers and thunderstorms in the morning, then showers with thunderstorms likely in the afternoon. Sunday night, east winds around 5 knots. Protected waters smooth, showers with a chance of thunderstorms. Monday, east winds around 5 knots, becoming southeast in the afternoon. Protected waters smooth, showers and thunderstorms likely. Monday night, east winds around 5 knots. Protected waters smooth, showers and thunderstorms likely, mainly in the evening. Tuesday, northeast winds around 5 knots, becoming southeast in the afternoon. Protected waters smooth, a chance of showers and thunderstorms, mainly in the afternoon. Tuesday night, southeast winds around 5 knots, becoming northeast after midnight. Protected waters smooth, a chance of showers and thunderstorms in the evening. Wednesday, northeast winds around 5 knots, becoming southeast around 5 knots in the afternoon. Protected waters smooth, a chance of showers and thunderstorms, mainly in the afternoon. Wednesday night, southwest winds around 5 knots, becoming northeast after midnight. Protected waters smooth, a chance of showers and thunderstorms, mainly in the evening. Winds and waves higher in and near thunderstorms. The Tropical Weather Outlook. For the North Atlantic, Caribbean Sea and the Gulf of America, east of the Leeward Islands, remnants of Dolly, a tropical wave, the remnants of Tropical Storm